sunny, temperature 74, northwest wind at 13. At Monterey, it was mostly sunny, temperature 66, west wind at 13, gusting to 24, pressure 30.04 and steady. At Salinas, it was sunny, temperature 70, dew point 55, relative humidity 59%, northwest wind at 15. Here are some observations around California and western Nevada. It was sunny, with a temperature of 77 at Sacramento, 70 at Blue Canyon, and 75 at Mammoth Lakes. It was mostly sunny, with a temperature of 77 at Los Angeles, 77 at Truckee, and 74 at South Lake Tahoe. It was partly sunny, with a temperature of 76 at San Diego, and 82 at Reno. These are the 5 p.m. Pacific Daylight Time observations for the San Francisco and Monterey Bay areas on Friday, August 14th. At San Francisco Airport, it was mostly sunny, temperature 67, dew point 55, relative humidity 65%, west wind at 20 miles an hour, gusting to 26, pressure 30.02 inches and steady. At Oakland Airport, it was mostly sunny, temperature 68, dew point 56, relative humidity 65%, west wind at 15 miles an hour, pressure 30.02 inches and steady. At San Jose Airport, it was mostly sunny, temperature 74, dew point 57, relative humidity 55%, northwest wind at 15 miles an hour, pressure 29.99 inches and steady. At Santa Rosa, it was sunny, temperature 70, southwest wind at 7, pressure 29.99 and steady. At Concord, it was sunny, temperature 71, west wind at 15. At Livermore, it was sunny, temperature 72, northwest wind at 16, gusting to 23. At Monterey, it was mostly sunny, temperature 66, northwest wind at 12, pressure 30.04 and steady. At Salinas, it was sunny, temperature 69, dew point 56, relative humidity 62%, northwest wind at 13. Here are some observations around California and western Nevada. It was sunny, with a temperature of 78 at Sacramento, 72 at South Lake Tahoe, 68 at Blue Canyon, and 73 at Mammoth Lakes. It was mostly sunny, with a temperature of 75 at Los Angeles, and 75 at Truckee. It was partly sunny, with a temperature of 76 at San Diego, and 83 at Reno. Local temperature reports around San Francisco Bay for 4 p.m. Downtown San Francisco was 66 degrees. Oakland Museum was 68 degrees. Redwood City was 74 degrees. San Rafael was 72 degrees. The area forecast for the South Bay, including the San Jose metro area and the Santa Clara Valley. For the rest of today, sunny. Highs in the upper 60s by the bay, mid-70s to lower 80s inland. Northwest winds 5 to 15 miles per hour. For tonight, mostly clear until midnight, then becoming mostly cloudy. Patchy fog after midnight. Lows in the 50s. Northwest winds 5 to 15 miles per hour, decreasing to up to 5 miles per hour after midnight. And on Saturday, partly cloudy in the morning, then becoming sunny. Patchy fog in the morning. Highs in the upper 60s by the bay to near 80 inland. Northwest winds 5 to 10 miles per hour. For the Saturday night, clear until midnight, then becoming partly cloudy. Patchy fog after midnight. Lows in the 50s. Northwest winds 5 to 10 miles per hour. For Sunday, partly cloudy in the morning, then becoming mostly sunny. Patchy fog in the morning. Highs in the lower 70s by the bay, lower to mid 80s inland. West winds 5 to 10 miles per hour. And on Sunday night, mostly clear until midnight, then becoming partly cloudy. Lows in the 50s. Monday through Thursday, partly cloudy. Highs from the lower 70s to mid 80s. Lows in the 50s. High temperatures today.

tonight for the selected cities: San Jose, 73 and 58, Mountain View, 69 and 59, Morgan Hill, 79 and 55. The area forecast for the Monterey Bay and Salinas Valley: for the rest of today, mostly sunny. Highs in the mid-60s at the coast to the mid-70s inland. West winds 10 to 15 miles per hour. For tonight, partly cloudy until midnight, then becoming mostly cloudy. A slight chance of drizzle after midnight. Lows from the 40s to upper 50s. West winds 5 to 15 miles per hour, decreasing to up to 5 miles per hour after midnight. And on Saturday, mostly cloudy in the morning, then becoming mostly sunny. Patchy fog in the morning. A slight chance of drizzle in the morning. Highs in the mid-60s at the coast to the upper 70s inland. West winds up to 5 miles per hour, increasing to 5 to 15 miles per hour in the afternoon. For the Saturday night, partly cloudy until midnight, then becoming mostly cloudy. Patchy fog after midnight. Lows from the lower to mid-50s. Southwest winds 5 to 10 miles per hour. For Sunday, mostly cloudy in the morning, then becoming partly cloudy. Patchy fog in the morning. Highs in the mid-60s at the coast to the lower 80s inland. Light winds, becoming west 5 to 10 miles per hour in the afternoon. And on Sunday night, partly cloudy until midnight, then becoming mostly cloudy. Lows from the lower to mid-50s. Monday and Monday night, partly cloudy. Highs 60s and 70s, lows in the mid-50s for the Tuesday. Mostly cloudy. Highs from the mid-60s to lower 80s for Tuesday night, partly cloudy until midnight, then becoming mostly cloudy. Lows in the mid-50s and on Wednesday, mostly cloudy in the morning, then becoming partly cloudy. Highs from the mid-60s to lower 80s Wednesday night and Thursday, partly cloudy. Lows in the 50s, highs 60s and 70s. High temperatures today and lows tonight for the selected cities: Santa Cruz, 69 and 56, Monterey, 66 and 57, Salinas, 67 and 57, Hollister, 72 and 53, King City, 75 and 50. The weather overview for the Bay Area and Central Coast: patchy coastal drizzle late tonight into Saturday morning, gradual warming trend this weekend into next week, but below normal temperatures will prevail. Poor overnight humidity recovery across the Santa Lucia and Diablo ranges resume early next week. The extended forecast for the Bay Area and Central Coast: Sunday and Sunday night, mostly cloudy. Patchy fog in the morning. Patchy fog after midnight. Highs 55 to 90. Lows 50 to 60. Monday and Monday night, mostly cloudy. Patchy fog in the morning. Highs 60 to 85. Lows 50 to 65. Tuesday and Tuesday night, mostly cloudy. Highs 60 to 90. Lows 50 to 65. Wednesday and Wednesday night, partly cloudy. Highs 60 to 90. Lows 50 to 65. Thursday, mostly sunny. Warmer. High 60 to 90. Sunrise, sunset, and tidal information for the San Francisco Bay Area for Friday, August 14th. The sunset tonight, 8:03 p.m. The sunrise tomorrow, 6:26 a.m. The sunset tomorrow, 8:02 p.m. Tidal data at the Golden Gate for the afternoon and evening hours today and the morning hours of tomorrow. High tide, 1:59 p.m. at 5.65 feet. Low tide, 7:24 p.m. at 1.61 feet. High tide, 1:32 a.m. at 5.86 feet. Low tide, 7:43 a.m. at 0.14 feet. Here are the buoy observations for 5 p.m. Pacific Daylight Time. An offshore buoy 6, winds south at 10 knots, pressure 1,018.6 millibars. An offshore buoy 59, winds north at 8 knots, water temperature 67, pressure 1,021.1 millibars.
At buoy 14 near Point Arena, winds northwest at 2 knots. Water temperature 55, pressure 1,017.6 millibars. At buoy 13 near Bodega Bay, winds northwest at 8 knots, pressure 1,016.9 millibars. At Point Reyes, wave rider buoy water temperature 61, seas 4 feet, every 20 seconds. At San Francisco buoy winds west at 10 knots, pressure 1,016.9 millibars, swell 4 feet, every 8 seconds. At Half Moon Bay buoy winds west 6 knots, water temperature 60, pressure 1,017.9 millibars, seas 3 feet, every 8 seconds. At Monterey Bay buoy winds northwest 10 knots, water temperature 62, pressure 1,017.2 millibars, seas 4 feet, every 8 seconds. At Point Sur, wave rider buoy water temperature 62, seas 4 feet, every 18 seconds. At Cape San Martin buoy winds northwest at 12 knots, water temperature 63, pressure 1,017.4 millibars. Synopsis for the Central California coast and bays including the Monterey Bay, Greater Farallones, and Cordell Bank National Marine Sanctuaries, gentle to moderate northwest winds will continue through early next week. Seas will continue to subside and become moderate in response. A long period southerly swell of about 16 to 18 seconds approaches the coast tonight into Sunday. Winds will freshen early to mid next week, causing seas to build up to 9 feet. The marine forecast for San Pablo Bay, Suisun Bay, the West Delta, and the San Francisco Bay north of the Bay Bridge. For tonight, west wind 10 to 15 knots, becoming southwest 5 to 10 knots late this evening and overnight. For Saturday, southwest wind 5 to 10 knots, rising to 10 to 15 knots in the afternoon. For Saturday night, southwest wind 5 to 10 knots. The marine forecast for Monterey Bay. For tonight, west wind 10 to 15 knots, becoming northwest around 5 knots. Seas around 3 feet. Wave detail, northwest 3 feet at 7 seconds. A slight chance of drizzle late this evening and overnight. For Saturday, northwest wind around 5 knots, backing to west 10 to 15 knots in the afternoon. Seas around 3 feet. Wave detail, northwest 2 feet at 7 seconds. A slight chance of drizzle in the morning. For Saturday night, west wind 10 to 15 knots, becoming north 5 to 10 knots after midnight. Seas 3 to 4 feet. Wave detail, northwest 3 feet at 6 seconds. The coastal waters forecast from Pigeon Point to Point Pinos out to 10 nautical miles. For tonight, northwest wind 10 to 15 knots, easing to 5 to 10 knots late. Seas 3 to 4 feet. Wave detail, northwest 3 feet at 7 seconds and south 2 feet at 16 seconds. For Saturday, northwest wind 5 to 10 knots, rising to 10 to 15 knots in the afternoon. Seas 3 to 4 feet. Wave detail, northwest 3 feet at 7 seconds and southwest 2 feet at 17 seconds. For Saturday night, northwest wind 10 to 15 knots. Seas 3 to 4 feet. Wave detail, northwest 4 feet at 6 seconds and south 2 feet at 16 seconds. The area forecast for the peninsula, North Bay, and East Bay. For the rest of today, mostly sunny. Highs in the lower 60s at the coast to the upper 70s inland. West winds 10 to 15 miles per hour. For tonight, partly cloudy until midnight, then becoming mostly cloudy. A slight chance of drizzle after midnight. Lows from the 50s to lower 60s. West winds 5 to 15 miles per hour. And on Saturday, mostly cloudy in the morning, then becoming mostly sunny. A slight chance of drizzle in the morning. Highs in the lower 60s at the coast to the upper 70s inland. West winds 5 to 15 miles per hour. For the Saturday night, partly cloudy until midnight, then becoming mostly cloudy. Lows in the 50s. West winds 5 to 10 miles per hour. For Sunday, mostly cloudy in the morning, then becoming partly cloudy.
Highs in the mid-60s at the coast to the mid-80s inland.

5 to 10 miles per hour. And on Sunday night, partly cloudy until midnight, then becoming mostly cloudy. Lows from the 50s to lower 60s. Monday and Monday night, partly cloudy. Highs 60s and 70s, lows from the 50s to lower 60s for the Tuesday. Mostly cloudy in the morning, then becoming partly cloudy. Highs from the mid-60s to lower 80s Tuesday night through Thursday. Partly cloudy. Lows from the 50s to lower 60s. Highs from the mid-60s to lower 80s. High temperatures today and lows tonight for the selected cities. San Francisco, 65 and 57. San Francisco Airport, 68 and 59. Redwood City, 74 and 59. Oakland, 68 and 59. Fremont, 71 and 59. Concord, 79 and 58. Livermore, 77 and 55. San Rafael, 75 and 58. Santa Rosa, 74 and 51. Napa, 67 and 54. Fairfield, 75 and 57. These are the 5 p.m. Pacific Daylight Time observations for the San Francisco and Monterey Bay areas on Friday, August 14th. At San Francisco Airport, it was mostly sunny, temperature 67, dew point 55, relative humidity 65%, west wind at 20 miles an hour, gusting to 26, pressure 30.02 inches and steady. At Oakland Airport, it was mostly sunny, temperature 68, dew point 56, relative humidity 65%, west wind at 15 miles an hour, pressure 30.02 inches and steady. At San Jose Airport, it was mostly sunny, temperature 74, dew point 57, relative humidity 55%, northwest wind at 15 miles an hour, pressure 29.99 inches and steady. At Santa Rosa, it was sunny, temperature 70, southwest wind at 7, pressure 29.99 and steady. At Concord, it was sunny, temperature 71, west wind at 15. At Livermore, it was sunny, temperature 72, northwest wind at 16, gusting to 23. At Monterey, it was mostly sunny, temperature 66, northwest wind at 12, pressure 30.04 and steady. At Salinas, it was sunny, temperature 69, dew point 56, relative humidity 62%, northwest wind at 13. Here are some observations around California and western Nevada. It was sunny, with a temperature of 78 at Sacramento, 68 at Blue Canyon, and 73 at Mammoth Lakes. It was mostly sunny, with a temperature of 75 at Los Angeles, 75 at Truckee, and 72 at South Lake Tahoe. It was partly sunny, with a temperature of 76 at San Diego, and 83 at Reno. Local temperature reports around San Francisco Bay for 5 p.m. Downtown San Francisco was 66 degrees. Oakland Museum was 68 degrees. Redwood City was 75 degrees. San Rafael was 72 degrees. The area forecast for the South Bay, including the San Jose metro area and the Santa Clara Valley. For the rest of today, sunny. Highs in the upper 60s by the bay, mid-70s to lower 80s inland. Northwest winds 5 to 15 miles per hour. For tonight, mostly clear until midnight, then becoming mostly cloudy. Patchy fog after midnight. Lows in the 50s. Northwest winds 5 to 15 miles per hour, decreasing to up to 5 miles per hour after midnight. And on Saturday, partly cloudy in the morning, then becoming sunny. Patchy fog in the morning. Highs in the upper 60s by the bay to near 80 inland. Northwest winds 5 to 10 miles per hour. For the Saturday night, clear until midnight, then becoming partly cloudy. Patchy fog after midnight. Lows in the 50s. Northwest winds 5 to 10 miles per hour. For Sunday, partly cloudy in the morning, then becoming mostly sunny. Patchy fog in the morning. Highs in the lower 70s by the bay, lower to mid 80s inland. West winds 5 to 10 miles per hour. And on Sunday night, mostly clear until midnight.

partly cloudy until midnight, then becoming mostly cloudy. A slight chance of drizzle after midnight. Lows from the 40s to upper 50s. West winds 5 to 15 miles per hour, decreasing to up to 5 miles per hour after midnight. And on Saturday, mostly cloudy in the morning, then becoming mostly sunny. Patchy fog in the morning. A slight chance of drizzle in the morning. Highs in the mid-60s at the coast to the upper 70s inland. West winds up to 5 miles per hour, increasing to 5 to 15 miles per hour in the afternoon. For the Saturday night, partly cloudy until midnight, then becoming mostly cloudy. Patchy fog after midnight. Lows from the lower to mid-50s. Southwest winds 5 to 10 miles per hour. For Sunday, mostly cloudy in the morning, then becoming partly cloudy. Patchy fog in the morning. Highs in the mid-60s at the coast to the lower 80s inland. Light winds, becoming west 5 to 10 miles per hour in the afternoon. And on Sunday night, partly cloudy until midnight, then becoming mostly cloudy. Lows from the lower to mid-50s. Monday and Monday night, partly cloudy. Highs 60s and 70s, lows in the mid-50s for the Tuesday. Mostly cloudy. Highs from the mid-60s to lower 80s for Tuesday night, partly cloudy until midnight, then becoming mostly cloudy. Lows in the mid-50s and on Wednesday. Mostly cloudy in the morning, then becoming partly cloudy. Highs from the mid-60s to lower 80s Wednesday night and Thursday, partly cloudy. Lows in the 50s, highs 60s and 70s. High temperatures today and lows tonight for the selected cities: Santa Cruz, 69 and 56, Monterey, 66 and 57, Salinas, 67 and 57, Hollister, 72 and 53, King City, 75 and 50. The weather overview for the Bay Area and Central Coast: patchy coastal drizzle late tonight into Saturday morning, gradual warming trend this weekend into next week, but below normal temperatures will prevail. Poor overnight humidity recovery across the Santa Lucia and Diablo ranges resume early next week. The extended forecast for the Bay Area and Central Coast: Sunday and Sunday night, mostly cloudy. Patchy fog in the morning. Patchy fog after midnight. Highs 55 to 90. Lows 50 to 60. Monday and Monday night, mostly cloudy. Patchy fog in the morning. Highs 60 to 85. Lows 50 to 65. Tuesday and Tuesday night, mostly cloudy. Highs 60 to 90. Lows 50 to 65. Wednesday and Wednesday night, partly cloudy. Highs 60 to 90. Lows 50 to 65. Thursday, mostly sunny. Warmer. High 60 to 90. 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This broadcast originates from the National Weather Service office located in Monterey, California, and serves the South Bay and Monterey Bay Area, including the cities of San Jose, Monterey, Salinas, and Santa Cruz. Sunrise, sunset, and tidal information for the San Francisco Bay Area for Friday, August 14th. The sunset tonight, 8:03 p.m. The sunrise tomorrow, 6:26 a.m. The sunset tomorrow, 8:02 p.m. Tidal data at the Golden Gate for the afternoon and evening hours today and the morning hours of tomorrow. High tide, 1:59 p.m. at 5.65 feet. Low tide, 7:24 p.m. at 1.61 feet. High tide, 1:32 a.m. at 5.86 feet. Low tide, 7:43 a.m. at 0.14 feet. Here are the buoy observations for 5 p.m. Pacific Daylight Time. An offshore buoy 6, winds south at 10 knots, pressure 1,018.6 millibars. An offshore buoy 59, winds north at 8 knots, water temperature 67, pressure 1,021.1 millibars. At buoy 14 near Point Arena, winds northwest at 2 knots, water temperature 55, pressure 1,000.

17.6 millibars. At buoy 13 near Bodega Bay, winds northwest at 8 knots, pressure 1,016.9 millibars. At Point Reyes, wave rider buoy, water temperature 61, seas 4 feet, every 20 seconds. At San Francisco, buoy winds west at 10 knots, pressure 1,016.9 millibars, swell 4 feet, every 8 seconds. At Half Moon Bay, buoy winds west 6 knots, water temperature 60, pressure 1,017.9 millibars, seas 3 feet, every 8 seconds. At Monterey Bay, buoy winds northwest 10 knots, water temperature 62, pressure 1,017.2 millibars, seas 4 feet, every 8 seconds. At Point Sur, wave rider buoy water temperature 62, seas 4 feet, every 18 seconds. At Cape San Martin, buoy winds northwest at 12 knots, water temperature 63, pressure 1,017.4 millibars. Synopsis for the Central California coast and bays, including the Monterey Bay, Greater Farallones, and Cordell Bank National Marine Sanctuaries, gentle to moderate northwest winds will continue through early next week. Seas will continue to subside and become moderate in response. A long period southerly swell of about 16 to 18 seconds approaches the coast tonight into Sunday. Winds will freshen early to mid next week, causing seas to build up to 9 feet. The marine forecast for San Pablo Bay, Suisun Bay, the West Delta, and the San Francisco Bay north of the Bay Bridge. For tonight, west wind 10 to 15 knots, becoming southwest 5 to 10 knots late this evening and overnight. For Saturday, southwest wind 5 to 10 knots, rising to 10 to 15 knots in the afternoon. For Saturday night, southwest wind 5 to 10 knots. The marine forecast for Monterey Bay. For tonight, west wind 10 to 15 knots, becoming northwest around 5 knots. Seas around 3 feet. Wave detail, northwest 3 feet at 7 seconds. A slight chance of drizzle late this evening and overnight. For Saturday, northwest wind around 5 knots, backing to west 10 to 15 knots in the afternoon. Seas around 3 feet. Wave detail, northwest 2 feet at 7 seconds. A slight chance of drizzle in the morning. For Saturday night, west wind 10 to 15 knots, becoming north 5 to 10 knots after midnight. Seas 3 to 4 feet. Wave detail, northwest 3 feet at 6 seconds. The coastal waters forecast from Pigeon Point to Point Pinos out to 10 nautical miles. For tonight, northwest wind 10 to 15 knots, easing to 5 to 10 knots late. Seas 3 to 4 feet. Wave detail, northwest 3 feet at 7 seconds and south 2 feet at 16 seconds. For Saturday, northwest wind 5 to 10 knots, rising to 10 to 15 knots in the afternoon. Seas 3 to 4 feet. Wave detail, northwest 3 feet at 7 seconds and southwest 2 feet at 17 seconds. For Saturday night, northwest wind 10 to 15 knots. Seas 3 to 4 feet. Wave detail, northwest 4 feet at 6 seconds and south 2 feet at 16 seconds. The area forecast for the peninsula, North Bay, and East Bay. For the rest of today, mostly sunny. Highs in the lower 60s at the coast to the upper 70s inland. West winds 10 to 15 miles per hour. For tonight, partly cloudy until midnight, then becoming mostly cloudy. A slight chance of drizzle after midnight. Lows from the 50s to lower 60s. West winds 5 to 15 miles per hour. And on Saturday, mostly cloudy in the morning, then becoming mostly sunny. A slight chance of drizzle in the morning. Highs in the lower 60s at the coast to the upper 70s inland. West winds 5 to 15 miles per hour. For the Saturday night, partly cloudy until midnight, then becoming mostly cloudy. Lows in the 50s. West winds 5 to 10 miles per hour. For Sunday, mostly cloudy in the morning, then becoming partly cloudy. Highs in the mid-60s at the coast to the mid-80s inland. West winds 5 to 10 miles per hour.

on Sunday night, partly cloudy until midnight, then becoming mostly cloudy. Lows from the 50s to lower 60s. Monday and Monday night, partly cloudy. Highs 60s and 70s, lows from the 50s to lower 60s for the Tuesday. Mostly cloudy in the morning, then becoming partly cloudy. Highs from the mid-60s to lower 80s Tuesday night through Thursday. Partly cloudy. Lows from the 50s to lower 60s. Highs from the mid-60s to lower 80s. High temperatures today and lows tonight for the selected cities. San Francisco, 65 and 57. San Francisco Airport, 68 and 59. Redwood City, 74 and 59. Oakland, 68 and 59. Fremont, 71 and 59. Concord, 79 and 58. Livermore, 77 and 55. San Rafael, 75 and 58. Santa Rosa, 74 and 51. Napa, 67 and 54. Fairfield, 75 and 57. These are the 5 p.m. Pacific Daylight Time observations for the San Francisco and Monterey Bay areas on Friday, August 14th. At San Francisco Airport, it was mostly sunny, temperature 67, dew point 55, relative humidity 65%, west wind at 20 miles an hour, gusting to 26, pressure 55, relative humidity 65%, west wind at 20 miles an hour, gusting to 26, pressure 30.02 inches and steady. At Oakland Airport, it was mostly sunny, temperature 68, dew point 56, relative humidity 65%, west wind at 15 miles an hour, pressure 30.02 inches and steady. At San Jose Airport, it was mostly sunny, temperature 74, dew point 57, relative humidity 55%, northwest wind at 15 miles an hour, pressure 29.99 inches and steady. At Santa Rosa, it was sunny, temperature 70, southwest wind at 7, pressure 29.99 and steady. At Concord, it was sunny, temperature 71, west wind at 15. At Livermore, it was sunny, temperature 72, northwest wind at 16, gusting to 23. At Monterey, it was mostly sunny, temperature 66, northwest wind at 12, pressure 30.04 and steady. At Salinas, it was sunny, temperature 69, dew point 56, relative humidity 62%, northwest wind at 13. Here are some observations around California and western Nevada. It was sunny, with a temperature of 78 at Sacramento, 68 at Blue Canyon, and 73 at Mammoth Lakes. It was mostly sunny, with a temperature of 75 at Los Angeles, 75 at Truckee, and 72 at South Lake Tahoe. It was partly sunny, with a temperature of 76 at San Diego, and 83 at Reno. Local temperature reports around San Francisco Bay for 5 p.m. Downtown San Francisco was 66 degrees. Oakland Museum was 68 degrees. Redwood City was 75 degrees. San Rafael was 72 degrees. The area forecast for the South Bay, including the San Jose metro area and the Santa Clara Valley. For the rest of today, sunny. Highs in the upper 60s by the bay, mid-70s to lower 80s inland. Northwest winds 5 to 15 miles per hour. For tonight, mostly clear until midnight, then becoming mostly cloudy. Patchy fog after midnight. Lows in the 50s. Northwest winds 5 to 15 miles per hour, decreasing to up to 5 miles per hour after midnight. And on Saturday, partly cloudy in the morning, then becoming sunny. Patchy fog in the morning. Highs in the upper 60s by the bay to near 80 inland. Northwest winds 5 to 10 miles per hour. For the Saturday night, clear until midnight, then becoming partly cloudy. Patchy fog after midnight. Lows in the 50s. Northwest winds 5 to 10 miles per hour. For Sunday, partly cloudy in the morning, then becoming mostly sunny. Patchy fog in the morning. Highs in the lower 70s by the bay, lower to mid 80s inland.

5 to 10 miles per hour. And on Sunday night, mostly clear until midnight, then becoming partly cloudy. Lows in the 50s. Monday through Thursday, partly cloudy. Highs from the lower 70s to mid 80s. Lows in the 50s. High temperatures today and lows tonight for the selected cities: San Jose, 73 and 58, Mountain View, 69 and 59, Morgan Hill, 79 and 55. The area forecast for the Monterey Bay and Salinas Valley? For the rest of today? Mostly sunny. Highs in the mid-60s at the coast to the mid-70s inland. West winds 10 to 15 miles per hour. For tonight, partly cloudy until midnight, then becoming mostly cloudy. A slight chance of drizzle after midnight. Lows from the 40s to upper 50s. West winds 5 to 15 miles per hour, decreasing to up to 5 miles per hour after midnight. And on Saturday, mostly cloudy in the morning, then becoming mostly sunny. Patchy fog in the morning. A slight chance of drizzle in the morning. Highs in the mid-60s at the coast to the upper 70s inland. West winds up to 5 miles per hour, increasing to 5 to 15 miles per hour in the afternoon. For the Saturday night, partly cloudy until midnight, then becoming mostly cloudy. Patchy fog after midnight. Lows from the lower to mid-50s. Southwest winds 5 to 10 miles per hour. For Sunday, mostly cloudy in the morning, then becoming partly cloudy. Patchy fog in the morning. Highs in the mid-60s at the coast to the lower 80s inland. Light winds, becoming west 5 to 10 miles per hour in the afternoon. And on Sunday night, partly cloudy until midnight, then becoming mostly cloudy. Lows from the lower to mid-50s. Monday and Monday night, partly cloudy. Highs 60s and 70s, lows in the mid-50s for the Tuesday? Mostly cloudy. Highs from the mid-60s to lower 80s for Tuesday night, partly cloudy until midnight, then becoming mostly cloudy. Lows in the mid-50s and on Wednesday? Mostly cloudy in the morning, then becoming partly cloudy. Highs from the mid-60s to lower 80s Wednesday night and Thursday, partly cloudy. Lows in the 50s, highs 60s and 70s. High temperatures today and lows tonight for the selected cities: Santa Cruz, 69 and 56, Monterey, 66 and 57, Salinas, 67 and 57, Hollister, 72 and 53, King City, 75 and 50. The weather overview for the Bay Area and Central Coast: patchy coastal drizzle late tonight into Saturday morning, gradual warming trend this weekend into next week, but below normal temperatures will prevail. Poor overnight humidity recovery across the Santa Lucia and Diablo ranges resume early next week. The extended forecast for the Bay Area and Central Coast: Sunday and Sunday night, mostly cloudy. Patchy fog in the morning. Patchy fog after midnight. Highs 55 to 90. Lows 50 to 60. Monday and Monday night, mostly cloudy. Patchy fog in the morning. Highs 60 to 85. Lows 50 to 65. Tuesday and Tuesday night, mostly cloudy. Highs 60 to 90. Lows 50 to 65. Wednesday and Wednesday night, partly cloudy. Highs 60 to 90. Lows 50 to 65. Thursday, mostly sunny. Warmer. Highs 60 to 90. Sunrise, sunset, and tidal information for the San Francisco Bay Area for Friday, August 14th. The sunset tonight, 8:03 p.m. The sunrise tomorrow, 6:26 a.m. The sunset tomorrow, 8:02 p.m. Tidal data: hit the Golden Gate for the afternoon and evening hours today and the morning hours of tomorrow. High tide, 1:59 p.m. at 5.65 feet. Low tide, 7:24 p.m. at 1.61 feet. High tide, 1:32 a.m. at 5.86 feet. Low tide, 7:43 a.m. at 0.14 feet. Here are the buoy observations for 5 p.m. Pacific Daylight Time.
An offshore buoy 6 winds south at 10 knots. Pressure 1,018.6 millibars. An offshore buoy 59 winds north at 8 knots. Water temperature 67. Pressure 1,021.1 millibars. At buoy 14 near Point Arena, winds northwest at 2 knots. Water temperature 55. Pressure 1,017.6 millibars. At buoy 13 near Bodega Bay, winds northwest at 8 knots. Pressure 1,016.9 millibars. At Point Reyes Wave Rider buoy, water temperature 61, seas 4 feet, every 20 seconds. At San Francisco buoy, winds west at 10 knots. Pressure 1,016.9 millibars, swell 4 feet, every 8 seconds. At Half Moon Bay buoy, winds west 6 knots, water temperature 60, pressure 1,017.9 millibars, seas 3 feet, every 8 seconds. At Monterey Bay buoy, winds northwest 10 knots, water temperature 62, pressure 1,017.2 millibars, seas 4 feet, every 8 seconds. At Point Sur, Wave Rider buoy, water temperature 62, seas 4 feet, every 18 seconds. At Cape San Martin buoy, winds northwest at 12 knots, water temperature 63, pressure 1,017.4 millibars. Synopsis for the Central California coast and bays, including the Monterey Bay, Greater Farallones, and Cordell Bank National Marine Sanctuaries, gentle to moderate northwest winds will continue through early next week. Seas will continue to subside and become moderate in response. A long-period southerly swell of about 16 to 18 seconds approaches the coast tonight into Sunday. Winds will freshen early to mid next week, causing seas to build up to 9 feet. The marine forecast for San Pablo Bay, Suisun Bay, the West Delta, and the San Francisco Bay north of the Bay Bridge. For tonight, west wind 10 to 15 knots, becoming southwest 5 to 10 knots late this evening and overnight. For Saturday, southwest wind 5 to 10 knots, rising to 10 to 15 knots in the afternoon. For Saturday night, southwest wind 5 to 10 knots. The marine forecast for Monterey Bay. For tonight, west wind 10 to 15 knots, becoming northwest around 5 knots. Seas around 3 feet. Wave detail, northwest 3 feet at 7 seconds. A slight chance of drizzle late this evening and overnight. For Saturday, northwest wind around 5 knots, backing to west 10 to 15 knots in the afternoon. Seas around 3 feet. Wave detail, northwest 2 feet at 7 seconds. A slight chance of drizzle in the morning. For Saturday night, west wind 10 to 15 knots, becoming north 5 to 10 knots after midnight. Seas 3 to 4 feet. Wave detail, northwest 3 feet at 6 seconds. The coastal waters forecast from Pigeon Point to Point Pinos out to 10 nautical miles. For tonight, northwest wind 10 to 15 knots, easing to 5 to 10 knots late. Seas 3 to 4 feet. Wave detail, northwest 3 feet at 7 seconds and south 2 feet at 16 seconds. For Saturday, northwest wind 5 to 10 knots, rising to 10 to 15 knots in the afternoon. Seas 3 to 4 feet. Wave detail, northwest 3 feet at 7 seconds and southwest 2 feet at 17 seconds. For Saturday night, northwest wind 10 to 15 knots. Seas 3 to 4 feet. Wave detail, northwest 4 feet at 6 seconds and south 2 feet at 16 seconds. The area forecast for the peninsula, North Bay, and East Bay. For the rest of today, mostly sunny. Highs in the lower 60s at the coast to the upper 70s inland. West winds 10 to 15 miles per hour. For tonight, partly cloudy until midnight, then becoming mostly cloudy. A slight chance of drizzle after midnight. Lows from the 50s to lower 60s. West winds 5 to 15 miles per hour. And on Saturday, mostly cloudy in the morning, then becoming mostly sunny. A slight chance of drizzle in the morning. Highs in the lower 60s at the coast to the upper 70s inland. West winds 5 to 15 miles per hour.

for the Saturday night, partly cloudy until midnight, then becoming mostly cloudy. Lows in the 50s. West winds 5 to 10 miles per hour. For Sunday, mostly cloudy in the morning, then becoming partly cloudy. Highs in the mid-60s at the coast of the mid-80s inland. West winds 5 to 10 miles per hour. And on Sunday night, partly cloudy until midnight, then becoming mostly cloudy. Lows from the 50s to lower 60s. Monday and Monday night, partly cloudy. Highs 60s and 70s, lows from the 50s to lower 60s for the Tuesday. Mostly cloudy in the morning, then becoming partly cloudy. Highs from the mid-60s to lower 80s Tuesday night through Thursday. Partly cloudy. Lows from the 50s to lower 60s. Highs from the mid-60s to lower 80s. High temperatures today and lows tonight for the selected cities. San Francisco, 65 and 57. San Francisco Airport, 68 and 59. Redwood City, 74 and 59. Oakland, 68 and 59. Fremont, 71 and 59. Concord, 79 and 58. Livermore, 77 and 55. San Rafael, 75 and 58. Santa Rosa, 74 and 51. Napa, 67 and 54. Fairfield, 75 and 57. These are the 5 p.m. Pacific Daylight Time observations for the San Francisco and Monterey Bay areas on Friday, August 14th. At San Francisco Airport, it was mostly sunny, temperature 67, dew point 55, relative humidity 65%, west wind at 20 miles an hour, gusting to 26, pressure 30.02 inches and steady. At Oakland Airport, it was mostly sunny, temperature 68, dew point 56, relative humidity 65%, west wind at 15 miles an hour, pressure 30.02 inches and steady. At San Jose Airport, it was mostly sunny, temperature 74, dew point 57, relative humidity 55%, northwest wind at 15 miles an hour, pressure 29.99 inches and steady. At Santa Rosa, it was sunny, temperature 70, southwest wind at 7, pressure 29.99 and steady. At Concord, it was sunny, temperature 71, west wind at 15. At Livermore, it was sunny, temperature 72, northwest wind at 16, gusting to 23. At Monterey, it was mostly sunny, temperature 66, northwest wind at 12, pressure 30.04 and steady. At Salinas, it was sunny, temperature 69, dew point 56, relative humidity 62%, northwest wind at 13. Here are some observations around California and western Nevada. It was sunny, with a temperature of 78 at Sacramento, 68 at Blue Canyon, and 73 at Mammoth Lakes. It was mostly sunny, with a temperature of 75 at Los Angeles, 75 at Truckee, and 72 at South Lake Tahoe. It was partly sunny, with a temperature of 76 at San Diego, and 83 at Reno. Local temperature reports around San Francisco Bay for 5 p.m. Downtown San Francisco was 66 degrees. Oakland Museum was 68 degrees. Redwood City was 75 degrees. San Rafael was 72 degrees. The area forecast for the South Bay, including the San Jose metro area and the Santa Clara Valley. For the rest of today, sunny. Highs in the upper 60s by the bay, mid-70s to lower 80s inland. Northwest winds 5 to 15 miles per hour. For tonight, mostly clear until midnight, then becoming mostly cloudy. Patchy fog after midnight. Lows in the 50s. Northwest winds 5 to 15 miles per hour, decreasing to up to 5 miles per hour after midnight. And on Saturday, partly cloudy in the morning, then becoming sunny. Patchy fog in the morning. Highs in the upper 60s by the bay to near 80 inland. Northwest winds 5 to 10 miles per hour. For the Saturday night, clear until midnight, then becoming partly cloudy. Patchy fog after midnight. Lows in the 50s. Northwest winds 5 to

10 miles per hour. For Sunday, partly cloudy in the morning, then becoming mostly sunny. Patchy fog in the morning. Highs in the lower 70s by the bay, lower to mid 80s inland. West winds 5 to 10 miles per hour. And on Sunday night, mostly clear until midnight, then becoming partly cloudy. Lows in the 50s. Monday through Thursday, partly cloudy. Highs from the lower 70s to mid 80s. Lows in the 50s. High temperatures today and lows tonight for the selected cities: San Jose, 73 and 58, Mountain View, 69 and 59, Morgan Hill, 79 and 55. The area forecast for the Monterey Bay and Salinas Valley. For the rest of today, mostly sunny. Highs in the mid-60s at the coast to the mid-70s inland. West winds 10 to 15 miles per hour. For tonight, partly cloudy until midnight, then becoming mostly cloudy. A slight chance of drizzle after midnight. Lows from the 40s to upper 50s. West winds 5 to 15 miles per hour, decreasing to up to 5 miles per hour after midnight. And on Saturday, mostly cloudy in the morning, then becoming mostly sunny. Patchy fog in the morning. A slight chance of drizzle in the morning. Highs in the mid-60s at the coast to the upper 70s inland. West winds up to 5 miles per hour, increasing to 5 to 15 miles per hour in the afternoon. For the Saturday night, partly cloudy until midnight, then becoming mostly cloudy. Patchy fog after midnight. Lows from the lower to mid-50s. Southwest winds 5 to 10 miles per hour. For Sunday, mostly cloudy in the morning, then becoming partly cloudy. Patchy fog in the morning. Highs in the mid-60s at the coast to the lower 80s inland. Light winds, becoming west 5 to 10 miles per hour in the afternoon. And on Sunday night, partly cloudy until midnight, then becoming mostly cloudy. Lows from the lower to mid-50s. Monday and Monday night, partly cloudy. Highs 60s and 70s, lows in the mid-50s for the Tuesday. Mostly cloudy. Highs from the mid-60s to lower 80s for Tuesday night, partly cloudy until midnight, then becoming mostly cloudy. Lows in the mid-50s and on Wednesday, mostly cloudy in the morning, then becoming partly cloudy. Highs from the mid-60s to lower 80s Wednesday night and Thursday, partly cloudy. Lows in the 50s, highs 60s and 70s. High temperatures today and lows tonight for the selected cities: Santa Cruz, 69 and 56, Monterey, 66 and 57, Salinas, 67 and 57, Hollister, 72 and 53, King City, 75 and 50. 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This broadcast originates from the National Weather Service office located in Monterey, California, and serves the South Bay and Monterey Bay Area, including the cities of San Jose, Monterey, Salinas, and Santa Cruz. The weather overview for the Bay Area and Central Coast: patchy coastal drizzle late tonight into Saturday morning, gradual warming trend this weekend into next week, but below normal temperatures will prevail. Poor overnight humidity recovery across the Santa Lucia and Diablo ranges resume early next week. The extended forecast for the Bay Area and Central Coast: Sunday and Sunday night, mostly cloudy. Patchy fog in the morning. Patchy fog after midnight. Highs 55 to 90. Lows 50 to 60. Monday and Monday night, mostly cloudy. Patchy fog in the morning. Highs 60 to 85. Lows 50 to 65. Tuesday and Tuesday night, mostly cloudy. Highs 60 to 90. Lows 50 to 65. Wednesday and Wednesday night, partly cloudy. Highs 60 to 90. Lows 50 to 65. Thursday, mostly sunny. Warmer. Highs 60 to 90. Sunrise, sunset, and tidal information for the San Francisco Bay Area for Friday, August 14th.
The sunset tonight, 8:03 p.m. The sunrise tomorrow, 6:26 a.m. The sunset tomorrow, 8:02 p.m. Tidal data at the Golden Gate for the afternoon and evening hours today and the morning hours of tomorrow. High tide, 1:59 p.m. at 5.65 feet. Low tide, 7:24 p.m. at 1.61 feet. High tide, 1:32 a.m. at 5.86 feet. Low tide, 7:43 a.m. at 0.14 feet. Here are the buoy observations for 5 p.m. Pacific Daylight Time. An offshore buoy 6, wind south at 10 knots, pressure 1,018.6 millibars. An offshore buoy 59, winds north at 8 knots, water temperature 67, pressure 1,021.1 millibars. At buoy 14 near Point Arena, winds northwest at 2 knots, water temperature 55, pressure 1,017.6 millibars. At buoy 13 near Bodega Bay, winds northwest at 8 knots, pressure 1,016.9 millibars. At Point Reyes Wave Rider Buoy, water temperature 61, seas 4 feet, every 20 seconds. At San Francisco Buoy, winds west at 10 knots, pressure 1,016.9 millibars, swell 4 feet, every 8 seconds. At Half Moon Bay Buoy, winds west 6 knots, water temperature 60, pressure 1,017.9 millibars, seas 3 feet, every 8 seconds. At Monterey Bay Buoy, winds northwest 10 knots, water temperature 62, pressure 1,017.2 millibars, seas 4 feet, every 8 seconds. At Point Sur, Wave Rider Buoy, water temperature 62, seas 4 feet, every 18 seconds. At Cape San Martin Buoy, winds northwest at 12 knots, water temperature 63, pressure 1,017.4 millibars. Synopsis for the Central California coast and bays, including the Monterey Bay, Greater Farallones, and Cordell Bank National Marine Sanctuaries, gentle to moderate northwest winds will continue through early next week. Seas will continue to subside and become moderate in response. A long period southerly swell of about 16 to 18 seconds approaches the coast tonight into Sunday. Winds will freshen early to mid next week, causing seas to build up to 9 feet. The marine forecast for San Pablo Bay, Suisun Bay, the West Delta, and the San Francisco Bay north of the Bay Bridge. For tonight, west wind 10 to 15 knots, becoming southwest 5 to 10 knots late this evening and overnight. For Saturday, southwest wind 5 to 10 knots, rising to 10 to 15 knots in the afternoon. For Saturday night, southwest wind 5 to 10 knots. The marine forecast for Monterey Bay. For tonight, west wind 10 to 15 knots, becoming northwest around 5 knots. Seas around 3 feet. Wave detail, northwest 3 feet at 7 seconds. A slight chance of drizzle late this evening and overnight. For Saturday, northwest wind around 5 knots, backing to west 10 to 15 knots in the afternoon. Seas around 3 feet. Wave detail, northwest 2 feet at 7 seconds. A slight chance of drizzle in the morning. For Saturday night, west wind 10 to 15 knots, becoming north 5 to 10 knots after midnight. Seas 3 to 4 feet. Wave detail, northwest 3 feet at 6 seconds. The coastal waters forecast from Pigeon Point to Point Pinos out to 10 nautical miles. For tonight, northwest wind 10 to 15 knots, easing to 5 to 10 knots late. Seas 3 to 4 feet. Wave detail, northwest 3 feet at 7 seconds and south 2 feet at 16 seconds. For Saturday, northwest wind 5 to 10 knots, rising to 10 to 15 knots in the afternoon. Seas 3 to 4 feet. Wave detail, northwest 3 feet at 7 seconds and southwest 2 feet at 17 seconds. For Saturday night, northwest wind 10 to 15 knots. Seas 3 to 4 feet. Wave detail, northwest 4 feet at 6 seconds and south 2 feet at 16 seconds.
These are the 5 p.m. Pacific Daylight Time observations for the San Francisco and Monterey Bay areas.

Friday, August 14th, at San Francisco Airport, it was mostly sunny, temperature 67, dew point 55, relative humidity 65%, west wind at 20 miles an hour, gusting to 26, pressure 30.02 inches and steady. At Oakland Airport, it was mostly sunny, temperature 68, dew point 56, relative humidity 65%, west wind at 15 miles an hour, pressure 30.02 inches and steady. At San Jose Airport, it was mostly sunny, temperature 74, dew point 57, relative humidity 55%, northwest wind at 15 miles an hour, pressure 29.99 inches and steady. At Santa Rosa, it was sunny, temperature 70, southwest wind at 7, pressure 29.99 and steady. At Concord, it was sunny, temperature 71, west wind at 15. At Livermore, it was sunny, temperature 72, northwest wind at 16, gusting to 23. At Monterey, it was mostly sunny, temperature 66, northwest wind at 12, pressure 30.04 and steady. At Salinas, it was sunny, temperature 69, dew point 56, relative humidity 62%, northwest wind at 13. Here are some observations around California and western Nevada. It was sunny, with a temperature of 78 at Sacramento, 68 at Blue Canyon, and 73 at Mammoth Lakes. It was mostly sunny, with a temperature of 75 at Los Angeles, 75 at Truckee, and 72 at South Lake Tahoe. It was partly sunny, with a temperature of 76 at San Diego, and 83 at Reno. These are the 6 p.m. Pacific Daylight Time observations for the San Francisco and Monterey Bay areas on Friday, August 14th. At San Francisco Airport, it was partly sunny, temperature 66, dew point 55, relative humidity 67%, southwest wind at 17 miles an hour, gusting to 25, pressure 30.03 inches and rising. At Oakland Airport, it was partly sunny, temperature 66, dew point 56, relative humidity 70%, west wind at 14 miles an hour, pressure 30.02 inches and steady. At San Jose Airport, it was mostly sunny, temperature 72, dew point 57, relative humidity 59%, north wind at 15 miles an hour, pressure 29.99 inches and steady. At Santa Rosa, it was mostly sunny, temperature 69, south wind at 10, pressure 30.00 and rising. At Concord, it was sunny, temperature 70, west wind at 13. At Livermore, it was sunny, temperature 71, northwest wind at 18. At Monterey, it was partly sunny, temperature 65, west wind at 9, pressure 30.05 and rising. At Salinas, it was sunny, temperature 68, dew point 55, relative humidity 63%, west wind at 13. Here are some observations around California and western Nevada. It was sunny, with a temperature of 77 at Sacramento, 70 at South Lake Tahoe, 67 at Blue Canyon, and 72 at Mammoth Lakes. It was mostly sunny, with a temperature of 74 at Los Angeles, 75 at San Diego, and 75 at Truckee. At Reno, it was partly sunny, with a temperature of 81. Local temperature reports around San Francisco Bay for 5 p.m. Downtown San Francisco was 66 degrees. Oakland Museum was 68 degrees. Redwood City was 75 degrees. San Rafael was 72 degrees. The area forecast for the South Bay, including the San Jose metro area and the Santa Clara Valley. For tonight, mostly clear until midnight, then becoming mostly cloudy. Patchy fog after midnight. Lows in the 50s. Northwest winds 5 to 15 miles per hour, decreasing to up to 5 miles per hour after midnight. For Saturday, partly cloudy in the morning, then becoming sunny. Patchy fog in the morning. Highs in the upper 60s by the bay to near 80 inland. Northwest winds 5 to 10 miles per hour.
For Saturday night, mostly clear until midnight, then becoming partly cloudy. Patchy fog after midnight. Lows in the 50s. Northwest winds 5 to 10 miles per hour. And on Sunday? Partly cloudy in the morning, then becoming mostly sunny. Patchy fog in the morning. Highs in the lower 70s by the bay, lower to mid 80s inland. West winds 5 to 10 miles per hour. For Sunday night, mostly clear until midnight, then becoming partly cloudy. Patchy fog after midnight. Lows in the 50s. West winds 5 to 10 miles per hour. For Monday, mostly cloudy in the morning, then becoming mostly sunny. Highs from the upper 60s to mid 80s. Monday night through Friday, partly cloudy. Lows in the 50s, highs from the lower 70s to mid 80s. Low temperatures tonight and highs tomorrow for these selected cities: San Jose, 58 and 74, Mountain View, 59 and 69, Morgan Hill, 55 and 82. The area forecast for the Monterey Bay and Salinas Valley? For tonight, partly cloudy until midnight, then becoming mostly cloudy. A slight chance of drizzle after midnight. Lows from the 40s to upper 50s. West winds 5 to 15 miles per hour, decreasing to up to 5 miles per hour after midnight. For Saturday, mostly cloudy in the morning, then becoming mostly sunny. Patchy fog in the morning. A slight chance of drizzle in the morning. Highs in the mid-60s at the coast to the upper 70s inland. West winds up to 5 miles per hour, increasing to 5 to 15 miles per hour in the afternoon. For Saturday night, partly cloudy until midnight, then becoming mostly cloudy. Patchy fog after midnight. Lows from the lower to mid-50s. Southwest winds 5 to 10 miles per hour. And on Sunday? Mostly cloudy in the morning, then becoming partly cloudy. Patchy fog in the morning. Highs in the mid-60s at the coast to the lower 80s inland. Light winds, becoming west 5 to 10 miles per hour in the afternoon. For Sunday night, partly cloudy until midnight, then becoming mostly cloudy. Lows from the lower to mid-50s. West winds 5 to 15 miles per hour. For Monday, mostly cloudy in the morning, then becoming partly cloudy. Highs 60s and 70s. For Monday night, partly cloudy until midnight, then becoming mostly cloudy. Lows in the mid-50s. And on Tuesday, mostly cloudy. Highs from the mid-60s to lower 80s. For Tuesday night, partly cloudy until midnight, then becoming mostly cloudy. Lows in the mid-50s. For Wednesday, mostly cloudy in the morning, then becoming partly cloudy. Highs from the mid-60s to lower 80s. Wednesday night through Friday, partly cloudy. Lows in the 50s, highs 60s and 70s. Low temperatures tonight and highs tomorrow for these selected cities: Santa Cruz, 56 and 72, Monterey, 57 and 66, Salinas, 57 and 65, Hollister, 53 and 73, King City, 50 and 79. The weather overview for the Bay Area and Central Coast: patchy coastal drizzle late tonight into Saturday morning, gradual warming trend this weekend into next week, but below normal temperatures will prevail. Poor overnight humidity recovery across the Santa Lucia and Diablo ranges resume early next week. The extended forecast for the Bay Area and Central Coast: Sunday and Sunday night, mostly cloudy. Patchy fog in the morning. Patchy fog after midnight. Highs 55 to 90. Lows 50 to 60. Monday and Monday night, mostly cloudy. Patchy fog in the morning. Highs 60 to 85. Lows 50 to 65. Tuesday and Tuesday night, mostly cloudy. Highs 60 to 90. Lows 50 to 65. Wednesday and Wednesday night, partly cloudy. Highs 60 to 90. Lows 50 to 65. Thursday, mostly sunny. Warmer. Highs 60 to 90.
Sunrise, sunset, and tidal information for the San Francisco Bay Area for Friday.

August 14th. The sunset tonight, 8:03 p.m. The sunrise tomorrow, 6:26 a.m. The sunset tomorrow, 8:02 p.m. Tidal data hit the Golden Gate for the afternoon and evening hours today and the morning hours of tomorrow. High tide, 1:59 p.m. at 5.65 feet. Low tide, 7:24 p.m. at 1.61 feet. High tide, 1:32 a.m. at 5.86 feet. Low tide, 7:43 a.m. at 0.14 feet. Here are the buoy observations for 6 p.m. Pacific Daylight Time. An offshore buoy 6 winds south at 10 knots, pressure 1,018.4 millibars. An offshore buoy 59, winds northwest 8 knots, water temperature 66, pressure 1,020.8 millibars, seas 5 feet, every 8 seconds. At Point Arena buoy, winds northeast 2 knots, water temperature 57, pressure 1,017.7 millibars, seas 3 feet, every 8 seconds. At buoy 13 near Bodega Bay, winds northwest at 10 knots, pressure 1,016.9 millibars, swell 3 feet, every 15 seconds. At Point Reyes Wave Rider buoy, water temperature 61, seas 4 feet, every 8 seconds. At San Francisco buoy, winds west at 8 knots, pressure 1,016.9 millibars, swell 4 feet, every 8 seconds. At Half Moon Bay buoy, winds west 8 knots, water temperature 60, pressure 1,017.8 millibars, seas 3 feet, every 7 seconds. At Monterey Bay buoy, winds northwest 12 knots, water temperature 62, pressure 1,017.3 millibars, seas 5 feet, every 8 seconds. At Point Sur, Wave Rider buoy, water temperature 62, seas 4 feet, every 14 seconds. At Cape San Martin buoy, winds northwest 12 knots, water temperature 63, pressure 1,017.4 millibars. Seas 5 feet, every 8 seconds. Synopsis for the Central California coast and bays, including the Monterey Bay, Greater Farallones, and Cordell Bank National Marine Sanctuaries, gentle to moderate northwest winds will continue through early next week. Seas will continue to subside and become moderate in response. A long-period southerly swell of about 16 to 18 seconds approaches the coast tonight into Sunday. Winds will freshen early to mid next week, causing seas to build up to 9 feet. The marine forecast for San Pablo Bay, Suisun Bay, the West Delta, and the San Francisco Bay north of the Bay Bridge. For tonight, west wind 10 to 15 knots, becoming southwest 5 to 10 knots late this evening and overnight. For Saturday, southwest wind 5 to 10 knots, rising to 10 to 15 knots in the afternoon. For Saturday night, southwest wind 5 to 10 knots. The marine forecast for Monterey Bay. For tonight, west wind 10 to 15 knots, becoming northwest around 5 knots. Seas around 3 feet. Wave detail, northwest 3 feet at 7 seconds. A slight chance of drizzle late this evening and overnight. For Saturday, northwest wind around 5 knots, backing to west 10 to 15 knots in the afternoon. Seas around 3 feet. Wave detail, northwest 2 feet at 7 seconds. A slight chance of drizzle in the morning. For Saturday night, west wind 10 to 15 knots, becoming north 5 to 10 knots after midnight. Seas 3 to 4 feet. Wave detail, northwest 3 feet at 6 seconds. The coastal waters forecast from Pigeon Point to Point Pinos out to 10 nautical miles. For tonight, northwest wind 10 to 15 knots, easing to 5 to 10 knots late. Seas 3 to 4 feet. Wave detail, northwest 3 feet at 7 seconds and south 2 feet at 16 seconds. For Saturday, northwest wind 5 to 10 knots, rising to 10 to 15 knots in the afternoon. Seas 3 to 4 feet. Wave detail, northwest 3 feet at 7 seconds and southwest 2 feet at 17 seconds. For Saturday night, northwest wind 10 to 15 knots. Seas 3 to 4 feet.

detail, northwest 4 feet at 6 seconds and south 2 feet at 16 seconds. The area forecast for the peninsula, North Bay, and East Bay. For tonight, partly cloudy until midnight, then becoming mostly cloudy. A slight chance of drizzle after midnight. Lows from the 50s to lower 60s. West winds 5 to 15 miles per hour. For Saturday, mostly cloudy in the morning, then becoming mostly sunny. A slight chance of drizzle in the morning. Highs in the lower 60s at the coast to the upper 70s inland. West winds 5 to 15 miles per hour. For Saturday night, partly cloudy until midnight, then becoming mostly cloudy. Lows in the 50s. West winds 5 to 10 miles per hour. And on Sunday? Mostly cloudy in the morning, then becoming partly cloudy. Highs in the mid-60s at the coast of the mid-80s inland. West winds 5 to 10 miles per hour. For Sunday night, partly cloudy until midnight, then becoming mostly cloudy. Lows from the 50s to lower 60s. West winds 5 to 10 miles per hour. For Monday, mostly cloudy in the morning, then becoming partly cloudy. Highs 60s and 70s. For Monday night, partly cloudy until midnight, then becoming mostly cloudy. Lows from the 50s to lower 60s. And on Tuesday, mostly cloudy in the morning, then becoming partly cloudy. Highs from the mid-60s to lower 80s. Tuesday night through Friday, partly cloudy. Lows from the 50s to lower 60s. Highs from the mid-60s to lower 80s. Low temperatures tonight and highs tomorrow for the selected cities. San Francisco, 57 and 64. San Francisco Airport, 59 and 68. Redwood City, 59 and 75. Oakland, 59 and 68. Fremont, 59 and 72. Concord, 58 and 81. Livermore, 55 and 79. San Rafael, 58 and 77. Santa Rosa, 51 and 76. Napa, 54 and 72. Fairfield, 57 and 80. These are the 6 p.m. Pacific Daylight Time observations for the San Francisco and Monterey Bay areas on Friday, August 14th. At San Francisco Airport, it was partly sunny, temperature 66, dew point 55, relative humidity 67%, southwest wind at 17 miles an hour, gusting to 25, pressure 30.03 inches and rising. At Oakland Airport, it was partly sunny, temperature 66, dew point 56, relative humidity 70%, west wind at 14 miles an hour, pressure 30.02 inches and steady. At San Jose Airport, it was mostly sunny, temperature 72, dew point 57, relative humidity 59%, north wind at 15 miles an hour, pressure 29.99 inches and steady. At Santa Rosa, it was mostly sunny, temperature 69, south wind at 10, pressure 30.00 and rising. At Concord, it was sunny, temperature 70, west wind at 13. At Livermore, it was sunny, temperature 71, northwest wind at 18. At Monterey, it was mostly sunny, temperature 65, west wind at 9, pressure 30.05 and rising. At Salinas, it was sunny, temperature 68, dew point 55, relative humidity 63%, west wind at 13. Here are some observations around California and western Nevada. It was sunny, with a temperature of 77 at Sacramento, 67 at Blue Canyon, and 72 at Mammoth Lakes. It was mostly sunny, with a temperature of 74 at Los Angeles, 75 at San Diego, 75 at Truckee, and 70 at South Lake Tahoe. At Reno, it was partly sunny, with a temperature of 81. Local temperature reports around San Francisco Bay for 6 p.m. Downtown San Francisco was 66 degrees. Oakland Museum was 68 degrees. Redwood City was 74 degrees. San Rafael was 69 degrees. The area forecast for the South Bay, including the San Jose metro area and the Santa Clara Valley. For tonight, mostly clear until midnight.

5 to 10 miles per hour. And on Sunday, partly cloudy in the morning, then becoming mostly sunny. Patchy fog in the morning. Highs in the lower 70s by the bay, lower to mid 80s inland. West winds 5 to 10 miles per hour. For Sunday night, mostly clear until midnight, then becoming partly cloudy. Patchy fog after midnight. Lows in the 50s. West winds 5 to 10 miles per hour. For Monday, mostly cloudy in the morning, then becoming mostly sunny. Highs from the upper 60s to mid 80s. Monday night through Friday, partly cloudy. Lows in the 50s, highs from the lower 70s to mid 80s. Low temperatures tonight and highs tomorrow for the selected cities: San Jose, 58 and 74, Mountain View, 59 and 69, Morgan Hill, 55 and 82. The area forecast for the Monterey Bay and Salinas Valley? For tonight, partly cloudy until midnight, then becoming mostly cloudy. A slight chance of drizzle after midnight. Lows from the 40s to upper 50s. West winds 5 to 15 miles per hour, decreasing to up to 5 miles per hour after midnight. For Saturday, mostly cloudy in the morning, then becoming mostly sunny. Patchy fog in the morning. A slight chance of drizzle in the morning. Highs in the mid-60s at the coast to the upper 70s inland. West winds up to 5 miles per hour, increasing to 5 to 15 miles per hour in the afternoon. For Saturday night, partly cloudy until midnight, then becoming mostly cloudy. Patchy fog after midnight. Lows from the lower to mid-50s. Southwest winds 5 to 10 miles per hour. And on Sunday? Mostly cloudy in the morning, then becoming partly cloudy. Patchy fog in the morning. Highs in the mid-60s at the coast to the lower 80s inland. Light winds, becoming west 5 to 10 miles per hour in the afternoon. For Sunday night, partly cloudy until midnight, then becoming mostly cloudy. Lows from the lower to mid-50s. West winds 5 to 15 miles per hour. For Monday, mostly cloudy in the morning, then becoming partly cloudy. Highs 60s and 70s. For Monday night, partly cloudy until midnight, then becoming mostly cloudy. Lows in the mid-50s. And on Tuesday, mostly cloudy. Highs from the mid-60s to lower 80s. For Tuesday night, partly cloudy until midnight, then becoming mostly cloudy. Lows in the mid-50s. For Wednesday, mostly cloudy in the morning, then becoming partly cloudy. Highs from the mid-60s to lower 80s. Wednesday night through Friday, partly cloudy. Lows in the 50s, highs 60s and 70s. Low temperatures tonight and highs tomorrow for the selected cities: Santa Cruz, 56 and 72, Monterey, 57 and 66, Salinas, 57 and 65, Hollister, 53 and 73, King City, 50 and 79. 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This broadcast originates from the National Weather Service office located in Monterey, California, and serves the South Bay and Monterey Bay Area, including the cities of San Jose, Monterey, Salinas, and Santa Cruz. The weather overview for the Bay Area and Central Coast: patchy coastal drizzle late tonight into Saturday morning, gradual warming trend this weekend into next week, but below normal temperatures will prevail. Poor overnight humidity recovery across the Santa Lucia and Diablo ranges resume early next week. The extended forecast for the Bay Area and Central Coast: Sunday and Sunday night, mostly cloudy. Patchy fog in the morning. Patchy fog after midnight. Highs 55 to 90. Lows 50 to 60. Monday and Monday night, mostly cloudy. Patchy fog in the morning. Highs 60 to 85. Lows 50 to 65. Tuesday and Tuesday night, mostly cloudy. Highs 60 to 90. Lows 50 to 65. Wednesday and Wednesday night, partly cloudy. Highs

60 to 90. Lows 50 to 65. Thursday, mostly sunny. Warmer. High 60 to 90. Sunrise, sunset, and tidal information for the San Francisco Bay Area for Friday, August 14th. The sunset tonight, 8:03 p.m. The sunrise tomorrow, 6:26 a.m. The sunset tomorrow, 8:02 p.m. Tidal data at the Golden Gate for the afternoon and evening hours today and the morning hours of tomorrow. High tide, 1:59 p.m. at 5.65 feet. Low tide, 7:24 p.m. at 1.61 feet. High tide, 1:32 a.m. at 5.86 feet. Low tide, 7:43 a.m. at 0.14 feet. Here are the buoy observations for 6 p.m. Pacific Daylight Time. An offshore buoy 6, wind south at 10 knots, pressure 1,018.4 millibars. An offshore buoy 59, winds northwest 8 knots, water temperature 66, pressure 1,020.8 millibars, seas 5 feet, every 8 seconds. At Point Arena buoy, winds northeast 2 knots, water temperature 57, pressure 1,017.7 millibars, seas 3 feet, every 8 seconds. At buoy 13 near Bodega Bay, winds northwest at 10 knots, pressure 1,016.9 millibars, swell 3 feet, every 15 seconds. At Point Reyes Wave Rider buoy, water temperature 61, seas 4 feet, every 8 seconds. At San Francisco buoy, winds west at 8 knots, pressure 1,016.9 millibars, swell 4 feet, every 8 seconds. At Half Moon Bay buoy, winds west 8 knots, water temperature 60, pressure 1,017.8 millibars, seas 3 feet, every 7 seconds. At Monterey Bay buoy, winds northwest 12 knots, water temperature 62, pressure 1,017.3 millibars, seas 5 feet, every 8 seconds. At Pointer, Wave Rider buoy, water temperature 62, seas 4 feet, every 14 seconds. At Cape San Martin buoy, winds northwest 12 knots, water temperature 63, pressure 1,017.4 millibars. Seas 5 feet, every 8 seconds. Synopsis for the Central California coast and bays, including the Monterey Bay, Greater Farallones, and Cordell Bank National Marine Sanctuaries, gentle to moderate northwest winds will continue through early next week. Seas will continue to subside and become moderate in response. A long period southerly swell of about 16 to 18 seconds approaches the coast tonight into Sunday. Winds will freshen early to mid next week, causing seas to build up to 9 feet. The marine forecast for San Pablo Bay, Suisun Bay, the West Delta, and the San Francisco Bay north of the Bay Bridge. For tonight, west wind 10 to 15 knots, becoming southwest 5 to 10 knots late this evening and overnight. For Saturday, southwest wind 5 to 10 knots, rising to 10 to 15 knots in the afternoon. For Saturday night, southwest wind 5 to 10 knots. The marine forecast for Monterey Bay. For tonight, west wind 10 to 15 knots, becoming northwest around 5 knots. Seas around 3 feet. Wave detail, northwest 3 feet at 7 seconds. A slight chance of drizzle late this evening and overnight. For Saturday, northwest wind around 5 knots, backing to west 10 to 15 knots in the afternoon. Seas around 3 feet. Wave detail, northwest 2 feet at 7 seconds. A slight chance of drizzle in the morning. For Saturday night, west wind 10 to 15 knots, becoming north 5 to 10 knots after midnight. Seas 3 to 4 feet. Wave detail, northwest 3 feet at 6 seconds. The coastal waters forecast from Pigeon Point to Point Pinos out to 10 nautical miles. For tonight, northwest wind 10 to 15 knots, easing to 5 to 10 knots late. Seas 3 to 4 feet. Wave detail, northwest 3 feet at 7 seconds and south 2 feet at 16 seconds. For Saturday, northwest wind 5 to 10 knots, rising to 10 to 15 knots in the afternoon.

sees 3 to 4 feet. Wave detail, northwest 3 feet at 7 seconds and southwest 2 feet at 17 seconds. For Saturday night, northwest wind 10 to 15 knots. Seas 3 to 4 feet. Wave detail, northwest 4 feet at 6 seconds and south 2 feet at 16 seconds. The area forecast for the peninsula, North Bay, and East Bay. For tonight, partly cloudy until midnight, then becoming mostly cloudy. A slight chance of drizzle after midnight. Lows from the 50s to lower 60s. West winds 5 to 15 miles per hour. For Saturday, mostly cloudy in the morning, then becoming mostly sunny. A slight chance of drizzle in the morning. Highs in the lower 60s at the coast to the upper 70s inland. West winds becoming mostly sunny. A slight chance of drizzle in the morning. Highs in the lower 60s at the coast to the upper 70s inland. West winds 5 to 15 miles per hour. For Saturday night, partly cloudy until midnight, then becoming mostly cloudy. Lows in the 50s. West winds 5 to 10 miles per hour. And on Sunday? Mostly cloudy in the morning, then becoming partly cloudy. Highs in the mid-60s at the coast of the mid-80s inland. West winds 5 to 10 miles per hour. For Sunday night, partly cloudy until midnight, then becoming mostly cloudy. Lows from the 50s to lower 60s. West winds 5 to 10 miles per hour. For Monday, mostly cloudy in the morning, then becoming partly cloudy. Highs 60s and 70s. For Monday night, partly cloudy until midnight, then becoming mostly cloudy. Lows from the 50s to lower 60s. And on Tuesday, mostly cloudy in the morning, then becoming partly cloudy. Highs from the mid-60s to lower 80s. Tuesday night through Friday, partly cloudy. Lows from the 50s to lower 60s. Highs from the mid-60s to lower 80s. Low temperatures tonight and highs tomorrow for the selected cities. San Francisco, 57 and 64. San Francisco Airport, 59 and 68. Redwood City, 59 and 75. Oakland, 59 and 68. Fremont, 59 and 72. Concord, 58 and 81. Livermore, 55 and 79. San Rafael, 58 and 77. Santa Rosa, 51 and 76. Napa, 54 and 72. Fairfield, 57 and 80. These are the 6 p.m. Pacific Daylight Time observations for the San Francisco and Monterey Bay areas on Friday, August 14th. At San Francisco Airport, it was partly sunny, temperature 66, dew point 55, relative humidity 67%, southwest wind at 17 miles an hour, gusting to 25, pressure 30.03 inches and rising. At Oakland Airport, it was partly sunny, temperature 66, dew point 56, relative humidity 70%, west wind at 14 miles an hour, pressure 30.02 inches and steady. At San Jose Airport, it was mostly sunny, temperature 72, dew point 57, relative humidity 59%, north wind at 15 miles an hour, pressure 29.99 inches and steady. At Santa Rosa, it was mostly sunny, temperature 69, south wind at 10, pressure 30.00 and rising. At Concord, it was sunny, temperature 70, west wind at 13. At Livermore, it was sunny, temperature 71, northwest wind at 18. At Monterey, it was mostly sunny, temperature 65, west wind at 9, pressure 30.05 and rising. At Salinas, it was sunny, temperature 68, dew point 55, relative humidity 63%, west wind at 13. Here are some observations around California and western Nevada. It was sunny, with a temperature of 77 at Sacramento, 67 at Blue Canyon, and 72 at Mammoth Lakes. It was mostly sunny, with a temperature of 74 at Los Angeles, 75 at San Diego, 75 at Truckee, and 70 at South Lake Tahoe. At Reno, it was partly sunny, with a temperature of 81. Local temperature reports

downtown San Francisco Bay for 6 p.m. Downtown San Francisco was 66 degrees. Oakland Museum was 68 degrees. Redwood City was 74 degrees. San Rafael was 69 degrees. The area forecast for the South Bay, including the San Jose metro area and the Santa Clara Valley. For tonight, mostly clear until midnight, then becoming mostly cloudy. Patchy fog after midnight. Lows in the 50s. Northwest winds 5 to 15 miles per hour, decreasing to up to 5 miles per hour after midnight. For Saturday, partly cloudy in the morning, then becoming sunny. Patchy fog in the morning. Highs in the upper 60s by the bay to near 80 inland. Northwest winds 5 to 10 miles per hour. For Saturday night, mostly clear until midnight, then becoming partly cloudy. Patchy fog after midnight. Lows in the 50s. Northwest winds 5 to 10 miles per hour. And on Sunday? Partly cloudy in the morning, then becoming mostly sunny. Patchy fog in the morning. Highs in the lower 70s by the bay, lower to mid 80s inland. West winds 5 to 10 miles per hour. For Sunday night, mostly clear until midnight, then becoming partly cloudy. Patchy fog after midnight. Lows in the 50s. West winds 5 to 10 miles per hour. For Monday, mostly cloudy in the morning, then becoming mostly sunny. Highs from the upper 60s to mid 80s. Monday night through Friday, partly cloudy. Lows in the 50s, highs from the lower 70s to mid 80s. Low temperatures tonight and highs tomorrow for the selected cities: San Jose, 58 and 74, Mountain View, 59 and 69, Morgan Hill, 55 and 82. The area forecast for the Monterey Bay and Salinas Valley? For tonight, partly cloudy until midnight, then becoming mostly cloudy. A slight chance of drizzle after midnight. Lows from the 40s to upper 50s. West winds 5 to 15 miles per hour, decreasing to up to 5 miles per hour after midnight. For Saturday, mostly cloudy in the morning, then becoming mostly sunny. Patchy fog in the morning. A slight chance of drizzle in the morning. Highs in the mid-60s at the coast to the upper 70s inland. West winds up to 5 miles per hour, increasing to 5 to 15 miles per hour in the afternoon. For Saturday night, partly cloudy until midnight, then becoming mostly cloudy. Patchy fog after midnight. Lows from the lower to mid-50s. Southwest winds 5 to 10 miles per hour. And on Sunday? Mostly cloudy in the morning, then becoming partly cloudy. Patchy fog in the morning. Highs in the mid-60s at the coast to the lower 80s inland. Light winds, becoming west 5 to 10 miles per hour in the afternoon. For Sunday night, partly cloudy until midnight, then becoming mostly cloudy. Lows from the lower to mid-50s. West winds 5 to 15 miles per hour. For Monday, mostly cloudy in the morning, then becoming partly cloudy. Highs 60s and 70s. For Monday night, partly cloudy until midnight, then becoming mostly cloudy. Lows in the mid-50s. And on Tuesday, mostly cloudy. Highs from the mid-60s to lower 80s. For Tuesday night, partly cloudy until midnight, then becoming mostly cloudy. Lows in the mid-50s. For Wednesday, mostly cloudy in the morning, then becoming partly cloudy. Highs from the mid-60s to lower 80s. Wednesday night through Friday, partly cloudy. Lows in the 50s, highs 60s and 70s. Low temperatures tonight and highs tomorrow for the selected cities: Santa Cruz, 56 and 72, Monterey, 57 and 66, Salinas, 57 and 65, Hollister, 53 and 73, King City, 50 and 79. The weather overview for the Bay Area and Central Coast: patchy coastal drizzle late tonight into Saturday morning, gradual warming trend this weekend into next week, but below normal temperatures will prevail. Poor overnight humidity recovery across the Santa Lucia and Diablo ranges.

early next week, the extended forecast for the Bay Area and Central Coast, Sunday and Sunday night, mostly cloudy. Patchy fog in the morning. Patchy fog after midnight. Highs 55 to 90. Lows 50 to 60. Monday and Monday night, mostly cloudy. Patchy fog in the morning. Highs 60 to 85. Lows 50 to 65. Tuesday and Tuesday night, mostly cloudy. Highs 60 to 90. Lows 50 to 65. Wednesday and Wednesday night, partly cloudy. Highs 60 to 90. Lows 50 to 65. Thursday, mostly sunny. Warmer. Highs 60 to 90. Sunrise, sunset, and tidal information for the San Francisco Bay Area for Friday, August 14th. The sunset tonight, 8:03 p.m. The sunrise tomorrow, 6:26 a.m. The sunset tomorrow, 8:02 p.m. Tidal data at the Golden Gate for the afternoon and evening hours today and the morning hours of tomorrow. High tide, 1:59 p.m. at 5.65 feet. Low tide, 7:24 p.m. at 1.61 feet. High tide, 1:32 a.m. at 5.86 feet. Low tide, 7:43 a.m. at 0.14 feet. Here are the buoy observations for 6 p.m. Pacific Daylight Time. An offshore buoy 6, wind south at 10 knots, pressure 1,018.4 millibars. An offshore buoy 59, winds northwest 8 knots, water temperature 66, pressure 1,020.8 millibars, seas 5 feet, every 8 seconds. At Point Arena buoy, winds northeast 2 knots, water temperature 57, pressure 1,017.7 millibars, seas 3 feet, every 8 seconds. At buoy 13 near Bodega Bay, winds northwest at 10 knots, pressure 1,016.9 millibars, swell 3 feet, every 15 seconds. At Point Reyes Wave Rider buoy, water temperature 61, seas 4 feet, every 8 seconds. At San Francisco buoy, winds west at 8 knots, pressure 1,016.9 millibars, swell 4 feet, every 8 seconds. At Half Moon Bay buoy, winds west 8 knots, water temperature 60, pressure 1,017.8 millibars, seas 3 feet, every 7 seconds. At Monterey Bay buoy, winds northwest 12 knots, water temperature 62, pressure 1,017.3 millibars, seas 5 feet, every 8 seconds. At Point Sur, Wave Rider buoy, water temperature 62, seas 4 feet, every 14 seconds. At Cape San Martin buoy, winds northwest 12 knots, water temperature 63, pressure 1,017.4 millibars. Seas 5 feet, every 8 seconds. Synopsis for the Central California coast and bays, including the Monterey Bay, Greater Farallones, and Cordell Bank National Marine Sanctuaries, gentle to moderate northwest winds will continue through early next week. Seas will continue to subside and become moderate in response. A long-period southerly swell of about 16 to 18 seconds approaches the coast tonight into Sunday. Winds will freshen early to mid next week, causing seas to build up to 9 feet. The marine forecast for San Pablo Bay, Suisun Bay, the West Delta, and the San Francisco Bay north of the Bay Bridge. For tonight, west wind 10 to 15 knots, becoming southwest 5 to 10 knots late this evening and overnight. For Saturday, southwest wind 5 to 10 knots, rising to 10 to 15 knots in the afternoon. For Saturday night, southwest wind 5 to 10 knots. The marine forecast for Monterey Bay. For tonight, west wind 10 to 15 knots, becoming northwest around 5 knots. Seas around 3 feet. Wave detail, northwest 3 feet at 7 seconds. A slight chance of drizzle late this evening and overnight. For Saturday, northwest wind around 5 knots, backing to west 10 to 15 knots in the afternoon. Seas around 3 feet. Wave detail, northwest 2 feet at 7 seconds. A slight chance of drizzle in the morning.

For Saturday night, west wind 10 to 15 knots, becoming north 5 to 10 knots after midnight. Seas 3 to 4 feet. Wave detail, northwest 3 feet at 6 seconds. The coastal waters forecast from Pigeon Point to Point Pinos out to 10 nautical miles. For tonight, northwest wind 10 to 15 knots, easing to 5 to 10 knots late. Seas 3 to 4 feet. Wave detail, northwest 3 feet at 7 seconds and south 2 feet at 16 seconds. For Saturday, northwest wind 5 to 10 knots, rising to 10 to 15 knots in the afternoon. Seas 3 to 4 feet. Wave detail, northwest 3 feet at 7 seconds and southwest 2 feet at 17 seconds. For Saturday night, northwest wind 10 to 15 knots. Seas 3 to 4 feet. Wave detail, northwest 4 feet at 6 seconds and south 2 feet at 16 seconds. The area forecast for the peninsula, North Bay, and East Bay. For tonight, partly cloudy until midnight, then becoming mostly cloudy. A slight chance of drizzle after midnight. Lows from the 50s to lower 60s. West winds 5 to 15 miles per hour. For Saturday, mostly cloudy in the morning, then becoming mostly sunny. A slight chance of drizzle in the morning. Highs in the lower 60s at the coast to the upper 70s inland. West winds 5 to 15 miles per hour. For Saturday night, partly cloudy until midnight, then becoming mostly cloudy. Lows in the 50s. West winds 5 to 10 miles per hour. And on Sunday, mostly cloudy in the morning, then becoming partly cloudy. Highs in the mid-60s at the coast to the mid-80s inland. West winds 5 to 10 miles per hour. For Sunday night, partly cloudy until midnight, then becoming mostly cloudy. Lows from the 50s to lower 60s. West winds 5 to 10 miles per hour. For Monday, mostly cloudy in the morning, then becoming partly cloudy. Highs 60s and 70s. For Monday night, partly cloudy until midnight, then becoming mostly cloudy. Lows from the 50s to lower 60s. And on Tuesday, mostly cloudy in the morning, then becoming partly cloudy. Highs from the mid-60s to lower 80s. Tuesday night through Friday, partly cloudy. Lows from the 50s to lower 60s, highs from the mid-60s to lower 80s, low temperatures tonight and highs tomorrow for these selected cities, San Francisco, 57 and 64, San Francisco Airport, 59 and 68, Redwood City, 59 and 75, Oakland, 59 and 68, Fremont, 59 and 72, Concord, 58 and 81, Livermore, 55 and 79, San Rafael, 58 and 77, Santa Rosa, 51 and 76, Napa, 54 and 72, Fairfield, 57 and 80. These are the 6 p.m. Pacific Daylight Time observations for the San Francisco and Monterey Bay areas on Friday, August 14th. At San Francisco Airport, it was partly sunny, temperature 66, dew point 55, relative humidity 67%, southwest wind at 17 miles an hour, gusting to 25, pressure 30.03 inches and rising. At Oakland Airport, it was partly sunny, temperature 66, dew point 56, relative humidity 70%, west wind at 14 miles an hour, pressure 30.02 inches and steady. At San Jose Airport, it was mostly sunny, temperature 72, dew point 57, relative humidity 59%, north wind at 15 miles an hour, pressure 29.99 inches and steady. At Santa Rosa, it was mostly sunny, temperature 69, south wind at 10, pressure 30.00 and rising. At Concord, it was sunny, temperature 70, west wind at 13. At Livermore, it was sunny, temperature 71, northwest wind at 18. At Monterey, it was mostly sunny, temperature 65, west wind at 9, pressure 30.05 and rising. At Salinas, it was sunny, temperature 68, dew point 55, relative humidity 63%, west wind at 13.

Here are some observations around California and western Nevada. It was sunny, with a temperature of 77 at Sacramento, 67 at Blue Canyon, and 72 at Mammoth Lakes. It was mostly sunny, with a temperature of 74 at Los Angeles, 75 at San Diego, 75 at Truckee, and 70 at South Lake Tahoe. At Reno, it was partly sunny, with a temperature of 81. Local temperature reports around San Francisco Bay for 6 p.m. Downtown San Francisco was 66 degrees. Oakland Museum was 68 degrees. Redwood City was 74 degrees. San Rafael was 69 degrees. The area forecast for the South Bay, including the San Jose metro area and the Santa Clara Valley. For tonight, mostly clear until midnight, then becoming mostly cloudy. Patchy fog after midnight. Lows in the 50s. Northwest winds 5 to 15 miles per hour, decreasing to up to 5 miles per hour after midnight. For Saturday, partly cloudy in the morning, then becoming sunny. Patchy fog in the morning. Highs in the upper 60s by the bay to near 80 inland. Northwest winds 5 to 10 miles per hour. For Saturday night, mostly clear until midnight, then becoming partly cloudy. Patchy fog after midnight. Lows in the 50s. Northwest winds 5 to 10 miles per hour. And on Sunday? Partly cloudy in the morning, then becoming mostly sunny. Patchy fog in the morning. Highs in the lower 70s by the bay, lower to mid 80s inland. West winds 5 to 10 miles per hour. For Sunday night, mostly clear until midnight, then becoming partly cloudy. Patchy fog after midnight. Lows in the 50s. West winds 5 to 10 miles per hour. For Monday, mostly cloudy in the morning, then becoming mostly sunny. Highs from the upper 60s to mid 80s. Monday night through Friday, partly cloudy. Lows in the 50s, highs from the lower 70s to mid 80s, low temperatures tonight and highs tomorrow for the selected cities, San Jose, 58 and 74, Mountain View, 59 and 69, Morgan Hill, 55 and 82. 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This broadcast originates from the National Weather Service office located in Monterey, California, and serves the South Bay and Monterey Bay Area, including the cities of San Jose, Monterey, Salinas, and Santa Cruz. The area forecast for the Monterey Bay and Salinas Valley? For tonight, partly cloudy until midnight, then becoming mostly cloudy. A slight chance of drizzle after midnight. Lows from the 40s to upper 50s. West winds 5 to 15 miles per hour, decreasing to up to 5 miles per hour after midnight. For Saturday, mostly cloudy in the morning, then becoming mostly sunny. Patchy fog in the morning. A slight chance of drizzle in the morning. Highs in the mid-60s at the coast to the upper 70s inland. West winds up to 5 miles per hour, increasing to 5 to 15 miles per hour in the afternoon. For Saturday night, partly cloudy until midnight, then becoming mostly cloudy. Patchy fog after midnight. Lows from the lower to mid-50s. Southwest winds 5 to 10 miles per hour. And on Sunday? Mostly cloudy in the morning, then becoming partly cloudy. Patchy fog in the morning. Highs in the mid-60s at the coast to the lower 80s inland. Light winds, becoming west 5 to 10 miles per hour in the afternoon. For Sunday night, partly cloudy until midnight, then becoming mostly cloudy. Lows from the lower to mid-50s. West winds 5 to 15 miles per hour. For Monday, mostly cloudy in the morning, then becoming partly cloudy. Highs 60s and 70s. For Monday night, partly cloudy until midnight, then becoming mostly cloudy. Lows in the mid-50s. And on Tuesday, mostly cloudy. Highs from the mid-60s to lower 80s. For Tuesday,
Tuesday night, partly cloudy until midnight, then becoming mostly cloudy. Lows in the mid-50s. For Wednesday, mostly cloudy in the morning, then becoming partly cloudy. Highs from the mid-60s to lower 80s. Wednesday night through Friday, partly cloudy. Lows in the 50s, highs 60s and 70s. Low temperatures tonight and highs tomorrow for the selected cities: Santa Cruz, 56 and 72, Monterey, 57 and 66, Salinas, 57 and 65, Hollister, 53 and 73, King City, 50 and 79. The weather overview for the Bay Area and Central Coast: patchy coastal drizzle late tonight into Saturday morning, gradual warming trend this weekend into next week, but below normal temperatures will prevail. Poor overnight humidity recovery across the Santa Lucia and Diablo ranges resume early next week. The extended forecast for the Bay Area and Central Coast: Sunday and Sunday night, mostly cloudy. Patchy fog in the morning. Patchy fog after midnight. Highs 55 to 90. Lows 50 to 60. Monday and Monday night, mostly cloudy. Patchy fog in the morning. Highs 60 to 85. Lows 50 to 65. Tuesday and Tuesday night, mostly cloudy. Highs 60 to 90. Lows 50 to 65. Wednesday and Wednesday night, partly cloudy. Highs 60 to 90. Lows 50 to 65. Thursday, mostly sunny. Warmer. Highs 60 to 90. Sunrise, sunset, and tidal information for the San Francisco Bay Area for Friday, August 14th. The sunset tonight, 8:03 p.m. The sunrise tomorrow, 6:26 a.m. The sunset tomorrow, 8:02 p.m. Tidal data at the Golden Gate for the afternoon and evening hours today and the morning hours of tomorrow. High tide, 1:59 p.m. at 5.65 feet. Low tide, 7:24 p.m. at 1.61 feet. High tide, 1:32 a.m. at 5.86 feet. Low tide, 7:43 a.m. at 0.14 feet. Here are the buoy observations for 6 p.m. Pacific Daylight Time. An offshore buoy 6, wind south at 10 knots, pressure 1,018.4 millibars. An offshore buoy 59, winds northwest 8 knots, water temperature 66, pressure 1,020.8 millibars, seas 5 feet, every 8 seconds. At Point Arena buoy, winds northeast 2 knots, water temperature 57, pressure 1,017.7 millibars, seas 3 feet, every 8 seconds. At buoy 13 near Bodega Bay, winds northwest at 10 knots, pressure 1,016.9 millibars, swell 3 feet, every 15 seconds. At Point Reyes Wave Rider buoy, water temperature 61, seas 4 feet, every 8 seconds. At San Francisco buoy, winds west at 8 knots, pressure 1,016.9 millibars, swell 4 feet, every 8 seconds. At Half Moon Bay buoy, winds west 8 knots, water temperature 60, pressure 1,017.8 millibars, seas 3 feet, every 7 seconds. At Monterey Bay buoy, winds northwest 12 knots, water temperature 62, pressure 1,017.3 millibars, seas 5 feet, every 8 seconds. At Point Sur, Wave Rider buoy, water temperature 62, seas 4 feet, every 14 seconds. At Cape San Martin buoy, winds northwest 12 knots, water temperature 63, pressure 1,017.4 millibars. Seas 5 feet, every 8 seconds. Here are the buoy observations for 7 p.m. Pacific Daylight Time. An offshore buoy 6, winds south at 10 knots, pressure 1,018.2 millibars. An offshore buoy 59, winds northwest at 8 knots, water temperature 66, pressure 1,020.8 millibars. At buoy 14 near Point Arena, winds northeast at 2 knots, water temperature 57, pressure 1,017.7 millibars. At buoy 13 near Bodega Bay, winds northwest at 8 knots, pressure 1,016.9 millibars.

point rays wave rider buoy water temperature 61, seas 4 feet, every 14 seconds. At San Francisco buoy winds northwest at 10 knots, water temperature 59, pressure 1,017.0 millibars. At Half Moon Bay buoy winds west 6 knots, water temperature 59, pressure 1,017.8 millibars, seas 3 feet, every 7 seconds. At Monterey buoy winds northwest at 10 knots, water temperature 62, pressure 1,017.1 millibars. At Point Sur, wave rider buoy water temperature 62, seas 4 feet, every 8 seconds. At Cape San Martin buoy winds northwest at 12 knots, water temperature 63, pressure 1,017.3 millibars. Synopsis for the Central California coast and bays including the Monterey Bay, Greater Farallones, and Cordell Bank National Marine Sanctuaries, gentle to moderate northwest winds will continue through early next week. Seas will continue to subside and become moderate in response. A long period southerly swell of about 16 to 18 seconds approaches the coast tonight into Sunday. Winds will freshen early to mid next week, causing seas to build up to 9 feet. The marine forecast for San Pablo Bay, Suisun Bay, the West Delta, and the San Francisco Bay north of the Bay Bridge. For tonight, west wind 10 to 15 knots, becoming southwest 5 to 10 knots late this evening and overnight. For Saturday, southwest wind 5 to 10 knots, rising to 10 to 15 knots in the afternoon. For Saturday night, southwest wind 5 to 10 knots. The marine forecast for Monterey Bay. For tonight, west wind 10 to 15 knots, becoming northwest around 5 knots. Seas around 3 feet. Wave detail, northwest 3 feet at 7 seconds. A slight chance of drizzle late this evening and overnight. For Saturday, northwest wind around 5 knots, backing to west 10 to 15 knots in the afternoon. Seas around 3 feet. Wave detail, northwest 2 feet at 7 seconds. A slight chance of drizzle in the morning. For Saturday night, west wind 10 to 15 knots, becoming north 5 to 10 knots after midnight. Seas 3 to 4 feet. Wave detail, northwest 3 feet at 6 seconds. The coastal waters forecast from Pigeon Point to Point Pinos out to 10 nautical miles. For tonight, northwest wind 10 to 15 knots, easing to 5 to 10 knots late. Seas 3 to 4 feet. Wave detail, northwest 3 feet at 7 seconds and south 2 feet at 16 seconds. For Saturday, northwest wind 5 to 10 knots, rising to 10 to 15 knots in the afternoon. Seas 3 to 4 feet. Wave detail, northwest 3 feet at 7 seconds and southwest 2 feet at 17 seconds. For Saturday night, northwest wind 10 to 15 knots. Seas 3 to 4 feet. Wave detail, northwest 4 feet at 6 seconds and south 2 feet at 16 seconds. The area forecast for the peninsula, North Bay, and East Bay. For tonight, partly cloudy until midnight, then becoming mostly cloudy. A slight chance of drizzle after midnight. Lows from the 50s to lower 60s. West winds 5 to 15 miles per hour. For Saturday, mostly cloudy in the morning, then becoming mostly sunny. A slight chance of drizzle in the morning. Highs in the lower 60s at the coast to the upper 70s inland. West winds 5 to 15 miles per hour. For Saturday night, partly cloudy until midnight, then becoming mostly cloudy. Lows in the 50s. West winds 5 to 10 miles per hour. And on Sunday? Mostly cloudy in the morning, then becoming partly cloudy. Highs in the mid-60s at the coast of the mid-80s inland. West winds 5 to 10 miles per hour. For Sunday night, partly cloudy until midnight, then becoming mostly cloudy. Lows from the 50s to lower 60s. West winds 5 to 10 miles per hour. For Monday? Mostly cloudy in the morning, then becoming partly cloudy. Highs 60s and 70s. For Monday night,
partly cloudy until midnight, then becoming mostly cloudy. Lows from the 50s to lower 60s. And on Tuesday, mostly cloudy in the morning, then becoming partly cloudy. Highs from the mid-60s to lower 80s. Tuesday night through Friday, partly cloudy. Lows from the 50s to lower 60s. Highs from the mid-60s to lower 80s. Low temperatures tonight and highs tomorrow for the selected cities. San Francisco, 57 and 64. San Francisco Airport, 59 and 68. Redwood City, 59 and 75. Oakland, 59 and 68. Fremont, 59 and 72. Concord, 58 and 81. Livermore, 55 and 79. San Rafael, 58 and 77. Santa Rosa, 51 and 76. Napa, 54 and 72. Fairfield, 57 and 80. These are the 7 p.m. Pacific Daylight Time observations for the San Francisco and Monterey Bay areas on Friday, August 14th. At San Francisco Airport, it was partly sunny, temperature 63, dew point 56, relative humidity 78%, southwest wind at 13 miles an hour, pressure 30.02 inches and falling. At Oakland Airport, it was partly sunny, temperature 64, dew point 56, relative humidity 75%, southwest wind at 12 miles an hour, pressure 30.02 inches and steady. At San Jose Airport, it was mostly sunny, temperature 70, dew point 56, relative humidity 61%, north wind at 16 miles an hour, pressure 30.00 inches and rising. At Concord, it was sunny, temperature 66, west wind at 14. At Livermore, it was sunny, temperature 66, west wind at 16. At Monterey, it was partly sunny, temperature 64, west wind at 10, pressure 30.05 and steady. At Salinas, it was mostly sunny, temperature 65, dew point 55, relative humidity 70%, northwest wind at 12. Here are some observations around California and western Nevada. It was clear, with a temperature of 74 at Sacramento, 64 at Blue Canyon, and 68 at Mammoth Lakes. It was partly cloudy, with a temperature of 72 at Los Angeles, 74 at San Diego, 72 at Truckee, and 67 at South Lake Tahoe. At Reno, it was mostly cloudy, with a temperature of 78. Local temperature reports around San Francisco Bay for 7 p.m. Downtown San Francisco was 64 degrees. Oakland Museum was 67 degrees. Redwood City was 73 degrees. San Rafael was 69 degrees. The area forecast for the South Bay, including the San Jose metro area and the Santa Clara Valley. For tonight, mostly clear until midnight, then becoming mostly cloudy. Patchy fog after midnight. Lows in the 50s. Northwest winds 5 to 15 miles per hour, decreasing to up to 5 miles per hour after midnight. For Saturday, partly cloudy in the morning, then becoming sunny. Patchy fog in the morning. Highs in the upper 60s by the bay to near 80 inland. Northwest winds 5 to 10 miles per hour. For Saturday night, mostly clear until midnight, then becoming partly cloudy. Patchy fog after midnight. Lows in the 50s. Northwest winds 5 to 10 miles per hour. And on Sunday? Partly cloudy in the morning, then becoming mostly sunny. Patchy fog in the morning. Highs in the lower 70s by the bay, lower to mid 80s inland. West winds 5 to 10 miles per hour. For Sunday night, mostly clear until midnight, then becoming partly cloudy. Patchy fog after midnight. Lows in the 50s. West winds 5 to 10 miles per hour. For Monday, mostly cloudy in the morning, then becoming mostly sunny. Highs from the upper 60s to mid 80s. Monday night through Friday, partly cloudy. Lows in the 50s, highs from the lower 70s to mid 80s. Low temperatures tonight and highs tomorrow for the selected cities. San Jose, 58 and 74.
Mountain View, 59 and 69, Morgan Hill, 55 and 82. The air

forecast for the Monterey Bay and Salinas Valley? For tonight, partly cloudy until midnight, then becoming mostly cloudy. A slight chance of drizzle after midnight. Lows from the 40s to upper 50s. West winds 5 to 15 miles per hour, decreasing to up to 5 miles per hour after midnight. For Saturday, mostly cloudy in the morning, then becoming mostly sunny. Patchy fog in the morning. A slight chance of drizzle in the morning. Highs in the mid-60s at the coast to the upper 70s inland. West winds up to 5 miles per hour, increasing to 5 to 15 miles per hour in the afternoon. For Saturday night, partly cloudy until midnight, then becoming mostly cloudy. Patchy fog after midnight. Lows from the lower to mid-50s. Southwest winds 5 to 10 miles per hour. And on Sunday? Mostly cloudy in the morning, then becoming partly cloudy. Patchy fog in the morning. Highs in the mid-60s at the coast to the lower 80s inland. Light winds, becoming west 5 to 10 miles per hour in the afternoon. For Sunday night, partly cloudy until midnight, then becoming mostly cloudy. Lows from the lower to mid-50s. West winds 5 to 15 miles per hour. For Monday, mostly cloudy in the morning, then becoming partly cloudy. Highs 60s and 70s. For Monday night, partly cloudy until midnight, then becoming mostly cloudy. Lows in the mid-50s. And on Tuesday, mostly cloudy. Highs from the mid-60s to lower 80s. For Tuesday night, partly cloudy until midnight, then becoming mostly cloudy. Lows in the mid-50s. For Wednesday, mostly cloudy in the morning, then becoming partly cloudy. Highs from the mid-60s to lower 80s. Wednesday night through Friday, partly cloudy. Lows in the 50s, highs 60s and 70s. Low temperatures tonight and highs tomorrow for the selected cities: Santa Cruz, 56 and 72, Monterey, 57 and 66, Salinas, 57 and 65, Hollister, 53 and 73, King City, 50 and 79. The weather overview for the Bay Area and Central Coast: patchy coastal drizzle late tonight into Saturday morning, gradual warming trend this weekend into next week, but below normal temperatures will prevail. Poor overnight humidity recovery across the Santa Lucia and Diablo ranges resume early next week. The extended forecast for the Bay Area and Central Coast: Sunday and Sunday night, mostly cloudy. Patchy fog in the morning. Patchy fog after midnight. Highs 55 to 90. Lows 50 to 60. Monday and Monday night, mostly cloudy. Patchy fog in the morning. Highs 60 to 85. Lows 50 to 65. Tuesday and Tuesday night, mostly cloudy. Highs 60 to 90. Lows 50 to 65. Wednesday and Wednesday night, partly cloudy. Highs 60 to 90. Lows 50 to 65. Thursday, mostly sunny. Warmer. Highs 60 to 90. Sunrise, sunset, and tidal information for the San Francisco Bay Area for Friday, August 14th. The sunset tonight, 8:03 p.m. The sunrise tomorrow, 6:26 a.m. The sunset tomorrow, 8:02 p.m. Tidal data at the Golden Gate for the afternoon and evening hours today and the morning hours of tomorrow. High tide, 1:59 p.m. at 5.65 feet. Low tide, 7:24 p.m. at 1.61 feet. High tide, 1:32 a.m. at 5.86 feet. Low tide, 7:43 a.m. at 0.14 feet. Here are the buoy observations for 7 p.m. Pacific Daylight Time. An offshore buoy 6, winds south at 10 knots, pressure 1,018.2 millibars. An offshore buoy 59, winds northwest at 8 knots, water temperature 66, pressure 1,020.8 millibars. At Point Arena buoy, winds north 2 knots, water temperature 57, pressure 1,017.7 millibars, seas 3 feet, every 8 seconds.

Buoy 13 near Bodega Bay, winds northwest at 8 knots, pressure 1,016.9 millibars. At Point Reyes, wave rider buoy water temperature 60, seas 4 feet, every 14 seconds. At San Francisco, buoy winds northwest at 10 knots, pressure 1,016.9 millibars, swell 3 feet, every 15 seconds. At Half Moon Bay, buoy winds west 6 knots, water temperature 59, pressure 1,017.8 millibars, seas 3 feet, every 7 seconds. At Monterey Bay, buoy winds northwest 12 knots, water temperature 62, pressure 1,016.9 millibars, seas 5 feet, every 8 seconds. At Point Sur, wave rider buoy water temperature 62, seas 4 feet, every 8 seconds. At Cape San Martin, buoy winds northwest at 12 knots, water temperature 63, pressure 1,017.3 millibars. Synopsis for the Central California coast and bays, including the Monterey Bay, Greater Farallones, and Cordell Bank National Marine Sanctuaries, gentle to moderate northwest winds will continue through early next week. Seas will continue to subside and become moderate in response. A long period southerly swell of about 16 to 18 seconds approaches the coast tonight into Sunday. Winds will freshen early to mid next week, causing seas to build up to 9 feet. The marine forecast for San Pablo Bay, Suisun Bay, the West Delta, and the San Francisco Bay north of the Bay Bridge. For tonight, west wind 10 to 15 knots, becoming southwest 5 to 10 knots late this evening and overnight. For Saturday, southwest wind 5 to 10 knots, rising to 10 to 15 knots in the afternoon. For Saturday night, southwest wind 5 to 10 knots. The marine forecast for Monterey Bay. For tonight, west wind 10 to 15 knots, becoming northwest around 5 knots. Seas around 3 feet. Wave detail, northwest 3 feet at 7 seconds. A slight chance of drizzle late this evening and overnight. For Saturday, northwest wind around 5 knots, backing to west 10 to 15 knots in the afternoon. Seas around 3 feet. Wave detail, northwest 2 feet at 7 seconds. A slight chance of drizzle in the morning. For Saturday night, west wind 10 to 15 knots, becoming north 5 to 10 knots after midnight. Seas 3 to 4 feet. Wave detail, northwest 3 feet at 6 seconds. The coastal waters forecast from Pigeon Point to Point Pinos out to 10 nautical miles. For tonight, northwest wind 10 to 15 knots, easing to 5 to 10 knots late. Seas 3 to 4 feet. Wave detail, northwest 3 feet at 7 seconds and south 2 feet at 16 seconds. For Saturday, northwest wind 5 to 10 knots, rising to 10 to 15 knots in the afternoon. Seas 3 to 4 feet. Wave detail, northwest 3 feet at 7 seconds and southwest 2 feet at 17 seconds. For Saturday night, northwest wind 10 to 15 knots. Seas 3 to 4 feet. Wave detail, northwest 4 feet at 6 seconds and south 2 feet at 16 seconds. The area forecast for the peninsula, North Bay, and East Bay. For tonight, partly cloudy until midnight, then becoming mostly cloudy. A slight chance of drizzle after midnight. Lows from the 50s to lower 60s. West winds 5 to 15 miles per hour. For Saturday, mostly cloudy in the morning, then becoming mostly sunny. A slight chance of drizzle in the morning. Highs in the lower 60s at the coast to the upper 70s inland. West winds 5 to 15 miles per hour. For Saturday night, partly cloudy until midnight, then becoming mostly cloudy. Lows in the 50s. West winds 5 to 10 miles per hour. And on Sunday, mostly cloudy in the morning, then becoming partly cloudy. Highs in the mid-60s at the coast to the mid-80s inland. West winds 5 to 10 miles per hour. For Sunday night, partly cloudy until midnight, then becoming mostly cloudy. Lows from the 50s to lower 60s. West winds 5 to 10 miles per hour.

55, Oakland, 59 and 68, Fremont, 59 and 72, Concord, 58 and 81, Livermore, 55 and 79, San Rafael, 58 and 77, Santa Rosa, 51 and 76, Napa, 54 and 72, Fairfield, 57 and 80. These are the 7 p.m. Pacific Daylight Time observations for the San Francisco and Monterey Bay areas on Friday, August 14th. At San Francisco Airport, it was partly sunny, temperature 63, dew point 56, relative humidity 78%, southwest wind at 13 miles an hour, pressure 30.02 inches and falling. At Oakland Airport, it was partly sunny, temperature 64, dew point 56, relative humidity 75%, southwest wind at 12 miles an hour, pressure 30.02 inches and steady. At San Jose Airport, it was mostly sunny, temperature 70, dew point 56, relative humidity 61%, north wind at 16 miles an hour, pressure 30.00 inches and rising. At Concord, it was sunny, temperature 66, west wind at 14. At Livermore, it was sunny, temperature 66, west wind at 16. At Monterey, it was partly sunny, temperature 64, west wind at 10, pressure 30.05 and steady. At Salinas, it was mostly sunny, temperature 65, dew point 55, relative humidity 70%, northwest wind at 12. Here are some observations around California and western Nevada. It was clear, with a temperature of 74 at Sacramento, 67 at South Lake Tahoe, 64 at Blue Canyon, and 68 at Mammoth Lakes. It was partly cloudy, with a temperature of 72 at Los Angeles, 74 at San Diego, and 72 at Truckee. At Reno, it was mostly cloudy, with a temperature of 78. 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This broadcast originates from the National Weather Service office located in Monterey, California, and serves the South Bay and Monterey Bay Area, including the cities of San Jose, Monterey, Salinas, and Santa Cruz. Local temperature reports around San Francisco Bay for 7 p.m. Downtown San Francisco was 64 degrees. Oakland Museum was 67 degrees. Redwood City was 73 degrees. San Rafael was 69 degrees. The area forecast for the South Bay, including the San Jose metro area and the Santa Clara Valley. For tonight, mostly clear until midnight, then becoming mostly cloudy. Patchy fog after midnight. Lows in the 50s. Northwest winds 5 to 15 miles per hour, decreasing to up to 5 miles per hour after midnight. For Saturday, partly cloudy in the morning, then becoming sunny. Patchy fog in the morning. Highs in the upper 60s by the bay to near 80 inland. Northwest winds 5 to 10 miles per hour. For Saturday night, mostly clear until midnight, then becoming partly cloudy. Patchy fog after midnight. Lows in the 50s. Northwest winds 5 to 10 miles per hour. And on Sunday? Partly cloudy in the morning, then becoming mostly sunny. Patchy fog in the morning. Highs in the lower 70s by the bay, lower to mid 80s inland. West winds 5 to 10 miles per hour. For Sunday night, mostly clear until midnight, then becoming partly cloudy. Patchy fog after midnight. Lows in the 50s. West winds 5 to 10 miles per hour. For Monday, mostly cloudy in the morning, then becoming mostly sunny. Highs from the upper 60s to mid 80s. Monday night through Friday, partly cloudy. Lows in the 50s, highs from the lower 70s to mid 80s. Low temperatures tonight and highs tomorrow for these selected cities: San Jose, 58 and 74, Mountain View, 59 and 69, Morgan Hill, 55 and 82. The area forecast for the Monterey Bay and Salinas Valley? For tonight, partly cloudy until midnight, then becoming

cloudy. A slight chance of drizzle after midnight. Lows from the 40s to upper 50s. West winds 5 to 15 miles per hour, decreasing to up to 5 miles per hour after midnight. For Saturday, mostly cloudy in the morning, then becoming mostly sunny. Patchy fog in the morning. A slight chance of drizzle in the morning. Highs in the mid-60s at the coast to the upper 70s inland. West winds up to 5 miles per hour, increasing to 5 to 15 miles per hour in the afternoon. For Saturday night, partly cloudy until midnight, then becoming mostly cloudy. Patchy fog after midnight. Lows from the lower to mid-50s. Southwest winds 5 to 10 miles per hour. And on Sunday? Mostly cloudy in the morning, then becoming partly cloudy. Patchy fog in the morning. Highs in the mid-60s at the coast to the lower 80s inland. Light winds, becoming west 5 to 10 miles per hour in the afternoon. For Sunday night, partly cloudy until midnight, then becoming mostly cloudy. Lows from the lower to mid-50s. West winds 5 to 15 miles per hour. For Monday, mostly cloudy in the morning, then becoming partly cloudy. Highs 60s and 70s. For Monday night, partly cloudy until midnight, then becoming mostly cloudy. Lows in the mid-50s. And on Tuesday, mostly cloudy. Highs from the mid-60s to lower 80s. For Tuesday night, partly cloudy until midnight, then becoming mostly cloudy. Lows in the mid-50s. For Wednesday, mostly cloudy in the morning, then becoming partly cloudy. Highs from the mid-60s to lower 80s. Wednesday night through Friday, partly cloudy. Lows in the 50s, highs 60s and 70s. Low temperatures tonight and highs tomorrow for the selected cities: Santa Cruz, 56 and 72, Monterey, 57 and 66, Salinas, 57 and 65, Hollister, 53 and 73, King City, 50 and 79. The weather overview for the Bay Area and Central Coast: patchy coastal drizzle late tonight into Saturday morning, gradual warming trend this weekend into next week, but below normal temperatures will prevail. Poor overnight humidity recovery across the Santa Lucia and Diablo ranges resume early next week. The extended forecast for the Bay Area and Central Coast: Sunday and Sunday night, mostly cloudy. Patchy fog in the morning. Patchy fog after midnight. Highs 55 to 90. Lows 50 to 60. Monday and Monday night, mostly cloudy. Patchy fog in the morning. Highs 60 to 85. Lows 50 to 65. Tuesday and Tuesday night, mostly cloudy. Highs 60 to 90. Lows 50 to 65. Wednesday and Wednesday night, partly cloudy. Highs 60 to 90. Lows 50 to 65. Thursday, mostly sunny. Warmer. Highs 60 to 90. Sunrise, sunset, and tidal information for the San Francisco Bay Area for Friday, August 14th. The sunset tonight, 8:03 p.m. The sunrise tomorrow, 6:26 a.m. The sunset tomorrow, 8:02 p.m. Tidal data at the Golden Gate for the afternoon and evening hours today and the morning hours of tomorrow. High tide, 1:59 p.m. at 5.65 feet. Low tide, 7:24 p.m. at 1.61 feet. High tide, 1:32 a.m. at 5.86 feet. Low tide, 7:43 a.m. at 0.14 feet. Here are the buoy observations for 7 p.m. Pacific Daylight Time. An offshore buoy 6, winds south at 10 knots, pressure 1,018.2 millibars. An offshore buoy 59, winds northwest at 8 knots, water temperature 66, pressure 1,020.8 millibars. At Point Arena buoy, winds north 2 knots, water temperature 57, pressure 1,017.7 millibars, seas 3 feet, every 8 seconds. At buoy 13 near Bodega Bay, winds northwest at 8 knots, pressure 1,016.9 millibars.

rays, wave rider, buoy water temperature 60, seas 4 feet, every 14 seconds. At San Francisco, buoy winds northwest at 10 knots, pressure 1,016.9 millibars, swell 3 feet, every 15 seconds. At Half Moon Bay, buoy winds west 6 knots, water pressure 1,016.9 millibars, swell 3 feet, every 15 seconds. At Half Moon Bay, buoy winds west 6 knots, water temperature 59, pressure 1,017.8 millibars, seas 3 feet, every 7 seconds. At Monterey Bay, buoy winds northwest 12 knots, water temperature 62, pressure 1,016.9 millibars, seas 5 feet, every 8 seconds. At Point Sur, wave rider buoy water temperature 62, seas 4 feet, every 8 seconds. At Cape San Martin, buoy winds northwest at 12 knots, water temperature 63, pressure 1,017.3 millibars. Synopsis for the Central California coast and bays, including the Monterey Bay, Greater Farallones, and Cordell Bank National Marine Sanctuaries, gentle to moderate northwest winds will continue through early next week. Seas will continue to subside and become moderate in response. A long period southerly swell of about 16 to 18 seconds approaches the coast tonight into Sunday. Winds will freshen early to mid next week, causing seas to build up to 9 feet. The marine forecast for San Pablo Bay, Suisun Bay, the West Delta, and the San Francisco Bay north of the Bay Bridge. For tonight, west wind 10 to 15 knots, becoming southwest 5 to 10 knots late this evening and overnight. For Saturday, southwest wind 5 to 10 knots, rising to 10 to 15 knots in the afternoon. For Saturday night, southwest wind 5 to 10 knots. The marine forecast for Monterey Bay. For tonight, west wind 10 to 15 knots, becoming northwest around 5 knots. Seas around 3 feet. Wave detail, northwest 3 feet at 7 seconds. A slight chance of drizzle late this evening and overnight. For Saturday, northwest wind around 5 knots, backing to west 10 to 15 knots in the afternoon. Seas around 3 feet. Wave detail, northwest 2 feet at 7 seconds. A slight chance of drizzle in the morning. For Saturday night, west wind 10 to 15 knots, becoming north 5 to 10 knots after midnight. Seas 3 to 4 feet. Wave detail, northwest 3 feet at 6 seconds. The coastal waters forecast from Pigeon Point to Point Pinos out to 10 nautical miles. For tonight, northwest wind 10 to 15 knots, easing to 5 to 10 knots late. Seas 3 to 4 feet. Wave detail, northwest 3 feet at 7 seconds and south 2 feet at 16 seconds. For Saturday, northwest wind 5 to 10 knots, rising to 10 to 15 knots in the afternoon. Seas 3 to 4 feet. Wave detail, northwest 3 feet at 7 seconds and southwest 2 feet at 17 seconds. For Saturday night, northwest wind 10 to 15 knots. Seas 3 to 4 feet. Wave detail, northwest 4 feet at 6 seconds and south 2 feet at 16 seconds. The area forecast for the peninsula, North Bay, and East Bay. For tonight, partly cloudy until midnight, then becoming mostly cloudy. A slight chance of drizzle after midnight. Lows from the 50s to lower 60s. West winds 5 to 15 miles per hour. For Saturday, mostly cloudy in the morning, then becoming mostly sunny. A slight chance of drizzle in the morning. Highs in the lower 60s at the coast to the upper 70s inland. West winds 5 to 15 miles per hour. For Saturday night, partly cloudy until midnight, then becoming mostly cloudy. Lows in the 50s. West winds 5 to 10 miles per hour. And on Sunday? Mostly cloudy in the morning, then becoming partly cloudy. Highs in the mid-60s at the coast of the mid-80s inland. West winds 5 to 10 miles per hour. For Sunday night, partly cloudy until midnight, then becoming mostly cloudy. Lows from the 50s to lower 60s. West winds 5.

to 10 miles per hour. For Monday, mostly cloudy in the morning, then becoming partly cloudy. Highs 60s and 70s. For Monday night, partly cloudy until midnight, then becoming mostly cloudy. Lows from the 50s to lower 60s. And on Tuesday, mostly cloudy in the morning, then becoming partly cloudy. Highs from the mid-60s to lower 80s. Tuesday night through Friday, partly cloudy. Lows from the 50s to lower 60s. Highs from the mid-60s to lower 80s. Low temperatures tonight and highs tomorrow for the selected cities. San Francisco, 57 and 64. San Francisco Airport, 59 and 68. Redwood City, 59 and 75. Oakland, 59 and 68. Fremont, 59 and 72. Concord, 58 and 81. Livermore, 55 and 79. San Rafael, 58 and 77. Santa Rosa, 51 and 76. Napa, 54 and 72. Fairfield, 57 and 80. These are the 7 p.m. Pacific Daylight Time observations for the San Francisco and Monterey Bay areas on Friday, August 14th. At San Francisco Airport, it was partly sunny, temperature 63, dew point 56, relative humidity 78%, southwest wind at 13 miles an hour, pressure 30.02 inches and falling. At Oakland Airport, it was partly sunny, temperature 64, dew point 56, relative humidity 75%, southwest wind at 12 miles an hour, pressure 30.02 inches and steady. At San Jose Airport, it was mostly sunny, temperature 70, dew point 56, relative humidity 61%, north wind at 16 miles an hour, pressure 30.00 inches and rising. At Concord, it was sunny, temperature 66, west wind at 14. At Livermore, it was sunny, temperature 66, west wind at 16. At Monterey, it was partly sunny, temperature 64, west wind at 10, pressure 30.05 and steady. At Salinas, it was mostly sunny, temperature 65, dew point 55, relative humidity 70%, northwest wind at 12. Here are some observations around California and western Nevada. It was clear, with a temperature of 74 at Sacramento, 67 at South Lake Tahoe, 64 at Blue Canyon, and 68 at Mammoth Lakes. It was partly cloudy, with a temperature of 72 at Los Angeles, 74 at San Diego, and 72 at Truckee. At Reno, it was mostly cloudy, with a temperature of 78. Local temperature reports around San Francisco Bay for 7 p.m. Downtown San Francisco was 64 degrees. Oakland Museum was 67 degrees. Redwood City was 73 degrees. San Rafael was 69 degrees. The area forecast for the South Bay, including the San Jose metro area and the Santa Clara Valley. For tonight, mostly clear until midnight, then becoming mostly cloudy. Patchy fog after midnight. Lows in the 50s. Northwest winds 5 to 15 miles per hour, decreasing to up to 5 miles per hour after midnight. For Saturday, partly cloudy in the morning, then becoming sunny. Patchy fog in the morning. Highs in the upper 60s by the bay to near 80 inland. Northwest winds 5 to 10 miles per hour. For Saturday night, mostly clear until midnight, then becoming partly cloudy. Patchy fog after midnight. Lows in the 50s. Northwest winds 5 to 10 miles per hour. And on Sunday? Partly cloudy in the morning, then becoming mostly sunny. Patchy fog in the morning. Highs in the lower 70s by the bay, lower to mid 80s inland. West winds 5 to 10 miles per hour. For Sunday night, mostly clear until midnight, then becoming partly cloudy. Patchy fog after midnight. Lows in the 50s. West winds 5 to 10 miles per hour. For Monday, mostly cloudy in the morning, then becoming mostly sunny. Highs from the upper 60s to mid 80s. Monday night through Friday, partly cloudy. Lows in the 50s, highs from the lower 70s.

mid-80s low temperatures tonight and highs tomorrow for the selected cities. San Jose, 58 and 74. Mountain View, 59 and 69. Morgan Hill, 55 and 82. The area forecast for the Monterey Bay and Salinas Valley. For tonight, partly cloudy until midnight, then becoming mostly cloudy. A slight chance of drizzle after midnight. Lows from the 40s to upper 50s. West winds 5 to 15 miles per hour, decreasing to up to 5 miles per hour after midnight. For Saturday, mostly cloudy in the morning, then becoming mostly sunny. Patchy fog in the morning. A slight chance of drizzle in the morning. Highs in the mid-60s at the coast to the upper 70s inland. West winds up to 5 miles per hour, increasing to 5 to 15 miles per hour in the afternoon. For Saturday night, partly cloudy until midnight, then becoming mostly cloudy. Patchy fog after midnight. Lows from the lower to mid-50s. Southwest winds 5 to 10 miles per hour. And on Sunday? Mostly cloudy in the morning, then becoming partly cloudy. Patchy fog in the morning. Highs in the mid-60s at the coast to the lower 80s inland. Light winds, becoming west 5 to 10 miles per hour in the afternoon. For Sunday night, partly cloudy until midnight, then becoming mostly cloudy. Lows from the lower to mid-50s. West winds 5 to 15 miles per hour. For Monday, mostly cloudy in the morning, then becoming partly cloudy. Highs 60s and 70s. For Monday night, partly cloudy until midnight, then becoming mostly cloudy. Lows in the mid-50s. And on Tuesday, mostly cloudy. Highs from the mid-60s to lower 80s. For Tuesday night, partly cloudy until midnight, then becoming mostly cloudy. Lows in the mid-50s. For Wednesday, mostly cloudy in the morning, then becoming partly cloudy. Highs from the mid-60s to lower 80s. Wednesday night through Friday, partly cloudy. Lows in the 50s, highs 60s and 70s, low temperatures tonight and highs tomorrow for the selected cities. Santa Cruz, 56 and 72. Monterey, 57 and 66. Salinas, 57 and 65. Hollister, 53 and 73. King City, 50 and 79. The weather overview for the Bay Area and Central Coast. Patchy coastal drizzle late tonight into Saturday morning. Gradual warming trend this weekend into next week, but below normal temperatures will prevail. Poor overnight humidity recovery across the Santa Lucia and Diablo ranges resume early next week. The extended forecast for the Bay Area and Central Coast. Sunday and Sunday night, mostly cloudy. Patchy fog in the morning. Patchy fog after midnight. Highs 55 to 90. Lows 50 to 60. Monday and Monday night, mostly cloudy. Patchy fog in the morning. Highs 60 to 85. Lows 50 to 65. Tuesday and Tuesday night, mostly cloudy. Highs 60 to 90. Lows 50 to 65. Wednesday and Wednesday night, partly cloudy. Highs 60 to 90. Lows 50 to 65. Thursday, mostly sunny. Warmer. Highs 60 to 90. Sunrise, sunset, and tidal information for the San Francisco Bay Area for Friday, August 14th. The sunset tonight, 8:03 p.m. The sunrise tomorrow, 6:26 a.m. The sunset tomorrow, 8:02 p.m. Tidal data at the Golden Gate for the afternoon and evening hours today and the morning hours of tomorrow. High tide, 1:59 p.m. at 5.65 feet. Low tide, 7:24 p.m. at 1.61 feet. High tide, 1:32 a.m. at 5.86 feet. Low tide, 7:43 a.m. at 0.14 feet. Here are the buoy observations for 7 p.m. Pacific Daylight Time. At offshore buoy 6, wind south at 10 knots, pressure 1,018.2 millibars. At offshore buoy 59, winds northwest at 8 knots, water temperature 66, pressure

1,020.8 millibars. Head point arena buoy, winds north 2 knots, water temperature 57, pressure 1,017.7 millibars, seas 3 feet, every 8 seconds. Head buoy 13 near Bodega Bay, winds northwest at 8 knots, pressure 1,016.9 millibars. Head point raise wave rider buoy, water temperature 60, seas 4 feet, every 14 seconds. At San Francisco buoy, winds northwest at 10 knots, pressure 1,016.9 millibars, swell 3 feet, every 15 seconds. At Half Moon Bay buoy, winds west 6 knots, water temperature 59, pressure 1,017.8 millibars, seas 3 feet, every 7 seconds. At Monterey Bay buoy, winds northwest 12 knots, water temperature 62, pressure 1,016.9 millibars, seas 5 feet, every 8 seconds. Head point, sir, wave rider buoy, water temperature 62, seas 4 feet, every 8 seconds. At Cape San Martin buoy, winds northwest at 12 knots, water temperature 63, pressure 1,017.3 millibars. Synopsis for the Central California coast and bays, including the Monterey Bay, Greater Farallones, and Cordell Bank National Marine Sanctuaries, gentle to moderate northwest winds will continue through early next week. Seas will continue to subside and become moderate in response. A long period southerly swell of about 16 to 18 seconds approaches the coast tonight into Sunday. Winds will freshen early to mid next week, causing seas to build up to 9 feet. The marine forecast for San Pablo Bay, Suisun Bay, the West Delta, and the San Francisco Bay north of the Bay Bridge. For tonight, west wind 10 to 15 knots, becoming southwest 5 to 10 knots late this evening and overnight. For Saturday, southwest wind 5 to 10 knots, rising to 10 to 15 knots in the afternoon. For Saturday night, southwest wind 5 to 10 knots. The marine forecast for Monterey Bay. For tonight, west wind 10 to 15 knots, becoming northwest around 5 knots. Seas around 3 feet. Wave detail, northwest 3 feet at 7 seconds. A slight chance of drizzle late this evening and overnight. For Saturday, northwest wind around 5 knots, backing to west 10 to 15 knots in the afternoon. Seas around 3 feet. Wave detail, northwest 2 feet at 7 seconds. A slight chance of drizzle in the morning. For Saturday night, west wind 10 to 15 knots, becoming north 5 to 10 knots after midnight. Seas 3 to 4 feet. Wave detail, northwest 3 feet at 6 seconds. The coastal waters forecast from Pigeon Point to Point Pinos out to 10 nautical miles. For tonight, northwest wind 10 to 15 knots, easing to 5 to 10 knots late. Seas 3 to 4 feet. Wave detail, northwest 3 feet at 7 seconds and south 2 feet at 16 seconds. For Saturday, northwest wind 5 to 10 knots, rising to 10 to 15 knots in the afternoon. Seas 3 to 4 feet. Wave detail, northwest 3 feet at 7 seconds and southwest 2 feet at 17 seconds. For Saturday night, northwest wind 10 to 15 knots. Seas 3 to 4 feet. Wave detail, northwest 4 feet at 6 seconds and south 2 feet at 16 seconds. The area forecast for the peninsula, North Bay, and East Bay. For tonight, partly cloudy until midnight, then becoming mostly cloudy. A slight chance of drizzle after midnight. Lows from the 50s to lower 60s. West winds 5 to 15 miles per hour. For Saturday, mostly cloudy in the morning, then becoming mostly sunny. A slight chance of drizzle in the morning. Highs in the lower 60s at the coast to the upper 70s inland. West winds 5 to 15 miles per hour. For Saturday night, partly cloudy until midnight, then becoming mostly cloudy. Lows in the 50s. West winds 5 to 10 miles per hour. And on Sunday, mostly cloudy in the morning, then becoming partly cloudy. Highs in the mid-60s at the coast to the mid-80s inland. West winds 5 to 10.

Sunday night, partly cloudy until midnight, then becoming mostly cloudy. Lows from the 50s to lower 60s. West winds 5 to 10 miles per hour. For Monday, mostly cloudy in the morning, then becoming partly cloudy. Highs 60s and 70s. For Monday night, partly cloudy until midnight, then becoming mostly cloudy. Lows from the 50s to lower 60s. And on Tuesday, mostly cloudy in the morning, then becoming partly cloudy. Highs from the mid-60s to lower 80s. Tuesday night through Friday, partly cloudy. Lows from the 50s to lower 60s. Highs from the mid-60s to lower 80s. Low temperatures tonight and highs tomorrow for the selected cities. San Francisco, 57 and 64. San Francisco Airport, 59 and 68. Redwood City, 59 and 75. Oakland, 59 and 68. Fremont, 59 and 72. Concord, 58 and 81. Livermore, 55 and 79. San Rafael, 58 and 77. Santa Rosa, 51 and 76. Napa, 54 and 72. Fairfield, 57 and 80. 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This broadcast originates from the National Weather Service office located in Monterey, California, and serves the South Bay and Monterey Bay Area, including the cities of San Jose, Monterey, Salinas, and Santa Cruz. These are the 7 p.m. Pacific Daylight Time observations for the San Francisco and Monterey Bay Areas on Friday, August 14th. At San Francisco Airport, it was partly sunny, temperature 63, dew point 56, relative humidity 78%, southwest wind at 13 miles an hour, pressure 30.02 inches and falling. At Oakland Airport, it was partly sunny, temperature 64, dew point 56, relative humidity 75%, southwest wind at 12 miles an hour, pressure 30.02 inches and steady. At San Jose Airport, it was mostly sunny, temperature 70, dew point 56, relative humidity 61%, north wind at 16 miles an hour, pressure 30.00 inches and rising. At Concord, it was sunny, temperature 66, west wind at 14. At Livermore, it was sunny, temperature 66, west wind at 16. At Monterey, it was partly sunny, temperature 64, west wind at 10, pressure 30.05 and steady. At Salinas, it was mostly sunny, temperature 65, dew point 55, relative humidity 70%, northwest wind at 12. Here are some observations around California and western Nevada. It was clear, with a temperature of 74 at Sacramento, 67 at South Lake Tahoe, 64 at Blue Canyon, and 68 at Mammoth Lakes. It was partly cloudy, with a temperature of 72 at Los Angeles, 74 at San Diego, and 72 at Truckee. At Reno, it was mostly cloudy, with a temperature of 78. Local temperature reports around San Francisco Bay for 7 p.m. Downtown San Francisco was 64 degrees. Oakland Museum was 67 degrees. Redwood City was 73 degrees. San Rafael was 69 degrees. The area forecast for the South Bay, including the San Jose metro area and the Santa Clara Valley. For tonight, mostly clear until midnight, then becoming mostly cloudy. Patchy fog after midnight. Lows in the 50s. Northwest winds 5 to 15 miles per hour, decreasing to up to 5 miles per hour after midnight. For Saturday, partly cloudy in the morning, then becoming sunny. Patchy fog in the morning. Highs in the upper 60s by the bay to near 80 inland. Northwest winds 5 to 10 miles per hour. For Saturday night, mostly clear until midnight, then becoming partly cloudy. Patchy fog after midnight. Lows in the 50s. Northwest winds 5 to 10 miles per hour. And on Sunday? Partly cloudy in the morning, then becoming mostly sunny. Patchy fog in the morning.
Highs in the lower 70s by the bay. Lower to mid 80s inland. West winds 5 to 10 miles per hour. For Sunday night, mostly clear until midnight, then becoming partly cloudy. Patchy fog after midnight. Lows in the 50s. West winds 5 to 10 miles per hour. For Monday, mostly cloudy in the morning, then becoming mostly sunny. Highs from the upper 60s to mid 80s. Monday night through Friday, partly cloudy. Lows in the 50s, highs from the lower 70s to mid 80s. Low temperatures tonight and highs tomorrow for the selected cities: San Jose, 58 and 74, Mountain View, 59 and 69, Morgan Hill, 55 and 82. The area forecast for the Monterey Bay and Salinas Valley? For tonight, partly cloudy until midnight, then becoming mostly cloudy. A slight chance of drizzle after midnight. Lows from the 40s to upper 50s. West winds 5 to 15 miles per hour, decreasing to up to 5 miles per hour after midnight. For Saturday, mostly cloudy in the morning, then becoming mostly sunny. Patchy fog in the morning. A slight chance of drizzle in the morning. Highs in the mid-60s at the coast to the upper 70s inland. West winds up to 5 miles per hour, increasing to 5 to 15 miles per hour in the afternoon. For Saturday night, partly cloudy until midnight, then becoming mostly cloudy. Patchy fog after midnight. Lows from the lower to mid-50s. Southwest winds 5 to 10 miles per hour. And on Sunday? Mostly cloudy in the morning, then becoming partly cloudy. Patchy fog in the morning. Highs in the mid-60s at the coast to the lower 80s inland. Light winds, becoming west 5 to 10 miles per hour in the afternoon. For Sunday night, partly cloudy until midnight, then becoming mostly cloudy. Lows from the lower to mid-50s. West winds 5 to 15 miles per hour. For Monday, mostly cloudy in the morning, then becoming partly cloudy. Highs 60s and 70s. For Monday night, partly cloudy until midnight, then becoming mostly cloudy. Lows in the mid-50s. And on Tuesday, mostly cloudy. Highs from the mid-60s to lower 80s. For Tuesday night, partly cloudy until midnight, then becoming mostly cloudy. Lows in the mid-50s. For Wednesday, mostly cloudy in the morning, then becoming partly cloudy. Highs from the mid-60s to lower 80s. Wednesday night through Friday, partly cloudy. Lows in the 50s, highs 60s and 70s. Low temperatures tonight and highs tomorrow for the selected cities: Santa Cruz, 56 and 72, Monterey, 57 and 66, Salinas, 57 and 65, Hollister, 53 and 73, King City, 50 and 79. The weather overview for the Bay Area and Central Coast: patchy coastal drizzle late tonight into Saturday morning, gradual warming trend this weekend into next week, but below normal temperatures will prevail. Poor overnight humidity recovery across the Santa Lucia and Diablo ranges resume early next week. The extended forecast for the Bay Area and Central Coast: Sunday and Sunday night, mostly cloudy. Patchy fog in the morning. Patchy fog after midnight. Highs 55 to 90. Lows 50 to 60. Monday and Monday night, mostly cloudy. Patchy fog in the morning. Highs 60 to 85. Lows 50 to 65. Tuesday and Tuesday night, mostly cloudy. Highs 60 to 90. Lows 50 to 65. Wednesday and Wednesday night, partly cloudy. Highs 60 to 90. Lows 50 to 65. Thursday, mostly sunny. Warmer. High 60 to 90. Sunrise, sunset, and tidal information for the San Francisco Bay Area for Friday, August 14th. The sunset tonight, 8:03 p.m. The sunrise tomorrow, 6:26 a.m. The sunset tomorrow, 8:02 p.m. Tidal data at the Golden Gate for the afternoon and evening hours today and the morning hours of tomorrow.

High tide, 1:59 p.m. at 5.65 feet. 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Here are the buoy observations for 8 p.m. Pacific Daylight Time. An offshore buoy 6, wind south at 10 knots, pressure 1,018.0 millibars. An offshore buoy 59, winds northwest at 10 knots, water temperature 66, pressure 1,020.7 millibars. At buoy 14 near Point Arena, winds north at 4 knots, water temperature 57, pressure 1,017.7 millibars. At buoy 13 near Bodega Bay, winds northwest at 12 knots, pressure 1,016.6 millibars. At Point Reyes Wave Rider buoy, water temperature 60, seas 5 feet, every 7 seconds. At San Francisco buoy, winds west at 6 knots, water temperature 59, pressure 1,016.9 millibars. At Half Moon Bay buoy, winds west 8 knots, water temperature 60, pressure 1,017.9 millibars, seas 3 feet, every 8 seconds. At Monterey buoy, winds northwest at 14 knots, water temperature 62, pressure 1,017.0 millibars. At Point Sur, Wave Rider buoy, water temperature 62, seas 4 feet, every 18 seconds. At Cape San Martin buoy, winds northwest at 60 knots, water temperature 63, pressure 1,017.1 millibars. Synopsis for the Central California coast and bays, including the Monterey Bay, Greater Farallones, and Cordell Bank National Marine Sanctuaries: gentle to moderate northwest winds will continue through early next week. Seas will continue to subside and become moderate in response. A long period southerly swell of about 16 to 18 seconds approaches the coast tonight into Sunday. Winds will freshen early to mid next week, causing seas to build up to 9 feet. The marine forecast for San Pablo Bay, Suisun Bay, the West Delta, and the San Francisco Bay north of the Bay Bridge. For tonight, west wind 10 to 15 knots, becoming southwest 5 to 10 knots late this evening and overnight. For Saturday, southwest wind 5 to 10 knots, rising to 10 to 15 knots in the afternoon. For Saturday night, southwest wind 5 to 10 knots. The marine forecast for Monterey Bay. For tonight, west wind 10 to 15 knots, becoming northwest around 5 knots. Seas around 3 feet. Wave detail, northwest 3 feet at 7 seconds. A slight chance of drizzle late this evening and overnight. For Saturday, northwest wind around 5 knots, backing to west 10 to 15 knots in the afternoon. Seas around 3 feet. Wave detail, northwest 2 feet at 7 seconds. A slight chance of drizzle in the morning. For Saturday night, west wind 10 to 15 knots, becoming north 5 to 10 knots after midnight. Seas 3 to 4 feet. Wave detail, northwest 3 feet at 6 seconds. The coastal waters forecast from Pigeon Point to Point Pinos out to 10 nautical miles. For tonight, northwest wind 10 to 15 knots, easing to 5 to 10 knots late. Seas 3 to 4 feet. Wave detail, northwest 3 feet at 7 seconds and south 2 feet at 16 seconds. For Saturday, northwest wind 5 to 10 knots, rising to 10 to 15 knots in the afternoon. Seas 3 to 4 feet. Wave detail, northwest 3 feet at 7 seconds and southwest 2 feet at 17 seconds. For Saturday night, northwest wind 10 to 15 knots. Seas 3 to 4 feet. Wave detail, northwest 4 feet at 6 seconds and south 2 feet at 16 seconds. The area forecast for the peninsula, North Bay, and East Bay. For tonight, partly cloudy until midnight, then becoming mostly cloudy. A slight chance of drizzle after midnight. Lows from the 50s to lower 60s. West winds 5 to 15 miles per hour. For Saturday, mostly cloudy in the morning, then becoming mostly sunny.
A slight chance of drizzle in the morning. Highs in the lower 60s at the coast to the upper 70s inland. West winds 5 to 15 miles per hour. For Saturday night, partly cloudy until midnight, then becoming mostly cloudy. Lows in the 50s. West winds 5 to 10 miles per hour. And on Sunday? Mostly cloudy in the morning, then becoming partly cloudy. Highs in the mid-60s at the coast to the mid-80s inland. West winds 5 to 10 miles per hour. For Sunday night, partly cloudy until midnight, then becoming mostly cloudy. Lows from the 50s to lower 60s. West winds 5 to 10 miles per hour. For Monday, mostly cloudy in the morning, then becoming partly cloudy. Highs 60s and 70s. For Monday night, partly cloudy until midnight, then becoming mostly cloudy. Lows from the 50s to lower 60s. And on Tuesday, mostly cloudy in the morning, then becoming partly cloudy. Highs from the mid-60s to lower 80s. Tuesday night through Friday, partly cloudy. Lows from the 50s to lower 60s. Highs from the mid-60s to lower 80s. Low temperatures tonight and highs tomorrow for the selected cities. San Francisco, 57 and 64. San Francisco Airport, 59 and 68. Redwood City, 59 and 75. Oakland, 59 and 68. Fremont, 59 and 72. Concord, 58 and 81. Livermore, 55 and 79. San Rafael, 58 and 77. Santa Rosa, 51 and 76. Napa, 54 and 72. Fairfield, 57 and 80. These are the 8 p.m. Pacific Daylight Time observations for the San Francisco and Monterey Bay areas on Friday, August 14th. At San Francisco Airport, it was mostly cloudy, temperature 62, dew point 56, relative humidity 80%, west wind at 15 miles an hour, pressure 30.03 inches and rising. At Oakland Airport, it was mostly cloudy, temperature 63, dew point 56, relative humidity 78%, southwest wind at 13 miles an hour, pressure 30.03 inches and rising. At San Jose Airport, it was partly cloudy, temperature 66, dew point 56, relative humidity 70%, north wind at 15 miles an hour, pressure 30.01 inches and rising. At Santa Rosa, it was clear. Visibility 10 miles. It was 64 degrees. Dew point 55. Wind south at 7 miles an hour. Pressure 30.00 inches. At Concord, it was partly cloudy, temperature 63, west wind at 7. At Livermore, it was clear, temperature 62, west wind at 16. At Monterey, it was mostly cloudy, temperature 62, west wind at 7, pressure 30.05 and steady. At Salinas, it was cloudy, temperature 64, dew point 56, relative humidity 75%, northwest wind at 12. Here are some observations around California and western Nevada. Skies ranged from clear to partly cloudy. It was 69 at Sacramento, 70 at Los Angeles, 72 at San Diego, and 77 at Reno. Truckee reported 66, South Lake Tahoe reported 63, Blue Canyon reported 60, and Mammoth Lakes reported 64. These are the 8 p.m. Pacific Daylight Time observations for the San Francisco and Monterey Bay areas on Friday, August 14th. At San Francisco Airport, it was mostly cloudy, temperature 62, dew point 56, relative humidity 80%, west wind at 15 miles an hour, pressure 30.03 inches and rising. At Oakland Airport, it was mostly cloudy, temperature 63, dew point 56, relative humidity 78%, southwest wind at 13 miles an hour, pressure 30.03 inches and rising. At San Jose Airport, it was partly cloudy, temperature 66, dew point 56, relative humidity 70%, north wind at 15 miles an hour, pressure 30.01 inches and rising. At Santa Rosa, it was clear. Visibility 10 miles.

4 degrees. Dew point 55. Wind south at 7 miles an hour. Pressure 30.00 inches. At Concord, it was partly cloudy, temperature 63, west wind at 7. At Livermore, it was clear, temperature 62, west wind at 16. At Monterey, it was mostly cloudy, temperature 62, west wind at 7, pressure 30.05 and steady. At Salinas, it was cloudy, temperature 64, dew point 56, relative humidity 75%, northwest wind at 12. Here are some observations around California and western Nevada. Sky has ranged from clear to partly cloudy. It was 69 at Sacramento, 70 at Los Angeles, 72 at San Diego, and 77 at Reno. Truckee reported 66, South Lake Tahoe reported 63, Blue Canyon reported 60, and Mammoth Lakes reported 64. Local temperature reports around San Francisco Bay for 8 p.m. Downtown San Francisco was 63 degrees. Oakland Museum was 64 degrees. Redwood City was 71 degrees. San Rafael was 64 degrees. The area forecast for the South Bay, including the San Jose metro area and the Santa Clara Valley. For tonight, mostly clear until midnight, then becoming mostly cloudy. Patchy fog after midnight. Lows in the 50s. Northwest winds 5 to 15 miles per hour, decreasing to up to 5 miles per hour after midnight. For Saturday, partly cloudy in the morning, then becoming sunny. Patchy fog in the morning. Highs in the upper 60s by the bay to near 80 inland. Northwest winds 5 to 10 miles per hour. For Saturday night, mostly clear until midnight, then becoming partly cloudy. Patchy fog after midnight. Lows in the 50s. Northwest winds 5 to 10 miles per hour. And on Sunday? Partly cloudy in the morning, then becoming mostly sunny. Patchy fog in the morning. Highs in the lower 70s by the bay, lower to mid 80s inland. West winds 5 to 10 miles per hour. For Sunday night, mostly clear until midnight, then becoming partly cloudy. Patchy fog after midnight. Lows in the 50s. West winds 5 to 10 miles per hour. For Monday, mostly cloudy in the morning, then becoming mostly sunny. Highs from the upper 60s to mid 80s. Monday night through Friday, partly cloudy. Lows in the 50s, highs from the lower 70s to mid 80s. Low temperatures tonight and highs tomorrow for these selected cities: San Jose, 58 and 74, Mountain View, 59 and 69, Morgan Hill, 55 and 82. The area forecast for the Monterey Bay and Salinas Valley? For tonight, partly cloudy until midnight, then becoming mostly cloudy. A slight chance of drizzle after midnight. Lows from the 40s to upper 50s. West winds 5 to 15 miles per hour, decreasing to up to 5 miles per hour after midnight. For Saturday, mostly cloudy in the morning, then becoming mostly sunny. Patchy fog in the morning. A slight chance of drizzle in the morning. Highs in the mid-60s at the coast to the upper 70s inland. West winds up to 5 miles per hour, increasing to 5 to 15 miles per hour in the afternoon. For Saturday night, partly cloudy until midnight, then becoming mostly cloudy. Patchy fog after midnight. Lows from the lower to mid-50s. Southwest winds 5 to 10 miles per hour. And on Sunday? Mostly cloudy in the morning, then becoming partly cloudy. Patchy fog in the morning. Highs in the mid-60s at the coast to the lower 80s inland. Light winds, becoming west 5 to 10 miles per hour in the afternoon. For Sunday night, partly cloudy until midnight, then becoming mostly cloudy. Lows from the lower to mid-50s. West winds 5 to 15 miles per hour. For Monday, mostly cloudy in the morning, then becoming partly cloudy. Highs 60s and 70s. For Monday night, partly cloudy until midnight.

then becoming mostly cloudy. Lows in the mid-50s. And on Tuesday, mostly cloudy. Highs from the mid-60s to lower 80s. For Tuesday night, partly cloudy until midnight, then becoming mostly cloudy. Lows in the mid-50s. For Wednesday, mostly cloudy in the morning, then becoming partly cloudy. Highs from the mid-60s to lower 80s. Wednesday night through Friday, partly cloudy. Lows in the 50s, highs 60s and 70s, low temperatures tonight and highs tomorrow for these selected cities: Santa Cruz, 56 and 72, Monterrey, 57 and 66, Salinas, 57 and 65, Hollister, 53 and 73, King City, 50 and 79. The weather overview for the Bay Area and Central Coast: patchy coastal drizzle late tonight into Saturday morning, gradual warming trend this weekend into next week, but below normal temperatures will prevail. Poor overnight humidity recovery across the Santa Lucia and Diablo ranges resume early next week. The extended forecast for the Bay Area and Central Coast: Sunday and Sunday night, mostly cloudy. Patchy fog in the morning. Patchy fog after midnight. Highs 55 to 90. Lows 50 to 60. Monday and Monday night, mostly cloudy. Patchy fog in the morning. High 60 to 85. Lows 50 to 65. Tuesday and Tuesday night, mostly cloudy. High 60 to 90. Lows 50 to 65. Wednesday and Wednesday night, partly cloudy. High 60 to 90. Lows 50 to 65. Thursday, mostly sunny. Warmer. High 60 to 90. Sunrise, sunset, and tidal information for the San Francisco Bay Area for Friday, August 14th. The sunset tonight, 8:03 p.m. The sunrise tomorrow, 6:26 a.m. The sunset tomorrow, 8:02 p.m. Tidal data at the Golden Gate for the afternoon and evening hours today and the morning hours of tomorrow. High tide, 1:59 p.m. at 5.65 feet. Low tide, 7:24 p.m. at 1.61 feet. High tide, 1:32 a.m. at 5.86 feet. Low tide, 7:43 a.m. at 0.14 feet. Here are the buoy observations for 8 p.m. Pacific Daylight Time. An offshore buoy 6, wind south at 10 knots, pressure 1,017.8 millibars. An offshore buoy 59, winds northwest at 10 knots, water temperature 66, pressure 1,020.7 millibars. At Point Arena buoy, winds north 4 knots, water temperature 57, pressure 1,017.6 millibars, seas 3 feet, every 15 seconds. At buoy 13 near Bodega Bay, winds northwest at 10 knots, pressure 1,016.7 millibars, swell 3 feet, every 15 seconds. At Point Reyes Wave Rider buoy, water temperature 60, seas 4 feet, every 18 seconds. At San Francisco buoy, winds west 6 knots, water temperature 59, pressure 1,016.9 millibars, seas 3 feet, every 15 seconds. At Half Moon Bay buoy, winds west 8 knots, water temperature 60, pressure 1,017.9 millibars, seas 3 feet, every 8 seconds. At Monterey Bay buoy, winds northwest 14 knots, water temperature 62, pressure 1,016.9 millibars, seas 5 feet, every 8 seconds. At Point Sur, Wave Rider buoy, water temperature 62, seas 4 feet, every 18 seconds. At Cape San Martin buoy, winds northwest 16 knots, water temperature 63, pressure 1,017.2 millibars. Seas 5 feet, every 15 seconds. Synopsis for the Central California coast and bays, including the Monterey Bay, Greater Farallones, and Cordell Bank National Marine Sanctuaries: gentle to moderate northwest winds will continue through early next week. Seas will continue to subside and become moderate in response. A long period southerly swell of about 16 to 18 seconds approaches the coast tonight into Sunday. Winds will freshen early.

northwest 3 feet at 7 seconds. A slight chance of drizzle late this evening and overnight. For Saturday, northwest wind around 5 knots, backing to west 10 to 15 knots in the afternoon. Seas around 3 feet. Wave detail, northwest 2 feet at 7 seconds. A slight chance of drizzle in the morning. For Saturday night, west wind 10 to 15 knots, becoming north 5 to 10 knots after midnight. Seas 3 to 4 feet. Wave detail, northwest 3 feet at 6 seconds. The coastal waters forecast from Pigeon Point to Point Pinos out to 10 nautical miles. For tonight, northwest wind 10 to 15 knots, easing to 5 to 10 knots late. Seas 3 to 4 feet. Wave detail, northwest 3 feet at 7 seconds and south 2 feet at 16 seconds. For Saturday, northwest wind 5 to 10 knots, rising to 10 to 15 knots in the afternoon. Seas 3 to 4 feet. Wave detail, northwest 3 feet at 7 seconds and southwest 2 feet at 17 seconds. For Saturday night, northwest wind 10 to 15 knots. Seas 3 to 4 feet. Wave detail, northwest 4 feet at 6 seconds and south 2 feet at 16 seconds. Synopsis for the Central California coast and bays including the Monterey Bay, Greater Farallones, and Cordell Bank National Marine Sanctuaries, gentle to moderate northwest winds persist through the early part of next week. Seas will continue to subside and become moderate in response. A long period southerly swell of about 16 to 18 seconds approaches the coast tonight into Sunday. Winds increase to a fresh to strong breeze in the early and middle parts of next week, causing seas to build up to 9 feet. The marine forecast for San Pablo Bay, Suisun Bay, the West Delta, and the San Francisco Bay north of the Bay Bridge. For tonight, west wind 10 to 15 knots, becoming southwest 5 to 10 knots late this evening and overnight. For Saturday, southwest wind 5 to 10 knots, rising to 10 to 15 knots in the afternoon. For Saturday night, southwest wind 5 to 10 knots. The marine forecast for Monterey Bay. For tonight, west wind 10 to 15 knots, becoming northwest around 5 knots. Seas around 3 feet. Wave detail, northwest 3 feet at 7 seconds. A slight chance of drizzle late this evening and overnight. For Saturday, northwest wind around 5 knots, backing to west 10 to 15 knots in the afternoon. Seas around 3 feet. Wave detail, northwest 2 feet at 7 seconds. A slight chance of drizzle in the morning. For Saturday night, west wind 10 to 15 knots, becoming north 5 to 10 knots after midnight. Seas 3 to 4 feet. Wave detail, northwest 3 feet at 6 seconds. The coastal waters forecast from Pigeon Point to Point Pinos out to 10 nautical miles. For tonight, northwest wind 10 to 15 knots, easing to 5 to 10 knots late. Seas 3 to 4 feet. Wave detail, northwest 3 feet at 7 seconds and south 2 feet at 16 seconds. For Saturday, northwest wind 5 to 10 knots, rising to 10 to 15 knots in the afternoon. Seas 3 to 4 feet. Wave detail, northwest 3 feet at 7 seconds and southwest 2 feet at 17 seconds. For Saturday night, northwest wind 10 to 15 knots. Seas 3 to 4 feet. Wave detail, northwest 4 feet at 6 seconds and south 2 feet at 16 seconds. 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This broadcast originates from the National Weather Service office located in Monterey, California, and serves the South Bay and Monterey Bay Area, including the cities of San Jose, Monterey, Salinas, and Santa Cruz. The area forecast for the Peninsula, North Bay, and East Bay. For tonight, partly cloudy until midnight, then becoming mostly cloudy. A slight chance of drizzle after midnight. Lows from the 50s to lower 60s. West winds 5 to 15 miles per hour. For Saturday,

mostly cloudy in the morning, then becoming mostly sunny. A slight chance of drizzle in the morning. Highs in the lower 60s at the coast to the upper 70s inland. West winds 5 to 15 miles per hour. For Saturday night, partly cloudy until midnight, then becoming mostly cloudy. Lows in the 50s. West winds 5 to 10 miles per hour. And on Sunday? Mostly cloudy in the morning, then becoming partly cloudy. Highs in the mid-60s at the coast to the mid-80s inland. West winds 5 to 10 miles per hour. For Sunday night, partly cloudy until midnight, then becoming mostly cloudy. Lows from the 50s to lower 60s. West winds 5 to 10 miles per hour. For Monday, mostly cloudy in the morning, then becoming partly cloudy. Highs 60s and 70s. For Monday night, partly cloudy until midnight, then becoming mostly cloudy. Lows from the 50s to lower 60s. And on Tuesday, mostly cloudy in the morning, then becoming partly cloudy. Highs from the mid-60s to lower 80s. Tuesday night through Friday, partly cloudy. Lows from the 50s to lower 60s. Highs from the mid-60s to lower 80s. Low temperatures tonight and highs tomorrow for these selected cities. San Francisco, 57 and 64. San Francisco Airport, 59 and 68. Redwood City, 59 and 75. Oakland, 59 and 68. Fremont, 59 and 72. Concord, 58 and 81. Livermore, 55 and 79. San Rafael, 58 and 77. Santa Rosa, 51 and 76. Napa, 54 and 72. Fairfield, 57 and 80. These are the 8 p.m. Pacific Daylight Time observations for the San Francisco and Monterey Bay areas on Friday, August 14th. At San Francisco Airport, it was mostly cloudy, temperature 62, dew point 56, relative humidity 80%, west wind at 15 miles an hour, pressure 30.03 inches and rising. At Oakland Airport, it was mostly cloudy, temperature 63, dew point 56, relative humidity 78%, southwest wind at 13 miles an hour, pressure 30.03 inches and rising. At San Jose Airport, it was partly cloudy, temperature 66, dew point 56, relative humidity 70%, north wind at 15 miles an hour, pressure 30.01 inches and rising. At Santa Rosa, it was clear. Visibility 10 miles. It was 64 degrees. Dew point 55. Wind south at 7 miles an hour. Pressure 30.00 inches. At Concord, it was partly cloudy, temperature 63, west wind at 7. At Livermore, it was clear, temperature 62, west wind at 16. At Monterey, it was mostly cloudy, temperature 62, west wind at 7, pressure 30.05 and steady. At Salinas, it was cloudy, temperature 64, dew point 56, relative humidity 75%, northwest wind at 12. Here are some observations around California and western Nevada. Skies ranged from clear to partly cloudy. It was 69 at Sacramento, 70 at Los Angeles, 72 at San Diego, and 77 at Reno. Truckee reported 66, South Lake Tahoe reported 63, Blue Canyon reported 60, and Mammoth Lakes reported 64. Local temperature reports around San Francisco Bay for 8 p.m. Downtown San Francisco was 63 degrees. Oakland Museum was 64 degrees. Redwood City was 71 degrees. San Rafael was 64 degrees. The area forecast for the South Bay, including the San Jose metro area and the Santa Clara Valley. For tonight, mostly clear until midnight, then becoming mostly cloudy. Patchy fog after midnight. Lows in the 50s. Northwest winds 5 to 15 miles per hour, decreasing to up to 5 miles per hour after midnight. For Saturday, partly cloudy in the morning, winds 5 to 15 miles per hour, decreasing to up to 5 miles per hour after midnight. For Saturday,

partly cloudy in the morning, then becoming sunny. Patchy fog in the morning. Highs in the upper 60s by the bay to near 80 inland. Northwest winds 5 to 10 miles per hour. For Saturday night, mostly clear until midnight, then becoming partly cloudy. Patchy fog after midnight. Lows in the 50s. Northwest winds 5 to 10 miles per hour. And on Sunday? Partly cloudy in the morning, then becoming mostly sunny. Patchy fog in the morning. Highs in the lower 70s by the bay, lower to mid 80s inland. West winds 5 to 10 miles per hour. For Sunday night, mostly clear until midnight, then becoming partly cloudy. Patchy fog after midnight. Lows in the 50s. West winds 5 to 10 miles per hour. For Monday, mostly cloudy in the morning, then becoming mostly sunny. Highs from the upper 60s to mid 80s. Monday night through Friday, partly cloudy. Lows in the 50s, highs from the lower 70s to mid 80s. Low temperatures tonight and highs tomorrow for the selected cities: San Jose, 58 and 74, Mountain View, 59 and 69, Morgan Hill, 55 and 82. The area forecast for the Monterey Bay and Salinas Valley? For tonight, partly cloudy until midnight, then becoming mostly cloudy. A slight chance of drizzle after midnight. Lows from the 40s to upper 50s. West winds 5 to 15 miles per hour, decreasing to up to 5 miles per hour after midnight. For Saturday, mostly cloudy in the morning, then becoming mostly sunny. Patchy fog in the morning. A slight chance of drizzle in the morning. Highs in the mid-60s at the coast to the upper 70s inland. West winds up to 5 miles per hour, increasing to 5 to 15 miles per hour in the afternoon. For Saturday night, partly cloudy until midnight, then becoming mostly cloudy. Patchy fog after midnight. Lows from the lower to mid-50s. Southwest winds 5 to 10 miles per hour. And on Sunday? Mostly cloudy in the morning, then becoming partly cloudy. Patchy fog in the morning. Highs in the mid-60s at the coast to the lower 80s inland. Light winds, becoming west 5 to 10 miles per hour in the afternoon. For Sunday night, partly cloudy until midnight, then becoming mostly cloudy. Lows from the lower to mid-50s. West winds 5 to 15 miles per hour. For Monday, mostly cloudy in the morning, then becoming partly cloudy. Highs 60s and 70s. For Monday night, partly cloudy until midnight, then becoming mostly cloudy. Lows in the mid-50s. And on Tuesday, mostly cloudy. Highs from the mid-60s to lower 80s. For Tuesday night, partly cloudy until midnight, then becoming mostly cloudy. Lows in the mid-50s. For Wednesday, mostly cloudy in the morning, then becoming partly cloudy. Highs from the mid-60s to lower 80s. Wednesday night through Friday, partly cloudy. Lows in the 50s, highs 60s and 70s. Low temperatures tonight and highs tomorrow for the selected cities: Santa Cruz, 56 and 72, Monterey, 57 and 66, Salinas, 57 and 65, Hollister, 53 and 73, King City, 50 and 79. The weather overview for the Bay Area and Central Coast: patchy coastal drizzle late tonight into Saturday morning. Gradual warming trend this weekend into next week, but below normal temperatures will prevail. Poor overnight humidity recovery across the Santa Lucia and Diablo ranges resume early next week. The extended forecast for the Bay Area and Central Coast: Sunday and Sunday night, mostly cloudy. Patchy fog in the morning. Patchy fog after midnight. Highs 55 to 90. Lows 50 to 60. Monday and Monday night, mostly cloudy. Patchy fog in the morning. Highs 60 to 85. Lows 50 to 65. Tuesday and Tuesday night, mostly cloudy. Highs 60 to 90. Lows 50 to 65. Wednesday and Wednesday night, partly cloudy. Highs 60 to 90.

lows 50 to 65. Thursday, mostly sunny. Warmer. High 60 to 90. Sunrise, sunset, and tidal information for the San Francisco Bay Area for Friday, August 14th. The sunset tonight, 8:03 p.m. The sunrise tomorrow, 6:26 a.m. The sunset tomorrow, 8:02 p.m. Tidal data at the Golden Gate for the afternoon and evening hours today and the morning hours of tomorrow. High tide, 1:59 p.m. at 5.65 feet. Low tide, 7:24 p.m. at 1.61 feet. High tide, 1:32 a.m. at 5.86 feet. Low tide, 7:43 a.m. at 0.14 feet. Here are the buoy observations for 8 p.m. Pacific Daylight Time. An offshore buoy 6 winds south at 10 knots, pressure 1,017.8 millibars. An offshore buoy 59 winds northwest at 10 knots, water temperature 66, pressure 1,020.7 millibars. At Point Arena buoy, winds north 4 knots, water temperature 57, pressure 1,017.6 millibars, seas 3 feet, every 15 seconds. At buoy 13 near Bodega Bay, winds northwest at 10 knots, pressure 1,016.7 millibars, swell 3 feet, every 15 seconds. At Point Reyes Wave Rider buoy, water temperature 60, seas 4 feet, every 18 seconds. At San Francisco buoy, winds west 6 knots, water temperature 59, pressure 1,016.9 millibars, seas 3 feet, every 15 seconds. At Half Moon Bay buoy, winds west 8 knots, water temperature 60, pressure 1,017.9 millibars, seas 3 feet, every 8 seconds. At Monterey Bay buoy, winds northwest 14 knots, water temperature 62, pressure 1,016.9 millibars, seas 5 feet, every 8 seconds. At Point Sur, Wave Rider buoy, water temperature 62, seas 4 feet, every 18 seconds. At Cape San Martin buoy, winds northwest 16 knots, water temperature 63, pressure 1,017.2 millibars. Seas 5 feet, every 15 seconds. Synopsis for the Central California coast and bays, including the Monterey Bay, Greater Farallones, and Cordell Bank National Marine Sanctuaries, gentle to moderate northwest winds persist through the early part of next week. Seas will continue to subside and become moderate in response. A long-period southerly swell of about 16 to 18 seconds approaches the coast tonight into Sunday. Winds increase to a fresh to strong breeze in the early and middle parts of next week, causing seas to build up to 9 feet. The marine forecast for San Pablo Bay, Suisun Bay, the West Delta, and the San Francisco Bay north of the Bay Bridge. For tonight, west wind 10 to 15 knots, becoming southwest 5 to 10 knots late this evening and overnight. For Saturday, southwest wind 5 to 10 knots, rising to 10 to 15 knots in the afternoon. For Saturday night, southwest wind 5 to 10 knots. The marine forecast for Monterey Bay. For tonight, west wind 10 to 15 knots, becoming northwest around 5 knots. Seas around 3 feet. Wave detail, northwest 3 feet at 7 seconds. A slight chance of drizzle late this evening and overnight. For Saturday, northwest wind around 5 knots, backing to west 10 to 15 knots in the afternoon. Seas around 3 feet. Wave detail, northwest 2 feet at 7 seconds. A slight chance of drizzle in the morning. For Saturday night, west wind 10 to 15 knots, becoming north 5 to 10 knots after midnight. Seas 3 to 4 feet. Wave detail, northwest 3 feet at 6 seconds. The coastal waters forecast from Pigeon Point to Point Pinos out to 10 nautical miles. For tonight, northwest wind 10 to 15 knots, easing to 5 to 10 knots late. Seas 3 to 4 feet. Wave detail, northwest 3 feet at 7 seconds and south 2 feet at 16 seconds. For Saturday, northwest wind 5 to 10 knots, rising to 10 to 15 knots.

early afternoon. Seas 3 to 4 feet. Wave detail, northwest 3 feet at 7 seconds and southwest 2 feet at 17 seconds. For Saturday night, northwest wind 10 to 15 knots. Seas 3 to 4 feet. Wave detail, northwest 4 feet at 6 seconds and south 2 feet at 16 seconds. The area forecast for the peninsula, North Bay, and East Bay. For tonight, partly cloudy until midnight, then becoming mostly cloudy. A slight chance of drizzle after midnight. Lows from the 50s to lower 60s. West winds 5 to 15 miles per hour. For Saturday, mostly cloudy in the morning, then becoming mostly sunny. A slight chance of drizzle in the morning. Highs in the lower 60s at the coast to the upper 70s inland. West winds 5 to 15 miles per hour. For Saturday night, partly cloudy until midnight, then becoming mostly cloudy. Lows in the 50s. West winds 5 to 10 miles per hour. And on Sunday, mostly cloudy in the morning, then becoming partly cloudy. Highs in the mid-60s at the coast of the mid-80s inland. West winds 5 to 10 miles per hour. For Sunday night, partly cloudy until midnight, then becoming mostly cloudy. Lows from the 50s to lower 60s. West winds 5 to 10 miles per hour. For Monday, mostly cloudy in the morning, then becoming partly cloudy. Highs 60s and 70s. For Monday night, partly cloudy until midnight, then becoming mostly cloudy. Lows from the 50s to lower 60s. And on Tuesday, mostly cloudy in the morning, then becoming partly cloudy. Highs from the mid-60s to lower 80s. Tuesday night through Friday, partly cloudy. Lows from the 50s to lower 60s, highs from the mid-60s to lower 80s, low temperatures tonight and highs tomorrow for these selected cities: San Francisco, 57 and 64, San Francisco Airport, 59 and 68, Redwood City, 59 and 75, Oakland, 59 and 68, Fremont, 59 and 72, Concord, 58 and 81, Livermore, 55 and 79, San Rafael, 58 and 77, Santa Rosa, 51 and 76, Napa, 54 and 72, Fairfield, 57 and 80. These are the 8 p.m. Pacific Daylight Time observations for the San Francisco and Monterey Bay areas on Friday, August 14th. At San Francisco Airport, it was mostly cloudy, temperature 62, dew point 56, relative humidity 80%, west wind at 15 miles an hour, pressure 30.03 inches and rising. At Oakland Airport, it was mostly cloudy, temperature 63, dew point 56, relative humidity 78%, southwest wind at 13 miles an hour, pressure 30.03 inches and rising. At San Jose Airport, it was partly cloudy, temperature 66, dew point 56, relative humidity 70%, north wind at 15 miles an hour, pressure 30.01 inches and rising. At Santa Rosa, it was clear. Visibility 10 miles. It was 64 degrees. Dew point 55. Wind south at 7 miles an hour. Pressure 30.00 inches. At Concord, it was partly cloudy, temperature 63, west wind at 7. At Livermore, it was clear, temperature 62, west wind at 16. At Monterey, it was mostly cloudy, temperature 62, west wind at 7, pressure 30.05 and steady. At Salinas, it was cloudy, temperature 64, dew point 56, relative humidity 75%, northwest wind at 12. Here are some observations around California and western Nevada. Skies ranged from clear to partly cloudy. It was 69 at Sacramento, 70 at Los Angeles, 72 at San Diego, and 77 at Reno. Truckee reported 66, South Lake Tahoe reported 63, Blue Canyon reported 60, and Mammoth Lakes reported 64. Local temperature reports around San Francisco Bay for 8 p.m. Downtown San Francisco was 63 degrees.

Neon Museum was 64 degrees. Redwood City was 71 degrees. San Rafael was 64 degrees. The area forecast for the South Bay, including the San Jose metro area and the Santa Clara Valley. For tonight, mostly clear until midnight, then becoming mostly cloudy. Patchy fog after midnight. Lows in the 50s. Northwest winds 5 to 15 miles per hour, decreasing to up to 5 miles per hour after midnight. For Saturday, partly cloudy in the morning, then becoming sunny. Patchy fog in the morning. Highs in the upper 60s by the bay to near 80 inland. Northwest winds 5 to 10 miles per hour. For Saturday night, mostly clear until midnight, then becoming partly cloudy. Patchy fog after midnight. Lows in the 50s. Northwest winds 5 to 10 miles per hour. And on Sunday? Partly cloudy in the morning, then becoming mostly sunny. Patchy fog in the morning. Highs in the lower 70s by the bay, lower to mid 80s inland. West winds 5 to 10 miles per hour. For Sunday night, mostly clear until midnight, then becoming partly cloudy. Patchy fog after midnight. Lows in the 50s. West winds 5 to 10 miles per hour. For Monday, mostly cloudy in the morning, then becoming mostly sunny. Highs from the upper 60s to mid 80s. Monday night through Friday, partly cloudy. Lows in the 50s, highs from the lower 70s to mid 80s. Low temperatures tonight and highs tomorrow for the selected cities: San Jose, 58 and 74, Mountain View, 59 and 69, Morgan Hill, 55 and 82. The area forecast for the Monterey Bay and Salinas Valley? For tonight, partly cloudy until midnight, then becoming mostly cloudy. A slight chance of drizzle after midnight. Lows from the 40s to upper 50s. West winds 5 to 15 miles per hour, decreasing to up to 5 miles per hour after midnight. For Saturday, mostly cloudy in the morning, then becoming mostly sunny. Patchy fog in the morning. A slight chance of drizzle in the morning. Highs in the mid-60s at the coast to the upper 70s inland. West winds up to 5 miles per hour, increasing to 5 to 15 miles per hour in the afternoon. For Saturday night, partly cloudy until midnight, then becoming mostly cloudy. Patchy fog after midnight. Lows from the lower to mid-50s. Southwest winds 5 to 10 miles per hour. And on Sunday? Mostly cloudy in the morning, then becoming partly cloudy. Patchy fog in the morning. Highs in the mid-60s at the coast to the lower 80s inland. Light winds, becoming west 5 to 10 miles per hour in the afternoon. For Sunday night, partly cloudy until midnight, then becoming mostly cloudy. Lows from the lower to mid-50s. West winds 5 to 15 miles per hour. For Monday, mostly cloudy in the morning, then becoming partly cloudy. Highs 60s and 70s. For Monday night, partly cloudy until midnight, then becoming mostly cloudy. Lows in the mid-50s. And on Tuesday, mostly cloudy. Highs from the mid-60s to lower 80s. For Tuesday night, partly cloudy until midnight, then becoming mostly cloudy. Lows in the mid-50s. For Wednesday, mostly cloudy in the morning, then becoming partly cloudy. Highs from the mid-60s to lower 80s. Wednesday night through Friday, partly cloudy. Lows in the 50s, highs 60s and 70s. Low temperatures tonight and highs tomorrow for the selected cities: Santa Cruz, 56 and 72, Monterey, 57 and 66, Salinas, 57 and 65, Hollister, 53 and 73, King City, 50 and 79. The weather overview for the Bay Area and Central Coast: patchy coastal drizzle late tonight into Saturday morning, gradual warming trend this weekend into next week, but below normal temperatures will prevail. Poor overnight humidity recovery across the Santa Lucia and Diablo ranges resume early next week. The extended forecast for the Bay Area and Central Coast: Sunday and Sunday night,

mostly cloudy. Patchy fog in the morning. Patchy fog after midnight. Highs 55 to 90. Lows 50 to 60. Monday and Monday night, mostly cloudy. Patchy fog in the morning. Highs 60 to 85. Lows 50 to 65. Tuesday and Tuesday night, mostly cloudy. Highs 60 to 90. Lows 50 to 65. Wednesday and Wednesday night, partly cloudy. Highs 60 to 90. Lows 50 to 65. Thursday, mostly sunny. Warmer. Highs 60 to 90. 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This broadcast originates from the National Weather Service office located in Monterey, California, and serves the South Bay and Monterey Bay Area, including the cities of San Jose, Monterey, Salinas, and Santa Cruz. Sunrise, sunset, and tidal information for the San Francisco Bay Area for Friday, August 14th. The sunset tonight, 8:03 p.m. The sunrise tomorrow, 6:26 a.m. The sunset tomorrow, 8:02 p.m. Tidal data at the Golden Gate for the afternoon and evening hours today and the morning hours of tomorrow. High tide, 1:59 p.m. at 5.65 feet. Low tide, 7:24 p.m. at 1.61 feet. High tide, 1:32 a.m. at 5.86 feet. Low tide, 7:43 a.m. at 0.14 feet. Here are the buoy observations for 8 p.m. Pacific Daylight Time. An offshore buoy 6 winds south at 10 knots, pressure 1,017.8 millibars. An offshore buoy 59 winds northwest at 10 knots, water temperature 66, pressure 1,020.7 millibars. At Point Arena buoy, winds north 4 knots, water temperature 57, pressure 1,017.6 millibars, seas 3 feet, every 15 seconds. At buoy 13 near Bodega Bay, winds northwest at 10 knots, pressure 1,016.7 millibars, swell 3 feet, every 15 seconds. At Point Reyes Wave Rider buoy, water temperature 60, seas 4 feet, every 18 seconds. At San Francisco buoy, winds west 6 knots, water temperature 59, pressure 1,016.9 millibars, seas 3 feet, every 15 seconds. At Half Moon Bay buoy, winds west 8 knots, water temperature 60, pressure 1,017.9 millibars, seas 3 feet, every 8 seconds. At Monterey Bay buoy, winds northwest 14 knots, water temperature 62, pressure 1,016.9 millibars, seas 5 feet, every 8 seconds. At Point Sur, Wave Rider buoy, water temperature 62, seas 4 feet, every 18 seconds. At Cape San Martin buoy, winds northwest 16 knots, water temperature 63, pressure 1,017.2 millibars. Seas 5 feet, every 15 seconds. Synopsis for the Central California coast and bays, including the Monterey Bay, Greater Farallones, and Cordell Bank National Marine Sanctuaries, gentle to moderate northwest winds persist through the early part of next week. Seas will continue to subside and become moderate in response. A long period southerly swell of about 16 to 18 seconds approaches the coast tonight into Sunday. Winds increase to a fresh to strong breeze in the early and middle parts of next week, causing seas to build up to 9 feet. The marine forecast for San Pablo Bay, Suisun Bay, the West Delta, and the San Francisco Bay north of the Bay Bridge. For tonight, west wind 10 to 15 knots, becoming southwest 5 to 10 knots late this evening and overnight. For Saturday, southwest wind 5 to 10 knots, rising to 10 to 15 knots in the afternoon. For Saturday night, southwest wind 5 to 10 knots. The marine forecast for Monterey Bay. For tonight, west wind 10 to 15 knots, becoming northwest around 5 knots. Seas around 3 feet.
wave detail, northwest 3 feet at 7 seconds. A slight chance of drizzle late this evening and overnight. For Saturday, northwest wind around 5 knots, backing to west 10 to 15 knots in the afternoon. Seas around 3 feet. Wave detail, northwest 2 feet at 7 seconds. A slight chance of drizzle in the morning. For Saturday night, west wind 10 to 15 knots, becoming north 5 to 10 knots after midnight. Seas 3 to 4 feet. Wave detail, northwest 3 feet at 6 seconds. The coastal waters forecast from Pigeon Point to Point Pinos out to 10 nautical miles. For tonight, northwest wind 10 to 15 knots, easing to 5 to 10 knots late. Seas 3 to 4 feet. Wave detail, northwest 3 feet at 7 seconds and south 2 feet at 16 seconds. For Saturday, northwest wind 5 to 10 knots, rising to 10 to 15 knots in the afternoon. Seas 3 to 4 feet. Wave detail, northwest 3 feet at 7 seconds and southwest 2 feet at 17 seconds. For Saturday night, northwest wind 10 to 15 knots. Seas 3 to 4 feet. Wave detail, northwest 4 feet at 6 seconds and south 2 feet at 16 seconds. The area forecast for the peninsula, North Bay, and East Bay. For tonight, partly cloudy until midnight, then becoming mostly cloudy. A slight chance of drizzle after midnight. Lows from the 50s to lower 60s. West winds 5 to 15 miles per hour. For Saturday, mostly cloudy in the morning, then becoming mostly sunny. A slight chance of drizzle in the morning. Highs in the lower 60s at the coast to the upper 70s inland. West winds 5 to 15 miles per hour. For Saturday night, partly cloudy until midnight, then becoming mostly cloudy. Lows in the 50s. West winds 5 to 10 miles per hour. And on Sunday? Mostly cloudy in the morning, then becoming partly cloudy. Highs in the mid-60s at the coast to the mid-80s inland. West winds 5 to 10 miles per hour. For Sunday night, partly cloudy until midnight, then becoming mostly cloudy. Lows from the 50s to lower 60s. West winds 5 to 10 miles per hour. For Monday, mostly cloudy in the morning, then becoming partly cloudy. Highs 60s and 70s. For Monday night, partly cloudy until midnight, then becoming mostly cloudy. Lows from the 50s to lower 60s. And on Tuesday, mostly cloudy in the morning, then becoming partly cloudy. Highs from the mid-60s to lower 80s. Tuesday night through Friday, partly cloudy. Lows from the 50s to lower 60s. Highs from the mid-60s to lower 80s. Low temperatures tonight and highs tomorrow for these selected cities. San Francisco, 57 and 64. San Francisco Airport, 59 and 68. Redwood City, 59 and 75. Oakland, 59 and 68. Fremont, 59 and 72. Concord, 58 and 81. Livermore, 55 and 79. San Rafael, 58 and 77. Santa Rosa, 51 and 76. Napa, 54 and 72. Fairfield, 57 and 80. These are the 9 p.m. Pacific Daylight Time observations for the San Francisco and Monterey Bay areas on Friday, August 14th. At San Francisco Airport, it was cloudy, temperature 61, dew point 55, relative humidity 81%, west wind at 14 miles an hour, pressure 30.04 inches and rising. At Oakland Airport, it was cloudy, temperature 61, dew point 55, relative humidity 81%, west wind at 15 miles an hour, pressure 30.04 inches and rising. At San Jose Airport, it was partly cloudy, temperature 64, dew point 56, relative humidity 75%, north wind at 14 miles an hour, pressure 30.03 inches and rising. At Santa Rosa, it was clear, temperature 60, southeast wind at 9, pressure 30.01 and rising. At Concord, it was mostly cloudy, temperature 61, west wind at 10. At Livermore,
It was mostly cloudy, temperature 61, west wind.

the 12th. At Monterey, it was cloudy, temperature 62, southwest wind at 7, pressure 30.06 and rising. At Salinas, it was cloudy, temperature 63, dew point 55, relative humidity 75%, northwest wind at 8. Here are some observations around California and western Nevada. Skies ranged from clear to partly cloudy. It was 64 at Sacramento, 70 at Los Angeles, 71 at San Diego, and 74 at Reno. Truckee reported 61, South Lake Tahoe reported 59, Blue Canyon reported 56, and Mammoth Lakes reported 59. Local temperature reports around San Francisco Bay for 8 p.m. Downtown San Francisco was 63 degrees. Oakland Museum was 64 degrees. Redwood City was 71 degrees. San Rafael was 64 degrees. The area forecast for the South Bay, including the San Jose metro area and the Santa Clara Valley. For tonight, mostly clear until midnight, then becoming mostly cloudy. Patchy fog after midnight. Lows in the 50s. Northwest winds 5 to 15 miles per hour, decreasing to up to 5 miles per hour after midnight. For Saturday, partly cloudy in the morning, then becoming sunny. Patchy fog in the morning. Highs in the upper 60s by the bay to near 80 inland. Northwest winds 5 to 10 miles per hour. For Saturday night, mostly clear until midnight, then becoming partly cloudy. Patchy fog after midnight. Lows in the 50s. Northwest winds 5 to 10 miles per hour. And on Sunday? Partly cloudy in the morning, then becoming mostly sunny. Patchy fog in the morning. Highs in the lower 70s by the bay, lower to mid 80s inland. West winds 5 to 10 miles per hour. For Sunday night, mostly clear until midnight, then becoming partly cloudy. Patchy fog after midnight. Lows in the 50s. West winds 5 to 10 miles per hour. For Monday, mostly cloudy in the morning, then becoming mostly sunny. Highs from the upper 60s to mid 80s. Monday night through Friday, partly cloudy. Lows in the 50s, highs from the lower 70s to mid 80s. Low temperatures tonight and highs tomorrow for these selected cities: San Jose, 58 and 74, Mountain View, 59 and 69, Morgan Hill, 55 and 82. Local temperature reports around San Francisco Bay for 9 p.m. Downtown San Francisco was 61 degrees. Oakland Museum was 63 degrees. Redwood City was 66 degrees. San Rafael was 63 degrees. The area forecast for the South Bay, including the San Jose metro area and the Santa Clara Valley. For the rest of tonight, partly cloudy until midnight, then becoming mostly cloudy. Patchy fog after midnight. Lows in the 50s. Northwest winds 5 to 10 miles per hour. For Saturday, partly cloudy in the morning, then becoming sunny. Patchy fog in the morning. Highs in the upper 60s by the bay to near 80 inland. Northwest winds 5 to 10 miles per hour. For Saturday night, mostly clear until midnight, then becoming partly cloudy. Patchy fog after midnight. Lows in the 50s. Northwest winds 5 to 10 miles per hour. And on Sunday? Partly cloudy in the morning, then becoming mostly sunny. Patchy fog in the morning. Highs in the lower 70s by the bay, lower to mid 80s inland. West winds 5 to 10 miles per hour. For the Sunday night, mostly clear until midnight, then becoming partly cloudy. Patchy fog after midnight. Lows in the 50s. West winds 5 to 10 miles per hour. For Monday, mostly cloudy in the morning, then becoming mostly sunny. Highs from the upper 60s to mid 80s. Monday night through Friday, partly cloudy. Lows in the 50s, highs from the lower 70s to mid 80s. Low temperatures tonight and highs tomorrow for these selected cities: San Jose, 58 and 74, Mountain View,
59 and 69, Morgan Hill, 55 and 82. The area forecast for the Monterey Bay and Salinas Valley? For the rest of tonight, partly cloudy until midnight, then becoming mostly cloudy. A slight chance of drizzle. Lows from the 40s to upper 50s. West winds 5 to 10 miles per hour. For Saturday, mostly cloudy in the morning, then becoming mostly sunny. Patchy fog in the morning. A slight chance of drizzle in the morning. Highs in the mid-60s at the coast to the upper 70s inland. West winds up to 5 miles per hour, increasing to 5 to 15 miles per hour in the afternoon. For Saturday night, partly cloudy until midnight, then becoming mostly cloudy. Patchy fog after midnight. Lows from the lower to mid-50s. Southwest winds 5 to 10 miles per hour. And on Sunday? Mostly cloudy in the morning, then becoming partly cloudy. Patchy fog in the morning. Highs in the mid-60s at the coast to the lower 80s inland. Light winds, becoming west 5 to 10 miles per hour in the afternoon. For the Sunday night, partly cloudy until midnight, then becoming mostly cloudy. Lows from the lower to mid-50s. West winds 5 to 15 miles per hour. For Monday, mostly cloudy in the morning, then becoming partly cloudy. Highs 60s and 70s. For Monday night, partly cloudy until midnight, then becoming mostly cloudy. Lows in the mid-50s. And on Tuesday, mostly cloudy. Highs from the mid-60s to lower 80s. For the Tuesday night, partly cloudy until midnight, then becoming mostly cloudy. Lows in the mid-50s. For Wednesday, mostly cloudy in the morning, then becoming partly cloudy. Highs from the mid-60s to lower 80s. Wednesday night through Friday, partly cloudy. Lows in the 50s, highs 60s and 70s. Low temperatures tonight and highs tomorrow for the selected cities: Santa Cruz, 56 and 72, Monterey, 57 and 66, Salinas, 57 and 65, Hollister, 53 and 73, King City, 50 and 79. The weather overview for the Bay Area and Central Coast: patchy coastal drizzle late tonight into Saturday morning, gradual warming trend this weekend into next week, but below normal temperatures will prevail. Poor overnight humidity recovery across the Santa Lucia and Diablo ranges resume early next week. The extended forecast for the Bay Area and Central Coast: Sunday and Sunday night, mostly cloudy. Patchy fog in the morning. Patchy fog after midnight. Highs 55 to 90. Lows 50 to 60. Monday and Monday night, mostly cloudy. Patchy fog in the morning. Highs 60 to 85. Lows 50 to 65. Tuesday and Tuesday night, mostly cloudy. Highs 60 to 90. Lows 50 to 65. Wednesday and Wednesday night, partly cloudy. Highs 60 to 90. Lows 50 to 65. Thursday, mostly sunny. Warmer. Highs 60 to 90. Sunrise, sunset, and tidal information for the San Francisco Bay Area for Friday, August 14th. The sunset tonight, 8:03 p.m. The sunrise tomorrow, 6:26 a.m. The sunset tomorrow, 8:02 p.m. Tidal data at the Golden Gate for the afternoon and evening hours today and the morning hours of tomorrow. High tide, 1:59 p.m. at 5.65 feet. Low tide, 7:24 p.m. at 1.61 feet. High tide, 1:32 a.m. at 5.86 feet. Low tide, 7:43 a.m. at 0.14 feet. Here are the buoy observations for 9 p.m. Pacific Daylight Time. An offshore buoy 6, wind south at 10 knots, pressure 1,017.5 millibars. An offshore buoy 59, winds north 12 knots, water temperature 66, pressure 1,020.9 millibars, seas 5 feet, every 8 seconds. At Point Arena buoy,
Winds northwest 2 knots. Water temperature 58. Pressure 1,017.9 millibars. Seas 3 feet. Every 8 seconds. At buoy 13 near Bodega Bay, winds northwest at 12 knots. Pressure 1,016.8 millibars. At Point Reyes, wave rider buoy water temperature 60. Seas 4 feet. Every 18 seconds. At San Francisco buoy winds west at 10 knots, pressure 1,017.2 millibars, swell 3 feet, every 15 seconds. At Half Moon Bay buoy winds west 10 knots, water temperature 59, pressure 1,017.8 millibars, seas 3 feet, every 9 seconds. At Monterey buoy winds northwest at 12 knots, water temperature 62, pressure 1,017.4 millibars. At Point Sur, wave rider buoy water temperature 62, seas 4 feet, every 18 seconds. At Cape San Martin buoy winds northwest 17 knots, water temperature 63, pressure 1,017.2 millibars. Seas 5 feet, every 19 seconds. Synopsis for the Central California coast and bays including the Monterey Bay, Greater Farallones, and Cordell Bank National Marine Sanctuaries, gentle to moderate northwest winds persist through the early part of next week. Seas will continue to subside and become moderate in response. A long period southerly swell of about 16 to 18 seconds approaches the coast tonight into Sunday. Winds increase to a fresh to strong breeze in the early and middle parts of next week, causing seas to build up to 9 feet. The marine forecast for San Pablo Bay, Suisun Bay, the West Delta, and the San Francisco Bay north of the Bay Bridge. For tonight, west wind 10 to 15 knots, becoming southwest 5 to 10 knots late this evening and overnight. For Saturday, southwest wind 5 to 10 knots, rising to 10 to 15 knots in the afternoon. For Saturday night, southwest wind 5 to 10 knots. The marine forecast for Monterey Bay. For tonight, west wind 10 to 15 knots, becoming northwest around 5 knots. Seas around 3 feet. Wave detail, northwest 3 feet at 7 seconds. A slight chance of drizzle late this evening and overnight. For Saturday, northwest wind around 5 knots, backing to west 10 to 15 knots in the afternoon. Seas around 3 feet. Wave detail, northwest 2 feet at 7 seconds. A slight chance of drizzle in the morning. For Saturday night, west wind 10 to 15 knots, becoming north 5 to 10 knots after midnight. Seas 3 to 4 feet. Wave detail, northwest 3 feet at 6 seconds. The coastal waters forecast from Pigeon Point to Point Pinos out to 10 nautical miles. For tonight, northwest wind 10 to 15 knots, easing to 5 to 10 knots late. Seas 3 to 4 feet. Wave detail, northwest 3 feet at 7 seconds and south 2 feet at 16 seconds. For Saturday, northwest wind 5 to 10 knots, rising to 10 to 15 knots in the afternoon. Seas 3 to 4 feet. Wave detail, northwest 3 feet at 7 seconds and southwest 2 feet at 17 seconds. For Saturday night, northwest wind 10 to 15 knots. Seas 3 to 4 feet. Wave detail, northwest 4 feet at 6 seconds and south 2 feet at 16 seconds. The area forecast for the peninsula, North Bay, and East Bay. For the rest of tonight, partly cloudy until midnight, then becoming mostly cloudy. A slight chance of drizzle after midnight. Lows from the 50s to lower 60s. West winds 5 to 10 miles per hour. For Saturday, mostly cloudy in the morning, then becoming mostly sunny. A slight chance of drizzle in the morning. Highs in the lower 60s at the coast to the upper 70s inland. West winds 5 to 15 miles per hour. For Saturday night, partly cloudy until midnight, then becoming mostly cloudy. Lows in the 50s. West winds 5 to 10 miles per hour. And on Sunday? Mostly cloudy in the morning, then becoming partly cloudy. Highs in the mid-60s at the coast to the mid-80s inland. West winds 5 to 10 miles per hour.
for the Sunday night, partly cloudy until midnight, then becoming mostly cloudy.

lows from the 50s to lower 60s. West winds 5 to 10 miles per hour. For Monday, mostly cloudy in the morning, then becoming partly cloudy. Highs 60s and 70s. For Monday night, partly cloudy until midnight, then becoming mostly cloudy. Lows from the 50s to lower 60s. And on Tuesday, mostly cloudy in the morning, then becoming partly cloudy. Highs from the mid-60s to lower 80s. Tuesday night through Friday, partly cloudy. Lows from the 50s to lower 60s. Highs from the mid-60s to lower 80s. Low temperatures tonight and highs tomorrow for the selected cities. San Francisco, 57 and 64. San Francisco Airport, 59 and 68. Redwood City, 59 and 75. Oakland, 59 and 68. Fremont, 59 and 72. Concord, 58 and 81. Livermore, 55 and 79. San Rafael, 58 and 77. Santa Rosa, 51 and 76. Napa, 54 and 72. Fairfield, 57 and 80. These are the 9 p.m. Pacific Daylight Time observations for the San Francisco and Monterey Bay areas on Friday, August 14th. At San Francisco Airport, it was cloudy, temperature 61, dew point 55, relative humidity 81%, west wind at 14 miles an hour, pressure 30.04 inches and rising. At Oakland Airport, it was cloudy, temperature 61, dew point 55, relative humidity 81%, west wind at 15 miles an hour, pressure 30.04 inches and rising. At San Jose Airport, it was partly cloudy, temperature 64, dew point 56, relative humidity 75%, north wind at 14 miles an hour, pressure 30.03 inches and rising. At Santa Rosa, it was clear, temperature 60, southeast wind at 9, pressure 30.01 and rising. At Concord, it was mostly cloudy, temperature 61, west wind at 10. At Livermore, it was mostly cloudy, temperature 61, west wind at 12. At Monterey, it was cloudy, temperature 62, southwest wind at 7, pressure 30.06 and rising. At Salinas, it was cloudy, temperature 63, dew point 55, relative humidity 75%, northwest wind at 8. Here are some observations around California and western Nevada. Skies ranged from clear to partly cloudy. It was 64 at Sacramento, 70 at Los Angeles, 71 at San Diego, and 74 at Reno. Truckee reported 61, South Lake Tahoe reported 59, Blue Canyon reported 56, and Mammoth Lakes reported 59. Local temperature reports around San Francisco Bay for 9 p.m. Downtown San Francisco was 61 degrees. Oakland Museum was 63 degrees. Redwood City was 66 degrees. San Rafael was 63 degrees. The area forecast for the South Bay, including the San Jose metro area and the Santa Clara Valley. For the rest of tonight, partly cloudy until midnight, then becoming mostly cloudy. Patchy fog after midnight. Lows in the 50s. Northwest winds 5 to 10 miles per hour. For Saturday, partly cloudy in the morning, then becoming sunny. Patchy fog in the morning. Highs in the upper 60s by the bay to near 80 inland. Northwest winds 5 to 10 miles per hour. For Saturday night, mostly clear until midnight, then becoming partly cloudy. Patchy fog after midnight. Lows in the 50s. Northwest winds 5 to 10 miles per hour. And on Sunday? Partly cloudy in the morning, then becoming mostly sunny. Patchy fog in the morning. Highs in the lower 70s by the bay, lower to mid 80s inland. West winds 5 to 10 miles per hour. For the Sunday night, mostly clear until midnight, then becoming partly cloudy. Patchy fog after midnight. Lows in the 50s. West winds 5 to 10 miles per hour. For Monday, mostly cloudy in the morning, then becoming mostly sunny. Highs from the upper 60s to mid 80s.

patchy fog in the morning. A slight chance of drizzle in the morning. Highs in the mid-60s at the coast to the upper 70s inland. West winds up to 5 miles per hour, increasing to 5 to 15 miles per hour in the afternoon. For Saturday night, partly cloudy until midnight, then becoming mostly cloudy. Patchy fog after midnight. Lows from the lower to mid-50s. Southwest winds 5 to 10 miles per hour. And on Sunday? Mostly cloudy in the morning, then becoming partly cloudy. Patchy fog in the morning. Highs in the mid-60s at the coast to the lower 80s inland. Light winds, becoming west 5 to 10 miles per hour in the afternoon. For the Sunday night, partly cloudy until midnight, then becoming mostly cloudy. Lows from the lower to mid-50s. West winds 5 to 15 miles per hour. For Monday, mostly cloudy in the morning, then becoming partly cloudy. Highs 60s and 70s. For Monday night, partly cloudy until midnight, then becoming mostly cloudy. Lows in the mid-50s. And on Tuesday, mostly cloudy. Highs from the mid-60s to lower 80s. For the Tuesday night, partly cloudy until midnight, then becoming mostly cloudy. Lows in the mid-50s. For Wednesday, mostly cloudy in the morning, then becoming partly cloudy. Highs from the mid-60s to lower 80s. Wednesday night through Friday, partly cloudy. Lows in the 50s, highs 60s and 70s. Low temperatures tonight and highs tomorrow for these selected cities: Santa Cruz, 56 and 72, Monterey, 57 and 66, Salinas, 57 and 65, Hollister, 53 and 73, King City, 50 and 79. 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This broadcast originates from the National Weather Service office located in Monterey, California, and serves the South Bay and Monterey Bay Area, including the cities of San Jose, Monterey, Salinas, and Santa Cruz. The weather overview for the Bay Area and Central Coast: patchy coastal drizzle late tonight into Saturday morning, gradual warming trend this weekend into next week, but below normal temperatures will prevail. Poor overnight humidity recovery across the Santa Lucia and Diablo ranges resume early next week. The extended forecast for the Bay Area and Central Coast: Sunday and Sunday night, mostly cloudy. Patchy fog in the morning. Patchy fog after midnight. Highs 55 to 90. Lows 50 to 60. Monday and Monday night, mostly cloudy. Patchy fog in the morning. Highs 60 to 85. Lows 50 to 65. Tuesday and Tuesday night, mostly cloudy. Highs 60 to 90. Lows 50 to 65. Wednesday and Wednesday night, partly cloudy. Highs 60 to 90. Lows 50 to 65. Thursday, mostly sunny. Warmer. Highs 60 to 90. Sunrise, sunset, and tidal information for the San Francisco Bay Area for Friday, August 14th. The sunset tonight, 8:03 p.m. The sunrise tomorrow, 6:26 a.m. The sunset tomorrow, 8:02 p.m. Tidal data at the Golden Gate for the afternoon and evening hours today and the morning hours of tomorrow. High tide, 1:59 p.m. at 5.65 feet. Low tide, 7:24 p.m. at 1.61 feet. High tide, 1:32 a.m. at 5.86 feet. Low tide, 7:43 a.m. at 0.14 feet. Here are the buoy observations for 9 p.m. Pacific Daylight Time. An offshore buoy 6, wind south at 10 knots, pressure 1,017.5 millibars. An offshore buoy 59, winds north 12 knots, water temperature 66, pressure 1,020.9 millibars, seas 5 feet, every 8 seconds. At Point Arena buoy, winds northwest 2 knots, water temperature 58, pressure 1,017.9 millibars,

seconds. At buoy 13 near Bodega Bay, winds northwest at 12 knots, pressure 1016.8 millibars. At Point Reyes wave rider buoy water temperature 60, seas 4 feet, every 18 seconds. At San Francisco buoy winds west at 10 knots, pressure 1017.2 millibars, swell 3 feet, every 15 seconds. At Half Moon Bay buoy winds west 10 knots, water temperature 59, pressure 1017.8 millibars, seas 3 feet, every 9 seconds. At Monterey buoy winds northwest at 12 knots, water temperature 62, pressure 1017.4 millibars. At Point Sur, wave rider buoy water temperature 62, seas 4 feet, every 18 seconds. At Cape San Martin buoy winds northwest 70 knots, water temperature 63, pressure 1017.2 millibars. Seas 5 feet, every 19 seconds. Synopsis for the Central California coast and bays including the Monterey Bay, Greater Farallones, and Cordell Bank National Marine Sanctuaries, gentle to moderate northwest winds persist through the early part of next week. Seas will continue to subside and become moderate in response. A long period southerly swell of about 16 to 18 seconds approaches the coast tonight into Sunday. Winds increase to a fresh to strong breeze in the early and middle parts of next week, causing seas to build up to 9 feet. The marine forecast for San Pablo Bay, Suisun Bay, the West Delta, and the San Francisco Bay north of the Bay Bridge. For tonight, west wind 10 to 15 knots, becoming southwest 5 to 10 knots late this evening and overnight. For Saturday, southwest wind 5 to 10 knots, rising to 10 to 15 knots in the afternoon. For Saturday night, southwest wind 5 to 10 knots. The marine forecast for Monterey Bay. For tonight, west wind 10 to 15 knots, becoming northwest around 5 knots. Seas around 3 feet. Wave detail, northwest 3 feet at 7 seconds. A slight chance of drizzle late this evening and overnight. For Saturday, northwest wind around 5 knots, backing to west 10 to 15 knots in the afternoon. Seas around 3 feet. Wave detail, northwest 2 feet at 7 seconds. A slight chance of drizzle in the morning. For Saturday night, west wind 10 to 15 knots, becoming north 5 to 10 knots after midnight. Seas 3 to 4 feet. Wave detail, northwest 3 feet at 6 seconds. The coastal waters forecast from Pigeon Point to Point Pinos out to 10 nautical miles. For tonight, northwest wind 10 to 15 knots, easing to 5 to 10 knots late. Seas 3 to 4 feet. Wave detail, northwest 3 feet at 7 seconds and south 2 feet at 16 seconds. For Saturday, northwest wind 5 to 10 knots, rising to 10 to 15 knots in the afternoon. Seas 3 to 4 feet. Wave detail, northwest 3 feet at 7 seconds and southwest 2 feet at 17 seconds. For Saturday night, northwest wind 10 to 15 knots. Seas 3 to 4 feet. Wave detail, northwest 4 feet at 6 seconds and south 2 feet at 16 seconds. The area forecast for the peninsula, North Bay, and East Bay. For the rest of tonight, partly cloudy until midnight, then becoming mostly cloudy. A slight chance of drizzle after midnight. Lows from the 50s to lower 60s. West winds 5 to 10 miles per hour. For Saturday, mostly cloudy in the morning, then becoming 50s to lower 60s. West winds 5 to 10 miles per hour. For Saturday, mostly cloudy in the morning, then becoming mostly sunny. A slight chance of drizzle in the morning. Highs in the lower 60s at the coast to the upper 70s inland. West winds 5 to 15 miles per hour. For Saturday night, partly cloudy until midnight, then becoming mostly cloudy. Lows in the 50s. West winds 5 to 10 miles per hour. And on Sunday? Mostly cloudy in the morning, then becoming partly cloudy. Highs in the mid-60s at the coast to the mid-80s inland.

5 to 10 miles per hour. For the Sunday night, partly cloudy until midnight, then becoming mostly cloudy. Lows from the 50s to lower 60s. West winds 5 to 10 miles per hour. For Monday, mostly cloudy in the morning, then becoming partly cloudy. Highs 60s and 70s. For Monday night, partly cloudy until midnight, then becoming mostly cloudy. Lows from the 50s to lower 60s. And on Tuesday, mostly cloudy in the morning, then becoming partly cloudy. Highs from the mid-60s to lower 80s. Tuesday night through Friday, partly cloudy. Lows from the 50s to lower 60s, highs from the mid-60s to lower 80s, low temperatures tonight and highs tomorrow for these selected cities: San Francisco, 57 and 64, San Francisco Airport, 59 and 68, Redwood City, 59 and 75, Oakland, 59 and 68, Fremont, 59 and 72, Concord, 58 and 81, Livermore, 55 and 79, San Rafael, 58 and 77, Santa Rosa, 51 and 76, Napa, 54 and 72, Fairfield, 57 and 80. These are the 9 p.m. Pacific Daylight Time observations for the San Francisco and Monterey Bay areas on Friday, August 14th. At San Francisco Airport, it was cloudy, temperature 61, dew point 55, relative humidity 81%, west wind at 14 miles an hour, pressure 30.04 inches and rising. At Oakland Airport, it was cloudy, temperature 61, dew point 55, relative humidity 81%, west wind at 15 miles an hour, pressure 30.04 inches and rising. At San Jose Airport, it was partly cloudy, temperature 64, dew point 56, relative humidity 75%, north wind at 14 miles an hour, pressure 30.03 inches and rising. At Santa Rosa, it was clear, temperature 60, southeast wind at 9, pressure 30.01 and rising. At Concord, it was mostly cloudy, temperature 61, west wind at 10. At Livermore, it was mostly cloudy, temperature 61, west wind at 12. At Monterey, it was cloudy, temperature 62, southwest wind at 7, pressure 30.06 and rising. At Salinas, it was cloudy, temperature 63, dew point 55, relative humidity 75%, northwest wind at 8. Here are some observations around California and western Nevada. Skies ranged from clear to partly cloudy. It was 64 at Sacramento, 70 at Los Angeles, 71 at San Diego, and 74 at Reno. Truckee reported 61, South Lake Tahoe reported 59, Blue Canyon reported 56, and Mammoth Lakes reported 59. Local temperature reports around San Francisco Bay for 9 p.m. Downtown San Francisco was 61 degrees. Oakland Museum was 63 degrees. Redwood City was 66 degrees. San Rafael was 63 degrees. The area forecast for the South Bay, including the San Jose metro area and the Santa Clara Valley. For the rest of tonight, partly cloudy until midnight, then becoming mostly cloudy. Patchy fog after midnight. Lows in the 50s. Northwest winds 5 to 10 miles per hour. For Saturday, partly cloudy in the morning, then becoming sunny. Patchy fog in the morning. Highs in the upper 60s by the bay to near 80 inland. Northwest winds 5 to 10 miles per hour. For Saturday night, mostly clear until midnight, then becoming partly cloudy. Patchy fog after midnight. Lows in the 50s. Northwest winds 5 to 10 miles per hour. And on Sunday? Partly cloudy in the morning, then becoming mostly sunny. Patchy fog in the morning. Highs in the lower 70s by the bay, lower to mid 80s inland. West winds 5 to 10 miles per hour. For the Sunday night, mostly clear until midnight, then becoming partly cloudy. Patchy fog after midnight. Lows in the 50s. West winds 5 to 10 miles per hour.

Monday. Mostly cloudy in the morning, then becoming mostly sunny. Highs from the upper 60s to mid 80s. Monday night through Friday, partly cloudy. Lows in the 50s, highs from the lower 70s to mid 80s. Low temperatures tonight and highs tomorrow for the selected cities. San Jose, 58 and 74. Mountain View, 59 and 69. Morgan Hill, 55 and 82. The area forecast for the Monterey Bay and Salinas Valley. For the rest of tonight, partly cloudy until midnight, then becoming mostly cloudy. A slight chance of drizzle. Lows from the 40s to upper 50s. West winds 5 to 10 miles per hour. For Saturday, mostly cloudy in the morning, then becoming mostly sunny. Patchy fog in the morning. A slight chance of drizzle in the morning. Highs in the mid-60s at the coast to the upper 70s inland. West winds up to 5 miles per hour, increasing to 5 to 15 miles per hour in the afternoon. For Saturday night, partly cloudy until midnight, then becoming mostly cloudy. Patchy fog after midnight. Lows from the lower to mid-50s. Southwest winds 5 to 10 miles per hour. And on Sunday? Mostly cloudy in the morning, then becoming partly cloudy. Patchy fog in the morning. Highs in the mid-60s at the coast to the lower 80s inland. Light winds, becoming west 5 to 10 miles per hour in the afternoon. For the Sunday night, partly cloudy until midnight, then becoming mostly cloudy. Lows from the lower to mid-50s. West winds 5 to 15 miles per hour. For Monday, mostly cloudy in the morning, then becoming partly cloudy. Highs 60s and 70s. For Monday night, partly cloudy until midnight, then becoming mostly cloudy. Lows in the mid-50s. And on Tuesday, mostly cloudy. Highs from the mid-60s to lower 80s. For the Tuesday night, partly cloudy until midnight, then becoming mostly cloudy. Lows in the mid-50s. For Wednesday, mostly cloudy in the morning, then becoming partly cloudy. Highs from the mid-60s to lower 80s. Wednesday night through Friday, partly cloudy. Lows in the 50s, highs 60s and 70s. Low temperatures tonight and highs tomorrow for the selected cities. Santa Cruz, 56 and 72. Monterey, 57 and 66. Salinas, 57 and 65. Hollister, 53 and 73. King City, 50 and 79. The weather overview for the Bay Area and Central Coast, patchy coastal drizzle late tonight into Saturday morning, gradual warming trend this weekend into next week, but below normal temperatures will prevail. Poor overnight humidity recovery across the Santa Lucia and Diablo ranges resume early next week. The extended forecast for the Bay Area and Central Coast, Sunday and Sunday night, mostly cloudy. Patchy fog in the morning. Patchy fog after midnight. Highs 55 to 90. Lows 50 to 60. Monday and Monday night, mostly cloudy. Patchy fog in the morning. Highs 60 to 85. Lows 50 to 65. Tuesday and Tuesday night, mostly cloudy. Highs 60 to 90. Lows 50 to 65. Wednesday and Wednesday night, partly cloudy. Highs 60 to 90. Lows 50 to 65. Thursday, mostly sunny. Warmer. High 60 to 90. Sunrise, sunset, and tidal information for the San Francisco Bay Area for Friday, August 14th. The sunset tonight, 8:03 p.m. The sunrise tomorrow, 6:26 a.m. The sunset tomorrow, 8:02 p.m. Tidal data at the Golden Gate for the afternoon and evening hours today and the morning hours of tomorrow. High tide, 1:59 p.m. at 5.65 feet. Low tide, 7:24 p.m. at 1.61 feet. High tide, 1:32 a.m. at 5.86 feet. Low tide, 7:43 a.m. at 0.14 feet. Here are the buoy observations for 9 p.m. Pacific Daylight Time. An offshore buoy 6 winds south.

off at 10 knots, pressure 1,017.5 millibars. At offshore buoy 59, winds north 12 knots, water temperature 66, pressure 1,020.9 millibars, seas 5 feet, every 8 seconds. At Point Arena buoy, winds northwest 2 knots, water temperature 58, pressure 1,017.9 millibars, seas 3 feet, every 8 seconds. At buoy 13 near Bodega Bay, winds northwest at 12 knots, pressure 1,016.8 millibars. At Point Reyes Wave Rider buoy, water temperature 60, seas 4 feet, every 18 seconds. At San Francisco buoy, winds west at 10 knots, pressure 1,017.2 millibars, swell 3 feet, every 15 seconds. At Half Moon Bay buoy, winds west 10 knots, water temperature 59, pressure 1,017.8 millibars, seas 3 feet, every 9 seconds. At Monterey buoy, winds northwest at 12 knots, water temperature 62, pressure 1,017.4 millibars. At Point Sur, Wave Rider buoy, water temperature 62, seas 4 feet, every 18 seconds. At Cape San Martin buoy, winds northwest 70 knots, water temperature 63, pressure 1,017.2 millibars. Seas 5 feet, every 19 seconds. Synopsis for the Central California coast and bays, including the Monterey Bay, Greater Farallones, and Cordell Bank National Marine Sanctuaries: gentle to moderate northwest winds persist through the early part of next week. Seas will continue to subside and become moderate in response. A long period southerly swell of about 16 to 18 seconds approaches the coast tonight into Sunday. Winds increase to a fresh to strong breeze in the early and middle parts of next week, causing seas to build up to 9 feet. The marine forecast for San Pablo Bay, Suisun Bay, the West Delta, and the San Francisco Bay north of the Bay Bridge. For tonight, west wind 10 to 15 knots, becoming southwest 5 to 10 knots late this evening and overnight. For Saturday, southwest wind 5 to 10 knots, rising to 10 to 15 knots in the afternoon. For Saturday night, southwest wind 5 to 10 knots. The marine forecast for Monterey Bay. For tonight, west wind 10 to 15 knots, becoming northwest around 5 knots. Seas around 3 feet. Wave detail, northwest 3 feet at 7 seconds. A slight chance of drizzle late this evening and overnight. For Saturday, northwest wind around 5 knots, backing to west 10 to 15 knots in the afternoon. Seas around 3 feet. Wave detail, northwest 2 feet at 7 seconds. A slight chance of drizzle in the morning. For Saturday night, west wind 10 to 15 knots, becoming north 5 to 10 knots after midnight. Seas 3 to 4 feet. Wave detail, northwest 3 feet at 6 seconds. The coastal waters forecast from Pigeon Point to Point Pinos out to 10 nautical miles. For tonight, northwest wind 10 to 15 knots, easing to 5 to 10 knots late. Seas 3 to 4 feet. Wave detail, northwest 3 feet at 7 seconds and south 2 feet at 16 seconds. For Saturday, northwest wind 5 to 10 knots, rising to 10 to 15 knots in the afternoon. Seas 3 to 4 feet. Wave detail, northwest 3 feet at 7 seconds and southwest 2 feet at 17 seconds. For Saturday night, northwest wind 10 to 15 knots. Seas 3 to 4 feet. Wave detail, northwest 4 feet at 6 seconds and south 2 feet at 16 seconds. The area forecast for the peninsula, North Bay, and East Bay. For the rest of tonight, partly cloudy until midnight, then becoming mostly cloudy. A slight chance of drizzle after midnight. Lows from the 50s to lower 60s. West winds 5 to 10 miles per hour. For Saturday, mostly cloudy in the morning, then becoming mostly sunny. A slight chance of drizzle in the morning. Highs in the lower 60s at the coast to the upper 70s inland. West winds 5 to 15 miles per hour. For Saturday night, partly cloudy until midnight, then becoming mostly cloudy.

50s. West winds 5 to 10 miles per hour. And on Sunday, mostly cloudy in the morning, then becoming partly cloudy. Highs in the mid-60s at the coast to the mid-80s inland. West winds 5 to 10 miles per hour. For the Sunday night, partly cloudy until midnight, then becoming mostly cloudy. Lows from the 50s to lower 60s. West winds 5 to 10 miles per hour. For Monday, mostly cloudy in the morning, then becoming partly cloudy. Highs 60s and 70s. For Monday night, partly cloudy until midnight, then becoming mostly cloudy. Lows from the 50s to lower 60s. And on Tuesday, mostly cloudy in the morning, then becoming partly cloudy. Highs from the mid-60s to lower 80s. Tuesday night through Friday, partly cloudy. Lows from the 50s to lower 60s, highs from the mid-60s to lower 80s. Low temperatures tonight and highs tomorrow for these selected cities: San Francisco, 57 and 64, San Francisco Airport, 59 and 68, Redwood City, 59 and 75, Oakland, 59 and 68, Fremont, 59 and 72, Concord, 58 and 81, Livermore, 55 and 79, San Rafael, 58 and 77, Santa Rosa, 51 and 76, Napa, 54 and 72, Fairfield, 57 and 80. These are the 9 p.m. Pacific Daylight Time observations for the San Francisco and Monterey Bay areas on Friday, August 14th. At San Francisco Airport, it was cloudy, temperature 61, dew point 55, relative humidity 81%, west wind at 14 miles an hour, pressure 30.04 inches and rising. At Oakland Airport, it was cloudy, temperature 61, dew point 55, relative humidity 81%, west wind at 15 miles an hour, pressure 30.04 inches and rising. At San Jose Airport, it was partly cloudy, temperature 64, dew point 56, relative humidity 75%, north wind at 14 miles an hour, pressure 30.03 inches and rising. At Santa Rosa, it was clear, temperature 60, southeast wind at 9, pressure 30.01 and rising. At Concord, it was mostly cloudy, temperature 61, west wind at 10. At Livermore, it was mostly cloudy, temperature 61, west wind at 12. At Monterey, it was cloudy, temperature 62, southwest wind at 7, pressure 30.06 and rising. At Salinas, it was cloudy, temperature 63, dew point 55, relative humidity 75%, northwest wind at 8. Here are some observations around California and western Nevada. Skies ranged from clear to partly cloudy. It was 64 at Sacramento, 70 at Los Angeles, 71 at San Diego, and 74 at Reno. Truckee reported 61, South Lake Tahoe reported 59, Blue Canyon reported 56, and Mammoth Lakes reported 59. Local temperature reports around San Francisco Bay for 9 p.m. Downtown San Francisco was 61 degrees. Oakland Museum was 63 degrees. Redwood City was 66 degrees. San Rafael was 63 degrees. The area forecast for the South Bay, including the San Jose metro area and the Santa Clara Valley. For the rest of tonight, partly cloudy until midnight, then becoming mostly cloudy. Patchy fog after midnight. Lows in the 50s. Northwest winds 5 to 10 miles per hour. For Saturday, partly cloudy in the morning, then becoming sunny. Patchy fog in the morning. Highs in the upper 60s by the bay to near 80 inland. Northwest winds 5 to 10 miles per hour. For Saturday night, mostly clear until midnight, then becoming partly cloudy. Patchy fog after midnight. Lows in the 50s. Northwest winds 5 to 10 miles per hour. And on Sunday, partly cloudy in the morning, then becoming mostly sunny. Patchy fog in the morning. Highs in the lower 70s by the bay, lower to mid 80s inland. West winds 5 to 10 miles.

the Sunday night, mostly clear until midnight, then becoming partly cloudy. Patchy fog after midnight. Lows in the 50s. West winds 5 to 10 miles per hour. For Monday, mostly cloudy in the morning, then becoming mostly sunny. Highs from the upper 60s to mid 80s. Monday night through Friday, partly cloudy. Lows in the 50s, highs from the lower 70s to mid 80s. Low temperatures tonight and highs tomorrow for the selected cities: San Jose, 58 and 74, Mountain View, 59 and 69, Morgan Hill, 55 and 82. 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This broadcast originates from the National Weather Service office located in Monterey, California, and serves the South Bay and Monterey Bay Area, including the cities of San Jose, Monterey, Salinas, and Santa Cruz. The area forecast for the Monterey Bay and Salinas Valley? For the rest of tonight, partly cloudy until midnight, then becoming mostly cloudy. A slight chance of drizzle. Lows from the 40s to upper 50s. West winds 5 to 10 miles per hour. For Saturday, mostly cloudy in the morning, then becoming mostly sunny. Patchy fog in the morning. A slight chance of drizzle in the morning. Highs in the mid-60s at the coast to the upper 70s inland. West winds up to 5 miles per hour, increasing to 5 to 15 miles per hour in the afternoon. For Saturday night, partly cloudy until midnight, then becoming mostly cloudy. Patchy fog after midnight. Lows from the lower to mid-50s. Southwest winds 5 to 10 miles per hour. And on Sunday? Mostly cloudy in the morning, then becoming partly cloudy. Patchy fog in the morning. Highs in the mid-60s at the coast to the lower 80s inland. Light winds, becoming west 5 to 10 miles per hour in the afternoon. For the Sunday night, partly cloudy until midnight, then becoming mostly cloudy. Lows from the lower to mid-50s. West winds 5 to 15 miles per hour. For Monday, mostly cloudy in the morning, then becoming partly cloudy. Highs 60s and 70s. For Monday night, partly cloudy until midnight, then becoming mostly cloudy. Lows in the mid-50s. And on Tuesday, mostly cloudy. Highs from the mid-60s to lower 80s. For the Tuesday night, partly cloudy until midnight, then becoming mostly cloudy. Lows in the mid-50s. For Wednesday, mostly cloudy in the morning, then becoming partly cloudy. Highs from the mid-60s to lower 80s. Wednesday night through Friday, partly cloudy. Lows in the 50s, highs 60s and 70s. Low temperatures tonight and highs tomorrow for the selected cities: Santa Cruz, 56 and 72, Monterey, 57 and 66, Salinas, 57 and 65, Hollister, 53 and 73, King City, 50 and 79. The weather overview for the Bay Area and Central Coast: patchy coastal drizzle late tonight into Saturday morning, gradual warming trend this weekend into next week, but below normal temperatures will prevail. Poor overnight humidity recovery across the Santa Lucia and Diablo ranges resume early next week. The extended forecast for the Bay Area and Central Coast: Monday and Monday night, mostly cloudy. Patchy fog in the morning. Highs 55 to 85. Lows 50 to 65. Tuesday and Tuesday night, mostly cloudy. Highs 60 to 90. Lows 50 to 70. Wednesday and Wednesday night, partly cloudy. Highs 60 to 90. Lows 50 to 70. Thursday and Thursday night, partly cloudy. Highs 60 to 90. Lows 50 to 65. Friday and Friday night, partly cloudy. Highs 60 to 85. Lows 50 to 65. Sunrise, sunset, and tidal information for the San Francisco Bay Area for Friday, August 14th. The sunset tonight, 8:03 p.m. The sunrise tomorrow, 6:26 a.m.
The sunset tomorrow, 8:02 p.m. Tidal data at the Golden Gate for the afternoon and evening hours today and the morning hours of tomorrow. High tide, 1:59 p.m. at 5.65 feet. Low tide, 7:24 p.m. at 1.61 feet. High tide, 1:32 a.m. at 5.86 feet. Low tide, 7:43 a.m. at 0.14 feet. Here are the buoy observations for 9 p.m. Pacific Daylight Time. An offshore buoy 6 winds south at 10 knots, pressure 1,017.5 millibars. An offshore buoy 59, winds north 12 knots, water temperature 66, pressure 1,020.9 millibars, seas 5 feet, every 8 seconds. At Point Arena buoy, winds northwest 2 knots, water temperature 58, pressure 1,017.9 millibars, seas 3 feet, every 8 seconds. At buoy 13 near Bodega Bay, winds northwest at 12 knots, pressure 1,016.8 millibars. At Point Reyes Wave Rider buoy, water temperature 60, seas 4 feet, every 18 seconds. At San Francisco buoy, winds west at 10 knots, pressure 1,017.2 millibars, swell 3 feet, every 15 seconds. At Half Moon Bay buoy, winds west 10 knots, water temperature 59, pressure 1,017.8 millibars, seas 3 feet, every 9 seconds. At Monterey buoy, winds northwest at 12 knots, water temperature 62, pressure 1,017.4 millibars. At Point Sur, Wave Rider buoy, water temperature 62, seas 4 feet, every 18 seconds. At Cape San Martin buoy, winds northwest 70 knots, water temperature 63, pressure 1,017.2 millibars. Seas 5 feet, every 19 seconds. Synopsis for the Central California coast and bays, including the Monterey Bay, Greater Farallones, and Cordell Bank National Marine Sanctuaries, gentle to moderate northwest winds persist through the early part of next week. Seas will continue to subside and become moderate in response. A long-period southerly swell of about 16 to 18 seconds approaches the coast tonight into Sunday. Winds increase to a fresh to strong breeze in the early and middle parts of next week, causing seas to build up to 9 feet. The marine forecast for San Pablo Bay, Suisun Bay, the West Delta, and the San Francisco Bay north of the Bay Bridge. For tonight, west wind 10 to 15 knots, becoming southwest 5 to 10 knots late this evening and overnight. For Saturday, southwest wind 5 to 10 knots, rising to 10 to 15 knots in the afternoon. For Saturday night, southwest wind 5 to 10 knots. The marine forecast for Monterey Bay. For tonight, west wind 10 to 15 knots, becoming northwest around 5 knots. Seas around 3 feet. Wave detail, northwest 3 feet at 7 seconds. A slight chance of drizzle late this evening and overnight. For Saturday, northwest wind around 5 knots, backing to west 10 to 15 knots in the afternoon. Seas around 3 feet. Wave detail, northwest 2 feet at 7 seconds. A slight chance of drizzle in the morning. For Saturday night, west wind 10 to 15 knots, becoming north 5 to 10 knots after midnight. Seas 3 to 4 feet. Wave detail, northwest 3 feet at 6 seconds. The coastal waters forecast from Pigeon Point to Point Pinos out to 10 nautical miles. For tonight, northwest wind 10 to 15 knots, easing to 5 to 10 knots late. Seas 3 to 4 feet. Wave detail, northwest 3 feet at 7 seconds and south 2 feet at 16 seconds. For Saturday, northwest wind 5 to 10 knots, rising to 10 to 15 knots in the afternoon. Seas 3 to 4 feet. Wave detail, northwest 3 feet at 7 seconds and southwest 2 feet at 17 seconds. For Saturday night, northwest wind 10 to 15 knots. Seas 3 to 4 feet. Wave detail, northwest 4 feet at 6 seconds and south 2 feet at 16 seconds. The area forecast for the peninsula, North Bay, and East Bay.

of tonight, partly cloudy until midnight, then becoming mostly cloudy. A slight chance of drizzle after midnight. Lows from the 50s to lower 60s. West winds 5 to 10 miles per hour. For Saturday, mostly cloudy in the morning, then becoming mostly sunny. A slight chance of drizzle in the morning. Highs in the lower 60s at the coast to the upper 70s inland. West winds 5 to 15 miles per hour. For Saturday night, partly cloudy until midnight, then becoming mostly cloudy. Lows in the 50s. West winds 5 to 10 miles per hour. And on Sunday? Mostly cloudy in the morning, then becoming partly cloudy. Highs in the mid-60s at the coast of the mid-80s inland. West winds 5 to 10 miles per hour. For the Sunday night, partly cloudy until midnight, then becoming mostly cloudy. Lows from the 50s to lower 60s. West winds 5 to 10 miles per hour. For Monday, mostly cloudy in the morning, then becoming partly cloudy. Highs 60s and 70s. For Monday night, partly cloudy until midnight, then becoming mostly cloudy. Lows from the 50s to lower 60s. And on Tuesday, mostly cloudy in the morning, then becoming partly cloudy. Highs from the mid-60s to lower 80s. Tuesday night through Friday, partly cloudy. Lows from the 50s to lower 60s. Highs from the mid-60s to lower 80s. Low temperatures tonight and highs tomorrow for these selected cities. San Francisco, 57 and 64. San Francisco Airport, 59 and 68. Redwood City, 59 and 75. Oakland, 59 and 68. Fremont, 59 and 72. Concord, 58 and 81. Livermore, 55 and 79. San Rafael, 58 and 77. Santa Rosa, 51 and 76. Napa, 54 and 72. Fairfield, 57 and 80. These are the 10 p.m. Pacific Daylight Time observations for the San Francisco and Monterey Bay areas on Friday, August 14th. At San Francisco Airport, it was cloudy, temperature 61, dew point 56, relative humidity 83%, west wind at 10 miles an hour, pressure 30.06 inches and rising. At Oakland Airport, it was cloudy, temperature 61, dew point 56, relative humidity 83%, west wind at 10 miles an hour, pressure 30.06 inches and rising. At San Jose Airport, it was partly cloudy, temperature 62, dew point 56, relative humidity 80%, north wind at 10 miles an hour, pressure 30.05 inches and rising. At Santa Rosa, it was clear, temperature 58, southeast wind at 6, pressure 30.03 and rising. At Concord, it was cloudy, temperature 61, west wind at 10. At Livermore, it was cloudy, temperature 61, west wind at 13. At Monterey, it was cloudy, temperature 62, west wind at 6, pressure 30.08 and rising. At Salinas, it was cloudy, temperature 63, dew point 56, relative humidity 78%, northwest wind at 8. Here are some observations around California and western Nevada. It was clear, with a temperature of 62 at Sacramento, 54 at Truckee, 55 at South Lake Tahoe, 57 at Blue Canyon, and 55 at Mammoth Lakes. It was partly cloudy, with a temperature of 69 at Los Angeles, and 72 at Reno. At San Diego, it was mostly cloudy, with a temperature of 71. Local temperature reports around San Francisco Bay for 10 p.m. Downtown San Francisco was 60 degrees. Oakland Museum was 61 degrees. Redwood City was 63 degrees. San Rafael was 61 degrees. The area forecast for the South Bay, including the San Jose metro area and the Santa Clara Valley. For the rest of tonight, partly cloudy until midnight, then becoming mostly cloudy. Patchy fog after midnight. Lows in the 50s. Northwest winds 5 to 10 miles per hour. For Saturday, partly cloudy in the morning, then becoming sunny,

fog in the morning. Highs in the upper 60s by the bay to near 80 inland. Northwest winds 5 to 10 miles per hour. For Saturday night, mostly clear until midnight, then becoming partly cloudy. Patchy fog after midnight. Lows in the 50s. Northwest winds 5 to 10 miles per hour. And on Sunday? Partly cloudy in the morning, then becoming mostly sunny. Patchy fog in the morning. Highs in the lower 70s by the bay, lower to mid 80s inland. West winds 5 to 10 miles per hour. For the Sunday night, mostly clear until midnight, then becoming partly cloudy. Patchy fog after midnight. Lows in the 50s. West winds 5 to 10 miles per hour. For Monday, mostly cloudy in the morning, then becoming mostly sunny. Highs from the upper 60s to mid 80s. Monday night through Friday, partly cloudy. Lows in the 50s, highs from the lower 70s to mid 80s. Low temperatures tonight and highs tomorrow for the selected cities: San Jose, 58 and 74, Mountain View, 59 and 69, Morgan Hill, 55 and 82. The area forecast for the Monterey Bay and Salinas Valley. For the rest of tonight, partly cloudy until midnight, then becoming mostly cloudy. A slight chance of drizzle. Lows from the 40s to upper 50s. West winds 5 to 10 miles per hour. For Saturday, mostly cloudy in the morning, then becoming mostly sunny. Patchy fog in the morning. A slight chance of drizzle in the morning. Highs in the mid-60s at the coast to the upper 70s inland. West winds up to 5 miles per hour, increasing to 5 to 15 miles per hour in the afternoon. For Saturday night, partly cloudy until midnight, then becoming mostly cloudy. Patchy fog after midnight. Lows from the lower to mid-50s. Southwest winds 5 to 10 miles per hour. And on Sunday? Mostly cloudy in the morning, then becoming partly cloudy. Patchy fog in the morning. Highs in the mid-60s at the coast to the lower 80s inland. Light winds, becoming west 5 to 10 miles per hour in the afternoon. For the Sunday night, partly cloudy until midnight, then becoming mostly cloudy. Lows from the lower to mid-50s. West winds 5 to 15 miles per hour. For Monday, mostly cloudy in the morning, then becoming partly cloudy. Highs 60s and 70s. For Monday night, partly cloudy until midnight, then becoming mostly cloudy. Lows in the mid-50s. And on Tuesday, mostly cloudy. Highs from the mid-60s to lower 80s. For the Tuesday night, partly cloudy until midnight, then becoming mostly cloudy. Lows in the mid-50s. For Wednesday, mostly cloudy in the morning, then becoming partly cloudy. Highs from the mid-60s to lower 80s. Wednesday night through Friday, partly cloudy. Lows in the 50s, highs 60s and 70s. Low temperatures tonight and highs tomorrow for the selected cities: Santa Cruz, 56 and 72, Monterey, 57 and 66, Salinas, 57 and 65, Hollister, 53 and 73, King City, 50 and 79. The weather overview for the Bay Area and Central Coast: patchy coastal drizzle late tonight into Saturday morning. Gradual warming trend this weekend into next week, but below normal temperatures will prevail. Poor overnight humidity recovery across the Santa Lucia and Diablo ranges resume early next week. The extended forecast for the Bay Area and Central Coast: Monday and Monday night, mostly cloudy. Patchy fog in the morning. Highs 55 to 85. Lows 50 to 65. Tuesday and Tuesday night, mostly cloudy. Highs 60 to 90. Lows 50 to 70. Wednesday and Wednesday night, partly cloudy. Highs 60 to 90. Lows 50 to 70. Thursday and Thursday night, partly cloudy. Highs 60 to 90. Lows 50 to 65. Friday and Friday night, partly cloudy. High 60 to 85. Lows 50 to 65.
sunrise, sunset, and tidal information for the San Francisco Bay Area for Friday, August 14th. The sunset tonight, 8:03 p.m. The sunrise tomorrow, 6:26 a.m. The sunset tomorrow, 8:02 p.m. Tidal data at the Golden Gate for the afternoon and evening hours today and the morning hours of tomorrow. High tide, 1:59 p.m. at 5.65 feet. Low tide, 7:24 p.m. at 1.61 feet. High tide, 1:32 a.m. at 5.86 feet. Low tide, 7:43 a.m. at 0.14 feet. Here are the buoy observations for 10 p.m. Pacific Daylight Time. An offshore buoy 6 winds southwest at 8 knots, pressure 1,017.7 millibars. An offshore buoy 59, winds northwest 10 knots, water temperature 66, pressure 1,021.3 millibars, seas 5 feet, every 7 seconds. At Point Arena buoy, winds northwest 8 knots, water temperature 57, pressure 1,018.3 millibars, seas 3 feet, every 8 seconds. At buoy 13 near Bodega Bay, winds northwest at 14 knots, pressure 1,017.2 millibars, swell 3 feet, every 15 seconds. At Point Reyes Wave Rider buoy, water temperature 61, seas 4 feet, every 14 seconds. At San Francisco buoy, winds northwest at 10 knots, pressure 1,017.7 millibars, swell 3 feet, every 19 seconds. At Half Moon Bay buoy, winds northwest 10 knots, water temperature 60, pressure 1,018.0 millibars, seas 3 feet, every 11 seconds. At Monterey Bay buoy, winds northwest 14 knots, water temperature 62, pressure 1,017.9 millibars, seas 5 feet, every 15 seconds. At Point Sur, Wave Rider buoy, water temperature 62, seas 4 feet, every 14 seconds. At Cape San Martin buoy, winds northwest 16 knots, water temperature 63, pressure 1,018.0 millibars. Seas 5 feet, every 15 seconds. Synopsis for the Central California coast and bays, including the Monterey Bay, Greater Farallones, and Cordell Bank National Marine Sanctuaries, gentle to moderate northwest winds persist through the early part of next week. Seas will continue to subside and become moderate in response. A long-period southerly swell of about 16 to 18 seconds approaches the coast tonight into Sunday. Winds increase to a fresh to strong breeze in the early and middle parts of next week, causing seas to build up to 9 feet. The marine forecast for San Pablo Bay, Suisun Bay, the West Delta, and the San Francisco Bay north of the Bay Bridge. For tonight, west wind 10 to 15 knots, becoming southwest 5 to 10 knots late this evening and overnight. For Saturday, southwest wind 5 to 10 knots, rising to 10 to 15 knots in the afternoon. For Saturday night, southwest wind 5 to 10 knots. The marine forecast for Monterey Bay. For tonight, west wind 10 to 15 knots, becoming northwest around 5 knots. Seas around 3 feet. Wave detail, northwest 3 feet at 7 seconds. A slight chance of drizzle late this evening and overnight. For Saturday, northwest wind around 5 knots, backing to west 10 to 15 knots in the afternoon. Seas around 3 feet. Wave detail, northwest 2 feet at 7 seconds. A slight chance of drizzle in the morning. For Saturday night, west wind 10 to 15 knots, becoming north 5 to 10 knots after midnight. Seas 3 to 4 feet. Wave detail, northwest 3 feet at 6 seconds. The coastal waters forecast from Pigeon Point to Point Pinos out to 10 nautical miles. For tonight, northwest wind 10 to 15 knots, easing to 5 to 10 knots late. Seas 3 to 4 feet. Wave detail, northwest 3 feet at 7 seconds and south 2 feet at 16 seconds. For Saturday, northwest wind 5 to 10 knots, rising to 10 to 15 knots in the afternoon. Seas 3 to 4 feet.
Wave detail, northwest 3 feet at 7 seconds and southwest 2 feet.

east at 17 seconds. For Saturday night, northwest wind 10 to 15 knots. Seas 3 to 4 feet. Wave detail, northwest 4 feet at 6 seconds and south 2 feet at 16 seconds. The area forecast for the peninsula, North Bay, and East Bay. For the rest of tonight, partly cloudy until midnight, then becoming mostly cloudy. A slight chance of drizzle after midnight. Lows from the 50s to lower 60s. West winds 5 to 10 miles per hour. For Saturday, mostly cloudy in the morning, then becoming mostly sunny. A slight chance of drizzle in the morning. Highs in the lower 60s at the coast to the upper 70s inland. West winds 5 to 15 miles per hour. For Saturday night, partly cloudy until midnight, then becoming mostly cloudy. Lows in the 50s. West winds 5 to 10 miles per hour. And on Sunday? Mostly cloudy in the morning, then becoming partly cloudy. Highs in the mid-60s at the coast to the mid-80s inland. West winds 5 to 10 miles per hour. For the Sunday night, partly cloudy until midnight, then becoming mostly cloudy. Lows from the 50s to lower 60s. West winds 5 to 10 miles per hour. For Monday, mostly cloudy in the morning, then becoming partly cloudy. Highs 60s and 70s. For Monday night, partly cloudy until midnight, then becoming mostly cloudy. Lows from the 50s to lower 60s. And on Tuesday, mostly cloudy in the morning, then becoming partly cloudy. Highs from the mid-60s to lower 80s. Tuesday night through Friday, partly cloudy. Lows from the 50s to lower 60s, highs from the mid-60s to lower 80s. Low temperatures tonight and highs tomorrow for these selected cities: San Francisco, 57 and 64, San Francisco Airport, 59 and 68, Redwood City, 59 and 75, Oakland, 59 and 68, Fremont, 59 and 72, Concord, 58 and 81, Livermore, 55 and 79, San Rafael, 58 and 77, Santa Rosa, 51 and 76, Napa, 54 and 72, Fairfield, 57 and 80. These are the 10 p.m. Pacific Daylight Time observations for the San Francisco and Monterey Bay areas on Friday, August 14th. At San Francisco Airport, it was cloudy, temperature 61, dew point 56, relative humidity 83%, west wind at 10 miles an hour, pressure 30.06 inches and rising. At Oakland Airport, it was cloudy, temperature 61, dew point 56, relative humidity 83%, west wind at 10 miles an hour, pressure 30.06 inches and rising. At San Jose Airport, it was partly cloudy, temperature 62, dew point 56, relative humidity 80%, north wind at 10 miles an hour, pressure 30.05 inches and rising. At Santa Rosa, it was clear, temperature 58, southeast wind at 6, pressure 30.03 and rising. At Concord, it was cloudy, temperature 61, west wind at 10. At Livermore, it was cloudy, temperature 61, west wind at 13. At Monterey, it was cloudy, temperature 61, west wind at 6, pressure 30.08 and rising. At Salinas, it was cloudy, temperature 63, dew point 56, relative humidity 78%, northwest wind at 8. Here are some observations around California and western Nevada. It was clear, with a temperature of 62 at Sacramento, 54 at Truckee, 55 at South Lake Tahoe, 57 at Blue Canyon, and 55 at Mammoth Lakes. It was partly cloudy, with a temperature of 69 at Los Angeles, and 72 at Reno. At San Diego, it was mostly cloudy, with a temperature of 71. Local temperature reports around San Francisco Bay for 10 p.m. Downtown San Francisco was 60 degrees. Oakland Museum was 61 degrees. Redwood City was 63 degrees. San Rafael was 61 degrees. The area forecast for the South Bay, including the San Jose metro area and the Santa Clara Valley,

Cloudy in the morning, then becoming mostly sunny. Patchy fog in the morning. Highs in the lower 70s by the bay, lower to mid 80s inland. West winds 5 to 10 miles per hour. For the Sunday night, mostly clear until midnight, then becoming partly cloudy. Patchy fog after midnight. Lows in the 50s. West winds 5 to 10 miles per hour. For Monday, mostly cloudy in the morning, then becoming mostly sunny. Highs from the upper 60s to mid 80s. Monday night through Friday, partly cloudy. Lows in the 50s, highs from the lower 70s to mid 80s. Low temperatures tonight and highs tomorrow for the selected cities: San Jose, 58 and 74, Mountain View, 59 and 69, Morgan Hill, 55 and 82. 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This broadcast originates from the National Weather Service office located in Monterey, California, and serves the South Bay and Monterey Bay Area, including the city of San Jose, Monterey, Salinas, and Santa Cruz. The area forecast for the Monterey Bay and Salinas Valley? For the rest of tonight, partly cloudy until midnight, then becoming mostly cloudy. A slight chance of drizzle. Lows from the 40s to upper 50s. West winds 5 to 10 miles per hour. For Saturday, mostly cloudy in the morning, then becoming mostly sunny. Patchy fog in the morning. A slight chance of drizzle in the morning. Highs in the mid-60s at the coast to the upper 70s inland. West winds up to 5 miles per hour, increasing to 5 to 15 miles per hour in the afternoon. For Saturday night, partly cloudy until midnight, then becoming mostly cloudy. Patchy fog after midnight. Lows from the lower to mid-50s. Southwest winds 5 to 10 miles per hour. And on Sunday? Mostly cloudy in the morning, then becoming partly cloudy. Patchy fog in the morning. Highs in the mid-60s at the coast to the lower 80s inland. Light winds, becoming west 5 to 10 miles per hour in the afternoon. For the Sunday night, partly cloudy until midnight, then becoming mostly cloudy. Lows from the lower to mid-50s. West winds 5 to 15 miles per hour. For Monday, mostly cloudy in the morning, then becoming partly cloudy. Highs 60s and 70s. For Monday night, partly cloudy until midnight, then becoming mostly cloudy. Lows in the mid-50s. And on Tuesday, mostly cloudy. Highs from the mid-60s to lower 80s. For the Tuesday night, partly cloudy until midnight, then becoming mostly cloudy. Lows in the mid-50s. For Wednesday, mostly cloudy in the morning, then becoming partly cloudy. Highs from the mid-60s to lower 80s. Wednesday night through Friday, partly cloudy. Lows in the 50s, highs 60s and 70s. Low temperatures tonight and highs tomorrow for the selected cities: Santa Cruz, 56 and 72, Monterey, 57 and 66, Salinas, 57 and 65, Hollister, 53 and 73, King City, 50 and 79. The weather overview for the Bay Area and Central Coast: patchy coastal drizzle late tonight into Saturday morning, gradual warming trend this weekend into next week, but below normal temperatures will prevail. Poor overnight humidity recovery across the Santa Lucia and Diablo ranges resume early next week. The extended forecast for the Bay Area and Central Coast: Monday and Monday night, mostly cloudy. Patchy fog in the morning. Highs 55 to 85. Lows 50 to 65. Tuesday and Tuesday night, mostly cloudy. Highs 60 to 90. Lows 50 to 70. Wednesday and Wednesday night, partly cloudy. Highs 60 to 90. Lows 50 to 70. Thursday and Thursday night, partly cloudy. Highs 60 to 90. Lows 50 to 65. Friday and Friday night, partly cloudy. High 60 to 85. Lows 50 to 65. Sunrise.

sunset and tidal information for the San Francisco Bay Area for Friday, August 14th. The sunset tonight, 8:03 p.m. The sunrise tomorrow, 6:26 a.m. The sunset tomorrow, 8:02 p.m. Tidal data at the Golden Gate for the afternoon and evening hours today and the morning hours of tomorrow. High tide, 1:59 p.m. at 5.65 feet. Low tide, 7:24 p.m. at 1.61 feet. High tide, 1:32 a.m. at 5.86 feet. Low tide, 7:43 a.m. at 0.14 feet. Here are the buoy observations for 10 p.m. Pacific Daylight Time. An offshore buoy 6 winds southwest at 8 knots, pressure 1,017.7 millibars. An offshore buoy 59, winds northwest 10 knots, water temperature 66, pressure 1,021.3 millibars, seas 5 feet, every 7 seconds. At Point Arena buoy, winds northwest 8 knots, water temperature 57, pressure 1,018.3 millibars, seas 3 feet, every 8 seconds. At buoy 13 near Bodega Bay, winds northwest at 14 knots, pressure 1,017.2 millibars, swell 3 feet, every 15 seconds. At Point Reyes Wave Rider buoy, water temperature 61, seas 4 feet, every 14 seconds. At San Francisco buoy, winds northwest at 10 knots, pressure 1,017.7 millibars, swell 3 feet, every 19 seconds. At Half Moon Bay buoy, winds northwest 10 knots, water temperature 60, pressure 1,018.0 millibars, seas 3 feet, every 11 seconds. At Monterey Bay buoy, winds northwest 14 knots, water temperature 62, pressure 1,017.9 millibars, seas 5 feet, every 15 seconds. At Point Sur, Wave Rider buoy, water temperature 62, seas 4 feet, every 14 seconds. At Cape San Martin buoy, winds northwest 16 knots, water temperature 63, pressure 1,018.0 millibars. Seas 5 feet, every 15 seconds. Synopsis for the Central California coast and bays, including the Monterey Bay, Greater Farallones, and Cordell Bank National Marine Sanctuaries, gentle to moderate northwest winds persist through the early part of next week. Seas will continue to subside and become moderate in response. A long-period southerly swell of about 16 to 18 seconds approaches the coast tonight into Sunday. Winds increase to a fresh to strong breeze in the early and middle parts of next week, causing seas to build up to 9 feet. The marine forecast for San Pablo Bay, Suisun Bay, the West Delta, and the San Francisco Bay north of the Bay Bridge. For tonight, west wind 10 to 15 knots, becoming southwest 5 to 10 knots late this evening and overnight. For Saturday, southwest wind 5 to 10 knots, rising to 10 to 15 knots in the afternoon. For Saturday night, southwest wind 5 to 10 knots. The marine forecast for Monterey Bay. For tonight, west 10 knots, rising to 10 to 15 knots in the afternoon. For Saturday night, southwest wind 5 to 10 knots. The marine forecast for Monterey Bay. For tonight, west wind 10 to 15 knots, becoming northwest around 5 knots. Seas around 3 feet. Wave detail, northwest 3 feet at 7 seconds. A slight chance of drizzle late this evening and overnight. For Saturday, northwest wind around 5 knots, backing to west 10 to 15 knots in the afternoon. Seas around 3 feet. Wave detail, northwest 2 feet at 7 seconds. A slight chance of drizzle in the morning. For Saturday night, west wind 10 to 15 knots, becoming north 5 to 10 knots after midnight. Seas 3 to 4 feet. Wave detail, northwest 3 feet at 6 seconds. The coastal waters forecast from Pigeon Point to Point Pinos out to 10 nautical miles. For tonight, northwest wind 10 to 15 knots, easing to 5 to 10 knots late. Seas 3 to 4 feet. Wave detail, northwest 3 feet at 7 seconds and south 2 feet at 16 seconds.

Saturday, northwest wind 5 to 10 knots, rising to 10 to 15 knots in the afternoon. Seas 3 to 4 feet. Wave detail, northwest 3 feet at 7 seconds and southwest 2 feet at 17 seconds. For Saturday night, northwest wind 10 to 15 knots. Seas 3 to 4 feet. Wave detail, northwest 4 feet at 6 seconds and south 2 feet at 16 seconds. The area forecast for the peninsula, North Bay, and East Bay. For the rest of tonight, partly cloudy until midnight, then becoming mostly cloudy. A slight chance of drizzle after midnight. Lows from the 50s to lower 60s. West winds 5 to 10 miles per hour. For Saturday, mostly cloudy in the morning, then becoming mostly sunny. A slight chance of drizzle in the morning. Highs in the lower 60s at the coast to the upper 70s inland. West winds 5 to 15 miles per hour. For Saturday night, partly cloudy until midnight, then becoming mostly cloudy. Lows in the 50s. West winds 5 to 10 miles per hour. And on Sunday, mostly cloudy in the morning, then becoming partly cloudy. Highs in the mid-60s at the coast of the mid-80s inland. West winds 5 to 10 miles per hour. For the Sunday night, partly cloudy until midnight, then becoming mostly cloudy. Lows from the 50s to lower 60s. West winds 5 to 10 miles per hour. For Monday, mostly cloudy in the morning, then becoming partly cloudy. Highs 60s and 70s. For Monday night, partly cloudy until midnight, then becoming mostly cloudy. Lows from the 50s to lower 60s. And on Tuesday, mostly cloudy in the morning, then becoming partly cloudy. Highs from the mid-60s to lower 80s. Tuesday night through Friday, partly cloudy. Lows from the 50s to lower 60s, highs from the mid-60s to lower 80s, low temperatures tonight and highs tomorrow for these selected cities: San Francisco, 57 and 64, San Francisco Airport, 59 and 68, Redwood City, 59 and 75, Oakland, 59 and 68, Fremont, 59 and 72, Concord, 58 and 81, Livermore, 55 and 79, San Rafael, 58 and 77, Santa Rosa, 51 and 76, Napa, 54 and 72, Fairfield, 57 and 80. These are the 10 p.m. Pacific Daylight Time observations for the San Francisco and Monterey Bay areas on Friday, August 14th. At San Francisco Airport, it was cloudy, temperature 61, dew point 56, relative humidity 83%, west wind at 10 miles an hour, pressure 30.06 inches and rising. At Oakland Airport, it was cloudy, temperature 61, dew point 56, relative humidity 83%, west wind at 10 miles an hour, pressure 30.06 inches and rising. At San Jose Airport, it was partly cloudy, temperature 62, dew point 56, relative humidity 80%, north wind at 10 miles an hour, pressure 30.05 inches and rising. At Santa Rosa, it was clear, temperature 58, southeast wind at 6, pressure 30.03 and rising. At Concord, it was cloudy, temperature 61, west wind at 10. At Livermore, it was cloudy, temperature 61, west wind at 13. At Monterey, it was cloudy, temperature 61, west wind at 6, pressure 30.08 and rising. At Salinas, it was cloudy, temperature 63, dew point 56, relative humidity 78%, northwest wind at 8. Here are some observations around California and western Nevada. It was clear, with a temperature of 62 at Sacramento, 54 at Truckee, 55 at South Lake Tahoe, 57 at Blue Canyon, and 55 at Mammoth Lakes. It was partly cloudy, with a temperature of 69 at Los Angeles, and 72 at Reno. At San Diego, it was mostly cloudy, with a temperature of 71. Local temperature reports around San Francisco Bay for 10 p.m. Downtown San Francisco was 60 degrees. Oakland Museum was 61 degrees.

Redwood City was 63 degrees. San Rafael was 61 degrees. The area forecast for the South Bay, including the San Jose metro area and the Santa Clara Valley. For the rest of tonight, partly cloudy until midnight, then becoming mostly cloudy. Patchy fog after midnight. Lows in the 50s. Northwest winds 5 to 10 miles per hour. For Saturday, partly cloudy in the morning, then becoming sunny. Patchy fog in the morning. Highs in the upper 60s by the bay to near 80 inland. Northwest winds 5 to 10 miles per hour. For Saturday night, mostly clear until midnight, then becoming partly cloudy. Patchy fog after midnight. Lows in the 50s. Northwest winds 5 to 10 miles per hour. And on Sunday? Partly cloudy in the morning, then becoming mostly sunny. Patchy fog in the morning. Highs in the lower 70s by the bay, lower to mid 80s inland. West winds 5 to 10 miles per hour. For the Sunday night, mostly clear until midnight, then becoming partly cloudy. Patchy fog after midnight. Lows in the 50s. West winds 5 to 10 miles per hour. For Monday, mostly cloudy in the morning, then becoming mostly sunny. Highs from the upper 60s to mid 80s. Monday night through Friday, partly cloudy. Lows in the 50s, highs from the lower 70s to mid 80s. Low temperatures tonight and highs tomorrow for these selected cities: San Jose, 58 and 74, Mountain View, 59 and 69, Morgan Hill, 55 and 82. The area forecast for the Monterey Bay and Salinas Valley? For the rest of tonight, partly cloudy until midnight, then becoming mostly cloudy. A slight chance of drizzle. Lows from the 40s to upper 50s. West winds 5 to 10 miles per hour. For Saturday, mostly cloudy in the morning, then becoming mostly sunny. Patchy fog in the morning. A slight chance of drizzle in the morning. Highs in the mid-60s at the coast to the upper 70s inland. West winds up to 5 miles per hour, increasing to 5 to 15 miles per hour in the afternoon. For Saturday night, partly cloudy until midnight, then becoming mostly cloudy. Patchy fog after midnight. Lows from the lower to mid-50s. Southwest winds 5 to 10 miles per hour. And on Sunday? Mostly cloudy in the morning, then becoming partly cloudy. Patchy fog in the morning. Highs in the mid-60s at the coast to the lower 80s inland. Light winds, becoming west 5 to 10 miles per hour in the afternoon. For the Sunday night, partly cloudy until midnight, then becoming mostly cloudy. Lows from the lower to mid-50s. West winds 5 to 15 miles per hour. For Monday, mostly cloudy in the morning, then becoming partly cloudy. Highs 60s and 70s. For Monday night, partly cloudy until midnight, then becoming mostly cloudy. Lows in the mid-50s. And on Tuesday, mostly cloudy. Highs from the mid-60s to lower 80s. For the Tuesday night, partly cloudy until midnight, then becoming mostly cloudy. Lows in the mid-50s. For Wednesday, mostly cloudy in the morning, then becoming partly cloudy. Highs from the mid-60s to lower 80s. Wednesday night through Friday, partly cloudy. Lows in the 50s, highs 60s and 70s. Low temperatures tonight and highs tomorrow for these selected cities: Santa Cruz, 56 and 72, Monterey, 57 and 66, Salinas, 57 and 65, Hollister, 53 and 73, King City, 50 and 79. The weather overview for the Bay Area and Central Coast: patchy coastal drizzle late tonight into Saturday morning, gradual warming trend this weekend into next week, but below normal temperatures will prevail. Poor overnight humidity recovery across the Santa Lucia and Diablo ranges resume early next week. The extended forecast for the Bay Area and Central Coast: Monday and Monday night, mostly cloudy. Patchy fog in the morning. Highs 55 to 85. Lows 50 to 65. Tuesday and Tuesday.

mostly cloudy. Highs 60 to 90. Lows 50 to 70. Wednesday and Wednesday night, partly cloudy. Highs 60 to 90. Lows 50 to 70. Thursday and Thursday night, partly cloudy. Highs 60 to 90. Lows 50 to 65. Friday and Friday night, partly cloudy. Highs 60 to 85. Lows 50 to 65. Sunrise, sunset, and tidal information for the San Francisco Bay Area for Friday, August 14th. The sunset tonight, 8:03 p.m. The sunrise tomorrow, 6:26 a.m. The sunset tomorrow, 8:02 p.m. Tidal data at the Golden Gate for the afternoon and evening hours today and the morning hours of tomorrow. High tide, 1:59 p.m. at 5.65 feet. Low tide, 7:24 p.m. at 1.61 feet. High tide, 1:32 a.m. at 5.86 feet. Low tide, 7:43 a.m. at 0.14 feet. Here are the buoy observations for 10 p.m. Pacific Daylight Time. An offshore buoy 6 winds southwest at 8 knots, pressure 1,017.7 millibars. An offshore buoy 59, winds northwest 10 knots, water temperature 66, pressure 1,021.3 millibars, seas 5 feet, every 7 seconds. At Point Arena buoy, winds northwest 8 knots, water temperature 57, pressure 1,018.3 millibars, seas 3 feet, every 8 seconds. At buoy 13 near Bodega Bay, winds northwest at 14 knots, pressure 1,017.2 millibars, swell 3 feet, every 15 seconds. At Point Reyes Wave Rider buoy, water temperature 61, seas 4 feet, every 14 seconds. At San Francisco buoy, winds northwest at 10 knots, pressure 1,017.7 millibars, swell 3 feet, every 19 seconds. At Half Moon Bay buoy, winds northwest 10 knots, water temperature 60, pressure 1,018.0 millibars, seas 3 feet, every 11 seconds. At Monterey Bay buoy, winds northwest 14 knots, water temperature 62, pressure 1,017.9 millibars, seas 5 feet, every 15 seconds. At Point Sur, Wave Rider buoy, water temperature 62, seas 4 feet, every 14 seconds. At Cape San Martin buoy, winds northwest 16 knots, water temperature 63, pressure 1,018.0 millibars. Seas 5 feet, every 15 seconds. Synopsis for the Central California coast and bays, including the Monterey Bay, Greater Farallones, and Cordell Bank National Marine Sanctuaries, gentle to moderate northwest winds persist through the early part of next week. Seas will continue to subside and become moderate in response. A long period southerly swell of about 16 to 18 seconds approaches the coast tonight into Sunday. Winds increase to a fresh to strong breeze in the early and middle parts of next week, causing seas to build up to 9 feet. The marine forecast for San Pablo Bay, Suisun Bay, the West Delta, and the San Francisco Bay north of the Bay Bridge. For tonight, west wind 10 to 15 knots, becoming southwest 5 to 10 knots late this evening and overnight. For Saturday, southwest wind 5 to 10 knots, rising to 10 to 15 knots in the afternoon. For Saturday night, southwest wind 5 to 10 knots. The marine forecast for Monterey Bay. For tonight, west wind 10 to 15 knots, becoming northwest around 5 knots. Seas around 3 feet. Wave detail, northwest 3 feet at 7 seconds. A slight chance of drizzle late this evening and overnight. For Saturday, northwest wind around 5 knots, backing to west 10 to 15 knots in the afternoon. Seas around 3 feet. Wave detail, northwest 2 feet at 7 seconds. A slight chance of drizzle in the morning. For Saturday night, west wind 10 to 15 knots, becoming north 5 to 10 knots after midnight. Seas 3 to 4 feet. Wave detail, northwest 3 feet at 6 seconds. The coastal waters for

forecast from Pigeon Point to Point Pinos out to 10 nautical miles. For tonight, northwest wind 10 to 15 knots, easing to 5 to 10 knots late. Seas 3 to 4 feet. Wave detail, northwest 3 feet at 7 seconds and south 2 feet at 16 seconds. For Saturday, northwest wind 5 to 10 knots, rising to 10 to 15 knots in the afternoon. Seas 3 to 4 feet. Wave detail, northwest 3 feet at 7 seconds and southwest 2 feet at 17 seconds. For Saturday night, northwest wind 10 to 15 knots. Seas 3 to 4 feet. Wave detail, northwest 4 feet at 6 seconds and south 2 feet at 16 seconds. The area forecast for the peninsula, North Bay, and East Bay. For the rest of tonight, partly cloudy until midnight, then becoming mostly cloudy. A slight chance of drizzle after midnight. Lows from the 50s to lower 60s. West winds 5 to 10 miles per hour. For Saturday, mostly cloudy in the morning, then becoming mostly sunny. A slight chance of drizzle in the morning. Highs in the lower 60s at the coast to the upper 70s inland. West winds 5 to 15 miles per hour. For Saturday night, partly cloudy until midnight, then becoming mostly cloudy. Lows in the 50s. West winds 5 to 10 miles per hour. And on Sunday? Mostly cloudy in the morning, then becoming partly cloudy. Highs in the mid-60s at the coast of the mid-80s inland. West winds 5 to 10 miles per hour. For the Sunday night, partly cloudy until midnight, then becoming mostly cloudy. Lows from the 50s to lower 60s. West winds 5 to 10 miles per hour. For Monday, mostly cloudy in the morning, then becoming partly cloudy. Highs 60s and 70s. For Monday night, partly cloudy until midnight, then becoming mostly cloudy. Lows from the 50s to lower 60s. And on Tuesday, mostly cloudy in the morning, then becoming partly cloudy. Highs from the mid-60s to lower 80s. Tuesday night through Friday, partly cloudy. Lows from the 50s to lower 60s, highs from the mid-60s to lower 80s, low temperatures tonight and highs tomorrow for these selected cities: San Francisco, 57 and 64, San Francisco Airport, 59 and 68, Redwood City, 59 and 75, Oakland, 59 and 68, Fremont, 59 and 72, Concord, 58 and 81, Livermore, 55 and 79, San Rafael, 58 and 77, Santa Rosa, 51 and 76, Napa, 54 and 72, Fairfield, 57 and 80. These are the 10 p.m. Pacific Daylight Time observations for the San Francisco and Monterey Bay areas on Friday, August 14th. At San Francisco Airport, it was cloudy, temperature 61, dew point 56, relative humidity 83%, west wind at 10 miles an hour, pressure 30.06 inches and rising. At Oakland Airport, it was cloudy, temperature 61, dew point 56, relative humidity 83%, west wind at 10 miles an hour, pressure 30.06 inches and rising. At San Jose Airport, it was partly cloudy, temperature 62, dew point 56, relative humidity 80%, north wind at 10 miles an hour, pressure 30.05 inches and rising. At Santa Rosa, it was clear, temperature 58, southeast wind at 6, pressure 30.03 and rising. At Concord, it was cloudy, temperature 61, west wind at 10. At Livermore, it was cloudy, temperature 61, west wind at 13. At Monterey, it was cloudy, temperature 61, west wind at 6, pressure 30.08 and rising. At Salinas, it was cloudy, temperature 63, dew point 56, relative humidity 78%, northwest wind at 8. Here are some observations around California and western Nevada. It was clear, with a temperature of 62 at Sacramento, 54 at Truckee, 55 at South Lake Tahoe, 57 at Blue Canyon, and 55 at Mammoth Lakes. It was partly cloudy,
with a temperature of 69 at Los Angeles and 72 at Reno. At San Diego, it was mostly cloudy, with a temperature of 71. 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This broadcast originates from the National Weather Service office located in Monterey, California, and serves the South Bay and Monterey Bay Area, including the city of San Jose, Monterey, Salinas, and Santa Cruz. Local temperature reports around San Francisco Bay for 10 p.m. Downtown San Francisco was 60 degrees. Oakland Museum was 61 degrees. Redwood City was 63 degrees. San Rafael was 61 degrees. The area forecast for the South Bay, including the San Jose metro area and the Santa Clara Valley. For the rest of tonight, partly cloudy until midnight, then becoming mostly cloudy. Patchy fog after midnight. Lows in the 50s. Northwest winds 5 to 10 miles per hour. For Saturday, partly cloudy in the morning, then becoming sunny. Patchy fog in the morning. Highs in the upper 60s by the bay to near 80 inland. Northwest winds 5 to 10 miles per hour. For Saturday night, mostly clear until midnight, then becoming partly cloudy. Patchy fog after midnight. Lows in the 50s. Northwest winds 5 to 10 miles per hour. And on Sunday? Partly cloudy in the morning, then becoming mostly sunny. Patchy fog in the morning. Highs in the lower 70s by the bay, lower to mid 80s inland. West winds 5 to 10 miles per hour. For the Sunday night, mostly clear until midnight, then becoming partly cloudy. Patchy fog after midnight. Lows in the 50s. West winds 5 to 10 miles per hour. For Monday, mostly cloudy in the morning, then becoming mostly sunny. Highs from the upper 60s to mid 80s. Monday night through Friday, partly cloudy. Lows in the 50s, highs from the lower 70s to mid 80s. Low temperatures tonight and highs tomorrow for the selected cities: San Jose, 58 and 74, Mountain View, 59 and 69, Morgan Hill, 55 and 82. The area forecast for the Monterey Bay and Salinas Valley? For the rest of tonight, partly cloudy until midnight, then becoming mostly cloudy. A slight chance of drizzle. Lows from the 40s to upper 50s. West winds 5 to 10 miles per hour. For Saturday, mostly cloudy in the morning, then becoming mostly sunny. Patchy fog in the morning. A slight chance of drizzle in the morning. Highs in the mid-60s at the coast to the upper 70s inland. West winds up to 5 miles per hour, increasing to 5 to 15 miles per hour in the afternoon. For Saturday night, partly cloudy until midnight, then becoming mostly cloudy. Patchy fog after midnight. Lows from the lower to mid-50s. Southwest winds 5 to 10 miles per hour. And on Sunday? Mostly cloudy in the morning, then becoming partly cloudy. Patchy fog in the morning. Highs in the mid-60s at the coast to the lower 80s inland. Light winds, becoming west 5 to 10 miles per hour in the afternoon. For the Sunday night, partly cloudy until midnight, then becoming mostly cloudy. Lows from the lower to mid-50s. West winds 5 to 15 miles per hour. For Monday, mostly cloudy in the morning, then becoming partly cloudy. Highs 60s and 70s. For Monday night, partly cloudy until midnight, then becoming mostly cloudy. Lows in the mid-50s. And on Tuesday, mostly cloudy. Highs from the mid-60s to lower 80s. For the Tuesday night, partly cloudy until midnight, then becoming mostly cloudy. Lows in the mid-50s. For Wednesday, mostly cloudy in the morning, then becoming partly cloudy. Highs from the mid-60s to lower 80s. Wednesday night through Friday, partly cloudy.
Lows in the 50s, highs 60s, and 70s. Low temperatures tonight and highs tomorrow for these selected cities. Santa Cruz.

72, Monterey, 57 N66, Salinas, 57 N65, Hollister, 53 N73, King City, 50 N79. The weather overview for the Bay Area and Central Coast, gradual warming and drying trend Saturday and into next week. The extended forecast for the Bay Area and Central Coast, Monday and Monday night, mostly cloudy. Patchy fog in the morning. Highs 55 to 85. Lows 50 to 65. Tuesday and Tuesday night, mostly cloudy. Highs 60 to 90. Lows 50 to 70. Wednesday and Wednesday night, partly cloudy. Highs 60 to 90. Lows 50 to 70. Thursday and Thursday night, partly cloudy. Highs 60 to 90. Lows 50 to 65. Friday and Friday night, partly cloudy. Highs 60 to 85. Lows 50 to 65. Sunrise, sunset, and tidal information for the San Francisco Bay Area for Friday, August 14th. The sunset tonight, 8:03 p.m. The sunrise tomorrow, 6:26 a.m. The sunset tomorrow, 8:02 p.m. Tidal data at the Golden Gate for the afternoon and evening hours today and the morning hours of tomorrow. High tide, 1:59 p.m. at 5.65 feet. Low tide, 7:24 p.m. at 1.61 feet. High tide, 1:32 a.m. at 5.86 feet. Low tide, 7:43 a.m. at 0.14 feet. Here are the buoy observations for 11 p.m. Pacific Daylight Time. An offshore buoy 6 winds west at 4 knots, pressure 1,017.9 millibars. An offshore buoy 59 winds north at 8 knots, water temperature 66, pressure 1,021.5 millibars. At buoy 14 near Point Arena winds northwest at 10 knots, water temperature 57, pressure 1,018.1 millibars. At buoy 13 near Bodega Bay winds northwest at 14 knots, pressure 1,017.3 millibars. At Point Reyes Wave Rider buoy water temperature 61, seas 5 feet, every 18 seconds. At San Francisco buoy winds west at 8 knots, water temperature 59, pressure 1,017.7 millibars. At Half Moon Bay buoy winds west 8 knots, water temperature 60, pressure 1,018.4 millibars, seas 3 feet, every 7 seconds. At Monterey buoy winds north at 12 knots, water temperature 61, pressure 1,018.1 millibars. At Point Sur, Wave Rider buoy water temperature 62, seas 4 feet, every 18 seconds. At Cape San Martin buoy winds northwest at 60 knots, water temperature 63, pressure 1,018.0 millibars. Synopsis for the Central California coast and bays including the Monterey Bay, Greater Farallones, and Cordell Bank National Marine Sanctuaries, gentle to moderate northwest winds persist through the early part of next week. Seas will continue to subside and become moderate in response. A long period southerly swell of about 16 to 18 seconds approaches the coast tonight into Sunday. Winds increase to a fresh to strong breeze in the early and middle parts of next week, causing seas to build up to 9 feet. The marine forecast for San Pablo Bay, Suisun Bay, the West Delta, and the San Francisco Bay north of the Bay Bridge. For tonight, west wind 10 to 15 knots, becoming southwest 5 to 10 knots late this evening and overnight. For Saturday, southwest wind 5 to 10 knots, rising to 10 to 15 knots in the afternoon. For Saturday night, southwest wind 5 to 10 knots. The marine forecast for Monterey Bay. For tonight, west wind 10 to 15 knots, becoming northwest around 5 knots. Seas around 3 feet. Wave detail, northwest 3 feet at 7 seconds. A slight chance of drizzle late this evening and overnight. For Saturday, northwest wind around 5 knots, backing to west 10 to 15 knots in the afternoon. Seas around 3 feet. Wave detail, northwest 2 feet at 7 seconds.

A slight chance of drizzle in the morning. For Saturday night, west wind 10 to 15 knots, becoming north 5 to 10 knots after midnight. Seas 3 to 4 feet. Wave detail, northwest 3 feet at 6 seconds. The coastal waters forecast from Pigeon Point to Point Pinos out to 10 nautical miles. For tonight, northwest wind 10 to 15 knots, easing to 5 to 10 knots late. Seas 3 to 4 feet. Wave detail, northwest 3 feet at 7 seconds and south 2 feet at 16 seconds. For Saturday, northwest wind 5 to 10 knots, rising to 10 to 15 knots in the afternoon. Seas 3 to 4 feet. Wave detail, northwest 3 feet at 7 seconds and southwest 2 feet at 17 seconds. For Saturday night, northwest wind 10 to 15 knots. Seas 3 to 4 feet. Wave detail, northwest 4 feet at 6 seconds and south 2 feet at 16 seconds. The area forecast for the peninsula, North Bay, and East Bay. For the rest of tonight, partly cloudy until midnight, then becoming mostly cloudy. A slight chance of drizzle after midnight. Lows from the 50s to lower 60s. West winds 5 to 10 miles per hour. For Saturday, mostly cloudy in the morning, then becoming mostly sunny. A slight chance of drizzle in the morning. Highs in the lower 60s at the coast to the upper 70s inland. West winds 5 to 15 miles per hour. For Saturday night, partly cloudy until midnight, then becoming mostly cloudy. Lows in the 50s. West winds 5 to 10 miles per hour. And on Sunday? Mostly cloudy in the morning, then becoming partly cloudy. Highs in the mid-60s at the coast to the mid-80s inland. West winds 5 to 10 miles per hour. For the Sunday night, partly cloudy until midnight, then becoming mostly cloudy. Lows from the 50s to lower 60s. West winds 5 to 10 miles per hour. For Monday, mostly cloudy in the morning, then becoming partly cloudy. Highs 60s and 70s. For Monday night, partly cloudy until midnight, then becoming mostly cloudy. Lows from the 50s to lower 60s. And on Tuesday, mostly cloudy in the morning, then becoming partly cloudy. Highs from the mid-60s to lower 80s. Tuesday night through Friday, partly cloudy. Lows from the 50s to lower 60s. Highs from the mid-60s to lower 80s. Low temperatures tonight and highs tomorrow for the selected cities. San Francisco, 57 and 64. San Francisco Airport, 59 and 68. Redwood City, 59 and 75. Oakland, 59 and 68. Fremont, 59 and 72. Concord, 58 and 81. Livermore, 55 and 79. San Rafael, 58 and 77. Santa Rosa, 51 and 76. Napa, 54 and 72. Fairfield, 57 and 80. These are the 11 p.m. Pacific Daylight Time observations for the San Francisco and Monterey Bay areas on Friday, August 14th. At San Francisco Airport, it was mostly cloudy, temperature 61, dew point 56, relative humidity 83%, southwest wind at 8 miles an hour, pressure 30.06 inches and steady. At Oakland Airport, drizzle was falling, temperature 61, dew point 57, relative humidity 87%, southwest wind at 8 miles an hour, pressure 30.07 inches and rising. At San Jose Airport, it was mostly cloudy, temperature 62, dew point 56, relative humidity 80%, north wind at 8 miles an hour, pressure 30.07 inches and rising. At Santa Rosa, it was mostly cloudy, temperature 58, southeast wind at 3, pressure 30.03 and steady. At Concord, it was cloudy, temperature 62, southwest wind at 14. At Livermore, it was cloudy, temperature 60, west wind at 10. At Monterey, it was cloudy, temperature 61, southwest wind at 5, pressure 30.08 and steady. At Salinas, it was cloudy, temperature 62, dew point 55, relative humidity 70.

47%, west wind at 9. Here are some observations around California and western Nevada. It was clear, with a temperature of 61 at Sacramento, 50 at Truckee, 52 at South Lake Tahoe, 56 at Blue Canyon, and 48 at Mammoth Lakes. At Reno, it was partly cloudy, with a temperature of 70. It was mostly cloudy, with a temperature of 69 at Los Angeles, and 72 at San Diego. Local temperature reports around San Francisco Bay for 11 p.m. Downtown San Francisco was 60 degrees. Oakland Museum was 61 degrees. Redwood City was 61 degrees. San Rafael was 61 degrees. The area forecast for the South Bay, including the San Jose metro area and the Santa Clara Valley. For the rest of tonight, partly cloudy until midnight, then becoming mostly cloudy. Patchy fog after midnight. Lows in the 50s. Northwest winds 5 to 10 miles per hour. For Saturday, partly cloudy in the morning, then becoming sunny. Patchy fog in the morning. Highs in the upper 60s by the bay to near 80 inland. Northwest winds 5 to 10 miles per hour. For Saturday night, mostly clear until midnight, then becoming partly cloudy. Patchy fog after midnight. Lows in the 50s. Northwest winds 5 to 10 miles per hour. And on Sunday? Partly cloudy in the morning, then becoming mostly sunny. Patchy fog in the morning. Highs in the lower 70s by the bay, lower to mid 80s inland. West winds 5 to 10 miles per hour. For the Sunday night, mostly clear until midnight, then becoming partly cloudy. Patchy fog after midnight. Lows in the 50s. West winds 5 to 10 miles per hour. For Monday, mostly cloudy in the morning, then becoming mostly sunny. Highs from the upper 60s to mid 80s. Monday night through Friday, partly cloudy. Lows in the 50s, highs from the lower 70s to mid 80s. Low temperatures tonight and highs tomorrow for these selected cities: San Jose, 58 and 74, Mountain View, 59 and 69, Morgan Hill, 55 and 82. The area forecast for the Monterey Bay and Salinas Valley. For the rest of tonight, partly cloudy until midnight, then becoming mostly cloudy. A slight chance of drizzle. Lows from the 40s to upper 50s. West winds 5 to 10 miles per hour. For Saturday, mostly cloudy in the morning, then becoming mostly sunny. Patchy fog in the morning. A slight chance of drizzle in the morning. Highs in the mid-60s at the coast to the upper 70s inland. West winds up to 5 miles per hour, increasing to 5 to 15 miles per hour in the afternoon. For Saturday night, partly cloudy until midnight, then becoming mostly cloudy. Patchy fog after midnight. Lows from the lower to mid-50s. Southwest winds 5 to 10 miles per hour. And on Sunday? Mostly cloudy in the morning, then becoming partly cloudy. Patchy fog in the morning. Highs in the mid-60s at the coast to the lower 80s inland. Light winds, becoming west 5 to 10 miles per hour in the afternoon. For the Sunday night, partly cloudy until midnight, then becoming mostly cloudy. Lows from the lower to mid-50s. West winds 5 to 15 miles per hour. For Monday, mostly cloudy in the morning, then becoming partly cloudy. Highs 60s and 70s. For Monday night, partly cloudy until midnight, then becoming mostly cloudy. Lows in the mid-50s. And on Tuesday, mostly cloudy. Highs from the mid-60s to lower 80s. For the Tuesday night, partly cloudy until midnight, then becoming mostly cloudy. Lows in the mid-50s. For Wednesday, mostly cloudy in the morning, then becoming partly cloudy. Highs from the mid-60s to lower 80s. Wednesday night through Friday, partly cloudy. Lows in the 50s, highs 60s and 70s. Low temperatures tonight and highs tomorrow for these selected cities: Santa Cruz,
56 and 72, Monterey, 57 and 66, Salinas, 57 and 65, Hollister, 53 and 73, King City, 50 and 79. The weather overview for the Bay Area and Central Coast, gradual warming and drying trend Saturday and into next week. The extended forecast for the Bay Area and Central Coast, Monday and Monday night, mostly cloudy. Patchy fog in the morning. Highs 55 to 85. Lows 50 to 65. Tuesday and Tuesday night, mostly cloudy. Highs 60 to 90. Lows 50 to 70. Wednesday and Wednesday night, partly cloudy. Highs 60 to 90. Lows 50 to 70. Thursday and Thursday night, partly cloudy. Highs 60 to 90. Lows 50 to 65. Friday and Friday night, partly cloudy. Highs 60 to 85. Lows 50 to 65. Sunrise, sunset, and tidal information for the San Francisco Bay Area for Friday, August 14th. The sunset tonight, 8:03 p.m. The sunrise tomorrow, 6:26 a.m. The sunset tomorrow, 8:02 p.m. Tidal data at the Golden Gate for the afternoon and evening hours today and the morning hours of tomorrow. High tide, 1:59 p.m. at 5.65 feet. Low tide, 7:24 p.m. at 1.61 feet. High tide, 1:32 a.m. at 5.86 feet. Low tide, 7:43 a.m. at 0.14 feet. Here are the buoy observations for 11 p.m. Pacific Daylight Time. An offshore buoy 6 winds northwest at 6 knots, pressure 1,017.9 millibars. An offshore buoy 59 winds north at 8 knots, water temperature 66, pressure 1,021.5 millibars. At Point Arena buoy, winds northwest 10 knots, water temperature 57, pressure 1,018.1 millibars, seas 3 feet, every 13 seconds. At buoy 13 near Bodega Bay, winds northwest at 16 knots, pressure 1,017.2 millibars, swell 3 feet, every 14 seconds. At Point Reyes Wave Rider buoy, water temperature 61, seas 5 feet, every 12 seconds. At San Francisco buoy, winds west 8 knots, water temperature 59, pressure 1,017.7 millibars, seas 3 feet, every 15 seconds. At Half Moon Bay buoy, winds west 8 knots, water temperature 60, pressure 1,018.4 millibars, seas 3 feet, every 7 seconds. At Monterey Bay buoy, winds north 14 knots, water temperature 61, pressure 1,018.0 millibars, seas 5 feet, every 15 seconds. At Point Sur, Wave Rider buoy, water temperature 62, seas 4 feet, every 18 seconds. At Cape San Martin buoy, winds northwest 16 knots, water temperature 63, pressure 1,017.9 millibars. Seas 5 feet, every 17 seconds. Synopsis for the Central California coast and bays, including the Monterey Bay, Greater Farallones, and Cordell Bank National Marine Sanctuaries, gentle to moderate northwest winds persist through the early part of next week. Seas will continue to subside and become moderate in response. A long period southerly swell of about 16 to 18 seconds approaches the coast tonight into Sunday. Winds increase to a fresh to strong breeze in the early and middle parts of next week, causing seas to build up to 9 feet. The marine forecast for San Pablo Bay, Suisun Bay, the West Delta, and the San Francisco Bay north of the Bay Bridge. For tonight, west wind 10 to 15 knots, becoming southwest 5 to 10 knots late this evening and overnight. For Saturday, southwest wind 5 to 10 knots, rising to 10 to 15 knots in the afternoon. For Saturday night, southwest wind 5 to 10 knots. The marine forecast for Monterey Bay. For tonight, west wind 10 to 15 knots, becoming northwest around 5 knots. Seas around 3 feet. Wave detail, northwest 3 feet at 7 seconds.
A slight chance of drizzle late this evening and overnight. For Saturday, northwest

5 knots, backing to west 10 to 15 knots in the afternoon. Seas around 3 feet. Wave detail, northwest 2 feet at 7 seconds. A slight chance of drizzle in the morning. For Saturday night, west wind 10 to 15 knots, becoming north 5 to 10 knots after midnight. Seas 3 to 4 feet. Wave detail, northwest 3 feet at 6 seconds. The coastal waters forecast from Pigeon Point to Point Pinos out to 10 nautical miles. For tonight, northwest wind 10 to 15 knots, easing to 5 to 10 knots late. Seas 3 to 4 feet. Wave detail, northwest 3 feet at 7 seconds and south 2 feet at 16 seconds. For Saturday, northwest wind 5 to 10 knots, rising to 10 to 15 knots in the afternoon. Seas 3 to 4 feet. Wave detail, northwest 3 feet at 7 seconds and southwest 2 feet at 17 seconds. For Saturday night, northwest wind 10 to 15 knots. Seas 3 to 4 feet. Wave detail, northwest 4 feet at 6 seconds and south 2 feet at 16 seconds. The area forecast for the peninsula, North Bay, and East Bay. For the rest of tonight, partly cloudy until midnight, then becoming mostly cloudy. A slight chance of drizzle after midnight. Lows from the 50s to lower 60s. West winds 5 to 10 miles per hour. For Saturday, mostly cloudy in the morning, then becoming mostly sunny. A slight chance of drizzle in the morning. Highs in the lower 60s at the coast to the upper 70s inland. West winds 5 to 15 miles per hour. For Saturday night, partly cloudy until midnight, then becoming mostly cloudy. Lows in the 50s. West winds 5 to 10 miles per hour. And on Sunday? Mostly cloudy in the morning, then becoming partly cloudy. Highs in the mid-60s at the coast to the mid-80s inland. West winds 5 to 10 miles per hour. For the Sunday night, partly cloudy until midnight, then becoming mostly cloudy. Lows from the 50s to lower 60s. West winds 5 to 10 miles per hour. For Monday, mostly cloudy in the morning, then becoming partly cloudy. Highs 60s and 70s. For Monday night, partly cloudy until midnight, then becoming mostly cloudy. Lows from the 50s to lower 60s. And on Tuesday, mostly cloudy in the morning, then becoming partly cloudy. Highs from the mid-60s to lower 80s. Tuesday night through Friday, partly cloudy. Lows from the 50s to lower 60s, highs from the mid-60s to lower 80s, low temperatures tonight and highs tomorrow for the selected cities, San Francisco, 57 and 64, San Francisco Airport, 59 and 68, Redwood City, 59 and 75, Oakland, 59 and 68, Fremont, 59 and 72, Concord, 58 and 81, Livermore, 55 and 79, San Rafael, 58 and 77, Santa Rosa, 51 and 76, Napa, 54 and 72, Fairfield, 57 and 80. These are the 11 p.m. Pacific Daylight Time observations for the San Francisco and Monterey Bay areas on Friday, August 14th. At San Francisco Airport, it was mostly cloudy, temperature 61, dew point 56, relative humidity 83%, southwest wind at 8 miles an hour, pressure 30.06 inches and steady. At Oakland Airport, drizzle was falling, temperature 61, dew point 57, relative humidity 87%, southwest wind at 8 miles an hour, pressure 30.07 inches and rising. At San Jose Airport, it was mostly cloudy, temperature 62, dew point 56, relative humidity 80%, north wind at 8 miles an hour, pressure 30.07 inches and rising. At Santa Rosa, it was mostly cloudy, temperature 58, southeast wind at 3, pressure 30.03 and steady. At Concord, it was cloudy, temperature 62, southwest wind at 14. At Livermore, it was cloudy, temperature 60, west wind at 10. At Monterey, it was cloudy, temperature 61, southwest

atop McQueen's Ridge. This broadcast originates from the National Weather Service office located in Monterey, California, and serves the South Bay and Monterey Bay Area, including the city of San Jose, Monterey, Salinas, and Santa Cruz. Local temperature reports around San Francisco Bay for 11 p.m. Downtown San Francisco was 60 degrees. Oakland Museum was 61 degrees. Redwood City was 61 degrees. San Rafael was 61 degrees. The area forecast for the South Bay, including the San Jose metro area and the Santa Clara Valley. For the rest of tonight, partly cloudy until midnight, then becoming mostly cloudy. Patchy fog after midnight. Lows in the 50s. Northwest winds 5 to 10 miles per hour. For Saturday, partly cloudy in the morning, then becoming sunny. Patchy fog in the morning. Highs in the upper 60s by the bay to near 80 inland. Northwest winds 5 to 10 miles per hour. For Saturday night, mostly clear until midnight, then becoming partly cloudy. Patchy fog after midnight. Lows in the 50s. Northwest winds 5 to 10 miles per hour. And on Sunday? Partly cloudy in the morning, then becoming mostly sunny. Patchy fog in the morning. Highs in the lower 70s by the bay, lower to mid 80s inland. West winds 5 to 10 miles per hour. For the Sunday night, mostly clear until midnight, then becoming partly cloudy. Patchy fog after midnight. Lows in the 50s. West winds 5 to 10 miles per hour. For Monday, mostly cloudy in the morning, then becoming mostly sunny. Highs from the upper 60s to mid 80s. Monday night through Friday, partly cloudy. Lows in the 50s, highs from the lower 70s to mid 80s. Low temperatures tonight and highs tomorrow for these selected cities: San Jose, 58 and 74, Mountain View, 59 and 69, Morgan Hill, 55 and 82. The area forecast for the Monterey Bay and Salinas Valley? For the rest of tonight, partly cloudy until midnight, then becoming mostly cloudy. A slight chance of drizzle. Lows from the 40s to upper 50s. West winds 5 to 10 miles per hour. For Saturday, mostly cloudy in the morning, then becoming mostly sunny. Patchy fog in the morning. A slight chance of drizzle in the morning. Highs in the mid-60s at the coast to the upper 70s inland. West winds up to 5 miles per hour, increasing to 5 to 15 miles per hour in the afternoon. For Saturday night, partly cloudy until midnight, then becoming mostly cloudy. Patchy fog after midnight. Lows from the lower to mid-50s. Southwest winds 5 to 10 miles per hour. And on Sunday? Mostly cloudy in the morning, then becoming partly cloudy. Patchy fog in the morning. Highs in the mid-60s at the coast to the lower 80s inland. Light winds, becoming west 5 to 10 miles per hour in the afternoon. For the Sunday night, partly cloudy until midnight, then becoming mostly cloudy. Lows from the lower to mid-50s. West winds 5 to 15 miles per hour. For Monday, mostly cloudy in the morning, then becoming partly cloudy. Highs 60s and 70s. For Monday night, partly cloudy until midnight, then becoming mostly cloudy. Lows in the mid-50s. And on Tuesday, mostly cloudy. Highs from the mid-60s to lower 80s. For the Tuesday night, partly cloudy until midnight, then becoming mostly cloudy. Lows in the mid-50s. For Wednesday, mostly cloudy in the morning, then becoming partly cloudy. Highs from the mid-60s to lower 80s. Wednesday night through Friday, partly cloudy. Lows in the 50s, highs 60s and 70s. Low temperatures tonight and highs tomorrow for these selected cities: Santa Cruz, 56 and 72, Monterey, 57 and 66, Salinas, 57 and 65, Hollister, 53 and 73, King City, 50 and 79. The weather overview for the Bay Area and Central Coast, gradually

warm and drying trend Saturday and into next week. The extended forecast for the Bay Area and Central Coast, Monday and Monday night, mostly cloudy. Patchy fog in the morning. Highs 55 to 85. Lows 50 to 65. Tuesday and Tuesday night, mostly cloudy. Highs 60 to 90. Lows 50 to 70. Wednesday and Wednesday night, partly cloudy. Highs 60 to 90. Lows 50 to 70. Thursday and Thursday night, partly cloudy. Highs 60 to 90. Lows 50 to 65. Friday and Friday night, partly cloudy. Highs 60 to 85. Lows 50 to 65. Sunrise, sunset, and tidal information for the San Francisco Bay Area for Friday, August 14th. The sunset tonight, 8:03 p.m. The sunrise tomorrow, 6:26 a.m. The sunset tomorrow, 8:02 p.m. Tidal data at the Golden Gate for the afternoon and evening hours today and the morning hours of tomorrow. High tide, 1:59 p.m. at 5.65 feet. Low tide, 7:24 p.m. at 1.61 feet. High tide, 1:32 a.m. at 5.86 feet. Low tide, 7:43 a.m. at 0.14 feet. Here are the buoy observations for 11 p.m. Pacific Daylight Time. An offshore buoy 6 winds northwest at 6 knots, pressure 1,017.9 millibars. An offshore buoy 59 winds north at 8 knots, water temperature 66, pressure 1,021.5 millibars. At Point Arena buoy, winds northwest 10 knots, water temperature 57, pressure 1,018.1 millibars, seas 3 feet, every 13 seconds. At buoy 13 near Bodega Bay, winds northwest at 16 knots, pressure 1,017.2 millibars, swell 3 feet, every 14 seconds. At Point Reyes Wave Rider buoy, water temperature 61, seas 5 feet, every 12 seconds. At San Francisco buoy, winds west 8 knots, water temperature 59, pressure 1,017.7 millibars, seas 3 feet, every 15 seconds. At Half Moon Bay buoy, winds west 8 knots, water temperature 60, pressure 1,018.4 millibars, seas 3 feet, every 7 seconds. At Monterey Bay buoy, winds north 14 knots, water temperature 61, pressure 1,018.0 millibars, seas 5 feet, every 15 seconds. At 5 feet, every 15 seconds. At Point Sur, Wave Rider buoy, water temperature 62, seas 4 feet, every 18 seconds. At Cape San Martin buoy, winds northwest 16 knots, water temperature 63, pressure 1,017.9 millibars. Seas 5 feet, every 17 seconds. Synopsis for the Central California coast and bays, including the Monterey Bay, Greater Farallones, and Cordell Bank National Marine Sanctuaries, gentle to moderate northwest winds persist through the early part of next week. Seas will continue to subside and become moderate in response. A long period southerly swell of about 16 to 18 seconds approaches the coast tonight into Sunday. Winds increase to a fresh to strong breeze in the early and middle parts of next week, causing seas to build up to 9 feet. The marine forecast for San Pablo Bay, Suisun Bay, the West Delta, and the San Francisco Bay north of the Bay Bridge. For tonight, west wind 10 to 15 knots, becoming southwest 5 to 10 knots late this evening and overnight. For Saturday, southwest wind 5 to 10 knots, rising to 10 to 15 knots in the afternoon. For Saturday night, southwest wind 5 to 10 knots. The marine forecast for Monterey Bay. For tonight, west wind 10 to 15 knots, becoming northwest around 5 knots. Seas around 3 feet. Wave detail, northwest 3 feet at 7 seconds. A slight chance of drizzle late this evening and overnight. For Saturday, northwest wind around 5 knots, backing to west 10 to 15 knots in the afternoon. Seas around 3 feet. Wave detail, northwest 2 feet.

7 seconds. A slight chance of drizzle in the morning. For Saturday night, west wind 10 to 15 knots, becoming north 5 to 10 knots after midnight. Seas 3 to 4 feet. Wave detail, northwest 3 feet at 6 seconds. The coastal waters forecast from Pigeon Point to Point Pinos out to 10 nautical miles. For tonight, northwest wind 10 to 15 knots, easing to 5 to 10 knots late. Seas 3 to 4 feet. Wave detail, northwest 3 feet at 7 seconds and south 2 feet at 16 seconds. For Saturday, northwest wind 5 to 10 knots, rising to 10 to 15 knots in the afternoon. Seas 3 to 4 feet. Wave detail, northwest 3 feet at 7 seconds and southwest 2 feet at 17 seconds. For Saturday night, northwest wind 10 to 15 knots. Seas 3 to 4 feet. Wave detail, northwest 4 feet at 6 seconds and south 2 feet at 16 seconds. The area forecast for the peninsula, North Bay, and East Bay. For the rest of tonight, partly cloudy until midnight, then becoming mostly cloudy. A slight chance of drizzle after midnight. Lows from the 50s to lower 60s. West winds 5 to 10 miles per hour. For Saturday, mostly cloudy in the morning, then becoming mostly sunny. A slight chance of drizzle in the morning. Highs in the lower 60s at the coast to the upper 70s inland. West winds 5 to 15 miles per hour. For Saturday night, partly cloudy until midnight, then becoming mostly cloudy. Lows in the 50s. West winds 5 to 10 miles per hour. And on Sunday? Mostly cloudy in the morning, then becoming partly cloudy. Highs in the mid-60s at the coast to the mid-80s inland. West winds 5 to 10 miles per hour. For the Sunday night, partly cloudy until midnight, then becoming mostly cloudy. Lows from the 50s to lower 60s. West winds 5 to 10 miles per hour. For Monday, mostly cloudy in the morning, then becoming partly cloudy. Highs 60s and 70s. For Monday night, partly cloudy until midnight, then becoming mostly cloudy. Lows from the 50s to lower 60s. And on Tuesday, mostly cloudy in the morning, then becoming partly cloudy. Highs from the mid-60s to lower 80s. Tuesday night through Friday, partly cloudy. Lows from the 50s to lower 60s, highs from the mid-60s to lower 80s, low temperatures tonight and highs tomorrow for the selected cities, San Francisco, 57 and 64, San Francisco Airport, 59 and 68, Redwood City, 59 and 75, Oakland, 59 and 68, Fremont, 59 and 72, Concord, 58 and 81, Livermore, 55 and 79, San Rafael, 58 and 77, Santa Rosa, 51 and 76, Napa, 54 and 72, Fairfield, 57 and 80. These are the 11 p.m. Pacific Daylight Time observations for the San Francisco and Monterey Bay areas on Friday, August 14th. At San Francisco Airport, it was mostly cloudy, temperature 61, dew point 56, relative humidity 83%, southwest wind at 8 miles an hour, pressure 30.06 inches and steady. At Oakland Airport, drizzle was falling, temperature 61, dew point 57, relative humidity 87%, southwest wind at 8 miles an hour, pressure 30.07 inches and rising. At San Jose Airport, it was mostly cloudy, temperature 62, dew point 56, relative humidity 80%, north wind at 8 miles an hour, pressure 30.07 inches and rising. At Santa Rosa, it was mostly cloudy, temperature 58, southeast wind at 3, pressure 30.03 and steady. At Concord, it was cloudy, temperature 62, southwest wind at 14. At Livermore, it was cloudy, temperature 60, west wind at 10. At Monterey, it was cloudy, temperature 61, southwest wind at 5, pressure 30.08 and steady. At Salinas, it was cloudy, temperature 62, dew point 55, relative humidity.

77%, west wind at 9. Here are some observations around California and western Nevada. It was clear, with a temperature of 61 at Sacramento, 50 at Truckee, 52 at South Lake Tahoe, 56 at Blue Canyon, and 48 at Mammoth Lakes. At Reno, it was partly cloudy, with a temperature of 70. It was mostly cloudy, with a temperature of 69 at Los Angeles, and 72 at San Diego. Local temperature reports around San Francisco Bay for 11 p.m. Downtown San Francisco was 60 degrees. Oakland Museum was 61 degrees. Redwood City was 61 degrees. San Rafael was 61 degrees. The area forecast for the South Bay, including the San Jose metro area and the Santa Clara Valley. For the rest of tonight, partly cloudy until midnight, then becoming mostly cloudy. Patchy fog after midnight. Lows in the 50s. Northwest winds 5 to 10 miles per hour. For Saturday, partly cloudy in the morning, then becoming sunny. Patchy fog in the morning. Highs in the upper 60s by the bay to near 80 inland. Northwest winds 5 to 10 miles per hour. For Saturday night, mostly clear until midnight, then becoming partly cloudy. Patchy fog after midnight. Lows in the 50s. Northwest winds 5 to 10 miles per hour. And on Sunday? Partly cloudy in the morning, then becoming mostly sunny. Patchy fog in the morning. Highs in the lower 70s by the bay, lower to mid 80s inland. West winds 5 to 10 miles per hour. For the Sunday night, mostly clear until midnight, then becoming partly cloudy. Patchy fog after midnight. Lows in the 50s. West winds 5 to 10 miles per hour. For Monday, mostly cloudy in the morning, then becoming mostly sunny. Highs from the upper 60s to mid 80s. Monday night through Friday, partly cloudy. Lows in the 50s, highs from the lower 70s to mid 80s. Low temperatures tonight and highs tomorrow for these selected cities: San Jose, 58 and 74, Mountain View, 59 and 69, Morgan Hill, 55 and 82. The area forecast for the Monterey Bay and Salinas Valley. For the rest of tonight, partly cloudy until midnight, then becoming mostly cloudy. A slight chance of drizzle. Lows from the 40s to upper 50s. West winds 5 to 10 miles per hour. For Saturday, mostly cloudy in the morning, then becoming mostly sunny. Patchy fog in the morning. A slight chance of drizzle in the morning. Highs in the mid-60s at the coast to the upper 70s inland. West winds up to 5 miles per hour, increasing to 5 to 15 miles per hour in the afternoon. For Saturday night, partly cloudy until midnight, then becoming mostly cloudy. Patchy fog after midnight. Lows from the lower to mid-50s. Southwest winds 5 to 10 miles per hour. And on Sunday? Mostly cloudy in the morning, then becoming partly cloudy. Patchy fog in the morning. Highs in the mid-60s at the coast to the lower 80s inland. Light winds, becoming west 5 to 10 miles per hour in the afternoon. For the Sunday night, partly cloudy until midnight, then becoming mostly cloudy. Lows from the lower to mid-50s. West winds 5 to 15 miles per hour. For Monday, mostly cloudy in the morning, then becoming partly cloudy. Highs 60s and 70s. For Monday night, partly cloudy until midnight, then becoming mostly cloudy. Lows in the mid-50s. And on Tuesday, mostly cloudy. Highs from the mid-60s to lower 80s. For the Tuesday night, partly cloudy until midnight, then becoming mostly cloudy. Lows in the mid-50s. For Wednesday, mostly cloudy in the morning, then becoming partly cloudy. Highs from the mid-60s to lower 80s. Wednesday night through Friday, partly cloudy. Lows in the 50s, highs 60s and 70s. Low temperatures tonight and highs tomorrow for these selected cities: Santa Cruz, 56 and 72, Monterey,

57N66, Salinas, 57N65, Hollister, 53N73, King City, 50N79. The weather overview for the Bay Area and Central Coast, gradual warming and drying trend Saturday and into next week. The extended forecast for the Bay Area and Central Coast, Monday and Monday night, mostly cloudy. Patchy fog in the

Wednesday and Thursday night, partly cloudy. High 60 to 90. Lows 50 to 65. Friday and Friday night, partly cloudy. High 60 to 85. Lows 50 to 65. Sunrise, sunset, and tidal information for the San Francisco Bay Area for Friday, August 14th. The sunset tonight, 8:03 p.m. The sunrise tomorrow, 6:26 a.m. The sunset tomorrow, 8:02 p.m. Tidal data at the Golden Gate for the afternoon and evening hours today and the morning hours of tomorrow. High tide, 1:59 p.m. at 5.65 feet. Low tide, 7:24 p.m. at 1.61 feet. High tide, 1:32 a.m. at 5.86 feet. Low tide, 7:43 a.m. at 0.14 feet. Here are the buoy observations for 11 p.m. Pacific Daylight Time. An offshore buoy 6 winds northwest at 6 knots, pressure 1,017.9 millibars. An offshore buoy 59 winds north at 8 knots, water temperature 66, pressure 1,021.5 millibars. At Point Arena buoy, winds northwest 10 knots, water temperature 57, pressure 1,018.1 millibars, seas 3 feet, every 13 seconds. At buoy 13 near Bodega Bay, winds northwest at 16 knots, pressure 1,017.2 millibars, swell 3 feet, every 14 seconds. At Point Reyes Wave Rider buoy, water temperature 61, seas 5 feet, every 12 seconds. At San Francisco buoy, winds west 8 knots, water temperature 59, pressure 1,017.7 millibars, seas 3 feet, every 15 seconds. At Half Moon Bay buoy, winds west 8 knots, water temperature 60, pressure 1,018.4 millibars, seas 3 feet, every 7 seconds. At Monterey Bay buoy, winds north 14 knots, water temperature 61, pressure 1,018.0 millibars, seas 5 feet, every 15 seconds. At Point Sur, Wave Rider buoy, water temperature 62, seas 4 feet, every 18 seconds. At Cape San Martin buoy, winds northwest 16 knots, water temperature 63, pressure 1,017.9 millibars. Seas 5 feet, every 17 seconds. Synopsis for the Central California coast and bays, including the Monterey Bay, Greater Farallones, and Cordell Bank National Marine Sanctuaries, gentle to moderate northwest winds persist through the early part of next week. Seas will continue to subside and become moderate in response. A long period southerly swell of about 16 to 18 seconds approaches the coast tonight into Sunday. Winds increase to a fresh to strong breeze in the early and middle parts of next week, causing seas to build up to 9 feet. The marine forecast for San Pablo Bay, Suisun Bay, the West Delta, and the San Francisco Bay north of the Bay Bridge. For tonight, west wind 10 to 15 knots, becoming southwest 5 to 10 knots late this evening and overnight. For Saturday, southwest wind 5 to 10 knots, rising to 10 to 15 knots in the afternoon. For Saturday night, southwest wind 5 to 10 knots. The marine forecast for Monterey Bay. For tonight, west wind 10 to 15 knots, becoming northwest around 5 knots. Seas around 3 feet. Wave detail, northwest 3 feet at 7 seconds. A slight chance of drizzle late

southwest wind around 5 knots, backing to west 10 to 15 knots in the afternoon. Seas around 3 feet. Wave detail, northwest 2 feet at 7 seconds. A slight chance of drizzle in the morning. For Saturday night, west wind 10 to 15 knots, becoming north 5 to 10 knots after midnight. Seas 3 to 4 feet. Wave detail, northwest 3 feet at 6 seconds. The coastal waters forecast from Pigeon Point to Point Pinos out to 10 nautical miles. For tonight, northwest wind 10 to 15 knots, easing to 5 to 10 knots late. Seas 3 to 4 feet. Wave detail, northwest 3 feet at 7 seconds and south 2 feet at 16 seconds. For Saturday, northwest wind 5 to 10 knots, rising to 10 to 15 knots in the afternoon. Seas 3 to 4 feet. Wave detail, northwest 3 feet at 7 seconds and southwest 2 feet at 17 seconds. For Saturday night, northwest wind 10 to 15 knots. Seas 3 to 4 feet. Wave detail, northwest 4 feet at 6 seconds and south 2 feet at 16 seconds. The area forecast for the peninsula, North Bay, and East Bay. For the rest of tonight, partly cloudy until midnight, then becoming mostly cloudy. A slight chance of drizzle after midnight. Lows from the 50s to lower 60s. West winds 5 to 10 miles per hour. For Saturday, mostly cloudy in the morning, then becoming mostly sunny. A slight chance of drizzle in the morning. Highs in the lower 60s at the coast to the upper 70s inland. West winds 5 to 15 miles per hour. For Saturday night, partly cloudy until midnight, then becoming mostly cloudy. Lows in the 50s. West winds 5 to 10 miles per hour. And on Sunday? Mostly cloudy in the morning, then becoming partly cloudy. Highs in the mid-60s at the coast to the mid-80s inland. West winds 5 to 10 miles per hour. For the Sunday night, partly cloudy until midnight, then becoming mostly cloudy. Lows from the 50s to lower 60s. West winds 5 to 10 miles per hour. For Monday, mostly cloudy in the morning, then becoming partly cloudy. Highs 60s and 70s. For Monday night, partly cloudy until midnight, then becoming mostly cloudy. Lows from the 50s to lower 60s. And on Tuesday, mostly cloudy in the morning, then becoming partly cloudy. Highs from the mid-60s to lower 80s. Tuesday night through Friday, partly cloudy. Lows from the 50s to lower 60s. Highs from the mid-60s to lower 80s. Low temperatures tonight and highs tomorrow for these selected cities: San Francisco, 57 and 64. San Francisco Airport, 59 and 68. Redwood City, 59 and 75. Oakland, 59 and 68. Fremont, 59 and 72. Concord, 58 and 81. Livermore, 55 and 79. San Rafael, 58 and 77. Santa Rosa, 51 and 76. Napa, 54 and 72. Fairfield, 57 and 80. 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This broadcast originates from the National Weather Service office located in Monterey, California, and serves the South Bay and Monterey Bay Area, including the cities of San Jose, Monterey, Salinas, and Santa Cruz. These are the 11 p.m. Pacific Daylight Time observations for the San Francisco and Monterey Bay Areas on Friday, August 14th. At San Francisco Airport, it was mostly cloudy, temperature 61, dew point 56, relative humidity 83%, southwest wind at 8 miles an hour, pressure 30.06 inches and steady. At Oakland Airport, drizzle was falling, temperature 61, dew point 57, relative humidity 87%, southwest wind at 8 miles an hour, pressure 30.07 inches and rising. At San Jose Airport, it was mostly cloudy, temperature 62, dew point 56, relative humidity 80%, north wind at 8 miles an hour, pressure 30.07.

inches and rising. At Santa Rosa, it was mostly cloudy, temperature 58, southeast wind at 3, pressure 30.03 and steady. At Concord, it was cloudy, temperature 62, southwest wind at 14. At Livermore, it was cloudy, temperature 60, west wind at 10. At Monterey, it was cloudy, temperature 61, southwest wind at 5, pressure 30.08 and steady. At Salinas, it was cloudy, temperature 62, dew point 55, relative humidity 77%, west wind at 9. Here are some observations around California and western Nevada. It was clear, with a temperature of 61 at Sacramento, 50 at Truckee, 52 at South Lake Tahoe, 56 at Blue Canyon, and 48 at Mammoth Lakes. At Reno, it was partly cloudy, with a temperature of 70. It was mostly cloudy, with a temperature of 69 at Los Angeles, and 72 at San Diego. Local temperature reports around San Francisco Bay for 11 p.m. Downtown San Francisco was 60 degrees. Oakland Museum was 61 degrees. Redwood City was 61 degrees. San Rafael was 61 degrees. The area forecast for the South Bay, including the San Jose metro area and the Santa Clara Valley. For the rest of tonight, partly cloudy until midnight, then becoming mostly cloudy. Patchy fog after midnight. Lows in the 50s. Northwest winds 5 to 10 miles per hour. For Saturday, partly cloudy in the morning, then becoming sunny. Patchy fog in the morning. Highs in the upper 60s by the bay to near 80 inland. Northwest winds 5 to 10 miles per hour. For Saturday night, mostly clear until midnight, then becoming partly cloudy. Patchy fog after midnight. Lows in the 50s. Northwest winds 5 to 10 miles per hour. And on Sunday? Partly cloudy in the morning, then becoming mostly sunny. Patchy fog in the morning. Highs in the lower 70s by the bay, lower to mid 80s inland. West winds 5 to 10 miles per hour. For the Sunday night, mostly clear until midnight, then becoming partly cloudy. Patchy fog after midnight. Lows in the 50s. West winds 5 to 10 miles per hour. For Monday, mostly cloudy in the morning, then becoming mostly sunny. Highs from the upper 60s to mid 80s. Monday night through Friday, partly cloudy. Lows in the 50s, highs from the lower 70s to mid 80s. Low temperatures tonight and highs tomorrow for these selected cities: San Jose, 58 and 74, Mountain View, 59 and 69, Morgan Hill, 55 and 82. The area forecast for the Monterey Bay and Salinas Valley? For the rest of tonight, partly cloudy until midnight, then becoming mostly cloudy. A slight chance of drizzle. Lows from the 40s to upper 50s. West winds 5 to 10 miles per hour. For Saturday, mostly cloudy in the morning, then becoming mostly sunny. Patchy fog in the morning. A slight chance of drizzle in the morning. Highs in the mid-60s at the coast to the upper 70s inland. West winds up to 5 miles per hour, increasing to 5 to 15 miles per hour in the afternoon. For Saturday night, partly cloudy until midnight, then becoming mostly cloudy. Patchy fog after midnight. Lows from the lower to mid-50s. Southwest winds 5 to 10 miles per hour. And on Sunday? Mostly cloudy in the morning, then becoming partly cloudy. Patchy fog in the morning. Highs in the mid-60s at the coast to the lower 80s inland. Light winds, becoming west 5 to 10 miles per hour in the afternoon. For the Sunday night, partly cloudy until midnight, then becoming mostly cloudy. Lows from the lower to mid-50s. West winds 5 to 15 miles per hour. For Monday, mostly cloudy in the morning, then becoming partly cloudy. Highs 60s and 70s. For Monday night, partly cloudy until midnight, then becoming mostly cloudy. Lows in the mid-50s. And on

mostly cloudy. Highs from the mid-60s to lower 80s. For the Tuesday night, partly cloudy until midnight, then becoming mostly cloudy. Lows in the mid-50s. For Wednesday, mostly cloudy in the morning, then becoming partly cloudy. Highs from the mid-60s to lower 80s. Wednesday night through Friday, partly cloudy. Lows in the 50s, highs 60s and 70s. Low temperatures tonight and highs tomorrow for the selected cities: Santa Cruz, 56 and 72, Monterey, 57 and 66, Salinas, 57 and 65, Hollister, 53 and 73, King City, 50 and 79. The weather overview for the Bay Area and Central Coast: gradual warming and drying trend Saturday and into next week. The extended forecast for the Bay Area and Central Coast: Monday and Monday night, mostly cloudy. Patchy fog in the morning. Highs 55 to 85. Lows 50 to 65. Tuesday and Tuesday night, mostly cloudy. Highs 60 to 90. Lows 50 to 70. Wednesday and Wednesday night, partly cloudy. High 60 to 90. Lows 50 to 70. Thursday and Thursday night, partly cloudy. High 60 to 90. Lows 50 to 65. Friday and Friday night, partly cloudy. High 60 to 85. Lows 50 to 65. Sunrise, sunset, and tidal information for the San Francisco Bay Area for Friday, August 14th. The sunset tonight, 8:03 p.m. The sunrise tomorrow, 6:26 a.m. The sunset tomorrow, 8:02 p.m. Tidal data at the Golden Gate for the afternoon and evening hours today and the morning hours of tomorrow. High tide, 1:59 p.m. at 5.65 feet. Low tide, 7:24 p.m. at 1.61 feet. High tide, 1:32 a.m. at 5.86 feet. Low tide, 7:43 a.m. at 0.14 feet. Here are the buoy observations for midnight Pacific Daylight Time. An offshore buoy 6, winds northwest at 12 knots, pressure 1,017.9 millibars. At offshore buoy 59, winds north at 8 knots, pressure 1,021.6 millibars. At buoy 14 near Point Arena, winds northwest at 12 knots, water temperature 56, pressure 1,017.8 millibars. At buoy 13 near Bodega Bay, winds northwest at 16 knots, pressure 1,017.2 millibars. At Point Reyes Wave Rider buoy, water temperature 61, seas 5 feet, every 18 seconds. At San Francisco buoy, winds west at 8 knots, water temperature 59, pressure 1,017.7 millibars. At Half Moon Bay buoy, winds west 8 knots, water temperature 60, pressure 1,018.6 millibars, seas 3 feet, every 11 seconds. At Monterey buoy, winds north at 12 knots, water temperature 62, pressure 1,017.9 millibars. At Point Sur, Wave Rider buoy, water temperature 62, seas 4 feet, every 18 seconds. At Cape San Martin buoy, winds northwest at 16 knots, water temperature 63, pressure 1,018.0 millibars. Synopsis for the Central California coast and bays, including the Monterey Bay, Greater Farallones, and Cordell Bank National Marine Sanctuaries: gentle to moderate northwest winds persist through the early part of next week. Seas will continue to subside and become moderate in response. A long-period southerly swell of about 16 to 18 seconds approaches the coast tonight into Sunday. Winds increase to a fresh to strong breeze in the early and middle parts of next week, causing seas to build up to 9 feet. The marine forecast for San Pablo Bay, Suisun Bay, the West Delta, and the San Francisco Bay north of the Bay Bridge. For tonight, west wind 10 to 15 knots, becoming southwest 5 to 10 knots late this evening and overnight. For Saturday, southwest wind 5 to 10 knots, rising to 10 to 15 knots in the afternoon. For Saturday night, southwest wind 5 to 10 knots. The marine

forecast for Monterey Bay. For tonight, west wind 10 to 15 knots, becoming northwest around 5 knots. Seas around 3 feet. Wave detail, northwest 3 feet at 7 seconds. A slight chance of drizzle late this evening and overnight. For Saturday, northwest wind around 5 knots, backing to west 10 to 15 knots in the afternoon. Seas around 3 feet. Wave detail, northwest 2 feet at 7 seconds. A slight chance of drizzle in the morning. For Saturday night, west wind 10 to 15 knots, becoming north 5 to 10 knots after midnight. Seas 3 to 4 feet. Wave detail, northwest 3 feet at 6 seconds. The coastal waters forecast from Pigeon Point to Point Pinos out to 10 nautical miles. For tonight, northwest wind 10 to 15 knots, easing to 5 to 10 knots late. Seas 3 to 4 feet. Wave detail, northwest 3 feet at 7 seconds and south 2 feet at 16 seconds. For Saturday, northwest wind 5 to 10 knots, rising to 10 to 15 knots in the afternoon. Seas 3 to 4 feet. Wave detail, northwest 3 feet at 7 seconds and southwest 2 feet at 17 seconds. For Saturday night, northwest wind 10 to 15 knots. Seas 3 to 4 feet. Wave detail, northwest 4 feet at 6 seconds and south 2 feet at 16 seconds. The area forecast for the peninsula, North Bay, and East Bay. For the rest of tonight, partly cloudy until midnight, then becoming mostly cloudy. A slight chance of drizzle after midnight. Lows from the 50s to lower 60s. West winds 5 to 10 miles per hour. For Saturday, mostly cloudy in the morning, then becoming mostly sunny. A slight chance of drizzle in the morning. Highs in the lower 60s at the coast to the upper 70s inland. West winds 5 to 15 miles per hour. For Saturday night, partly cloudy until midnight, then becoming mostly cloudy. Lows in the 50s. West winds 5 to 10 miles per hour. And on Sunday? Mostly cloudy in the morning, then becoming partly cloudy. Highs in the mid-60s at the coast of the mid-80s inland. West winds 5 to 10 miles per hour. For the Sunday night, partly cloudy until midnight, then becoming mostly cloudy. Lows from the 50s to lower 60s. West winds 5 to 10 miles per hour. For Monday, mostly cloudy in the morning, then becoming partly cloudy. Highs 60s and 70s. For Monday night, partly cloudy until midnight, then becoming mostly cloudy. Lows from the 50s to lower 60s. And on Tuesday, mostly cloudy in the morning, then becoming partly cloudy. Highs from the mid-60s to lower 80s. Tuesday night through Friday, partly cloudy. Lows from the 50s to lower 60s, highs from the mid-60s to lower 80s. Low temperatures tonight and highs tomorrow for these selected cities: San Francisco, 57 and 64, San Francisco Airport, 59 and 68, Redwood City, 59 and 75, Oakland, 59 and 68, Fremont, 59 and 72, Concord, 58 and 81, Livermore, 55 and 79, San Rafael, 58 and 77, Santa Rosa, 51 and 76, Napa, 54 and 72, Fairfield, 57 and 80. These are the Midnight Pacific Daylight Time observations for the San Francisco and Monterey Bay areas on Saturday, August 15th. At San Francisco Airport, it was mostly cloudy, temperature 61, dew point 56, relative humidity 83%, west wind at 12 miles an hour, pressure 30.07 inches and rising. At Oakland Airport, drizzle was falling, temperature 61, dew point 57, relative humidity 87%, southwest wind at 9 miles an hour, pressure 30.07 inches and steady. At San Jose Airport, it was mostly cloudy, temperature 62, dew point 55, relative humidity 77%, north wind at 8 miles an hour, pressure 30.07 inches and steady. At Santa Rosa, it was cloudy, temperature 59, southeast.

altitude at 5, pressure 30.04 and rising. At Concord, it was cloudy, temperature 61, south wind at 12. At Livermore, it was cloudy, temperature 60, west wind at 9. At Monterey, it was cloudy, temperature 61, west wind at 5, pressure 30.08 and steady. At Salinas, it was cloudy, temperature 62, dew point 55, relative humidity 77%, west wind at 6. Here are some observations around California and western Nevada. It was clear, with a temperature of 61 at Sacramento, 50 at Truckee, 49 at South Lake Tahoe, 58 at Blue Canyon, and 48 at Mammoth Lakes. At Reno, it was partly cloudy, with a temperature of 68. It was mostly cloudy, with a temperature of 69 at Los Angeles, and 72 at San Diego. These are the Midnight Pacific Daylight Time observations for the San Francisco and Monterey Bay Areas, on Saturday, August 15th. At San Francisco Airport, it was mostly cloudy, temperature 61, dew point 56, relative humidity 83%, west wind at 12 miles an hour, pressure 30.07 inches and rising. At Oakland Airport, drizzle was falling, temperature 61, dew point 57, relative humidity 87%, southwest wind at 9 miles an hour, pressure 30.07 inches and steady. At San Jose Airport, it was mostly cloudy, temperature 62, dew point 55, relative humidity 77%, north wind at 8 miles an hour, pressure 30.07 inches and steady. At Santa Rosa, it was cloudy, temperature 59, southeast wind at 5, pressure 30.04 and rising. At Concord, it was cloudy, temperature 61, south wind at 12. At Livermore, it was cloudy, temperature 60, west wind at 9. At Monterey, it was cloudy, temperature 61, west wind at 5, pressure 30.08 and steady. At Salinas, it was cloudy, temperature 62, dew point 55, relative humidity 77%, west wind at 6. Here are some observations around California and western Nevada. It was clear, with a temperature of 61 at Sacramento, 50 at Truckee, 49 at South Lake Tahoe, 58 at Blue Canyon, and 48 at Mammoth Lakes. At Reno, it was partly cloudy, with a temperature of 68. It was mostly cloudy, with a temperature of 69 at Los Angeles, and 72 at San Diego. Local temperature reports around San Francisco Bay for 12 a.m. Downtown San Francisco was 60 degrees. Oakland Museum was 61 degrees. Redwood City was 60 degrees. San Rafael was 61 degrees. The area forecast for the South Bay, including the San Jose metro area and the Santa Clara Valley. For the rest of tonight, partly cloudy until midnight, then becoming mostly cloudy. Patchy fog after midnight. Lows in the 50s. Northwest winds 5 to 10 miles per hour. For Saturday, partly cloudy in the morning, then becoming sunny. Patchy fog in the morning. Highs in the upper 60s by the bay to near 80 inland. Northwest winds 5 to 10 miles per hour. For Saturday night, mostly clear until midnight, then becoming partly cloudy. Patchy fog after midnight. Lows in the 50s. Northwest winds 5 to 10 miles per hour. And on Sunday? Partly cloudy in the morning, then becoming mostly sunny. Patchy fog in the morning. Highs in the lower 70s by the bay, lower to mid 80s inland. West winds 5 to 10 miles per hour. For the Sunday night, mostly clear until midnight, then becoming partly cloudy. Patchy fog after midnight. Lows in the 50s. West winds 5 to 10 miles per hour. For Monday, mostly cloudy in the morning, then becoming mostly sunny. Highs from the upper 60s to mid 80s. Monday night through Friday, partly cloudy. Lows in the 50s, highs from the lower 70s to mid 80s. Low temperatures tonight and highs tomorrow for these selected cities: San Jose,
58 and 74, Mountain View, 59 and 69, Morgan Hill, 55 and 82. The area forecast for the Monterey Bay and Salinas Valley? For the rest of tonight, partly cloudy until midnight, then becoming mostly cloudy. A slight chance of drizzle. Lows from the 40s to upper 50s. West winds 5 to 10 miles per hour. For Saturday, mostly cloudy in the morning, then becoming mostly sunny. Patchy fog in the morning. A slight chance of drizzle in the morning. Highs in the mid-60s at the coast to the upper 70s inland. West winds up to 5 miles per hour, increasing to 5 to 15 miles per hour in the afternoon. For Saturday night, partly cloudy until midnight, then becoming mostly cloudy. Patchy fog after midnight. Lows from the lower to mid-50s. Southwest winds 5 to 10 miles per hour. And on Sunday? Mostly cloudy in the morning, then becoming partly cloudy. Patchy fog in the morning. Highs in the mid-60s at the coast to the lower 80s inland. Light winds, becoming west 5 to 10 miles per hour in the afternoon. For the Sunday night, partly cloudy until midnight, then becoming mostly cloudy. Lows from the lower to mid-50s. West winds 5 to 15 miles per hour. For Monday, mostly cloudy in the morning, then becoming partly cloudy. Highs 60s and 70s. For Monday night, partly cloudy until midnight, then becoming mostly cloudy. Lows in the mid-50s. And on Tuesday, mostly cloudy. Highs from the mid-60s to lower 80s. For the Tuesday night, partly cloudy until midnight, then becoming mostly cloudy. Lows in the mid-50s. For Wednesday, mostly cloudy in the morning, then becoming partly cloudy. Highs from the mid-60s to lower 80s. Wednesday night through Friday, partly cloudy. Lows in the 50s, highs 60s and 70s. Low temperatures tonight and highs tomorrow for these selected cities: Santa Cruz, 56 and 72, Monterey, 57 and 66, Salinas, 57 and 65, Hollister, 53 and 73, King City, 50 and 79. The weather overview for the Bay Area and Central Coast: gradual warming and drying trend Saturday and into next week. The extended forecast for the Bay Area and Central Coast: Monday and Monday night, mostly cloudy. Patchy fog in the morning. Highs 55 to 85. Lows 50 to 65. Tuesday and Tuesday night, mostly cloudy. Highs 60 to 90. Lows 50 to 70. Wednesday and Wednesday night, partly cloudy. Highs 60 to 90. Lows 50 to 70. Thursday and Thursday night, partly cloudy. Highs 60 to 90. Lows 50 to 65. Friday and Friday night, partly cloudy. Highs 60 to 85. Lows 50 to 65. Sunrise, sunset, and tidal information for the San Francisco Bay Area for Friday, August 14th. The sunset tonight, 8:03 p.m. The sunrise tomorrow, 6:26 a.m. The sunset tomorrow, 8:02 p.m. Tidal data at the Golden Gate for the afternoon and evening hours today and the morning hours of tomorrow. High tide, 1:59 p.m. at 5.65 feet. Low tide, 7:24 p.m. at 1.61 feet. High tide, 1:32 a.m. at 5.86 feet. Low tide, 7:43 a.m. at 0.14 feet. Here are the buoy observations for midnight Pacific Daylight Time. An offshore buoy 6 winds northwest at 12 knots, pressure 1,017.9 millibars. An offshore buoy 59 winds north at 8 knots, pressure 1,021.6 millibars. At buoy 14 near Point Arena, winds northwest at 12 knots, water temperature 56, pressure 1,017.8 millibars. At buoy 13 near Bodega Bay, winds northwest at 16 knots, pressure 1,017.2 millibars.
At Point Reyes, wave rider buoy water temperature 60, seas 5 feet, every 8.

15 seconds. At San Francisco, Bowie, winds west at 8 knots, water temperature 59, pressure 1,017.7 millibars. At Half Moon Bay, Bowie, winds west 8 knots, water temperature 60, pressure 1,018.6 millibars, seas 3 feet, every 11 seconds. At Monterey, Bowie, winds north at 12 knots, water temperature 62, pressure 1,017.9 millibars. At Pointzer, wave rider buoy water temperature 62, seas 4 feet, every 18 seconds. At Cape San Martin buoy winds northwest at 60 knots, water temperature 63, pressure 1,018.0 millibars. Synopsis for the Central California coast and bays including the Monterey Bay, Greater Farallones, and Cordell Bank National Marine Sanctuaries. Gentle to moderate northwest winds persist through the early part of next week. Seas will continue to subside and become moderate in response. A long period southerly swell of about 16 to 18 seconds approaches the coast tonight into Sunday. Winds increase to a fresh to strong breeze in the early and middle parts of next week, causing seas to build up to 9 feet. The marine forecast for San Pablo Bay, Suisun Bay, the West Delta, and the San Francisco Bay north of the Bay Bridge. For tonight, west wind 10 to 15 knots, becoming southwest 5 to 10 knots late this evening and overnight. For Saturday, southwest wind 5 to 10 knots, rising to 10 to 15 knots in the afternoon. For Saturday night, southwest wind 5 to 10 knots. The marine forecast for Monterey Bay. For tonight, west wind 10 to 15 knots, becoming northwest around 5 knots. Seas around 3 feet. Wave detail, northwest 3 feet at 7 seconds. A slight chance of drizzle late this evening and overnight. For Saturday, northwest wind around 5 knots, backing to west 10 to 15 knots in the afternoon. Seas around 3 feet. Wave detail, northwest 2 feet at 7 seconds. A slight chance of drizzle in the morning. For Saturday night, west wind 10 to 15 knots, becoming north 5 to 10 knots after midnight. Seas 3 to 4 feet. Wave detail, northwest 3 feet at 6 seconds. The coastal waters forecast from Pigeon Point to Point Pinos out to 10 nautical miles. For tonight, northwest wind 10 to 15 knots, easing to 5 to 10 knots late. Seas 3 to 4 feet. Wave detail, northwest 3 feet at 7 seconds and south 2 feet at 16 seconds. For Saturday, northwest wind 5 to 10 knots, rising to 10 to 15 knots in the afternoon. Seas 3 to 4 feet. Wave detail, northwest 3 feet at 7 seconds and southwest 2 feet at 17 seconds. For Saturday night, northwest wind 10 to 15 knots. Seas 3 to 4 feet. Wave detail, northwest 4 feet at 6 seconds and south 2 feet at 16 seconds. The area forecast for the peninsula, North Bay, and East Bay. For the rest of tonight, partly cloudy until midnight, then becoming mostly cloudy. A slight chance of drizzle after midnight. Lows from the 50s to lower 60s. West winds 5 to 10 miles per hour. For Saturday, mostly cloudy in the morning, then becoming mostly sunny. A slight chance of drizzle in the morning. Highs in the lower 60s at the coast to the upper 70s inland. West winds 5 to 15 miles per hour. For Saturday night, partly cloudy until midnight, then becoming mostly cloudy. Lows in the 50s. West winds 5 to 10 miles per hour. And on Sunday, mostly cloudy in the morning, then becoming partly cloudy. Highs in the mid-60s at the coast of the mid-80s inland. West winds 5 to 10 miles per hour. For the Sunday night, partly cloudy until midnight, then becoming mostly cloudy. Lows from the 50s to lower 60s. West winds 5 to 10 miles per hour. For Monday, mostly cloudy in the morning, then becoming partly cloudy. Highs 60s and 70s. For Monday night, partly cloudy until midnight, then becoming mostly cloudy. Lows from the 50s.

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This broadcast originates from the National Weather Service office located in Monterey, California, and serves the South Bay and Monterey Bay Area, including the cities of San Jose, Monterey, Salinas, and Santa Cruz. These are the Midnight Pacific Daylight Time observations for the San Francisco and Monterey Bay Areas on Saturday, August 15th. At San Francisco Airport, it was mostly cloudy, temperature 61, dew point 56, relative humidity 83%, west wind at 12 miles an hour, pressure 30.07 inches and rising. At Oakland Airport, drizzle was falling, temperature 61, dew point 57, relative humidity 87%, southwest wind at 9 miles an hour, pressure 30.07 inches and steady. At San Jose Airport, it was mostly cloudy, temperature 62, dew point 55, relative humidity 77%, north wind at 8 miles an hour, pressure 30.07 inches and steady. At Santa Rosa, it was cloudy, temperature 59, southeast wind at 5, pressure 30.04 and rising. At Concord, it was cloudy, temperature 61, south wind at 12. At Livermore, it was cloudy, temperature 60, west wind at 9. At Monterey, it was cloudy, temperature 61, west wind at 5, pressure 30.08 and steady. At Salinas, it was cloudy, temperature 62, dew point 55, relative humidity 77%, west wind at 6. Here are some observations around California and western Nevada. It was clear, with a temperature of 61 at Sacramento, 50 at Truckee, 49 at South Lake Tahoe, 58 at Blue Canyon, and 48 at Mammoth Lakes. At Reno, it was partly cloudy, with a temperature of 68. It was mostly cloudy, with a temperature of 69 at Los Angeles, and 72 at San Diego. Local temperature reports around San Francisco Bay for 12 a.m. Downtown San Francisco was 60 degrees. Oakland Museum was 61 degrees. Redwood City was 60 degrees. San Rafael was 61 degrees. The area forecast for the South Bay, including the San Jose metro area and the Santa Clara Valley. For the rest of tonight, partly cloudy until midnight, then becoming mostly cloudy. Patchy fog after midnight. Lows in the 50s. Northwest winds 5 to 10 miles per hour. For Saturday, partly cloudy in the morning, then becoming sunny. Patchy fog in the morning. Highs in the upper 60s by the bay to near 80 inland. Northwest winds 5 to 10 miles per hour. For Saturday night, mostly clear until midnight, then becoming partly cloudy. Patchy fog after midnight. Lows in the 50s. Northwest winds 5 to 10 miles per hour. And on Sunday? Partly cloudy in the morning, then becoming mostly sunny. Patchy fog in the morning. Highs in the lower 70s by the bay, lower to mid 80s inland. West winds 5 to 10 miles per hour. For the Sunday night, mostly clear until midnight, then becoming partly cloudy. Patchy fog after midnight. Lows in the 50s. West winds 5 to 10 miles per hour. For Monday, mostly cloudy in the morning, then becoming mostly sunny. Highs from the upper 60s to mid 80s. Monday night through Friday, partly cloudy. Lows in the 50s, highs from the lower 70s to mid 80s. Low temperatures tonight and highs tomorrow for these selected cities: San Jose, 58 and 74, Mountain View, 59 and 69, Morgan Hill, 55 and 82. The area forecast for the Monterey Bay and Salinas Valley. For the rest of tonight, partly cloudy until midnight, then becoming mostly cloudy. A slight chance of drizzle.

lows from the 40s to upper 50s. West winds 5 to 10 miles per hour. For Saturday, mostly cloudy in the morning, then becoming mostly sunny. Patchy fog in the morning. A slight chance of drizzle in the morning. Highs in the mid-60s at the coast to the upper 70s inland. West winds up to 5 miles per hour, increasing to 5 to 15 miles per hour in the afternoon. For Saturday night, partly cloudy until midnight, then becoming mostly cloudy. Patchy fog after midnight. Lows from the lower to mid-50s. Southwest winds 5 to 10 miles per hour. And on Sunday? Mostly cloudy in the morning, then becoming partly cloudy. Patchy fog in the morning. Highs in the mid-60s at the coast to the lower 80s inland. Light winds, becoming west 5 to 10 miles per hour in the afternoon. For the Sunday night, partly cloudy until midnight, then becoming mostly cloudy. Lows from the lower to mid-50s. West winds 5 to 15 miles per hour. For Monday, mostly cloudy in the morning, then becoming partly cloudy. Highs 60s and 70s. For Monday night, partly cloudy until midnight, then becoming mostly cloudy. Lows in the mid-50s. And on Tuesday, mostly cloudy. Highs from the mid-60s to lower 80s. For the Tuesday night, partly cloudy until midnight, then becoming mostly cloudy. Lows in the mid-50s. For Wednesday, mostly cloudy in the morning, then becoming partly cloudy. Highs from the mid-60s to lower 80s. Wednesday night through Friday, partly cloudy. Lows in the 50s, highs 60s and 70s. Low temperatures tonight and highs tomorrow for these selected cities: Santa Cruz, 56 and 72, Monterey, 57 and 66, Salinas, 57 and 65, Hollister, 53 and 73, King City, 50 and 79. The weather overview for the Bay Area and San Salinas, 57 and 65, Hollister, 53 and 73, King City, 50 and 79. The weather overview for the Bay Area and Central Coast, gradual warming and drying trend Saturday and into next week. The extended forecast for the Bay Area and Central Coast, Monday and Monday night, mostly cloudy. Patchy fog in the morning. Highs 55 to 85. Lows 50 to 65. Tuesday and Tuesday night, mostly cloudy. Highs 60 to 90. Lows 50 to 70. Wednesday and Wednesday night, partly cloudy. Highs 60 to 90. Lows 50 to 70. Thursday and Thursday night, partly cloudy. Highs 60 to 90. Lows 50 to 65. Friday and Friday night, partly cloudy. Highs 60 to 85. Lows 50 to 65. Sunrise, sunset, and tidal information for the San Francisco Bay Area for Friday, August 14th. The sunset tonight, 8:03 p.m. The sunrise tomorrow, 6:26 a.m. The sunset tomorrow, 8:02 p.m. Tidal data at the Golden Gate for the afternoon and evening hours today and the morning hours of tomorrow. High tide, 1:59 p.m. at 5.65 feet. Low tide, 7:24 p.m. at 1.61 feet. High tide, 1:32 a.m. at 5.86 feet. Low tide, 7:43 a.m. at 0.14 feet. Here are the buoy observations for midnight Pacific Daylight Time. An offshore buoy 6 winds northwest at 12 knots, pressure 1,017.9 millibars. An offshore buoy 59 winds north at 8 knots, pressure 1,021.6 millibars. At buoy 14 near Point Arena, winds northwest at 12 knots, water temperature 56, pressure 1,017.8 millibars. At buoy 13 near Bodega Bay, winds northwest at 16 knots, pressure 1,017.2 millibars. At Point Reyes Wave Rider buoy, water temperature 60, seas 5 feet, every 18 seconds. At San Francisco buoy, winds west at 8 knots, water temperature 59, pressure 1,000.

17.7 millibars. At Half Moon Bay buoy winds west 8 knots, water temperature 60, pressure 1,018.6 millibars, seas 3 feet, every 11 seconds. At Monterey buoy winds north at 12 knots, water temperature 62, pressure 1,017.9 millibars. At Pointer, wave rider buoy water temperature 62, seas 4 feet, every 18 seconds. At Cape San Martin buoy winds northwest at 60 knots, water temperature 63, pressure 1,018.0 millibars. Synopsis for the Central California coast and bays including the Monterey Bay, Greater Farallones, and Cordell Bank National Marine Sanctuaries, gentle to moderate northwest winds persist through the early part of next week. Seas will continue to subside and become moderate in response. A long-period southerly swell of about 16 to 18 seconds approaches the coast tonight into Sunday. Winds increase to a fresh to strong breeze in the early and middle parts of next week, causing seas to build up to 9 feet. The marine forecast for San Pablo Bay, Suisun Bay, the West Delta, and the San Francisco Bay north of the Bay Bridge. For tonight, west wind 10 to 15 knots, becoming southwest 5 to 10 knots late this evening and overnight. For Saturday, southwest wind 5 to 10 knots, rising to 10 to 15 knots in the afternoon. For Saturday night, southwest wind 5 to 10 knots. The marine forecast for Monterey Bay. For tonight, west wind 10 to 15 knots, becoming northwest around 5 knots. Seas around 3 feet. Wave detail, northwest 3 feet at 7 seconds. A slight chance of drizzle late this evening and overnight. For Saturday, northwest wind around 5 knots, backing to west 10 to 15 knots in the afternoon. Seas around 3 feet. Wave detail, northwest 2 feet at 7 seconds. A slight chance of drizzle in the morning. For Saturday night, west wind 10 to 15 knots, becoming north 5 to 10 knots after midnight. Seas 3 to 4 feet. Wave detail, northwest 3 feet at 6 seconds. The coastal waters forecast from Pigeon Point to Point Pinos out to 10 nautical miles. For tonight, northwest wind 10 to 15 knots, easing to 5 to 10 knots late. Seas 3 to 4 feet. Wave detail, northwest 3 feet at 7 seconds and south 2 feet at 16 seconds. For Saturday, northwest wind 5 to 10 knots, rising to 10 to 15 knots in the afternoon. Seas 3 to 4 feet. Wave detail, northwest 3 feet at 7 seconds and southwest 2 feet at 17 seconds. For Saturday night, northwest wind 10 to 15 knots. Seas 3 to 4 feet. Wave detail, northwest 4 feet at 6 seconds and south 2 feet at 16 seconds. The area forecast for the peninsula, North Bay, and East Bay. For the rest of tonight, partly cloudy until midnight, then becoming mostly cloudy. A slight chance of drizzle after midnight. Lows from the 50s to lower 60s. West winds 5 to 10 miles per hour. For Saturday, mostly cloudy in the morning, then becoming mostly sunny. A slight chance of drizzle in the morning. Highs in the lower 60s at the coast to the upper 70s inland. West winds 5 to 15 miles per hour. For Saturday night, partly cloudy until midnight, then becoming mostly cloudy. Lows in the 50s. West winds 5 to 10 miles per hour. And on Sunday? Mostly cloudy in the morning, then becoming partly cloudy. Highs in the mid-60s at the coast to the mid-80s inland. West winds 5 to 10 miles per hour. For the Sunday night, partly cloudy until midnight, then becoming mostly cloudy. Lows from the 50s to lower 60s. West winds 5 to 10 miles per hour. For Monday, mostly cloudy in the morning, then becoming partly cloudy. Highs 60s and 70s. For Monday night, partly cloudy until midnight, then becoming mostly cloudy. Lows from the 50s to lower 60s. And on Tuesday, mostly cloudy in the morning, then becoming partly cloudy.

Highs from the mid-60s to lower 80s. Tuesday night through Friday, partly cloudy. Lows from the 50s to lower 60s. Highs from the mid-60s to lower 80s. Low temperatures tonight and highs tomorrow for these selected cities. San Francisco, 57 and 64. San Francisco Airport, 59 and 68. Redwood City, 59 and 75. Oakland, 59 and 68. Fremont, 59 and 72. Concord, 58 and 81. Livermore, 55 and 79. San Rafael, 58 and 77. Santa Rosa, 51 and 76. Napa, 54 and 72. Fairfield, 57 and 80. These are the Midnight Pacific Daylight Time observations for the San Francisco and Monterey Bay areas on Saturday, August 15th. At San Francisco Airport, it was mostly cloudy, temperature 61, dew point 56, relative humidity 83%, west wind at 12 miles an hour, pressure 30.07 inches and rising. At Oakland Airport, drizzle was falling, temperature 61, dew point 57, relative humidity 87%, southwest wind at 9 miles an hour, pressure 30.07 inches and steady. At San Jose Airport, it was mostly cloudy, temperature 62, dew point 55, relative humidity 77%, north wind at 8 miles an hour, pressure 30.07 inches and steady. At Santa Rosa, it was cloudy, temperature 59, southeast wind at 5, pressure 30.04 and rising. At Concord, it was cloudy, temperature 61, south wind at 12. At Livermore, it was cloudy, temperature 60, west wind at 9. At Monterey, it was cloudy, temperature 61, west wind at 5, pressure 30.08 and steady. At Salinas, it was cloudy, temperature 62, dew point 55, relative humidity 77%, west wind at 6. Here are some observations around California and western Nevada. It was clear, with a temperature of 61 at Sacramento, 50 at Truckee, 49 at South Lake Tahoe, 58 at Blue Canyon, and 48 at Mammoth Lakes. At Reno, it was partly cloudy, with a temperature of 68. It was mostly cloudy, with a temperature of 69 at Los Angeles, and 72 at San Diego. Local temperature reports around San Francisco Bay for 12 a.m. Downtown San Francisco was 60 degrees. Oakland Museum was 61 degrees. Redwood City was 60 degrees. San Rafael was 61 degrees. The area forecast for the South Bay, including the San Jose metro area and the Santa Clara Valley. For the rest of tonight, partly cloudy until midnight, then becoming mostly cloudy. Patchy fog after midnight. Lows in the 50s. Northwest winds 5 to 10 miles per hour. For Saturday, partly cloudy in the morning, then becoming sunny. Patchy fog in the morning. Highs in the upper 60s by the bay to near 80 inland. Northwest winds 5 to 10 miles per hour. For Saturday night, mostly clear until midnight, then becoming partly cloudy. Patchy fog after midnight. Lows in the 50s. Northwest winds 5 to 10 miles per hour. And on Sunday? Partly cloudy in the morning, then becoming mostly sunny. Patchy fog in the morning. Highs in the lower 70s by the bay, lower to mid 80s inland. West winds 5 to 10 miles per hour. For the Sunday night, mostly clear until midnight, then becoming partly cloudy. Patchy fog after midnight. Lows in the 50s. West winds 5 to 10 miles per hour. For Monday, mostly cloudy in the morning, then becoming mostly sunny. Highs from the upper 60s to mid 80s. Monday night through Friday, partly cloudy. Lows in the 50s, highs from the lower 70s to mid 80s. Low temperatures tonight and highs tomorrow for the selected cities. San Jose, 58 and 74. Mountain View, 59 and 69. Morgan Hill, 55 and 82. The area forecast for the Monterey Bay and Salinas Valley? For the rest of tonight, partly cloudy until midnight, then becoming mostly cloudy.

cloudy. A slight chance of drizzle. Lows from the 40s to upper 50s. West winds 5 to 10 miles per hour. For Saturday, mostly cloudy in the morning, then becoming mostly sunny. Patchy fog in the morning. A slight chance of drizzle in the morning. Highs in the mid-60s at the coast to the upper 70s inland. West winds up to 5 miles per hour, increasing to 5 to 15 miles per hour in the afternoon. For Saturday night, partly cloudy until midnight, then becoming mostly cloudy. Patchy fog after midnight. Lows from the lower to mid-50s. Southwest winds 5 to 10 miles per hour. And on Sunday? Mostly cloudy in the morning, then becoming partly cloudy. Patchy fog in the morning. Highs in the mid-60s at the coast to the lower 80s inland. Light winds, becoming west 5 to 10 miles per hour in the afternoon. For the Sunday night, partly cloudy until midnight, then becoming mostly cloudy. Lows from the lower to mid-50s. West winds 5 to 15 miles per hour. For Monday, mostly cloudy in the morning, then becoming partly cloudy. Highs 60s and 70s. For Monday night, partly cloudy until midnight, then becoming mostly cloudy. Lows in the mid-50s. And on Tuesday, mostly cloudy. Highs from the mid-60s to lower 80s. For the Tuesday night, partly cloudy until midnight, then becoming mostly cloudy. Lows in the mid-50s. For Wednesday, mostly cloudy in the morning, then becoming partly cloudy. Highs from the mid-60s to lower 80s. Wednesday night through Friday, partly cloudy. Lows in the 50s, highs 60s and 70s. Low temperatures tonight and highs tomorrow for these selected cities: Santa Cruz, 56 and 72, Monterey, 57 and 66, Salinas, 57 and 65, Hollister, 53 and 73, King City, 50 and 79. The weather overview for the Bay Area and Central Coast: gradual warming and drying trend Saturday and into next week. The extended forecast for the Bay Area and Central Coast: Monday and Monday night, mostly cloudy. Patchy fog in the morning. Highs 55 to 85. Lows 50 to 65. Tuesday and Tuesday night, mostly cloudy. Highs 60 to 90. Lows 50 to 70. Wednesday and Wednesday night, partly cloudy. Highs 60 to 90. Lows 50 to 70. Thursday and Thursday night, partly cloudy. Highs 60 to 90. Lows 50 to 65. Friday and Friday night, partly cloudy. Highs 60 to 85. Lows 50 to 65. Sunrise, sunset, and tidal information for the San Francisco Bay Area for Friday, August 14th. The sunset tonight, 8:03 p.m. The sunrise tomorrow, 6:26 a.m. The sunset tomorrow, 8:02 p.m. Tidal data at the Golden Gate for the afternoon and evening hours today and the morning hours of tomorrow. High tide, 1:59 p.m. at 5.65 feet. Low tide, 7:24 p.m. at 1.61 feet. High tide, 1:32 a.m. at 5.86 feet. Low tide, 7:43 a.m. at 0.14 feet. Here are the buoy observations for midnight Pacific Daylight Time. An offshore buoy 6, winds northwest at 12 knots, pressure 1,017.9 millibars. An offshore buoy 59, winds north at 8 knots, pressure 1,021.6 millibars. At buoy 14 near Point Arena, winds northwest at 12 knots, water temperature 56, pressure 1,017.8 millibars. At buoy 13 near Bodega Bay, winds northwest at 16 knots, pressure 1,017.2 millibars. At Point Reyes Wave Rider buoy, water temperature 60, seas 5 feet, every 18 seconds. At San Francisco buoy, winds west at 8 knots, water temperature 59, pressure 1,017.7 millibars. At Half Moon Bay buoy, winds west 8 knots, water temperature 60, pressure 1,017.

18.6 millibars, seas 3 feet, every 11 seconds. At Monterey Bay, winds north at 12 knots, water temperature 62, pressure 1,017.9 millibars. Head point, sir. Wave rider buoy, water temperature 62, seas 4 feet, every 18 seconds. At Cape San Martin buoy, winds northwest at 60 knots, water temperature 63, pressure 1,018.0 millibars. Synopsis for the Central California coast and bays, including the Monterey Bay, Greater Farallones, and Cordell Bank National Marine Sanctuaries. Gentle to moderate northwest winds persist through the early part of next week. Seas will continue to subside and become moderate in response. A long period southerly swell of about 16 to 18 seconds approaches the coast tonight into Sunday. Winds increase to a fresh to strong breeze in the early and middle parts of next week, causing seas to build up to 9 feet. The marine forecast for San Pablo Bay, Suisun Bay, the West Delta, and the San Francisco Bay north of the Bay Bridge. For tonight, west wind 10 to 15 knots, becoming southwest 5 to 10 knots late this evening and overnight. For Saturday, southwest wind 5 to 10 knots, rising to 10 to 15 knots in the afternoon. For Saturday night, southwest wind 5 to 10 knots. The marine forecast for Monterey Bay. For tonight, west wind 10 to 15 knots, becoming northwest around 5 knots. Seas around 3 feet. Wave detail, northwest 3 feet at 7 seconds. A slight chance of drizzle late this evening and overnight. For Saturday, northwest wind around 5 knots, backing to west 10 to 15 knots in the afternoon. Seas around 3 feet. Wave detail, northwest 2 feet at 7 seconds. A slight chance of drizzle in the morning. For Saturday night, west wind 10 to 15 knots, becoming north 5 to 10 knots after midnight. Seas 3 to 4 feet. Wave detail, northwest 3 feet at 6 seconds. The coastal waters forecast from Pigeon Point to Point Pinos out to 10 nautical miles. For tonight, northwest wind 10 to 15 knots, easing to 5 to 10 knots late. Seas 3 to 4 feet. Wave detail, northwest 3 feet at 7 seconds and south 2 feet at 16 seconds. For Saturday, northwest wind 5 to 10 knots, rising to 10 to 15 knots in the afternoon. Seas 3 to 4 feet. Wave detail, northwest 3 feet at 7 seconds and southwest 2 feet at 17 seconds. For Saturday night, northwest wind 10 to 15 knots. Seas 3 to 4 feet. Wave detail, northwest 4 feet at 6 seconds and south 2 feet at 16 seconds. 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This broadcast originates from the National Weather Service office located in Monterey, California, and serves the South Bay and Monterey Bay Area, including the cities of San Jose, Monterey, Salinas, and Santa Cruz. The area forecast for the Peninsula, North Bay, and East Bay. For the rest of tonight, partly cloudy until midnight, then becoming mostly cloudy. A slight chance of drizzle after midnight. Lows from the 50s to lower 60s. West winds 5 to 10 miles per hour. For Saturday, mostly cloudy in the morning, then becoming mostly sunny. A slight chance of drizzle in the morning. Highs in the lower 60s at the coast to the upper 70s inland. West winds 5 to 15 miles per hour. For Saturday night, partly cloudy until midnight, then becoming mostly cloudy. Lows in the 50s. West winds 5 to 10 miles per hour. And on Sunday? Mostly cloudy in the morning, then becoming partly cloudy. Highs in the mid-60s at the coast to the mid-80s inland. West winds 5 to 10 miles per hour. For the Sunday night, partly cloudy until midnight, then becoming mostly cloudy. Lows from the 50s to lower 60s. West winds 5 to 10 miles per hour. For Monday,
mostly cloudy in the morning, then becoming partly cloudy. Highs 60s and 70s. For Monday night, partly cloudy until midnight, then becoming mostly cloudy. Lows from the 50s to lower 60s. And on Tuesday, mostly cloudy in the morning, then becoming partly cloudy. Highs from the mid-60s to lower 80s. Tuesday night through Friday, partly cloudy. Lows from the 50s to lower 60s, highs from the mid-60s to lower 80s, low temperatures tonight and highs tomorrow for the selected cities, San Francisco, 57 and 64, San Francisco Airport, 59 and 68, Redwood City, 59 and 75, Oakland, 59 and 68, Fremont, 59 and 72, Concord, 58 and 81, Livermore, 55 and 79, San Rafael, 58 and 77, Santa Rosa, 51 and 76, Napa, 54 and 72, Fairfield, 57 and 80. These are the Midnight Pacific Daylight Time observations for the San Francisco and Monterey Bay areas on Saturday, August 15th. At San Francisco Airport, it was mostly cloudy, temperature 61, dew point 56, relative humidity 83%, west wind at 12 miles an hour, pressure 30.07 inches and rising. At Oakland Airport, drizzle was falling, temperature 61, dew point 57, relative humidity 87%, southwest wind at 9 miles an hour, pressure 30.07 inches and steady. At San Jose Airport, it was mostly cloudy, temperature 62, dew point 55, relative humidity 77%, north wind at 8 miles an hour, pressure 30.07 inches and steady. At Santa Rosa, it was cloudy, temperature 59, southeast wind at 5, pressure 30.04 and rising. At Concord, it was cloudy, temperature 61, south wind at 12. At Livermore, it was cloudy, temperature 60, west wind at 9. At Monterey, it was cloudy, temperature 61, west wind at 5, pressure 30.08 and steady. At Salinas, it was cloudy, temperature 62, dew point 55, relative humidity 77%, west wind at 6. Here are some observations around California and western Nevada. It was clear, with a temperature of 61 at Sacramento, 50 at Truckee, 49 at South Lake Tahoe, 58 at Blue Canyon, and 48 at Mammoth Lakes. At Reno, it was partly cloudy, with a temperature of 68. It was mostly cloudy, with a temperature of 69 at Los Angeles, and 72 at San Diego. Local temperature reports around San Francisco Bay for 12 a.m. Downtown San Francisco was 60 degrees. Oakland Museum was 61 degrees. Redwood City was 60 degrees. San Rafael was 61 degrees. The area forecast for the South Bay, including the San Jose metro area and the Santa Clara Valley. For the rest of tonight, partly cloudy until midnight, then becoming mostly cloudy. Patchy fog after midnight. Lows in the 50s. Northwest winds 5 to 10 miles per hour. For Saturday, partly cloudy in the morning, then becoming sunny. Patchy fog in the morning. Highs in the upper 60s by the bay to near 80 inland. Northwest winds 5 to 10 miles per hour. For Saturday night, mostly clear until midnight, then becoming partly cloudy. Patchy fog after midnight. Lows in the 50s. Northwest winds 5 to 10 miles per hour. And on Sunday? Partly cloudy in the morning, then becoming mostly sunny. Patchy fog in the morning. Highs in the lower 70s by the bay, lower to mid 80s inland. West winds 5 to 10 miles per hour. For the Sunday night, mostly clear until midnight, then becoming partly cloudy. Patchy fog after midnight. Lows in the 50s. West winds 5 to 10 miles per hour. For Monday, mostly cloudy in the morning, then becoming mostly sunny. Highs from the upper 60s to mid 80s. Monday night through Friday, partly cloudy.
Lows in the 50s, highs from the lower 70s to mid 80s, low temperatures tonight and highs tomorrow for these selected cities.

Jose, 58 and 74, Mountain View, 59 and 69, Morgan Hill, 55 and 82. The area forecast for the Monterey Bay and Salinas Valley. For the rest of tonight, partly cloudy until midnight, then becoming mostly cloudy. A slight chance of drizzle. Lows from the 40s to upper 50s. West winds 5 to 10 miles per hour. For Saturday, mostly cloudy in the morning, then becoming mostly sunny. Patchy fog in the morning. A slight chance of drizzle in the morning. Highs in the mid-60s at the coast to the upper 70s inland. West winds up to 5 miles per hour, increasing to 5 to 15 miles per hour in the afternoon. For Saturday night, partly cloudy until midnight, then becoming mostly cloudy. Patchy fog after midnight. Lows from the lower to mid-50s. Southwest winds 5 to 10 miles per hour. And on Sunday? Mostly cloudy in the morning, then becoming partly cloudy. Patchy fog in the morning. Highs in the mid-60s at the coast to the lower 80s inland. Light winds, becoming west 5 to 10 miles per hour in the afternoon. For the Sunday night, partly cloudy until midnight, then becoming mostly cloudy. Lows from the lower to mid-50s. West winds 5 to 15 miles per hour. For Monday, mostly cloudy in the morning, then becoming partly cloudy. Highs 60s and 70s. For Monday night, partly cloudy until midnight, then becoming mostly cloudy. Lows in the mid-50s. And on Tuesday, mostly cloudy. Highs from the mid-60s to lower 80s. For the Tuesday night, partly cloudy until midnight, then becoming mostly cloudy. Lows in the mid-50s. For Wednesday, mostly cloudy in the morning, then becoming partly cloudy. Highs from the mid-60s to lower 80s. Wednesday night through Friday, partly cloudy. Lows in the 50s, highs 60s and 70s. Low temperatures tonight and highs tomorrow for the selected cities: Santa Cruz, 56 and 72, Monterey, 57 and 66, Salinas, 57 and 65, Hollister, 53 and 73, King City, 50 and 79. The weather overview for the Bay Area and Central Coast: gradual warming and drying trend Saturday and into next week. The extended forecast for the Bay Area and Central Coast: Monday and Monday night, mostly cloudy. Patchy fog in the morning. Highs 55 to 85. Lows 50 to 65. Tuesday and Tuesday night, mostly cloudy. Highs 60 to 90. Lows 50 to 70. Wednesday and Wednesday night, partly cloudy. Highs 60 to 90. Lows 50 to 70. Thursday and Thursday night, partly cloudy. Highs 60 to 90. Lows 50 to 65. Friday and Friday night, partly cloudy. Highs 60 to 85. Lows 50 to 65. Sunrise, sunset, and tidal information for the San Francisco Bay Area for Saturday, August 15th. The sunrise today, 6:25 a.m. The sunset tonight, 8:03 p.m. Tidal data at the Golden Gate for today. High tide, 1:32 a.m. at 5.86 feet. Low tide, 7:43 a.m. at 0.14 feet. High tide, 2:33 p.m. at 5.77 feet. Low tide, 8:16 p.m. at 1.40 feet. Here are the buoy observations for 1 a.m. Pacific Daylight Time. An offshore buoy 6, winds northwest at 12 knots, pressure 1,017.7 millibars. An offshore buoy 59, winds north at 8 knots, water temperature 66, pressure 1,021.7 millibars, swell 5 feet, every 8 seconds. At buoy 14 near Point Arena, winds northwest at 10 knots, water temperature 56, pressure 1,017.8 millibars, swell 4 feet, every 15 seconds. At buoy 13 near Bodega Bay, winds northwest at 16 knots, pressure 1,017.3 millibars, swell 4 feet, every 17 seconds.

at Point Reyes Wave Rider Buoy. Water temperature 61, seas 5 feet every 18 seconds. At San Francisco Buoy, winds northwest at 10 knots. Water temperature 59, pressure 1,017.7 millibars, swell 3 feet every 17 seconds. At Half Moon Bay Buoy, winds northwest 8 knots. Water temperature 59, pressure 1,018.7 millibars, seas 3 feet every 11 seconds. At Monterey Buoy, winds north at 12 knots, pressure 1,018.3 millibars, swell 5 feet every 19 seconds. At Point Sur, Wave Rider Buoy, water temperature 62, seas 4 feet every 18 seconds. At Cape San Martin Buoy, winds northwest at 14 knots, water temperature 63, pressure 1,018.3 millibars, swell 5 feet every 17 seconds. Synopsis for the Central California coast and bays, including the Monterey Bay, Greater Farallones, and Cordell Bank National Marine Sanctuaries: gentle to moderate northwest winds persist through the early part of next week. Seas will continue to subside and become moderate in response. A long period southerly swell of about 16 to 18 seconds approaches the coast tonight into Sunday. Winds increase to a fresh to strong breeze in the early and middle parts of next week, causing seas to build up to 9 feet. The marine forecast for San Pablo Bay, Suisun Bay, the West Delta, and the San Francisco Bay north of the Bay Bridge. For tonight, west wind 10 to 15 knots, becoming southwest 5 to 10 knots late this evening and overnight. For Saturday, southwest wind 5 to 10 knots, rising to 10 to 15 knots in the afternoon. For Saturday night, southwest wind 5 to 10 knots. The marine forecast for Monterey Bay. For tonight, west wind 10 to 15 knots, becoming northwest around 5 knots. Seas around 3 feet. Wave detail, northwest 3 feet at 7 seconds. A slight chance of drizzle late this evening and overnight. For Saturday, northwest wind around 5 knots, backing to west 10 to 15 knots in the afternoon. Seas around 3 feet. Wave detail, northwest 2 feet at 7 seconds. A slight chance of drizzle in the morning. For Saturday night, west wind 10 to 15 knots, becoming north 5 to 10 knots after midnight. Seas 3 to 4 feet. Wave detail, northwest 3 feet at 6 seconds. The coastal waters forecast from Pigeon Point to Point Pinos out to 10 nautical miles. For tonight, northwest wind 10 to 15 knots, easing to 5 to 10 knots late. Seas 3 to 4 feet. Wave detail, northwest 3 feet at 7 seconds and south 2 feet at 16 seconds. For Saturday, northwest wind 5 to 10 knots, rising to 10 to 15 knots in the afternoon. Seas 3 to 4 feet. Wave detail, northwest 3 feet at 7 seconds and southwest 2 feet at 17 seconds. For Saturday night, northwest wind 10 to 15 knots. Seas 3 to 4 feet. Wave detail, northwest 4 feet at 6 seconds and south 2 feet at 16 seconds. The area forecast for the peninsula, North Bay, and East Bay. For the rest of tonight, partly cloudy until midnight, then becoming mostly cloudy. A slight chance of drizzle after midnight. Lows from the 50s to lower 60s. West winds 5 to 10 miles per hour. For Saturday, mostly cloudy in the morning, then becoming mostly sunny. A slight chance of drizzle in the morning. Highs in the lower 60s at the coast to the upper 70s inland. West winds 5 to 15 miles per hour. For Saturday night, partly cloudy until midnight, then becoming mostly cloudy. Lows in the 50s. West winds 5 to 10 miles per hour. And on Sunday? Mostly cloudy in the morning, then becoming partly cloudy. Highs in the mid-60s at the coast to the mid-80s inland. West winds 5 to 10 miles per hour. For the Sunday night, partly cloudy until midnight, then becoming mostly cloudy. Lows from the 50s to lower 60s. West winds 5 to 10 miles per hour. For Monday,

mostly cloudy in the morning, then becoming partly cloudy. Highs 60s and 70s. For Monday night, partly cloudy until midnight, then becoming mostly cloudy. Lows from the 50s to lower 60s. And on Tuesday, mostly cloudy in the morning, then becoming partly cloudy. Highs from the mid-60s to lower 80s. Tuesday night through Friday, partly cloudy. Lows from the 50s to lower 60s. Highs from the mid-60s to lower 80s. Low temperatures tonight and highs tomorrow for the selected cities. San Francisco, 57 and 64. San Francisco Airport, 59 and 68. Redwood City, 59 and 75. Oakland, 59 and 68. Fremont, 59 and 72. Concord, 58 and 81. Livermore, 55 and 79. San Rafael, 58 and 77. Santa Rosa, 51 and 76. Napa, 54 and 72. Fairfield, 57 and 80. These are the 1 a.m. Pacific Daylight Time observations for the San Francisco and Monterey Bay areas on Saturday, August 15th. At San Francisco Airport, light rain was falling, temperature 60, dew point 57, relative humidity 89%, west wind at 8 miles an hour, pressure 30.07 inches and steady. At Oakland Airport, drizzle was falling, temperature 61, dew point 57, relative humidity 87%, southwest wind at 10 miles an hour, pressure 30.07 inches and steady. At San Jose Airport, it was cloudy, temperature 62, dew point 55, relative humidity 77%, northwest wind at 7 miles an hour, pressure 30.08 inches and rising. At Santa Rosa, it was cloudy, temperature 59, south wind at 6, pressure 30.05 and rising. At Concord, it was cloudy, temperature 61, south wind at 14. At Livermore, it was cloudy, temperature 60, west wind at 9. At Monterey, it was cloudy, temperature 60, west wind at 6, pressure 30.09 and rising. At Salinas, it was cloudy, temperature 61, dew point 55, relative humidity 81%, west wind at 6. Here are some observations around California and western Nevada. It was clear, with a temperature of 60 at Sacramento, 46 at Truckee, 47 at South Lake Tahoe, 57 at Blue Canyon, and 41 at Mammoth Lakes. It was mostly cloudy, with a temperature of 69 at Los Angeles, 72 at San Diego, and 67 at Reno. Local temperature reports around San Francisco Bay for 1 a.m. Downtown San Francisco was 60 degrees. Oakland Museum was 61 degrees. Redwood City was 60 degrees. San Rafael was 61 degrees. The area forecast for the South Bay, including the San Jose metro area and the Santa Clara Valley. For the rest of tonight, partly cloudy until midnight, then becoming mostly cloudy. Patchy fog after midnight. Lows in the 50s. Northwest winds 5 to 10 miles per hour. For Saturday, partly cloudy in the morning, then becoming sunny. Patchy fog in the morning. Highs in the upper 60s by the bay to near 80 inland. Northwest winds 5 to 10 miles per hour. For Saturday night, mostly clear until midnight, then becoming partly cloudy. Patchy fog after midnight. Lows in the 50s. Northwest winds 5 to 10 miles per hour. And on Sunday? Partly cloudy in the morning, then becoming mostly sunny. Patchy fog in the morning. Highs in the lower 70s by the bay, lower to mid 80s inland. West winds 5 to 10 miles per hour. For the Sunday night, mostly clear until midnight, then becoming partly cloudy. Patchy fog after midnight. Lows in the 50s. West winds 5 to 10 miles per hour. For Monday, mostly cloudy in the morning, then becoming mostly sunny. Highs from the upper 60s to mid 80s. Monday night through Friday, partly cloudy. Lows in the 50s, highs from the lower 70s to mid 80s. Low temperatures tonight and highs tomorrow for the selected cities. San Jose,
58 and 74, Mountain View, 59 and 69, Morgan Hill, 55 and 82. The area forecast for the Monterey Bay and Salinas Valley. For the rest of tonight, partly cloudy until midnight, then becoming mostly cloudy. A slight chance of drizzle. Lows from the 40s to upper 50s. West winds 5 to 10 miles per hour. For Saturday, mostly cloudy in the morning, then becoming mostly sunny. Patchy fog in the morning. A slight chance of drizzle in the morning. Highs in the mid-60s at the coast to the upper 70s inland. West winds up to 5 miles per hour, increasing to 5 to 15 miles per hour in the afternoon. For Saturday night, partly cloudy until midnight, then becoming mostly cloudy. Patchy fog after midnight. Lows from the lower to mid-50s. Southwest winds 5 to 10 miles per hour. And on Sunday? Mostly cloudy in the morning, then becoming partly cloudy. Patchy fog in the morning. Highs in the mid-60s at the coast to the lower 80s inland. Light winds, becoming west 5 to 10 miles per hour in the afternoon. For the Sunday night, partly cloudy until midnight, then becoming mostly cloudy. Lows from the lower to mid-50s. West winds 5 to 15 miles per hour. For Monday, mostly cloudy in the morning, then becoming partly cloudy. Highs 60s and 70s. For Monday night, partly cloudy until midnight, then becoming mostly cloudy. Lows in the mid-50s. And on Tuesday, mostly cloudy. Highs from the mid-60s to lower 80s. For the Tuesday night, partly cloudy until midnight, then becoming mostly cloudy. Lows in the mid-50s. For Wednesday, mostly cloudy in the morning, then becoming partly cloudy. Highs from the mid-60s to lower 80s. Wednesday night through Friday, partly cloudy. Lows in the 50s, highs 60s and 70s. Low temperatures tonight and highs tomorrow for the selected cities: Santa Cruz, 56 and 72, Monterey, 57 and 66, Salinas, 57 and 65, Hollister, 53 and 73, King City, 50 and 79. The weather overview for the Bay Area and Central Coast: gradual warming and drying trend Saturday and into next week. The extended forecast for the Bay Area and Central Coast: Monday and Monday night, mostly cloudy. Patchy fog in the morning. Highs 55 to 85. Lows 50 to 65. Tuesday and Tuesday night, mostly cloudy. Highs 60 to 90. Lows 50 to 70. Wednesday and Wednesday night, partly cloudy. Highs 60 to 90. Lows 50 to 70. Thursday and Thursday night, partly cloudy. Highs 60 to 90. Lows 50 to 65. Friday and Friday night, partly cloudy. Highs 60 to 85. Lows 50 to 65. Sunrise, sunset, and tidal information for the San Francisco Bay Area for Saturday, August 15th. The sunrise today, 6:25 a.m. The sunset tonight, 8:03 p.m. Tidal data at the Golden Gate for today. High tide, 1:32 a.m. at 5.86 feet. Low tide, 7:43 a.m. at 0.14 feet. High tide, 2:33 p.m. at 5.77 feet. Low tide, 8:16 p.m. at 1.40 feet. Here are the buoy observations for 1 a.m. Pacific Daylight Time. An offshore buoy 6, winds northwest at 12 knots, pressure 1,017.7 millibars. An offshore buoy 59, winds north at 8 knots, water temperature 66, pressure 1,021.7 millibars. At buoy 14 near Point Arena, winds northwest at 10 knots, water temperature 56, pressure 1,017.7 millibars. At buoy 13 near Bodega Bay, winds northwest at 16 knots, pressure 1,017.3 millibars. At Point Reyes Wave Rider buoy, water temperature 61, seas 5 feet, every 14 seconds. At San Francisco buoy, winds

west at 12 knots, water temperature 59, pressure 1,017.9 millibars. At Half Moon Bay buoy winds northwest 8 knots, water temperature 59, pressure 1,018.7 millibars, seas 3 feet, every 11 seconds. At Monterey buoy winds north at 12 knots, water temperature 62, pressure 1,018.3 millibars. At Point Sur, wave rider buoy water temperature 62, seas 4 feet, every 18 seconds. At Cape San Martin buoy winds northwest at 14 knots, water temperature 63, pressure 1,018.3 millibars. Synopsis for the Central California coast and bays including the Monterey Bay, Greater Farallones, and Cordell Bank National Marine Sanctuaries, gentle to moderate northwest winds persist through the early part of next week. Seas will continue to subside and become moderate in response. A long period southerly swell of about 16 to 18 seconds approaches the coast tonight into Sunday. Winds increase to a fresh to strong breeze in the early and middle parts of next week, causing seas to build up to 9 feet. The marine forecast for San Pablo Bay, Suisun Bay, the West Delta, and the San Francisco Bay north of the Bay Bridge. For tonight, west wind 10 to 15 knots, becoming southwest 5 to 10 knots late this evening and overnight. For Saturday, southwest wind 5 to 10 knots, rising to 10 to 15 knots in the afternoon. For Saturday night, southwest wind 5 to 10 knots. The marine forecast for Monterey Bay. For tonight, west wind 10 to 15 knots, becoming northwest around 5 knots. Seas around 3 feet. Wave detail, northwest 3 feet at 7 seconds. A slight chance of drizzle late this evening and overnight. For Saturday, northwest wind around 5 knots, backing to west 10 to 15 knots in the afternoon. Seas around 3 feet. Wave detail, northwest 2 feet at 7 seconds. A slight chance of drizzle in the morning. For Saturday night, west wind 10 to 15 knots, becoming north 5 to 10 knots after midnight. Seas 3 to 4 feet. Wave detail, northwest 3 feet at 6 seconds. The coastal waters forecast from Pigeon Point to Point Pinos out to 10 nautical miles. For tonight, northwest wind 10 to 15 knots, easing to 5 to 10 knots late. Seas 3 to 4 feet. Wave detail, northwest 3 feet at 7 seconds and south 2 feet at 16 seconds. For Saturday, northwest wind 5 to 10 knots, rising to 10 to 15 knots in the afternoon. Seas 3 to 4 feet. Wave detail, northwest 3 feet at 7 seconds and southwest 2 feet at 17 seconds. For Saturday night, northwest wind 10 to 15 knots. Seas 3 to 4 feet. Wave detail, northwest 4 feet at 6 seconds and south 2 feet at 16 seconds. 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This broadcast originates from the National Weather Service office located in Monterey, California, and serves the South Bay and Monterey Bay Area, including the city of San Jose, Monterey, Salinas, and Santa Cruz. The area forecast for the Peninsula, North Bay, and East Bay. For the rest of tonight, partly cloudy until midnight, then becoming mostly cloudy. A slight chance of drizzle after midnight. Lows from the 50s to lower 60s. West winds 5 to 10 miles per hour. For Saturday, mostly cloudy in the morning, then becoming mostly sunny. A slight chance of drizzle in the morning. Highs in the lower 60s at the coast to the upper 70s inland. West winds 5 to 15 miles per hour. For Saturday night, partly cloudy until midnight, then becoming mostly cloudy. Lows in the 50s. West winds 5 to 10 miles per hour. And on Sunday? Mostly cloudy in the morning, then becoming partly cloudy. Highs in the mid-60s at the coast to the mid-80s inland. West winds 5 to 10 miles per hour. For the Sunday night, partly cloudy until midnight, then becoming

Francisco, 57 and 64. San Francisco Airport, 59 and 68. Redwood City, 59 and 75. Oakland, 59 and 68. Fremont, 59 and 72. Concord, 58 and 81. Livermore, 55 and 79. San Rafael, 58 and 77. Santa Rosa, 51 and 76. Napa, 54 and 72. Fairfield, 57 and 80. These are the 1 a.m. Pacific Daylight Time observations for the San Francisco and Monterey Bay areas on Saturday, August 15th. At San Francisco Airport, light rain was falling, temperature 60, dew point 57, relative humidity 89%, west wind at 8 miles an hour, pressure 30.07 inches and steady. At Oakland Airport, drizzle was falling, temperature 61, dew point 57, relative humidity 87%, southwest wind at 10 miles an hour, pressure 30.07 inches and steady. At San Jose Airport, it was cloudy, temperature 62, dew point 55, relative humidity 77%, northwest wind at 7 miles an hour, pressure 30.08 inches and rising. At Santa Rosa, it was cloudy, temperature 59, south wind at 6, pressure 30.05 and rising. At Concord, it was cloudy, temperature 61, south wind at 14. At Livermore, it was cloudy, temperature 60, west wind at 9. At Monterey, it was cloudy, temperature 60, west wind at 6, pressure 30.09 and rising. At Salinas, it was cloudy, temperature 61, dew point 55, relative humidity 81%, west wind at 6. Here are some observations around California and western Nevada. It was clear, with a temperature of 60 at Sacramento, 46 at Truckee, 47 at South Lake Tahoe, 57 at Blue Canyon, and 41 at Mammoth Lakes. It was mostly cloudy, with a temperature of 69 at Los Angeles, 72 at San Diego, and 67 at Reno. Local temperature reports around San Francisco Bay for 1 a.m. Downtown San Francisco was 60 degrees. Oakland Museum was 61 degrees. Redwood City was 60 degrees. San Rafael was 61 degrees. The area forecast for the South Bay, including the San Jose metro area and the Santa Clara Valley. For the rest of tonight, partly cloudy until midnight, then becoming mostly cloudy. Patchy fog after midnight. Lows in the 50s. Northwest winds 5 to 10 miles per hour. For Saturday, partly cloudy in the morning, then becoming sunny. Patchy fog in the morning. Highs in the upper 60s by the bay to near 80 inland. Northwest winds 5 to 10 miles per hour. For Saturday night, mostly clear until midnight, then becoming partly cloudy. Patchy fog after midnight. Lows in the 50s. Northwest winds 5 to 10 miles per hour. And on Sunday? Partly cloudy in the morning, then becoming mostly sunny. Patchy fog in the morning. Highs in the lower 70s by the bay, lower to mid 80s inland. West winds 5 to 10 miles per hour. For the Sunday night, mostly clear until midnight, then becoming partly cloudy. Patchy fog after midnight. Lows in the 50s. West winds 5 to 10 miles per hour. For Monday, mostly cloudy in the morning, then becoming mostly sunny. Highs from the upper 60s to mid 80s. Monday night through Friday, partly cloudy. Lows in the 50s, highs from the lower 70s to mid 80s. Low temperatures tonight and highs tomorrow for the selected cities: San Jose, 58 and 74, Mountain View, 59 and 69, Morgan Hill, 55 and 82. The area forecast for the Monterey Bay and Salinas Valley. For the rest of tonight, partly cloudy until midnight, then becoming mostly cloudy. A slight chance of drizzle. Lows from the 40s to upper 50s. West winds 5 to 10 miles per hour. For Saturday, mostly cloudy in the morning, then becoming mostly sunny. Patchy fog in the morning. A slight chance

drizzle in the morning. Highs in the mid-60s at the coast to the upper 70s inland. West winds up to 5 miles per hour, increasing to 5 to 15 miles per hour in the afternoon. For Saturday night, partly cloudy until midnight, then becoming mostly cloudy. Patchy fog after midnight. Lows from the lower to mid-50s. Southwest winds 5 to 10 miles per hour. And on Sunday? Mostly cloudy in the morning, then becoming partly cloudy. Patchy fog in the morning. Highs in the mid-60s at the coast to the lower 80s inland. Light winds, becoming west 5 to 10 miles per hour in the afternoon. For the Sunday night, partly cloudy until midnight, then becoming mostly cloudy. Lows from the lower to mid-50s. West winds 5 to 15 miles per hour. For Monday, mostly cloudy in the morning, then becoming partly cloudy. Highs 60s and 70s. For Monday night, partly cloudy until midnight, then becoming mostly cloudy. Lows in the mid-50s. And on Tuesday, mostly cloudy. Highs from the mid-60s to lower 80s. For the Tuesday night, partly cloudy until midnight, then becoming mostly cloudy. Lows in the mid-50s. For Wednesday, mostly cloudy in the morning, then becoming partly cloudy. Highs from the mid-60s to lower 80s. Wednesday night through Friday, partly cloudy. Lows in the 50s, highs 60s and 70s. Low temperatures tonight and highs tomorrow for the selected cities, Santa Cruz to lower 80s. Wednesday night through Friday, partly cloudy. Lows in the 50s, highs 60s and 70s. Low temperatures tonight and highs tomorrow for the selected cities, Santa Cruz, 56 and 72, Monterrey, 57 and 66, Salinas, 57 and 65, Hollister, 53 and 73, King City, 50 and 79. The weather overview for the Bay Area and Central Coast, gradual warming and drying trend Saturday and into next week. The extended forecast for the Bay Area and Central Coast, Monday and Monday night, mostly cloudy. Patchy fog in the morning. Highs 55 to 85. Lows 50 to 65. Tuesday and Tuesday night, mostly cloudy. Highs 60 to 90. Lows 50 to 70. Wednesday and Wednesday night, partly cloudy. Highs 60 to 90. Lows 50 to 70. Thursday and Thursday night, partly cloudy. Highs 60 to 90. Lows 50 to 65. Friday and Friday night, partly cloudy. Highs 60 to 85. Lows 50 to 65. Sunrise, sunset, and tidal information for the San Francisco Bay Area for Saturday, August 15th. The sunrise today, 6:25 a.m. The sunset tonight, 8:03 p.m. Tidal data at the Golden Gate for today. High tide, 1:32 a.m. at 5.86 feet. Low tide, 7:43 a.m. at 0.14 feet. High tide, 2:33 p.m. at 5.77 feet. Low tide, 8:16 p.m. at 1.40 feet. Here are the buoy observations for 1 a.m. Pacific Daylight Time. An offshore buoy 6 winds northwest at 12 knots, pressure 1,017.7 millibars. An offshore buoy 59 winds north at 8 knots, water temperature 66, pressure 1,021.7 millibars. At buoy 14 near Point Arena, winds northwest at 10 knots, water temperature 56, pressure 1,017.7 millibars. At buoy 13 near Bodega Bay, winds northwest at 16 knots, pressure 1,017.3 millibars. At Point Reyes Wave Rider buoy, water temperature 61, seas 5 feet, every 14 seconds. At San Francisco Bay, winds northwest at 12 knots, water temperature 59, pressure 1,017.9 millibars. At Half Moon Bay buoy, winds northwest 8 knots, water temperature 59, pressure 1,018.7 millibars, seas 3 feet, every 11 seconds. At Monterey buoy, winds north at 12 knots, water temperature 62, pressure

1,018.3 millibars. Head point, sir. Wave rider buoy water temperature 62, seas 4 feet, every 18 seconds. At Cape San Martin buoy winds northwest at 14 knots, water temperature 63, pressure 1,018.3 millibars. Synopsis for the Central California coast and bays including the Monterey Bay, Greater Farallones, and Cordell Bank National Marine Sanctuaries, gentle to moderate northwest winds persist through the early part of next week. Seas will continue to subside and become moderate in response. A long period southerly swell of about 16 to 18 seconds approaches the coast tonight into Sunday. Winds increase to a fresh to strong breeze in the early and middle parts of next week, causing seas to build up to 9 feet. The marine forecast for San Pablo Bay, Suisun Bay, the West Delta, and the San Francisco Bay north of the Bay Bridge. For tonight, west wind 10 to 15 knots, becoming southwest 5 to 10 knots late this evening and overnight. For Saturday, southwest wind 5 to 10 knots, rising to 10 to 15 knots in the afternoon. For Saturday night, southwest wind 5 to 10 knots. The marine forecast for Monterey Bay. For tonight, west wind 10 to 15 knots, becoming northwest around 5 knots. Seas around 3 feet. Wave detail, northwest 3 feet at 7 seconds. A slight chance of drizzle late this evening and overnight. For Saturday, northwest wind around 5 knots, backing to west 10 to 15 knots in the afternoon. Seas around 3 feet. Wave detail, northwest 2 feet at 7 seconds. A slight chance of drizzle in the morning. For Saturday night, west wind 10 to 15 knots, becoming north 5 to 10 knots after midnight. Seas 3 to 4 feet. Wave detail, northwest 3 feet at 6 seconds. The coastal waters forecast from Pigeon Point to Point Pinos out to 10 nautical miles. For tonight, northwest wind 10 to 15 knots, easing to 5 to 10 knots late. Seas 3 to 4 feet. Wave detail, northwest 3 feet at 7 seconds and south 2 feet at 16 seconds. For Saturday, northwest wind 5 to 10 knots, rising to 10 to 15 knots in the afternoon. Seas 3 to 4 feet. Wave detail, northwest 3 feet at 7 seconds and southwest 2 feet at 17 seconds. For Saturday night, northwest wind 10 to 15 knots. Seas 3 to 4 feet. Wave detail, northwest 4 feet at 6 seconds and south 2 feet at 16 seconds. The area forecast for the peninsula, North Bay, and East Bay. For the rest of tonight, partly cloudy until midnight, then becoming mostly cloudy. A slight chance of drizzle after midnight. Lows from the 50s to lower 60s. West winds 5 to 10 miles per hour. For Saturday, mostly cloudy in the morning, then becoming mostly sunny. A slight chance of drizzle in the morning. Highs in the lower 60s at the coast to the upper 70s inland. West winds 5 to 15 miles per hour. For Saturday night, partly cloudy until midnight, then becoming mostly cloudy. Lows in the 50s. West winds 5 to 10 miles per hour. And on Sunday? Mostly cloudy in the morning, then becoming partly cloudy. Highs in the mid-60s at the coast to the mid-80s inland. West winds 5 to 10 miles per hour. For the Sunday night, partly cloudy until midnight, then becoming mostly cloudy. Lows from the 50s to lower 60s. West winds 5 to 10 miles per hour. For Monday, mostly cloudy in the morning, then becoming partly cloudy. Highs 60s and 70s. For Monday night, partly cloudy until midnight, then becoming mostly cloudy. Lows from the 50s to lower 60s. And on Tuesday, mostly cloudy in the morning, then becoming partly cloudy. Highs from the mid-60s to lower 80s. Tuesday night through Friday, partly cloudy. Lows from the 50s to lower 60s. Highs from the mid-60s to lower 80s. Low temperatures tonight and highs tomorrow for these selected cities. San Francisco, 57 and 64. San Francisco Airport,

59 and 68, Redwood City, 59 and 75, Oakland, 59 and 68, Fremont, 59 and 72, Concord, 58 and 81, Livermore, 55 and 79, San Rafael, 58 and 77, Santa Rosa, 51 and 76, Napa, 54 and 72, Fairfield, 57 and 80. These are the 1 a.m. Pacific Daylight Time observations for the San Francisco and Monterey Bay areas on Saturday, August 15th. At San Francisco Airport, light rain was falling, temperature 60, dew point 57, relative humidity 89%, west wind at 8 miles an hour, pressure 30.07 inches and steady. At Oakland Airport, drizzle was falling, temperature 61, dew point 57, relative humidity 87%, southwest wind at 10 miles an hour, pressure 30.07 inches and steady. At San Jose Airport, it was cloudy, temperature 62, dew point 55, relative humidity 77%, northwest wind at 7 miles an hour, pressure 30.08 inches and rising. At Santa Rosa, it was cloudy, temperature 59, south wind at 6, pressure 30.05 and rising. At Concord, it was cloudy, temperature 61, south wind at 14. At Livermore, it was cloudy, temperature 60, west wind at 9. At Monterey, it was cloudy, temperature 60, west wind at 6, pressure 30.09 and rising. At Salinas, it was cloudy, temperature 61, dew point 55, relative humidity 81%, west wind at 6. Here are some observations around California and western Nevada. It was clear, with a temperature of 60 at Sacramento, 46 at Truckee, 47 at South Lake Tahoe, 57 at Blue Canyon, and 41 at Mammoth Lakes. It was mostly cloudy, with a temperature of 69 at Los Angeles, 72 at San Diego, and 67 at Reno. Local temperature reports around San Francisco Bay for 1 a.m. Downtown San Francisco was 60 degrees. Oakland Museum was 61 degrees. Redwood City was 60 degrees. San Rafael was 61 degrees. The area forecast for the South Bay, including the San Jose metro area and the Santa Clara Valley. For the rest of tonight, partly cloudy until midnight, then becoming mostly cloudy. Patchy fog after midnight. Lows in the 50s. Northwest winds 5 to 10 miles per hour. For Saturday, partly cloudy in the morning, then becoming sunny. Patchy fog in the morning. Highs in the upper 60s by the bay to near 80 inland. Northwest winds 5 to 10 miles per hour. For Saturday night, mostly clear until midnight, then becoming partly cloudy. Patchy fog after midnight. Lows in the 50s. Northwest winds 5 to 10 miles per hour. And on Sunday? Partly cloudy in the morning, then becoming mostly sunny. Patchy fog in the morning. Highs in the lower 70s by the bay, lower to mid 80s inland. West winds 5 to 10 miles per hour. For the Sunday night, mostly clear until midnight, then becoming partly cloudy. Patchy fog after midnight. Lows in the 50s. West winds 5 to 10 miles per hour. For Monday, mostly cloudy in the morning, then becoming mostly sunny. Highs from the upper 60s to mid 80s. Monday night through Friday, partly cloudy. Lows in the 50s, highs from the lower 70s to mid 80s. Low temperatures tonight and highs tomorrow for these selected cities: San Jose, 58 and 74, Mountain View, 59 and 69, Morgan Hill, 55 and 82. The area forecast for the Monterey Bay and Salinas Valley? For the rest of tonight, partly cloudy until midnight, then becoming mostly cloudy. A slight chance of drizzle. Lows from the 40s to upper 50s. West winds 5 to 10 miles per hour. For Saturday, mostly cloudy in the morning, then becoming mostly sunny. Patchy fog in the morning. A slight chance of drizzle in the morning. Highs in the mid-60s at the coast to the upper.

70s inland. West winds up to 5 miles per hour, increasing to 5 to 15 miles per hour in the afternoon. For Saturday night, partly cloudy until midnight, then becoming mostly cloudy. Patchy fog after midnight. Lows from the lower to mid 50s. Southwest winds 5 to 10 miles per hour. And on Sunday? Mostly cloudy in the morning, then becoming partly cloudy. Patchy fog in the morning. Highs in the mid 60s at the coast to the lower 80s inland. Light winds, becoming west 5 to 10 miles per hour in the afternoon. For the Sunday night, partly cloudy until midnight, then becoming mostly cloudy. Lows from the lower to mid 50s. West winds 5 to 15 miles per hour. For Monday, mostly cloudy in the morning, then becoming partly cloudy. Highs 60s and 70s. For Monday night, partly cloudy until midnight, then becoming mostly cloudy. Lows in the mid 50s. And on Tuesday, mostly cloudy. Highs from the mid 60s to lower 80s. For the Tuesday night, partly cloudy until midnight, then becoming mostly cloudy. Lows in the mid 50s. For Wednesday, mostly cloudy in the morning, then becoming partly cloudy. Highs from the mid 60s to lower 80s. Wednesday night through Friday, partly cloudy. Lows in the 50s, highs 60s and 70s. Low temperatures tonight and highs tomorrow for these selected cities: Santa Cruz, 56 and 72, Monterey, 57 and 66, Salinas, 57 and 65, Hollister, 53 and 73, King City, 50 and 79. The weather overview for the Bay Area and Central Coast: gradual warming and drying trend Saturday and into next week. The extended forecast for the Bay Area and Central Coast: Monday and Monday night, mostly cloudy. Patchy fog in the morning. Highs 55 to 85. Lows 50 to 65. Tuesday and Tuesday night, mostly cloudy. Highs 60 to 90. Lows 50 to 70. Wednesday and Wednesday night, partly cloudy. Highs 60 to 90. Lows 50 to 70. Thursday and Thursday night, partly cloudy. Highs 60 to 90. Lows 50 to 65. Friday and Friday night, partly cloudy. Highs 60 to 85. Lows 50 to 65. Sunrise, sunset, and tidal information for the San Francisco Bay Area for Saturday, August 15th. The sunrise today, 6:25 a.m. The sunset tonight, 8:03 p.m. Tidal data at the Golden Gate for today. High tide, 1:32 a.m. at 5.86 feet. Low tide, 7:43 a.m. at 0.14 feet. High tide, 2:33 p.m. at 5.77 feet. Low tide, 8:16 p.m. at 1.40 feet. Here are the buoy observations for 1 a.m. Pacific Daylight Time. An offshore buoy 6, winds northwest at 12 knots, pressure 1,017.7 millibars. An offshore buoy 59, winds north at 8 knots, water temperature 66, pressure 1,021.7 millibars. At buoy 14 near Point Arena, winds northwest at 10 knots, water temperature 56, pressure 1,017.7 millibars. At buoy 13 near Bodega Bay, winds northwest at 16 knots, pressure 1,017.3 millibars. At Point Reyes, wave rider buoy, water temperature 61, seas 5 feet, every 14 seconds. At San Francisco Bay, winds northwest at 12 knots, water temperature 59, pressure 1,017.9 millibars. At Half Moon Bay buoy, winds northwest 8 knots, water temperature 59, pressure 1,018.7 millibars, seas 3 feet, every 11 seconds. At Monterey buoy, winds north at 12 knots, water temperature 62, pressure 1,018.3 millibars. At Point Sur, wave rider buoy, water temperature 62, seas 4 feet, every 18 seconds. At Cape San Martin buoy, winds northwest at 14 knots, water temperature 63, pressure

1,018.3 millibars. Synopsis for the Central California coast and bays, including the Monterey Bay, Greater Farallones, and Cordell Bank National Marine Sanctuaries, gentle to moderate northwest winds persist through the early part of next week. Seas will continue to subside and become moderate in response. A long-period southerly swell of about 16 to 18 seconds approaches the coast tonight into Sunday. Winds increase to a fresh to strong breeze in the early and middle parts of next week, causing seas to build up to 9 feet. The marine forecast for San Pablo Bay, Suisun Bay, the West Delta, and the San Francisco Bay north of the Bay Bridge. For tonight, west wind 10 to 15 knots, becoming southwest 5 to 10 knots late this evening and overnight. For Saturday, southwest wind 5 to 10 knots, rising to 10 to 15 knots in the afternoon. For Saturday night, southwest wind 5 to 10 knots. The marine forecast for Monterey Bay. For tonight, west wind 10 to 15 knots, becoming northwest around 5 knots. Seas around 3 feet. Wave detail, northwest 3 feet at 7 seconds. A slight chance of drizzle late this evening and overnight. For Saturday, northwest wind around 5 knots, backing to west 10 to 15 knots in the afternoon. Seas around 3 feet. Wave detail, northwest 2 feet at 7 seconds. A slight chance of drizzle in the morning. For Saturday night, west wind 10 to 15 knots, becoming north 5 to 10 knots after midnight. Seas 3 to 4 feet. Wave detail, northwest 3 feet at 6 seconds. The coastal waters forecast from Pigeon Point to Point Pinos out to 10 nautical miles. For tonight, northwest wind 10 to 15 knots, easing to 5 to 10 knots late. Seas 3 to 4 feet. Wave detail, northwest 3 feet at 7 seconds and south 2 feet at 16 seconds. For Saturday, northwest wind 5 to 10 knots, rising to 10 to 15 knots in the afternoon. Seas 3 to 4 feet. Wave detail, northwest 3 feet at 7 seconds and southwest 2 feet at 17 seconds. For Saturday night, northwest wind 10 to 15 knots. Seas 3 to 4 feet. Wave detail, northwest 4 feet at 6 seconds and south 2 feet at 16 seconds. 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This broadcast originates from the National Weather Service office located in Monterey, California, and serves the South Bay and Monterey Bay Area, including the cities of San Jose, Monterey, Salinas, and Santa Cruz. The area forecast for the Peninsula, North Bay, and East Bay. For the rest of tonight, partly cloudy until midnight, then becoming mostly cloudy. A slight chance of drizzle after midnight. Lows from the 50s to lower 60s. West winds 5 to 10 miles per hour. For Saturday, mostly cloudy in the morning, then becoming mostly sunny. A slight chance of drizzle in the morning. Highs in the lower 60s at the coast to the upper 70s inland. West winds 5 to 15 miles per hour. For Saturday night, partly cloudy until midnight, then becoming mostly cloudy. Lows in the 50s. West winds 5 to 10 miles per hour. And on Sunday, mostly cloudy in the morning, then becoming partly cloudy. Highs in the mid-60s at the coast of the mid-80s inland. West winds 5 to 10 miles per hour. For the Sunday night, partly cloudy until midnight, then becoming mostly cloudy. Lows from the 50s to lower 60s. West winds 5 to 10 miles per hour. For Monday, mostly cloudy in the morning, then becoming partly cloudy. Highs 60s and 70s. For Monday night, partly cloudy until midnight, then becoming mostly cloudy. Lows from the 50s to lower 60s. And on Tuesday, mostly cloudy in the morning, then becoming partly cloudy. Highs from the mid-60s to lower 80s. Tuesday night through Friday, partly cloudy.
lows from the 50s to lower 60s, highs from the mid-60s to lower 80s, low temperatures tonight and highs tomorrow for these selected cities. San Francisco, 57 and 64. San Francisco Airport, 59 and 68. Redwood City, 59 and 75. Oakland, 59 and 68. Fremont, 59 and 72. Concord, 58 and 81. Livermore, 55 and 79. San Rafael, 58 and 77. Santa Rosa, 51 and 76. Napa, 54 and 72. Fairfield, 57 and 80. These are the 1 a.m. Pacific Daylight Time observations for the San Francisco and Monterey Bay areas on Saturday, August 15th. At San Francisco Airport, light rain was falling, temperature 60, dew point 57, relative humidity 89%, west wind at 8 miles an hour, pressure 30.07 inches and steady. At Oakland Airport, drizzle was falling, temperature 61, dew point 57, relative humidity 87%, southwest wind at 10 miles an hour, pressure 30.07 inches and steady. At San Jose Airport, it was cloudy, temperature 62, dew point 55, relative humidity 77%, northwest wind at 7 miles an hour, pressure 30.08 inches and rising. At Santa Rosa, it was cloudy, temperature 59, south wind at 6, pressure 30.05 and rising. At Concord, it was cloudy, temperature 61, south wind at 14. At Livermore, it was cloudy, temperature 60, west wind at 9. At Monterey, it was cloudy, temperature 60, west wind at 6, pressure 30.09 and rising. At Salinas, it was cloudy, temperature 61, dew point 55, relative humidity 81%, west wind at 6. Here are some observations around California and western Nevada. It was clear, with a temperature of 60 at Sacramento, 46 at Truckee, 47 at South Lake Tahoe, 57 at Blue Canyon, and 41 at Mammoth Lakes. It was mostly cloudy, with a temperature of 69 at Los Angeles, 72 at San Diego, and 67 at Reno. Local temperature reports around San Francisco Bay for 1 a.m. Downtown San Francisco was 60 degrees. Oakland Museum was 61 degrees. Redwood City was 60 degrees. San Rafael was 61 degrees. The area forecast for the South Bay, including the San Jose metro area and the Santa Clara Valley. For the rest of tonight, partly cloudy until midnight, then becoming mostly cloudy. Patchy fog after midnight. Lows in the 50s. Northwest winds 5 to 10 miles per hour. For Saturday, partly cloudy in the morning, then becoming sunny. Patchy fog in the morning. Highs in the upper 60s by the bay to near 80 inland. Northwest winds 5 to 10 miles per hour. For Saturday night, mostly clear until midnight, then becoming partly cloudy. Patchy fog after midnight. Lows in the 50s. Northwest winds 5 to 10 miles per hour. And on Sunday? Partly cloudy in the morning, then becoming mostly sunny. Patchy fog in the morning. Highs in the lower 70s by the bay, lower to mid 80s inland. West winds 5 to 10 miles per hour. For the Sunday night, mostly clear until midnight, then becoming partly cloudy. Patchy fog after midnight. Lows in the 50s. West winds 5 to 10 miles per hour. For Monday, mostly cloudy in the morning, then becoming mostly sunny. Highs from the upper 60s to mid 80s. Monday night through Friday, partly cloudy. Lows in the 50s, highs from the lower 70s to mid 80s, low temperatures tonight and highs tomorrow for these selected cities. San Jose, 58 and 74, Mountain View, 59 and 69, Morgan Hill, 55 and 82. The area forecast for the Monterey Bay and Salinas Valley. For the rest of tonight, partly cloudy until midnight, then becoming mostly cloudy. A slight chance of drizzle. Lows from the 40s to upper 50s. West winds 5 to 10 miles per hour.
for Saturday? Mostly cloudy in the morning.

and becoming mostly sunny. Patchy fog in the morning. A slight chance of drizzle in the morning. Highs in the mid-60s at the coast to the upper 70s inland. West winds up to 5 miles per hour, increasing to 5 to 15 miles per hour in the afternoon. For Saturday night, partly cloudy until midnight, then becoming mostly cloudy. Patchy fog after midnight. Lows from the lower to mid-50s. Southwest winds 5 to 10 miles per hour. And on Sunday? Mostly cloudy in the morning, then becoming partly cloudy. Patchy fog in the morning. Highs in the mid-60s at the coast to the lower 80s inland. Light winds, becoming west 5 to 10 miles per hour in the afternoon. For the Sunday night, partly cloudy until midnight, then becoming mostly cloudy. Lows from the lower to mid-50s. West winds 5 to 15 miles per hour. For Monday, mostly cloudy in the morning, then becoming partly cloudy. Highs 60s and 70s. For Monday night, partly cloudy until midnight, then becoming mostly cloudy. Lows in the mid-50s. And on Tuesday, mostly cloudy. Highs from the mid-60s to lower 80s. For the Tuesday night, partly cloudy until midnight, then becoming mostly cloudy. Lows in the mid-50s. For Wednesday, mostly cloudy in the morning, then becoming partly cloudy. Highs from the mid-60s to lower 80s. Wednesday night through Friday, partly cloudy. Lows in the 50s, highs 60s and 70s. Low temperatures tonight and highs tomorrow for these selected cities: Santa Cruz, 56 and 72, Monterrey, 57 and 66, Salinas, 57 and 65, Hollister, 53 and 73, King City, 50 and 79. The weather overview for the Bay Area and Central Coast: gradual warming and drying trend Saturday and into next week. The extended forecast for the Bay Area and Central Coast: Monday and Monday night, mostly cloudy. Patchy fog in the morning. Highs 55 to 85. Lows 50 to 65. Tuesday and Tuesday night, mostly cloudy. Highs 60 to 90. Lows 50 to 70. Wednesday and Wednesday night, partly cloudy. Highs 60 to 90. Lows 50 to 70. Thursday and Thursday night, partly cloudy. Highs 60 to 90. Lows 50 to 65. Friday and Friday night, partly cloudy. Highs 60 to 85. Lows 50 to 65. Sunrise, sunset, and tidal information for the San Francisco Bay Area for Saturday, August 15th. The sunrise today, 6:25 a.m. The sunset tonight, 8:03 p.m. Tidal data at the Golden Gate for today. High tide, 1:32 a.m. at 5.86 feet. Low tide, 7:43 a.m. at 0.14 feet. High tide, 2:33 p.m. at 5.77 feet. Low tide, 8:16 p.m. at 1.40 feet. Here are the buoy observations for 2 a.m. Pacific Daylight Time. An offshore buoy 6, winds northwest at 12 knots, pressure 1,018.0 millibars. An offshore buoy 59, winds north at 10 knots, water temperature 66, pressure 1,021.5 millibars. At buoy 14 near Point Arena, winds northwest at 10 knots, water temperature 56, pressure 1,017.5 millibars. At buoy 13 near Bodega Bay, winds northwest at 16 knots, pressure 1,017.5 millibars. At Point Reyes, wave rider buoy, water temperature 61, seas 5 feet, every 18 seconds. At San Francisco Bay, winds northwest at 12 knots, water temperature 59, pressure 1,018.0 millibars. At Half Moon Bay, buoy, winds northwest 8 knots, water temperature 59, pressure 1,018.7 millibars, seas 3 feet, every 8 seconds. At Monterey, buoy, winds north at 12 knots, water temperature 62, pressure 1,018.3 millibars. At Point Sur, wave rider buoy, water temperature 62.

seas 5 feet every 15 seconds. At Cape San Martin buoy winds northwest at 14 knots, water temperature 63, pressure 1,018.2 millibars. Synopsis for the Central California coast and bays including the Monterey Bay, Greater Farallones, and Cordell Bank National Marine Sanctuaries, gentle to moderate northwest winds persist through the early part of next week. Seas will continue to subside and become moderate in response. A long period southerly swell of about 16 to 18 seconds approaches the coast tonight into Sunday. Winds increase to a fresh to strong breeze in the early and middle parts of next week, causing seas to build up to 9 feet. The marine forecast for San Pablo Bay, Suisun Bay, the West Delta, and the San Francisco Bay north of the Bay Bridge. For tonight, west wind 10 to 15 knots, becoming southwest 5 to 10 knots late this evening and overnight. For Saturday, southwest wind 5 to 10 knots, rising to 10 to 15 knots in the afternoon. For Saturday night, southwest wind 5 to 10 knots. The marine forecast for Monterey Bay. For tonight, west wind 10 to 15 knots, becoming northwest around 5 knots. Seas around 3 feet. Wave detail, northwest 3 feet at 7 seconds. A slight chance of drizzle late this evening and overnight. For Saturday, northwest wind around 5 knots, backing to west 10 to 15 knots in the afternoon. Seas around 3 feet. Wave detail, northwest 2 feet at 7 seconds. A slight chance of drizzle in the morning. For Saturday night, west wind 10 to 15 knots, becoming north 5 to 10 knots after midnight. Seas 3 to 4 feet. Wave detail, northwest 3 feet at 6 seconds. The coastal waters forecast from Pigeon Point to Point Pinos out to 10 nautical miles. For tonight, northwest wind 10 to 15 knots, easing to 5 to 10 knots late. Seas 3 to 4 feet. Wave detail, northwest 3 feet at 7 seconds and south 2 feet at 16 seconds. For Saturday, northwest wind 5 to 10 knots, rising to 10 to 15 knots in the afternoon. Seas 3 to 4 feet. Wave detail, northwest 3 feet at 7 seconds and southwest 2 feet at 17 seconds. For Saturday night, northwest wind 10 to 15 knots. Seas 3 to 4 feet. Wave detail, northwest 4 feet at 6 seconds and south 2 feet at 16 seconds. The area forecast for the peninsula, North Bay, and East Bay. For the rest of tonight, partly cloudy until midnight, then becoming mostly cloudy. A slight chance of drizzle after midnight. Lows from the 50s to lower 60s. West winds 5 to 10 miles per hour. For Saturday, mostly cloudy in the morning, then becoming mostly sunny. A slight chance of drizzle in the morning. Highs in the lower 60s at the coast to the upper 70s inland. West winds 5 to 15 miles per hour. For Saturday night, partly cloudy until midnight, then becoming mostly cloudy. Lows in the 50s. West winds 5 to 10 miles per hour. And on Sunday? Mostly cloudy in the morning, then becoming partly cloudy. Highs in the mid-60s at the coast of the mid-80s inland. West winds 5 to 10 miles per hour. For the Sunday night, partly cloudy until midnight, then becoming mostly cloudy. Lows from the 50s to lower 60s. West winds 5 to 10 miles per hour. For Monday, mostly cloudy in the morning, then becoming partly cloudy. Highs 60s and 70s. For Monday night, partly cloudy until midnight, then becoming mostly cloudy. Lows from the 50s to lower 60s. And on Tuesday, mostly cloudy in the morning, then becoming partly cloudy. Highs from the mid-60s to lower 80s. Tuesday night through Friday, partly cloudy. Lows from the 50s to lower 60s, highs from the mid-60s to lower 80s, low temperatures tonight and highs tomorrow for these selected cities, San Francisco, 57 and 64, San Francisco Airport, 59 and 68, Redwood City, 59 and 75, Oakland, 59 and 68.

59 and 72, Concord, 58 and 81, Livermore, 55 and 79, San Rafael, 58 and 77, Santa Rosa, 51 and 76, Napa, 54 and 72, Fairfield, 57 and 80. These are the 2 a.m. Pacific Daylight Time observations for the San Francisco and Monterey Bay areas on Saturday, August 15th. At San Francisco Airport, it was mostly cloudy, temperature 59, dew point 57, relative humidity 93%, west wind at 10 miles an hour, pressure 30.07 inches and steady. At Oakland Airport, drizzle was falling, temperature 61, dew point 57, relative humidity 87%, southwest wind at 9 miles an hour, pressure 30.07 inches and steady. At San Jose Airport, it was cloudy, temperature 62, dew point 55, relative humidity 77%, northwest wind at 3 miles an hour, pressure 30.07 inches and falling. At Santa Rosa, it was cloudy, temperature 59, south wind at 3, pressure 30.05 and steady. At Concord, it was cloudy, temperature 62, southwest wind at 12. At Livermore, it was cloudy, temperature 61, west wind at 8. At Monterey, it was cloudy, temperature 60, southwest wind at 5, pressure 30.08 and falling. At Salinas, it was cloudy, temperature 61, dew point 55, relative humidity 81%, west wind at 5. Here are some observations around California and western Nevada. It was clear, with a temperature of 45 at Truckee, 47 at South Lake Tahoe, 56 at Blue Canyon, and 41 at Mammoth Lakes. At Reno, it was partly cloudy, with a temperature of 64. It was mostly cloudy, with a temperature of 69 at Los Angeles, and 72 at San Diego. At Sacramento, it was cloudy, with a temperature of 60. Local temperature reports around San Francisco Bay for 2 a.m. Downtown San Francisco was 60 degrees. Oakland Museum was 61 degrees. Redwood City was 61 degrees. San Rafael was 61 degrees. The area forecast for the South Bay, including the San Jose metro area and the Santa Clara Valley. For the rest of tonight, partly cloudy until midnight, then becoming mostly cloudy. Patchy fog after midnight. Lows in the 50s. Northwest winds 5 to 10 miles per hour. For Saturday, partly cloudy in the morning, then becoming sunny. Patchy fog in the morning. Highs in the upper 60s by the bay to near 80 inland. Northwest winds 5 to 10 miles per hour. For Saturday night, mostly clear until midnight, then becoming partly cloudy. Patchy fog after midnight. Lows in the 50s. Northwest winds 5 to 10 miles per hour. And on Sunday? Partly cloudy in the morning, then becoming mostly sunny. Patchy fog in the morning. Highs in the lower 70s by the bay, lower to mid 80s inland. West winds 5 to 10 miles per hour. For the Sunday night, mostly clear until midnight, then becoming partly cloudy. Patchy fog after midnight. Lows in the 50s. West winds 5 to 10 miles per hour. For Monday, mostly cloudy in the morning, then becoming mostly sunny. Highs from the upper 60s to mid 80s. Monday night through Friday, partly cloudy. Lows in the 50s, highs from the lower 70s to mid 80s. Low temperatures tonight and highs tomorrow for these selected cities: San Jose, 58 and 74, Mountain View, 59 and 69, Morgan Hill, 55 and 82. The area forecast for the Monterey Bay and Salinas Valley? For the rest of tonight, partly cloudy until midnight, then becoming mostly cloudy. A slight chance of drizzle. Lows from the 40s to upper 50s. West winds 5 to 10 miles per hour. For Saturday, mostly cloudy in the morning, then becoming mostly sunny. Patchy fog in the morning. A slight chance of drizzle in the morning.
Highs in the mid-60s at the coast to the upper 70s inland. West winds up to 5 miles per hour, increasing to 5 to 15 miles per hour in the afternoon. For Saturday night, partly cloudy until midnight, then becoming mostly cloudy. Patchy fog after midnight. Lows from the lower to mid-50s. Southwest winds 5 to 10 miles per hour. And on Sunday? Mostly cloudy in the morning, then becoming partly cloudy. Patchy fog in the morning. Highs in the mid-60s at the coast to the lower 80s inland. Light winds, becoming west 5 to 10 miles per hour in the afternoon. For the Sunday night, partly cloudy until midnight, then becoming mostly cloudy. Lows from the lower to mid-50s. West winds 5 to 15 miles per hour. For Monday, mostly cloudy in the morning, then becoming partly cloudy. Highs 60s and 70s. For Monday night, partly cloudy until midnight, then becoming mostly cloudy. Lows in the mid-50s. And on Tuesday, mostly cloudy. Highs from the mid-60s to lower 80s. For the Tuesday night, partly cloudy until midnight, then becoming mostly cloudy. Lows in the mid-50s. For Wednesday, mostly cloudy in the morning, then becoming partly cloudy. Highs from the mid-60s to lower 80s. Wednesday night through Friday, partly cloudy. Lows in the 50s, highs 60s and 70s. Low temperatures tonight and highs tomorrow for the selected cities: Santa Cruz, 56 and 72, Monterey, 57 and 66, Salinas, 57 and 65, Hollister, 53 and 73, King City, 50 and 79. The weather overview for the Bay Area and Central Coast: gradual warming and drying trend Saturday and into next week. The extended forecast for the Bay Area and Central Coast: Monday and Monday night, mostly cloudy. Patchy fog in the morning. Highs 55 to 85. Lows 50 to 65. Tuesday and Tuesday night, mostly cloudy. Highs 60 to 90. Lows 50 to 70. Wednesday and Wednesday night, partly cloudy. Highs 60 to 90. Lows 50 to 70. Thursday and Thursday night, partly cloudy. Highs 60 to 90. Lows 50 to 65. Friday and Friday night, partly cloudy. Highs 60 to 85. Lows 50 to 65. Sunrise, sunset, and tidal information for the San Francisco Bay Area for Saturday, August 15th. The sunrise today, 6:25 a.m. The sunset tonight, 8:03 p.m. Tidal data at the Golden Gate for today. High tide, 1:32 a.m. at 5.86 feet. Low tide, 7:43 a.m. at 0.14 feet. High tide, 2:33 p.m. at 5.77 feet. Low tide, 8:16 p.m. at 1.40 feet. Here are the buoy observations for 2 a.m. Pacific Daylight Time. An offshore buoy 6, winds northwest at 12 knots, pressure 1,017.9 millibars. An offshore buoy 59, winds north 8 knots, water temperature 66, pressure 1,021.4 millibars, seas 5 feet, every 14 seconds. At Point Arena buoy, winds northwest 10 knots, water temperature 56, pressure 1,017.5 millibars, seas 3 feet, every 5 seconds. At buoy 13 near Bodega Bay, winds northwest at 14 knots, pressure 1,017.4 millibars, swell 4 feet, every 13 seconds. At Point Reyes Wave Rider buoy, water temperature 61, seas 5 feet, every 18 seconds. At San Francisco buoy, winds northwest 12 knots, water temperature 58, pressure 1,017.9 millibars, seas 4 feet, every 15 seconds. At Half Moon Bay buoy, winds northwest 8 knots, water temperature 59, pressure 1,018.7 millibars, seas 3 feet, every 8 seconds. At Monterey Bay buoy, winds north 12 knots, water temperature 62, pressure 1,018.3 millibars,
exceeds 5 feet every 17 seconds.

Head point, sir. Wave rider buoy water temperature 62, seas 5 feet every 15 seconds. At Cape San Martin buoy winds northwest 14 knots, water temperature 63, pressure 1,018.2 millibars. Seas 5 feet every 17 seconds. Synopsis for the Central California coast and bays including the Monterey Bay, Greater Farallones, and Cordell Bank National Marine Sanctuaries, gentle to moderate northwest winds persist through the early part of next week. Seas will continue to subside and become moderate in response. A long period southerly swell of about 16 to 18 seconds approaches the coast tonight into Sunday. Winds increase to a fresh to strong breeze in the early and middle parts of next week, causing seas to build up to 9 feet. The marine forecast for San Pablo Bay, Suisun Bay, the West Delta, and the San Francisco Bay north of the Bay Bridge. For tonight, west wind 10 to 15 knots, becoming southwest 5 to 10 knots late this evening and overnight. For Saturday, southwest wind 5 to 10 knots, rising to 10 to 15 knots in the afternoon. For Saturday night, southwest wind 5 to 10 knots. The marine forecast for Monterey Bay. For tonight, west wind 10 to 15 knots, becoming northwest around 5 knots. Seas around 3 feet. Wave detail, northwest 3 feet at 7 seconds. A slight chance of drizzle late this evening and overnight. For Saturday, northwest wind around 5 knots, backing to west 10 to 15 knots in the afternoon. Seas around 3 feet. Wave detail, northwest 2 feet at 7 seconds. A slight chance of drizzle in the morning. For Saturday night, west wind 10 to 15 knots, becoming north 5 to 10 knots after midnight. Seas 3 to 4 feet. Wave detail, northwest 3 feet at 6 seconds. The coastal waters forecast from Pigeon Point to Point Pinos out to 10 nautical miles. For tonight, northwest wind 10 to 15 knots, easing to 5 to 10 knots late. Seas 3 to 4 feet. Wave detail, northwest 3 feet at 7 seconds and south 2 feet at 16 seconds. For Saturday, northwest wind 5 to 10 knots, rising to 10 to 15 knots in the afternoon. Seas 3 to 4 feet. Wave detail, northwest 3 feet at 7 seconds and southwest 2 feet at 17 seconds. For Saturday night, northwest wind 10 to 15 knots. Seas 3 to 4 feet. Wave detail, northwest 4 feet at 6 seconds and south 2 feet at 16 seconds. 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This broadcast originates from the National Weather Service office located in Monterey, California, and serves the South Bay and Monterey Bay Area, including the cities of San Jose, Monterey, Salinas, and Santa Cruz. The area forecast for the Peninsula, North Bay, and East Bay. For the rest of tonight, partly cloudy until midnight, then becoming mostly cloudy. A slight chance of drizzle after midnight. Lows from the 50s to lower 60s. West winds 5 to 10 miles per hour. For Saturday, mostly cloudy in the morning, then becoming mostly sunny. A slight chance of drizzle in the morning. Highs in the lower 60s at the coast to the upper 70s inland. West winds 5 to 15 miles per hour. For Saturday night, partly cloudy until midnight, then becoming mostly cloudy. Lows in the 50s. West winds 5 to 10 miles per hour. And on Sunday? Mostly cloudy in the morning, then becoming partly cloudy. Highs in the mid-60s at the coast of the mid-80s inland. West winds 5 to 10 miles per hour. For the Sunday night, partly cloudy until midnight, then becoming mostly cloudy. Lows from the 50s to lower 60s. West winds 5 to 10 miles per hour. For Monday, mostly cloudy in the morning, then becoming partly cloudy. Highs 60s and 70s. For Monday night, partly cloudy until midnight, then becoming mostly cloudy. Lows from the 50s.

72, Fairfield, 57 and 80. These are the 2 a.m. Pacific Daylight Time observations for the San Francisco and Monterey Bay areas on Saturday, August 15th. At San Francisco Airport, it was mostly cloudy, temperature 59, dew point 57, relative humidity 93%, west wind at 10 miles an hour, pressure 30.07 inches and steady. At Oakland Airport, drizzle was falling, temperature 61, dew point 57, relative humidity 87%, southwest wind at 9 miles an hour, pressure 30.07 inches and steady. At San Jose Airport, it was cloudy, temperature 62, dew point 55, relative humidity 77%, northwest wind at 3 miles an hour, pressure 30.07 inches and falling. At Santa Rosa, it was cloudy, temperature 59, south wind at 3, pressure 30.05 and steady. At Concord, it was cloudy, temperature 62, southwest wind at 12. At Livermore, it was cloudy, temperature 61, west wind at 8. At Monterey, it was cloudy, temperature 60, southwest wind at 5, pressure 30.08 and falling. At Salinas, it was cloudy, temperature 61, dew point 55, relative humidity 81%, west wind at 5. Here are some observations around California and western Nevada. It was clear, with a temperature of 45 at Truckee, 47 at South Lake Tahoe, 56 at Blue Canyon, and 41 at Mammoth Lakes. At Reno, it was partly cloudy, with a temperature of 64. It was mostly cloudy, with a temperature of 69 at Los Angeles, and 72 at San Diego. At Sacramento, it was cloudy, with a temperature of 60. Local temperature reports around San Francisco Bay for 2 a.m. Downtown San Francisco was 60 degrees. Oakland Museum was 61 degrees. Redwood City was 61 degrees. San Rafael was 61 degrees. The area forecast for the South Bay, including the San Jose metro area and the Santa Clara Valley. For the rest of tonight, partly cloudy until midnight, then becoming mostly cloudy. Patchy fog after midnight. Lows in the 50s. Northwest winds 5 to 10 miles per hour. For Saturday, partly cloudy in the morning, then becoming sunny. Patchy fog in the morning. Highs in the upper 60s by the bay to near 80 inland. Northwest winds 5 to 10 miles per hour. For Saturday night, mostly clear until midnight, then becoming partly cloudy. Patchy fog after midnight. Lows in the 50s. Northwest winds 5 to 10 miles per hour. And on Sunday? Partly cloudy in the morning, then becoming mostly sunny. Patchy fog in the morning. Highs in the lower 70s by the bay, lower to mid 80s inland. West winds 5 to 10 miles per hour. For the Sunday night, mostly clear until midnight, then becoming partly cloudy. Patchy fog after midnight. Lows in the 50s. West winds 5 to 10 miles per hour. For Monday, mostly cloudy in the morning, then becoming mostly sunny. Highs from the upper 60s to mid 80s. Monday night through Friday, partly cloudy. Lows in the 50s, highs from the lower 70s to mid 80s. Low temperatures tonight and highs tomorrow for these selected cities: San Jose, 58 and 74, Mountain View, 59 and 69, Morgan Hill, 55 and 82. The area forecast for the Monterey Bay and Salinas Valley? For the rest of tonight, partly cloudy until midnight, then becoming mostly cloudy. A slight chance of drizzle. Lows from the 40s to upper 50s. West winds 5 to 10 miles per hour. For Saturday, mostly cloudy in the morning, then becoming mostly sunny. Patchy fog in the morning. A slight chance of drizzle in the morning. Highs in the mid-60s at the coast to the upper 70s inland. West winds up to 5 miles per hour, increasing to 5 to 15 miles per hour in the afternoon. For Saturday night, partly cloudy until midnight, then becoming mostly cloudy.

patchy fog after midnight. Lows from the lower to mid-50s. Southwest winds 5 to 10 miles per hour. And on Sunday? Mostly cloudy in the morning, then becoming partly cloudy. Patchy fog in the morning. Highs in the mid-60s at the coast to the lower 80s inland. Light winds, becoming west 5 to 10 miles per hour in the afternoon. For the Sunday night, partly cloudy until midnight, then becoming mostly cloudy. Lows from the lower to mid-50s. West winds 5 to 15 miles per hour. For Monday, mostly cloudy in the morning, then becoming partly cloudy. Highs 60s and 70s. For Monday night, partly cloudy until midnight, then becoming mostly cloudy. Lows in the mid-50s. And on Tuesday, mostly cloudy. Highs from the mid-60s to lower 80s. For the Tuesday night, partly cloudy until midnight, then becoming mostly cloudy. Highs from the mid-60s to lower 80s. For the Tuesday night, partly cloudy until midnight, then becoming mostly cloudy. Lows in the mid-50s. For Wednesday, mostly cloudy in the morning, then becoming partly cloudy. Highs from the mid-60s to lower 80s. Wednesday night through Friday, partly cloudy. Lows in the 50s, highs 60s and 70s. Low temperatures tonight and highs tomorrow for these selected cities: Santa Cruz, 56 and 72, Monterey, 57 and 66, Salinas, 57 and 65, Hollister, 53 and 73, King City, 50 and 79. The weather overview for the Bay Area and Central Coast: gradual warming and drying trend Saturday and into next week. The extended forecast for the Bay Area and Central Coast: Monday and Monday night, mostly cloudy. Patchy fog in the morning. Highs 55 to 85. Lows 50 to 65. Tuesday and Tuesday night, mostly cloudy. Highs 60 to 90. Lows 50 to 70. Wednesday and Wednesday night, partly cloudy. Highs 60 to 90. Lows 50 to 70. Thursday and Thursday night, partly cloudy. Highs 60 to 90. Lows 50 to 65. Friday and Friday night, partly cloudy. Highs 60 to 85. Lows 50 to 65. Sunrise, sunset, and tidal information for the San Francisco Bay Area for Saturday, August 15th. The sunrise today, 6:25 a.m. The sunset tonight, 8:03 p.m. Tidal data at the Golden Gate for today. High tide, 1:32 a.m. at 5.86 feet. Low tide, 7:43 a.m. at 0.14 feet. High tide, 2:33 p.m. at 5.77 feet. Low tide, 8:16 p.m. at 1.40 feet. Here are the buoy observations for 2 a.m. Pacific Daylight Time. An offshore buoy 6, winds northwest at 12 knots, pressure 1,017.9 millibars. An offshore buoy 59, winds north 8 knots, water temperature 66, pressure 1,021.4 millibars, seas 5 feet, every 14 seconds. At Point Arena buoy, winds northwest 10 knots, water temperature 56, pressure 1,017.5 millibars, seas 3 feet, every 5 seconds. At buoy 13 near Bodega Bay, winds northwest at 14 knots, pressure 1,017.4 millibars, swell 4 feet, every 13 seconds. At Point Reyes Wave Rider buoy, water temperature 61, seas 5 feet, every 18 seconds. At San Francisco buoy, winds northwest 12 knots, water temperature 58, pressure 1,017.9 millibars, seas 4 feet, every 15 seconds. At Half Moon Bay buoy, winds northwest 8 knots, water temperature 59, pressure 1,018.7 millibars, seas 3 feet, every 8 seconds. At Monterey Bay buoy, winds north 12 knots, water temperature 62, pressure 1,018.3 millibars, seas 5 feet, every 17 seconds. At Point Sur, Wave Rider buoy, water

5 feet every 15 seconds. At Cape San Martin Buoy, winds northwest 14 knots, water temperature 63, pressure 1,018.2 millibars. Seas 5 feet every 17 seconds. Synopsis for the Central California coast and bays, including the Monterey Bay, Greater Farallones, and Cordell Bank National Marine Sanctuaries, a gentle to moderate northwesterly breeze persists into early next week with localized fresh gusts possible across the interior waters. A long period southerly swell of about 16 to 18 seconds will linger through Sunday. Winds increase to fresh to strong early next week and remain elevated through the end of the forecast period. Seas subside this weekend before building to 7 to 9 feet midweek. The marine forecast for San Pablo Bay, Suisun Bay, the West Delta, and the San Francisco Bay north of the Bay Bridge. For today, southwest wind 5 to 10 knots, rising to 10 to 15 knots late. For tonight, southwest wind 5 to 10 knots. For Sunday, southwest wind 5 to 10 knots, rising to 10 to 15 knots in the afternoon. The marine forecast for Monterey Bay. For today, northwest wind around 5 knots, backing to west 10 to 15 knots this afternoon. Seas around 3 feet. Wave detail, northwest 3 feet at 7 seconds. A slight chance of drizzle this morning. Patchy fog late this morning. For tonight, west wind 10 to 15 knots, becoming north 5 to 10 knots after midnight. Seas 3 to 4 feet. Wave detail, northwest 3 feet at 6 seconds. For Sunday, northwest wind around 5 knots, backing to west in the afternoon. Seas around 3 feet. Wave detail, northwest 2 feet at 7 seconds. The coastal waters forecast from Pigeon Point to Point Pinos out to 10 nautical miles. For today, northwest wind 5 to 10 knots, rising to 15 to 20 knots. Seas 3 to 4 feet. Wave detail, northwest 3 feet at 7 seconds and southwest 2 feet at 17 seconds. For tonight, northwest wind 15 to 20 knots, easing to 10 to 15 knots after midnight. Seas 3 to 4 feet. Wave detail, northwest 4 feet at 6 seconds and south 2 feet at 16 seconds. For Sunday, northwest wind 5 to 10 knots. Seas 3 to 4 feet. Wave detail, northwest 3 feet at 7 seconds and southwest 2 feet at 15 seconds. The area forecast for the peninsula, North Bay, and East Bay. For the rest of tonight, partly cloudy until midnight, then becoming mostly cloudy. A slight chance of drizzle after midnight. Lows from the 50s to lower 60s. West winds 5 to 10 miles per hour. For Saturday, mostly cloudy in the morning, then becoming mostly sunny. A slight chance of drizzle in the morning. Highs in the lower 60s at the coast to the upper 70s inland. West winds 5 to 15 miles per hour. For Saturday night, partly cloudy until midnight, then becoming mostly cloudy. Lows in the 50s. West winds 5 to 10 miles per hour. And on Sunday, mostly cloudy in the morning, then becoming partly cloudy. Highs in the mid-60s at the coast to the mid-80s inland. West winds 5 to 10 miles per hour. For the Sunday night, partly cloudy until midnight, then becoming mostly cloudy. Lows from the 50s to lower 60s. West winds 5 to 10 miles per hour. For Monday, mostly cloudy in the morning, then becoming partly cloudy. Highs 60s and 70s. For Monday night, partly cloudy until midnight, then becoming mostly cloudy. Lows from the 50s to lower 60s. And on Tuesday, mostly cloudy in the morning, then becoming partly cloudy. Highs from the mid-60s to lower 80s. Tuesday night through Friday, partly cloudy. Lows from the 50s to lower 60s, highs from the mid-60s to lower 80s, low temperatures tonight and highs tomorrow for these selected cities: San Francisco, 57 and 64, San Francisco Airport, 59 and 68, Redwood City,

59 and 75, Oakland, 59 and 68, Fremont, 59 and 72, Concord, 58 and 81, Livermore, 55 and 79, San Rafael, 58 and 77, Santa Rosa, 51 and 76, Napa, 54 and 72, Fairfield, 57 and 80. These are the 2 a.m. Pacific Daylight Time observations for the San Francisco and Monterey Bay areas on Saturday, August 15th. At San Francisco Airport, it was mostly cloudy, temperature 59, dew point 57, relative humidity 93%, west wind at 10 miles an hour, pressure 30.07 inches and steady. At Oakland Airport, drizzle was falling, temperature 61, dew point 57, relative humidity 87%, southwest wind at 9 miles an hour, pressure 30.07 inches and steady. At San Jose Airport, it was cloudy, temperature 62, dew point 55, relative humidity 77%, northwest wind at 3 miles an hour, pressure 30.07 inches and falling. At Santa Rosa, it was cloudy, temperature 59, south wind at 3, pressure 30.05 and steady. At Concord, it was cloudy, temperature 62, southwest wind at 12. At Livermore, it was cloudy, temperature 61, west wind at 8. At Monterey, it was cloudy, temperature 60, southwest wind at 5, pressure 30.08 and falling. At Salinas, it was cloudy, temperature 61, dew point 55, relative humidity 81%, west wind at 5. Here are some observations around California and western Nevada. It was clear, with a temperature of 45 at Truckee, 47 at South Lake Tahoe, 56 at Blue Canyon, and 41 at Mammoth Lakes. At Reno, it was partly cloudy, with a temperature of 64. It was mostly cloudy, with a temperature of 69 at Los Angeles, and 72 at San Diego. At Sacramento, it was cloudy, with a temperature of 60. Local temperature reports around San Francisco Bay for 2 a.m. Downtown San Francisco was 60 degrees. Oakland Museum was 61 degrees. Redwood City was 61 degrees. San Rafael was 61 degrees. The area forecast for the South Bay, including the San Jose metro area and the Santa Clara Valley. For the rest of tonight, partly cloudy until midnight, then becoming mostly cloudy. Patchy fog after midnight. Lows in the 50s. Northwest winds 5 to 10 miles per hour. For Saturday, partly cloudy in the morning, then becoming sunny. Patchy fog in the morning. Highs in the upper 60s by the bay to near 80 inland. Northwest winds 5 to 10 miles per hour. For Saturday night, mostly clear until midnight, then becoming partly cloudy. Patchy fog after midnight. Lows in the 50s. Northwest winds 5 to 10 miles per hour. And on Sunday? Partly cloudy in the morning, then becoming mostly sunny. Patchy fog in the morning. Highs in the lower 70s by the bay, lower to mid 80s inland. West winds 5 to 10 miles per hour. For the Sunday night, mostly clear until midnight, then becoming partly cloudy. Patchy fog after midnight. Lows in the 50s. West winds 5 to 10 miles per hour. For Monday, mostly cloudy in the morning, then becoming mostly sunny. Highs from the upper 60s to mid 80s. Monday night through Friday, partly cloudy. Lows in the 50s, highs from the lower 70s to mid 80s. Low temperatures tonight and highs tomorrow for these selected cities: San Jose, 58 and 74, Mountain View, 59 and 69, Morgan Hill, 55 and 82. The area forecast for the Monterey Bay and Salinas Valley? For the rest of tonight, partly cloudy until midnight, then becoming mostly cloudy. A slight chance of drizzle. Lows from the 40s to upper 50s. West winds 5 to 10 miles per hour. For Saturday, mostly cloudy in the morning, then becoming mostly sunny. Patchy fog in the morning.
A slight chance of drizzle in the morning. Highs in the mid-60s at the coast to the upper 70s inland. West winds up to 5 miles per hour, increasing to 5 to 15 miles per hour in the afternoon. For Saturday night, partly cloudy until midnight, then becoming mostly cloudy. Patchy fog after midnight. Lows from the lower to mid-50s. Southwest winds 5 to 10 miles per hour. And on Sunday? Mostly cloudy in the morning, then becoming partly cloudy. Patchy fog in the morning. Highs in the mid-60s at the coast to the lower 80s inland. Light winds, becoming west 5 to 10 miles per hour in the afternoon. For the Sunday night, partly cloudy until midnight, then becoming mostly cloudy. Lows from the lower to mid-50s. West winds 5 to 15 miles per hour. For Monday, mostly cloudy in the morning, then becoming partly cloudy. Highs 60s and 70s. For Monday night, partly cloudy until midnight, then becoming mostly cloudy. Lows in the mid-50s. And on Tuesday, mostly cloudy. Highs from the mid-60s to lower 80s. For the Tuesday night, partly cloudy until midnight, then becoming mostly cloudy. Lows in the mid-50s. For Wednesday, mostly cloudy in the morning, then becoming partly cloudy. Highs from the mid-60s to lower 80s. Wednesday night through Friday, partly cloudy. Lows in the 50s, highs 60s and 70s. Low temperatures tonight and highs tomorrow for the selected cities: Santa Cruz, 56 and 72, Monterey, 57 and 66, Salinas, 57 and 65, Hollister, 53 and 73, King City, 50 and 79. The weather overview for the Bay Area and Central Coast: gradual warming and drying trend Saturday and into next week. The extended forecast for the Bay Area and Central Coast: Monday and Monday night, mostly cloudy. Patchy fog in the morning. Highs 55 to 85. Lows 50 to 65. Tuesday and Tuesday night, mostly cloudy. Highs 60 to 90. Lows 50 to 70. Wednesday and Wednesday night, partly cloudy. Highs 60 to 90. Lows 50 to 70. Thursday and Thursday night, partly cloudy. Highs 60 to 90. Lows 50 to 65. Friday and Friday night, partly cloudy. Highs 60 to 85. Lows 50 to 65. Sunrise, sunset, and tidal information for the San Francisco Bay Area for Saturday, August 15th. The sunrise today, 6:25 a.m. The sunset tonight, 8:03 p.m. Tidal data at the Golden Gate for today. High tide, 1:32 a.m. at 5.86 feet. Low tide, 7:43 a.m. at 0.14 feet. High tide, 2:33 p.m. at 5.77 feet. Low tide, 8:16 p.m. at 1.40 feet. Here are the buoy observations for 2 a.m. Pacific Daylight Time. An offshore buoy 6, winds northwest at 12 knots, pressure 1,017.9 millibars. An offshore buoy 59, winds north 8 knots, water temperature 66, pressure 1,021.4 millibars, seas 5 feet, every 14 seconds. At Point Arena buoy, winds northwest 10 knots, water temperature 56, pressure 1,017.5 millibars, seas 3 feet, every 5 seconds. At buoy 13 near Bodega Bay, winds northwest at 14 knots, pressure 1,017.4 millibars, swell 4 feet, every 13 seconds. At Point Reyes Wave Rider buoy, water temperature 61, seas 5 feet, every 18 seconds. At San Francisco buoy, winds northwest 12 knots, water temperature 58, pressure 1,017.9 millibars, seas 4 feet, every 15 seconds. At Half Moon Bay buoy, winds northwest 8 knots, water temperature 59, pressure 1,018.7 millibars, seas 3 feet, every 8 seconds.
At Monterey Bay Buoy, winds north 12 knots, water temperature 62, pressure 1,018.3 millimeters.

5 feet every 17 seconds. Endpoint, sir. Wave rider buoy water temperature 62, seas 5 feet every 15 seconds. At Cape San Martin buoy winds northwest 14 knots, water temperature 63, pressure 1018.2 millibars. Seas 5 feet every 17 seconds. Synopsis for the Central California coast and bays, including the Monterey Bay, Greater Farallones, and Cordell Bank National Marine Sanctuaries, a gentle to moderate northwesterly breeze persists into early next week with localized fresh gusts possible across the interior waters. A long period southerly swell of about 16 to 18 seconds will linger through Sunday. Winds increase to fresh to strong early next week and remain elevated through the end of the forecast period. Seas subside this weekend before building to 7 to 9 feet midweek. The marine forecast for San Pablo Bay, Suisun Bay, the West Delta, and the San Francisco Bay north of the Bay Bridge. For today, southwest wind 5 to 10 knots, rising to 10 to 15 knots late. For tonight, southwest wind 5 to 10 knots. For Sunday, southwest wind 5 to 10 knots, rising to 10 to 15 knots in the afternoon. The marine forecast for Monterey Bay. For today, northwest wind around 5 knots, backing to west 10 to 15 knots this afternoon. Seas around 3 feet. Wave detail, northwest 3 feet at 7 seconds. A slight chance of drizzle this morning. Patchy fog late this morning. For tonight, west wind 10 to 15 knots, becoming north 5 to 10 knots after midnight. Seas 3 to 4 feet. Wave detail, northwest 3 feet at 6 seconds. For Sunday, northwest wind around 5 knots, backing to west in the afternoon. Seas around 3 feet. Wave detail, northwest 2 feet at 7 seconds. The coastal waters forecast from Pigeon Point to Point Pinos out to 10 nautical miles. For today, northwest wind 5 to 10 knots, rising to 15 to 20 knots. Seas 3 to 4 feet. Wave detail, northwest 3 feet at 7 seconds and southwest 2 feet at 17 seconds. For tonight, northwest wind 15 to 20 knots, easing to 10 to 15 knots after midnight. Seas 3 to 4 feet. Wave detail, northwest 4 feet at 6 seconds and south 2 feet at 16 seconds. For Sunday, northwest wind 5 to 10 knots. Seas 3 to 4 feet. Wave detail, northwest 3 feet at 7 seconds and southwest 2 feet at 15 seconds. 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This broadcast originates from the National Weather Service office located in Monterey, California, and serves the South Bay and Monterey Bay Area, including the cities of San Jose, Monterey, Salinas, and Santa Cruz. The area forecast for the Peninsula, North Bay, and East Bay. For the rest of tonight, partly cloudy until midnight, then becoming mostly cloudy. A slight chance of drizzle after midnight. Lows from the 50s to lower 60s. West winds 5 to 10 miles per hour. For Saturday, mostly cloudy in the morning, then becoming mostly sunny. A slight chance of drizzle in the morning. Highs in the lower 60s at the coast to the upper 70s inland. West winds 5 to 15 miles per hour. For Saturday night, partly cloudy until midnight, then becoming mostly cloudy. Lows in the 50s. West winds 5 to 10 miles per hour. And on Sunday? Mostly cloudy in the morning, then becoming partly cloudy. Highs in the mid-60s at the coast to the mid-80s inland. West winds 5 to 10 miles per hour. For the Sunday night, partly cloudy until midnight, then becoming mostly cloudy. Lows from the 50s to lower 60s. West winds 5 to 10 miles per hour. For Monday, mostly cloudy in the morning, then becoming partly cloudy. Highs 60s and 70s.
For Monday night, partly cloudy until midnight, then becoming mostly cloudy. Lows from the 50s to lower 60s. And on Tuesday, mostly cloudy in the morning, then becoming partly cloudy. Highs from the mid-60s to lower 80s. Tuesday night through Friday, partly cloudy. Lows from the 50s to lower 60s. Highs from the mid-60s to lower 80s. Low temperatures tonight and highs tomorrow for these selected cities. San Francisco, 57 and 64. San Francisco Airport, 59 and 68. Redwood City, 59 and 75. Oakland, 59 and 68. Fremont, 59 and 72. Concord, 58 and 81. Livermore, 55 and 79. San Rafael, 58 and 77. Santa Rosa, 51 and 76. Napa, 54 and 72. Fairfield, 57 and 80. These are the 2 a.m. Pacific Daylight Time observations for the San Francisco and Monterey Bay areas on Saturday, August 15th. At San Francisco Airport, it was mostly cloudy, temperature 59, dew point 57, relative humidity 93%, west wind at 10 miles an hour, pressure 30.07 inches and steady. At Oakland Airport, drizzle was falling, temperature 61, dew point 57, relative humidity 87%, southwest wind at 9 miles an hour, pressure 30.07 inches and steady. At San Jose Airport, it was cloudy, temperature 62, dew point 55, relative humidity 77%, northwest wind at 3 miles an hour, pressure 30.07 inches and falling. At Santa Rosa, it was cloudy, temperature 59, south wind at 3, pressure 30.05 and steady. At Concord, it was cloudy, temperature 62, southwest wind at 12. At Livermore, it was cloudy, temperature 61, west wind at 8. At Monterey, it was cloudy, temperature 60, southwest wind at 5, pressure 30.08 and falling. At Salinas, it was cloudy, temperature 61, dew point 55, relative humidity 81%, west wind at 5. Here are some observations around California and western Nevada. It was clear, with a temperature of 45 at Truckee, 47 at South Lake Tahoe, 56 at Blue Canyon, and 41 at Mammoth Lakes. At Reno, it was partly cloudy, with a temperature of 64. It was mostly cloudy, with a temperature of 69 at Los Angeles, and 72 at San Diego. At Sacramento, it was cloudy, with a temperature of 60. Local temperature reports around San Francisco Bay for 2 a.m. Downtown San Francisco was 60 degrees. Oakland Museum was 61 degrees. Redwood City was 61 degrees. San Rafael was 61 degrees. The area forecast for the South Bay, including the San Jose metro area and the Santa Clara Valley. For the rest of tonight, partly cloudy until midnight, then becoming mostly cloudy. Patchy fog after midnight. Lows in the 50s. Northwest winds 5 to 10 miles per hour. For Saturday, partly cloudy in the morning, then becoming sunny. Patchy fog in the morning. Highs in the upper 60s by the bay to near 80 inland. Northwest winds 5 to 10 miles per hour. For Saturday night, mostly clear until midnight, then becoming partly cloudy. Patchy fog after midnight. Lows in the 50s. Northwest winds 5 to 10 miles per hour. And on Sunday? Partly cloudy in the morning, then becoming mostly sunny. Patchy fog in the morning. Highs in the lower 70s by the bay, lower to mid 80s inland. West winds 5 to 10 miles per hour. For the Sunday night, mostly clear until midnight, then becoming partly cloudy. Patchy fog after midnight. Lows in the 50s. West winds 5 to 10 miles per hour. For Monday, mostly cloudy in the morning, then becoming mostly sunny. Highs from the upper 60s to mid 80s. Monday night through Friday, partly cloudy. Lows in the 50s, highs from the lower 70s to mid 80s. Low temperatures tonight and highs tomorrow for these selected cities. San Jose,
58 and 74, Mountain View.

59, Morgan Hill, 55 and 82. The area forecast for the Monterey Bay and Salinas Valley. For the rest of tonight, partly cloudy until midnight, then becoming mostly cloudy. A slight chance of drizzle. Lows from the 40s to upper 50s. West winds 5 to 10 miles per hour. For Saturday, mostly cloudy in the morning, then becoming mostly sunny. Patchy fog in the morning. A slight chance of drizzle in the morning. Highs in the mid-60s at the coast to the upper 70s inland. West winds up to 5 miles per hour, increasing to 5 to 15 miles per hour in the afternoon. For Saturday night, partly cloudy until midnight, then becoming mostly cloudy. Patchy fog after midnight. Lows from the lower to mid-50s. Southwest winds 5 to 10 miles per hour. And on Sunday? Mostly cloudy in the morning, then becoming partly cloudy. Patchy fog in the morning. Highs in the mid-60s at the coast to the lower 80s inland. Light winds, becoming west 5 to 10 miles per hour in the afternoon. For the Sunday night, partly cloudy until midnight, then becoming mostly cloudy. Lows from the lower to mid-50s. West winds 5 to 15 miles per hour. For Monday, mostly cloudy in the morning, then becoming partly cloudy. Highs 60s and 70s. For Monday night, partly cloudy until midnight, then becoming mostly cloudy. Lows in the mid-50s. And on Tuesday, mostly cloudy. Highs from the mid-60s to lower 80s. For the Tuesday night, partly cloudy until midnight, then becoming mostly cloudy. Lows in the mid-50s. For Wednesday, mostly cloudy in the morning, then becoming partly cloudy. Highs from the mid-60s to lower 80s. Wednesday night through Friday, partly cloudy. Lows in the 50s, highs 60s and 70s. Low temperatures tonight and highs tomorrow for these selected cities: Santa Cruz, 56 and 72, Monterey, 57 and 66, Salinas, 57 and 65, Hollister, 53 and 73, King City, 50 and 79. The area forecast for the Monterey Bay and Salinas Valley. For the rest of tonight, mostly cloudy. Patchy fog. A slight chance of drizzle. Lows from the 40s to upper 50s. West winds up to 5 miles per hour. For Saturday, mostly cloudy in the morning, then becoming mostly sunny. Patchy fog in the morning. A slight chance of drizzle in the morning. Highs in the mid-60s at the coast to the upper 70s inland. West winds up to 5 miles per hour, increasing to 5 to 15 miles per hour in the afternoon. For Saturday night, partly cloudy. Patchy fog after midnight. Lows in the 50s. Southwest winds 5 to 10 miles per hour. And on Sunday? Mostly cloudy in the morning, then becoming partly cloudy. Patchy fog in the morning. Highs in the mid-60s at the coast to the lower 80s inland. West winds 5 to 10 miles per hour. For the Sunday night, partly cloudy until midnight, then becoming mostly cloudy. Lows in the 50s. West winds 5 to 10 miles per hour. For Monday, mostly cloudy in the morning, then becoming partly cloudy. Highs from the mid-60s to upper 70s. Monday night and Tuesday, mostly cloudy. Lows in the 50s, highs from the mid-60s to lower 80s. Tuesday night through Friday, partly cloudy. Lows in the mid-50s, highs from the upper 60s to lower 80s. Low temperatures tonight and highs tomorrow for these selected cities: Santa Cruz, 56 and 73, Monterey, 57 and 66, Salinas, 57 and 65, Hollister, 53 and 74, King City, 50 and 79. The weather overview for the Bay Area and Central Coast: gradual warming and drying trend Saturday and into next week. The extended forecast for the Bay Area and Central Coast: Monday and Monday night, mostly cloudy. Patchy fog in the morning. Highs 55 to 85. Lows 50 to 65. Tuesday and Tuesday night, mostly cloudy.

Highs 60 to 90. Lows 50 to 70. Wednesday and Wednesday night, partly cloudy. Highs 60 to 90. Lows 50 to 70. Thursday and Thursday night, partly cloudy. Highs 60 to 90. Lows 50 to 65. Friday and Friday night, partly cloudy. Highs 60 to 85. Lows 50 to 65. Sunrise, sunset, and tidal information for the San Francisco Bay Area for Saturday, August 15th. The sunrise today, 6:25 a.m. The sunset tonight, 8:03 p.m. Tidal data at the Golden Gate for today. High tide, 1:32 a.m. at 5.86 feet. Low tide, 7:43 a.m. at 0.14 feet. High tide, 2:33 p.m. at 5.77 feet. Low tide, 8:16 p.m. at 1.40 feet. Here are the buoy observations for 3 a.m. Pacific Daylight Time. An offshore buoy 6 winds northwest at 14 knots, pressure 1,017.3 millibars. An offshore buoy 59 winds north at 8 knots, water temperature 66, pressure 1,021.1 millibars. At buoy 14 near Point Arena winds north at 8 knots, water temperature 56, pressure 1,017.5 millibars. At buoy 13 near Bodega Bay winds northwest at 12 knots, pressure 1,017.4 millibars. At Point Reyes Wave Rider buoy water temperature 61, seas 5 feet, every 18 seconds. At San Francisco buoy winds northwest at 12 knots, water temperature 58, pressure 1,017.9 millibars. At Half Moon Bay buoy winds northwest 6 knots, water temperature 59, pressure 1,018.9 millibars, seas 3 feet, every 7 seconds. At Monterey buoy winds north at 12 knots, water temperature 62, pressure 1,018.0 millibars. At Point Sur, Wave Rider buoy water temperature 62, seas 5 feet, every 18 seconds. At Cape San Martin buoy winds north at 14 knots, water temperature 63, pressure 1,018.0 millibars. Synopsis for the Central California coast and bays including the Monterey Bay, Greater Farallones, and Cordell Bank National Marine Sanctuaries, a gentle to moderate northwesterly breeze persists into early next week with localized fresh gusts possible across the interior waters. A long period southerly swell of about 16 to 18 seconds will linger through Sunday. Winds increase to fresh to strong early next week and remain elevated through the end of the forecast period. Seas subside this weekend before building to 7 to 9 feet midweek. The marine forecast for San Pablo Bay, Suisun Bay, the West Delta, and the San Francisco Bay north of the Bay Bridge. For today, southwest wind 5 to 10 knots, rising to 10 to 15 knots late. For tonight, southwest wind 5 to 10 knots. For Sunday, southwest wind 5 to 10 knots, rising to 10 to 15 knots in the afternoon. The marine forecast for Monterey Bay. For today, northwest wind around 5 knots, backing to west 10 to 15 knots this afternoon. Seas around 3 feet. Wave detail, northwest 3 feet at 7 seconds. A slight chance of drizzle this morning. Patchy fog late this morning. For tonight, west wind 10 to 15 knots, becoming north 5 to 10 knots after midnight. Seas 3 to 4 feet. Wave detail, northwest 3 feet at 6 seconds. For Sunday, northwest wind around 5 knots, backing to west in the afternoon. Seas around 3 feet. Wave detail, northwest 2 feet at 7 seconds. The coastal waters forecast from Pigeon Point to Point Pinos out to 10 nautical miles. For today, northwest wind 5 to 10 knots, rising to 15 to 20 knots. Seas 3 to 4 feet. Wave detail, northwest 3 feet at 7 seconds and southwest 2 feet at 17 seconds. For tonight, northwest wind 15 to 20 knots, easing to 10 to 15 knots after midnight.

seas 3 to 4 feet. Wave detail, northwest 4 feet at 6 seconds and south 2 feet at 16 seconds. For Sunday, northwest wind 5 to 10 knots. Seas 3 to 4 feet. Wave detail, northwest 3 feet at 7 seconds and southwest 2 feet at 15 seconds. The area forecast for the peninsula, North Bay, and East Bay. For the rest of tonight, mostly cloudy. A slight chance of drizzle. Lows from the 50s to lower 60s. West winds 5 to 10 miles per hour. For Saturday, mostly cloudy in the morning, then becoming mostly sunny. A slight chance of drizzle in the morning. Highs in the lower 60s at the coast to the upper 70s inland. West winds 5 to 15 miles per hour. For Saturday night, partly cloudy. Lows in the 50s. West winds 5 to 10 miles per hour. And on Sunday? Mostly cloudy in the morning, then becoming mostly sunny. Highs in the mid-60s at the coast of the mid-80s inland. West winds 5 to 10 miles per hour. For the Sunday night, partly cloudy until midnight, then becoming mostly cloudy. Lows from the 50s to lower 60s. West winds 5 to 10 miles per hour. For Monday, mostly cloudy in the morning, then becoming partly cloudy. Highs 60s and 70s. Monday night through Friday, partly cloudy. Lows from the 50s to lower 60s, highs from the upper 60s to lower 80s, low temperatures tonight and highs tomorrow for the selected cities, San Francisco, 57 and 64, San Francisco Airport, 58 and 68, Redwood City, 59 and 75, Oakland, 59 and 68, Fremont, 59 and 72, Concord, 58 and 81, Livermore, 55 and 79, San Rafael, 58 and 78, Santa Rosa, 51 and 76, Napa, 54 and 73, Fairfield, 57 and 80. These are the 3 a.m. Pacific Daylight Time observations for the San Francisco and Monterey Bay areas on Saturday, August 15th. At San Francisco Airport, it was mostly cloudy, temperature 59, dew point 56, relative humidity 89%, west wind at 8 miles an hour, pressure 30.06 inches and falling. At Oakland Airport, drizzle was falling, temperature 61, dew point 56, relative humidity 83%, southwest wind at 8 miles an hour, pressure 30.06 inches and falling. At San Jose Airport, it was cloudy, temperature 62, dew point 55, relative humidity 77%, north wind at 5 miles an hour, pressure 30.07 inches and steady. At Santa Rosa, it was cloudy, temperature 58, southwest wind at 3, pressure 30.04 and falling. At Concord, it was cloudy, temperature 61, south wind at 14. At Livermore, it was cloudy, temperature 60, west wind at 8. At Monterey, it was cloudy, temperature 60, calm, pressure 30.07 and falling. At Salinas, it was cloudy, temperature 60, dew point 55, relative humidity 83%, northwest wind at 3. Here are some observations around California and western Nevada. It was clear, with a temperature of 63 at Reno, 41 at Truckee, 46 at South Lake Tahoe, 56 at Blue Canyon, and 45 at Mammoth Lakes. It was mostly cloudy, with a temperature of 59 at Sacramento, and 69 at Los Angeles. At San Diego, it was cloudy, with a temperature of 72. Local temperature reports around San Francisco Bay for 3 a.m. Downtown San Francisco was 60 degrees. Oakland Museum was 61 degrees. Redwood City was 61 degrees. San Rafael was 60 degrees. The area forecast for the South Bay, including the San Jose metro area and the Santa Clara Valley. For the rest of tonight, mostly cloudy. Patchy fog. Lows in the 50s. Northwest winds up to 5 miles per hour. For Saturday, partly cloudy in the morning, then becoming sunny. Patchy fog.

highs in the upper 60s by the bay to near 80 inland. Northwest winds 5 to 10 miles per hour. For Saturday night, mostly clear until midnight, then becoming partly cloudy. Patchy fog after midnight. Lows in the 50s. Northwest winds 5 to 10 miles per hour. And on Sunday? Partly cloudy in the morning, then becoming mostly sunny. Patchy fog in the morning. Highs in the lower 70s by the bay to the mid 80s inland. Light winds, becoming northwest 5 to 10 miles per hour in the afternoon. For the Sunday night, mostly clear until midnight, then becoming partly cloudy. Patchy fog after midnight. Lows in the 50s. West winds 5 to 10 miles per hour. For Monday, mostly cloudy in the morning, then becoming mostly sunny. Patchy fog. Highs from the upper 60s to mid 80s. Monday night through Thursday, partly cloudy. Lows from the 50s to lower 60s. High 70s and 80s. Thursday night, mostly clear until midnight, then becoming partly cloudy. Lows from the mid 50s to lower 60s. Friday, partly cloudy in the morning, then becoming mostly sunny. High 70s and 80s, low temperatures tonight and highs tomorrow for the selected cities: San Jose, 58 and 74, Mountain View, 59 and 69, Morgan Hill, 55 and 83. The area forecast for the Monterey Bay and Salinas Valley? For the rest of tonight, mostly cloudy. Patchy fog. A slight chance of drizzle. Lows from the 40s to upper 50s. West winds up to 5 miles per hour. For Saturday, mostly cloudy in the morning, then becoming mostly sunny. Patchy fog in the morning. A slight chance of drizzle in the morning. Highs in the mid-60s at the coast to the upper 70s inland. West winds up to 5 miles per hour, increasing to 5 to 15 miles per hour in the afternoon. For Saturday night, partly cloudy. Patchy fog after midnight. Lows in the 50s. Southwest winds 5 to 10 miles per hour. And on Sunday? Mostly cloudy in the morning, then becoming partly cloudy. Patchy fog in the morning. Highs in the mid-60s at the coast to the lower 80s inland. West winds 5 to 10 miles per hour. For the Sunday night, partly cloudy until midnight, then becoming mostly cloudy. Lows in the 50s. West winds 5 to 10 miles per hour. For Monday, mostly cloudy in the morning, then becoming partly cloudy. Highs from the mid-60s to upper 70s. Monday night and Tuesday, mostly cloudy. Lows in the 50s, highs from the mid-60s to lower 80s. Tuesday night through Friday, partly cloudy. Lows in the mid-50s, highs from the upper 60s to lower 80s. Low temperatures tonight and highs tomorrow for the selected cities: Santa Cruz, 56 and 73, Monterey, 57 and 66, Salinas, 57 and 65, Hollister, 53 and 74, King City, 50 and 79. The weather overview for the Bay Area and Central Coast: gradual warming and drying trend Saturday and into next week. The extended forecast for the Bay Area and Central Coast: Monday and Monday night, mostly cloudy. Patchy fog in the morning. Highs 55 to 85. Lows 50 to 65. Tuesday and Tuesday night, mostly cloudy. Highs 60 to 90. Lows 50 to 70. Wednesday and Wednesday night, partly cloudy. Highs 60 to 90. Lows 50 to 70. Thursday and Thursday night, partly cloudy. Highs 60 to 90. Lows 50 to 65. Friday and Friday night, partly cloudy. Highs 60 to 85. Lows 50 to 65. Sunrise, sunset, and tidal information for the San Francisco Bay Area for Saturday, August 15th. The sunrise today, 6:25 a.m. The sunset tonight, 8:03 p.m. Tidal data at the Golden Gate for today. High tide, 1:32 a.m. at 5.86 feet.

tide, 7:43 a.m. at 0.14 feet. 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Here are the buoy observations for 3 a.m. Pacific Daylight Time. An offshore buoy 6 winds northwest at 14 knots, pressure 1,017.3 millibars. An offshore buoy 59 winds north at 8 knots, water temperature 66, pressure 1,021.1 millibars. At Point Arena buoy, winds north 8 knots, water temperature 56, pressure 1,017.5 millibars, seas 3 feet, every 5 seconds. At buoy 13 near Bodega Bay, winds northwest at 12 knots, pressure 1,017.4 millibars, swell 4 feet, every 19 seconds. At Point Reyes Wave Rider buoy, water temperature 61, seas 5 feet, every 18 seconds. At San Francisco buoy, winds northwest 12 knots, water temperature 58, pressure 1,017.8 millibars, seas 4 feet, every 17 seconds. At Half Moon Bay buoy, winds northwest 6 knots, water temperature 59, pressure 1,018.9 millibars, seas 3 feet, every 7 seconds. At Monterey Bay buoy, winds north 12 knots, water temperature 62, pressure 1,018.0 millibars, seas 4 feet, every 17 seconds. At Point Sur, Wave Rider buoy, water temperature 62, seas 5 feet, every 18 seconds. At Cape San Martin buoy, winds northwest 16 knots, water temperature 63, pressure 1,018.0 millibars. Seas 5 feet, every 17 seconds. 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This broadcast originates from the National Weather Service office located in Monterey, California, and serves the South Bay and Monterey Bay Area, including the cities of San Jose, Monterey, Salinas, and Santa Cruz. Synopsis for the Central California coast and bays, including the Monterey Bay, Greater Farallones, and Cordell Bank National Marine Sanctuaries, a gentle to moderate northwesterly breeze persists into early next week with localized fresh gusts possible across the interior waters. A long period southerly swell of about 16 to 18 seconds will linger through Sunday. Winds increase to fresh to strong early next week and remain elevated through the end of the forecast period. Seas subside this weekend before building to 7 to 9 feet midweek. The marine forecast for San Pablo Bay, Suisun Bay, the West Delta, and the San Francisco Bay north of the Bay Bridge. For today, southwest wind 5 to 10 knots, rising to 10 to 15 knots late. For tonight, southwest wind 5 to 10 knots. For Sunday, southwest wind 5 to 10 knots, rising to 10 to 15 knots in the afternoon. The marine forecast for Monterey Bay. For today, northwest wind around 5 knots, backing to west 10 to 15 knots this afternoon. Seas around 3 feet. Wave detail, northwest 3 feet at 7 seconds. A slight chance of drizzle this morning. Patchy fog late this morning. For tonight, west wind 10 to 15 knots, becoming north 5 to 10 knots after midnight. Seas 3 to 4 feet. Wave detail, northwest 3 feet at 6 seconds. For Sunday, northwest wind around 5 knots, backing to west in the afternoon. Seas around 3 feet. Wave detail, northwest 2 feet at 7 seconds. The coastal waters forecast from Pigeon Point to Point Pinos out to 10 nautical miles. For today, northwest wind 5 to 10 knots, rising to 15 to 20 knots. Seas 3 to 4 feet. Wave detail, northwest 3 feet at 7 seconds and southwest 2 feet at 17 seconds. For tonight, northwest wind 15 to 20 knots, easing to 10 to 15 knots after midnight. Seas 3 to 4 feet. Wave detail, northwest 4 feet at 6 seconds and south 2 feet at 16 seconds. For Sunday, northwest

cloudy. Lows in the 50s. West winds 5 to 10 miles per hour. And on Sunday, mostly cloudy in the morning, then becoming mostly sunny. Highs in the mid-60s at the coast of the mid-80s inland. West winds 5 to 10 miles per hour. For the Sunday night, partly cloudy until midnight, then becoming mostly cloudy. Lows from the 50s to lower 60s. West winds 5 to 10 miles per hour. For Monday, mostly cloudy in the morning, then becoming partly cloudy. Highs 60s and 70s. Monday night through Friday, partly cloudy. Lows from the 50s to lower 60s. Highs from the upper 60s to lower 80s. Low temperatures tonight and highs tomorrow for the selected cities. San Francisco, 57 and 64. San Francisco Airport, 58 and 68. Redwood City, 59 and 75. Oakland, 59 and 68. Fremont, 59 and 72. Concord, 58 and 81. Livermore, 55 and 79. San Rafael, 58 and 78. Santa Rosa, 51 and 76. Napa, 54 and 73. Fairfield, 57 and 80. These are the 3 a.m. Pacific Daylight Time observations for the San Francisco and Monterey Bay areas on Saturday, August 15th. At San Francisco Airport, it was mostly cloudy, temperature 59, dew point 56, relative humidity 89%, west wind at 8 miles an hour, pressure 30.06 inches and falling. At Oakland Airport, drizzle was falling, temperature 61, dew point 56, relative humidity 83%, southwest wind at 8 miles an hour, pressure 30.06 inches and falling. At San Jose Airport, it was cloudy, temperature 62, dew point 55, relative humidity 77%, north wind at 5 miles an hour, pressure 30.07 inches and steady. At Santa Rosa, it was cloudy, temperature 58, southwest wind at 3, pressure 30.04 and falling. At Concord, it was cloudy, temperature 61, south wind at 14. At Livermore, it was cloudy, temperature 60, west wind at 8. At Monterey, it was cloudy, temperature 60, calm, pressure 30.07 and falling. At Salinas, it was cloudy, temperature 60, dew point 55, relative humidity 83%, northwest wind at 3. Here are some observations around California and western Nevada. It was clear, with a temperature of 63 at Reno, 41 at Truckee, 46 at South Lake Tahoe, 56 at Blue Canyon, and 45 at Mammoth Lakes. It was mostly cloudy, with a temperature of 59 at Sacramento, and 69 at Los Angeles. At San Diego, it was cloudy, with a temperature of 72. Local temperature reports around San Francisco Bay for 3 a.m. Downtown San Francisco was 60 degrees. Oakland Museum was 61 degrees. Redwood City was 61 degrees. San Rafael was 60 degrees. The area forecast for the South Bay, including the San Jose metro area and the Santa Clara Valley. For the rest of tonight, mostly cloudy. Patchy fog. Lows in the 50s. Northwest winds up to 5 miles per hour. For Saturday, partly cloudy in the morning, then becoming sunny. Patchy fog in the morning. Highs in the upper 60s by the bay to near 80 inland. Northwest winds 5 to 10 miles per hour. For Saturday night, mostly clear until midnight, then becoming partly cloudy. Patchy fog after midnight. Lows in the 50s. Northwest winds 5 to 10 miles per hour. And on Sunday, partly cloudy in the morning, then becoming mostly sunny. Patchy fog in the morning. Highs in the lower 70s by the bay to the mid-80s inland. Light winds, becoming northwest 5 to 10 miles per hour in the afternoon. For the Sunday night, mostly clear until midnight, then becoming partly cloudy. Patchy fog after midnight. Lows in the 50s. West winds 5 to 10 miles per hour. For Monday, mostly cloudy in the morning.

becoming mostly sunny. Patchy fog. Highs from the upper 60s to mid 80s. Monday night through Thursday, partly cloudy. Lows from the 50s to lower 60s. High 70s and 80s. Thursday night, mostly clear until midnight, then becoming partly cloudy. Lows from the mid 50s to lower 60s. Friday, partly cloudy in the morning, then becoming mostly sunny. High 70s to lower 60s. Friday, partly cloudy in the morning, then becoming mostly sunny. High 70s and 80s, low temperatures tonight and highs tomorrow for the selected cities: San Jose, 58 and 74, Mountain View, 59 and 69, Morgan Hill, 55 and 83. The area forecast for the Monterey Bay and Salinas Valley. For the rest of tonight, mostly cloudy. Patchy fog. A slight chance of drizzle. Lows from the 40s to upper 50s. West winds up to 5 miles per hour. For Saturday, mostly cloudy in the morning, then becoming mostly sunny. Patchy fog in the morning. A slight chance of drizzle in the morning. Highs in the mid-60s at the coast to the upper 70s inland. West winds up to 5 miles per hour, increasing to 5 to 15 miles per hour in the afternoon. For Saturday night, partly cloudy. Patchy fog after midnight. Lows in the 50s. Southwest winds 5 to 10 miles per hour. And on Sunday? Mostly cloudy in the morning, then becoming partly cloudy. Patchy fog in the morning. Highs in the mid-60s at the coast to the lower 80s inland. West winds 5 to 10 miles per hour. For the Sunday night, partly cloudy until midnight, then becoming mostly cloudy. Lows in the 50s. West winds 5 to 10 miles per hour. For Monday, mostly cloudy in the morning, then becoming partly cloudy. Highs from the mid-60s to upper 70s. Monday night and Tuesday, mostly cloudy. Lows in the 50s, highs from the mid-60s to lower 80s. Tuesday night through Friday, partly cloudy. Lows in the mid-50s, highs from the upper 60s to lower 80s. Low temperatures tonight and highs tomorrow for the selected cities: Santa Cruz, 56 and 73, Monterey, 57 and 66, Salinas, 57 and 65, Hollister, 53 and 74, King City, 50 and 79. The weather overview for the Bay Area and Central Coast: gradual warming and drying trend Saturday and into next week. The extended forecast for the Bay Area and Central Coast: Monday and Monday night, mostly cloudy. Patchy fog in the morning. Highs 55 to 85. Lows 50 to 65. Tuesday and Tuesday night, mostly cloudy. Highs 60 to 90. Lows 50 to 70. Wednesday and Wednesday night, partly cloudy. High 60 to 90. Lows 50 to 70. Thursday and Thursday night, partly cloudy. High 60 to 90. Lows 50 to 65. Friday and Friday night, partly cloudy. High 60 to 85. Lows 50 to 65. Sunrise, sunset, and tidal information for the San Francisco Bay Area for Saturday, August 15th. The sunrise today, 6:25 a.m. The sunset tonight, 8:03 p.m. Tidal data at the Golden Gate for today. High tide, 1:32 a.m. at 5.86 feet. Low tide, 7:43 a.m. at 0.14 feet. High tide, 2:33 p.m. at 5.77 feet. Low tide, 8:16 p.m. at 1.40 feet. Here are the buoy observations for 3 a.m. Pacific Daylight Time. An offshore buoy 6, winds northwest at 14 knots, pressure 1,017.3 millibars. An offshore buoy 59, winds north at 8 knots, water temperature 66, pressure 1,021.1 millibars. At Point Arena buoy, winds north 8 knots, water temperature 56, pressure 1,017.5 millibars, seas 3 feet, every 5 seconds. At buoy 13 near Bodega Bay, winds

southwest at 12 knots, pressure 1,017.4 millibars, swell 4 feet, every 19 seconds. At Point Reyes Wave Rider Buoy water temperature 61, seas 5 feet, every 18 seconds. At San Francisco Buoy winds northwest 12 knots, water temperature 58, pressure 1,017.8 millibars, seas 4 feet, every 17 seconds. At Half Moon Bay Buoy winds northwest 6 knots, water temperature 59, pressure 1,018.9 millibars, seas 3 feet, every 7 seconds. At Monterey Bay Buoy winds north 12 knots, water temperature 62, pressure 1,018.0 millibars, seas 4 feet, every 17 seconds. At Point Sur, Wave Rider Buoy water temperature 62, seas 5 feet, every 18 seconds. At Cape San Martin Buoy winds northwest 16 knots, water temperature 63, pressure 1,018.0 millibars. Seas 5 feet, every 17 seconds. Synopsis for the Central California coast and bays including the Monterey Bay, Greater Farallones, and Cordell Bank National Marine Sanctuaries, a gentle to moderate northwesterly breeze persists into early next week with localized fresh gusts possible across the interior waters. A long period southerly swell of about 16 to 18 seconds will linger through Sunday. Winds increase to fresh to strong early next week and remain elevated through the end of the forecast period. Seas subside this weekend before building to 7 to 9 feet midweek. The marine forecast for San Pablo Bay, Suisun Bay, the West Delta, and the San Francisco Bay north of the Bay Bridge. For today, southwest wind 5 to 10 knots, rising to 10 to 15 knots late. For tonight, southwest wind 5 to 10 knots. For Sunday, southwest wind 5 to 10 knots, rising to 10 to 15 knots in the afternoon. The marine forecast for Monterey Bay. For today, northwest wind around 5 knots, backing to west 10 to 15 knots this afternoon. Seas around 3 feet. Wave detail, northwest 3 feet at 7 seconds. A slight chance of drizzle this morning. Patchy fog late this morning. For tonight, west wind 10 to 15 knots, becoming north 5 to 10 knots after midnight. Seas 3 to 4 feet. Wave detail, northwest 3 feet at 6 seconds. For Sunday, northwest wind around 5 knots, backing to west in the afternoon. Seas around 3 feet. Wave detail, northwest 2 feet at 7 seconds. The coastal waters forecast from Pigeon Point to Point Pinos out to 10 nautical miles. For today, northwest wind 5 to 10 knots, rising to 15 to 20 knots. Seas 3 to 4 feet. Wave detail, northwest 3 feet at 7 seconds and southwest 2 feet at 17 seconds. For tonight, northwest wind 15 to 20 knots, easing to 10 to 15 knots after midnight. Seas 3 to 4 feet. Wave detail, northwest 4 feet at 6 seconds and south 2 feet at 16 seconds. For Sunday, northwest wind 5 to 10 knots. Seas 3 to 4 feet. Wave detail, northwest 3 feet at 7 seconds and southwest 2 feet at 15 seconds. The area forecast for the peninsula, North Bay, and East Bay. For the rest of tonight, mostly cloudy. A slight chance of drizzle. Lows from the 50s to lower 60s. West winds 5 to 10 miles per hour. For Saturday, mostly cloudy in the morning, then becoming mostly sunny. A slight chance of drizzle in the morning. Highs in the lower 60s at the coast to the upper 70s inland. West winds 5 to 15 miles per hour. For Saturday night, partly cloudy. Lows in the 50s. West winds 5 to 10 miles per hour. And on Sunday? Mostly cloudy in the morning, then becoming mostly sunny. Highs in the mid-60s at the coast of the mid-80s inland. West winds 5 to 10 miles per hour. For the Sunday night, partly cloudy until midnight, then becoming mostly cloudy. Lows from the 50s to lower 60s. West winds 5 to 10

cloudy in the morning, then becoming partly cloudy. Highs 60s and 70s. Monday night through Friday, partly cloudy. Lows from the 50s to lower 60s. Highs from the upper 60s to lower 80s. Low temperatures tonight and highs tomorrow for the selected cities. San Francisco, 57 and 64. San Francisco Airport, 58 and 68. Redwood City, 59 and 75. Oakland, 59 and 68. Fremont, 59 and 72. Concord, 58 and 81. Livermore, 55 and 79. San Rafael, 58 and 78. Santa Rosa, 51 and 76. Napa, 54 and 73. Fairfield, 57 and 80. These are the 3 a.m. Pacific Daylight Time observations for the San Francisco and Monterey Bay areas on Saturday, August 15th. At San Francisco Airport, it was mostly cloudy, temperature 59, dew point 56, relative humidity 89%, west wind at 8 miles an hour, pressure 30.06 inches and falling. At Oakland Airport, drizzle was falling, temperature 61, dew point 56, relative humidity 83%, southwest wind at 8 miles an hour, pressure 30.06 inches and falling. At San Jose Airport, it was cloudy, temperature 62, dew point 55, relative humidity 77%, north wind at 5 miles an hour, pressure 30.07 inches and steady. At Santa Rosa, it was cloudy, temperature 58, southwest wind at 3, pressure 30.04 and falling. At Concord, it was cloudy, temperature 61, south wind at 14. At Livermore, it was cloudy, temperature 60, west wind at 8. At Monterey, it was cloudy, temperature 60, calm, pressure 30.07 and falling. At Salinas, it was cloudy, temperature 60, dew point 55, relative humidity 83%, northwest wind at 3. Here are some observations around California and western Nevada. It was clear, with a temperature of 63 at Reno, 41 at Truckee, 46 at South Lake Tahoe, 56 at Blue Canyon, and 45 at Mammoth Lakes. It was mostly cloudy, with a temperature of 59 at Sacramento, and 69 at Los Angeles. At San Diego, it was cloudy, with a temperature of 72. Local temperature reports around San Francisco Bay for 3 a.m. Downtown San Francisco was 60 degrees. Oakland Museum was 61 degrees. Redwood City was 61 degrees. San Rafael was 60 degrees. The area forecast for the South Bay, including the San Jose metro area and the Santa Clara Valley. For the rest of tonight, mostly cloudy. Patchy fog. Lows in the 50s. Northwest winds up to 5 miles per hour. For Saturday, partly cloudy in the morning, then becoming sunny. Patchy fog in the morning. Highs in the upper 60s by the bay to near 80 inland. Northwest winds 5 to 10 miles per hour. For Saturday night, mostly clear until midnight, then becoming partly cloudy. Patchy fog after midnight. Lows in the 50s. Northwest winds 5 to 10 miles per hour. And on Sunday? Partly cloudy in the morning, then becoming mostly sunny. Patchy fog in the morning. Highs in the lower 70s by the bay to the mid-80s inland. Light winds, becoming northwest 5 to 10 miles per hour in the afternoon. For the Sunday night, mostly clear until midnight, then becoming partly cloudy. Patchy fog after midnight. Lows in the 50s. West winds 5 to 10 miles per hour. For Monday, mostly cloudy in the morning, then becoming mostly sunny. Patchy fog. Highs from the upper 60s to mid 80s. Monday night through Thursday, partly cloudy. Lows from the 50s to lower 60s. High 70s and 80s. Thursday night, mostly clear until midnight, then becoming partly cloudy. Lows from the mid-50s to lower 60s. Friday, partly cloudy in the morning, then becoming mostly sunny.
High 70s and 80s low temperatures tonight and highs tomorrow for the selected cities. San Jose, 58 and 74. Mountain View, 59 and 69. Morgan Hill, 55 and 83. The area forecast for the Monterey Bay and Salinas Valley. For the rest of tonight, mostly cloudy. Patchy fog. A slight chance of drizzle. Lows from the 40s to upper 50s. West winds up to 5 miles per hour. For Saturday, mostly cloudy in the morning, then becoming mostly sunny. Patchy fog in the morning. A slight chance of drizzle in the morning. Highs in the mid-60s at the coast to the upper 70s inland. West winds up to 5 miles per hour, increasing to 5 to 15 miles per hour in the afternoon. For Saturday night, partly cloudy. Patchy fog after midnight. Lows in the 50s. Southwest winds 5 to 10 miles per hour. And on Sunday? Mostly cloudy in the morning, then becoming partly cloudy. Patchy fog in the morning. Highs in the mid-60s at the coast to the lower 80s inland. West winds 5 to 10 miles per hour. For the Sunday night, partly cloudy until midnight, then becoming mostly cloudy. Lows in the 50s. West winds 5 to 10 miles per hour. For Monday, mostly cloudy in the morning, then becoming partly cloudy. Highs from the mid-60s to upper 70s. Monday night and Tuesday, mostly cloudy. Lows in the 50s, highs from the mid-60s to lower 80s. Tuesday night through Friday, partly cloudy. Lows in the mid-50s, highs from the upper 60s to lower 80s. Low temperatures tonight and highs tomorrow for the selected cities. Santa Cruz, 56 and 73. Monterey, 57 and 66. Salinas, 57 and 65. Hollister, 53 and 74. King City, 50 and 79. The weather overview for the Bay Area and Central Coast, gradual warming and drying trend Saturday and into next week. The extended forecast for the Bay Area and Central Coast, Monday and Monday night, mostly cloudy. Patchy fog in the morning. Highs 55 to 85. Lows 50 to 65. Tuesday and Tuesday night, mostly cloudy. Highs 60 to 90. Lows 50 to 70. Wednesday and Wednesday night, partly cloudy. Highs 60 to 90. Lows 50 to 70. Thursday and Thursday night, partly cloudy. Highs 60 to 90. Lows 50 to 65. Friday and Friday night, partly cloudy. Highs 60 to 85. Lows 50 to 65. Sunrise, sunset, and tidal information for the San Francisco Bay Area for Saturday, August 15th. The sunrise today, 6:25 a.m. The sunset tonight, 8:03 p.m. Tidal data at the Golden Gate for today. High tide, 1:32 a.m. at 5.86 feet. Low tide, 7:43 a.m. at 0.14 feet. High tide, 2:33 p.m. at 5.77 feet. Low tide, 8:16 p.m. at 1.40 feet. Here are the buoy observations for 3 a.m. Pacific Daylight Time. An offshore buoy 6 winds northwest at 14 knots, pressure 1,017.3 millibars. An offshore buoy 59 winds north at 8 knots, water temperature 66, pressure 1,021.1 millibars. At Point Arena buoy, winds north 8 knots, water temperature 56, pressure 1,017.5 millibars, seas 3 feet, every 5 seconds. At buoy 13 near Bodega Bay, winds northwest at 12 knots, pressure 1,017.4 millibars, swell 4 feet, every 19 seconds. At Point Reyes Wave Rider buoy, water temperature 61, seas 5 feet, every 18 seconds. At San Francisco buoy, winds northwest 12 knots, water temperature 58, pressure 1,017.8 millibars, seas 4 feet, every 17 seconds. At Half Moon Bay buoy, winds northwest 6 knots, water temperature 59, pressure 1,018.9 millibars,
exceeds 3 feet every 7 minutes.

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At Monterey Bay Buoy, winds north 12 knots, water temperature 62, pressure 1,018.0 millibars, seas 4 feet, every 17 seconds. Head point, sir. Wave rider buoy, water temperature 62, seas 5 feet, every 18 seconds. At Cape San Martin Buoy, winds northwest 16 knots, water temperature 63, pressure 1,018.0 millibars. Seas 5 feet, every 17 seconds. Synopsis for the Central California coast and bays, including the Monterey Bay, Greater Farallones, and Cordell Bank National Marine Sanctuaries, a gentle to moderate northwesterly breeze persists into early next week with localized fresh gusts possible across the interior waters. A long period southerly swell of about 16 to 18 seconds will linger through Sunday. Winds increase to fresh to strong early next week and remain elevated through the end of the forecast period. Seas subside this weekend before building to 7 to 9 feet midweek. The marine forecast for San Pablo Bay, Suisun Bay, the West Delta, and the San Francisco Bay north of the Bay Bridge. For today, southwest wind 5 to 10 knots, rising to 10 to 15 knots late. For tonight, southwest wind 5 to 10 knots. For Sunday, southwest wind 5 to 10 knots, rising to 10 to 15 knots in the afternoon. The marine forecast for Monterey Bay. For today, northwest wind around 5 knots, backing to west 10 to 15 knots this afternoon. Seas around 3 feet. Wave detail, northwest 3 feet at 7 seconds. A slight chance of drizzle this morning. Patchy fog late this morning. For tonight, west wind 10 to 15 knots, becoming north 5 to 10 knots after midnight. Seas 3 to 4 feet. Wave detail, northwest 3 feet at 6 seconds. For Sunday, northwest wind around 5 knots, backing to west in the afternoon. Seas around 3 feet. Wave detail, northwest 2 feet at 7 seconds. The coastal waters forecast from Pigeon Point to Point Pinos out to 10 nautical miles. For today, northwest wind 5 to 10 knots, rising to 15 to 20 knots. Seas 3 to 4 feet. Wave detail, northwest 3 feet at 7 seconds and southwest 2 feet at 17 seconds. For tonight, northwest wind 15 to 20 knots, easing to 10 to 15 knots after midnight. Seas 3 to 4 feet. Wave detail, northwest 4 feet at 6 seconds and south 2 feet at 16 seconds. For Sunday, northwest wind 5 to 10 knots. Seas 3 to 4 feet. Wave detail, northwest 3 feet at 7 seconds and southwest 2 feet at 15 seconds. 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This broadcast originates from the National Weather Service office located in Monterey, California, and serves the South Bay and Monterey Bay area, including the cities of San Jose, Monterey, Salinas, and Santa Cruz. The area forecast for the Peninsula, North Bay, and East Bay. For the rest of tonight, mostly cloudy. A slight chance of drizzle. Lows from the 50s to lower 60s. West winds 5 to 10 miles per hour. For Saturday, mostly cloudy in the morning, then becoming mostly sunny. A slight chance of drizzle in the morning. Highs in the lower 60s at the coast to the upper 70s inland. West winds 5 to 15 miles per hour. For Saturday night, partly cloudy. Lows in the 50s. West winds 5 to 10 miles per hour. And on Sunday? Mostly cloudy in the morning, then becoming mostly sunny. Highs in the mid-60s at the coast of the mid-80s inland. West winds 5 to 10 miles per hour. For the Sunday night, partly cloudy until midnight, then becoming mostly cloudy. Lows from the 50s to lower 60s. West winds 5 to 10 miles per hour. For Monday, mostly cloudy in the morning, then becoming partly cloudy. Highs 60s and 70s.
Monday night through Friday, partly cloudy. Lows from the 50s to lower 60s, highs from the upper 60s to lower 80s, low temperatures tonight and highs tomorrow for these selected cities. San Francisco, 57 and 64. San Francisco Airport, 58 and 68. Redwood City, 59 and 75. Oakland, 59 and 68. Fremont, 59 and 72. Concord, 58 and 81. Livermore, 55 and 79. San Rafael, 58 and 78. Santa Rosa, 51 and 76. Napa, 54 and 73. Fairfield, 57 and 80. These are the 3 a.m. Pacific Daylight Time observations for the San Francisco and Monterey Bay areas on Saturday, August 15th. At San Francisco Airport, it was mostly cloudy, temperature 59, dew point 56, relative humidity 89%, west wind at 8 miles an hour, pressure 30.06 inches and falling. At Oakland Airport, drizzle was falling, temperature 61, dew point 56, relative humidity 83%, southwest wind at 8 miles an hour, pressure 30.06 inches and falling. At San Jose Airport, it was cloudy, temperature 62, dew point 55, relative humidity 77%, north wind at 5 miles an hour, pressure 30.07 inches and steady. At Santa Rosa, it was cloudy, temperature 58, southwest wind at 3, pressure 30.04 and falling. At Concord, it was cloudy, temperature 61, south wind at 14. At Livermore, it was cloudy, temperature 60, west wind at 8. At Monterey, it was cloudy, temperature 60, calm, pressure 30.07 and falling. At Salinas, it was cloudy, temperature 60, dew point 55, relative humidity 83%, northwest wind at 3. Here are some observations around California and western Nevada. It was clear, with a temperature of 63 at Reno, 41 at Truckee, 46 at South Lake Tahoe, 56 at Blue Canyon, and 45 at Mammoth Lakes. It was mostly cloudy, with a temperature of 59 at Sacramento, and 69 at Los Angeles. At San Diego, it was cloudy, with a temperature of 72. Local temperature reports around San Francisco Bay for 3 a.m. Downtown San Francisco was 60 degrees. Oakland Museum was 61 degrees. Redwood City was 61 degrees. San Rafael was 60 degrees. The area forecast for the South Bay, including the San Jose metro area and the Santa Clara Valley. For the rest of tonight, mostly cloudy. Patchy fog. Lows in the 50s. Northwest winds up to 5 miles per hour. For Saturday, partly cloudy in the morning, then becoming sunny. Patchy fog in the morning. Highs in the upper 60s by the bay to near 80 inland. Northwest winds 5 to 10 miles per hour. For Saturday night, mostly clear until midnight, then becoming partly cloudy. Patchy fog after midnight. Lows in the 50s. Northwest winds 5 to 10 miles per hour. And on Sunday? Partly cloudy in the morning, then becoming mostly sunny. Patchy fog in the morning. Highs in the lower 70s by the bay to the mid-80s inland. Light winds, becoming northwest 5 to 10 miles per hour in the afternoon. For the Sunday night, mostly clear until midnight, then becoming partly cloudy. Patchy fog after midnight. Lows in the 50s. West winds 5 to 10 miles per hour. For Monday, mostly cloudy in the morning, then becoming mostly sunny. Patchy fog. Highs from the upper 60s to mid-80s. Monday night through Thursday, partly cloudy. Lows from the 50s to lower 60s. High 70s and 80s. Thursday night, mostly clear until midnight, then becoming partly cloudy. Lows from the mid-50s to lower 60s. Friday, partly cloudy in the morning, then becoming mostly sunny. High 70s and 80s, low temperatures tonight and highs tomorrow for these selected cities: San Jose, 58 and 74, Mountain View,
59 and 69.

Hill, 55 and 83. The area forecast for the Monterey Bay and Salinas Valley. For the rest of tonight, mostly cloudy. Patchy fog. A slight chance of drizzle. Lows from the 40s to upper 50s. West winds up to 5 miles per hour. For Saturday, mostly cloudy in the morning, then becoming mostly sunny. Patchy fog in the morning. A slight chance of drizzle in the morning. Highs in the mid-60s at the coast to the upper 70s inland. West winds up to 5 miles per hour, increasing to 5 to 15 miles per hour in the afternoon. For Saturday night, partly cloudy. Patchy fog after midnight. Lows in the 50s. Southwest winds 5 to 10 miles per hour. And on Sunday? Mostly cloudy in the morning, then becoming partly cloudy. Patchy fog in the morning. Highs in the mid-60s at the coast to the lower 80s inland. West winds 5 to 10 miles per hour. For the Sunday night, partly cloudy until midnight, then becoming mostly cloudy. Lows in the 50s. West winds 5 to 10 miles per hour. For Monday, mostly cloudy in the morning, then becoming partly cloudy. Highs from the mid-60s to upper 70s. Monday night and Tuesday, mostly cloudy. Lows in the 50s, highs from the mid-60s to lower 80s. Tuesday night through Friday, partly cloudy. Lows in the mid-50s, highs from the upper 60s to lower 80s. Low temperatures tonight and highs tomorrow for these selected cities: Santa Cruz, 56 and 73, Monterey, 57 and 66, Salinas, 57 and 65, Hollister, 53 and 74, King City, 50 and 79. The weather overview for the Bay Area and Central Coast: gradual warming and drying trend Saturday and into next week. The extended forecast for the Bay Area and Central Coast: Monday and Monday night, mostly cloudy. Patchy fog in the morning. Highs 55 to 85. Lows 50 to 65. Tuesday and Tuesday night, mostly cloudy. Highs 60 to 90. Lows 50 to 70. Wednesday and Wednesday night, partly cloudy. Highs 60 to 90. Lows 50 to 70. Thursday and Thursday night, partly cloudy. Highs 60 to 90. Lows 50 to 65. Friday and Friday night, partly cloudy. Highs 60 to 85. Lows 50 to 65. Sunrise, sunset, and tidal information for the San Francisco Bay Area for Saturday, August 15th. The sunrise today, 6:25 a.m. The sunset tonight, 8:03 p.m. Tidal data at the Golden Gate for today. High tide, 1:32 a.m. at 5.86 feet. Low tide, 7:43 a.m. at 0.14 feet. High tide, 2:33 p.m. at 5.77 feet. Low tide, 8:16 p.m. at 1.40 feet. Here are the buoy observations for 4 a.m. Pacific Daylight Time. An offshore buoy 6, winds northwest at 14 knots, pressure 1,017.4 millibars. An offshore buoy 59, winds north at 6 knots, water temperature 66, pressure 1,021.1 millibars. At buoy 14 near Point Arena, winds north at 8 knots, water temperature 56, pressure 1,017.7 millibars. At buoy 13 near Bodega Bay, winds northwest at 12 knots, pressure 1,017.5 millibars. At Point Reyes Wave Rider buoy, water temperature 61, seas 5 feet, every 18 seconds. At San Francisco buoy, winds northwest at 12 knots, water temperature 58, swell 4 feet, every 17 seconds. At Half Moon Bay buoy, winds northwest 6 knots, water temperature 59, pressure 1,018.7 millibars, seas 3 feet, every 7 seconds. At Monterey buoy, winds north at 10 knots, water temperature 62, pressure 1,018.1 millibars. At Point Sur, Wave Rider buoy, water temperature 62, seas 4 feet, every 18 seconds. At Cape San

northwest at 12 knots, water temperature 63, pressure 1,018.1 millibars. Synopsis for the Central California coast and bays, including the Monterey Bay, Greater Farallones, and Cordell Bank National Marine Sanctuaries, a gentle to moderate northwesterly breeze persists into early next week with localized fresh gusts possible across the interior waters. A long period southerly swell of about 16 to 18 seconds will linger through Sunday. Winds increase to fresh to strong early next week and remain elevated through the end of the forecast period. Seas subside this weekend before building to 7 to 9 feet midweek. The marine forecast for San Pablo Bay, Suisun Bay, the West Delta, and the San Francisco Bay north of the Bay Bridge. For today, southwest wind 5 to 10 knots, rising to 10 to 15 knots late. For tonight, southwest wind 5 to 10 knots. For Sunday, southwest wind 5 to 10 knots, rising to 10 to 15 knots in the afternoon. The marine forecast for Monterey Bay. For today, northwest wind around 5 knots, backing to west 10 to 15 knots this afternoon. Seas around 3 feet. Wave detail, northwest 3 feet at 7 seconds. A slight chance of drizzle this morning. Patchy fog late this morning. For tonight, west wind 10 to 15 knots, becoming north 5 to 10 knots after midnight. Seas 3 to 4 feet. Wave detail, northwest 3 feet at 6 seconds. For Sunday, northwest wind around 5 knots, backing to west in the afternoon. Seas around 3 feet. Wave detail, northwest 2 feet at 7 seconds. The coastal waters forecast from Pigeon Point to Point Pinos out to 10 nautical miles. For today, northwest wind 5 to 10 knots, rising to 15 to 20 knots. Seas 3 to 4 feet. Wave detail, northwest 3 feet at 7 seconds and southwest 2 feet at 17 seconds. For tonight, northwest wind 15 to 20 knots, easing to 10 to 15 knots after midnight. Seas 3 to 4 feet. Wave detail, northwest 4 feet at 6 seconds and south 2 feet at 16 seconds. For Sunday, northwest wind 5 to 10 knots. Seas 3 to 4 feet. Wave detail, northwest 3 feet at 7 seconds and southwest 2 feet at 15 seconds. The area forecast for the peninsula, North Bay, and East Bay. For the rest of tonight, mostly cloudy. A slight chance of drizzle. Lows from the 50s to lower 60s. West winds 5 to 10 miles per hour. For Saturday, mostly cloudy in the morning, then becoming mostly sunny. A slight chance of drizzle in the morning. Highs in the lower 60s at the coast to the upper 70s inland. West winds 5 to 15 miles per hour. For Saturday night, partly cloudy. Lows in the 50s. West winds 5 to 10 miles per hour. And on Sunday, mostly cloudy in the morning, then becoming mostly sunny. Highs in the mid-60s at the coast of the mid-80s inland. West winds 5 to 10 miles per hour. For the Sunday night, partly cloudy until midnight, then becoming mostly cloudy. Lows from the 50s to lower 60s. West winds 5 to 10 miles per hour. For Monday, mostly cloudy in the morning, then becoming partly cloudy. Highs 60s and 70s. Monday night through Friday, partly cloudy. Lows from the 50s to lower 60s, highs from the upper 60s to lower 80s, low temperatures tonight and highs tomorrow for these selected cities: San Francisco, 57 and 64, San Francisco Airport, 58 and 68, Redwood City, 59 and 75, Oakland, 59 and 68, Fremont, 59 and 72, Concord, 58 and 81, Livermore, 55 and 79, San Rafael, 58 and 78, Santa Rosa, 51 and 76, Napa, 54 and 73, Fairfield, 57 and 80. These are the 4 a.m. Pacific Daylight Time observations for the San Francisco and Monterey Bay areas on Saturday, August 15th. At San Francisco Airport, light
week rain was falling, temperature 59, dew point 56, relative humidity 89%, west wind at 7 miles an hour, pressure 30.07 inches and rising. At Oakland Airport, drizzle was falling, temperature 60, dew point 55, relative humidity 83%, west wind at 8 miles an hour, pressure 30.07 inches and rising. At San Jose Airport, it was cloudy, temperature 62, dew point 55, relative humidity 77%, calm, pressure 30.06 inches and falling. At Santa Rosa, it was cloudy, temperature 59, southeast wind at 3, pressure 30.05 and rising. At Concord, it was cloudy, temperature 61, southwest wind at 15. At Livermore, it was cloudy, temperature 60, west wind at 10. At Monterey, it was cloudy, temperature 60, west wind at 3, pressure 30.07 and steady. At Salinas, it was cloudy, temperature 60, dew point 55, relative humidity 83%, northwest wind at 6. Here are some observations around California and western Nevada. It was clear, with a temperature of 61 at Reno, 39 at Truckee, 43 at South Lake Tahoe, 56 at Blue Canyon, and 41 at Mammoth Lakes. It was cloudy, with a temperature of 60 at Sacramento, 68 at Los Angeles, and 72 at San Diego. Local temperature reports around San Francisco Bay for 4 a.m. Downtown San Francisco was 59 degrees. Oakland Museum was 61 degrees. Redwood City was 61 degrees. San Rafael was 60 degrees. The area forecast for the South Bay, including the San Jose metro area and the Santa Clara Valley. For the rest of tonight, mostly cloudy. Patchy fog. Lows in the 50s. Northwest winds up to 5 miles per hour. For Saturday, partly cloudy in the morning, then becoming sunny. Patchy fog in the morning. Highs in the upper 60s by the bay to near 80 inland. Northwest winds 5 to 10 miles per hour. For Saturday night, mostly clear until midnight, then becoming partly cloudy. Patchy fog after midnight. Lows in the 50s. Northwest winds 5 to 10 miles per hour. And on Sunday? Partly cloudy in the morning, then becoming mostly sunny. Patchy fog in the morning. Highs in the lower 70s by the bay to the mid-80s inland. Light winds, becoming northwest 5 to 10 miles per hour in the afternoon. For the Sunday night, mostly clear until midnight, then becoming partly cloudy. Patchy fog after midnight. Lows in the 50s. West winds 5 to 10 miles per hour. For Monday, mostly cloudy in the morning, then becoming mostly sunny. Patchy fog. Highs from the upper 60s to mid 80s. Monday night through Thursday, partly cloudy. Lows from the 50s to lower 60s. High 70s and 80s. Thursday night, mostly clear until midnight, then becoming partly cloudy. Lows from the mid-50s to lower 60s. Friday, partly cloudy in the morning, then becoming mostly sunny. High 70s and 80s low temperatures tonight and highs tomorrow for these selected cities: San Jose, 58 and 74, Mountain View, 59 and 69, Morgan Hill, 55 and 83. The area forecast for the Monterey Bay and Salinas Valley? For the rest of tonight, mostly cloudy. Patchy fog. A slight chance of drizzle. Lows from the 40s to upper 50s. West winds up to 5 miles per hour. For Saturday, mostly cloudy in the morning, then becoming mostly sunny. Patchy fog in the morning. A slight chance of drizzle in the morning. Highs in the mid-60s at the coast to the upper 70s inland. West winds up to 5 miles per hour, increasing to 5 to 15 miles per hour in the afternoon. For Saturday night, partly cloudy. Patchy fog after midnight. Lows in the 50s. Southwest winds 5 to 10 miles per hour.

rained on Sunday. Mostly cloudy in the morning, then becoming partly cloudy. Patchy fog in the morning. Highs in the mid-60s at the coast to the lower 80s inland. West winds 5 to 10 miles per hour. For the Sunday night, partly cloudy until midnight, then becoming mostly cloudy. Lows in the 50s. West winds 5 to 10 miles per hour. For Monday, mostly cloudy in the morning, then becoming partly cloudy. Highs from the mid-60s to upper 70s. Monday night and Tuesday, mostly cloudy. Lows in the 50s, highs from the mid-60s to lower 80s. Tuesday night through Friday, partly cloudy. Lows in the mid-50s, highs from the upper 60s to lower 80s. Low temperatures tonight and highs tomorrow for the selected cities: Santa Cruz, 56 and 73, Monterey, 57 and 66, Salinas, 57 and 65, Hollister, 53 and 74, King City, 50 and 79. The weather overview for the Bay Area and Central Coast: gradual warming and drying trend Saturday and into next week. The extended forecast for the Bay Area and Central Coast: Monday and Monday night, mostly cloudy. Patchy fog in the morning. Highs 55 to 85. Lows 50 to 65. Tuesday and Tuesday night, mostly cloudy. Highs 60 to 90. Lows 50 to 70. Wednesday and Wednesday night, partly cloudy. Highs 60 to 90. Lows 50 to 70. Thursday and Thursday night, partly cloudy. Highs 60 to 90. Lows 50 to 65. Friday and Friday night, partly cloudy. Highs 60 to 85. Lows 50 to 65. Sunrise, sunset, and tidal information for the San Francisco Bay Area for Saturday, August 15th. The sunrise today, 6:25 a.m. The sunset tonight, 8:03 p.m. Tidal data at the Golden Gate for today. High tide, 1:32 a.m. at 5.86 feet. Low tide, 7:43 a.m. at 0.14 feet. High tide, 2:33 p.m. at 5.77 feet. Low tide, 8:16 p.m. at 1.40 feet. Here are the buoy observations for 4 a.m. Pacific Daylight Time. An offshore buoy 6, winds northwest at 14 knots, pressure 1,017.5 millibars. An offshore buoy 59, winds north 6 knots, water temperature 66, pressure 1,021.0 millibars, seas 5 feet, every 14 seconds. At Point Arena buoy, winds north 8 knots, water temperature 56, pressure 1,017.8 millibars, seas 3 feet, every 17 seconds. At buoy 13 near Bodega Bay, winds northwest at 10 knots, pressure 1,017.6 millibars, swell 4 feet, every 19 seconds. At Point Reyes Wave Rider buoy, water temperature 61, seas 5 feet, every 18 seconds. At San Francisco buoy, winds northwest at 12 knots, water temperature 58, swell 4 feet, every 17 seconds. At Half Moon Bay buoy, winds northwest 6 knots, water temperature 59, pressure 1,018.7 millibars, seas 3 feet, every 7 seconds. At Monterey Bay buoy, winds northwest 12 knots, water temperature 62, pressure 1,018.2 millibars, seas 4 feet, every 17 seconds. At Point Sur, Wave Rider buoy, water temperature 62, seas 4 feet, every 18 seconds. At Cape San Martin buoy, winds north 12 knots, water temperature 63, pressure 1,018.2 millibars. Seas 5 feet, every 17 seconds. Synopsis for the Central California coast and bays, including the Monterey Bay, Greater Farallones, and Cordell Bank National Marine Sanctuaries: a gentle to moderate northwesterly breeze persists into early next week with localized fresh gusts possible across the interior waters. A long-period southerly swell of about 16 to 18 seconds will linger through Sunday. Winds increase to fresh to strong early next week and remain elevated through the end of the forecast period. Seas subside this weekend.

4 building to 7 to 9 feet midweek. The marine forecast for San Pablo Bay, Suisun Bay, the West Delta, and the San Francisco Bay north of the Bay Bridge. For today, southwest wind 5 to 10 knots, rising to 10 to 15 knots late. For tonight, southwest wind 5 to 10 knots. For Sunday, southwest wind 5 to 10 knots, rising to 10 to 15 knots in the afternoon. The marine forecast for Monterey Bay. For today, northwest wind around 5 knots, backing to west 10 to 15 knots this afternoon. Seas around 3 feet. Wave detail, northwest 3 feet at 7 seconds. A slight chance of drizzle this morning. Patchy fog late this morning. For tonight, west wind 10 to 15 knots, becoming north 5 to 10 knots after midnight. Seas 3 to 4 feet. Wave detail, northwest 3 feet at 6 seconds. For Sunday, northwest wind around 5 knots, backing to west in the afternoon. Seas around 3 feet. Wave detail, northwest 2 feet at 7 seconds. The coastal waters forecast from Pigeon Point to Point Pinos out to 10 nautical miles. For today, northwest wind 5 to 10 knots, rising to 15 to 20 knots. Seas 3 to 4 feet. Wave detail, northwest 3 feet at 7 seconds and southwest 2 feet at 17 seconds. For tonight, northwest wind 15 to 20 knots, easing to 10 to 15 knots after midnight. Seas 3 to 4 feet. Wave detail, northwest 4 feet at 6 seconds and south 2 feet at 16 seconds. For Sunday, northwest wind 5 to 10 knots. Seas 3 to 4 feet. Wave detail, northwest 3 feet at 7 seconds and southwest 2 feet at 15 seconds. 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This broadcast originates from the National Weather Service office located in Monterey, California, and serves the South Bay and Monterey Bay Area, including the cities of San Jose, Monterey, Salinas, and Santa Cruz. The area forecast for the Peninsula, North Bay, and East Bay. For the rest of tonight, mostly cloudy. A slight chance of drizzle. Lows from the 50s to lower 60s. West winds 5 to 10 miles per hour. For Saturday, mostly cloudy in the morning, then becoming mostly sunny. A slight chance of drizzle in the morning. Highs in the lower 60s at the coast to the upper 70s inland. West winds 5 to 15 miles per hour. For Saturday night, partly cloudy. Lows in the 50s. West winds 5 to 10 miles per hour. And on Sunday? Mostly cloudy in the morning, then becoming mostly sunny. Highs in the mid-60s at the coast to the mid-80s inland. West winds 5 to 10 miles per hour. For the Sunday night, partly cloudy until midnight, then becoming mostly cloudy. Lows from the 50s to lower 60s. West winds 5 to 10 miles per hour. For Monday, mostly cloudy in the morning, then becoming partly cloudy. Highs 60s and 70s. Monday night through Friday, partly cloudy. Lows from the 50s to lower 60s, highs from the upper 60s to lower 80s, low temperatures tonight and highs tomorrow for the selected cities, San Francisco, 57 and 64, San Francisco Airport, 58 and 68, Redwood City, 59 and 75, Oakland, 59 and 68, Fremont, 59 and 72, Concord, 58 and 81, Livermore, 55 and 79, San Rafael, 58 and 78, Santa Rosa, 51 and 76, Napa, 54 and 73, Fairfield, 57 and 80. These are the 4 a.m. Pacific Daylight Time observations for the San Francisco and Monterey Bay areas on Saturday, August 15th. At San Francisco Airport, light rain was falling, temperature 59, dew point 56, relative humidity 89%, west wind at 7 miles an hour, pressure 30.07 inches and rising. At Oakland Airport,

Temperature 60, west wind at 10. At Monterey, it was cloudy, temperature 60, west wind at 3, pressure 30.07 and steady. At Salinas, it was cloudy, temperature 60, dew point 55, relative humidity 83%, northwest wind at 6. Here are some observations around California and western Nevada. It was clear, with a temperature of 61 at Reno, 39 at Truckee, 43 at South Lake Tahoe, 56 at Blue Canyon, and 41 at Mammoth Lakes. It was cloudy, with a temperature of 60 at Sacramento, 68 at Los Angeles, and 72 at San Diego. Local temperature reports around San Francisco Bay for 4 a.m. Downtown San Francisco was 59 degrees. Oakland Museum was 61 degrees. Redwood City was 61 degrees. San Rafael was 60 degrees. The area forecast for the South Bay, including the San Jose metro area and the Santa Clara Valley. For the rest of tonight, mostly cloudy. Patchy fog. Lows in the 50s. Northwest winds up to 5 miles per hour. For Saturday, partly cloudy in the morning, then becoming sunny. Patchy fog in the morning. Highs in the upper 60s by the bay to near 80 inland. Northwest winds 5 to 10 miles per hour. For Saturday night, mostly clear until midnight, then becoming partly cloudy. Patchy fog after midnight. Lows in the 50s. Northwest winds 5 to 10 miles per hour. And on Sunday? Partly cloudy in the morning, then becoming mostly sunny. Patchy fog in the morning. Highs in the lower 70s by the bay to the mid-80s inland. Light winds, becoming northwest 5 to 10 miles per hour in the afternoon. For the Sunday night, mostly clear until midnight, then becoming partly cloudy. Patchy fog after midnight. Lows in the 50s. West winds 5 to 10 miles per hour. For Monday, mostly cloudy in the morning, then becoming mostly sunny. Patchy fog. Highs from the upper 60s to mid 80s. Monday night through Thursday, partly cloudy. Lows from the 50s to lower 60s. High 70s and 80s. Thursday night, mostly clear until midnight, then becoming partly cloudy. Lows from the mid-50s to lower 60s. Friday, partly cloudy in the morning, then becoming mostly sunny. High 70s and 80s low temperatures tonight and highs tomorrow for these selected cities: San Jose, 58 and 74, Mountain View, 59 and 69, Morgan Hill, 55 and 83. The area forecast for the Monterey Bay and Salinas Valley. For the rest of tonight, mostly cloudy. Patchy fog. A slight chance of drizzle. Lows from the 40s to upper 50s. West winds up to 5 miles per hour. For Saturday, mostly cloudy in the morning, then becoming mostly sunny. Patchy fog in the morning. A slight chance of drizzle in the morning. Highs in the mid-60s at the coast to the upper 70s inland. West winds up to 5 miles per hour, increasing to 5 to 15 miles per hour in the afternoon. For Saturday night, partly cloudy. Patchy fog after midnight. Lows in the 50s. Southwest winds 5 to 10 miles per hour. And on Sunday? Mostly cloudy in the morning, then becoming partly cloudy. Patchy fog in the morning. Highs in the mid-60s at the coast to the lower 80s inland. West winds 5 to 10 miles per hour. For the Sunday night, partly cloudy until midnight, then becoming mostly cloudy. Lows in the 50s. West winds 5 to 10 miles per hour. For Monday, mostly cloudy in the morning, then becoming partly cloudy. Highs from the mid-60s to upper 70s. Monday night and Tuesday mostly cloudy. Lows in the 50s, highs from the mid-60s to lower 80s. Tuesday night through Friday partly cloudy. Lows in the mid-50s, highs from the upper 60s to lower 80s. Low temperatures tonight and highs tomorrow for these selected cities: Santa Cruz, 56 and 73,

57 and 66 for 60s to lower 80s low temperatures tonight and highs tomorrow for these selected cities. Santa Cruz, 56 and 73. Monterey, 57 and 66. Salinas, 57 and 65. Hollister, 53 and 74. King City, 50 and 79. The weather overview for the Bay Area and Central Coast, gradual warming and drying trend Saturday and into next week. The extended forecast for the Bay Area and Central Coast, Monday and Monday night, mostly cloudy. Patchy fog in the morning. Highs 55 to 85. Lows 50 to 65. Tuesday and Tuesday night, mostly cloudy. Highs 60 to 90. Lows 50 to 70. Wednesday and Wednesday night, partly cloudy. High 60 to 90. Lows 50 to 70. Thursday and Thursday night, partly cloudy. High 60 to 90. Lows 50 to 65. Friday and Friday night, partly cloudy. High 60 to 85. Lows 50 to 65. Sunrise, sunset, and tidal information for the San Francisco Bay Area for Saturday, August 15th. The sunrise today, 6:25 a.m. The sunset tonight, 8:03 p.m. Tidal data at the Golden Gate for today. High tide, 1:32 a.m. at 5.86 feet. Low tide, 7:43 a.m. at 0.14 feet. High tide, 2:33 p.m. at 5.77 feet. Low tide, 8:16 p.m. at 1.40 feet. Here are the buoy observations for 4 a.m. Pacific Daylight Time. An offshore buoy 6 winds northwest at 14 knots, pressure 1,017.5 millibars. An offshore buoy 59, winds north 6 knots, water temperature 66, pressure 1,021.0 millibars, seas 5 feet, every 14 seconds. At Point Arena buoy, winds north 8 knots, water temperature 56, pressure 1,017.8 millibars, seas 3 feet, every 17 seconds. At buoy 13 near Bodega Bay, winds northwest at 10 knots, pressure 1,017.6 millibars, swell 4 feet, every 19 seconds. At Point Reyes Wave Rider buoy, water temperature 61, seas 5 feet, every 18 seconds. At San Francisco buoy, winds northwest at 12 knots, water temperature 58, swell 4 feet, every 17 seconds. At Half Moon Bay buoy, winds northwest 6 knots, water temperature 59, pressure 1,018.7 millibars, seas 3 feet, every 7 seconds. At Monterey Bay buoy, winds northwest 12 knots, water temperature 62, pressure 1,018.2 millibars, seas 4 feet, every 17 seconds. At Point Sur, Wave Rider buoy, water temperature 62, seas 4 feet, every 18 seconds. At Cape San Martin buoy, winds north 12 knots, water temperature 63, pressure 1,018.2 millibars. Seas 5 feet, every 17 seconds. Synopsis for the Central California coast and bays, including the Monterey Bay, Greater Farallones, and Cordell Bank National Marine Sanctuaries, a gentle to moderate northwesterly breeze persists into early next week with localized fresh gusts possible across the interior waters. A long period southerly swell of about 16 to 18 seconds will linger through Sunday. Winds increase to fresh to strong early next week and remain elevated through the end of the forecast period. Seas subside this weekend before building to 7 to 9 feet midweek. The marine forecast for San Pablo Bay, Suisun Bay, the West Delta, and the San Francisco Bay north of the Bay Bridge. For today, southwest wind 5 to 10 knots, rising to 10 to 15 knots late. For tonight, southwest wind 5 to 10 knots. For Sunday, southwest wind 5 to 10 knots, rising to 10 to 15 knots in the afternoon. The marine forecast for Monterey Bay. For today, northwest wind around 5 knots, backing to west 10 to 15 knots this afternoon. Seas around 3 feet. Wave detail, northwest 3 feet at 7 seconds.

A slight chance of drizzle this morning. Patchy fog late this morning. For tonight, west wind 10 to 15 knots, becoming north 5 to 10 knots after midnight. Seas 3 to 4 feet. Wave detail, northwest 3 feet at 6 seconds. For Sunday, northwest wind around 5 knots, backing to west in the afternoon. Seas around 3 feet. Wave detail, northwest 2 feet at 7 seconds. The coastal waters forecast from Pigeon Point to Point Pinos out to 10 nautical miles. For today, northwest wind 5 to 10 knots, rising to 15 to 20 knots. Seas 3 to 4 feet. Wave detail, northwest 3 feet at 7 seconds and southwest 2 feet at 17 seconds. For tonight, northwest wind 15 to 20 knots, easing to 10 to 15 knots after midnight. Seas 3 to 4 feet. Wave detail, northwest 4 feet at 6 seconds and south 2 feet at 16 seconds. For Sunday, northwest wind 5 to 10 knots. Seas 3 to 4 feet. Wave detail, northwest 3 feet at 7 seconds and southwest 2 feet at 15 seconds. The area forecast for the peninsula, North Bay, and East Bay. For the rest of tonight, mostly cloudy. A slight chance of drizzle. Lows from the 50s to lower 60s. West winds 5 to 10 miles per hour. For Saturday, mostly cloudy in the morning, then becoming mostly sunny. A slight chance of drizzle in the morning. Highs in the lower 60s at the coast to the upper 70s inland. West winds 5 to 15 miles per hour. For Saturday night, partly cloudy. Lows in the 50s. West winds 5 to 10 miles per hour. And on Sunday? Mostly cloudy in the morning, then becoming mostly sunny. Highs in the mid-60s at the coast to the mid-80s inland. West winds 5 to 10 miles per hour. For the Sunday night, partly cloudy until midnight, then becoming mostly cloudy. Lows from the 50s to lower 60s. West winds 5 to 10 miles per hour. For Monday, mostly cloudy in the morning, then becoming partly cloudy. Highs 60s and 70s. Monday night through Friday, partly cloudy. Lows from the 50s to lower 60s, highs from the upper 60s to lower 80s, low temperatures tonight and highs tomorrow for the selected cities, San Francisco, 57 and 64, San Francisco Airport, 58 and 68, Redwood City, 59 and 75, Oakland, 59 and 68, Fremont, 59 and 72, Concord, 58 and 81, Livermore, 55 and 79, San Rafael, 58 and 78, Santa Rosa, 51 and 76, Napa, 54 and 73, Fairfield, 57 and 80. These are the 4 a.m. Pacific Daylight Time observations for the San Francisco and Monterey Bay areas on Saturday, August 15th. At San Francisco Airport, light rain was falling, temperature 59, dew point 56, relative humidity 89%, west wind at 7 miles an hour, pressure 30.07 inches and rising. At Oakland Airport, drizzle was falling, temperature 60, dew point 55, relative humidity 83%, west wind at 8 miles an hour, pressure 30.07 inches and rising. At San Jose Airport, it was cloudy, temperature 62, dew point 55, relative humidity 77%, calm, pressure 30.06 inches and falling. At Santa Rosa, it was cloudy, temperature 59, southeast wind at 3, pressure 30.05 and rising. At Concord, it was cloudy, temperature 61, southwest wind at 15. At Livermore, it was cloudy, temperature 60, west wind at 10. At Monterey, it was cloudy, temperature 60, west wind at 3, pressure 30.07 and steady. At Salinas, it was cloudy, temperature 60, dew point 55, relative humidity 83%, northwest wind at 6. Here are some observations around California and western Nevada. It was clear, with a temperature of 61 at Reno, 39 at Truckee.

43 at South Lake Tahoe, 56 at Blue Canyon, and 41 at Mammoth Lakes. It was cloudy, with a temperature of 60 at Sacramento, 68 at Los Angeles, and 72 at San Diego. Local temperature reports around San Francisco Bay for 4 a.m. Downtown San Francisco was 59 degrees. Oakland Museum was 61 degrees. Redwood City was 61 degrees. San Rafael was 60 degrees. The area forecast for the South Bay, including the San Jose metro area and the Santa Clara Valley. For the rest of tonight, mostly cloudy. Patchy fog. Lows in the 50s. Northwest winds up to 5 miles per hour. For Saturday, partly cloudy in the morning, then becoming sunny. Patchy fog in the morning. Highs in the upper 60s by the bay to near 80 inland. Northwest winds 5 to 10 miles per hour. For Saturday night, mostly clear until midnight, then becoming partly cloudy. Patchy fog after midnight. Lows in the 50s. Northwest winds 5 to 10 miles per hour. And on Sunday? Partly cloudy in the morning, then becoming mostly sunny. Patchy fog in the morning. Highs in the lower 70s by the bay to the mid-80s inland. Light winds, becoming northwest 5 to 10 miles per hour in the afternoon. For the Sunday night, mostly clear until midnight, then becoming partly cloudy. Patchy fog after midnight. Lows in the 50s. West winds 5 to 10 miles per hour. For Monday, mostly cloudy in the morning, then becoming mostly sunny. Patchy fog. Highs from the upper 60s to mid 80s. Monday night through Thursday, partly cloudy. Lows from the 50s to lower 60s. High 70s and 80s. Thursday night, mostly clear until midnight, then becoming partly cloudy. Lows from the mid-50s to lower 60s. Friday, partly cloudy in the morning, then becoming mostly sunny. High 70s and 80s, low temperatures tonight and highs tomorrow for these selected cities: San Jose, 58 and 74, Mountain View, 59 and 69, Morgan Hill, 55 and 83. The area forecast for the Monterey Bay and Salinas Valley? For the rest of tonight, mostly cloudy. Patchy fog. A slight chance of drizzle. Lows from the 40s to upper 50s. West winds up to 5 miles per hour. For Saturday, mostly cloudy in the morning, then becoming mostly sunny. Patchy fog in the morning. A slight chance of drizzle in the morning. Highs in the mid-60s at the coast to the upper 70s inland. West winds up to 5 miles per hour, increasing to 5 to 15 miles per hour in the afternoon. For Saturday night, partly cloudy. Patchy fog after midnight. Lows in the 50s. Southwest winds 5 to 10 miles per hour. And on Sunday? Mostly cloudy in the morning, then becoming partly cloudy. Patchy fog in the morning. Highs in the mid-60s at the coast to the lower 80s inland. West winds 5 to 10 miles per hour. For the Sunday night, partly cloudy until midnight, then becoming mostly cloudy. Lows in the 50s. West winds 5 to 10 miles per hour. For Monday, mostly cloudy in the morning, then becoming partly cloudy. Highs from the mid-60s to upper 70s. Monday night and Tuesday, mostly cloudy. Lows in the 50s, highs from the mid-60s to lower 80s. Tuesday night through Friday, partly cloudy. Lows in the mid-50s, highs from the upper 60s to lower 80s. Low temperatures tonight and highs tomorrow for these selected cities: Santa Cruz, 56 and 73, Monterey, 57 and 66, Salinas, 57 and 65, Hollister, 53 and 74, King City, 50 and 79. The weather overview for the Bay Area and Central Coast: gradual warming and drying trend Saturday and into next week. The extended forecast for the Bay Area and Central Coast: Tuesday and Tuesday night, mostly cloudy. High 60 to 90. Lows 50 to 70.
Wednesday and Wednesday night, partly cloudy. High 60 to 90. Lows 50 to 70. Thursday and Thursday night, partly cloudy. High 60 to 90. Lows 50 to 65. Friday and Friday night, partly cloudy. High 60 to 90. Lows 50 to 65. Saturday and Saturday night, partly cloudy. High 60 to 90. Lows 50 to 65. Sunrise, sunset, and tidal information for the San Francisco Bay Area for Saturday, August 15th. The sunrise today, 6:25 a.m. The sunset tonight, 8:03 p.m. Tidal data at the Golden Gate for today. High tide, 1:32 a.m. at 5.86 feet. Low tide, 7:43 a.m. at 0.14 feet. High tide, 2:33 p.m. at 5.77 feet. Low tide, 8:16 p.m. at 1.40 feet. Here are the buoy observations for 4 a.m. Pacific Daylight Time. An offshore buoy 6 winds northwest at 14 knots, pressure 1,017.5 millibars. An offshore buoy 59, winds north 6 knots, water temperature 66, pressure 1,021.0 millibars, seas 5 feet, every 14 seconds. At Point Arena buoy, winds north 8 knots, water temperature 56, pressure 1,017.8 millibars, seas 3 feet, every 17 seconds. At buoy 13 near Bodega Bay, winds northwest at 10 knots, pressure 1,017.6 millibars, swell 4 feet, every 19 seconds. At Point Reyes Wave Rider buoy, water temperature 61, seas 5 feet, every 18 seconds. At San Francisco buoy, winds northwest at 12 knots, water temperature 58, swell 4 feet, every 17 seconds. At Half Moon Bay buoy, winds northwest 6 knots, water temperature 59, pressure 1,018.7 millibars, seas 3 feet, every 7 seconds. At Monterey Bay buoy, winds northwest 12 knots, water temperature 62, pressure 1,018.2 millibars, seas 4 feet, every 17 seconds. At Point Sur, Wave Rider buoy, water temperature 62, seas 4 feet, every 18 seconds. At Cape San Martin buoy, winds north 12 knots, water temperature 63, pressure 1,018.2 millibars. Seas 5 feet, every 17 seconds. Synopsis for the Central California coast and bays, including the Monterey Bay, Greater Farallones, and Cordell Bank National Marine Sanctuaries, a gentle to moderate northwesterly breeze persists into early next week with localized fresh gusts possible across the interior waters. A long period southerly swell of about 16 to 18 seconds will linger through Sunday. Winds increase to fresh to strong early next week and remain elevated through the end of the forecast period. Seas subside this weekend before building to 7 to 9 feet midweek. The marine forecast for San Pablo Bay, Suisun Bay, the West Delta, and the San Francisco Bay north of the Bay Bridge. For today, southwest wind 5 to 10 knots, rising to 10 to 15 knots late. For tonight, southwest wind 5 to 10 knots. For Sunday, southwest wind 5 to 10 knots, rising to 10 to 15 knots in the afternoon. The marine forecast for Monterey Bay. For today, northwest wind around 5 knots, backing to west 10 to 15 knots this afternoon. Seas around 3 feet. Wave detail, northwest 3 feet at 7 seconds. A slight chance of drizzle this morning. Patchy fog late this morning. For tonight, west wind 10 to 15 knots, becoming north 5 to 10 knots after midnight. Seas 3 to 4 feet. Wave detail, northwest 3 feet at 6 seconds. For Sunday, northwest wind around 5 knots, backing to west in the afternoon. Seas around 3 feet. Wave detail, northwest 2 feet at 7 seconds. The coastal waters forecast from Pigeon Point to Point Pinos out to 10 nautical miles. For today,
Northwest wind 5 to 10 knots, rising to 15 to

knots. Seas 3 to 4 feet. Wave detail, northwest 3 feet at 7 seconds and southwest 2 feet at 17 seconds. For tonight, northwest wind 15 to 20 knots, easing to 10 to 15 knots after midnight. Seas 3 to 4 feet. Wave detail, northwest 4 feet at 6 seconds and south 2 feet at 16 seconds. For Sunday, northwest wind 5 to 10 knots. Seas 3 to 4 feet. Wave detail, northwest 3 feet at 7 seconds and southwest 2 feet at 15 seconds. The area forecast for the peninsula, North Bay, and East Bay. For the rest of tonight, mostly cloudy. A slight chance of drizzle. Lows from the 50s to lower 60s. West winds 5 to 10 miles per hour. For Saturday, mostly cloudy in the morning, then becoming mostly sunny. A slight chance of drizzle in the morning. Highs in the lower 60s at the coast to the upper 70s inland. West winds 5 to 15 miles per hour. For Saturday night, partly cloudy. Lows in the 50s. West winds 5 to 10 miles per hour. And on Sunday? Mostly cloudy in the morning, then becoming mostly sunny. Highs in the mid-60s at the coast to the mid-80s inland. West winds 5 to 10 miles per hour. For the Sunday night, partly cloudy until midnight, then becoming mostly cloudy. Lows from the 50s to lower 60s. West winds 5 to 10 miles per hour. For Monday, mostly cloudy in the morning, then becoming partly cloudy. Highs 60s and 70s. Monday night through Friday, partly cloudy. Lows from the 50s to lower 60s, highs from the upper 60s to lower 80s. Low temperatures tonight and highs tomorrow for these selected cities: San Francisco, 57 and 64, San Francisco Airport, 58 and 68, Redwood City, 59 and 75, Oakland, 59 and 68, Fremont, 59 and 72, Concord, 58 and 81, Livermore, 55 and 79, San Rafael, 58 and 78, Santa Rosa, 51 and 76, Napa, 54 and 73, Fairfield, 57 and 80. 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This broadcast originates from the National Weather Service office located in Monterey, California, and serves the South Bay and Monterey Bay Area, including the cities of San Jose, Monterey, Salinas, and Santa Cruz. These are the 4 a.m. Pacific Daylight Time observations for the San Francisco and Monterey Bay Areas on Saturday, August 15th. At San Francisco Airport, light rain was falling, temperature 59, dew point 56, relative humidity 89%, west wind at 7 miles an hour, pressure 30.07 inches and rising. At Oakland Airport, drizzle was falling, temperature 60, dew point 55, relative humidity 83%, west wind at 8 miles an hour, pressure 30.07 inches and rising. At San Jose Airport, it was cloudy, temperature 62, dew point 55, relative humidity 77%, calm, pressure 30.06 inches and falling. At Santa Rosa, it was cloudy, temperature 59, southeast wind at 3, pressure 30.05 and rising. At Concord, it was cloudy, temperature 61, southwest wind at 15. At Livermore, it was cloudy, temperature 60, west wind at 10. At Monterey, it was cloudy, temperature 60, west wind at 3, pressure 30.07 and steady. At Salinas, it was cloudy, temperature 60, dew point 55, relative humidity 83%, northwest wind at 6. Here are some observations around California and western Nevada. It was clear, with a temperature of 61 at Reno, 39 at Truckee, 43 at South Lake Tahoe, 56 at Blue Canyon, and 41 at Mammoth Lakes. It was cloudy, with a temperature of 60 at Sacramento, 68 at Los Angeles, and 72 at San Diego.
Local temperature reports around San Francisco Bay for 4 a.m. Downtown San Francisco was 59 degrees. Oakland Museum was 61 degrees. Redwood City was 61 degrees. San Rafael was 60 degrees. The area forecast for the South Bay, including the San Jose metro area and the Santa Clara Valley. For the rest of tonight, mostly cloudy. Patchy fog. Lows in the 50s. Northwest winds up to 5 miles per hour. For Saturday, partly cloudy in the morning, then becoming sunny. Patchy fog in the morning. Highs in the upper 60s by the bay to near 80 inland. Northwest winds 5 to 10 miles per hour. For Saturday night, mostly clear until midnight, then becoming partly cloudy. Patchy fog after midnight. Lows in the 50s. Northwest winds 5 to 10 miles per hour. And on Sunday? Partly cloudy in the morning, then becoming mostly sunny. Patchy fog in the morning. Highs in the lower 70s by the bay to the mid-80s inland. Light winds, becoming northwest 5 to 10 miles per hour in the afternoon. For the Sunday night, mostly clear until midnight, then becoming partly cloudy. Patchy fog after midnight. Lows in the 50s. West winds 5 to 10 miles per hour. For Monday, mostly cloudy in the morning, then becoming mostly sunny. Patchy fog. Highs from the upper 60s to mid 80s. Monday night through Thursday, partly cloudy. Lows from the 50s to lower 60s. High 70s and 80s. Thursday night, mostly clear until midnight, then becoming partly cloudy. Lows from the mid-50s to lower 60s. Friday, partly cloudy in the morning, then becoming mostly sunny. High 70s and 80s low temperatures tonight and highs tomorrow for the selected cities, San Jose, 58 and 74, Mountain View, 59 and 69, Morgan Hill, 55 and 83. The area forecast for the Monterey Bay and Salinas Valley? For the rest of tonight, mostly cloudy. Patchy fog. A slight chance of drizzle. Lows from the 40s to upper 50s. West winds up to 5 miles per hour. For Saturday, mostly cloudy in the morning, then becoming mostly sunny. Patchy fog in the morning. A slight chance of drizzle in the morning. Highs in the mid-60s at the coast to the upper 70s inland. West winds up to 5 miles per hour, increasing to 5 to 15 miles per hour in the afternoon. For Saturday night, partly cloudy. Patchy fog after midnight. Lows in the 50s. Southwest winds 5 to 10 miles per hour. And on Sunday? Mostly cloudy in the morning, then becoming partly cloudy. Patchy fog in the morning. Highs in the mid-60s at the coast to the lower 80s inland. West winds 5 to 10 miles per hour. For the Sunday night, partly cloudy until midnight, then becoming mostly cloudy. Lows in the 50s. West winds 5 to 10 miles per hour. For Monday, mostly cloudy in the morning, then becoming partly cloudy. Highs from the mid-60s to upper 70s. Monday night and Tuesday mostly cloudy. Lows in the 50s, highs from the mid-60s to lower 80s. Tuesday night through Friday partly cloudy. Lows in the mid-50s, highs from the upper 60s to lower 80s. Low temperatures tonight and highs tomorrow for the selected cities, Santa Cruz, 56 and 73, Monterey, 57 and 66, Salinas, 57 and 65, Hollister, 53 and 74, King City, 50 and 79. The weather overview for the Bay Area and Central Coast, gradual warming and drying trend Saturday and into next week. The extended forecast for the Bay Area and Central Coast, Tuesday and Tuesday night, mostly cloudy. High 60 to 90. Lows 50 to 70. Wednesday and Wednesday night, partly cloudy. High 60 to 90. Lows 50 to 70. Thursday and Thursday night, partly cloudy. High 60 to 90. Lows 50 to 65.
Friday and Friday night,

cloudy. Highs 60 to 90. Lows 50 to 65. Saturday and Saturday night, partly cloudy. Highs 60 to 90. Lows 50 to 65. Sunrise, sunset, and tidal information for the San Francisco Bay Area for Saturday, August 15th. The sunrise today, 6:25 a.m. The sunset tonight, 8:03 p.m. Tidal data at the Golden Gate for today. High tide, 1:32 a.m. at 5.86 feet. Low tide, 7:43 a.m. at 0.14 feet. High tide, 2:33 p.m. at 5.77 feet. Low tide, 8:16 p.m. at 1.40 feet. Here are the buoy observations for 5 a.m. Pacific Daylight Time. An offshore buoy 6 winds northwest at 12 knots, pressure 1,017.5 millibars. An offshore buoy 59 winds north at 4 knots, water temperature 66, pressure 1,021.0 millibars. At buoy 14 near Point Arena, winds northwest at 4 knots, water temperature 56, pressure 1,017.8 millibars. At buoy 13 near Bodega Bay, winds northwest at 8 knots, pressure 1,017.5 millibars. At Point Reyes Wave Rider buoy, water temperature 61, seas 5 feet, every 18 seconds. At San Francisco buoy, winds northwest at 8 knots, water temperature 58, pressure 1,017.9 millibars. At Half Moon Bay buoy, winds northwest 4 knots, water temperature 59, pressure 1,018.7 millibars, seas 3 feet, every 7 seconds. At Monterey buoy, winds north at 10 knots, water temperature 62, pressure 1,018.2 millibars. At Point Sur, Wave Rider buoy, water temperature 62, seas 4 feet, every 18 seconds. At Cape San Martin buoy, winds north at 12 knots, water temperature 63, pressure 1,018.3 millibars. Synopsis for the Central California coast and bays, including the Monterey Bay, Greater Farallones, and Cordell Bank National Marine Sanctuaries, a gentle to moderate northwesterly breeze persists into early next week with localized fresh gusts possible across the interior waters. A long period southerly swell of about 16 to 18 seconds will linger through Sunday. Winds increase to fresh to strong early next week and remain elevated through the end of the forecast period. Seas subside this weekend before building to 7 to 9 feet midweek. The marine forecast for San Pablo Bay, Suisun Bay, the West Delta, and the San Francisco Bay north of the Bay Bridge. For today, southwest wind 5 to 10 knots, rising to 10 to 15 knots late. For tonight, southwest wind 5 to 10 knots. For Sunday, southwest wind 5 to 10 knots, rising to 10 to 15 knots in the afternoon. The marine forecast for Monterey Bay. For today, northwest wind around 5 knots, backing to west 10 to 15 knots this afternoon. Seas around 3 feet. Wave detail, northwest 3 feet at 7 seconds. A slight chance of drizzle this morning. Patchy fog late this morning. For tonight, west wind 10 to 15 knots, becoming north 5 to 10 knots after midnight. Seas 3 to 4 feet. Wave detail, northwest 3 feet at 6 seconds. For Sunday, northwest wind around 5 knots, backing to west in the afternoon. Seas around 3 feet. Wave detail, northwest 2 feet at 7 seconds. The coastal waters forecast from Pigeon Point to Point Pinos out to 10 nautical miles. For today, northwest wind 5 to 10 knots, rising to 15 to 20 knots. Seas 3 to 4 feet. Wave detail, northwest 3 feet at 7 seconds and southwest 2 feet at 17 seconds. For tonight, northwest wind 15 to 20 knots, easing to 10 to 15 knots after midnight. Seas 3 to 4 feet. Wave detail, northwest 4 feet at 6 seconds and south 2 feet at 16 seconds. For Sunday, northwest wind 5 to 10 knots. Seas 3 to 4 feet. Wave

scale, northwest 3 feet at 7 seconds and southwest 2 feet at 15 seconds. The area forecast for the peninsula, North Bay, and East Bay. For the rest of tonight, mostly cloudy. A slight chance of drizzle. Lows from the 50s to lower 60s. West winds 5 to 10 miles per hour. For Saturday, mostly cloudy in the morning, then becoming mostly sunny. A slight chance of drizzle in the morning. Highs in the lower 60s at the coast to the upper 70s inland. West winds 5 to 15 miles per hour. For Saturday night, partly cloudy. Lows in the 50s. West winds 5 to 10 miles per hour. And on Sunday? Mostly cloudy in the morning, then becoming mostly sunny. Highs in the mid-60s at the coast to the mid-80s inland. West winds 5 to 10 miles per hour. For the Sunday night, partly cloudy until midnight, then becoming mostly cloudy. Lows from the 50s to lower 60s. West winds 5 to 10 miles per hour. For Monday, mostly cloudy in the morning, then becoming partly cloudy. Highs 60s and 70s. Monday night through Friday, partly cloudy. Lows from the 50s to lower 60s, highs from the upper 60s to lower 80s, low temperatures tonight and highs tomorrow for the selected cities, San Francisco, 57 and 64, San Francisco Airport, 58 and 68, Redwood City, 59 and 75, Oakland, 59 and 68, Fremont, 59 and 72, Concord, 58 and 81, Livermore, 55 and 79, San Rafael, 58 and 78, Santa Rosa, 51 and 76, Napa, 54 and 73, Fairfield, 57 and 80. These are the 5 a.m. Pacific Daylight Time observations for the San Francisco and Monterey Bay areas on Saturday, August 15th. At San Francisco Airport, light rain was falling, temperature 58, dew point 56, relative humidity 93%, west wind at 9 miles an hour, pressure 30.07 inches and steady. At Oakland Airport, drizzle was falling, temperature 59, dew point 56, relative humidity 89%, southwest wind at 8 miles an hour, pressure 30.07 inches and steady. At San Jose Airport, it was cloudy, temperature 62, dew point 54, relative humidity 74%, northwest wind at 3 miles an hour, pressure 30.07 inches and rising. At Santa Rosa, it was cloudy, temperature 58, calm, pressure 30.05 and steady. At Concord, it was cloudy, temperature 60, southwest wind at 13. At Livermore, it was cloudy, temperature 60, west wind at 7. At Monterey, it was cloudy, temperature 60, southeast wind at 6, pressure 30.07 and steady. At Salinas, it was cloudy, temperature 60, dew point 55, relative humidity 83%, north wind at 6. Here are some observations around California and western Nevada. It was clear, with a temperature of 37 at Truckee, 43 at South Lake Tahoe, 56 at Blue Canyon, and 37 at Mammoth Lakes. At Reno, it was partly cloudy, with a temperature of 60. It was cloudy, with a temperature of 60 at Sacramento, 69 at Los Angeles, and 72 at San Diego. These are the 5 a.m. Pacific Daylight Time observations for the San Francisco and Monterey Bay areas on Saturday, August 15th. At San Francisco Airport, light rain was falling, temperature 58, dew point 56, relative humidity 93%, west wind at 9 miles an hour, pressure 30.07 inches and steady. At Oakland Airport, drizzle was falling, temperature 59, dew point 56, relative humidity 89%, southwest wind at 8 miles an hour, pressure 30.07 inches and steady. At San Jose Airport, it was cloudy, temperature 62, dew point 54, relative humidity 74%, northwest wind at 3 miles an hour, pressure 30.07 inches and rising. At Santa Rosa, it was cloudy, temperature 58, calm,
pressure 30.05 and steady. At Concord, it was cloudy, temperature 60, southwest wind at 13. At Livermore, it was cloudy, temperature 60, west wind at 7. At Monterey, it was cloudy, temperature 60, southeast wind at 6, pressure 30.07 and steady. At Salinas, it was cloudy, temperature 60, dew point 55, relative humidity 83%, north wind at 6. Here are some observations around California and western Nevada. It was clear, with a temperature of 37 at Truckee, 43 at South Lake Tahoe, 56 at Blue Canyon, and 37 at Mammoth Lakes. At Reno, it was partly cloudy, with a temperature of 60. It was cloudy, with a temperature of 60 at Sacramento, 69 at Los Angeles, and 72 at San Diego. Local temperature reports around San Francisco Bay for 5 a.m. Downtown San Francisco was 59 degrees. Oakland Museum was 60 degrees. Redwood City was 60 degrees. San Rafael was 59 degrees. The area forecast for the South Bay, including the San Jose metro area and the Santa Clara Valley. For the rest of tonight, mostly cloudy. Patchy fog. Lows in the 50s. Northwest winds up to 5 miles per hour. For Saturday, partly cloudy in the morning, then becoming sunny. Patchy fog in the morning. Highs in the upper 60s by the bay to near 80 inland. Northwest winds 5 to 10 miles per hour. For Saturday night, mostly clear until midnight, then becoming partly cloudy. Patchy fog after midnight. Lows in the 50s. Northwest winds 5 to 10 miles per hour. And on Sunday? Partly cloudy in the morning, then becoming mostly sunny. Patchy fog in the morning. Highs in the lower 70s by the bay to the mid-80s inland. Light winds, becoming northwest 5 to 10 miles per hour in the afternoon. For the Sunday night, mostly clear until midnight, then becoming partly cloudy. Patchy fog after midnight. Lows in the 50s. West winds 5 to 10 miles per hour. For Monday, mostly cloudy in the morning, then becoming mostly sunny. Patchy fog. Highs from the upper 60s to mid 80s. Monday night through Thursday, partly cloudy. Lows from the 50s to lower 60s. High 70s and 80s. Thursday night, mostly clear until midnight, then becoming partly cloudy. Lows from the mid-50s to lower 60s. Friday, partly cloudy in the morning, then becoming mostly sunny. High 70s and 80s low temperatures tonight and highs tomorrow for these selected cities: San Jose, 58 and 74, Mountain View, 59 and 69, Morgan Hill, 55 and 83. The area forecast for the Monterey Bay and Salinas Valley? For the rest of tonight, mostly cloudy. Patchy fog. A slight chance of drizzle. Lows from the 40s to upper 50s. West winds up to 5 miles per hour. For Saturday, mostly cloudy in the morning, then becoming mostly sunny. Patchy fog in the morning. A slight chance of drizzle in the morning. Highs in the mid-60s at the coast to the upper 70s inland. West winds up to 5 miles per hour, increasing to 5 to 15 miles per hour in the afternoon. For Saturday night, partly cloudy. Patchy fog after midnight. Lows in the 50s. Southwest winds 5 to 10 miles per hour. And on Sunday? Mostly cloudy in the morning, then becoming partly cloudy. Patchy fog in the morning. Highs in the mid-60s at the coast to the lower 80s inland. West winds 5 to 10 miles per hour. For the Sunday night, partly cloudy until midnight, then becoming mostly cloudy. Lows in the 50s. West winds 5 to 10 miles per hour. For Monday, mostly cloudy in the morning, then becoming partly cloudy. Highs from the mid-60s to upper 70s. Monday night and Tuesday mostly cloudy.
lows in the 50s, highs from the mid-60s to lower 80s.

Sunday night through Friday partly cloudy. Lows in the mid-50s, highs from the upper 60s to lower 80s, low temperatures tonight and highs tomorrow for the selected cities, Santa Cruz, 56 and 73, Monterey, 57 and 66, Salinas, 57 and 65, Hollister, 53 and 74, King City, 50 and 79. The weather overview for the Bay Area and Central Coast, gradual warming and drying trend Saturday and into next week. The extended forecast for the Bay Area and Central Coast, Tuesday and Tuesday night, mostly cloudy. High 60 to 90. Lows 50 to 70. Wednesday and Wednesday night, partly cloudy. High 60 to 90. Lows 50 to 70. Thursday and Thursday night, partly cloudy. High 60 to 90. Lows 50 to 65. Friday and Friday night, partly cloudy. High 60 to 90. Lows 50 to 65. Saturday and Saturday night, partly cloudy. High 60 to 90. Lows 50 to 65. Sunrise, sunset, and tidal information for the San Francisco Bay Area for Saturday, August 15th. The sunrise today, 6:25 a.m. The sunset tonight, 8:03 p.m. Tidal data at the Golden Gate for today. High tide, 1:32 a.m. at 5.86 feet. Low tide, 7:43 a.m. at 0.14 feet. High tide, 2:33 p.m. at 5.77 feet. Low tide, 8:16 p.m. at 1.40 feet. Here are the buoy observations for 5 a.m. Pacific Daylight Time. An offshore buoy 6 winds northwest at 10 knots, pressure 1,017.6 millibars. An offshore buoy 59, winds north 6 knots, water temperature 66, pressure 1,021.1 millibars, seas 5 feet, every 8 seconds. At Point Arena buoy, winds northwest 4 knots, water temperature 56, pressure 1,017.9 millibars, seas 3 feet, every 17 seconds. At buoy 13 near Bodega Bay, winds northwest at 8 knots, pressure 1,017.5 millibars. At Point Reyes Wave Rider buoy, water temperature 61, seas 4 feet, every 15 seconds. At San Francisco buoy, winds northwest at 6 knots, water temperature 58, pressure 1,018.0 millibars, swell 4 feet, every 17 seconds. At Half Moon Bay buoy, winds northwest 4 knots, water temperature 59, pressure 1,018.7 millibars, seas 3 feet, every 7 seconds. At Monterey Bay buoy, winds north 10 knots, water temperature 62, pressure 1,018.2 millibars, seas 4 feet, every 17 seconds. At Point Sur, Wave Rider buoy, water temperature 62, seas 4 feet, every 18 seconds. At Cape San Martin buoy, winds north at 12 knots, water temperature 63, pressure 1,018.3 millibars. Synopsis for the Central California coast and bays, including the Monterey Bay, Greater Farallones, and Cordell Bank National Marine Sanctuaries, a gentle to moderate northwesterly breeze persists into early next week with localized fresh gusts possible across the interior waters. A long period southerly swell of about 16 to 18 seconds will linger through Sunday. Winds increase to fresh to strong early next week and remain elevated through the end of the forecast period. Seas subside this weekend before building to 7 to 9 feet midweek. The marine forecast for San Pablo Bay, Suisun Bay, the West Delta, and the San Francisco Bay north of the Bay Bridge. For today, southwest wind 5 to 10 knots, rising to 10 to 15 knots late. For tonight, southwest wind 5 to 10 knots. For Sunday, southwest wind 5 to 10 knots, rising to 10 to 15 knots in the afternoon. The marine forecast for Monterey Bay. For today, northwest wind around 5 knots, backing to west 10 to 15 knots this afternoon. Seas around 3 feet. Wave detail, northwest 3 feet at 7 seconds. A slight chance of drizzle this morning. Patchy fog.

morning. For tonight, west wind 10 to 15 knots, becoming north 5 to 10 knots after midnight. Seas 3 to 4 feet. Wave detail, northwest 3 feet at 6 seconds. For Sunday, northwest wind around 5 knots, backing to west in the afternoon. Seas around 3 feet. Wave detail, northwest 2 feet at 7 seconds. The coastal waters forecast from Pigeon Point to Point Pinos out to 10 nautical miles. For today, northwest wind 5 to 10 knots, rising to 15 to 20 knots. Seas 3 to 4 feet. Wave detail, northwest 3 feet at 7 seconds and southwest 2 feet at 17 seconds. For tonight, northwest wind 15 to 20 knots, easing to 10 to 15 knots after midnight. Seas 3 to 4 feet. Wave detail, northwest 4 feet at 6 seconds and south 2 feet at 16 seconds. For Sunday, northwest wind 5 to 10 knots. Seas 3 to 4 feet. Wave detail, northwest 3 feet at 7 seconds and southwest 2 feet at 15 seconds. 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This broadcast originates from the National Weather Service office located in Monterey, California, and serves the South Bay and Monterey Bay Area, including the cities of San Jose, Monterey, Salinas, and Santa Cruz. The area forecast for the Peninsula, North Bay, and East Bay. For the rest of tonight, mostly cloudy. A slight chance of drizzle. Lows from the 50s to lower 60s. West winds 5 to 10 miles per hour. For Saturday, mostly cloudy in the morning, then becoming mostly sunny. A slight chance of drizzle in the morning. Highs in the lower 60s at the coast to the upper 70s inland. West winds 5 to 15 miles per hour. For Saturday night, partly cloudy. Lows in the 50s. West winds 5 to 10 miles per hour. And on Sunday, mostly cloudy in the morning, then becoming mostly sunny. Highs in the mid-60s at the coast to the mid-80s inland. West winds 5 to 10 miles per hour. For the Sunday night, partly cloudy until midnight, then becoming mostly cloudy. Lows from the 50s to lower 60s. West winds 5 to 10 miles per hour. For Monday, mostly cloudy in the morning, then becoming partly cloudy. Highs 60s and 70s. Monday night through Friday, partly cloudy. Lows from the 50s to lower 60s. Highs from the upper 60s to lower 80s. Low temperatures tonight and highs tomorrow for the selected cities. San Francisco, 57 and 64. San Francisco Airport, 58 and 68. Redwood City, 59 and 75. Oakland, 59 and 68. Fremont, 59 and 72. Concord, 58 and 81. Livermore, 55 and 79. San Rafael, 58 and 78. Santa Rosa, 51 and 76. Napa, 54 and 73. Fairfield, 57 and 80. These are the 5 a.m. Pacific Daylight Time observations for the San Francisco and Monterey Bay areas on Saturday, August 15th. At San Francisco Airport, light rain was falling, temperature 58, dew point 56, relative humidity 93%, west wind at 9 miles an hour, pressure 30.07 inches and steady. At Oakland Airport, drizzle was falling, temperature 59, dew point 56, relative humidity 89%, southwest wind at 8 miles an hour, pressure 30.07 inches and steady. At San Jose Airport, it was cloudy, temperature 62, dew point 54, relative humidity 74%, northwest wind at 3 miles an hour, pressure 30.07 inches and rising. At Santa Rosa, it was cloudy, temperature 58, calm, pressure 30.05 and steady. At Concord, it was cloudy, temperature 60, southwest wind at 13. At Livermore, it was cloudy, temperature 60, west wind at 7. At Monterey, it was cloudy, temperature 60, south

Downtown San Francisco was 59 degrees. Oakland Museum was 60 degrees. Redwood City was 60 degrees. San Rafael was 59 degrees. The area forecast for the South Bay, including the San Jose metro area and the Santa Clara Valley. For the rest of tonight, mostly cloudy. Patchy fog. Lows in the 50s. Northwest winds up to 5 miles per hour. For Saturday, partly cloudy in the morning, then becoming sunny. Patchy fog in the morning. Highs in the upper 60s by the bay to near 80 inland. Northwest winds 5 to 10 miles per hour. For Saturday night, mostly clear until midnight, then becoming partly cloudy. Patchy fog after midnight. Lows in the 50s. Northwest winds 5 to 10 miles per hour. And on Sunday? Partly cloudy in the morning, then becoming mostly sunny. Patchy fog in the morning. Highs in the lower 70s by the bay to the mid-80s inland. Light winds, becoming northwest 5 to 10 miles per hour in the afternoon. For the Sunday night, mostly clear until midnight, then becoming partly cloudy. Patchy fog after midnight. Lows in the 50s. West winds 5 to 10 miles per hour. For Monday, mostly cloudy in the morning, then becoming mostly sunny. Patchy fog. Highs from the upper 60s to mid 80s. Monday night through Thursday, partly cloudy. Lows from the 50s to lower 60s. High 70s and 80s. Thursday night, mostly clear until midnight, then becoming partly cloudy. Lows from the mid-50s to lower 60s. Friday, partly cloudy in the morning, then becoming mostly sunny. High 70s and 80s low temperatures tonight and highs tomorrow for the selected cities, San Jose, 58 and 74, Mountain View, 59 and 69, Morgan Hill, 55 and 83. The area forecast for the Monterey Bay and Salinas Valley? For the rest of tonight, mostly cloudy. Patchy fog. A slight chance of drizzle. Lows from the 40s to upper 50s. West winds up to 5 miles per hour. For Saturday, mostly cloudy in the morning, then becoming mostly sunny. Patchy fog in the morning. A slight chance of drizzle in the morning. Highs in the mid-60s at the coast to the upper 70s inland. West winds up to 5 miles per hour, increasing to 5 to 15 miles per hour in the afternoon. For Saturday night, partly cloudy. Patchy fog after midnight. Lows in the 50s. Southwest winds 5 to 10 miles per hour. And on Sunday? Mostly cloudy in the morning, then becoming partly cloudy. Patchy fog in the morning. Highs in the mid-60s at the coast to the lower 80s inland. West winds 5 to 10 miles per hour. For the Sunday night, partly cloudy until midnight, then becoming mostly cloudy. Lows in the 50s. West winds 5 to 10 miles per hour. For Monday, mostly cloudy in the morning, then becoming partly cloudy. Highs from the mid-60s to upper 70s. Monday night and Tuesday, mostly cloudy. Lows in the 50s, highs from the mid-60s to lower 80s. Tuesday night through Friday, partly cloudy. Lows in the mid-50s, highs from the upper 60s to lower 80s. Low temperatures tonight and highs tomorrow for the selected cities, Santa Cruz, 56 and 73, Monterey, 57 and 66, Salinas, 57 and 65, Hollister, 53 and 74, King City, 50 and 79. The weather overview for the Bay Area and Central Coast, gradual warming, 57 and 65, Hollister, 53 and 74, King City, 50 and 79. The weather overview for the Bay Area and Central Coast, gradual warming and drying trend Saturday and into next week. The extended forecast for the Bay Area and Central Coast, Tuesday and Tuesday night, mostly cloudy. High 60 to 90. Lows 50 to 70. Wednesday and Wednesday night, partly cloudy. High 60 to 90. Lows 50 to 70.

and Thursday night, partly cloudy. High 60 to 90. Lows 50 to 65. Friday and Friday night, partly cloudy. High 60 to 90. Lows 50 to 65. Saturday and Saturday night, partly cloudy. High 60 to 90. Lows 50 to 65. Sunrise, sunset, and tidal information for the San Francisco Bay Area for Saturday, August 15th. The sunrise today, 6:25 a.m. The sunset tonight, 8:03 p.m. Tidal data at the Golden Gate for today. High tide, 1:32 a.m. at 5.86 feet. Low tide, 7:43 a.m. at 0.14 feet. High tide, 2:33 p.m. at 5.77 feet. Low tide, 8:16 p.m. at 1.40 feet. Here are the buoy observations for 5 a.m. Pacific Daylight Time. An offshore buoy 6 winds northwest at 10 knots, pressure 1,017.6 millibars. An offshore buoy 59, winds north 6 knots, water temperature 66, pressure 1,021.1 millibars, seas 5 feet, every 8 seconds. At Point Arena buoy, winds northwest 4 knots, water temperature 56, pressure 1,017.9 millibars, seas 3 feet, every 17 seconds. At buoy 13 near Bodega Bay, winds northwest at 8 knots, pressure 1,017.5 millibars. At Point Reyes Wave Rider buoy, water temperature 61, seas 4 feet, every 15 seconds. At San Francisco buoy, winds northwest at 6 knots, water temperature 58, pressure 1,018.0 millibars, swell 4 feet, every 17 seconds. At Half Moon Bay buoy, winds northwest 4 knots, water temperature 59, pressure 1,018.7 millibars, seas 3 feet, every 7 seconds. At Monterey Bay buoy, winds north 10 knots, water temperature 62, pressure 1,018.2 millibars, seas 4 feet, every 17 seconds. At Point Sur, Wave Rider buoy, water temperature 62, seas 4 feet, every 18 seconds. At Cape San Martin buoy, winds north at 12 knots, water temperature 63, pressure 1,018.3 millibars. Synopsis for the Central California coast and bays, including the Monterey Bay, Greater Farallones, and Cordell Bank National Marine Sanctuaries, a gentle to moderate northwesterly breeze persists into early next week with localized fresh gusts possible across the interior waters. A long period southerly swell of about 16 to 18 seconds will linger through Sunday. Winds increase to fresh to strong early next week and remain elevated through the end of the forecast period. Seas subside this weekend before building to 7 to 9 feet midweek. The marine forecast for San Pablo Bay, Suisun Bay, the West Delta, and the San Francisco Bay north of the Bay Bridge. For today, southwest wind 5 to 10 knots, rising to 10 to 15 knots late. For tonight, southwest wind 5 to 10 knots. For Sunday, southwest wind 5 to 10 knots, rising to 10 to 15 knots in the afternoon. The marine forecast for Monterey Bay. For today, northwest wind around 5 knots, backing to west 10 to 15 knots this afternoon. Seas around 3 feet. Wave detail, northwest 3 feet at 7 seconds. A slight chance of drizzle this morning. Patchy fog late this morning. For tonight, west wind 10 to 15 knots, becoming north 5 to 10 knots after midnight. Seas 3 to 4 feet. Wave detail, northwest 3 feet at 6 seconds. For Sunday, northwest wind around 5 knots, backing to west in the afternoon. Seas around 3 feet. Wave detail, northwest 2 feet at 7 seconds. The coastal waters forecast from Pigeon Point to Point Pinos out to 10 nautical miles. For today, northwest wind 5 to 10 knots, rising to 15 to 20 knots. Seas 3 to 4 feet. Wave detail, northwest 3 feet at 7 seconds and southwest 2 feet at 17 seconds. For tonight, north
wind 15 to 20 knots, easing to 10 to 15 knots after midnight. Seas 3 to 4 feet. Wave detail, northwest 4 feet at 6 seconds and south 2 feet at 16 seconds. For Sunday, northwest wind 5 to 10 knots. Seas 3 to 4 feet. Wave detail, northwest 3 feet at 7 seconds and southwest 2 feet at 15 seconds. The area forecast for the peninsula, North Bay, and East Bay. For the rest of tonight, mostly cloudy. A slight chance of drizzle. Lows from the 50s to lower 60s. West winds 5 to 10 miles per hour. For Saturday, mostly cloudy in the morning, then becoming mostly sunny. A slight chance of drizzle in the morning. Highs in the lower 60s at the coast to the upper 70s inland. West winds 5 to 15 miles per hour. For Saturday night, partly cloudy. Lows in the 50s. West winds 5 to 10 miles per hour. And on Sunday? Mostly cloudy in the morning, then becoming mostly sunny. Highs in the mid-60s at the coast to the mid-80s inland. West winds 5 to 10 miles per hour. For the Sunday night, partly cloudy until midnight, then becoming mostly cloudy. Lows from the 50s to lower 60s. West winds 5 to 10 miles per hour. For Monday, mostly cloudy in the morning, then becoming partly cloudy. Highs 60s and 70s. Monday night through Friday, partly cloudy. Lows from the 50s to lower 60s, highs from the upper 60s to lower 80s, low temperatures tonight and highs tomorrow for these selected cities: San Francisco, 57 and 64, San Francisco Airport, 58 and 68, Redwood City, 59 and 75, Oakland, 59 and 68, Fremont, 59 and 72, Concord, 58 and 81, Livermore, 55 and 79, San Rafael, 58 and 78, Santa Rosa, 51 and 76, Napa, 54 and 73, Fairfield, 57 and 80. These are the 5 a.m. Pacific Daylight Time observations for the San Francisco and Monterey Bay areas on Saturday, August 15th. At San Francisco Airport, light rain was falling, temperature 58, dew point 56, relative humidity 93%, west wind at 9 miles an hour, pressure 30.07 inches and steady. At Oakland Airport, drizzle was falling, temperature 59, dew point 56, relative humidity 89%, southwest wind at 8 miles an hour, pressure 30.07 inches and steady. At San Jose Airport, it was cloudy, temperature 62, dew point 54, relative humidity 74%, northwest wind at 3 miles an hour, pressure 30.07 inches and rising. At Santa Rosa, it was cloudy, temperature 58, calm, pressure 30.05 and steady. At Concord, it was cloudy, temperature 60, southwest wind at 13. At Livermore, it was cloudy, temperature 60, west wind at 7. At Monterey, it was cloudy, temperature 60, southeast wind at 6, pressure 30.07 and steady. At Salinas, it was cloudy, temperature 60, dew point 55, relative humidity 83%, north wind at 6. Here are some observations around California and western Nevada. It was clear, with a temperature of 37 at Truckee, 43 at South Lake Tahoe, 56 at Blue Canyon, and 37 at Mammoth Lakes. At Reno, it was partly cloudy, with a temperature of 60. It was cloudy, with a temperature of 60 at Sacramento, 69 at Los Angeles, and 72 at San Diego. Local temperature reports around San Francisco Bay for 5 a.m. Downtown San Francisco was 59 degrees. Oakland Museum was 60 degrees. Redwood City was 60 degrees. San Rafael was 59 degrees. The area forecast for the South Bay, including the San Jose metro area and the Santa Clara Valley. For the rest of tonight, mostly cloudy. Patchy fog. Lows in the 50s. Northwest winds up to 5 miles per hour. For Saturday,

partly cloudy in the morning, then becoming sunny. Patchy fog in the morning. Highs in the upper 60s by the bay to near 80 inland. Northwest winds 5 to 10 miles per hour. For Saturday night, mostly clear until midnight, then becoming partly cloudy. Patchy fog after midnight. Lows in the 50s. Northwest winds 5 to 10 miles per hour. And on Sunday? Partly cloudy in the morning, then becoming mostly sunny. Patchy fog in the morning. Highs in the lower 70s by the bay to the mid-80s inland. Light winds, becoming northwest 5 to 10 miles per hour in the afternoon. For the Sunday night, mostly clear until midnight, then becoming partly cloudy. Patchy fog after midnight. Lows in the 50s. West winds 5 to 10 miles per hour. For Monday, mostly cloudy in the morning, then becoming mostly sunny. Patchy fog. Highs from the upper 60s to mid 80s. Monday night through Thursday, partly cloudy. Lows from the 50s to lower 60s. High 70s and 80s. Thursday night, mostly clear until midnight, then becoming partly cloudy. Lows from the mid 50s to lower 60s. Friday, partly cloudy in the morning, then becoming mostly sunny. High 70s and 80s, low temperatures tonight and highs tomorrow for the selected cities: San Jose, 58 and 74, Mountain View, 59 and 69, Morgan Hill, 55 and 83. The area forecast for the Monterey Bay and Salinas Valley? For the rest of tonight, mostly cloudy. Patchy fog. A slight chance of drizzle. Lows from the 40s to upper 50s. West winds up to 5 miles per hour. For Saturday, mostly cloudy in the morning, then becoming mostly sunny. Patchy fog in the morning. A slight chance of drizzle in the morning. Highs in the mid-60s at the coast to the upper 70s inland. West winds up to 5 miles per hour, increasing to 5 to 15 miles per hour in the afternoon. For Saturday night, partly cloudy. Patchy fog after midnight. Lows in the 50s. Southwest winds 5 to 10 miles per hour. And on Sunday? Mostly cloudy in the morning, then becoming partly cloudy. Patchy fog in the morning. Highs in the mid-60s at the coast to the lower 80s inland. West winds 5 to 10 miles per hour. For the Sunday night, partly cloudy until midnight, then becoming mostly cloudy. Lows in the 50s. West winds 5 to 10 miles per hour. For Monday, mostly cloudy in the morning, then becoming partly cloudy. Highs from the mid-60s to upper 70s. Monday night and Tuesday, mostly cloudy. Lows in the 50s, highs from the mid-60s to lower 80s. Tuesday night through Friday, partly cloudy. Lows in the mid-50s, highs from the upper 60s to lower 80s. Low temperatures tonight and highs tomorrow for the selected cities: Santa Cruz, 56 and 73, Monterey, 57 and 66, Salinas, 57 and 65, Hollister, 53 and 74, King City, 50 and 79. The weather overview for the Bay Area and Central Coast: gradual warming and drying trend Saturday and into next week. The extended forecast for the Bay Area and Central Coast: Tuesday and Tuesday night, mostly cloudy. High 60 to 90. Lows 50 to 70. Wednesday and Wednesday night, partly cloudy. High 60 to 90. Lows 50 to 70. Thursday and Thursday night, partly cloudy. High 60 to 90. Lows 50 to 65. Friday and Friday night, partly cloudy. High 60 to 90. Lows 50 to 65. Saturday and Saturday night, partly cloudy. High 60 to 90. Lows 50 to 65. Sunrise, sunset, and tidal information for the San Francisco Bay Area for Saturday, August 15th. The sunrise today, 6:25 a.m. The sunset tonight, 8:03 p.m. Tidal data at the Golden Gate for today. High tide, 1,
10:32 a.m. at 5.86 feet. Low tide, 7:43 a.m. at 0.14 feet. High tide, 2:33 p.m. at 5.77 feet. Low tide, 8:16 p.m. at 1.40 feet. Here are the buoy observations for 5 a.m. Pacific Daylight Time. An offshore buoy 6 winds northwest at 10 knots, pressure 1,017.6 millibars. An offshore buoy 59, winds north 6 knots, water temperature 66, pressure 1,021.1 millibars, seas 5 feet, every 8 seconds. At Point Arena buoy, winds northwest 4 knots, water temperature 56, pressure 1,017.9 millibars, seas 3 feet, every 17 seconds. At buoy 13 near Bodega Bay, winds northwest at 8 knots, pressure 1,017.5 millibars. At Point Reyes Wave Rider buoy, water temperature 61, seas 4 feet, every 15 seconds. At San Francisco buoy, winds northwest at 6 knots, water temperature 58, pressure 1,018.0 millibars, swell 4 feet, every 17 seconds. At Half Moon Bay buoy, winds northwest 4 knots, water temperature 59, pressure 1,018.7 millibars, seas 3 feet, every 7 seconds. At Monterey Bay buoy, winds north 10 knots, water temperature 62, pressure 1,018.2 millibars, seas 4 feet, every 17 seconds. At Point Sur, Wave Rider buoy, water temperature 62, seas 4 feet, every 18 seconds. At Cape San Martin buoy, winds north at 12 knots, water temperature 63, pressure 1,018.3 millibars. Synopsis for the Central California coast and bays, including the Monterey Bay, Greater Farallones, and Cordell Bank National Marine Sanctuaries, a gentle to moderate northwesterly breeze persists into early next week with localized fresh gusts possible across the interior waters. A long period southerly swell of about 16 to 18 seconds will linger through Sunday. Winds increase to fresh to strong early next week and remain elevated through the end of the forecast period. Seas subside this weekend before building to 7 to 9 feet midweek. The marine forecast for San Pablo Bay, Suisun Bay, the West Delta, and the San Francisco Bay north of the Bay Bridge. For today, southwest wind 5 to 10 knots, rising to 10 to 15 knots late. For tonight, southwest wind 5 to 10 knots. For Sunday, southwest wind 5 to 10 knots, rising to 10 to 15 knots in the afternoon. The marine forecast for Monterey Bay. For today, northwest wind around 5 knots, backing to west 10 to 15 knots this afternoon. Seas around 3 feet. Wave detail, northwest 3 feet at 7 seconds. A slight chance of drizzle this morning. Patchy fog late this morning. For tonight, west wind 10 to 15 knots, becoming north 5 to 10 knots after midnight. Seas 3 to 4 feet. Wave detail, northwest 3 feet at 6 seconds. For Sunday, northwest wind around 5 knots, backing to west in the afternoon. Seas around 3 feet. Wave detail, northwest 2 feet at 7 seconds. The coastal waters forecast from Pigeon Point to Point Pinos out to 10 nautical miles. For today, northwest wind 5 to 10 knots, rising to 15 to 20 knots. Seas 3 to 4 feet. Wave detail, northwest 3 feet at 7 seconds and southwest 2 feet at 17 seconds. For tonight, northwest wind 15 to 20 knots, easing to 10 to 15 knots after midnight. Seas 3 to 4 feet. Wave detail, northwest 4 feet at 6 seconds and south 2 feet at 16 seconds. For Sunday, northwest wind 5 to 10 knots. Seas 3 to 4 feet. Wave detail, northwest 3 feet at 7 seconds and southwest 2 feet at 15 seconds. The area forecast for the peninsula, North Bay, and East Bay. For the rest of tonight, mostly cloudy. A slight chance of drizzle. Lows from the 50s to lower 60s. West winds 5 to 10 miles per hour.

for Saturday? Mostly cloudy in the morning, then becoming mostly sunny. A slight chance of drizzle in the morning. Highs in the lower 60s at the coast to the upper 70s inland. West winds 5 to 15 miles per hour. For Saturday night, partly cloudy. Lows in the 50s. West winds 5 to 10 miles per hour. And on Sunday? Mostly cloudy in the morning, then becoming mostly sunny. Highs in the mid-60s at the coast of the mid-80s inland. West winds 5 to 10 miles per hour. For the Sunday night, partly cloudy until midnight, then becoming mostly cloudy. Lows from the 50s to lower 60s. West winds 5 to 10 miles per hour. For Monday, mostly cloudy in the morning, then becoming partly cloudy. Highs 60s and 70s. Monday night through Friday, partly cloudy. Lows from the 50s to lower 60s. Highs from the upper 60s to lower 80s. Low temperatures tonight and highs tomorrow for the selected cities. San Francisco, 57 and 64. San Francisco Airport, 58 and 68. Redwood City, 59 and 75. Oakland, 59 and 68. Fremont, 59 and 72. Concord, 58 and 81. Livermore, 55 and 79. San Rafael, 58 and 78. Santa Rosa, 51 and 76. Napa, 54 and 73. Fairfield, 57 and 80. 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This broadcast originates from the National Weather Service office located in Monterey, California, and serves the South Bay and Monterey Bay Area, including the cities of San Jose, Monterey, Salinas, and Santa Cruz. These are the 5 a.m. Pacific Daylight Time observations for the San Francisco and Monterey Bay Areas on Saturday, August 15th. At San Francisco Airport, light rain was falling, temperature 58, dew point 56, relative humidity 93%, west wind at 9 miles an hour, pressure 30.07 inches and steady. At Oakland Airport, drizzle was falling, temperature 59, dew point 56, relative humidity 89%, southwest wind at 8 miles an hour, pressure 30.07 inches and steady. At San Jose Airport, it was cloudy, temperature 62, dew point 54, relative humidity 74%, northwest wind at 3 miles an hour, pressure 30.07 inches and rising. At Santa Rosa, it was cloudy, temperature 58, calm, pressure 30.05 and steady. At Concord, it was cloudy, temperature 60, southwest wind at 13. At Livermore, it was cloudy, temperature 60, west wind at 7. At Monterey, it was cloudy, temperature 60, southeast wind at 6, pressure 30.07 and steady. At Salinas, it was cloudy, temperature 60, dew point 55, relative humidity 83%, north wind at 6. Here are some observations around California and western Nevada. It was clear, with a temperature of 37 at Truckee, 43 at South Lake Tahoe, 56 at Blue Canyon, and 37 at Mammoth Lakes. At Reno, it was partly cloudy, with a temperature of 60. It was cloudy, with a temperature of 60 at Sacramento, 69 at Los Angeles, and 72 at San Diego. Local temperature reports around San Francisco Bay for 5 a.m. Downtown San Francisco was 59 degrees. Oakland Museum was 60 degrees. Redwood City was 60 degrees. San Rafael was 59 degrees. The area forecast for the South Bay, including the San Jose metro area and the Santa Clara Valley. For the rest of tonight, mostly cloudy. Patchy fog. Lows in the 50s. Northwest winds up to 5 miles per hour. For Saturday, partly cloudy in the morning, then becoming sunny. Patchy fog in the morning. Highs in the upper 60s by the bay to near 80 inland. Northwest winds 5 to 10 miles per hour.
For Saturday night, mostly clear until midnight, then becoming partly cloudy. Patchy fog after midnight. Lows in the 50s. Northwest winds 5 to 10 miles per hour. And on Sunday? Partly cloudy in the morning, then becoming mostly sunny. Patchy fog in the morning. Highs in the lower 70s by the bay to the mid-80s inland. Light winds, becoming northwest 5 to 10 miles per hour in the afternoon. For the Sunday night, mostly clear until midnight, then becoming partly cloudy. Patchy fog after midnight. Lows in the 50s. West winds 5 to 10 miles per hour. For Monday, mostly cloudy in the morning, then becoming mostly sunny. Patchy fog. Highs from the upper 60s to mid 80s. Monday night through Thursday, partly cloudy. Lows from the 50s to lower 60s. High 70s and 80s. Thursday night, mostly clear until midnight, then becoming partly cloudy. Lows from the mid-50s to lower 60s. Friday, partly cloudy in the morning, then becoming mostly sunny. High 70s and 80s, low temperatures tonight and highs tomorrow for the selected cities: San Jose, 58 and 74, Mountain View, 59 and 69, Morgan Hill, 55 and 83. The weather overview for the Bay Area and Central Coast: gradual warming and drying trend Saturday and into next week. The extended forecast for the Bay Area and Central Coast: Tuesday and Tuesday night, mostly cloudy. High 60 to 90. Lows 50 to 70. Wednesday and Wednesday night, partly cloudy. High 60 to 90. Lows 50 to 70. Thursday and Thursday night, partly cloudy. High 60 to 90. Lows 50 to 65. Friday and Friday night, partly cloudy. High 60 to 90. Lows 50 to 65. Saturday and Saturday night, partly cloudy. High 60 to 90. Lows 50 to 65. Sunrise, sunset, and tidal information for the San Francisco Bay Area for Saturday, August 15th. The sunrise today, 6:25 a.m. The sunset tonight, 8:03 p.m. Tidal data at the Golden Gate for today. High tide, 1:32 a.m. at 5.86 feet. Low tide, 7:43 a.m. at 0.14 feet. High tide, 2:33 p.m. at 5.77 feet. Low tide, 8:16 p.m. at 1.40 feet. Here are the buoy observations for 6 a.m. Pacific Daylight Time. An offshore buoy, 6, winds northwest at 12 knots, pressure 1,017.6 millibars. An offshore buoy, 59, winds north at 4 knots, water temperature 66, pressure 1,021.3 millibars. At buoy 14 near Point Arena, winds northwest at 4 knots, water temperature 56, pressure 1,018.2 millibars. At buoy 13 near Bodega Bay, winds northwest at 6 knots, pressure 1,017.9 millibars. At Point Reyes Wave Rider buoy, water temperature 61, seas 4 feet, every 18 seconds. At San Francisco buoy, winds northwest at 6 knots, water temperature 58, pressure 1,018.2 millibars. At Half Moon Bay buoy, winds northwest 6 knots, water temperature 59, pressure 1,018.8 millibars, seas 3 feet, every 7 seconds. At Monterey buoy, winds north at 10 knots, water temperature 62, pressure 1,018.3 millibars. At Pointer, Wave Rider buoy, water temperature 62, seas 4 feet, every 17 seconds. At Cape San Martin buoy, winds northwest at 12 knots, water temperature 64, pressure 1,018.7 millibars. Synopsis for the Central California coast and bays, including the Monterey Bay, Greater Farallones, and Cordell Bank National Marine Sanctuaries: a gentle to moderate northwesterly breeze persists into early next week, with localized fresh gusts possible across the interior waters. A long period southerly swell of about 16 to 18 seconds will linger through Sunday.
Winds increase to fresh to strong early next week and remain elevated.

through the end of the forecast period. Seas subside this weekend before building to 7 to 9 feet midweek. The marine forecast for San Pablo Bay, Suisun Bay, the West Delta, and the San Francisco Bay north of the Bay Bridge. For today, southwest wind 5 to 10 knots, rising to 10 to 15 knots late. For tonight, southwest wind 5 to 10 knots. For Sunday, southwest wind 5 to 10 knots, rising to 10 to 15 knots in the afternoon. The marine forecast for Monterey Bay. For today, northwest wind around 5 knots, backing to west 10 to 15 knots this afternoon. Seas around 3 feet. Wave detail, northwest 3 feet at 7 seconds. A slight chance of drizzle this morning. Patchy fog late this morning. For tonight, west wind 10 to 15 knots, becoming north 5 to 10 knots after midnight. Seas 3 to 4 feet. Wave detail, northwest 3 feet at 6 seconds. For Sunday, northwest wind around 5 knots, backing to west in the afternoon. Seas around 3 feet. Wave detail, northwest 2 feet at 7 seconds. The coastal waters forecast from Pigeon Point to Point Pinos out to 10 nautical miles. For today, northwest wind 5 to 10 knots, rising to 15 to 20 knots. Seas 3 to 4 feet. Wave detail, northwest 3 feet at 7 seconds and southwest 2 feet at 17 seconds. For tonight, northwest wind 15 to 20 knots, easing to 10 to 15 knots after midnight. Seas 3 to 4 feet. Wave detail, northwest 4 feet at 6 seconds and south 2 feet at 16 seconds. For Sunday, northwest wind 5 to 10 knots. Seas 3 to 4 feet. Wave detail, northwest 3 feet at 7 seconds and southwest 2 feet at 15 seconds. The area forecast for the peninsula, North Bay, and East Bay. For today, mostly cloudy in the morning then becoming mostly sunny. A slight chance of drizzle in the morning. Highs in the lower 60s at the coast to the upper 70s inland. West winds 5 to 15 miles per hour. For tonight, partly cloudy. Lows in the 50s. West winds 5 to 10 miles per hour. And on Sunday? Mostly cloudy in the morning then becoming partly cloudy. Highs in the mid-60s at the coast of the mid-80s inland. West winds 5 to 10 miles per hour. For Sunday night, partly cloudy until midnight then becoming mostly cloudy. Lows from the 50s to lower 60s. West winds 5 to 10 miles per hour. For Monday, mostly cloudy in the morning then becoming partly cloudy. Highs in the lower 60s at the coast to the lower 80s inland. West winds 5 to 15 miles per hour. And on Monday night, partly cloudy until midnight then becoming mostly cloudy. Lows from the 50s to lower 60s. Tuesday through Friday partly cloudy. Highs from the upper 60s to lower 80s, lows from the 50s to lower 60s. High temperatures today and lows tonight for the selected cities: San Francisco, 64 and 56, San Francisco Airport, 68 and 57, Redwood City, 75 and 58, Oakland, 68 and 57, Fremont, 72 and 58, Concord, 81 and 58, Livermore, 79 and 55, San Rafael, 78 and 55, Santa Rosa, 76 and 50, Napa, 73 and 52, Fairfield, 80 and 56. These are the 6 a.m. Pacific Daylight Time observations for the San Francisco and Monterey Bay areas on Saturday, August 15th. At San Francisco Airport, light rain was falling, temperature 58, dew point 56, relative humidity 93%, west wind at 9 miles an hour, pressure 30.08 inches and rising. At Oakland Airport, it was mostly cloudy, temperature 60, dew point 55, relative humidity 83%, southwest wind at 6 miles an hour, pressure 30.08 inches and rising. At San Jose Airport, it was cloudy, temperature 62, dew point 54, relative humidity 74%.

at 6 miles an hour, pressure 30.07 inches and steady. At Santa Rosa, it was cloudy, temperature 58, calm, pressure 30.06 and rising. At Concord, it was cloudy, temperature 61, south wind at 12. At Livermore, it was cloudy, temperature 60, west wind at 7. At Monterey, fog was reported, temperature 59, calm, pressure 30.08 and rising. At Salinas, it was cloudy, temperature 60, dew point 55, relative humidity 83%, calm. Here are some observations around California and western Nevada. It was clear, with a temperature of 39 at Truckee, 42 at South Lake Tahoe, 56 at Blue Canyon, and 39 at Mammoth Lakes. It was partly cloudy, with a temperature of 60 at Sacramento, and 60 at Reno. At Los Angeles, it was mostly cloudy, with a temperature of 69. At San Diego, it was cloudy, with a temperature of 72. Local temperature reports around San Francisco Bay for 6 a.m. Downtown San Francisco was 58 degrees. Oakland Museum was 60 degrees. Redwood City was 60 degrees. San Rafael was 59 degrees. The area forecast for the South Bay, including the San Jose metro area and the Santa Clara Valley. For today, partly cloudy in the morning, then becoming sunny. Patchy fog in the morning. Highs in the upper 60s by the bay to near 80 inland. Northwest winds 5 to 10 miles per hour. For tonight, mostly clear until midnight, then becoming partly cloudy. Patchy fog after midnight. Lows in the 50s. Northwest winds 5 to 10 miles per hour. And on Sunday? Partly cloudy in the morning, then becoming mostly sunny. Patchy fog in the morning. Highs in the lower 70s by the bay to the mid-80s inland. Light winds, becoming northwest 5 to 10 miles per hour in the afternoon. For Sunday night, mostly clear until midnight, then becoming partly cloudy. Patchy fog after midnight. Lows in the 50s. West winds 5 to 10 miles per hour. For Monday, mostly cloudy in the morning, then becoming mostly sunny. Patchy fog in the morning. Highs around 70 by the bay, lower to mid-80s inland. West winds 5 to 10 miles per hour. And on Monday night, partly cloudy. Lows in the 50s. Tuesday through Thursday, partly cloudy. High 70s and 80s. Lows from the mid-50s to lower 60s. Thursday night, mostly clear until midnight, then becoming partly cloudy. Lows from the mid-50s to lower 60s. Friday, partly cloudy in the morning, then becoming mostly sunny. High 70s and 80s. High temperatures today and lows tonight for the selected cities: San Jose, 74 and 57, Mountain View, 69 and 58, Morgan Hill, 83 and 55. The area forecast for the Monterey Bay and Salinas Valley? For today? Mostly cloudy in the morning, then becoming mostly sunny. Patchy fog in the morning. A slight chance of drizzle in the morning. Highs in the mid-60s at the coast to the upper 70s inland. West winds up to 5 miles per hour, increasing to 5 to 15 miles per hour in the afternoon. For tonight, partly cloudy. Patchy fog after midnight. Lows in the 50s. Southwest winds 5 to 10 miles per hour. And on Sunday? Mostly cloudy in the morning, then becoming partly cloudy. Patchy fog in the morning. Highs in the mid-60s at the coast to the lower 80s inland. West winds 5 to 10 miles per hour. For Sunday night, partly cloudy until midnight, then becoming mostly cloudy. Lows in the 50s. West winds 5 to 10 miles per hour. For Monday, mostly cloudy in the morning, then becoming partly cloudy. Patchy fog in the morning. Highs in the mid-60s at the coast to the lower 80s inland. West winds 5 to 10 miles per hour.
and on Monday night, partly cloudy until midnight, then becoming mostly cloudy. Lows in the 50s. For Tuesday, mostly cloudy in the morning, then becoming partly cloudy. Highs from the mid-60s to lower 80s. Tuesday night through Friday, partly cloudy. Lows in the mid-50s, highs from the upper 60s to lower 80s. High temperatures today and lows tonight for the selected cities: Santa Cruz, 73 and 55, Monterey, 66 and 57, Salinas, 65 and 56, Hollister, 74 and 53, King City, 79 and 52. The weather overview for the Bay Area and Central Coast: gradual warming and drying trend Saturday and into next week. The extended forecast for the Bay Area and Central Coast: Tuesday and Tuesday night, mostly cloudy. High 60 to 90. Lows 50 to 70. Wednesday and Wednesday night, partly cloudy. High 60 to 90. Lows 50 to 70. Thursday and Thursday night, partly cloudy. High 60 to 90. Lows 50 to 65. Friday and Friday night, partly cloudy. High 60 to 90. Lows 50 to 65. Saturday and Saturday night, partly cloudy. High 60 to 90. Lows 50 to 65. Sunrise, sunset, and tidal information for the San Francisco Bay Area for Saturday, August 15th. The sunrise today, 6:25 a.m. The sunset tonight, 8:03 p.m. Tidal data at the Golden Gate for today. High tide, 1:32 a.m. at 5.86 feet. Low tide, 7:43 a.m. at 0.14 feet. High tide, 2:33 p.m. at 5.77 feet. Low tide, 8:16 p.m. at 1.40 feet. Here are the buoy observations for 6 a.m. Pacific Daylight Time. An offshore buoy 6, winds northwest at 12 knots, pressure 1,017.6 millibars. An offshore buoy 59, winds northwest 6 knots, water temperature 66, pressure 1,021.3 millibars, seas 5 feet, every 8 seconds. At Point Arena buoy, winds west 2 knots, water temperature 56, pressure 1,018.2 millibars, seas 3 feet, every 15 seconds. At buoy 13 near Bodega Bay, winds northwest at 6 knots, pressure 1,018.0 millibars, swell 4 feet, every 17 seconds. At Point Reyes Wave Rider buoy, water temperature 61, seas 5 feet, every 18 seconds. At San Francisco buoy, winds northwest at 10 knots, pressure 1,018.2 millibars, swell 4 feet, every 17 seconds. At Half Moon Bay buoy, winds northwest 6 knots, water temperature 59, pressure 1,018.8 millibars, seas 3 feet, every 7 seconds. At Monterey Bay buoy, winds north 10 knots, water temperature 62, pressure 1,018.4 millibars, seas 4 feet, every 16 seconds. At Point Sur, Wave Rider buoy, water temperature 62, seas 4 feet, every 17 seconds. At Cape San Martin buoy, winds northwest 12 knots, water temperature 64, pressure 1,018.7 millibars. Seas 5 feet, every 17 seconds. Synopsis for the Central California coast and bays, including the Monterey Bay, Greater Farallones, and Cordell Bank National Marine Sanctuaries: a gentle to moderate northwesterly breeze persists into early next week with localized fresh gusts possible across the interior waters. A long period southerly swell of about 16 to 18 seconds will linger through Sunday. Winds increase to fresh to strong early next week and remain elevated through the end of the forecast period. Seas subside this weekend before building to 7 to 9 feet midweek. The marine forecast for San Pablo Bay, Suisun Bay, the West Delta, and the San Francisco Bay north of the Bay Bridge. For today, southwest wind 5 to 10 knots, rising to 10 to 15 knots late. For tonight, southwest wind 5 to 10 knots. For Sunday, southwest wind 5 to 10 knots,
rising to 10 to 15 knots in the afternoon. The marine forecast.

Monterey Bay. For today, northwest wind around 5 knots, backing to west 10 to 15 knots this afternoon. Seas around 3 feet. Wave detail, northwest 3 feet at 7 seconds. A slight chance of drizzle this morning. Patchy fog late this morning. For tonight, west wind 10 to 15 knots, becoming north 5 to 10 knots after midnight. Seas 3 to 4 feet. Wave detail, northwest 3 feet at 6 seconds. For Sunday, northwest wind around 5 knots, backing to west in the afternoon. Seas around 3 feet. Wave detail, northwest 2 feet at 7 seconds. The coastal waters forecast from Pigeon Point to Point Pinos out to 10 nautical miles. For today, northwest wind 5 to 10 knots, rising to 15 to 20 knots. Seas 3 to 4 feet. Wave detail, northwest 3 feet at 7 seconds and southwest 2 feet at 17 seconds. For tonight, northwest wind 15 to 20 knots, easing to 10 to 15 knots after midnight. Seas 3 to 4 feet. Wave detail, northwest 4 feet at 6 seconds and south 2 feet at 16 seconds. For Sunday, northwest wind 5 to 10 knots. Seas 3 to 4 feet. Wave detail, northwest 3 feet at 7 seconds and southwest 2 feet at 15 seconds. The area forecast for the peninsula, North Bay, and East Bay. For today, mostly cloudy in the morning, then becoming mostly sunny. A slight chance of drizzle in the morning. Highs in the lower 60s at the coast to the upper 70s inland. West winds 5 to 15 miles per hour. For tonight, partly cloudy. Lows in the 50s. West winds 5 to 10 miles per hour. And on Sunday, mostly cloudy in the morning, then becoming partly cloudy. Highs in the mid-60s at the coast of the mid-80s inland. West winds 5 to 10 miles per hour. For Sunday night, partly cloudy until midnight, then becoming mostly cloudy. Lows from the 50s to lower 60s. West winds 5 to 10 miles per hour. For Monday, mostly cloudy in the morning, then becoming partly cloudy. Highs in the lower 60s at the coast to the lower 80s inland. West winds 5 to 15 miles per hour. And on Monday night, partly cloudy until midnight, then becoming mostly cloudy. Lows from the 50s to lower 60s. Tuesday through Friday, partly cloudy. Highs from the upper 60s to lower 80s. Lows from the 50s to lower 60s. High temperatures today and lows tonight for the selected cities: San Francisco, 64 and 56. San Francisco Airport, 68 and 57. Redwood City, 75 and 58. Oakland, 68 and 57. Fremont, 72 and 58. Concord, 81 and 58. Livermore, 79 and 55. San Rafael, 78 and 55. Santa Rosa, 76 and 50. Napa, 73 and 52. Fairfield, 80 and 56. These are the 6 a.m. Pacific Daylight Time observations for the San Francisco and Monterey Bay areas on Saturday, August 15th. At San Francisco Airport, light rain was falling, temperature 58, dew point 56, relative humidity 93%, west wind at 9 miles an hour, pressure 30.08 inches and rising. At Oakland Airport, it was mostly cloudy, temperature 60, dew point 55, relative humidity 83%, southwest wind at 6 miles an hour, pressure 30.08 inches and rising. At San Jose Airport, it was cloudy, temperature 62, dew point 54, relative humidity 74%, north wind at 6 miles an hour, pressure 30.07 inches and steady. At Santa Rosa, it was cloudy, temperature 58, calm, pressure 30.06 and rising. At Concord, it was cloudy, temperature 61, south wind at 12. At Livermore, it was cloudy, temperature 60, west wind at 7. At Monterey, fog was reported, temperature 59, calm, pressure 30.08 and rising. At Salinas, it was cloudy,

Temperature 60, dew point 55, relative humidity 83%, calm. Here are some observations around California and western Nevada. It was clear, with a temperature of 39 at Truckee, 42 at South Lake Tahoe, 56 at Blue Canyon, and 39 at Mammoth Lakes. It was partly cloudy, with a temperature of 60 at Sacramento, and 60 at Reno. At Los Angeles, it was mostly cloudy, with a temperature of 69. At San Diego, it was cloudy, with a temperature of 72. 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This broadcast originates from the National Weather Service office located in Monterey, California, and serves the South Bay and Monterey Bay Area, including the city of San Jose, Monterey, Salinas, and Santa Cruz. Local temperature reports around San Francisco Bay for 6 a.m. Downtown San Francisco was 58 degrees. Oakland Museum was 60 degrees. Redwood City was 60 degrees. San Rafael was 59 degrees. The area forecast for the South Bay, including the San Jose metro area and the Santa Clara Valley. For today, partly cloudy in the morning, then becoming sunny. Patchy fog in the morning. Highs in the upper 60s by the bay to near 80 inland. Northwest winds 5 to 10 miles per hour. For tonight, mostly clear until midnight, then becoming partly cloudy. Patchy fog after midnight. Lows in the 50s. Northwest winds 5 to 10 miles per hour. And on Sunday? Partly cloudy in the morning, then becoming mostly sunny. Patchy fog in the morning. Highs in the lower 70s by the bay to the mid-80s inland. Light winds, becoming northwest 5 to 10 miles per hour in the afternoon. For Sunday night, mostly clear until midnight, then becoming partly cloudy. Patchy fog after midnight. Lows in the 50s. West winds 5 to 10 miles per hour. For Monday, mostly cloudy in the morning, then becoming mostly sunny. Patchy fog in the morning. Highs around 70 by the bay, lower to mid-80s inland. West winds 5 to 10 miles per hour. And on Monday night, partly cloudy. Lows in the 50s. Tuesday through Thursday, partly cloudy. High 70s and 80s. Lows from the mid-50s to lower 60s. Thursday night, mostly clear until midnight, then becoming partly cloudy. Lows from the mid-50s to lower 60s. Friday, partly cloudy in the morning, then becoming mostly sunny. High 70s and 80s. High temperatures today and lows tonight for the selected cities: San Jose, 74 and 57, Mountain View, 69 and 58, Morgan Hill, 83 and 55. The area forecast for the Monterey Bay and Salinas Valley? For today? Mostly cloudy in the morning, then becoming mostly sunny. Patchy fog in the morning. A slight chance of drizzle in the morning. Highs in the mid-60s at the coast to the upper 70s inland. West winds up to 5 miles per hour, increasing to 5 to 15 miles per hour in the afternoon. For tonight, partly cloudy. Patchy fog after midnight. Lows in the 50s. Southwest winds 5 to 10 miles per hour. And on Sunday? Mostly cloudy in the morning, then becoming partly cloudy. Patchy fog in the morning. Highs in the mid-60s at the coast to the lower 80s inland. West winds 5 to 10 miles per hour. For Sunday night, partly cloudy until midnight, then becoming mostly cloudy. Lows in the 50s. West winds 5 to 10 miles per hour. For Monday, mostly cloudy in the morning, then becoming partly cloudy. Patchy fog in the morning. Highs in the mid-60s at the coast to the lower 80s inland. West winds 5 to 10 miles per hour. And on Monday night, partly cloudy until midnight, then becoming mostly cloudy. Lows in the 50s. For Tuesday, mostly cloudy in the morning.

lows 50 to 70. Wednesday and Wednesday night, partly cloudy. High 60 to 90. Lows 50 to 70. Thursday and Thursday night, partly cloudy. High 60 to 90. Lows 50 to 65. Friday and Friday night, partly cloudy. High 60 to 90. Lows 50 to 65. Saturday and Saturday night, partly cloudy. High 60 to 90. Lows 50 to 65. Sunrise, sunset, and tidal information for the San Francisco Bay Area for Saturday, August 15th. The sunrise today, 6:25 a.m. The sunset tonight, 8:03 p.m. Tidal data at the Golden Gate for today. High tide, 1:32 a.m. at 5.86 feet. Low tide, 7:43 a.m. at 0.14 feet. High tide, 2:33 p.m. at 5.77 feet. Low tide, 8:16 p.m. at 1.40 feet. Here are the buoy observations for 6 a.m. Pacific Daylight Time. An offshore buoy 6 winds northwest at 12 knots, pressure 1,017.6 millibars. An offshore buoy 59, winds northwest 6 knots, water temperature 66, pressure 1,021.3 millibars, seas 5 feet, every 8 seconds. At Point Arena buoy, winds west 2 knots, water temperature 56, pressure 1,018.2 millibars, seas 3 feet, every 15 seconds. At buoy 13 near Bodega Bay, winds northwest at 6 knots, pressure 1,018.0 millibars, swell 4 feet, every 17 seconds. At Point Reyes Wave Rider buoy, water temperature 61, seas 5 feet, every 18 seconds. At San Francisco buoy, winds northwest at 10 knots, pressure 1,018.2 millibars, swell 4 feet, every 17 seconds. At Half Moon Bay buoy, winds northwest 6 knots, water temperature 59, pressure 1,018.8 millibars, seas 3 feet, every 7 seconds. At Monterey Bay buoy, winds north 10 knots, water temperature 62, pressure 1,018.4 millibars, seas 4 feet, every 16 seconds. At Point Sur, Wave Rider buoy, water temperature 62, seas 4 feet, every 17 seconds. At Cape San Martin buoy, winds northwest 12 knots, water temperature 64, pressure 1,018.7 millibars. Seas 5 feet, every 17 seconds. Synopsis for the Central California coast and bays, including the Monterey Bay, Greater Farallones, and Cordell Bank National Marine Sanctuaries, a gentle to moderate northwesterly breeze persists into early next week with localized fresh gusts possible across the interior waters. A long period southerly swell of about 16 to 18 seconds will linger through Sunday. Winds increase to fresh to strong early next week and remain elevated through the end of the forecast period. Seas subside this weekend before building to 7 to 9 feet midweek. The marine forecast for San Pablo Bay, Suisun Bay, the West Delta, and the San Francisco Bay north of the Bay Bridge. For today, southwest wind 5 to 10 knots, rising to 10 to 15 knots late. For tonight, West Delta, and the San Francisco Bay north of the Bay Bridge. For today, southwest wind 5 to 10 knots, rising to 10 to 15 knots late. For tonight, southwest wind 5 to 10 knots. For Sunday, southwest wind 5 to 10 knots, rising to 10 to 15 knots in the afternoon. The marine forecast for Monterey Bay. For today, northwest wind around 5 knots, backing to west 10 to 15 knots this afternoon. Seas around 3 feet. Wave detail, northwest 3 feet at 7 seconds. A slight chance of drizzle this morning. Patchy fog late this morning. For tonight, west wind 10 to 15 knots, becoming north 5 to 10 knots after midnight. Seas 3 to 4 feet. Wave detail, northwest 3 feet at 6 seconds. For Sunday, northwest wind around 5 knots, backing to west in the afternoon. Seas around 3 feet.

Wave detail, northwest 2 feet at 7 seconds. The coastal waters forecast from Pigeon Point to Point Pinos out to 10 nautical miles. For today, northwest wind 5 to 10 knots, rising to 15 to 20 knots. Seas 3 to 4 feet. Wave detail, northwest 3 feet at 7 seconds and southwest 2 feet at 17 seconds. For tonight, northwest wind 15 to 20 knots, easing to 10 to 15 knots after midnight. Seas 3 to 4 feet. Wave detail, northwest 4 feet at 6 seconds and south 2 feet at 16 seconds. For Sunday, northwest wind 5 to 10 knots. Seas 3 to 4 feet. Wave detail, northwest 3 feet at 7 seconds and southwest 2 feet at 15 seconds. The area forecast for the peninsula, North Bay, and East Bay. For today, mostly cloudy in the morning, then becoming mostly sunny. A slight chance of drizzle in the morning. Highs in the lower 60s at the coast to the upper 70s inland. West winds 5 to 15 miles per hour. For tonight, partly cloudy. Lows in the 50s. West winds 5 to 10 miles per hour. And on Sunday? Mostly cloudy in the morning, then becoming partly cloudy. Highs in the mid-60s at the coast to the mid-80s inland. West winds 5 to 10 miles per hour. For Sunday night, partly cloudy until midnight, then becoming mostly cloudy. Lows from the 50s to lower 60s. West winds 5 to 10 miles per hour. For Monday, mostly cloudy in the morning, then becoming partly cloudy. Highs in the lower 60s at the coast to the lower 80s inland. West winds 5 to 15 miles per hour. And on Monday night, partly cloudy until midnight, then becoming mostly cloudy. Lows from the 50s to lower 60s. Tuesday through Friday, partly cloudy. Highs from the upper 60s to lower 80s. Lows from the 50s to lower 60s. High temperatures today and lows tonight for the selected cities: San Francisco, 64 and 56, San Francisco Airport, 68 and 57, Redwood City, 75 and 58, Oakland, 68 and 57, Fremont, 72 and 58, Concord, 81 and 58, Livermore, 79 and 55, San Rafael, 78 and 55, Santa Rosa, 76 and 50, Napa, 73 and 52, Fairfield, 80 and 56. These are the 6 a.m. Pacific Daylight Time observations for the San Francisco and Monterey Bay areas on Saturday, August 15th. At San Francisco Airport, light rain was falling, temperature 58, dew point 56, relative humidity 93%, west wind at 9 miles an hour, pressure 30.08 inches and rising. At Oakland Airport, it was mostly cloudy, temperature 60, dew point 55, relative humidity 83%, southwest wind at 6 miles an hour, pressure 30.08 inches and rising. At San Jose Airport, it was cloudy, temperature 62, dew point 54, relative humidity 74%, north wind at 6 miles an hour, pressure 30.07 inches and steady. At Santa Rosa, it was cloudy, temperature 58, calm, pressure 30.06 and rising. At Concord, it was cloudy, temperature 61, south wind at 12. At Livermore, it was cloudy, temperature 60, west wind at 7. At Monterey, fog was reported, temperature 59, calm, pressure 30.08 and rising. At Salinas, it was cloudy, temperature 60, dew point 55, relative humidity 83%, calm. Here are some observations around California and western Nevada. It was clear, with a temperature of 39 at Truckee, 42 at South Lake Tahoe, 56 at Blue Canyon, and 39 at Mammoth Lakes. It was partly cloudy, with a temperature of 60 at Sacramento, and 60 at Reno. At Los Angeles, it was mostly cloudy, with a temperature of 69. At San Diego, it was cloudy, with a temperature of 72. Local temperature reports around San Francisco Bay for 6 a.m. Downtown San Francisco

Brooklyn Museum was 60 degrees. Redwood City was 60 degrees. San Rafael was 59 degrees. The area forecast for the South Bay, including the San Jose metro area and the Santa Clara Valley. For today, partly cloudy in the morning, then becoming sunny. Patchy fog in the morning. Highs in the upper 60s by the bay to near 80 inland. Northwest winds 5 to 10 miles per hour. For tonight, mostly clear until midnight, then becoming partly cloudy. Patchy fog after midnight. Lows in the 50s. Northwest winds 5 to 10 miles per hour. And on Sunday? Partly cloudy in the morning, then becoming mostly sunny. Patchy fog in the morning. Highs in the lower 70s by the bay to the mid-80s inland. Light winds, becoming northwest 5 to 10 miles per hour in the afternoon. For Sunday night, mostly clear until midnight, then becoming partly cloudy. Patchy fog after midnight. Lows in the 50s. West winds 5 to 10 miles per hour. For Monday, mostly cloudy in the morning, then becoming mostly sunny. Patchy fog in the morning. Highs around 70 by the bay, lower to mid-80s inland. West winds 5 to 10 miles per hour. And on Monday night, partly cloudy. Lows in the 50s. Tuesday through Thursday, partly cloudy. High 70s and 80s. Lows from the mid-50s to lower 60s. Thursday night, mostly clear until midnight, then becoming partly cloudy. Lows from the mid-50s to lower 60s. Friday, partly cloudy in the morning, then becoming mostly sunny. High 70s and 80s. High temperatures today and lows tonight for the selected cities: San Jose, 74 and 57, Mountain View, 69 and 58, Morgan Hill, 83 and 55. The area forecast for the Monterey Bay and Salinas Valley? For today? Mostly cloudy in the morning, then becoming mostly sunny. Patchy fog in the morning. A slight chance of drizzle in the morning. Highs in the mid-60s at the coast to the upper 70s inland. West winds up to 5 miles per hour, increasing to 5 to 15 miles per hour in the afternoon. For tonight, partly cloudy. Patchy fog after midnight. Lows in the 50s. Southwest winds 5 to 10 miles per hour. And on Sunday? Mostly cloudy in the morning, then becoming partly cloudy. Patchy fog in the morning. Highs in the mid-60s at the coast to the lower 80s inland. West winds 5 to 10 miles per hour. For Sunday night, partly cloudy until midnight, then becoming mostly cloudy. Lows in the 50s. West winds 5 to 10 miles per hour. For Monday, mostly cloudy in the morning, then becoming partly cloudy. Patchy fog in the morning. Highs in the mid-60s at the coast to the lower 80s inland. West winds 5 to 10 miles per hour. And on Monday night, partly cloudy until midnight, then becoming mostly cloudy. Lows in the 50s. For Tuesday, mostly cloudy in the morning, then becoming partly cloudy. Highs from the mid-60s to lower 80s. Tuesday night through Friday, partly cloudy. Lows in the mid-50s. Highs from the upper 60s to lower 80s. High temperatures today and lows tonight for the selected cities: Santa Cruz, 73 and 55, Monterey, 66 and 57, Salinas, 65 and 56, Hollister, 74 and 53, King City, 79 and 52. The weather overview for the Bay Area and Central Coast: gradual warming and drying trend Saturday and into next week. The extended forecast for the Bay Area and Central Coast: Tuesday and Tuesday night, mostly cloudy. High 60 to 90. Lows 50 to 70. Wednesday and Wednesday night, partly cloudy. High 60 to 90. Lows 50 to 70. Thursday and Thursday night, partly cloudy. High 60 to 90. Lows 50 to 65. Friday and Friday night, partly cloudy. High 60 to 90.

lows 50 to 65. Saturday and Saturday night, partly cloudy. High 60 to 90. Lows 50 to 65. Sunrise, sunset, and tidal information for the San Francisco Bay Area for Saturday, August 15th. The sunrise today, 6:25 a.m. The sunset tonight, 8:03 p.m. Tidal data at the Golden Gate for today. High tide, 1:32 a.m. at 5.86 feet. Low tide, 7:43 a.m. at 0.14 feet. High tide, 2:33 p.m. at 5.77 feet. Low tide, 8:16 p.m. at 1.40 feet. Here are the buoy observations for 6 a.m. Pacific Daylight Time. An offshore buoy 6 winds northwest at 12 knots, pressure 1,017.6 millibars. An offshore buoy 59, winds northwest 6 knots, water temperature 66, pressure 1,021.3 millibars, seas 5 feet, every 8 seconds. At Point Arena buoy, winds west 2 knots, water temperature 56, pressure 1,018.2 millibars, seas 3 feet, every 15 seconds. At buoy 13 near Bodega Bay, winds northwest at 6 knots, pressure 1,018.0 millibars, swell 4 feet, every 17 seconds. At Point Reyes Wave Rider buoy, water temperature 61, seas 5 feet, every 18 seconds. At San Francisco buoy, winds northwest at 10 knots, pressure 1,018.2 millibars, swell 4 feet, every 17 seconds. At Half Moon Bay buoy, winds northwest 6 knots, water temperature 59, pressure 1,018.8 millibars, seas 3 feet, every 7 seconds. At Monterey Bay buoy, winds north 10 knots, water temperature 62, pressure 1,018.4 millibars, seas 4 feet, every 16 seconds. At Point Sur, Wave Rider buoy, water temperature 62, seas 4 feet, every 17 seconds. At Cape San Martin buoy, winds northwest 12 knots, water temperature 64, pressure 1,018.7 millibars. Seas 5 feet, every 17 seconds. Synopsis for the Central California coast and bays, including the Monterey Bay, Greater Farallones, and Cordell Bank National Marine Sanctuaries, a gentle to moderate northwesterly breeze persists into early next week with localized fresh gusts possible across the interior waters. A long period southerly swell of about 16 to 18 seconds will linger through Sunday. Winds increase to fresh to strong early next week and remain elevated through the end of the forecast period. Seas subside this weekend before building to 7 to 9 feet midweek. The marine forecast for San Pablo Bay, Suisun Bay, the West Delta, and the San Francisco Bay north of the Bay Bridge. For today, southwest wind 5 to 10 knots, rising to 10 to 15 knots late. For tonight, southwest wind 5 to 10 knots. For Sunday, southwest wind 5 to 10 knots, rising to 10 to 15 knots in the afternoon. The marine forecast for Monterey Bay. For today, northwest wind around 5 knots, backing to west 10 to 15 knots this afternoon. Seas around 3 feet. Wave detail, northwest 3 feet at 7 seconds. A slight chance of drizzle this morning. Patchy fog late this morning. For tonight, west wind 10 to 15 knots, becoming north 5 to 10 knots after midnight. Seas 3 to 4 feet. Wave detail, northwest 3 feet at 6 seconds. For Sunday, northwest wind around 5 knots, backing to west in the afternoon. Seas around 3 feet. Wave detail, northwest 2 feet at 7 seconds. The coastal waters forecast from Pigeon Point to Point Pinos out to 10 nautical miles. For today, northwest wind 5 to 10 knots, rising to 15 to 20 knots. Seas 3 to 4 feet. Wave detail, northwest 3 feet at 7 seconds and southwest 2 feet at 17 seconds. For tonight, northwest wind 15 to 20 knots, easing to 10 to 15 knots after midnight. Seas 3 to 4 feet. Wave
detail, northwest 4 feet at 6 seconds and south 2 feet at 16 seconds. For Sunday, northwest wind 5 to 10 knots. Seas 3 to 4 feet. Wave detail, northwest 3 feet at 7 seconds and southwest 2 feet at 15 seconds. The area forecast for the peninsula, North Bay, and East Bay. For today, mostly cloudy in the morning, then becoming mostly sunny. A slight chance of drizzle in the morning. Highs in the lower 60s at the coast to the upper 70s inland. West winds 5 to 15 miles per hour. For tonight, partly cloudy. Lows in the 50s. West winds 5 to 10 miles per hour. And on Sunday? Mostly cloudy in the morning, then becoming partly cloudy. Highs in the mid-60s at the coast to the mid-80s inland. West winds 5 to 10 miles per hour. For Sunday night, partly cloudy until midnight, then becoming mostly cloudy. Lows from the 50s to lower 60s. West winds 5 to 10 miles per hour. For Monday, mostly cloudy in the morning, then becoming partly cloudy. Highs in the lower 60s at the coast to the lower 80s inland. West winds 5 to 15 miles per hour. And on Monday night, partly cloudy until midnight, then becoming mostly cloudy. Lows from the 50s to lower 60s. Tuesday through Friday, partly cloudy. Highs from the upper 60s to lower 80s, lows from the 50s to lower 60s. High temperatures today and lows tonight for the selected cities: San Francisco, 64 and 56, San Francisco Airport, 68 and 57, Redwood City, 75 and 58, Oakland, 68 and 57, Fremont, 72 and 58, Concord, 81 and 58, Livermore, 79 and 55, San Rafael, 78 and 55, Santa Rosa, 76 and 50, Napa, 73 and 52, Fairfield, 80 and 56. These are the 6 a.m. Pacific Daylight Time observations for the San Francisco and Monterey Bay areas on Saturday, August 15th. At San Francisco Airport, light rain was falling, temperature 58, dew point 56, relative humidity 93%, west wind at 9 miles an hour, pressure 30.08 inches and rising. At Oakland Airport, it was mostly cloudy, temperature 60, dew point 55, relative humidity 83%, southwest wind at 6 miles an hour, pressure 30.08 inches and rising. At San Jose Airport, it was cloudy, temperature 62, dew point 54, relative humidity 74%, north wind at 6 miles an hour, pressure 30.07 inches and steady. At Santa Rosa, it was cloudy, temperature 58, calm, pressure 30.06 and rising. At Concord, it was cloudy, temperature 61, south wind at 12. At Livermore, it was cloudy, temperature 60, west wind at 7. At Monterey, fog was reported, temperature 59, calm, pressure 30.08 and rising. At Salinas, it was cloudy, temperature 60, dew point 55, relative humidity 83%, calm. Here are some observations around California and western Nevada. It was clear, with a temperature of 39 at Truckee, 42 at South Lake Tahoe, 56 at Blue Canyon, and 39 at Mammoth Lakes. It was partly cloudy, with a temperature of 60 at Sacramento, and 60 at Reno. At Los Angeles, it was mostly cloudy, with a temperature of 69. At San Diego, it was cloudy, with a temperature of 72. Local temperature reports around San Francisco Bay for 6 a.m. Downtown San Francisco was 58 degrees. Oakland Museum was 60 degrees. Redwood City was 60 degrees. San Rafael was 59 degrees. 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This broadcast originates from the National Weather Service office located in Monterey, California, and serves the South Bay and Monterey Bay Area, including the cities of San Jose, Monterey,

Salinas, and Santa Cruz. The area forecast for the South Bay, including the San Jose metro area and the Santa Clara Valley. For today, partly cloudy in the morning, then becoming sunny. Patchy fog in the morning. Highs in the upper 60s by the bay to near 80 inland. Northwest winds 5 to 10 miles per hour. For tonight, mostly clear until midnight, then becoming partly cloudy. Patchy fog after midnight. Lows in the 50s. Northwest winds 5 to 10 miles per hour. And on Sunday? Partly cloudy in the morning, then becoming mostly sunny. Patchy fog in the morning. Highs in the lower 70s by the bay to the mid-80s inland. Light winds, becoming northwest 5 to 10 miles per hour in the afternoon. For Sunday night, mostly clear until midnight, then becoming partly cloudy. Patchy fog after midnight. Lows in the 50s. West winds 5 to 10 miles per hour. For Monday, mostly cloudy in the morning, then becoming mostly sunny. Patchy fog in the morning. Highs around 70 by the bay, lower to mid-80s inland. West winds 5 to 10 miles per hour. And on Monday night, partly cloudy. Lows in the 50s. Tuesday through Thursday, partly cloudy. High 70s and 80s. Lows from the mid-50s to lower 60s. Thursday night, mostly clear until midnight, then becoming partly cloudy. Lows from the mid-50s to lower 60s. Friday, partly cloudy in the morning, then becoming mostly sunny. High 70s and 80s. High temperatures today and lows tonight for the selected cities: San Jose, 74 and 57, Mountain View, 69 and 58, Morgan Hill, 83 and 55. The area forecast for the Monterey Bay and Salinas Valley? For today? Mostly cloudy in the morning, then becoming mostly sunny. Patchy fog in the morning. A slight chance of drizzle in the morning. Highs in the mid-60s at the coast to the upper 70s inland. West winds up to 5 miles per hour, increasing to 5 to 15 miles per hour in the afternoon. For tonight, partly cloudy. Patchy fog after midnight. Lows in the 50s. Southwest winds 5 to 10 miles per hour. And on Sunday? Mostly cloudy in the morning, then becoming partly cloudy. Patchy fog in the morning. Highs in the mid-60s at the coast to the lower 80s inland. West winds 5 to 10 miles per hour. For Sunday night, partly cloudy until midnight, then becoming mostly cloudy. Lows in the 50s. West winds 5 to 10 miles per hour. For Monday, mostly cloudy in the morning, then becoming partly cloudy. Patchy fog in the morning. Highs in the mid-60s at the coast to the lower 80s inland. West winds 5 to 10 miles per hour. And on Monday night, partly cloudy until midnight, then becoming mostly cloudy. Lows in the 50s. For Tuesday, mostly cloudy in the morning, then becoming partly cloudy. Highs from the mid-60s to lower 80s. Tuesday night through Friday, partly cloudy. Lows in the mid-50s. Highs from the upper 60s to lower 80s. High temperatures today and lows tonight for the selected cities: Santa Cruz, 73 and 55, Monterey, 66 and 57, Salinas, 65 and 56, Hollister, 74 and 53, King City, 79 and 52. The weather overview for the Bay Area and Central Coast: gradual warming and drying trend Saturday and into next week. The extended forecast for the Bay Area and Central Coast: Tuesday and Tuesday night, mostly cloudy. High 60 to 90. Lows 50 to 70. Wednesday and Wednesday night, partly cloudy. High 60 to 90. Lows 50 to 70. Thursday and Thursday night, partly cloudy. High 60 to 90. Lows 50 to 65. Friday and Friday night, partly cloudy. High 60 to 90. Lows 50 to 65. Saturday and Saturday night, partly cloudy. High 60 to 90.

lows 50 to 65. Sunrise, sunset, and tidal information for the San Francisco Bay Area for Saturday, August 15th. The sunrise today, 6:25 a.m. The sunset tonight, 8:03 p.m. Tidal data at the Golden Gate for today. High tide, 1:32 a.m. at 5.86 feet. Low tide, 7:43 a.m. at 0.14 feet. High tide, 2:33 p.m. at 5.77 feet. Low tide, 8:16 p.m. at 1.40 feet. Here are the buoy observations for 6 a.m. Pacific Daylight Time. An offshore buoy 6 winds northwest at 12 knots, pressure 1,017.6 millibars. An offshore buoy 59, winds northwest 6 knots, water temperature 66, pressure 1,021.3 millibars, seas 5 feet, every 8 seconds. At Point Arena buoy, winds west 2 knots, water temperature 56, pressure 1,018.2 millibars, seas 3 feet, every 15 seconds. At buoy 13 near Bodega Bay, winds northwest at 6 knots, pressure 1,018.0 millibars, swell 4 feet, every 17 seconds. At Point Reyes Wave Rider buoy, water temperature 61, seas 5 feet, every 18 seconds. At San Francisco buoy, winds northwest at 10 knots, pressure 1,018.2 millibars, swell 4 feet, every 17 seconds. At Half Moon Bay buoy, winds northwest 6 knots, water temperature 59, pressure 1,018.8 millibars, seas 3 feet, every 7 seconds. At Monterey Bay buoy, winds north 10 knots, water temperature 62, pressure 1,018.4 millibars, seas 4 feet, every 16 seconds. At Point Sur, Wave Rider buoy, water temperature 62, seas 4 feet, every 17 seconds. At Cape San Martin buoy, winds northwest 12 knots, water temperature 64, pressure 1,018.7 millibars. Seas 5 feet, every 17 seconds. Here are the buoy observations for 7 a.m. Pacific Daylight Time. An offshore buoy 6 winds northwest at 12 knots, pressure 1,017.7 millibars. An offshore buoy 59 winds calm, water temperature 66, pressure 1,021.6 millibars. At buoy 14 near Point Arena winds west at 2 knots, water temperature 56, pressure 1,018.9 millibars. At buoy 13 near Bodega Bay winds northwest at 4 knots, pressure 1,018.6 millibars. At Point Reyes Wave Rider buoy, water temperature 61, seas 5 feet, every 18 seconds. At San Francisco buoy, winds northwest at 8 knots, water temperature 58, pressure 1,018.8 millibars. At Half Moon Bay buoy, winds northwest 8 knots, water temperature 59, pressure 1,019.0 millibars, seas 3 feet, every 10 seconds. At Monterey buoy, winds north at 8 knots, water temperature 62, pressure 1,018.9 millibars. At Point Sur, Wave Rider buoy, water temperature 63, seas 4 feet, every 18 seconds. At Cape San Martin buoy, winds northwest at 10 knots, water temperature 63, pressure 1,019.1 millibars. Synopsis for the Central California coast and bays, including the Monterey Bay, Greater Farallones, and Cordell Bank National Marine Sanctuaries, a gentle to moderate northwesterly breeze persists into early next week with localized fresh gusts possible across the interior waters. A long period southerly swell of about 16 to 18 seconds will linger through Sunday. Winds increase to fresh to strong early next week and remain elevated through the end of the forecast period. Seas subside this weekend before building to 7 to 9 feet midweek. The marine forecast for San Pablo Bay, Suisun Bay, the West Delta, and the San Francisco Bay north of the Bay Bridge. For today, southwest wind 5 to 10 knots, rising to 10 to 15 knots late. For tonight, southwest wind 5 to 10 knots. For Sunday, southwest wind 5 to 10 knots, rising to 10 to 15 knots in the afternoon.
the marine forecast for Monterey Bay. For today, northwest wind around 5 knots, backing to west 10 to 15 knots this afternoon. Seas around 3 feet. Wave detail, northwest 3 feet at 7 seconds. A slight chance of drizzle this morning. Patchy fog late this morning. For tonight, west wind 10 to 15 knots, becoming north 5 to 10 knots after midnight. Seas 3 to 4 feet. Wave detail, northwest 3 feet at 6 seconds. For Sunday, northwest wind around 5 knots, backing to west in the afternoon. Seas around 3 feet. Wave detail, northwest 2 feet at 7 seconds. The coastal waters forecast from Pigeon Point to Point Pinos out to 10 nautical miles. For today, northwest wind 5 to 10 knots, rising to 15 to 20 knots. Seas 3 to 4 feet. Wave detail, northwest 3 feet at 7 seconds and southwest 2 feet at 17 seconds. For tonight, northwest wind 15 to 20 knots, easing to 10 to 15 knots after midnight. Seas 3 to 4 feet. Wave detail, northwest 4 feet at 6 seconds and south 2 feet at 16 seconds. For Sunday, northwest wind 5 to 10 knots. Seas 3 to 4 feet. Wave detail, northwest 3 feet at 7 seconds and southwest 2 feet at 15 seconds. The area forecast for the peninsula, North Bay, and East Bay. For today, mostly cloudy in the morning, then becoming mostly sunny. A slight chance of drizzle in the morning. Highs in the lower 60s at the coast to the upper 70s inland. West winds 5 to 15 miles per hour. For tonight, partly cloudy. Lows in the 50s. West winds 5 to 10 miles per hour. And on Sunday? Mostly cloudy in the morning, then becoming partly cloudy. Highs in the mid-60s at the coast to the mid-80s inland. West winds 5 to 10 miles per hour. For Sunday night, partly cloudy until midnight, then becoming mostly cloudy. Lows from the 50s to lower 60s. West winds 5 to 10 miles per hour. For Monday, mostly cloudy in the morning, then becoming partly cloudy. Highs in the lower 60s at the coast to the lower 80s inland. West winds 5 to 15 miles per hour. And on Monday night, partly cloudy until midnight, then becoming mostly cloudy. Lows from the 50s to lower 60s. Tuesday through Friday, partly cloudy. Highs from the upper 60s to lower 80s. Lows from the 50s to lower 60s. High temperatures today and lows tonight for the selected cities: San Francisco, 64 and 56, San Francisco Airport, 68 and 57, Redwood City, 75 and 58, Oakland, 68 and 57, Fremont, 72 and 58, Concord, 81 and 58, Livermore, 79 and 55, San Rafael, 78 and 55, Santa Rosa, 76 and 50, Napa, 73 and 52, Fairfield, 80 and 56. These are the 7 a.m. Pacific Daylight Time observations for the San Francisco and Monterey Bay areas on Saturday, August 15th. At San Francisco Airport, it was mostly cloudy, temperature 59, dew point 56, relative humidity 89%, west wind at 5 miles an hour, pressure 30.10 inches and rising. At Oakland Airport, it was mostly cloudy, temperature 59, dew point 56, relative humidity 89%, southwest wind at 7 miles an hour, pressure 30.10 inches and rising. At San Jose Airport, it was cloudy, temperature 62, dew point 54, relative humidity 74%, variable wind at 5 miles an hour, pressure 30.09 inches and rising. At Santa Rosa, it was cloudy, temperature 58, calm, pressure 30.08 and rising. At Concord, it was cloudy, temperature 60, southwest wind at 9. At Livermore, it was cloudy, temperature 59, west wind at 12. At Monterey, it was cloudy, temperature 59, east wind at 3, pressure 30.10.

rising. At Salinas, it was cloudy, temperature 60, dew point 55, relative humidity 83%, calm. Here are some observations around California and western Nevada. It was clear, with a temperature of 59 at Sacramento, 42 at South Lake Tahoe, 55 at Blue Canyon, and 41 at Mammoth Lakes. It was partly cloudy, with a temperature of 60 at Reno, and 39 at Truckee. It was cloudy, with a temperature of 69 at Los Angeles, and 72 at San Diego. Local temperature reports around San Francisco Bay for 7 a.m. Downtown San Francisco was 58 degrees. Oakland Museum was 59 degrees. Redwood City was 60 degrees. San Rafael was 59 degrees. The area forecast for the South Bay, including the San Jose metro area and the Santa Clara Valley. For today, partly cloudy in the morning, then becoming sunny. Patchy fog in the morning. Highs in the upper 60s by the bay to near 80 inland. Northwest winds 5 to 10 miles per hour. For tonight, mostly clear until midnight, then becoming partly cloudy. Patchy fog after midnight. Lows in the 50s. Northwest winds 5 to 10 miles per hour. And on Sunday? Partly cloudy in the morning, then becoming mostly sunny. Patchy fog in the morning. Highs in the lower 70s by the bay to the mid-80s inland. Light winds, becoming northwest 5 to 10 miles per hour in the afternoon. For Sunday night, mostly clear until midnight, then becoming partly cloudy. Patchy fog after midnight. Lows in the 50s. West winds 5 to 10 miles per hour. For Monday, mostly cloudy in the morning, then becoming mostly sunny. Patchy fog in the morning. Highs around 70 by the bay, lower to mid-80s inland. West winds 5 to 10 miles per hour. And on Monday night, partly cloudy. Lows in the 50s. Tuesday through Thursday, partly cloudy. High 70s and 80s. Lows from the mid-50s to lower 60s. Thursday night, mostly clear until midnight, then becoming partly cloudy. Lows from the mid-50s to lower 60s. Friday, partly cloudy in the morning, then becoming mostly sunny. High 70s and 80s. High temperatures today and lows tonight for the selected cities: San Jose, 74 and 57, Mountain View, 69 and 58, Morgan Hill, 83 and 55. The area forecast for the Monterey Bay and Salinas Valley? For today? Mostly cloudy in the morning, then becoming mostly sunny. Patchy fog in the morning. A slight chance of drizzle in the morning. Highs in the mid-60s at the coast to the upper 70s inland. West winds up to 5 miles per hour, increasing to 5 to 15 miles per hour in the afternoon. For tonight, partly cloudy. Patchy fog after midnight. Lows in the 50s. Southwest winds 5 to 10 miles per hour. And on Sunday? Mostly cloudy in the morning, then becoming partly cloudy. Patchy fog in the morning. Highs in the mid-60s at the coast to the lower 80s inland. West winds 5 to 10 miles per hour. For Sunday night, partly cloudy until midnight, then becoming mostly cloudy. Lows in the 50s. West winds 5 to 10 miles per hour. For Monday, mostly cloudy in the morning, then becoming partly cloudy. Patchy fog in the morning. Highs in the mid-60s at the coast to the lower 80s inland. West winds 5 to 10 miles per hour. And on Monday night, partly cloudy until midnight, then becoming mostly cloudy. Lows in the 50s. For Tuesday, mostly cloudy in the morning, then becoming partly cloudy. Highs from the mid-60s to lower 80s. Tuesday night through Friday, partly cloudy. Lows in the mid-50s, highs from the upper 60s to lower 80s. High temperatures today and lows tonight for the selected cities: Santa Cruz, 73 and 55, Monterey, 66 and 57, Salinas, 65 and 56,
Hollister, 74 and 53, King City, 79 and 52. The weather overview for the Bay Area and Central Coast, gradual warming and drying trend Saturday and into next week. The extended forecast for the Bay Area and Central Coast, Tuesday and Tuesday night, mostly cloudy. High 60 to 90. Lows 50 to 70. Wednesday and Wednesday night, partly cloudy. High 60 to 90. Lows 50 to 70. Thursday and Thursday night, partly cloudy. High 60 to 90. Lows 50 to 65. Friday and Friday night, partly cloudy. High 60 to 90. Lows 50 to 65. Saturday and Saturday night, partly cloudy. High 60 to 90. Lows 50 to 65. Sunrise, sunset, and tidal information for the San Francisco Bay Area for Saturday, August 15th. The sunrise today, 6:25 a.m. The sunset tonight, 8:03 p.m. Tidal data at the Golden Gate for today. High tide, 1:32 a.m. at 5.86 feet. Low tide, 7:43 a.m. at 0.14 feet. High tide, 2:33 p.m. at 5.77 feet. Low tide, 8:16 p.m. at 1.40 feet. Here are the buoy observations for 7 a.m. Pacific Daylight Time. An offshore buoy 6 winds northwest at 10 knots, pressure 1,017.8 millibars. An offshore buoy 59 winds calm, water temperature 66, pressure 1,021.6 millibars. At buoy 14 near Point Arena winds west at 2 knots, pressure 1,019.1 millibars, swell 4 feet, every 15 seconds. At buoy 13 near Bodega Bay winds northwest at 2 knots, pressure 1,018.9 millibars, swell 4 feet, every 17 seconds. At Point Reyes Wave Rider buoy water temperature 60, seas 5 feet, every 18 seconds. At San Francisco buoy winds northwest 8 knots, water temperature 58, pressure 1,019.1 millibars, seas 4 feet, every 17 seconds. At Half Moon Bay buoy winds northwest 8 knots, water temperature 59, pressure 1,019.0 millibars, seas 3 feet, every 10 seconds. At Monterey Bay buoy winds north 8 knots, water temperature 62, pressure 1,019.2 millibars, seas 5 feet, every 17 seconds. At Point Sur, Wave Rider buoy water temperature 63, seas 4 feet, every 18 seconds. At Cape San Martin buoy winds northwest 12 knots, water temperature 63, pressure 1,019.1 millibars. Seas 5 feet, every 17 seconds. Synopsis for the Central California coast and bays including the Monterey Bay, Greater Farallones, and Cordell Bank National Marine Sanctuaries, a gentle to moderate northwesterly breeze persists into early next week with localized fresh gusts possible across the interior waters. A long period southerly swell of about 16 to 18 seconds will linger through Sunday. Winds increase to fresh to strong early next week and remain elevated through the end of the forecast period. Seas subside this weekend before building to 7 to 9 feet midweek. The marine forecast for San Pablo Bay, Suisun Bay, the West Delta, and the San Francisco Bay north of the Bay Bridge. For today, southwest wind 5 to 10 knots, rising to 10 to 15 knots late. For tonight, southwest wind 5 to 10 knots. For Sunday, southwest wind 5 to 10 knots, rising to 10 to 15 knots in the afternoon. The marine forecast for Monterey Bay. For today, northwest wind around 5 knots, backing to west 10 to 15 knots this afternoon. Seas around 3 feet. Wave detail, northwest 3 feet at 7 seconds. A slight chance of drizzle this morning. Patchy fog late this morning. For tonight, west wind 10 to 15 knots, becoming north 5 to 10 knots after midnight. Seas 3 to 4 feet. Wave detail, northwest 3 feet at 6 seconds.
For Sunday, northwest wind.

5 knots, backing to west in the afternoon. Seas around 3 feet. Wave detail, northwest 2 feet at 7 seconds. The coastal waters forecast from Pigeon Point to Point Pinos out to 10 nautical miles. For today, northwest wind 5 to 10 knots, rising to 15 to 20 knots. Seas 3 to 4 feet. Wave detail, northwest 3 feet at 7 seconds and southwest 2 feet at 17 seconds. For tonight, northwest wind 15 to 20 knots, easing to 10 to 15 knots after midnight. Seas 3 to 4 feet. Wave detail, northwest 4 feet at 6 seconds and south 2 feet at 16 seconds. For Sunday, northwest wind 5 to 10 knots. Seas 3 to 4 feet. Wave detail, northwest 3 feet at 7 seconds and southwest 2 feet at 15 seconds. The area forecast for the peninsula, North Bay, and East Bay. For today, mostly cloudy in the morning then becoming mostly sunny. A slight chance of drizzle in the morning. Highs in the lower 60s at the coast to the upper 70s inland. West winds 5 to 15 miles per hour. For tonight, partly cloudy. Lows in the 50s. West winds 5 to 10 miles per hour. And on Sunday? Mostly cloudy in the morning then becoming partly cloudy. Highs in the mid-60s at the coast of the mid-80s inland. West winds 5 to 10 miles per hour. For Sunday night, partly cloudy until midnight then becoming mostly cloudy. Lows from the 50s to lower 60s. West winds 5 to 10 miles per hour. For Monday, mostly cloudy in the morning then becoming partly cloudy. Highs in the lower 60s at the coast to the lower 80s inland. West winds 5 to 15 miles per hour. And on Monday night, partly cloudy until midnight then becoming mostly cloudy. Lows from the 50s to lower 60s. Tuesday through Friday partly cloudy. Highs from the upper 60s to lower 80s, lows from the 50s to lower 60s. High temperatures today and lows tonight for the selected cities: San Francisco, 64 and 56, San Francisco Airport, 68 and 57, Redwood City, 75 and 58, Oakland, 68 and 57, Fremont, 72 and 58, Concord, 81 and 58, Livermore, 79 and 55, San Rafael, 78 and 55, Santa Rosa, 76 and 50, Napa, 73 and 52, Fairfield, 80 and 56. These are the 7 a.m. Pacific Daylight Time observations for the San Francisco and Monterey Bay areas on Saturday, August 15th. At San Francisco Airport, it was mostly cloudy, temperature 59, dew point 56, relative humidity 89%, west wind at 5 miles an hour, pressure 30.10 inches and rising. At Oakland Airport, it was mostly cloudy, temperature 59, dew point 56, relative humidity 89%, southwest wind at 7 miles an hour, pressure 30.10 inches and rising. At San Jose Airport, it was cloudy, temperature 62, dew point 54, relative humidity 74%, variable wind at 5 miles an hour, pressure 30.09 inches and rising. At Santa Rosa, it was cloudy, temperature 58, calm, pressure 30.08 and rising. At Concord, it was cloudy, temperature 60, southwest wind at 9. At Livermore, it was cloudy, temperature 59, west wind at 12. At Monterey, it was cloudy, temperature 59, east wind at 3, pressure 30.10 and rising. At Salinas, it was cloudy, temperature 60, dew point 55, relative humidity 83%, calm. Here are some observations around California and western Nevada. It was clear, with a temperature of 59 at Sacramento, 42 at South Lake Tahoe, 55 at Blue Canyon, and 41 at Mammoth Lakes. It was partly cloudy, with a temperature of 60 at Reno, and 39 at Truckee. It was cloudy, with a temperature of 69 at Los Angeles, and 72 at San Diego. 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

1949, broadcasting on a frequency of 162.55 megahertz from atop McQueen's Ridge. This broadcast originates from the National Weather Service office located in Monterey, California, and serves the South Bay and Monterey Bay Area, including the cities of San Jose, Monterey, Salinas, and Santa Cruz. Local temperature reports around San Francisco Bay for 7 a.m. Downtown San Francisco was 58 degrees. Oakland Museum was 59 degrees. Redwood City was 60 degrees. San Rafael was 59 degrees. The area forecast for the South Bay, including the San Jose metro area and the Santa Clara Valley. For today, partly cloudy in the morning, then becoming sunny. Patchy fog in the morning. Highs in the upper 60s by the bay to near 80 inland. Northwest winds 5 to 10 miles per hour. For tonight, mostly clear until midnight, then becoming partly cloudy. Patchy fog after midnight. Lows in the 50s. Northwest winds 5 to 10 miles per hour. And on Sunday? Partly cloudy in the morning, then becoming mostly sunny. Patchy fog in the morning. Highs in the lower 70s by the bay to the mid 80s inland. Light winds, becoming northwest 5 to 10 miles per hour in the afternoon. For Sunday night, mostly clear until midnight, then becoming partly cloudy. Patchy fog after midnight. Lows in the 50s. West winds 5 to 10 miles per hour. For Monday, mostly cloudy in the morning, then becoming mostly sunny. Patchy fog in the morning. Highs around 70 by the bay, lower to mid 80s inland. West winds 5 to 10 miles per hour. And on Monday night, partly cloudy. Lows in the 50s. Tuesday through Thursday, partly cloudy. High 70s and 80s. Lows from the mid 50s to lower 60s. Thursday night, mostly clear until midnight, then becoming partly cloudy. Lows from the mid 50s to lower 60s. Friday, partly cloudy in the morning, then becoming mostly sunny. High 70s and 80s. High temperatures today and lows tonight for the selected cities: San Jose, 74 and 57, Mountain View, 69 and 58, Morgan Hill, 83 and 55. The area forecast for the Monterey Bay and Salinas Valley? For today? Mostly cloudy in the morning, then becoming mostly sunny. Patchy fog in the morning. A slight chance of drizzle in the morning. Highs in the mid-60s at the coast to the upper 70s inland. West winds up to 5 miles per hour, increasing to 5 to 15 miles per hour in the afternoon. For tonight, partly cloudy. Patchy fog after midnight. Lows in the 50s. Southwest winds 5 to 10 miles per hour. And on Sunday? Mostly cloudy in the morning, then becoming partly cloudy. Patchy fog in the morning. Highs in the mid-60s at the coast to the lower 80s inland. West winds 5 to 10 miles per hour. For Sunday night, partly cloudy until midnight, then becoming mostly cloudy. Lows in the 50s. West winds 5 to 10 miles per hour. For Monday, mostly cloudy in the morning, then becoming partly cloudy. Patchy fog in the morning. Highs in the mid-60s at the coast to the lower 80s inland. West winds 5 to 10 miles per hour. And on Monday night, partly cloudy until midnight, then becoming mostly cloudy. Lows in the 50s. For Tuesday, mostly cloudy in the morning, then becoming partly cloudy. Highs from the mid-60s to lower 80s. Tuesday night through Friday, partly cloudy. Lows in the mid-50s, highs from the upper 60s to lower 80s. High temperatures today and lows tonight for the selected cities: Santa Cruz, 73 and 55, Monterey, 66 and 57, Salinas, 65 and 56, Hollister, 74 and 53, King City, 79 and 52. The weather overview for the Bay Area and Central Coast: gradual warming and drying trend Saturday and into next week. The extended forecast for the Bay Area.

tidal data at the Golden Gate for today. High tide, 1:32 a.m. at 5.86 feet. Low tide, 7:43 a.m. at 0.14 feet. High tide, 2:33 p.m. at 5.77 feet. Low tide, 8:16 p.m. at 1.40 feet. Here are the buoy observations for 7 a.m. Pacific Daylight Time. An offshore buoy 6 winds northwest at 10 knots, pressure 1,017.8 millibars. An offshore buoy 59 winds calm, water temperature 66, pressure 1,021.6 millibars. At buoy 14 near Point Arena winds west at 2 knots, pressure 1,019.1 millibars, swell 4 feet, every 15 seconds. At buoy 13 near Bodega Bay winds northwest at 2 knots, pressure 1,018.9 millibars, swell 4 feet, every 17 seconds. At Point Reyes Wave Rider buoy water temperature 60, seas 5 feet, every 18 seconds. At San Francisco buoy winds northwest 8 knots, water temperature 58, pressure 1,019.1 millibars, seas 4 feet, every 17 seconds. At Half Moon Bay buoy winds northwest 8 knots, water temperature 59, pressure 1,019.0 millibars, seas 3 feet, every 10 seconds. At Monterey Bay buoy winds north 8 knots, water temperature 62, pressure 1,019.2 millibars, seas 5 feet, every 17 seconds. At Point Sur, Wave Rider buoy water temperature 63, seas 4 feet, every 18 seconds. At Cape San Martin buoy winds northwest 12 knots, water temperature 63, pressure 1,019.1 millibars. Seas 5 feet, every 17 seconds. Synopsis for the Central California coast and bays including the Monterey Bay, Greater Farallones, and Cordell Bank National Marine Sanctuaries, a gentle to moderate northwesterly breeze persists into early next week with localized fresh gusts possible across the interior waters. A long period southerly swell of about 16 to 18 seconds will linger through Sunday. Winds increase to fresh to strong early next week and remain elevated through the end of the forecast period. Seas subside this weekend before building to 7 to 9 feet midweek. The marine forecast for San Pablo Bay, Suisun Bay, the West Delta, and the San Francisco Bay north of the Bay Bridge. For today, southwest wind 5 to 10 knots, rising to 10 to 15 knots late, and the San Francisco Bay north of the Bay Bridge. For today, southwest wind 5 to 10 knots, rising to 10 to 15 knots late. For tonight, southwest wind 5 to 10 knots. For Sunday, southwest wind 5 to 10 knots, rising to 10 to 15 knots in the afternoon. The marine forecast for Monterey Bay. For today, northwest wind around 5 knots, backing to west 10 to 15 knots this afternoon. Seas around 3 feet. Wave detail, northwest 3 feet at 7 seconds. A slight chance of drizzle this morning. Patchy fog late this morning. For tonight, west wind 10 to 15 knots, becoming north 5 to 10 knots after midnight. Seas 3 to 4 feet. Wave detail, northwest 3 feet at 6 seconds. For Sunday, northwest wind around 5 knots, backing to west in the afternoon. Seas around 3 feet. Wave detail, northwest 2 feet at 7 seconds. The coastal waters forecast from Pigeon Point to Point Pinos out to 10 nautical miles. For today, northwest wind 5 to 10 knots, rising to 15 to 20 knots. Seas 3 to 4 feet. Wave detail, northwest 3 feet at 7 seconds and southwest 2 feet at 17 seconds. For tonight, northwest wind 15 to 20 knots, easing to 10 to 15 knots after midnight. Seas 3 to 4 feet. Wave detail, northwest 4 feet at 6 seconds and south 2 feet at 16 seconds. For Sunday, northwest wind 5 to 10 knots. Seas 3 to 4 feet. Wave detail, northwest 3 feet at 7 seconds and southwest 2 feet at 15 seconds.

the area forecast for the peninsula, North Bay, and East Bay. For today, mostly cloudy in the morning, then becoming mostly sunny. A slight chance of drizzle in the morning. Highs in the lower 60s at the coast to the upper 70s inland. West winds 5 to 15 miles per hour. For tonight, partly cloudy. Lows in the 50s. West winds 5 to 10 miles per hour. And on Sunday? Mostly cloudy in the morning, then becoming partly cloudy. Highs in the mid-60s at the coast to the mid-80s inland. West winds 5 to 10 miles per hour. For Sunday night, partly cloudy until midnight, then becoming mostly cloudy. Lows from the 50s to lower 60s. West winds 5 to 10 miles per hour. For Monday, mostly cloudy in the morning, then becoming partly cloudy. Highs in the lower 60s at the coast to the lower 80s inland. West winds 5 to 15 miles per hour. And on Monday night, partly cloudy until midnight, then becoming mostly cloudy. Lows from the 50s to lower 60s. Tuesday through Friday, partly cloudy. Highs from the upper 60s to lower 80s. Lows from the 50s to lower 60s. High temperatures today and lows tonight for the selected cities: San Francisco, 64 and 56. San Francisco Airport, 68 and 57. Redwood City, 75 and 58. Oakland, 68 and 57. Fremont, 72 and 58. Concord, 81 and 58. Livermore, 79 and 55. San Rafael, 78 and 55. Santa Rosa, 76 and 50. Napa, 73 and 52. Fairfield, 80 and 56. These are the 7 a.m. Pacific Daylight Time observations for the San Francisco and Monterey Bay areas on Saturday, August 15th. At San Francisco Airport, it was mostly cloudy, temperature 59, dew point 56, relative humidity 89%, west wind at 5 miles an hour, pressure 30.10 inches and rising. At Oakland Airport, it was mostly cloudy, temperature 59, dew point 56, relative humidity 89%, southwest wind at 7 miles an hour, pressure 30.10 inches and rising. At San Jose Airport, it was cloudy, temperature 62, dew point 54, relative humidity 74%, variable wind at 5 miles an hour, pressure 30.09 inches and rising. At Santa Rosa, it was cloudy, temperature 58, calm, pressure 30.08 and rising. At Concord, it was cloudy, temperature 60, southwest wind at 9. At Livermore, it was cloudy, temperature 59, west wind at 12. At Monterey, it was cloudy, temperature 59, east wind at 3, pressure 30.10 and rising. At Salinas, it was cloudy, temperature 60, dew point 55, relative humidity 83%, calm. Here are some observations around California and western Nevada. It was clear, with a temperature of 59 at Sacramento, 42 at South Lake Tahoe, 55 at Blue Canyon, and 41 at Mammoth Lakes. It was partly cloudy, with a temperature of 60 at Reno, and 39 at Truckee. It was cloudy, with a temperature of 69 at Los Angeles, and 72 at San Diego. Local temperature reports around San Francisco Bay for 7 a.m. Downtown San Francisco was 58 degrees. Oakland Museum was 59 degrees. Redwood City was 60 degrees. San Rafael was 59 degrees. The area forecast for the South Bay, including the San Jose metro area and the Santa Clara Valley. For today, partly cloudy in the morning, then becoming sunny. Patchy fog in the morning. Highs in the upper 60s by the bay to near 80 inland. Northwest winds 5 to 10 miles per hour. For tonight, mostly clear until midnight, then becoming partly cloudy. Patchy fog after midnight. Lows in the 50s. Northwest winds 5 to 10 miles per hour. And on Sunday? Partly cloudy in the morning, then becoming mostly sunny. Patchy fog in the morning.
Highs in the lower 70s by the bay to the mid-80s inland. Light winds becoming northwest 5 to 10 miles per hour in the afternoon. For Sunday night, mostly clear until midnight, then becoming partly cloudy. Patchy fog after midnight. Lows in the 50s. West winds 5 to 10 miles per hour. For Monday, mostly cloudy in the morning, then becoming mostly sunny. Patchy fog in the morning. Highs around 70 by the bay, lower to mid 80s inland. West winds 5 to 10 miles per hour. And on Monday night, partly cloudy. Lows in the 50s. Tuesday through Thursday, partly cloudy. High 70s and 80s. Lows from the mid 50s to lower 60s. Thursday night, mostly clear until midnight, then becoming partly cloudy. Lows from the mid 50s to lower 60s. Friday, partly cloudy in the morning, then becoming mostly sunny. High 70s and 80s. High temperatures today and lows tonight for the selected cities: San Jose, 74 and 57, Mountain View, 69 and 58, Morgan Hill, 83 and 55. The area forecast for the Monterey Bay and Salinas Valley for today: mostly cloudy in the morning, then becoming mostly sunny. Patchy fog in the morning. A slight chance of drizzle in the morning. Highs in the mid-60s at the coast to the upper 70s inland. West winds up to 5 miles per hour, increasing to 5 to 15 miles per hour in the afternoon. For tonight, partly cloudy. Patchy fog after midnight. Lows in the 50s. Southwest winds 5 to 10 miles per hour. And on Sunday? Mostly cloudy in the morning, then becoming partly cloudy. Patchy fog in the morning. Highs in the mid-60s at the coast to the lower 80s inland. West winds 5 to 10 miles per hour. For Sunday night, partly cloudy until midnight, then becoming mostly cloudy. Lows in the 50s. West winds 5 to 10 miles per hour. For Monday, mostly cloudy in the morning, then becoming partly cloudy. Patchy fog in the morning. Highs in the mid-60s at the coast to the lower 80s inland. West winds 5 to 10 miles per hour. And on Monday night, partly cloudy until midnight, then becoming mostly cloudy. Lows in the 50s. For Tuesday, mostly cloudy in the morning, then becoming partly cloudy. Highs from the mid-60s to lower 80s. Tuesday night through Friday, partly cloudy. Lows in the mid-50s. Highs from the upper 60s to lower 80s. High temperatures today and lows tonight for the selected cities: Santa Cruz, 73 and 55, Monterey, 66 and 57, Salinas, 65 and 56, Hollister, 74 and 53, King City, 79 and 52. The weather overview for the Bay Area and Central Coast: gradual warming and drying trend Saturday and into next week. The extended forecast for the Bay Area and Central Coast: Tuesday and Tuesday night, mostly cloudy. High 60 to 90. Lows 50 to 70. Wednesday and Wednesday night, partly cloudy. High 60 to 90. Lows 50 to 70. Thursday and Thursday night, partly cloudy. High 60 to 90. Lows 50 to 65. Friday and Friday night, partly cloudy. High 60 to 90. Lows 50 to 65. Saturday and Saturday night, partly cloudy. High 60 to 90. Lows 50 to 65. Sunrise, sunset, and tidal information for the San Francisco Bay Area for Saturday, August 15th. The sunrise today, 6:25 a.m. The sunset tonight, 8:03 p.m. Tidal data at the Golden Gate for today. High tide, 1:32 a.m. at 5.86 feet. Low tide, 7:43 a.m. at 0.14 feet. High tide, 2:33 p.m. at 5.77 feet. Low tide, 8:16 p.m. at 1.40 feet. Here are the buoy observations for 7 a.m. Pacific Daylight Time.
at offshore.

east northwest at 10 knots, pressure 1,017.8 millibars. At offshore buoy 59, winds calm, water temperature 66, pressure 1,021.6 millibars. At buoy 14 near Point Arena, winds west at 2 knots, pressure 1,019.1 millibars, swell 4 feet, every 15 seconds. At buoy 13 near Bodega Bay, winds northwest at 2 knots, pressure 1,018.9 millibars, swell 4 feet, every 17 seconds. At Point Reyes, wave rider buoy water temperature 60, seas 5 feet, every 18 seconds. At San Francisco buoy, winds northwest 8 knots, water temperature 58, pressure 1,019.1 millibars, seas 4 feet, every 17 seconds. At Half Moon Bay buoy, winds northwest 8 knots, water temperature 59, pressure 1,019.0 millibars, seas 3 feet, every 10 seconds. At Monterey Bay buoy, winds north 8 knots, water temperature 62, pressure 1,019.2 millibars, seas 5 feet, every 17 seconds. At Point Sur, wave rider buoy water temperature 63, seas 4 feet, every 18 seconds. At Cape San Martin buoy, winds northwest 12 knots, water temperature 63, pressure 1,019.1 millibars. Seas 5 feet, every 17 seconds. Synopsis for the Central California coast and bays, including the Monterey Bay, Greater Farallones, and Cordell Bank National Marine Sanctuaries, a gentle to moderate northwesterly breeze persists into early next week with localized fresh gusts possible across the interior waters. A long period southerly swell of about 16 to 18 seconds will linger through Sunday. Winds increase to fresh to strong early next week and remain elevated through the end of the forecast period. Seas subside this weekend before building to 7 to 9 feet midweek. The marine forecast for San Pablo Bay, Suisun Bay, the West Delta, and the San Francisco Bay north of the Bay Bridge. For today, southwest wind 5 to 10 knots, rising to 10 to 15 knots late. For tonight, southwest wind 5 to 10 knots. For Sunday, southwest wind 5 to 10 knots, rising to 10 to 15 knots in the afternoon. The marine forecast for Monterey Bay. For today, northwest wind around 5 knots, backing to west 10 to 15 knots this afternoon. Seas around 3 feet. Wave detail, northwest 3 feet at 7 seconds. A slight chance of drizzle this morning. Patchy fog late this morning. For tonight, west wind 10 to 15 knots, becoming north 5 to 10 knots after midnight. Seas 3 to 4 feet. Wave detail, northwest 3 feet at 6 seconds. For Sunday, northwest wind around 5 knots, backing to west in the afternoon. Seas around 3 feet. Wave detail, northwest 2 feet at 7 seconds. The coastal waters forecast from Pigeon Point to Point Pinos out to 10 nautical miles. For today, northwest wind 5 to 10 knots, rising to 15 to 20 knots. Seas 3 to 4 feet. Wave detail, northwest 3 feet at 7 seconds and southwest 2 feet at 17 seconds. For tonight, northwest wind 15 to 20 knots, easing to 10 to 15 knots after midnight. Seas 3 to 4 feet. Wave detail, northwest 4 feet at 6 seconds and south 2 feet at 16 seconds. For Sunday, northwest wind 5 to 10 knots. Seas 3 to 4 feet. Wave detail, northwest 3 feet at 7 seconds and southwest 2 feet at 15 seconds. The area forecast for the peninsula, North Bay, and East Bay. For today, mostly cloudy in the morning, then becoming mostly sunny. A slight chance of drizzle in the morning. Highs in the lower 60s at the coast to the upper 70s inland. West winds 5 to 15 miles per hour. For tonight, partly cloudy. Lows in the 50s. West winds 5 to 10 miles per hour. And on Sunday? Mostly cloudy in the morning, then becoming partly cloudy. Highs in the mid-60s at the coast to the mid-80s inland. West wind
winds 5 to 10 miles per hour. For Sunday night, partly cloudy until midnight, then becoming mostly cloudy. Lows from the 50s to lower 60s. West winds 5 to 10 miles per hour. For Monday, mostly cloudy in the morning, then becoming partly cloudy. Highs in the lower 60s at the coast to the lower 80s inland. West winds 5 to 15 miles per hour. And on Monday night, partly cloudy until midnight, then becoming mostly cloudy. Lows from the 50s to lower 60s. Tuesday through Friday, partly cloudy. Highs from the upper 60s to lower 80s, lows from the 50s to lower 60s. High temperatures today and lows tonight for the selected cities: San Francisco, 64 and 56, San Francisco Airport, 68 and 57, Redwood City, 75 and 58, Oakland, 68 and 57, Fremont, 72 and 58, Concord, 81 and 58, Livermore, 79 and 55, San Rafael, 78 and 55, Santa Rosa, 76 and 50, Napa, 73 and 52, Fairfield, 80 and 56. These are the 7 a.m. Pacific Daylight Time observations for the San Francisco and Monterey Bay areas on Saturday, August 15th. At San Francisco Airport, it was mostly cloudy, temperature 59, dew point 56, relative humidity 89%, west wind at 5 miles an hour, pressure 30.10 inches and rising. At Oakland Airport, it was mostly cloudy, temperature 59, dew point 56, relative humidity 89%, southwest wind at 7 miles an hour, pressure 30.10 inches and rising. At San Jose Airport, it was cloudy, temperature 62, dew point 54, relative humidity 74%, variable wind at 5 miles an hour, pressure 30.09 inches and rising. At Santa Rosa, it was cloudy, temperature 58, calm, pressure 30.08 and rising. At Concord, it was cloudy, temperature 60, southwest wind at 9. At Livermore, it was cloudy, temperature 59, west wind at 12. At Monterey, it was cloudy, temperature 59, east wind at 3, pressure 30.10 and rising. At Salinas, it was cloudy, temperature 60, dew point 55, relative humidity 83%, calm. Here are some observations around California and western Nevada. It was clear, with a temperature of 59 at Sacramento, 42 at South Lake Tahoe, 55 at Blue Canyon, and 41 at Mammoth Lakes. It was partly cloudy, with a temperature of 60 at Reno, and 39 at Truckee. It was cloudy, with a temperature of 69 at Los Angeles, and 72 at San Diego. Local temperature reports around San Francisco Bay for 7 a.m. Downtown San Francisco was 58 degrees. Oakland Museum was 59 degrees. Redwood City was 60 degrees. San Rafael was 59 degrees. The area forecast for the South Bay, including the San Jose metro area and the Santa Clara Valley. For today, partly cloudy in the morning, then becoming sunny. Patchy fog in the morning. Highs in the upper 60s by the bay to near 80 inland. Northwest winds 5 to 10 miles per hour. For tonight, mostly clear until midnight, then becoming partly cloudy. Patchy fog after midnight. Lows in the 50s. Northwest winds 5 to 10 miles per hour. And on Sunday? Partly cloudy in the morning, then becoming mostly sunny. Patchy fog in the morning. Highs in the lower 70s by the bay to the mid-80s inland. Light winds, becoming northwest 5 to 10 miles per hour in the afternoon. For Sunday night, mostly clear until midnight, then becoming partly cloudy. Patchy fog after midnight. Lows in the 50s. West winds 5 to 10 miles per hour. For Monday, mostly cloudy in the morning, then becoming mostly sunny. Patchy fog in the morning. Highs around 70 by the bay, lower to mid-80s inland. West winds 5 to 10 miles per hour. And on Monday night, partly cloudy.

cloudy. Lows in the 50s. Tuesday through Thursday, partly cloudy. High 70s and 80s. Lows from the mid-50s to lower 60s. Thursday night, mostly clear until midnight, then becoming partly cloudy. Lows from the mid-50s to lower 60s. Friday, partly cloudy in the morning, then becoming mostly sunny. High 70s and 80s. High temperatures today and lows tonight for the selected cities: San Jose, 74 and 57, Mountain View, 69 and 58, Morgan Hill, 83 and 55. 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This broadcast originates from the National Weather Service office located in Monterey, California, and serves the South Bay and Monterey Bay Area, including the cities of San Jose, Monterey, Salinas, and Santa Cruz. The area forecast for the Monterey Bay and Salinas Valley for today: mostly cloudy in the morning, then becoming mostly sunny. Patchy fog in the morning. A slight chance of drizzle in the morning. Highs in the mid-60s at the coast to the upper 70s inland. West winds up to 5 miles per hour, increasing to 5 to 15 miles per hour in the afternoon. For tonight, partly cloudy. Patchy fog after midnight. Lows in the 50s. Southwest winds 5 to 10 miles per hour. And on Sunday? Mostly cloudy in the morning, then becoming partly cloudy. Patchy fog in the morning. Highs in the mid-60s at the coast to the lower 80s inland. West winds 5 to 10 miles per hour. For Sunday night, partly cloudy until midnight, then becoming mostly cloudy. Lows in the 50s. West winds 5 to 10 miles per hour. For Monday, mostly cloudy in the morning, then becoming partly cloudy. Patchy fog in the morning. Highs in the mid-60s at the coast to the lower 80s inland. West winds 5 to 10 miles per hour. And on Monday night, partly cloudy until midnight, then becoming mostly cloudy. Lows in the 50s. For Tuesday, mostly cloudy in the morning, then becoming partly cloudy. Highs from the mid-60s to lower 80s. Tuesday night through Friday, partly cloudy. Lows in the mid-50s. Highs from the upper 60s to lower 80s. High temperatures today and lows tonight for the selected cities: Santa Cruz, 73 and 55, Monterey, 66 and 57, Salinas, 65 and 56, Hollister, 74 and 53, King City, 79 and 52. The weather overview for the Bay Area and Central Coast: gradual warming and drying trend Saturday and into next week. The extended forecast for the Bay Area and Central Coast: Tuesday and Tuesday night, mostly cloudy. High 60 to 90. Lows 50 to 70. Wednesday and Wednesday night, partly cloudy. High 60 to 90. Lows 50 to 70. Thursday and Thursday night, partly cloudy. High 60 to 90. Lows 50 to 65. Friday and Friday night, partly cloudy. High 60 to 90. Lows 50 to 65. Saturday and Saturday night, partly cloudy. High 60 to 90. Lows 50 to 65. Sunrise, sunset, and tidal information for the San Francisco Bay Area for Saturday, August 15th. The sunrise today, 6:25 a.m. The sunset tonight, 8:03 p.m. Tidal data at the Golden Gate for today. High tide, 1:32 a.m. at 5.86 feet. Low tide, 7:43 a.m. at 0.14 feet. High tide, 2:33 p.m. at 5.77 feet. Low tide, 8:16 p.m. at 1.40 feet. Here are the buoy observations for 7 a.m. Pacific Daylight Time. An offshore buoy 6, winds northwest at 10 knots, pressure 1,017.8 millibars. An offshore buoy 59, winds calm, water temperature 66, pressure 1,021.6 millibars.

buoy 14 near Point Arena, winds west at 2 knots, pressure 1,019.1 millibars, swell 4 feet, every 15 seconds. Head buoy 13 near Bodega Bay, winds northwest at 2 knots, pressure 1,018.9 millibars, swell 4 feet, every 17 seconds. At Point Reyes Wave Rider buoy water temperature 60, seas 5 feet, every 18 seconds. At San Francisco buoy winds northwest 8 knots, water temperature 58, pressure 1,019.1 millibars, seas 4 feet, every 17 seconds. At Half Moon Bay buoy winds northwest 8 knots, water temperature 59, pressure 1,019.0 millibars, seas 3 feet, every 10 seconds. At Monterey Bay buoy winds north 8 knots, water temperature 62, pressure 1,019.2 millibars, seas 5 feet, every 17 seconds. At Point Sur, Wave Rider buoy water temperature 63, seas 4 feet, every 18 seconds. At Cape San Martin buoy winds northwest 12 knots, water temperature 63, pressure 1,019.1 millibars. Seas 5 feet, every 17 seconds. Here are the buoy observations for 8 a.m. Pacific Daylight Time. At offshore buoy 6 winds northwest at 12 knots, pressure 1,017.9 millibars. At offshore buoy 59 winds north at 4 knots, water temperature 66, pressure 1,022.2 millibars. At buoy 14 near Point Arena winds calm, water temperature 56, pressure 1,019.6 millibars. At buoy 13 near Bodega Bay winds northwest at 6 knots, pressure 1,019.3 millibars. At Point Reyes Wave Rider buoy water temperature 60, seas 5 feet, every 18 seconds. At San Francisco buoy winds northwest at 8 knots, water temperature 58, pressure 1,019.6 millibars. At Half Moon Bay buoy winds northwest 6 knots, water temperature 59, pressure 1,019.5 millibars, seas 3 feet, every 10 seconds. At Monterey buoy winds north at 6 knots, water temperature 62, pressure 1,019.8 millibars. At Point Sur, Wave Rider buoy water temperature 62, seas 4 feet, every 18 seconds. At Cape San Martin buoy winds northwest at 12 knots, water temperature 63, pressure 1,019.6 millibars. Synopsis for the Central California coast and bays including the Monterey Bay, Greater Farallones, and Cordell Bank National Marine Sanctuaries, a gentle to moderate northwesterly breeze persists into early next week with localized fresh gusts possible across the interior waters. A long period southerly swell of about 16 to 18 seconds will linger through Sunday. Winds increase to fresh to strong early next week and remain elevated through the end of the forecast period. Seas subside this weekend before building to 7 to 9 feet midweek. The marine forecast for San Pablo Bay, Suisun Bay, the West Delta, and the San Francisco Bay north of the Bay Bridge. For today, southwest wind 5 to 10 knots, rising to 10 to 15 knots late. For tonight, southwest wind 5 to 10 knots. For Sunday, southwest wind 5 to 10 knots, rising to 10 to 15 knots in the afternoon. The marine forecast for Monterey Bay. For today, northwest wind around 5 knots, backing to west 10 to 15 knots this afternoon. Seas around 3 feet. Wave detail, northwest 3 feet at 7 seconds. A slight chance of drizzle this morning. Patchy fog late this morning. For tonight, west wind 10 to 15 knots, becoming north 5 to 10 knots after midnight. Seas 3 to 4 feet. Wave detail, northwest 3 feet at 6 seconds. For Sunday, northwest wind around 5 knots, backing to west in the afternoon. Seas around 3 feet. Wave detail, northwest 2 feet at 7 seconds. The coastal waters forecast from Pigeon Point to Point Pinos out to 10 nautical miles. For today, northwest wind 5 to 10 knots, rising to 15 to 20 knots. Seas 3 to 4 feet.
wave detail, northwest 3 feet at 7 seconds and southwest 2 feet at 17 seconds. For tonight, northwest wind 15 to 20 knots, easing to 10 to 15 knots after midnight. Seas 3 to 4 feet. Wave detail, northwest 4 feet at 6 seconds and south 2 feet at 16 seconds. For Sunday, northwest wind 5 to 10 knots. Seas 3 to 4 feet. Wave detail, northwest 3 feet at 7 seconds and southwest 2 feet at 15 seconds. The area forecast for the peninsula, North Bay, and East Bay. For today, mostly cloudy in the morning, then becoming mostly sunny. A slight chance of drizzle in the morning. Highs in the lower 60s at the coast to the upper 70s inland. West winds 5 to 15 miles per hour. For tonight, partly cloudy. Lows in the 50s. West winds 5 to 10 miles per hour. And on Sunday? Mostly cloudy in the morning, then becoming partly cloudy. Highs in the mid-60s at the coast to the mid-80s inland. West winds 5 to 10 miles per hour. For Sunday night, partly cloudy until midnight, then becoming mostly cloudy. Lows from the 50s to lower 60s. West winds 5 to 10 miles per hour. For Monday, mostly cloudy in the morning, then becoming partly cloudy. Highs in the lower 60s at the coast to the lower 80s inland. West winds 5 to 15 miles per hour. And on Monday night, partly cloudy until midnight, then becoming mostly cloudy. Lows from the 50s to lower 60s. Tuesday through Friday, partly cloudy. Highs from the upper 60s to lower 80s, lows from the 50s to lower 60s. High temperatures today and lows tonight for the selected cities: San Francisco, 64 and 56, San Francisco Airport, 68 and 57, Redwood City, 75 and 58, Oakland, 68 and 57, Fremont, 72 and 58, Concord, 81 and 58, Livermore, 79 and 55, San Rafael, 78 and 55, Santa Rosa, 76 and 50, Napa, 73 and 52, Fairfield, 80 and 56. These are the 8 a.m. Pacific Daylight Time observations for the San Francisco and Monterey Bay areas on Saturday, August 15th. At San Francisco Airport, light rain was falling, temperature 59, dew point 57, relative humidity 93%, west wind at 9 miles an hour, pressure 30.12 inches and rising. At Oakland Airport, it was partly sunny, temperature 60, dew point 56, relative humidity 86%, southwest wind at 7 miles an hour, pressure 30.12 inches and rising. At San Jose Airport, it was cloudy, temperature 62, dew point 54, relative humidity 74%, southwest wind at 3 miles an hour, pressure 30.11 inches and rising. At Santa Rosa, it was cloudy, temperature 58, calm, pressure 30.10 and rising. At Concord, it was cloudy, temperature 61, south wind at 12. At Livermore, it was cloudy, temperature 60, west wind at 9. At Monterey, it was cloudy, temperature 59, southeast wind at 5, pressure 30.12 and rising. At Salinas, it was cloudy, temperature 60, dew point 55, relative humidity 83%, southwest wind at 6. Here are some observations around California and western Nevada. It was sunny, with a temperature of 50 at South Lake Tahoe, 59 at Blue Canyon, and 50 at Mammoth Lakes. It was mostly sunny, with a temperature of 61 at Sacramento, 62 at Reno, and 46 at Truckee. It was cloudy, with a temperature of 70 at Los Angeles, and 73 at San Diego. Local temperature reports around San Francisco Bay for 8 a.m. Downtown San Francisco was 58 degrees. Oakland Museum was 59 degrees. Redwood City was 60 degrees. San Rafael was 59 degrees. The area forecast for the South Bay, including the San Jose metro area and the Santa Clara Valley. For today, partly cloudy in the morning.

becoming sunny. Patchy fog in the morning. Highs in the upper 60s by the bay to near 80 inland. Northwest winds 5 to 10 miles per hour. For tonight, mostly clear until midnight, then becoming partly cloudy. Patchy fog after midnight. Lows in the 50s. Northwest winds 5 to 10 miles per hour. And on Sunday? Partly cloudy in the morning, then becoming mostly sunny. Patchy fog in the morning. Highs in the lower 70s by the bay to the mid-80s inland. Light winds, becoming northwest 5 to 10 miles per hour in the afternoon. For Sunday night, mostly clear until midnight, then becoming partly cloudy. Patchy fog after midnight. Lows in the 50s. West winds 5 to 10 miles per hour. For Monday, mostly cloudy in the morning, then becoming mostly sunny. Patchy fog in the morning. Highs around 70 by the bay, lower to mid-80s inland. West winds 5 to 10 miles per hour. And on Monday night, partly cloudy. Lows in the 50s. Tuesday through Thursday, partly cloudy. High 70s and 80s. Lows from the mid-50s to lower 60s. Thursday night, mostly clear until midnight, then becoming partly cloudy. Lows from the mid-50s to lower 60s. Friday, partly cloudy in the morning, then becoming mostly sunny. High 70s and 80s. High temperatures today and lows tonight for the selected cities: San Jose, 74 and 57, Mountain View, 69 and 58, Morgan Hill, 83 and 55. The area forecast for the Monterey Bay and Salinas Valley for today: mostly cloudy in the morning, then becoming mostly sunny. Patchy fog in the morning. A slight chance of drizzle in the morning. Highs in the mid-60s at the coast to the upper 70s inland. West winds up to 5 miles per hour, increasing to 5 to 15 miles per hour in the afternoon. For tonight, partly cloudy. Patchy fog after midnight. Lows in the 50s. Southwest winds 5 to 10 miles per hour. And on Sunday? Mostly cloudy in the morning, then becoming partly cloudy. Patchy fog in the morning. Highs in the mid-60s at the coast to the lower 80s inland. West winds 5 to 10 miles per hour. For Sunday night, partly cloudy until midnight, then becoming mostly cloudy. Lows in the 50s. West winds 5 to 10 miles per hour. For Monday, mostly cloudy in the morning, then becoming partly cloudy. Patchy fog in the morning. Highs in the mid-60s at the coast to the lower 80s inland. West winds 5 to 10 miles per hour. And on Monday night, partly cloudy until midnight, then becoming mostly cloudy. Lows in the 50s. For Tuesday, mostly cloudy in the morning, then becoming partly cloudy. Highs from the mid-60s to lower 80s. Tuesday night through Friday, partly cloudy. Lows in the mid-50s. Highs from the upper 60s to lower 80s. High temperatures today and lows tonight for the selected cities: Santa Cruz, 73 and 55, Monterey, 66 and 57, Salinas, 65 and 56, Hollister, 74 and 53, King City, 79 and 52. The weather overview for the Bay Area and Central Coast: gradual warming and drying trend Saturday and into next week. The extended forecast for the Bay Area and Central Coast: Tuesday and Tuesday night, mostly cloudy. High 60 to 90. Lows 50 to 70. Wednesday and Wednesday night, partly cloudy. High 60 to 90. Lows 50 to 70. Thursday and Thursday night, partly cloudy. High 60 to 90. Lows 50 to 65. Friday and Friday night, partly cloudy. High 60 to 90. Lows 50 to 65. Saturday and Saturday night, partly cloudy. High 60 to 90. Lows 50 to 65. Sunrise, sunset, and tidal information for the San Francisco Bay Area for Saturday, August 15th. The sunrise today:
6:25 a.m. The sunset tonight, 8:03 p.m. Tidal data at the Golden Gate for today. High tide, 1:32 a.m. at 5.86 feet. Low tide, 7:43 a.m. at 0.14 feet. High tide, 2:33 p.m. at 5.77 feet. Low tide, 8:16 p.m. at 1.40 feet. Here are the buoy observations for 8 a.m. Pacific Daylight Time. An offshore buoy 6 winds northwest at 14 knots, pressure 1,018.0 millibars. An offshore buoy 59, winds north 6 knots, water temperature 66, pressure 1,022.4 millibars, seas 5 feet, every 8 seconds. At Point Arena buoy, winds south 2 knots, water temperature 56, pressure 1,019.7 millibars, seas 3 feet, every 15 seconds. At buoy 13 near Bodega Bay, winds northwest at 4 knots, pressure 1,019.4 millibars, swell 3 feet, every 17 seconds. At Point Reyes Wave Rider buoy, water temperature 60, seas 4 feet, every 18 seconds. At San Francisco buoy, winds northwest 8 knots, water temperature 58, pressure 1,019.6 millibars, seas 3 feet, every 17 seconds. At Half Moon Bay buoy, winds northwest 6 knots, water temperature 59, pressure 1,019.5 millibars, seas 3 feet, every 10 seconds. At Monterey Bay buoy, winds north 8 knots, water temperature 62, pressure 1,019.8 millibars, seas 5 feet, every 17 seconds. At Point Sur, Wave Rider buoy, water temperature 62, seas 4 feet, every 18 seconds. At Cape San Martin buoy, winds north 12 knots, water temperature 63, pressure 1,019.7 millibars. Seas 5 feet, every 17 seconds. Synopsis for the Central California coast and bays, including the Monterey Bay, Greater Farallones, and Cordell Bank National Marine Sanctuaries, a gentle to moderate northwesterly breeze persists into early next week with localized fresh gusts possible across the interior waters. A long-period southerly swell of about 16 to 18 seconds will linger through Sunday. Winds increase to fresh to strong early next week and remain elevated through the end of the forecast period. Seas subside this weekend before building to 7 to 9 feet midweek. The marine forecast for San Pablo Bay, Suisun Bay, the West Delta, and the San Francisco Bay north of the Bay Bridge. For today, southwest wind 5 to 10 knots, rising to 10 to 15 knots late. For tonight, southwest wind 5 to 10 knots. For Sunday, southwest wind 5 to 10 knots, rising to 10 to 15 knots in the afternoon. The marine forecast for Monterey Bay. For today, northwest wind around 5 knots, backing to west 10 to 15 knots this afternoon. Seas around 3 feet. Wave detail, northwest 3 feet at 7 seconds. A slight chance of drizzle this morning. Patchy fog late this morning. For tonight, west wind 10 to 15 knots, becoming north 5 to 10 knots after midnight. Seas 3 to 4 feet. Wave detail, northwest 3 feet at 6 seconds. For Sunday, northwest wind around 5 knots, backing to west in the afternoon. Seas around 3 feet. Wave detail, northwest 2 feet at 7 seconds. The coastal waters forecast from Pigeon Point to Point Pinos out to 10 nautical miles. For today, northwest wind 5 to 10 knots, rising to 15 to 20 knots. Seas 3 to 4 feet. Wave detail, northwest 3 feet at 7 seconds and southwest 2 feet at 17 seconds. For tonight, northwest wind 15 to 20 knots, easing to 10 to 15 knots after midnight. Seas 3 to 4 feet. Wave detail, northwest 4 feet at 6 seconds and south 2 feet at 16 seconds. For Sunday, northwest wind 5 to 10 knots. Seas 3 to 4 feet. Wave detail, northwest 3 feet at 7 seconds and southwest 2 feet at 15 seconds.

area forecast for the peninsula, North Bay, and East Bay. For today, mostly cloudy in the morning, then becoming mostly sunny. A slight chance of drizzle in the morning. Highs in the lower 60s at the coast to the upper 70s inland. West winds 5 to 15 miles per hour. For tonight, partly cloudy. Lows in the 50s. West winds 5 to 10 miles per hour. And on Sunday? Mostly cloudy in the morning, then becoming partly cloudy. Highs in the mid-60s at the coast to the mid-80s inland. West winds 5 to 10 miles per hour. For Sunday night, partly cloudy until midnight, then becoming mostly cloudy. Lows from the 50s to lower 60s. West winds 5 to 10 miles per hour. For Monday, mostly cloudy in the morning, then becoming partly cloudy. Highs in the lower 60s at the coast to the lower 80s inland. West winds 5 to 15 miles per hour. And on Monday night, partly cloudy until midnight, then becoming mostly cloudy. Lows from the 50s to lower 60s. Tuesday through Friday, partly cloudy. Highs from the upper 60s to lower 80s, lows from the 50s to lower 60s. High temperatures today and lows tonight for the selected cities: San Francisco, 64 and 56, San Francisco Airport, 68 and 57, Redwood City, 75 and 58, Oakland, 68 and 57, Fremont, 72 and 58, Concord, 81 and 58, Livermore, 79 and 55, San Rafael, 78 and 55, Santa Rosa, 76 and 50, Napa, 73 and 52, Fairfield, 80 and 56. These are the 8 a.m. Pacific Daylight Time observations for the San Francisco and Monterey Bay areas on Saturday, August 15th. At San Francisco Airport, light rain was falling, temperature 59, dew point 57, relative humidity 93%, west wind at 9 miles an hour, pressure 30.12 inches and rising. At Oakland Airport, it was partly sunny, temperature 60, dew point 56, relative humidity 86%, southwest wind at 7 miles an hour, pressure 30.12 inches and rising. At San Jose Airport, it was cloudy, temperature 62, dew point 54, relative humidity 74%, southwest wind at 3 miles an hour, pressure 30.11 inches and rising. At Santa Rosa, it was cloudy, temperature 58, calm, pressure 30.10 and rising. At Concord, it was cloudy, temperature 61, south wind at 12. At Livermore, it was cloudy, temperature 60, west wind at 9. At Monterey, it was cloudy, temperature 59, southeast wind at 5, pressure 30.12 and rising. At Salinas, it was cloudy, temperature 60, dew point 55, relative humidity 83%, southwest wind at 6. Here are some observations around California and western Nevada. It was sunny, with a temperature of 50 at South Lake Tahoe, 59 at Blue Canyon, and 50 at Mammoth Lakes. It was mostly sunny, with a temperature of 61 at Sacramento, 62 at Reno, and 46 at Truckee. It was cloudy, with a temperature of 70 at Los Angeles, and 73 at San Diego. 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This broadcast originates from the National Weather Service office located in Monterey, California, and serves the South Bay and Monterey Bay area, including the cities of San Jose, Monterey, Salinas, and Santa Cruz. Local temperature reports around San Francisco Bay for 8 a.m. Downtown San Francisco was 58 degrees. Oakland Museum was 59 degrees. Redwood City was 60 degrees. San Rafael was 59 degrees. The area forecast for the South Bay, including the San Jose metro area and the Santa Clara Valley. For today, partly cloudy in the morning, then becoming sunny. Patchy fog in the morning. Highs in the upper 60s by the bay to near 80 inland. Northwest winds.

advance at 10 miles per hour. For tonight, mostly clear until midnight, then becoming partly cloudy. Patchy fog after midnight. Lows in the 50s. Northwest winds 5 to 10 miles per hour. And on Sunday? Partly cloudy in the morning, then becoming mostly sunny. Patchy fog in the morning. Highs in the lower 70s by the bay to the mid-80s inland. Light winds, becoming northwest 5 to 10 miles per hour in the afternoon. For Sunday night, mostly clear until midnight, then becoming partly cloudy. Patchy fog after midnight. Lows in the 50s. West winds 5 to 10 miles per hour. For Monday, mostly cloudy in the morning, then becoming mostly sunny. Patchy fog in the morning. Highs around 70 by the bay, lower to mid-80s inland. West winds 5 to 10 miles per hour. And on Monday night, partly cloudy. Lows in the 50s. Tuesday through Thursday, partly cloudy. High 70s and 80s. Lows from the mid-50s to lower 60s. Thursday night, mostly clear until midnight, then becoming partly cloudy. Lows from the mid-50s to lower 60s. Friday, partly cloudy in the morning, then becoming mostly sunny. High 70s and 80s. High temperatures today and lows tonight for the selected cities: San Jose, 74 and 57, Mountain View, 69 and 58, Morgan Hill, 83 and 55. The area forecast for the Monterey Bay and Salinas Valley? For today? Mostly cloudy in the morning, then becoming mostly sunny. Patchy fog in the morning. A slight chance of drizzle in the morning. Highs in the mid-60s at the coast to the upper 70s inland. West winds up to 5 miles per hour, increasing to 5 to 15 miles per hour in the afternoon. For tonight, partly cloudy. Patchy fog after midnight. Lows in the 50s. Southwest winds 5 to 10 miles per hour. And on Sunday? Mostly cloudy in the morning, then becoming partly cloudy. Patchy fog in the morning. Highs in the mid-60s at the coast to the lower 80s inland. West winds 5 to 10 miles per hour. For Sunday night, partly cloudy until midnight, then becoming mostly cloudy. Lows in the 50s. West winds 5 to 10 miles per hour. For Monday, mostly cloudy in the morning, then becoming partly cloudy. Patchy fog in the morning. Highs in the mid-60s at the coast to the lower 80s inland. West winds 5 to 10 miles per hour. And on Monday night, partly cloudy until midnight, then becoming mostly cloudy. Lows in the 50s. For Tuesday, mostly cloudy in the morning, then becoming partly cloudy. Highs from the mid-60s to lower 80s. Tuesday night through Friday, partly cloudy. Lows in the mid-50s, highs from the upper 60s to lower 80s. High temperatures today and lows tonight for the selected cities: Santa Cruz, 73 and 55, Monterey, 66 and 57, Salinas, 65 and 56, Hollister, 74 and 53, King City, 79 and 52. The weather overview for the Bay Area and Central Coast: gradual warming and drying trend Saturday and into next week. The extended forecast for the Bay Area and Central Coast: Tuesday and Tuesday night, mostly cloudy. High 60 to 90. Lows 50 to 70. Wednesday and Wednesday night, partly cloudy. High 60 to 90. Lows 50 to 70. Thursday and Thursday night, partly cloudy. High 60 to 90. Lows 50 to 65. Friday and Friday night, partly cloudy. High 60 to 90. Lows 50 to 65. Saturday and Saturday night, partly cloudy. High 60 to 90. Lows 50 to 65. Sunrise, sunset, and tidal information for the San Francisco Bay Area for Saturday, August 15th. The sunrise today, 6:25 a.m. The sunset tonight, 8:03 p.m. Tidal data at the Golden Gate for today. High tide, 1.

15 seconds. At buoy 13 near Bodega Bay, winds northwest at 4 knots, pressure 1,019.4 millibars, swell 3 feet, every 17 seconds. At Point Reyes Wave Rider buoy, water temperature 60, seas 4 feet, every 18 seconds. At San Francisco buoy, winds northwest 8 knots, water temperature 58, pressure 1,019.6 millibars, seas 3 feet, every 17 seconds. At Half Moon Bay buoy, winds northwest 6 knots, water temperature 59, pressure 1,019.5 millibars, seas 3 feet, every 10 seconds. At Monterey Bay buoy, winds north 8 knots, water temperature 62, pressure 1,019.8 millibars, seas 5 feet, every 17 seconds. At Point Sur, Wave Rider buoy, water temperature 62, seas 4 feet, every 18 seconds. At Cape San Martin buoy, winds north 12 knots, water temperature 63, pressure 1,019.7 millibars. Seas 5 feet, every 17 seconds. Synopsis for the Central California coast and bays, including the Monterey Bay, Greater Farallones, and Cordell Bank National Marine Sanctuaries, a gentle to moderate northwesterly breeze persists into early next week with localized fresh gusts possible across the interior waters. A long period southerly swell of about 16 to 18 seconds will linger through Sunday. Winds increase to fresh to strong early next week and remain elevated through the end of the forecast period. Seas subside this weekend before building to 7 to 9 feet midweek. The marine forecast for San Pablo Bay, Suisun Bay, the West Delta, and the San Francisco Bay north of the Bay Bridge. For today, southwest wind 5 to 10 knots, rising to 10 to 15 knots late. For tonight, southwest wind 5 to 10 knots. For Sunday, southwest wind 5 to 10 knots, rising to 10 to 15 knots late. For tonight, southwest wind 5 to 10 knots. For Sunday, southwest wind 5 to 10 knots, rising to 10 to 15 knots in the afternoon. The marine forecast for Monterey Bay. For today, northwest wind around 5 knots, backing to west 10 to 15 knots this afternoon. Seas around 3 feet. Wave detail, northwest 3 feet at 7 seconds. A slight chance of drizzle this morning. Patchy fog late this morning. For tonight, west wind 10 to 15 knots, becoming north 5 to 10 knots after midnight. Seas 3 to 4 feet. Wave detail, northwest 3 feet at 6 seconds. For Sunday, northwest wind around 5 knots, backing to west in the afternoon. Seas around 3 feet. Wave detail, northwest 2 feet at 7 seconds. The coastal waters forecast from Pigeon Point to Point Pinos out to 10 nautical miles. For today, northwest wind 5 to 10 knots, rising to 15 to 20 knots. Seas 3 to 4 feet. Wave detail, northwest 3 feet at 7 seconds and southwest 2 feet at 17 seconds. For tonight, northwest wind 15 to 20 knots, easing to 10 to 15 knots after midnight. Seas 3 to 4 feet. Wave detail, northwest 4 feet at 6 seconds and south 2 feet at 16 seconds. For Sunday, northwest wind 5 to 10 knots. Seas 3 to 4 feet. Wave detail, northwest 3 feet at 7 seconds and southwest 2 feet at 15 seconds. The area forecast for the peninsula, North Bay, and East Bay. For today, mostly cloudy in the morning, then becoming mostly sunny. A slight chance of drizzle in the morning. Highs in the lower 60s at the coast to the upper 70s inland. West winds 5 to 15 miles per hour. For tonight, partly cloudy. Lows in the 50s. West winds 5 to 10 miles per hour. And on Sunday? Mostly cloudy in the morning, then becoming partly cloudy. Highs in the mid-60s at the coast to the mid-80s inland. West winds 5 to 10 miles per hour. For Sunday night, partly cloudy until midnight, then becoming mostly cloudy. Lows from the 50s to lower 60s.

5 to 10 miles per hour. For Monday, mostly cloudy in the morning, then becoming partly cloudy. Highs in the lower 60s at the coast to the lower 80s inland. West winds 5 to 15 miles per hour. And on Monday night, partly cloudy until midnight, then becoming mostly cloudy. Lows from the 50s to lower 60s. Tuesday through Friday, partly cloudy. Highs from the upper 60s to lower 80s, lows from the 50s to lower 60s. High temperatures today and lows tonight for the selected cities: San Francisco, 64 and 56, San Francisco Airport, 68 and 57, Redwood City, 75 and 58, Oakland, 68 and 57, Fremont, 72 and 58, Concord, 81 and 58, Livermore, 79 and 55, San Rafael, 78 and 55, Santa Rosa, 76 and 50, Napa, 73 and 52, Fairfield, 80 and 56. These are the 8 a.m. Pacific Daylight Time observations for the San Francisco and Monterey Bay areas on Saturday, August 15th. At San Francisco Airport, light rain was falling, temperature 59, dew point 57, relative humidity 93%, west wind at 9 miles an hour, pressure 30.12 inches and rising. At Oakland Airport, it was partly sunny, temperature 60, dew point 56, relative humidity 86%, southwest wind at 7 miles an hour, pressure 30.12 inches and rising. At San Jose Airport, it was cloudy, temperature 62, dew point 54, relative humidity 74%, southwest wind at 3 miles an hour, pressure 30.11 inches and rising. At Santa Rosa, it was cloudy, temperature 58, calm, pressure 30.10 and rising. At Concord, it was cloudy, temperature 61, south wind at 12. At Livermore, it was cloudy, temperature 60, west wind at 9. At Monterey, it was cloudy, temperature 59, southeast wind at 5, pressure 30.12 and rising. At Salinas, it was cloudy, temperature 60, dew point 55, relative humidity 83%, southwest wind at 6. Here are some observations around California and western Nevada. It was sunny, with a temperature of 50 at South Lake Tahoe, 59 at Blue Canyon, and 50 at Mammoth Lakes. It was mostly sunny, with a temperature of 61 at Sacramento, 62 at Reno, and 46 at Truckee. It was cloudy, with a temperature of 70 at Los Angeles, and 73 at San Diego. Local temperature reports around San Francisco Bay for 8 a.m. Downtown San Francisco was 58 degrees. Oakland Museum was 59 degrees. Redwood City was 60 degrees. San Rafael was 59 degrees. The area forecast for the South Bay, including the San Jose metro area and the Santa Clara Valley. For today, partly cloudy in the morning, then becoming sunny. Patchy fog in the morning. Highs in the upper 60s by the bay to near 80 inland. Northwest winds 5 to 10 miles per hour. For tonight, mostly clear until midnight, then becoming partly cloudy. Patchy fog after midnight. Lows in the 50s. Northwest winds 5 to 10 miles per hour. And on Sunday? Partly cloudy in the morning, then becoming mostly sunny. Patchy fog in the morning. Highs in the lower 70s by the bay to the mid-80s inland. Light winds, becoming northwest 5 to 10 miles per hour in the afternoon. For Sunday night, mostly clear until midnight, then becoming partly cloudy. Patchy fog after midnight. Lows in the 50s. West winds 5 to 10 miles per hour. For Monday, mostly cloudy in the morning, then becoming mostly sunny. Patchy fog in the morning. Highs around 70 by the bay, lower to mid-80s inland. West winds 5 to 10 miles per hour. And on Monday night, partly cloudy. Lows in the 50s. Tuesday through Thursday, partly cloudy. High 70s and 80s. Lows from the mid-50s to lower 60s. Thursday.
Wednesday night, mostly clear until midnight, then becoming partly cloudy. Lows from the mid-50s to lower 60s. Friday, partly cloudy in the morning, then becoming mostly sunny. High 70s and 80s high temperatures today and lows tonight for the selected cities, San Jose, 74 and 57, Mountain View, 69 and 58, Morgan Hill, 83 and 55. The area forecast for the Monterey Bay and Salinas Valley for today, mostly cloudy in the morning, then becoming mostly sunny. Patchy fog in the morning. A slight chance of drizzle in the morning. Highs in the mid-60s at the coast to the upper 70s inland. West winds up to 5 miles per hour, increasing to 5 to 15 miles per hour in the afternoon. For tonight, partly cloudy. Patchy fog after midnight. Lows in the 50s. Southwest winds 5 to 10 miles per hour. And on Sunday? Mostly cloudy in the morning, then becoming partly cloudy. Patchy fog in the morning. Highs in the mid-60s at the coast to the lower 80s inland. West winds 5 to 10 miles per hour. For Sunday night, partly cloudy until midnight, then becoming mostly cloudy. Lows in the 50s. West winds 5 to 10 miles per hour. For Monday, mostly cloudy in the morning, then becoming partly cloudy. Patchy fog in the morning. Highs in the mid-60s at the coast to the lower 80s inland. West winds 5 to 10 miles per hour. And on Monday night, partly cloudy until midnight, then becoming mostly cloudy. Lows in the 50s. For Tuesday, mostly cloudy in the morning, then becoming partly cloudy. Highs from the mid-60s to lower 80s. Tuesday night through Friday, partly cloudy. Lows in the mid-50s, highs from the upper 60s to lower 80s, high temperatures today and lows tonight for the selected cities, Santa Cruz, 73 and 55, Monterey, 66 and 57, Salinas, 65 and 56, Hollister, 74 and 53, King City, 79 and 52. The weather overview for the Bay Area and Central Coast, gradual warming and drying trend Saturday and into next week. The extended forecast for the Bay Area and Central Coast, Tuesday and Tuesday night, mostly cloudy. High 60 to 90. Lows 50 to 70. Wednesday and Wednesday night, partly cloudy. High 60 to 90. Lows 50 to 70. Thursday and Thursday night, partly cloudy. High 60 to 90. Lows 50 to 65. Friday and Friday night, partly cloudy. High 60 to 90. Lows 50 to 65. Saturday and Saturday night, partly cloudy. High 60 to 90. Lows 50 to 65. Sunrise, sunset, and tidal information for the San Francisco Bay Area for Saturday, August 15th. The sunrise today, 6:25 a.m. The sunset tonight, 8:03 p.m. Tidal data at the Golden Gate for today. High tide, 1:32 a.m. at 5.86 feet. Low tide, 7:43 a.m. at 0.14 feet. High tide, 2:33 p.m. at 5.77 feet. Low tide, 8:16 p.m. at 1.40 feet. Here are the buoy observations for 8 a.m. Pacific Daylight Time. An offshore buoy 6, winds northwest at 14 knots, pressure 1,018.0 millibars. An offshore buoy 59, winds north 6 knots, water temperature 66, pressure 1,022.4 millibars, seas 5 feet, every 8 seconds. At Point Arena buoy, winds south 2 knots, water temperature 56, pressure 1,019.7 millibars, seas 3 feet, every 15 seconds. At buoy 13 near Bodega Bay, winds northwest at 4 knots, pressure 1,019.4 millibars, swell 3 feet, every 17 seconds. At Point Reyes Wave Rider buoy, water temperature 60, seas 4 feet, every 18 seconds. At San Francisco buoy, winds northwest 8 knots, water temperature 58,

pressure 1,019.6 millibars, seas 3 feet, every 17 seconds. At Half Moon Bay buoy winds northwest 6 knots, water temperature 59, pressure 1,019.5 millibars, seas 3 feet, every 10 seconds. At Monterey Bay buoy winds north 8 knots, water temperature 62, pressure 1,019.8 millibars, seas 5 feet, every 17 seconds. At Pointer, Wave Rider buoy water temperature 62, seas 4 feet, every 18 seconds. At Cape San Martin buoy winds north 12 knots, water temperature 63, pressure 1,019.7 millibars. Seas 5 feet, every 17 seconds. Synopsis for the Central California coast and bays including the Monterey Bay, Greater Farallones, and Cordell Bank National Marine Sanctuaries, a gentle to moderate northwesterly breeze persists into early next week with localized fresh gusts possible across the interior waters. A long period southerly swell of about 16 to 18 seconds will linger through Sunday. Winds increase to fresh to strong early next week and remain elevated through the end of the forecast period. Seas subside this weekend before building to 7 to 9 feet midweek. The marine forecast for San Pablo Bay, Suisun Bay, the West Delta, and the San Francisco Bay north of the Bay Bridge. For today, southwest wind 5 to 10 knots, rising to 10 to 15 knots late. For tonight, southwest wind 5 to 10 knots. For Sunday, southwest wind 5 to 10 knots, rising to 10 to 15 knots in the afternoon. The marine forecast for Monterey Bay. For today, northwest wind around 5 knots, backing to west 10 to 15 knots this afternoon. Seas around 3 feet. Wave detail, northwest 3 feet at 7 seconds. A slight chance of drizzle this morning. Patchy fog late this morning. For tonight, west wind 10 to 15 knots, becoming north 5 to 10 knots after midnight. Seas 3 to 4 feet. Wave detail, northwest 3 feet at 6 seconds. For Sunday, northwest wind around 5 knots, backing to west in the afternoon. Seas around 3 feet. Wave detail, northwest 2 feet at 7 seconds. The coastal waters forecast from Pigeon Point to Point Pinos out to 10 nautical miles. For today, northwest wind 5 to 10 knots, rising to 15 to 20 knots. Seas 3 to 4 feet. Wave detail, northwest 3 feet at 7 seconds and southwest 2 feet at 17 seconds. For tonight, northwest wind 15 to 20 knots, easing to 10 to 15 knots after midnight. Seas 3 to 4 feet. Wave detail, northwest 4 feet at 6 seconds and south 2 feet at 16 seconds. For Sunday, northwest wind 5 to 10 knots. Seas 3 to 4 feet. Wave detail, northwest 3 feet at 7 seconds and southwest 2 feet at 15 seconds. The area forecast for the peninsula, North Bay, and East Bay. For today, mostly cloudy in the morning then becoming mostly sunny. A slight chance of drizzle in the morning. Highs in the lower 60s at the coast to the upper 70s inland. West winds 5 to 15 miles per hour. For tonight, partly cloudy. Lows in the 50s. West winds 5 to 10 miles per hour. And on Sunday? Mostly cloudy in the morning then becoming partly cloudy. Highs in the mid-60s at the coast of the mid-80s inland. West winds 5 to 10 miles per hour. For Sunday night, partly cloudy until midnight then becoming mostly cloudy. Lows from the 50s to lower 60s. West winds 5 to 10 miles per hour. For Monday, mostly cloudy in the morning then becoming partly cloudy. Highs in the lower 60s at the coast to the lower 80s inland. West winds 5 to 15 miles per hour. And on Monday night, partly cloudy until midnight then becoming mostly cloudy. Lows from the 50s to lower 60s. Tuesday through Friday partly cloudy. Highs from the upper 60s to lower 80s, lows from the 50s to lower 60s, high temperatures today and lows tonight for these

Selected cities, San Francisco, 64 and 56, San Francisco Airport, 68 and 57, Redwood City, 75 and 58, Oakland, 68 and 57, Fremont, 72 and 58, Concord, 81 and 58, Livermore, 79 and 55, San Rafael, 78 and 55, Santa Rosa, 76 and 50, Napa, 73 and 52, Fairfield, 80 and 56. These are the 8 a.m. Pacific Daylight Time observations for the San Francisco and Monterey Bay areas on Saturday, August 15th. At San Francisco Airport, light rain was falling, temperature 59, dew point 57, relative humidity 93%, west wind at 9 miles an hour, pressure 30.12 inches and rising. At Oakland Airport, it was partly sunny, temperature 60, dew point 56, relative humidity 86%, southwest wind at 7 miles an hour, pressure 30.12 inches and rising. At San Jose Airport, it was cloudy, temperature 62, dew point 54, relative humidity 74%, southwest wind at 3 miles an hour, pressure 30.11 inches and rising. At Santa Rosa, it was cloudy, temperature 58, calm, pressure 30.10 and rising. At Concord, it was cloudy, temperature 61, south wind at 12. At Livermore, it was cloudy, temperature 60, west wind at 9. At Monterey, it was cloudy, temperature 59, southeast wind at 5, pressure 30.12 and rising. At Salinas, it was cloudy, temperature 60, dew point 55, relative humidity 83%, southwest wind at 6. Here are some observations around California and western Nevada. It was sunny, with a temperature of 50 at South Lake Tahoe, 59 at Blue Canyon, and 50 at Mammoth Lakes. It was mostly sunny, with a temperature of 61 at Sacramento, 62 at Reno, and 46 at Truckee. It was cloudy, with a temperature of 70 at Los Angeles, and 73 at San Diego. Local temperature reports around San Francisco Bay for 8 a.m. Downtown San Francisco was 58 degrees. Oakland Museum was 59 degrees. Redwood City was 60 degrees. San Rafael was 59 degrees. The area forecast for the South Bay, including the San Jose metro area and the Santa Clara Valley. For today, partly cloudy in the morning, then becoming sunny. Patchy fog in the morning. Highs in the upper 60s by the bay to near 80 inland. Northwest winds 5 to 10 miles per hour. For tonight, mostly clear until midnight, then becoming partly cloudy. Patchy fog after midnight. Lows in the 50s. Northwest winds 5 to 10 miles per hour. And on Sunday? Partly cloudy in the morning, then becoming mostly sunny. Patchy fog in the morning. Highs in the lower 70s by the bay to the mid-80s inland. Light winds, becoming northwest 5 to 10 miles per hour in the afternoon. For Sunday night, mostly clear until midnight, then becoming partly cloudy. Patchy fog after midnight. Lows in the 50s. West winds 5 to 10 miles per hour. For Monday, mostly cloudy in the morning, then becoming mostly sunny. Patchy fog in the morning. Highs around 70 by the bay, lower to mid-80s inland. West winds 5 to 10 miles per hour. And on Monday night, partly cloudy. Lows in the 50s. Tuesday through Thursday, partly cloudy. High 70s and 80s. Lows from the mid-50s to lower 60s. Thursday night, mostly clear until midnight, then becoming partly cloudy. Lows from the mid-50s to lower 60s. Friday, partly cloudy in the morning, then becoming mostly sunny. High 70s and 80s. High temperatures today and lows tonight for the selected cities: San Jose, 74 and 57, Mountain View, 69 and 58, Morgan Hill, 83 and 55. 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

5 megahertz from atop McQueen's Ridge. This broadcast originates from the National Weather Service office located in Monterey, California, and serves the South Bay and Monterey Bay Area, including the cities of San Jose, Monterey, Salinas, and Santa Cruz. The area forecast for the Monterey Bay and Salinas Valley for today: mostly cloudy in the morning, then becoming mostly sunny. Patchy fog in the morning. A slight chance of drizzle in the morning. Highs in the mid-60s at the coast to the upper 70s inland. West winds up to 5 miles per hour, increasing to 5 to 15 miles per hour in the afternoon. For tonight, partly cloudy. Patchy fog after midnight. Lows in the 50s. Southwest winds 5 to 10 miles per hour. And on Sunday? Mostly cloudy in the morning, then becoming partly cloudy. Patchy fog in the morning. Highs in the mid-60s at the coast to the lower 80s inland. West winds 5 to 10 miles per hour. For Sunday night, partly cloudy until midnight, then becoming mostly cloudy. Lows in the 50s. West winds 5 to 10 miles per hour. For Monday, mostly cloudy in the morning, then becoming partly cloudy. Patchy fog in the morning. Highs in the mid-60s at the coast to the lower 80s inland. West winds 5 to 10 miles per hour. And on Monday night, partly cloudy until midnight, then becoming mostly cloudy. Lows in the 50s. For Tuesday, mostly cloudy in the morning, then becoming partly cloudy. Highs from the mid-60s to lower 80s. Tuesday night through Friday, partly cloudy. Lows in the mid-50s, highs from the upper 60s to lower 80s. High temperatures today and lows tonight for the selected cities: Santa Cruz, 73 and 55, Monterey, 66 and 57, Salinas, 65 and 56, Hollister, 74 and 53, King City, 79 and 52. The weather overview for the Bay Area and Central Coast: gradual warming and drying trend Saturday and into next week. The extended forecast for the Bay Area and Central Coast: Tuesday and Tuesday night, mostly cloudy. High 60 to 90. Lows 50 to 70. Wednesday and Wednesday night, partly cloudy. High 60 to 90. Lows 50 to 70. Thursday and Thursday night, partly cloudy. High 60 to 90. Lows 50 to 65. Friday and Friday night, partly cloudy. High 60 to 90. Lows 50 to 65. Saturday and Saturday night, partly cloudy. High 60 to 90. Lows 50 to 65. Sunrise, sunset, and tidal information for the San Francisco Bay Area for Saturday, August 15th. The sunrise today, 6:25 a.m. The sunset tonight, 8:03 p.m. Tidal data at the Golden Gate for today. High tide, 1:32 a.m. at 5.86 feet. Low tide, 7:43 a.m. at 0.14 feet. High tide, 2:33 p.m. at 5.77 feet. Low tide, 8:16 p.m. at 1.40 feet. Here are the buoy observations for 8 a.m. Pacific Daylight Time. An offshore buoy 6, winds northwest at 14 knots, pressure 1,018.0 millibars. An offshore buoy 59, winds north 6 knots, water temperature 66, pressure 1,022.4 millibars, seas 5 feet, every 8 seconds. At Point Arena buoy, wind south 2 knots, water temperature 56, pressure 1,019.7 millibars, seas 3 feet, every 15 seconds. At buoy 13 near Bodega Bay, winds northwest at 4 knots, pressure 1,019.4 millibars, swell 3 feet, every 17 seconds. At Point Reyes Wave Rider buoy, water temperature 60, seas 4 feet, every 18 seconds. At San Francisco buoy, winds northwest 8 knots, water temperature 58, pressure 1,019.6 millibars, seas 3 feet, every 17 seconds. At Half Moon Bay buoy, winds northwest 6 knots,

Water temperature 59, pressure 1,019.5 millibars, seas 3 feet, every 10 seconds. At Monterey Bay buoy winds north 8 knots, water temperature 62, pressure 1,019.8 millibars, seas 5 feet, every 17 seconds. Head point, sir, wave rider buoy water temperature 62, seas 4 feet, every 18 seconds. At Cape San Martin buoy winds north 12 knots, water temperature 63, pressure 1,019.7 millibars. Seas 5 feet, every 17 seconds. Here are the buoy observations for 9 a.m. Pacific Daylight Time. At offshore buoy 6 winds northwest at 12 knots, pressure 1,018.5 millibars. At offshore buoy 59 winds northeast at 2 knots, water temperature 66, pressure 1,022.7 millibars. At buoy 14 near Point Arena winds calm, water temperature 56, pressure 1,020.0 millibars. At buoy 13 near Bodega Bay winds west at 6 knots, pressure 1,019.5 millibars. At Point Reyes wave rider buoy water temperature 60, seas 5 feet, every 18 seconds. At San Francisco buoy winds west at 8 knots, water temperature 58, pressure 1,019.9 millibars. At Half Moon Bay buoy winds west 8 knots, water temperature 59, pressure 1,020.3 millibars, seas 3 feet, every 10 seconds. At Monterey buoy winds northwest at 10 knots, water temperature 62, pressure 1,020.1 millibars. Head point, sir, wave rider buoy water temperature 63, seas 4 feet, every 17 seconds. At Cape San Martin buoy winds northwest at 14 knots, water temperature 63, pressure 1,020.0 millibars. Synopsis for the Central California coast and bays including the Monterey Bay, Greater Farallones, and Cordell Bank National Marine Sanctuaries, a gentle to moderate northwesterly breeze persists into early next week with localized fresh gusts possible across the interior waters. A long period southerly swell of about 16 to 18 seconds will linger through Sunday. Winds increase to fresh to strong early next week and remain elevated through the end of the forecast period. Seas subside this weekend before building to 7 to 9 feet midweek. The marine forecast for San Pablo Bay, Suisun Bay, the West Delta, and the San Francisco Bay north of the Bay Bridge. For today, southwest wind 5 to 10 knots, rising to 10 to 15 knots late. For tonight, southwest wind 5 to 10 knots. For Sunday, southwest wind 5 to 10 knots, rising to 10 to 15 knots in the afternoon. The marine forecast for Monterey Bay. For today, northwest wind around 5 knots, backing to west 10 to 15 knots this afternoon. Seas around 3 feet. Wave detail, northwest 3 feet at 7 seconds. A slight chance of drizzle this morning. Patchy fog late this morning. For tonight, west wind 10 to 15 knots, becoming north 5 to 10 knots after midnight. Seas 3 to 4 feet. Wave detail, northwest 3 feet at 6 seconds. For Sunday, northwest wind around 5 knots, backing to west in the afternoon. Seas around 3 feet. Wave detail, northwest 2 feet at 7 seconds. The coastal waters forecast from Pigeon Point to Point Pinos out to 10 nautical miles. For today, northwest wind 5 to 10 knots, rising to 15 to 20 knots. Seas 3 to 4 feet. Wave detail, northwest 3 feet at 7 seconds and southwest 2 feet at 17 seconds. For tonight, northwest wind 15 to 20 knots, easing to 10 to 15 knots after midnight. Seas 3 to 4 feet. Wave detail, northwest 4 feet at 6 seconds and south 2 feet at 16 seconds. For Sunday, northwest wind 5 to 10 knots. Seas 3 to 4 feet. Wave detail, northwest 3 feet at 7 seconds and southwest 2 feet at 15 seconds. The area forecast for the peninsula, North Bay, and East Bay. For today,
mostly cloudy in the morning, then becoming mostly sunny. A slight chance of drizzle in the morning. Highs in the lower 60s at the coast to the upper 70s inland. West winds 5 to 15 miles per hour. For tonight, partly cloudy. Lows in the 50s. West winds 5 to 10 miles per hour. And on Sunday? Mostly cloudy in the morning, then becoming partly cloudy. Highs in the mid-60s at the coast of the mid-80s inland. West winds 5 to 10 miles per hour. For Sunday night, partly cloudy until midnight, then becoming mostly cloudy. Lows from the 50s to lower 60s. West winds 5 to 10 miles per hour. For Monday, mostly cloudy in the morning, then becoming partly cloudy. Highs in the lower 60s at the coast to the lower 80s inland. West winds 5 to 15 miles per hour. And on Monday night, partly cloudy until midnight, then becoming mostly cloudy. Lows from the 50s to lower 60s. Tuesday through Friday, partly cloudy. Highs from the upper 60s to lower 80s. Lows from the 50s to lower 60s. High temperatures today and lows tonight for the selected cities: San Francisco, 64 and 56, San Francisco Airport, 68 and 57, Redwood City, 75 and 58, Oakland, 68 and 57, Fremont, 72 and 58, Concord, 81 and 58, Livermore, 79 and 55, San Rafael, 78 and 55, Santa Rosa, 76 and 50, Napa, 73 and 52, Fairfield, 80 and 56. These are the 9 a.m. Pacific Daylight Time observations for the San Francisco and Monterey Bay areas on Saturday, August 15th. At San Francisco Airport, it was partly sunny, temperature 60, dew point 57, relative humidity 89%, west wind at 7 miles an hour, pressure 30.13 inches and rising. At Oakland Airport, it was partly sunny, temperature 62, dew point 55, relative humidity 77%, west wind at 8 miles an hour, pressure 30.13 inches and rising. At San Jose Airport, it was cloudy, temperature 63, dew point 54, relative humidity 72%, west wind at 5 miles an hour, pressure 30.13 inches and rising. At Santa Rosa, it was cloudy, temperature 58, south wind at 5, pressure 30.11 and rising. At Concord, it was cloudy, temperature 62, south wind at 10. At Livermore, it was cloudy, temperature 60, west wind at 8. At Monterey, it was cloudy, temperature 60, east wind at 3, pressure 30.14 and rising. At Salinas, it was cloudy, temperature 61, dew point 55, relative humidity 81%, south wind at 5. Here are some observations around California and western Nevada. It was sunny, with a temperature of 64 at South Lake Tahoe, 63 at Blue Canyon, and 57 at Mammoth Lakes. It was mostly sunny, with a temperature of 66 at Reno, and 55 at Truckee. It was partly sunny, with a temperature of 64 at Sacramento, and 74 at San Diego. At Los Angeles, it was cloudy, with a temperature of 71. Local temperature reports around San Francisco Bay for 9 a.m. Downtown San Francisco was 59 degrees. Oakland Museum was 60 degrees. Redwood City was 61 degrees. San Rafael was 59 degrees. The area forecast for the South Bay, including the San Jose metro area and the Santa Clara Valley. For today, partly cloudy in the morning, then becoming sunny. Patchy fog in the morning. Highs in the upper 60s by the bay to near 80 inland. Northwest winds 5 to 10 miles per hour. For tonight, mostly clear until midnight, then becoming partly cloudy. Patchy fog after midnight. Lows in the 50s. Northwest winds 5 to 10 miles per hour. And on Sunday? Partly cloudy in the morning, then becoming mostly sunny. Patchy fog in the morning. Highs in the lower 70s by the bay to the mid-80s inland. Light winds,
becoming northwest 5 to 10 miles.

per hour in the afternoon. For Sunday night, mostly clear until midnight, then becoming partly cloudy. Patchy fog after midnight. Lows in the 50s. West winds 5 to 10 miles per hour. For Monday, mostly cloudy in the morning, then becoming mostly sunny. Patchy fog in the morning. Highs around 70 by the bay, lower to mid 80s inland. West winds 5 to 10 miles per hour. And on Monday night, partly cloudy. Lows in the 50s. Tuesday through Thursday, partly cloudy. High 70s and 80s. Lows from the mid 50s to lower 60s. Thursday night, mostly clear until midnight, then becoming partly cloudy. Lows from the mid 50s to lower 60s. Friday, partly cloudy in the morning, then becoming mostly sunny. High 70s and 80s. High temperatures today and lows tonight for the selected cities: San Jose, 74 and 57, Mountain View, 69 and 58, Morgan Hill, 83 and 55. The area forecast for the Monterey Bay and Salinas Valley for today: mostly cloudy in the morning, then becoming mostly sunny. Patchy fog in the morning. A slight chance of drizzle in the morning. Highs in the mid-60s at the coast to the upper 70s inland. West winds up to 5 miles per hour, increasing to 5 to 15 miles per hour in the afternoon. For tonight, partly cloudy. Patchy fog after midnight. Lows in the 50s. Southwest winds 5 to 10 miles per hour. And on Sunday? Mostly cloudy in the morning, then becoming partly cloudy. Patchy fog in the morning. Highs in the mid-60s at the coast to the lower 80s inland. West winds 5 to 10 miles per hour. For Sunday night, partly cloudy until midnight, then becoming mostly cloudy. Lows in the 50s. West winds 5 to 10 miles per hour. For Monday, mostly cloudy in the morning, then becoming partly cloudy. Patchy fog in the morning. Highs in the mid-60s at the coast to the lower 80s inland. West winds 5 to 10 miles per hour. And on Monday night, partly cloudy until midnight, then becoming mostly cloudy. Lows in the 50s. For Tuesday, mostly cloudy in the morning, then becoming partly cloudy. Highs from the mid-60s to lower 80s. Tuesday night through Friday, partly cloudy. Lows in the mid-50s. Highs from the upper 60s to lower 80s. High temperatures today and lows tonight for the selected cities: Santa Cruz, 73 and 55, Monterey, 66 and 57, Salinas, 65 and 56, Hollister, 74 and 53, King City, 79 and 52. The weather overview for the Bay Area and Central Coast: gradual warming and drying trend Saturday and into next week. The extended forecast for the Bay Area and Central Coast: Tuesday and Tuesday night, mostly cloudy. High 60 to 90. Lows 50 to 70. Wednesday and Wednesday night, partly cloudy. High 60 to 90. Lows 50 to 70. Thursday and Thursday night, partly cloudy. High 60 to 90. Lows 50 to 65. Friday and Friday night, partly cloudy. High 60 to 90. Lows 50 to 65. Saturday and Saturday night, partly cloudy. High 60 to 90. Lows 50 to 65. Sunrise, sunset, and tidal information for the San Francisco Bay Area for Saturday, August 15th. The sunrise today, 6:25 a.m. The sunset tonight, 8:03 p.m. Tidal data at the Golden Gate for today. High tide, 1:32 a.m. at 5.86 feet. Low tide, 7:43 a.m. at 0.14 feet. High tide, 2:33 p.m. at 5.77 feet. Low tide, 8:16 p.m. at 1.40 feet. Here are the buoy observations for 9 a.m. Pacific Daylight Time. An offshore buoy 6, winds northwest at 12 knots, pressure 1,018.5 millibars. An offshore

offshore buoy 59, winds northeast at 2 knots, water temperature 66, pressure 1,022.7 millibars. Head Point Arena buoy, winds calm, water temperature 56, pressure 1,020.0 millibars, seas 3 feet, every 17 seconds. Head buoy 13 near Bodega Bay, winds west at 10 knots, pressure 1,019.6 millibars, swell 4 feet, every 16 seconds. At Point Reyes Wave Rider buoy water temperature 60, seas 4 feet, every 18 seconds. At San Francisco buoy winds west 10 knots, water temperature 58, pressure 1,020.0 millibars, seas 3 feet, every 17 seconds. At Half Moon Bay buoy winds west 8 knots, water temperature 59, pressure 1,020.3 millibars, seas 3 feet, every 10 seconds. At Monterey Bay buoy winds north 8 knots, water temperature 62, pressure 1,020.1 millibars, seas 5 feet, every 17 seconds. At Point Sur, Wave Rider buoy water temperature 63, seas 4 feet, every 17 seconds. At Cape San Martin buoy winds northwest at 14 knots, water temperature 63, pressure 1,020.0 millibars. Synopsis for the Central California coast and bays, including the Monterey Bay, Greater Farallones, and Cordell Bank National Marine Sanctuaries, a gentle to moderate northwesterly breeze persists into early next week with localized fresh gusts possible across the interior waters. A long period southerly swell of about 16 to 18 seconds will linger through Sunday. Winds increase to fresh to strong early next week and remain elevated through the end of the forecast period. Seas subside this weekend before building to 7 to 9 feet midweek. The marine forecast for San Pablo Bay, Suisun Bay, the West Delta, and the San Francisco Bay north of the Bay Bridge. For today, southwest wind 5 to 10 knots, rising to 10 to 15 knots late. For tonight, southwest wind 5 to 10 knots. For Sunday, southwest wind 5 to 10 knots, rising to 10 to 15 knots in the afternoon. The marine forecast for Monterey Bay. For today, northwest wind around 5 knots, backing to west 10 to 15 knots this afternoon. Seas around 3 feet. Wave detail, northwest 3 feet at 7 seconds. A slight chance of drizzle this morning. Patchy fog late this morning. For tonight, west wind 10 to 15 knots, becoming north 5 to 10 knots after midnight. Seas 3 to 4 feet. Wave detail, northwest 3 feet at 6 seconds. For Sunday, northwest wind around 5 knots, backing to west in the afternoon. Seas around 3 feet. Wave detail, northwest 2 feet at 7 seconds. The coastal waters forecast from Pigeon Point to Point Pinos out to 10 nautical miles. For today, northwest wind 5 to 10 knots, rising to 15 to 20 knots. Seas 3 to 4 feet. Wave detail, northwest 3 feet at 7 seconds and southwest 2 feet at 17 seconds. For tonight, northwest wind 15 to 20 knots, easing to 10 to 15 knots after midnight. Seas 3 to 4 feet. Wave detail, northwest 4 feet at 6 seconds and south 2 feet at 16 seconds. For Sunday, northwest wind 5 to 10 knots. Seas 3 to 4 feet. Wave detail, northwest 3 feet at 7 seconds and southwest 2 feet at 15 seconds. The area forecast for the peninsula, North Bay, and East Bay. For today, mostly cloudy in the morning, then becoming mostly sunny. A slight chance of drizzle in the morning. Highs in the lower 60s at the coast to the upper 70s inland. West winds 5 to 15 miles per hour. For tonight, partly cloudy. Lows in the 50s. West winds 5 to 10 miles per hour. And on Sunday? Mostly cloudy in the morning, then becoming partly cloudy. Highs in the mid-60s at the coast of the mid-80s inland. West winds 5 to 10 miles per hour. For Sunday night, partly cloudy until midnight, then becoming mostly cloudy.
lows from the 50s to lower 60s. West winds 5 to 10 miles per hour. For Monday, mostly cloudy in the morning, then becoming partly cloudy. Highs in the lower 60s at the coast to the lower 80s inland. West winds 5 to 15 miles per hour. And on Monday night, partly cloudy until midnight, then becoming mostly cloudy. Lows from the 50s to lower 60s. Tuesday through Friday, partly cloudy. Highs from the upper 60s to lower 80s. Lows from the 50s to lower 60s. High temperatures today and lows tonight for the selected cities: San Francisco, 64 and 56, San Francisco Airport, 68 and 57, Redwood City, 75 and 58, Oakland, 68 and 57, Fremont, 72 and 58, Concord, 81 and 58, Livermore, 79 and 55, San Rafael, 78 and 55, Santa Rosa, 76 and 50, Napa, 73 and 52, Fairfield, 80 and 56. These are the 9 a.m. Pacific Daylight Time observations for the San Francisco and Monterey Bay areas on Saturday, August 15th. At San Francisco Airport, it was partly sunny, temperature 60, dew point 57, relative humidity 89%, west wind at 7 miles an hour, pressure 30.13 inches and rising. At Oakland Airport, it was partly sunny, temperature 62, dew point 55, relative humidity 77%, west wind at 8 miles an hour, pressure 30.13 inches and rising. At San Jose Airport, it was cloudy, temperature 63, dew point 54, relative humidity 72%, west wind at 5 miles an hour, pressure 30.13 inches and rising. At Santa Rosa, it was cloudy, temperature 58, south wind at 5, pressure 30.11 and rising. At Concord, it was cloudy, temperature 62, south wind at 10. At Livermore, it was cloudy, temperature 60, west wind at 8. At Monterey, it was cloudy, temperature 60, east wind at 3, pressure 30.14 and rising. At Salinas, it was cloudy, temperature 61, dew point 55, relative humidity 81%, south wind at 5. Here are some observations around California and western Nevada. It was sunny, with a temperature of 64 at South Lake Tahoe, 63 at Blue Canyon, and 57 at Mammoth Lakes. It was mostly sunny, with a temperature of 63 at Sacramento, 66 at Reno, and 55 at Truckee. At San Diego, it was partly sunny, with a temperature of 74. At Los Angeles, it was cloudy, with a temperature of 71. 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This broadcast originates from the National Weather Service office located in Monterey, California, and serves the South Bay and Monterey Bay area, including the cities of San Jose, Monterey, Salinas, and Santa Cruz. Local temperature reports around San Francisco Bay for 9 a.m. Downtown San Francisco was 59 degrees. Oakland Museum was 60 degrees. Redwood City was 61 degrees. San Rafael was 59 degrees. The area forecast for the South Bay, including the San Jose metro area and the Santa Clara Valley. For today, partly cloudy in the morning, then becoming sunny. Patchy fog in the morning. Highs in the upper 60s by the bay to near 80 inland. Northwest winds 5 to 10 miles per hour. For tonight, mostly clear until midnight, then becoming partly cloudy. Patchy fog after midnight. Lows in the 50s. Northwest winds 5 to 10 miles per hour. And on Sunday? Partly cloudy in the morning, then becoming mostly sunny. Patchy fog in the morning. Highs in the lower 70s by the bay to the mid 80s inland. Light winds, becoming northwest 5 to 10 miles per hour in the afternoon. For Sunday night, mostly clear until midnight, then becoming partly cloudy. Patchy fog after midnight. Lows in the 50s. West
winds 5 to 10.

Monday. Mostly cloudy in the morning, then becoming mostly sunny. Patchy fog in the morning. Highs around 70 by the bay, lower to mid 80s inland. West winds 5 to 10 miles per hour. And on Monday night, partly cloudy. Lows in the 50s. Tuesday through Thursday, partly cloudy. High 70s and 80s. Lows from the mid-50s to lower 60s. Thursday night, mostly clear until midnight, then becoming partly cloudy. Lows from the mid-50s to lower 60s. Friday, partly cloudy in the morning, then becoming mostly sunny. High 70s and 80s. High temperatures today and lows tonight for the selected cities: San Jose, 74 and 57, Mountain View, 69 and 58, Morgan Hill, 83 and 55. The area forecast for the Monterey Bay and Salinas Valley for today: mostly cloudy in the morning, then becoming mostly sunny. Patchy fog in the morning. A slight chance of drizzle in the morning. Highs in the mid-60s at the coast to the upper 70s inland. West winds up to 5 miles per hour, increasing to 5 to 15 miles per hour in the afternoon. For tonight, partly cloudy. Patchy fog after midnight. Lows in the 50s. Southwest winds 5 to 10 miles per hour. And on Sunday? Mostly cloudy in the morning, then becoming partly cloudy. Patchy fog in the morning. Highs in the mid-60s at the coast to the lower 80s inland. West winds 5 to 10 miles per hour. For Sunday night, partly cloudy until midnight, then becoming mostly cloudy. Lows in the 50s. West winds 5 to 10 miles per hour. For Monday, mostly cloudy in the morning, then becoming partly cloudy. Patchy fog in the morning. Highs in the mid-60s at the coast to the lower 80s inland. West winds 5 to 10 miles per hour. And on Monday night, partly cloudy until midnight, then becoming mostly cloudy. Lows in the 50s. For Tuesday, mostly cloudy in the morning, then becoming partly cloudy. Highs from the mid-60s to lower 80s. Tuesday night through Friday, partly cloudy. Lows in the mid-50s, highs from the upper 60s to lower 80s. High temperatures today and lows tonight for the selected cities: Santa Cruz, 73 and 55, Monterey, 66 and 57, Salinas, 65 and 56, Hollister, 74 and 53, King City, 79 and 52. The weather overview for the Bay Area and Central Coast: gradual warming and drying trend Saturday and into next week. The extended forecast for the Bay Area and Central Coast: Tuesday and Tuesday night, mostly cloudy. High 60 to 90. Lows 50 to 70. Wednesday and Wednesday night, partly cloudy. High 60 to 90. Lows 50 to 70. Thursday and Thursday night, partly cloudy. High 60 to 90. Lows 50 to 65. Friday and Friday night, partly cloudy. High 60 to 90. Lows 50 to 65. Saturday and Saturday night, partly cloudy. High 60 to 90. Lows 50 to 65. Sunrise, sunset, and tidal information for the San Francisco Bay Area for Saturday, August 15th. The sunrise today, 6:25 a.m. The sunset tonight, 8:03 p.m. Tidal data at the Golden Gate for today. High tide, 1:32 a.m. at 5.86 feet. Low tide, 7:43 a.m. at 0.14 feet. High tide, 2:33 p.m. at 5.77 feet. Low tide, 8:16 p.m. at 1.40 feet. Here are the buoy observations for 9 a.m. Pacific Daylight Time. An offshore buoy 6, winds northwest at 12 knots, pressure 1,018.5 millibars. An offshore buoy 59, winds northeast at 2 knots, water temperature 66, pressure 1,022.7 millibars. At Point Arena buoy, winds calm, water temperature 56, pressure 1,000.

1,020.1 millibars, sees 5 feet every 17 seconds. Head point, sir. Wave rider buoy water temperature 63, sees 4 feet every 17 seconds. At Cape San Martin buoy winds northwest at 14 knots, water temperature 63, pressure 1,020.0 millibars. Synopsis for the Central California coast and bays including the Monterey Bay, Greater Farallones, and Cordell Bank National Marine Sanctuaries, a gentle to moderate northwesterly breeze persists into early next week with localized fresh gusts possible across the interior waters. A long period southerly swell of about 16 to 18 seconds will linger through Sunday. Winds increase to fresh to strong early next week and remain elevated through the end of the forecast period. Seas subside this weekend before building to 7 to 9 feet midweek. The marine forecast for San Pablo Bay, Suisun Bay, the West Delta, and the San Francisco Bay north of the Bay Bridge. For today, southwest wind 5 to 10 knots, rising to 10 to 15 knots late. For tonight, southwest wind 5 to 10 knots. For Sunday, southwest wind 5 to 10 knots, rising to 10 to 15 knots in the afternoon. The marine forecast for Monterey Bay. For today, northwest wind around 5 knots, backing to west 10 to 15 knots this afternoon. Seas around 3 feet. Wave detail, northwest. For today, northwest wind around 5 knots, backing to west 10 to 15 knots this afternoon. Seas around 3 feet. Wave detail, northwest 3 feet at 7 seconds. A slight chance of drizzle this morning. Patchy fog late this morning. For tonight, west wind 10 to 15 knots, becoming north 5 to 10 knots after midnight. Seas 3 to 4 feet. Wave detail, northwest 3 feet at 6 seconds. For Sunday, northwest wind around 5 knots, backing to west in the afternoon. Seas around 3 feet. Wave detail, northwest 2 feet at 7 seconds. The coastal waters forecast from Pigeon Point to Point Pinos out to 10 nautical miles. For today, northwest wind 5 to 10 knots, rising to 15 to 20 knots. Seas 3 to 4 feet. Wave detail, northwest 3 feet at 7 seconds and southwest 2 feet at 17 seconds. For tonight, northwest wind 15 to 20 knots, easing to 10 to 15 knots after midnight. Seas 3 to 4 feet. Wave detail, northwest 4 feet at 6 seconds and south 2 feet at 16 seconds. For Sunday, northwest wind 5 to 10 knots. Seas 3 to 4 feet. Wave detail, northwest 3 feet at 7 seconds and southwest 2 feet at 15 seconds. The area forecast for the peninsula, North Bay, and East Bay. For today, mostly cloudy in the morning then becoming mostly sunny. A slight chance of drizzle in the morning. Highs in the lower 60s at the coast to the upper 70s inland. West winds 5 to 15 miles per hour. For tonight, partly cloudy. Lows in the 50s. West winds 5 to 10 miles per hour. And on Sunday? Mostly cloudy in the morning then becoming partly cloudy. Highs in the mid-60s at the coast of the mid-80s inland. West winds 5 to 10 miles per hour. For Sunday night, partly cloudy until midnight then becoming mostly cloudy. Lows from the 50s to lower 60s. West winds 5 to 10 miles per hour. For Monday, mostly cloudy in the morning then becoming partly cloudy. Highs in the lower 60s at the coast of the lower 80s inland. West winds 5 to 15 miles per hour. And on Monday night, partly cloudy until midnight then becoming mostly cloudy. Lows from the 50s to lower 60s. Tuesday through Friday partly cloudy. Highs from the upper 60s to lower 80s, lows from the 50s to lower 60s. High temperatures today and lows tonight for the selected cities: San Francisco, 64 and 56, San Francisco Airport, 68 and 57, Redwood City, 75 and 58, Oakland, 68 and 57.

72 and 58. Concord, 81 and 58. Livermore, 79 and 55. San Rafael, 78 and 55. Santa Rosa, 76 and 50. Napa, 73 and 52. Fairfield, 80 and 56. These are the 9 a.m. Pacific Daylight Time observations for the San Francisco and Monterey Bay areas on Saturday, August 15th. At San Francisco Airport, it was partly sunny, temperature 60, dew point 57, relative humidity 89%, west wind at 7 miles an hour, pressure 30.13 inches and rising. At Oakland Airport, it was partly sunny, temperature 62, dew point 55, relative humidity 77%, west wind at 8 miles an hour, pressure 30.13 inches and rising. At San Jose Airport, it was cloudy, temperature 63, dew point 54, relative humidity 72%, west wind at 5 miles an hour, pressure 30.13 inches and rising. At Santa Rosa, it was cloudy, temperature 58, south wind at 5, pressure 30.11 and rising. At Concord, it was cloudy, temperature 62, south wind at 10. At Livermore, it was cloudy, temperature 60, west wind at 8. At Monterey, it was cloudy, temperature 60, east wind at 3, pressure 30.14 and rising. At Salinas, it was cloudy, temperature 61, dew point 55, relative humidity 81%, south wind at 5. Here are some observations around California and western Nevada. It was sunny, with a temperature of 64 at South Lake Tahoe, 63 at Blue Canyon, and 57 at Mammoth Lakes. It was mostly sunny, with a temperature of 63 at Sacramento, 66 at Reno, and 55 at Truckee. At San Diego, it was partly sunny, with a temperature of 74. At Los Angeles, it was cloudy, with a temperature of 71. Local temperature reports around San Francisco Bay for 9 a.m. Downtown San Francisco was 59 degrees. Oakland Museum was 60 degrees. Redwood City was 61 degrees. San Rafael was 59 degrees. The area forecast for the South Bay, including the San Jose metro area and the Santa Clara Valley. For today, partly cloudy in the morning, then becoming sunny. Patchy fog in the morning. Highs in the upper 60s by the bay to near 80 inland. Northwest winds 5 to 10 miles per hour. For tonight, mostly clear until midnight, then becoming partly cloudy. Patchy fog after midnight. Lows in the 50s. Northwest winds 5 to 10 miles per hour. And on Sunday? Partly cloudy in the morning, then becoming mostly sunny. Patchy fog in the morning. Highs in the lower 70s by the bay to the mid-80s inland. Light winds, becoming northwest 5 to 10 miles per hour in the afternoon. For Sunday night, mostly clear until midnight, then becoming partly cloudy. Patchy fog after midnight. Lows in the 50s. West winds 5 to 10 miles per hour. For Monday, mostly cloudy in the morning, then becoming mostly sunny. Patchy fog in the morning. Highs around 70 by the bay, lower to mid-80s inland. West winds 5 to 10 miles per hour. And on Monday night, partly cloudy. Lows in the 50s. Tuesday through Thursday, partly cloudy. High 70s and 80s. Lows from the mid-50s to lower 60s. Thursday night, mostly clear until midnight, then becoming partly cloudy. Lows from the mid-50s to lower 60s. Friday, partly cloudy in the morning, then becoming mostly sunny. High 70s and 80s. High temperatures today and lows tonight for the selected cities: San Jose, 74 and 57, Mountain View, 69 and 58, Morgan Hill, 83 and 55. The area forecast for the Monterey Bay and Salinas Valley? For today? Mostly cloudy in the morning, then becoming mostly sunny. Patchy fog in the morning. A slight chance of drizzle in the morning. Highs in the mid-60s at the

to the upper 70s inland. West winds up to 5 miles per hour, increasing to 5 to 15 miles per hour in the afternoon. For tonight, partly cloudy. Patchy fog after midnight. Lows in the 50s. Southwest winds 5 to 10 miles per hour. And on Sunday? Mostly cloudy in the morning, then becoming partly cloudy. Patchy fog in the morning. Highs in the mid-60s at the coast to the lower 80s inland. West winds 5 to 10 miles per hour. For Sunday night, partly cloudy until midnight, then becoming mostly cloudy. Lows in the 50s. West winds 5 to 10 miles per hour. For Monday, mostly cloudy in the morning, then becoming partly cloudy. Patchy fog in the morning. Highs in the mid-60s at the coast to the lower 80s inland. West winds 5 to 10 miles per hour. And on Monday night, partly cloudy until midnight, then becoming mostly cloudy. Lows in the 50s. For Tuesday? Mostly cloudy in the morning, then becoming partly cloudy. Highs from the mid-60s to lower 80s. Tuesday night through Friday, partly cloudy. Lows in the mid-50s, highs from the upper 60s to lower 80s. High temperatures today and lows tonight for the selected cities: Santa Cruz, 73 and 55, Monterrey, 66 and 57, Salinas, 65 and 56, Hollister, 74 and 53, King City, 79 and 52. The weather overview for the Bay Area and Central Coast: gradual warming and drying trend Saturday and into next week. The extended forecast for the Bay Area and Central Coast: Monday and Monday night, mostly cloudy. Patchy fog in the morning. Highs 55 to 85. Lows 50 to 65. Tuesday and Tuesday night, mostly cloudy. Highs 60 to 90. Lows 50 to 70. Wednesday and Wednesday night, partly cloudy. High 60 to 90. Lows 50 to 70. Thursday and Thursday night, partly cloudy. High 60 to 90. Lows 50 to 65. Friday, mostly sunny. Warmer. High 60 to 90. Sunrise, sunset, and tidal information for the San Francisco Bay Area for Saturday, August 15th. The sunrise today, 6:25 a.m. The sunset tonight, 8:03 p.m. Tidal data at the Golden Gate for today. High tide, 1:32 a.m. at 5.86 feet. Low tide, 7:43 a.m. at 0.14 feet. High tide, 2:33 p.m. at 5.77 feet. Low tide, 8:16 p.m. at 1.40 feet. Here are the buoy observations for 9 a.m. Pacific Daylight Time. An offshore buoy 6, winds northwest at 12 knots, pressure 1,018.5 millibars. An offshore buoy 59, winds northeast at 2 knots, water temperature 66, pressure 1,022.7 millibars. At Point Arena buoy, winds calm, water temperature 56, pressure 1,020.0 millibars, seas 3 feet, every 17 seconds. At buoy 13 near Bodega Bay, winds west at 10 knots, pressure 1,019.6 millibars, swell 4 feet, every 16 seconds. At Point Reyes Wave Rider buoy, water temperature 60, seas 4 feet, every 18 seconds. At San Francisco buoy, winds west 10 knots, water temperature 58, pressure 1,020.0 millibars, seas 3 feet, every 17 seconds. At Half Moon Bay buoy, winds west 8 knots, water temperature 59, pressure 1,020.3 millibars, seas 3 feet, every 10 seconds. At Monterey Bay buoy, winds north 8 knots, water temperature 62, pressure 1,020.1 millibars, seas 5 feet, every 17 seconds. At Point Sur, Wave Rider buoy, water temperature 63, seas 4 feet, every 17 seconds. At Cape San Martin buoy, winds northwest at 14 knots, water temperature 63, pressure 1,020.0 millibars. Synopsis for the Central California Coast.

including the Monterey Bay, Greater Farallones, and Cordell Bank National Marine Sanctuaries, a gentle to moderate northwesterly breeze persists into early next week with localized fresh gusts possible across the interior waters. A long period southerly swell of about 16 to 18 seconds will linger through Sunday. Winds increase to fresh to strong early next week and remain elevated through the end of the forecast period. Seas subside this weekend before building to 7 to 9 feet midweek. The marine forecast for San Pablo Bay, Suisun Bay, the West Delta, and the San Francisco Bay north of the Bay Bridge. For today, southwest wind 5 to 10 knots, rising to 10 to 15 knots late. For tonight, southwest wind 5 to 10 knots. For Sunday, southwest wind 5 to 10 knots, rising to 10 to 15 knots in the afternoon. The marine forecast for Monterey Bay. For today, northwest wind around 5 knots, backing to west 10 to 15 knots this afternoon. Seas around 3 feet. Wave detail, northwest 3 feet at 7 seconds. A slight chance of drizzle this morning. Patchy fog late this morning. For tonight, west wind 10 to 15 knots, becoming north 5 to 10 knots after midnight. Seas 3 to 4 feet. Wave detail, northwest 3 feet at 6 seconds. For Sunday, northwest wind around 5 knots, backing to west in the afternoon. Seas around 3 feet. Wave detail, northwest 2 feet at 7 seconds. The coastal waters forecast from Pigeon Point to Point Pinos out to 10 nautical miles. For today, northwest wind 5 to 10 knots, rising to 15 to 20 knots. Seas 3 to 4 feet. Wave detail, northwest 3 feet at 7 seconds and southwest 2 feet at 17 seconds. For tonight, northwest wind 15 to 20 knots, easing to 10 to 15 knots after midnight. Seas 3 to 4 feet. Wave detail, northwest 4 feet at 6 seconds and south 2 feet at 16 seconds. For Sunday, northwest wind 5 to 10 knots. Seas 3 to 4 feet. Wave detail, northwest 3 feet at 7 seconds and southwest 2 feet at 15 seconds. The area forecast for the peninsula, North Bay, and East Bay. For today, mostly cloudy in the morning then becoming mostly sunny. A slight chance of drizzle in the morning. Highs in the lower 60s at the coast to the upper 70s inland. West winds 5 to 15 miles per hour. For tonight, partly cloudy. Lows in the 50s. West winds 5 to 10 miles per hour. And on Sunday? Mostly cloudy in the morning then becoming partly cloudy. Highs in the mid-60s at the coast to the mid-80s inland. West winds 5 to 10 miles per hour. For Sunday night, partly cloudy until midnight then becoming mostly cloudy. Lows from the 50s to lower 60s. West winds 5 to 10 miles per hour. For Monday, mostly cloudy in the morning then becoming partly cloudy. Highs in the lower 60s at the coast to the lower 80s inland. West winds 5 to 15 miles per hour. And on Monday night, partly cloudy until midnight then becoming mostly cloudy. Lows from the 50s to lower 60s. Tuesday through Friday partly cloudy. Highs from the upper 60s to lower 80s, lows from the 50s to lower 60s. High temperatures today and lows tonight for the selected cities: San Francisco, 64 and 56, San Francisco Airport, 68 and 57, Redwood City, 75 and 58, Oakland, 68 and 57, Fremont, 72 and 58, Concord, 81 and 58, Livermore, 79 and 55, San Rafael, 78 and 55, Santa Rosa, 76 and 50, Napa, 73 and 52, Fairfield, 80 and 56. These are the 9 a.m. Pacific Daylight Time observations for the San Francisco and Monterey Bay areas on Saturday, August 15th. At San Francisco Airport, it was partly sunny, temperature 60, dew point 57, relative humidity 89%, west wind at 7 miles an hour, pressure 30.13.

rising. At Oakland Airport, it was partly sunny, temperature 62, dew point 55, relative humidity 77%, west wind at 8 miles an hour, pressure 30.13 inches and rising. At San Jose Airport, it was cloudy, temperature 63, dew point 54, relative humidity 72%, west wind at 5 miles an hour, pressure 30.13 inches and rising. At Santa Rosa, it was cloudy, temperature 58, south wind at 5, pressure 30.11 and rising. At Concord, it was cloudy, temperature 62, south wind at 10. At Livermore, it was cloudy, temperature 60, west wind at 8. At Monterey, it was cloudy, temperature 60, east wind at 3, pressure 30.14 and rising. At Salinas, it was cloudy, temperature 61, dew point 55, relative humidity 81%, south wind at 5. Here are some observations around California and western Nevada. It was sunny, with a temperature of 64 at South Lake Tahoe, 63 at Blue Canyon, and 57 at Mammoth Lakes. It was mostly sunny, with a temperature of 63 at Sacramento, 66 at Reno, and 55 at Truckee. At San Diego, it was partly sunny, with a temperature of 74. At Los Angeles, it was cloudy, with a temperature of 71. Local temperature reports around San Francisco Bay for 9 a.m. Downtown San Francisco was 59 degrees. Oakland Museum was 60 degrees. Redwood City was 61 degrees. San Rafael was 59 degrees. The area forecast for the South Bay, including the San Jose metro area and the Santa Clara Valley. For today, partly cloudy in the morning, then becoming sunny. Patchy fog in the morning. Highs in the upper 60s by the bay to near 80 inland. Northwest winds 5 to 10 miles per hour. For tonight, mostly clear until midnight, then becoming partly cloudy. Patchy fog after midnight. Lows in the 50s. Northwest winds 5 to 10 miles per hour. And on Sunday? Partly cloudy in the morning, then becoming mostly sunny. Patchy fog in the morning. Highs in the lower 70s by the bay to the mid-80s inland. Light winds, becoming northwest 5 to 10 miles per hour in the afternoon. For Sunday night, mostly clear until midnight, then becoming partly cloudy. Patchy fog after midnight. Lows in the 50s. West winds 5 to 10 miles per hour. For Monday, mostly cloudy in the morning, then becoming mostly sunny. Patchy fog in the morning. Highs around 70 by the bay, lower to mid-80s inland. West winds 5 to 10 miles per hour. And on Monday night, partly cloudy. Lows in the 50s. Tuesday through Thursday, partly cloudy. High 70s and 80s. Lows from the mid-50s to lower 60s. Thursday night, mostly clear until midnight, then becoming partly cloudy. Lows from the mid-50s to lower 60s. Friday, partly cloudy in the morning, then becoming mostly sunny. High 70s and 80s. High temperatures today and lows tonight for the selected cities: San Jose, 74 and 57, Mountain View, 69 and 58, Morgan Hill, 83 and 55. 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This broadcast originates from the National Weather Service office located in Monterey, California, and serves the South Bay and Monterey Bay Area, including the cities of San Jose, Monterey, Salinas, and Santa Cruz. The area forecast for the Monterey Bay and Salinas Valley? For today? Mostly cloudy in the morning, then becoming mostly sunny. Patchy fog in the morning. A slight chance of drizzle in the morning. Highs in the mid-60s at the coast to the upper 70s inland. West winds up to 5 miles per hour, increasing to 5 to 15 miles per hour in the afternoon. For tonight, partly cloudy. Patchy fog after

lows in the 50s. Southwest winds 5 to 10 miles per hour. And on Sunday, mostly cloudy in the morning, then becoming partly cloudy. Patchy fog in the morning. Highs in the mid-60s at the coast to the lower 80s inland. West winds 5 to 10 miles per hour. For Sunday night, partly cloudy until midnight, then becoming mostly cloudy. Lows in the 50s. West winds 5 to 10 miles per hour. For Monday, mostly cloudy in the morning, then becoming partly cloudy. Patchy fog in the morning. Highs in the mid-60s at the coast to the lower 80s inland. West winds 5 to 10 miles per hour. And on Monday night, partly cloudy until midnight, then becoming mostly cloudy. Lows in the 50s. For Tuesday, mostly cloudy in the morning, then becoming partly cloudy. Highs from the mid-60s to lower 80s. Tuesday night through Friday, partly cloudy. Lows in the mid-50s, highs from the upper 60s to lower 80s. High temperatures today and lows tonight for the selected cities: Santa Cruz, 73 and 55, Monterey, 66 and 57, Salinas, 65 and 56, Hollister, 74 and 53, King City, 79 and 52. The weather overview for the Bay Area and Central Coast: gradual warming and drying trend Saturday and into next week. The extended forecast for the Bay Area and Central Coast: Monday and Monday night, mostly cloudy. Patchy fog in the morning. Highs 55 to 85. Lows 50 to 65. Tuesday and Tuesday night, mostly cloudy. Highs 60 to 90. Lows 50 to 70. Wednesday and Wednesday night, partly cloudy. Highs 60 to 90. Lows 50 to 70. Thursday and Thursday night, partly cloudy. Highs 60 to 90. Lows 50 to 65. Friday, mostly sunny. Warmer. Highs 60 to 90. Sunrise, sunset, and tidal information for the San Francisco Bay Area for Saturday, August 15th. The sunrise today, 6:25 a.m. The sunset tonight, 8:03 p.m. Tidal data at the Golden Gate for today. High tide, 1:32 a.m. at 5.86 feet. Low tide, 7:43 a.m. at 0.14 feet. High tide, 2:33 p.m. at 5.77 feet. Low tide, 8:16 p.m. at 1.40 feet. Here are the buoy observations for 9 a.m. Pacific Daylight Time. An offshore buoy 6, winds northwest at 12 knots, pressure 1,018.5 millibars. An offshore buoy 59, winds northeast at 2 knots, water temperature 66, pressure 1,022.7 millibars. At Point Arena buoy, winds calm, water temperature 56, pressure 1,020.0 millibars, seas 3 feet, every 17 seconds. At buoy 13 near Bodega Bay, winds west at 10 knots, pressure 1,019.6 millibars, swell 4 feet, every 16 seconds. At Point Reyes Wave Rider buoy, water temperature 60, seas 4 feet, every 18 seconds. At San Francisco buoy, winds west 10 knots, water temperature 58, pressure 1,020.0 millibars, seas 3 feet, every 17 seconds. At Half Moon Bay buoy, winds west 8 knots, water temperature 59, pressure 1,020.3 millibars, seas 3 feet, every 10 seconds. At Monterey Bay buoy, winds north 8 knots, water temperature 62, pressure 1,020.1 millibars, seas 5 feet, every 17 seconds. At Point Sur, Wave Rider buoy, water temperature 63, seas 4 feet, every 17 seconds. At Cape San Martin buoy, winds northwest at 14 knots, water temperature 63, pressure 1,020.0 millibars. Synopsis for the Central California coast and bays, including the Monterey Bay, Greater Farallones, and Cordell Bank National Marine Sanctuaries: a gentle to moderate northwesterly breeze persists into early next week, with localized fresh gusts possible across the

interior waters. A long period southerly swell of about 16 to 18 seconds will linger through Sunday. Winds increase to fresh to strong early next week and remain elevated through the end of the forecast period. Seas subside this weekend before building to 7 to 9 feet midweek. The marine forecast for San Pablo Bay, Suisun Bay, the West Delta, and the San Francisco Bay north of the Bay Bridge. For today, southwest wind 5 to 10 knots, rising to 10 to 15 knots late. For tonight, southwest wind 5 to 10 knots. For Sunday, southwest wind 5 to 10 knots, rising to 10 to 15 knots in the afternoon. The marine forecast for Monterey Bay. For today, northwest wind around 5 knots, backing to west 10 to 15 knots this afternoon. Seas around 3 feet. Wave detail, northwest 3 feet at 7 seconds. A slight chance of drizzle this morning. Patchy fog late this morning. For tonight, west wind 10 to 15 knots, becoming north 5 to 10 knots after midnight. Seas 3 to 4 feet. Wave detail, northwest 3 feet at 6 seconds. For Sunday, northwest wind around 5 knots, backing to west in the afternoon. Seas around 3 feet. Wave detail, northwest 2 feet at 7 seconds. The coastal waters forecast from Pigeon Point to Point Pinos out to 10 nautical miles. For today, northwest wind 5 to 10 knots, rising to 15 to 20 knots. Seas 3 to 4 feet. Wave detail, northwest 3 feet at 7 seconds and southwest 2 feet at 17 seconds. For tonight, northwest wind 15 to 20 knots, easing to 10 to 15 knots after midnight. Seas 3 to 4 feet. Wave detail, northwest 4 feet at 6 seconds and south 2 feet at 16 seconds. For Sunday, northwest wind 5 to 10 knots. Seas 3 to 4 feet. Wave detail, northwest 3 feet at 7 seconds and southwest 2 feet at 15 seconds. The area forecast for the peninsula, North Bay, and East Bay. For today, mostly cloudy in the morning, then becoming mostly sunny. A slight chance of drizzle in the morning. Highs in the lower 60s at the coast to the upper 70s inland. West winds 5 to 15 miles per hour. For tonight, partly cloudy. Lows in the 50s. West winds 5 to 10 miles per hour. And on Sunday? Mostly cloudy in the morning, then becoming partly cloudy. Highs in the mid-60s at the coast of the mid-80s inland. West winds 5 to 10 miles per hour. For Sunday night, partly cloudy until midnight, then becoming mostly cloudy. Lows from the 50s to lower 60s. West winds 5 to 10 miles per hour. For Monday, mostly cloudy in the morning, then becoming partly cloudy. Highs in the lower 60s at the coast to the lower 80s inland. West winds 5 to 15 miles per hour. And on Monday night, partly cloudy until midnight, then becoming mostly cloudy. Lows from the 50s to lower 60s. Tuesday through Friday, partly cloudy. Highs from the upper 60s to lower 80s. Lows from the 50s to lower 60s. High temperatures today and lows tonight for the selected cities: San Francisco, 64 and 56, San Francisco Airport, 68 and 57, Redwood City, 75 and 58, Oakland, 68 and 57, Fremont, 72 and 58, Concord, 81 and 58, Livermore, 79 and 55, San Rafael, 78 and 55, Santa Rosa, 76 and 50, Napa, 73 and 52, Fairfield, 80 and 56. These are the 10 a.m. Pacific Daylight Time observations for the San Francisco and Monterey Bay areas on Saturday, August 15th. At San Francisco Airport, it was partly sunny, temperature 62, dew point 56, relative humidity 80%, west wind at 9 miles an hour, pressure 30.13 inches and steady. At Oakland Airport, it was partly sunny, temperature 63,
Dew point 56. Relative humidity 78%. Southwest wind at 9 miles an hour. Pressure 30.13 inches and steady. At San Jose Airport, it was cloudy. Temperature 64. Dew point 54. Relative humidity 69%. Variable wind at 3 miles an hour. Pressure 30.13 inches and steady. At Santa Rosa, it was cloudy. Temperature 59. Calm. Pressure 30.12 and rising. At Concord, it was cloudy. Temperature 64. South wind at 9. At Livermore, it was cloudy. Temperature 61. West wind at 9. At Monterey, it was cloudy. Temperature 61. Variable wind at 3. Pressure 30.14 and steady. At Salinas, it was cloudy. Temperature 62. Dew point 55. Relative humidity 77%. South wind at 5. Here are some observations around California and western Nevada. It was sunny, with a temperature of 68 at South Lake Tahoe, 65 at Blue Canyon, and 63 at Mammoth Lakes. It was mostly sunny, with a temperature of 67 at Sacramento, 71 at Reno, and 66 at Truckee. It was partly sunny, with a temperature of 72 at Los Angeles, and 76 at San Diego. Local temperature reports around San Francisco Bay for 10 a.m. Downtown San Francisco was 59 degrees. Oakland Museum was 61 degrees. Redwood City was 63 degrees. San Rafael was 60 degrees. The area forecast for the South Bay, including the San Jose metro area and the Santa Clara Valley. For today, partly cloudy in the morning, then becoming sunny. Patchy fog in the morning. Highs in the upper 60s by the bay to near 80 inland. Northwest winds 5 to 10 miles per hour. For tonight, mostly clear until midnight, then becoming partly cloudy. Patchy fog after midnight. Lows in the 50s. Northwest winds 5 to 10 miles per hour. And on Sunday? Partly cloudy in the morning, then becoming mostly sunny. Patchy fog in the morning. Highs in the lower 70s by the bay to the mid-80s inland. Light winds, becoming northwest 5 to 10 miles per hour in the afternoon. For Sunday night, mostly clear until midnight, then becoming partly cloudy. Patchy fog after midnight. Lows in the 50s. West winds 5 to 10 miles per hour. For Monday, mostly cloudy in the morning, then becoming mostly sunny. Patchy fog in the morning. Highs around 70 by the bay, lower to mid-80s inland. West winds 5 to 10 miles per hour. And on Monday night, partly cloudy. Lows in the 50s. Tuesday through Thursday, partly cloudy. High 70s and 80s. Lows from the mid-50s to lower 60s. Thursday night, mostly clear until midnight, then becoming partly cloudy. Lows from the mid-50s to lower 60s. Friday, partly cloudy in the morning, then becoming mostly sunny. High 70s and 80s. High temperatures today and lows tonight for the selected cities: San Jose, 74 and 57, Mountain View, 69 and 58, Morgan Hill, 83 and 55. The area forecast for the Monterey Bay and Salinas Valley? For today? Mostly cloudy in the morning, then becoming mostly sunny. Patchy fog in the morning. A slight chance of drizzle in the morning. Highs in the mid-60s at the coast to the upper 70s inland. West winds up to 5 miles per hour, increasing to 5 to 15 miles per hour in the afternoon. For tonight, partly cloudy. Patchy fog after midnight. Lows in the 50s. Southwest winds 5 to 10 miles per hour. And on Sunday? Mostly cloudy in the morning, then becoming partly cloudy. Patchy fog in the morning. Highs in the mid-60s at the coast to the lower 80s inland. West winds 5 to 10 miles per hour. For Sunday night, partly cloudy until midnight, then becoming mostly cloudy. Lows in the 50s. West winds 5 to 10 miles per hour. For Monday,
Mostly cloudy in the morning, then becoming partly cloudy. Patchy fog in the morning.

highs in the mid-60s at the coast to the lower 80s inland. West winds 5 to 10 miles per hour. And on Monday night, partly cloudy until midnight, then becoming mostly cloudy. Lows in the 50s. For Tuesday, mostly cloudy in the morning, then becoming partly cloudy. Highs from the mid-60s to lower 80s. Tuesday night through Friday, partly cloudy. Lows in the mid-50s, highs from the upper 60s to lower 80s. High temperatures today and lows tonight for the selected cities: Santa Cruz, 73 and 55, Monterey, 66 and 57, Salinas, 65 and 56, Hollister, 74 and 53, King City, 79 and 52. The weather overview for the Bay Area and Central Coast: gradual warming and drying trend Saturday and into next week. The extended forecast for the Bay Area and Central Coast: Monday and Monday night, mostly cloudy. Patchy fog in the morning. Highs 55 to 85. Lows 50 to 65. Tuesday and Tuesday night, mostly cloudy. Highs 60 to 90. Lows 50 to 70. Wednesday and Wednesday night, partly cloudy. Highs 60 to 90. Lows 50 to 70. Thursday and Thursday night, partly cloudy. Highs 60 to 90. Lows 50 to 65. Friday, mostly sunny. Warmer. High 60 to 90. Sunrise, sunset, and tidal information for the San Francisco Bay Area for Saturday, August 15th. The sunrise today, 6:25 a.m. The sunset tonight, 8:03 p.m. Tidal data at the Golden Gate for today. High tide, 1:32 a.m. at 5.86 feet. Low tide, 7:43 a.m. at 0.14 feet. High tide, 2:33 p.m. at 5.77 feet. Low tide, 8:16 p.m. at 1.40 feet. Here are the buoy observations for 10 a.m. Pacific Daylight Time. An offshore buoy 6 winds north at 10 knots, pressure 1,019.2 millibars. An offshore buoy 59 winds calm, water temperature 66, pressure 1,022.8 millibars. At buoy 14 near Point Arena winds calm, water temperature 55, pressure 1,020.2 millibars. At buoy 13 near Bodega Bay winds west at 8 knots, pressure 1,019.7 millibars. At Point Reyes Wave Rider buoy water temperature 60, seas 5 feet, every 18 seconds. At San Francisco buoy winds west at 8 knots, water temperature 58, pressure 1,020.3 millibars. At Half Moon Bay buoy winds northwest 6 knots, water temperature 59, pressure 1,020.8 millibars, seas 3 feet, every 12 seconds. At Monterey buoy winds north at 8 knots, water temperature 62, pressure 1,020.4 millibars. At Point Sur, Wave Rider buoy water temperature 63, seas 4 feet, every 17 seconds. At Cape San Martin buoy winds north at 14 knots, water temperature 63, pressure 1,020.4 millibars. Synopsis for the Central California coast and bays, including the Monterey Bay, Greater Farallones, and Cordell Bank National Marine Sanctuaries: a gentle to moderate northwesterly breeze persists into early next week with localized fresh gusts possible across the interior waters. A long period southerly swell of about 16 to 18 seconds will linger through Sunday. Winds increase to fresh to strong early next week and remain elevated through the end of the forecast period. Seas subside this weekend before building to 7 to 9 feet midweek. The marine forecast for San Pablo Bay, Suisun Bay, the West Delta, and the San Francisco Bay north of the Bay Bridge. For today, southwest wind 5 to 10 knots, rising to 10 to 15 knots late. For tonight, southwest wind 5 to 10 knots. For Sunday, southwest wind 5 to 10 knots, rising to 10 to 15 knots in the afternoon. The marine forecast for Monterey Bay. For today, northwest wind around 5 knots, backing to west 10 to 15 knots this afternoon.
seas around 3 feet. Wave detail, northwest 3 feet at 7 seconds. A slight chance of drizzle this morning. Patchy fog late this morning. For tonight, west wind 10 to 15 knots, becoming north 5 to 10 knots after midnight. Seas 3 to 4 feet. Wave detail, northwest 3 feet at 6 seconds. For Sunday, northwest wind around 5 knots, backing to west in the afternoon. Seas around 3 feet. Wave detail, northwest 2 feet at 7 seconds. The coastal waters forecast from Pigeon Point to Point Pinos out to 10 nautical miles. For today, northwest wind 5 to 10 knots, rising to 15 to 20 knots. Seas 3 to 4 feet. Wave detail, northwest 3 feet at 7 seconds and southwest 2 feet at 17 seconds. For tonight, northwest wind 15 to 20 knots, easing to 10 to 15 knots after midnight. Seas 3 to 4 feet. Wave detail, northwest 4 feet at 6 seconds and south 2 feet at 16 seconds. For Sunday, northwest wind 5 to 10 knots. Seas 3 to 4 feet. Wave detail, northwest 3 feet at 7 seconds and southwest 2 feet at 15 seconds. The area forecast for the peninsula, North Bay, and East Bay. For today, mostly cloudy in the morning, then becoming mostly sunny. A slight chance of drizzle in the morning. Highs in the lower 60s at the coast to the upper 70s inland. West winds 5 to 15 miles per hour. For tonight, partly cloudy. Lows in the 50s. West winds 5 to 10 miles per hour. And on Sunday? Mostly cloudy in the morning, then becoming partly cloudy. Highs in the mid-60s at the coast of the mid-80s inland. West winds 5 to 10 miles per hour. For Sunday night, partly cloudy until midnight, then becoming mostly cloudy. Lows from the 50s to lower 60s. West winds 5 to 10 miles per hour. For Monday, mostly cloudy in the morning, then becoming partly cloudy. Highs in the lower 60s at the coast to the lower 80s inland. West winds 5 to 15 miles per hour. And on Monday night, partly cloudy until midnight, then becoming mostly cloudy. Lows from the 50s to lower 60s. Tuesday through Friday, partly cloudy. Highs from the upper 60s to lower 80s, lows from the 50s to lower 60s. High temperatures today and lows tonight for the selected cities: San Francisco, 64 and 56, San Francisco Airport, 68 and 57, Redwood City, 75 and 58, Oakland, 68 and 57, Fremont, 72 and 58, Concord, 81 and 58, Livermore, 79 and 55, San Rafael, 78 and 55, Santa Rosa, 76 and 50, Napa, 73 and 52, Fairfield, 80 and 56. These are the 10 a.m. Pacific Daylight Time observations for the San Francisco and Monterey Bay areas on Saturday, August 15th. At San Francisco Airport, it was partly sunny, temperature 62, dew point 56, relative humidity 80%, west wind at 9 miles an hour, pressure 30.13 inches and steady. At Oakland Airport, it was partly sunny, temperature 63, dew point 56, relative humidity 78%, southwest wind at 9 miles an hour, pressure 30.13 inches and steady. At San Jose Airport, it was cloudy, temperature 64, dew point 54, relative humidity 69%, variable wind at 3 miles an hour, pressure 30.13 inches and steady. At Santa Rosa, it was cloudy, temperature 59, calm, pressure 30.12 and rising. At Concord, it was cloudy, temperature 65, southwest wind at 9. At Livermore, it was cloudy, temperature 61, west wind at 9. At Monterey, it was cloudy, temperature 61, variable wind at 3, pressure 30.14 and steady. At Salinas, it was cloudy, temperature 62, dew point 55, relative humidity 77%, south wind at 5.
Here are some observations around California.

western Nevada. It was sunny, with a temperature of 68 at South Lake Tahoe, 65 at Blue Canyon, and 63 at Mammoth Lakes. It was mostly sunny, with a temperature of 67 at Sacramento, 71 at Reno, and 66 at Truckee. It was partly sunny, with a temperature of 72 at Los Angeles, and 76 at San Diego. Local temperature reports around San Francisco Bay for 10 a.m. Downtown San Francisco was 59 degrees. Oakland Museum was 61 degrees. Redwood City was 63 degrees. San Rafael was 60 degrees. The area forecast for the South Bay, including the San Jose metro area and the Santa Clara Valley. For today, partly cloudy in the morning, then becoming sunny. Patchy fog in the morning. Highs in the upper 60s by the bay to near 80 inland. Northwest winds 5 to 10 miles per hour. For tonight, mostly clear until midnight, then becoming partly cloudy. Patchy fog after midnight. Lows in the 50s. Northwest winds 5 to 10 miles per hour. And on Sunday? Partly cloudy in the morning, then becoming mostly sunny. Patchy fog in the morning. Highs in the lower 70s by the bay to the mid 80s inland. Light winds, becoming northwest 5 to 10 miles per hour in the afternoon. For Sunday night, mostly clear until midnight, then becoming partly cloudy. Patchy fog after midnight. Lows in the 50s. West winds 5 to 10 miles per hour. For Monday, mostly cloudy in the morning, then becoming mostly sunny. Patchy fog in the morning. Highs around 70 by the bay, lower to mid 80s inland. West winds 5 to 10 miles per hour. And on Monday night, partly cloudy. Lows in the 50s. Tuesday through Thursday, partly cloudy. High 70s and 80s. Lows from the mid 50s to lower 60s. Thursday night, mostly clear until midnight, then becoming partly cloudy. Lows from the mid 50s to lower 60s. Friday, partly cloudy in the morning, then becoming mostly sunny. High 70s and 80s. High temperatures today and lows tonight for the selected cities: San Jose, 74 and 57, Mountain View, 69 and 58, Morgan Hill, 83 and 55. 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This broadcast originates from the National Weather Service office located in Monterey, California, and serves the South Bay and Monterey Bay Area, including the cities of San Jose, Monterey, Salinas, and Santa Cruz. The area forecast for the Monterey Bay and Salinas Valley? For today? Mostly cloudy in the morning, then becoming mostly sunny. Patchy fog in the morning. A slight chance of drizzle in the morning. Highs in the mid-60s at the coast to the upper 70s inland. West winds up to 5 miles per hour, increasing to 5 to 15 miles per hour in the afternoon. For tonight, partly cloudy. Patchy fog after midnight. Lows in the 50s. Southwest winds 5 to 10 miles per hour. And on Sunday? Mostly cloudy in the morning, then becoming partly cloudy. Patchy fog in the morning. Highs in the mid-60s at the coast to the lower 80s inland. West winds 5 to 10 miles per hour. For Sunday night, partly cloudy until midnight, then becoming mostly cloudy. Lows in the 50s. West winds 5 to 10 miles per hour. For Monday, mostly cloudy in the morning, then becoming partly cloudy. Patchy fog in the morning. Highs in the mid-60s at the coast to the lower 80s inland. West winds 5 to 10 miles per hour. And on Monday night, partly cloudy until midnight, then becoming mostly cloudy. Lows in the 50s. For Tuesday? Mostly cloudy in the morning, then becoming partly cloudy. Highs from the mid-60s to lower 80s. Tuesday night through Friday, partly cloudy. Lows in the mid-50s. Highs from the

upper 60s to lower 80s high temperatures today and lows tonight for the selected cities. Santa Cruz, 73 and 55. Monterey, 66 and 57. Salinas, 65 and 56. Hollister, 74 and 53. King City, 79 and 52. The weather overview for the Bay Area and Central Coast, gradual warming and drying trend Saturday and into next week. The extended forecast for the Bay Area and Central Coast, Monday and Monday night, mostly cloudy. Patchy fog in the morning. Highs 55 to 85. Lows 50 to 65. Tuesday and Tuesday night, mostly cloudy. Highs 60 to 90. Lows 50 to 70. Wednesday and Wednesday night, partly cloudy. Highs 60 to 90. Lows 50 to 70. Thursday and Thursday night, partly cloudy. Highs 60 to 90. Lows 50 to 65. Friday, mostly sunny. Warmer. Highs 60 to 90. Sunrise, sunset, and tidal information for the San Francisco Bay Area for Saturday, August 15th. The sunrise today, 6:25 a.m. The sunset tonight, 8:03 p.m. Tidal data at the Golden Gate for today. High tide, 1:32 a.m. at 5.86 feet. Low tide, 7:43 a.m. at 0.14 feet. High tide, 2:33 p.m. at 5.77 feet. Low tide, 8:16 p.m. at 1.40 feet. Here are the buoy observations for 10 a.m. Pacific Daylight Time. An offshore buoy 6 winds north at 10 knots, pressure 1,019.2 millibars. An offshore buoy 59 winds calm, water temperature 66, pressure 1,022.8 millibars. At buoy 14 near Point Arena winds calm, water temperature 55, pressure 1,020.2 millibars. At buoy 13 near Bodega Bay winds west at 8 knots, pressure 1,019.7 millibars. At Point Reyes Wave Rider buoy water temperature 60, seas 5 feet, every 18 seconds. At San Francisco buoy winds west at 8 knots, water temperature 58, pressure 1,020.3 millibars. At Half Moon Bay buoy winds northwest 6 knots, water temperature 59, pressure 1,020.8 millibars, seas 3 feet, every 12 seconds. At Monterey buoy winds north at 8 knots, water temperature 62, pressure 1,020.4 millibars. At Point Sur, Wave Rider buoy water temperature 63, seas 4 feet, every 17 seconds. At Cape San Martin buoy winds north at 14 knots, water temperature 63, pressure 1,020.4 millibars. Synopsis for the Central California coast and bays including the Monterey Bay, Greater Farallones, and Cordell Bank National Marine Sanctuaries, a gentle to moderate northwesterly breeze persists into early next week with localized fresh gusts possible across the interior waters. A long period southerly swell of about 16 to 18 seconds will linger through Sunday. Winds increase to fresh to strong early next week and remain elevated through the end of the forecast period. Seas subside this weekend before building to 7 to 9 feet midweek. The marine forecast for San Pablo Bay, Suisun Bay, the West Delta, and the San Francisco Bay north of the Bay Bridge. For today, southwest wind 5 to 10 knots, rising to 10 to 15 knots late. For tonight, southwest wind 5 to 10 knots. For Sunday, southwest wind 5 to 10 knots, rising to 10 to 15 knots in the afternoon. The marine forecast for Monterey Bay. For today, northwest wind around 5 knots, backing to west 10 to 15 knots this afternoon. Seas around 3 feet. Wave detail, northwest 3 feet at 7 seconds. A slight chance of drizzle this morning. Patchy fog late this morning. For tonight, west wind 10 to 15 knots, becoming north 5 to 10 knots after midnight. Seas 3 to 4 feet. Wave detail, northwest 3 feet at 6 seconds. For Sunday, northwest wind around 5 knots,

northwest wind 5 to 10 knots. Seas 3 to 4 feet. Wave detail, northwest 3 feet at 7 seconds and southwest 2 feet at 15 seconds. The area forecast for the peninsula, North Bay, and East Bay. For today, mostly cloudy in the morning, then becoming mostly sunny. A slight chance of drizzle in the morning. Highs in the lower 60s at the coast to the upper 70s inland. West winds 5 to 15 miles per hour. For tonight, partly cloudy. Lows in the 50s. West winds 5 to 10 miles per hour. And on Sunday? Mostly cloudy in the morning, then becoming partly cloudy. Highs in the mid-60s at the coast to the mid-80s inland. West winds 5 to 10 miles per hour. For Sunday night, partly cloudy until midnight, then becoming mostly cloudy. Lows from the 50s to lower 60s. West winds 5 to Sunday night, partly cloudy until midnight, then becoming mostly cloudy. Lows from the 50s to lower 60s. West winds 5 to 10 miles per hour. For Monday, mostly cloudy in the morning, then becoming partly cloudy. Highs in the lower 60s at the coast to the lower 80s inland. West winds 5 to 15 miles per hour. And on Monday night, partly cloudy until midnight, then becoming mostly cloudy. Lows from the 50s to lower 60s. Tuesday through Friday, partly cloudy. Highs from the upper 60s to lower 80s, lows from the 50s to lower 60s. High temperatures today and lows tonight for the selected cities: San Francisco, 64 and 56, San Francisco Airport, 68 and 57, Redwood City, 75 and 58, Oakland, 68 and 57, Fremont, 72 and 58, Concord, 81 and 58, Livermore, 79 and 55, San Rafael, 78 and 55, Santa Rosa, 76 and 50, Napa, 73 and 52, Fairfield, 80 and 56. These are the 10 a.m. Pacific Daylight Time observations for the San Francisco and Monterey Bay areas on Saturday, August 15th. At San Francisco Airport, it was partly sunny, temperature 62, dew point 56, relative humidity 80%, west wind at 9 miles an hour, pressure 30.13 inches and steady. At Oakland Airport, it was partly sunny, temperature 63, dew point 56, relative humidity 78%, southwest wind at 9 miles an hour, pressure 30.13 inches and steady. At San Jose Airport, it was cloudy, temperature 64, dew point 54, relative humidity 69%, variable wind at 3 miles an hour, pressure 30.13 inches and steady. At Santa Rosa, it was cloudy, temperature 59, calm, pressure 30.12 and rising. At Concord, it was cloudy, temperature 65, southwest wind at 9. At Livermore, it was cloudy, temperature 61, west wind at 9. At Monterey, it was cloudy, temperature 61, variable wind at 3, pressure 30.14 and steady. At Salinas, it was cloudy, temperature 62, dew point 55, relative humidity 77%, south wind at 5. Here are some observations around California and western Nevada. It was sunny, with a temperature of 68 at South Lake Tahoe, 65 at Blue Canyon, and 63 at Mammoth Lakes. It was mostly sunny, with a temperature of 67 at Sacramento, 71 at Reno, and 66 at Truckee. It was partly sunny, with a temperature of 72 at Los Angeles, and 76 at San Diego. Local temperature reports around San Francisco Bay for 10 a.m. Downtown San Francisco was 59 degrees. Oakland Museum was 61 degrees. Redwood City was 63 degrees. San Rafael was 60 degrees. The area forecast for the South Bay, including the San Jose metro area and the Santa Clara Valley. For today, partly cloudy in the morning, then becoming sunny. Patchy fog in the morning. Highs in the upper 60s by the bay to near 80 inland. Northwest winds 5 to 10 miles per hour. For tonight, mostly

clear until midnight, then becoming partly cloudy. Patchy fog after midnight. Lows in the 50s. Northwest winds 5 to 10 miles per hour. And on Sunday, partly cloudy in the morning, then becoming mostly sunny. Patchy fog in the morning. Highs in the lower 70s by the bay to the mid-80s inland. Light winds, becoming northwest 5 to 10 miles per hour in the afternoon. For Sunday night, mostly clear until midnight, then becoming partly cloudy. Patchy fog after midnight. Lows in the 50s. West winds 5 to 10 miles per hour. For Monday, mostly cloudy in the morning, then becoming mostly sunny. Patchy fog in the morning. Highs around 70 by the bay, lower to mid-80s inland. West winds 5 to 10 miles per hour. And on Monday night, partly cloudy. Lows in the 50s. Tuesday through Thursday, partly cloudy. High 70s and 80s. Lows from the mid-50s to lower 60s. Thursday night, mostly clear until midnight, then becoming partly cloudy. Lows from the mid-50s to lower 60s. Friday, partly cloudy in the morning, then becoming mostly sunny. High 70s and 80s. High temperatures today and lows tonight for the selected cities: San Jose, 74 and 57, Mountain View, 69 and 58, Morgan Hill, 83 and 55. The area forecast for the Monterey Bay and Salinas Valley for today: mostly cloudy in the morning, then becoming mostly sunny. Patchy fog in the morning. A slight chance of drizzle in the morning. Highs in the mid-60s at the coast to the upper 70s inland. West winds up to 5 miles per hour, increasing to 5 to 15 miles per hour in the afternoon. For tonight, partly cloudy. Patchy fog after midnight. Lows in the 50s. Southwest winds 5 to 10 miles per hour. And on Sunday? Mostly cloudy in the morning, then becoming partly cloudy. Patchy fog in the morning. Highs in the mid-60s at the coast to the lower 80s inland. West winds 5 to 10 miles per hour. For Sunday night, partly cloudy until midnight, then becoming mostly cloudy. Lows in the 50s. West winds 5 to 10 miles per hour. For Monday, mostly cloudy in the morning, then becoming partly cloudy. Patchy fog in the morning. Highs in the mid-60s at the coast to the lower 80s inland. West winds 5 to 10 miles per hour. And on Monday night, partly cloudy until midnight, then becoming mostly cloudy. Lows in the 50s. For Tuesday, mostly cloudy in the morning, then becoming partly cloudy. Highs from the mid-60s to lower 80s. Tuesday night through Friday, partly cloudy. Lows in the mid-50s, highs from the upper 60s to lower 80s. High temperatures today and lows tonight for the selected cities: Santa Cruz, 73 and 55, Monterey, 66 and 57, Salinas, 65 and 56, Hollister, 74 and 53, King City, 79 and 52. The weather overview for the Bay Area and Central Coast: gradual warming and drying trend Saturday and into next week. The extended forecast for the Bay Area and Central Coast: Monday and Monday night, mostly cloudy. Patchy fog in the morning. Highs 55 to 85. Lows 50 to 65. Tuesday and Tuesday night, mostly cloudy. High 60 to 90. Lows 50 to 70. Wednesday and Wednesday night, partly cloudy. High 60 to 90. Lows 50 to 70. Thursday and Thursday night, partly cloudy. High 60 to 90. Lows 50 to 65. Friday, mostly sunny. Warmer. High 60 to 90. Sunrise, sunset, and tidal information for the San Francisco Bay Area for Saturday, August 15th. The sunrise today, 6:25 a.m. The sunset tonight, 8:03 p.m. Tidal data at the Golden Gate for today. High tide, 1:32 a.m. at 5.86 feet.

tide, 7:43 a.m. at 0.14 feet. 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Low tide, 8:16 p.m. at 1.40 feet. Here are the buoy observations for 10 a.m. Pacific Daylight Time. At offshore buoy 6, winds north at 10 knots, pressure 1,019.2 millibars. At offshore buoy 59, winds calm, water temperature 66, pressure 1,022.8 millibars. At buoy 14 near Point Arena, winds calm, water temperature 55, pressure 1,020.2 millibars. At buoy 13 near Bodega Bay, winds west at 8 knots, pressure 1,019.7 millibars. At Point Reyes Wave Rider buoy, water temperature 60, seas 5 feet, every 18 seconds. At San Francisco buoy, winds west at 8 knots, water temperature 58, pressure 1,020.3 millibars. At Half Moon Bay buoy, winds northwest 6 knots, water temperature 59, pressure 1,020.8 millibars, seas 3 feet, every 12 seconds. At Monterey buoy, winds north at 8 knots, water temperature 62, pressure 1,020.4 millibars. At Point Sur, Wave Rider buoy, water temperature 63, seas 4 feet, every 17 seconds. At Cape San Martin buoy, winds north at 14 knots, water temperature 63, pressure 1,020.4 millibars. Synopsis for the Central California coast and bays, including the Monterey Bay, Greater Farallones, and Cordell Bank National Marine Sanctuaries, a gentle to moderate northwesterly breeze persists into early next week with localized fresh gusts possible across the interior waters. A long period southerly swell of about 16 to 18 seconds will linger through Sunday. Winds increase to fresh to strong early next week and remain elevated through the end of the forecast period. Seas subside this weekend before building to 7 to 9 feet midweek. The marine forecast for San Pablo Bay, Suisun Bay, the West Delta, and the San Francisco Bay north of the Bay Bridge. For today, southwest wind 5 to 10 knots, rising to 10 to 15 knots late. For tonight, southwest wind 5 to 10 knots. For Sunday, southwest wind 5 to 10 knots, rising to 10 to 15 knots in the afternoon. The marine forecast for Monterey Bay. For today, northwest wind around 5 knots, backing to west 10 to 15 knots this afternoon. Seas around 3 feet. Wave detail, northwest 3 feet at 7 seconds. A slight chance of drizzle this morning. Patchy fog late this morning. For tonight, west wind 10 to 15 knots, becoming north 5 to 10 knots after midnight. Seas 3 to 4 feet. Wave detail, northwest 3 feet at 6 seconds. For Sunday, northwest wind around 5 knots, backing to west in the afternoon. Seas around 3 feet. Wave detail, northwest 2 feet at 7 seconds. The coastal waters forecast from Pigeon Point to Point Pinos out to 10 nautical miles. For today, northwest wind 5 to 10 knots, rising to 15 to 20 knots. Seas 3 to 4 feet. Wave detail, northwest 3 feet at 7 seconds and southwest 2 feet at 17 seconds. For tonight, northwest wind 15 to 20 knots, easing to 10 to 15 knots after midnight. Seas 3 to 4 feet. Wave detail, northwest 4 feet at 6 seconds and south 2 feet at 16 seconds. For Sunday, northwest wind 5 to 10 knots. Seas 3 to 4 feet. Wave detail, northwest 3 feet at 7 seconds and southwest 2 feet at 15 seconds. The area forecast for the peninsula, North Bay, and East Bay. For today, mostly cloudy in the morning, then becoming mostly sunny. A slight chance of drizzle in the morning. Highs in the lower 60s at the coast to the upper 70s inland. West winds 5 to 15 miles per hour. For tonight, partly cloudy. Lows in the 50s. West winds 5 to 10 miles per hour. And on Sunday, mostly cloudy in the morning, then becoming partly cloudy.

highs in the mid-60s at the coast to the mid-80s inland. West winds 5 to 10 miles per hour. For Sunday night, partly cloudy until midnight, then becoming mostly cloudy. Lows from the 50s to lower 60s. West winds 5 to 10 miles per hour. For Monday, mostly cloudy in the morning, then becoming partly cloudy. Highs in the lower 60s at the coast to the lower 80s inland. West winds 5 to 15 miles per hour. And on Monday night, partly cloudy until midnight, then becoming mostly cloudy. Lows from the 50s to lower 60s. Tuesday through Friday, partly cloudy. Highs from the upper 60s to lower 80s. Lows from the 50s to lower 60s. High temperatures today and lows tonight for the selected cities: San Francisco, 64 and 56. San Francisco Airport, 68 and 57. Redwood City, 75 and 58. Oakland, 68 and 57. Fremont, 72 and 58. Concord, 81 and 58. Livermore, 79 and 55. San Rafael, 78 and 55. Santa Rosa, 76 and 50. Napa, 73 and 52. Fairfield, 80 and 56. These are the 10 a.m. Pacific Daylight Time observations for the San Francisco and Monterey Bay areas on Saturday, August 15th. At San Francisco Airport, it was partly sunny, temperature 62, dew point 56, relative humidity 80%, west wind at 9 miles an hour, pressure 30.13 inches and steady. At Oakland Airport, it was partly sunny, temperature 63, dew point 56, relative humidity 78%, southwest wind at 9 miles an hour, pressure 30.13 inches and steady. At San Jose Airport, it was cloudy, temperature 64, dew point 54, relative humidity 69%, variable wind at 3 miles an hour, pressure 30.13 inches and steady. At Santa Rosa, it was cloudy, temperature 59, calm, pressure 30.12 and rising. At Concord, it was cloudy, temperature 65, southwest wind at 9. At Livermore, it was cloudy, temperature 61, west wind at 9. At Monterey, it was cloudy, temperature 61, variable wind at 3, pressure 30.14 and steady. At Salinas, it was cloudy, temperature 62, dew point 55, relative humidity 77%, south wind at 5. Here are some observations around California and western Nevada. It was sunny, with a temperature of 68 at South Lake Tahoe, 65 at Blue Canyon, and 63 at Mammoth Lakes. It was mostly sunny, with a temperature of 67 at Sacramento, 71 at Reno, and 66 at Truckee. It was partly sunny, with a temperature of 72 at Los Angeles, and 76 at San Diego. Local temperature reports around San Francisco Bay for 10 a.m. Downtown San Francisco was 59 degrees. Oakland Museum was 61 degrees. Redwood City was 63 degrees. San Rafael was 60 degrees. The area forecast for the South Bay, including the San Jose metro area and the Santa Clara Valley. For today, partly cloudy in the morning, then becoming sunny. Patchy fog in the morning. Highs in the upper 60s by the bay to near 80 inland. Northwest winds 5 to 10 miles per hour. For tonight, mostly clear until midnight, then becoming partly cloudy. Patchy fog after midnight. Lows in the 50s. Northwest winds 5 to 10 miles per hour. And on Sunday? Partly cloudy in the morning, then becoming mostly sunny. Patchy fog in the morning. Highs in the lower 70s by the bay to the mid-80s inland. Light winds, becoming northwest 5 to 10 miles per hour in the afternoon. For Sunday night, mostly clear until midnight, then becoming partly cloudy. Patchy fog after midnight. Lows in the 50s. West winds 5 to 10 miles per hour. For Monday, mostly cloudy in the morning, then becoming mostly sunny. Patchy fog in the morning. Highs around 70 by the bay, lower to mid 80s inland.

5 to 10 miles per hour. And on Monday night, partly cloudy. Lows in the 50s. Tuesday through Thursday, partly cloudy. High 70s and 80s. Lows from the mid-50s to lower 60s. Thursday night, mostly clear until midnight, then becoming partly cloudy. Lows from the mid-50s to lower 60s. Friday, partly cloudy in the morning, then becoming mostly sunny. High 70s and 80s high temperatures today and lows tonight for the selected cities, San Jose, 74 and 57, Mountain View, 69 and 58, Morgan Hill, 83 and 55. The area forecast for the Monterey Bay and Salinas Valley for today, mostly cloudy in the morning then becoming mostly sunny. Patchy fog in the morning. A slight chance of drizzle in the morning. Highs in the mid-60s at the coast to the upper 70s inland. West winds up to 5 miles per hour, increasing to 5 to 15 miles per hour in the afternoon. For tonight, partly cloudy. Patchy fog after midnight. Lows in the 50s. Southwest winds 5 to 10 miles per hour. And on Sunday? Mostly cloudy in the morning, then becoming partly cloudy. Patchy fog in the morning. Highs in the mid-60s at the coast to the lower 80s inland. West winds 5 to 10 miles per hour. For Sunday night, partly cloudy until midnight, then becoming mostly cloudy. Lows in the 50s. West winds 5 to 10 miles per hour. For Monday, mostly cloudy in the morning, then becoming partly cloudy. Patchy fog in the morning. Highs in the mid-60s at the coast to the lower 80s inland. West winds 5 to 10 miles per hour. And on Monday night, partly cloudy until midnight, then becoming mostly cloudy. Lows in the 50s. For Tuesday, mostly cloudy in the morning, then becoming partly cloudy. Highs from the mid-60s to lower 80s. Tuesday night through Friday, partly cloudy. Lows in the mid-50s, highs from the upper 60s to lower 80s, high temperatures today and lows tonight for the selected cities, Santa Cruz, 73 and 55, Monterey, 66 and 57, Salinas, 65 and 56, Hollister, 74 and 53, King City, 79 and 52. 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This broadcast originates from the National Weather Service office located in Monterey, California, and serves the South Bay and Monterey Bay Area, including the cities of San Jose, Monterey, Salinas, and Santa Cruz. The weather overview for the Bay Area and Central Coast, gradual warming and drying trend Saturday and into next week. The extended forecast for the Bay Area and Central Coast, Monday and Monday night, mostly cloudy. Patchy fog in the morning. Highs 55 to 85. Lows 50 to 65. Tuesday and Tuesday night, mostly cloudy. Highs 60 to 90. Lows 50 to 70. Wednesday and Wednesday night, partly cloudy. High 60 to 90. Lows 50 to 70. Thursday and Thursday night, partly cloudy. High 60 to 90. Lows 50 to 65. Friday, mostly sunny. Warmer. High 60 to 90. Sunrise, sunset, and tidal information for the San Francisco Bay Area for Saturday, August 15th. The sunrise today, 6:25 a.m. The sunset tonight, 8:03 p.m. Tidal data at the Golden Gate for today. High tide, 1:32 a.m. at 5.86 feet. Low tide, 7:43 a.m. at 0.14 feet. High tide, 2:33 p.m. at 5.77 feet. Low tide, 8:16 p.m. at 1.40 feet. Here are the buoy observations for 10 a.m. Pacific Daylight Time. An offshore buoy 6 winds north at 10 knots, pressure 1,019.2 millibars. An offshore buoy 59.

calm. Water temperature 66. 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At buoy 14 near Point Arena, winds calm. Water temperature 55. Pressure 1,020.2 millibars. At buoy 13 near Bodega Bay, winds west at 8 knots. Pressure 1,019.7 millibars. At Point Reyes Wave Rider Buoy, water temperature 60, seas 5 feet, every 18 seconds. At San Francisco Buoy, winds west at 8 knots, water temperature 58, pressure 1,020.3 millibars. At Half Moon Bay Buoy, winds northwest 6 knots, water temperature 59, pressure 1,020.8 millibars, seas 3 feet, every 12 seconds. At Monterey Buoy, winds north at 8 knots, water temperature 62, pressure 1,020.4 millibars. At Point Sur, Wave Rider Buoy, water temperature 63, seas 4 feet, every 17 seconds. At Cape San Martin Buoy, winds north at 14 knots, water temperature 63, pressure 1,020.4 millibars. Synopsis for the Central California Coast and Bays, including the Monterey Bay, Greater Farallones, and Cordell Bank National Marine Sanctuaries, a gentle to moderate northwesterly breeze persists into early next week with localized fresh gusts possible across the interior waters. A long period southerly swell of about 16 to 18 seconds will linger through Sunday. Winds increase to fresh to strong early next week and remain elevated through the end of the forecast period. Seas subside this weekend before building to 7 to 9 feet midweek. The marine forecast for San Pablo Bay, Suisun Bay, the West Delta, and the San Francisco Bay north of the Bay Bridge. For today, southwest wind 5 to 10 knots, rising to 10 to 15 knots late. For tonight, southwest wind 5 to 10 knots. For Sunday, southwest wind 5 to 10 knots, rising to 10 to 15 knots in the afternoon. The marine forecast for Monterey Bay. For today, northwest wind around 5 knots, backing to west 10 to 15 knots this afternoon. Seas around 3 feet. Wave detail, northwest 3 feet at 7 seconds. A slight chance of drizzle this morning. Patchy fog late this morning. For tonight, west wind 10 to 15 knots, becoming north 5 to 10 knots after midnight. Seas 3 to 4 feet. Wave detail, northwest 3 feet at 6 seconds. For Sunday, northwest wind around 5 knots, backing to west in the afternoon. Seas around 3 feet. Wave detail, northwest 2 feet at 7 seconds. The coastal waters forecast from Pigeon Point to Point Pinos out to 10 nautical miles. For today, northwest wind 5 to 10 knots, rising to 15 to 20 knots. Seas 3 to 4 feet. Wave detail, northwest 3 feet at 7 seconds and southwest 2 feet at 17 seconds. For tonight, northwest wind 15 to 20 knots, easing to 10 to 15 knots after midnight. Seas 3 to 4 feet. Wave detail, northwest 4 feet at 6 seconds and south 2 feet at 16 seconds. For Sunday, northwest wind 5 to 10 knots. Seas 3 to 4 feet. Wave detail, northwest 3 feet at 7 seconds and southwest 2 feet at 15 seconds. The area forecast for the peninsula, North Bay, and East Bay. For today, mostly cloudy in the morning, then becoming mostly sunny. A slight chance of drizzle in the morning. Highs in the lower 60s at the coast to the upper 70s inland. West winds 5 to 15 miles per hour. For tonight, partly cloudy. Lows in the 50s. West winds 5 to 10 miles per hour. And on Sunday? Mostly cloudy in the morning, then becoming partly cloudy. Highs in the mid-60s at the coast of the mid-80s inland. West winds 5 to 10 miles per hour. For Sunday night, partly cloudy until midnight, then becoming mostly cloudy. Lows from the 50s to lower 60s. West winds 5 to 10 miles per hour. For Monday, mostly cloudy in the morning, then becoming partly cloudy. Highs in the lower 60s at the coast to the lower 80s.

inland. West winds 5 to 15 miles per hour. And on Monday night, partly cloudy until midnight, then becoming mostly cloudy. Lows from the 50s to lower 60s. Tuesday through Friday, partly cloudy. Highs from the upper 60s to lower 80s. Lows from the 50s to lower 60s. High temperatures today and lows tonight for the selected cities: San Francisco, 64 and 56, San Francisco Airport, 68 and 57, Redwood City, 75 and 58, Oakland, 68 and 57, Fremont, 72 and 58, Concord, 81 and 58, Livermore, 79 and 55, San Rafael, 78 and 55, Santa Rosa, 76 and 50, Napa, 73 and 52, Fairfield, 80 and 56. These are the 11 a.m. Pacific Daylight Time observations for the San Francisco and Monterey Bay areas on Saturday, August 15th. At San Francisco Airport, it was partly sunny, temperature 64, dew point 55, relative humidity 72%, northwest wind at 9 miles an hour, pressure 30.14 inches and rising. At Oakland Airport, it was partly sunny, temperature 65, dew point 55, relative humidity 70%, southwest wind at 6 miles an hour, pressure 30.14 inches and rising. At San Jose Airport, it was partly sunny, temperature 66, dew point 54, relative humidity 65%, north wind at 3 miles an hour, pressure 30.14 inches and rising. At Santa Rosa, it was cloudy, temperature 62, east wind at 5, pressure 30.13 and rising. At Concord, it was partly sunny, temperature 67, south wind at 9. At Livermore, it was cloudy, temperature 64, west wind at 10. At Monterey, it was cloudy, temperature 62, calm, pressure 30.15 and rising. At Salinas, it was cloudy, temperature 65, dew point 55, relative humidity 70%, calm. Here are some observations around California and western Nevada. It was sunny, with a temperature of 70 at Sacramento, 70 at South Lake Tahoe, 66 at Blue Canyon, and 66 at Mammoth Lakes. It was mostly sunny, with a temperature of 75 at Los Angeles, 76 at Reno, and 72 at Truckee. At San Diego, it was partly sunny, with a temperature of 77. Local temperature reports around San Francisco Bay for 10 a.m. Downtown San Francisco was 59 degrees. Oakland Museum was 61 degrees. Redwood City was 63 degrees. San Rafael was 60 degrees. The area forecast for the South Bay, including the San Jose metro area and the Santa Clara Valley. For the rest of today, mostly sunny. Highs in the lower 70s by the bay to near 80 inland. Northwest winds 5 to 10 miles per hour. For tonight, mostly clear until midnight, then becoming partly cloudy. Patchy fog after midnight. Lows in the 50s. Northwest winds 5 to 10 miles per hour. And on Sunday, partly cloudy in the morning, then becoming mostly sunny. Patchy fog in the morning. Highs in the lower 70s by the bay to the mid 80s inland. Northwest winds 5 to 10 miles per hour. For the Sunday night, mostly clear until midnight, then becoming mostly cloudy. Patchy fog after midnight. Lows from the mid to upper 50s. West winds 5 to 10 miles per hour. For Monday, mostly cloudy in the morning, then becoming mostly sunny. Patchy fog in the morning. Highs in the lower 70s by the bay to the lower 80s inland. Light winds, becoming west 5 to 10 miles per hour in the afternoon. And on Monday night, partly cloudy. Lows in the 50s. Tuesday through Thursday, partly cloudy. High 70s and 80s. Lows from the mid-50s to lower 60s. Thursday night, mostly clear until midnight, then becoming partly cloudy. Lows from the mid-50s to lower 60s.
Friday, partly cloudy in the morning, then becoming mostly sunny. High 70s and 80s high temperatures today and lows tonight for the selected cities. San Jose, 75 and 57. Mountain View, 72 and 58. Morgan Hill, 83 and 55. The area forecast for the Monterey Bay and Salinas Valley. For the rest of today, partly cloudy early in the afternoon, then becoming mostly sunny. A slight chance of drizzle early in the afternoon. Highs in the upper 60s at the coast to the lower 80s inland. West winds 5 to 15 miles per hour. For tonight, partly cloudy until midnight, then becoming mostly cloudy. Patchy fog after midnight. A slight chance of drizzle after midnight. Lows in the mid-50s. Southwest winds 5 to 10 miles per hour. And on Sunday? Mostly cloudy in the morning, then becoming mostly sunny. Patchy fog in the morning. A slight chance of drizzle in the morning. Highs in the upper 60s at the coast to the lower 80s inland. West winds up to 5 miles per hour, increasing to 5 to 15 miles per hour in the afternoon. For the Sunday night, mostly cloudy. Lows in the mid-50s. West winds 5 to 10 miles per hour. For Monday, mostly cloudy in the morning, then becoming partly cloudy. Patchy fog in the morning. Highs in the mid-60s at the coast to the lower 80s inland. West winds 5 to 10 miles per hour. And on Monday night, partly cloudy until midnight, then becoming mostly cloudy. Lows in the 50s. Tuesday through Friday, partly cloudy. Highs from the upper 60s to lower 80s, lows in the mid-50s, high temperatures today and lows tonight for the selected cities. Santa Cruz, 75 and 55, Monterey, 68 and 57, Salinas, 71 and 56, Hollister, 75 and 53, King City, 81 and 53. The weather overview for the Bay Area and Central Coast, gradual warming and drying trend Saturday and into next week. The extended forecast for the Bay Area and Central Coast, Monday and Monday night, mostly cloudy. Patchy fog in the morning. Highs 55 to 85. Lows 50 to 65. Tuesday and Tuesday night, mostly cloudy. Highs 60 to 90. Lows 50 to 70. Wednesday and Wednesday night, partly cloudy. High 60 to 90. Lows 50 to 70. Thursday and Thursday night, partly cloudy. High 60 to 90. Lows 50 to 65. Friday, mostly sunny. Warmer. High 60 to 90. Sunrise, sunset, and tidal information for the San Francisco Bay Area for Saturday, August 15th. The sunrise today, 6:25 a.m. The sunset tonight, 8:03 p.m. Tidal data at the Golden Gate for today. High tide, 1:32 a.m. at 5.86 feet. Low tide, 7:43 a.m. at 0.14 feet. High tide, 2:33 p.m. at 5.77 feet. Low tide, 8:16 p.m. at 1.40 feet. Here are the buoy observations for 11 a.m. Pacific Daylight Time. An offshore buoy 6, winds northwest at 12 knots, pressure 1,019.1 millibars. An offshore buoy 59, winds calm, water temperature 66, pressure 1,023.0 millibars. At Point Arena buoy, winds calm, water temperature 56, pressure 1,020.8 millibars, seas 3 feet, every 17 seconds. At buoy 13 near Bodega Bay, winds northwest at 6 knots, pressure 1,020.1 millibars, swell 4 feet, every 17 seconds. At Point Reyes Wave Rider buoy, water temperature 60, seas 5 feet, every 18 seconds. At San Francisco buoy, winds west at 8 knots, water temperature 59, pressure 1,020.8 millibars, swell 3 feet, every 17 seconds. At Half Moon Bay buoy, winds northwest 8 knots, water temperature 59, pressure 1,021.1 millibars,
exceeds 3 feet every 13 seconds. At Monterey.

10 knots, water temperature 62, pressure 1,020.6 millibars, seas 5 feet, every 17 seconds. Head point, sir. Wave rider buoy water temperature 63, seas 4 feet, every 17 seconds. At Cape San Martin buoy winds north 12 knots, water temperature 63, pressure 1,020.8 millibars. Seas 5 feet, every 17 seconds. Synopsis for the Central California coast and bays including the Monterey Bay, Greater Farallones, and Cordell Bank National Marine Sanctuaries, a gentle to moderate northwesterly breeze persists into early next week with localized fresh gusts possible across the interior waters. A long period southerly swell of about 16 to 18 seconds will linger through Sunday. Winds increase to fresh to strong early next week and remain elevated through the end of the forecast period. Seas subside this weekend before building to 7 to 9 feet midweek. The marine forecast for San Pablo Bay, Suisun Bay, the West Delta, and the San Francisco Bay north of the Bay Bridge. For today, southwest wind 5 to 10 knots, rising to 10 to 15 knots late. For tonight, southwest wind 5 to 10 knots. For Sunday, southwest wind 5 to 10 knots, rising to 10 to 15 knots in the afternoon. The marine forecast for Monterey Bay. For today, northwest wind around 5 knots, backing to west 10 to 15 knots this afternoon. Seas around 3 feet. Wave detail, northwest 3 feet at 7 seconds. A slight chance of drizzle this morning. Patchy fog late this morning. For tonight, west wind 10 to 15 knots, becoming north 5 to 10 knots after midnight. Seas 3 to 4 feet. Wave detail, northwest 3 feet at 6 seconds. For Sunday, northwest wind around 5 knots, backing to west in the afternoon. Seas around 3 feet. Wave detail, northwest 2 feet at 7 seconds. The coastal waters forecast from Pigeon Point to Point Pinos out to 10 nautical miles. For today, northwest wind 5 to 10 knots, rising to 15 to 20 knots. Seas 3 to 4 feet. Wave detail, northwest 3 feet at 7 seconds and southwest 2 feet at 17 seconds. For tonight, northwest wind 15 to 20 knots, easing to 10 to 15 knots after midnight. Seas 3 to 4 feet. Wave detail, northwest 4 feet at 6 seconds and south 2 feet at 16 seconds. For Sunday, northwest wind 5 to 10 knots. Seas 3 to 4 feet. Wave detail, northwest 3 feet at 7 seconds and southwest 2 feet at 15 seconds. The area forecast for the peninsula, North Bay, and East Bay. For the rest of today, partly cloudy early in the afternoon then becoming mostly sunny. A slight chance of drizzle early in the afternoon. Highs in the mid-60s at the coast to around 80 inland. West winds 5 to 15 miles per hour. For tonight, partly cloudy. A slight chance of drizzle after midnight. Lows in the 50s. West winds 5 to 10 miles per hour. And on Sunday? Partly cloudy in the morning then becoming mostly sunny. A slight chance of drizzle in the morning. Highs in the upper 60s at the coast of the mid-80s inland. West winds 5 to 10 miles per hour. For the Sunday night, partly cloudy until midnight then becoming mostly cloudy. Lows in the 50s. West winds 5 to 10 miles per hour. For Monday, mostly cloudy in the morning then becoming partly cloudy. Highs in the mid-60s at the coast to the lower 80s inland. West winds 5 to 15 miles per hour. And on Monday night, partly cloudy until midnight then becoming mostly cloudy. Lows from the 50s to lower 60s. Tuesday through Friday partly cloudy. Highs from the upper 60s to lower 80s. Lows from the 50s to lower 60s. High temperatures today and lows tonight for the selected cities, San Francisco, 67 and 56, San Francisco Airport, 70 and 57, Redwood City, 76 and 58, Oakland, 70 and 58.

73 and 58, Concord, 82 and 57, Livermore, 80 and 56, San Rafael, 79 and 55, Santa Rosa, 79 and 51, Napa, 75 and 53, Fairfield, 81 and 57. These are the 11 a.m. Pacific Daylight Time observations for the San Francisco and Monterey Bay areas on Saturday, August 15th. At San Francisco Airport, it was partly sunny, temperature 64, dew point 55, relative humidity 72%, northwest wind at 9 miles an hour, pressure 30.14 inches and rising. At Oakland Airport, it was partly sunny, temperature 65, dew point 55, relative humidity 70%, southwest wind at 6 miles an hour, pressure 30.14 inches and rising. At San Jose Airport, it was partly sunny, temperature 66, dew point 54, relative humidity 65%, north wind at 3 miles an hour, pressure 30.14 inches and rising. At Santa Rosa, it was cloudy, temperature 62, east wind at 5, pressure 30.13 and rising. At Concord, it was partly sunny, temperature 67, south wind at 9. At Livermore, it was cloudy, temperature 64, west wind at 10. At Monterey, it was cloudy, temperature 62, calm, pressure 30.15 and rising. At Salinas, it was cloudy, temperature 65, dew point 55, relative humidity 70%, calm. Here are some observations around California and western Nevada. It was sunny, with a temperature of 70 at Sacramento, 70 at South Lake Tahoe, 66 at Blue Canyon, and 66 at Mammoth Lakes. It was mostly sunny, with a temperature of 75 at Los Angeles, 76 at Reno, and 72 at Truckee. At San Diego, it was partly sunny, with a temperature of 76. Local temperature reports around San Francisco Bay for 11 a.m. Downtown San Francisco was 62 degrees. Oakland Museum was 62 degrees. Redwood City was 64 degrees. San Rafael was 62 degrees. The area forecast for the South Bay, including the San Jose metro area and the Santa Clara Valley. For the rest of today, mostly sunny. Highs in the lower 70s by the bay to near 80 inland. Northwest winds 5 to 10 miles per hour. For tonight, mostly clear until midnight, then becoming partly cloudy. Patchy fog after midnight. Lows in the 50s. Northwest winds 5 to 10 miles per hour. And on Sunday? Partly cloudy in the morning, then becoming mostly sunny. Patchy fog in the morning. Highs in the lower 70s by the bay to the mid-80s inland. Northwest winds 5 to 10 miles per hour. For the Sunday night, mostly clear until midnight, then becoming mostly cloudy. Patchy fog after midnight. Lows from the mid to upper 50s. West winds 5 to 10 miles per hour. For Monday, mostly cloudy in the morning, then becoming mostly sunny. Patchy fog in the morning. Highs in the lower 70s by the bay to the lower 80s inland. Light winds, becoming west 5 to 10 miles per hour in the afternoon. And on Monday night, partly cloudy. Lows in the 50s. Tuesday through Thursday, partly cloudy. High 70s and 80s. Lows from the mid-50s to lower 60s. Thursday night, mostly clear until midnight, then becoming partly cloudy. Lows from the mid-50s to lower 60s. Friday, partly cloudy in the morning, then becoming mostly sunny. High 70s and 80s. High temperatures today and lows tonight for the selected cities: San Jose, 75 and 57, Mountain View, 72 and 58, Morgan Hill, 83 and 55. The area forecast for the Monterey Bay and Salinas Valley? For the rest of today? Partly cloudy early in the afternoon, then becoming mostly sunny. A slight chance of drizzle early in the afternoon. Highs in the upper 60s at the coast to the lower 80s inland. West winds 5 to 15 miles per hour.
For tonight, partly cloudy until midnight, then becoming mostly cloudy. Patchy fog after midnight. A slight chance of drizzle after midnight. Lows in the mid-50s. Southwest winds 5 to 10 miles per hour. And on Sunday? Mostly cloudy in the morning, then becoming mostly sunny. Patchy fog in the morning. A slight chance of drizzle in the morning. Highs in the upper 60s at the coast to the lower 80s inland. West winds up to 5 miles per hour, increasing to 5 to 15 miles per hour in the afternoon. For the Sunday night, mostly cloudy. Lows in the mid-50s. West winds 5 to 10 miles per hour. For Monday, mostly cloudy in the morning, then becoming partly cloudy. Patchy fog in the morning. Highs in the mid-60s at the coast to the lower 80s inland. West winds 5 to 10 miles per hour. And on Monday night, partly cloudy until midnight, then becoming mostly cloudy. Lows in the 50s. Tuesday through Friday, partly cloudy. Highs from the upper 60s to lower 80s, lows in the mid-50s. High temperatures today and lows tonight for the selected cities: Santa Cruz, 75 and 55, Monterey, 68 and 57, Salinas, 71 and 56, Hollister, 75 and 53, King City, 81 and 53. The weather overview for the Bay Area and Central Coast: gradual warming and drying trend Saturday and into next week. The extended forecast for the Bay Area and Central Coast: Monday and Monday night, mostly cloudy. Patchy fog in the morning. Highs 55 to 85. Lows 50 to 65. Tuesday and Tuesday night, mostly cloudy. Highs 60 to 90. Lows 50 to 70. Wednesday and Wednesday night, partly cloudy. Highs 60 to 90. Lows 50 to 70. Thursday and Thursday night, partly cloudy. Highs 60 to 90. Lows 50 to 65. Friday, mostly sunny. Warmer. High 60 to 90. 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This broadcast originates from the National Weather Service office located in Monterey, California, and serves the South Bay and Monterey Bay Area, including the cities of San Jose, Monterey, Salinas, and Santa Cruz. Sunrise, sunset, and tidal information for the San Francisco Bay Area for Saturday, August 15th. The sunrise today, 6:25 a.m. The sunset tonight, 8:03 p.m. Tidal data at the Golden Gate for today. High tide, 1:32 a.m. at 5.86 feet. Low tide, 7:43 a.m. at 0.14 feet. High tide, 2:33 p.m. at 5.77 feet. Low tide, 8:16 p.m. at 1.40 feet. Here are the buoy observations for 11 a.m. Pacific Daylight Time. An offshore buoy 6 winds northwest at 12 knots, pressure 1,019.1 millibars. An offshore buoy 59 winds calm, water temperature 66, pressure 1,023.0 millibars. At Point Arena buoy, winds calm, water temperature 56, pressure 1,020.8 millibars, seas 3 feet, every 17 seconds. At buoy 13 near Bodega Bay, winds northwest at 6 knots, pressure 1,020.1 millibars, swell 4 feet, every 17 seconds. At Point Reyes Wave Rider buoy, water temperature 60, seas 5 feet, every 18 seconds. At San Francisco buoy, winds west at 8 knots, water temperature 59, pressure 1,020.8 millibars, swell 3 feet, every 17 seconds. At Half Moon Bay buoy, winds northwest 8 knots, water temperature 59, pressure 1,021.1 millibars, seas 3 feet, every 13 seconds. At Monterey Bay buoy, winds north 10 knots, water temperature 62, pressure 1,020.6 millibars, seas 5 feet, every 17 seconds.

Head point, sir. Wave rider buoy water temperature 63. Seas 4 feet every 17 seconds. At Cape San Martin buoy winds north 12 knots. Water temperature 63. Pressure 1020.8 millibars. Seas 5 feet every 17 seconds. Synopsis for the Central California coast and bays, including the Monterey Bay, Greater Farallones, and Cordell Bank National Marine Sanctuaries, a gentle to moderate northwesterly breeze persists into early next week with localized fresh gusts possible across the interior waters. A long period southerly swell of about 16 to 18 seconds will linger through Sunday. Winds increase to fresh to strong early next week and remain elevated through the end of the forecast period. Seas subside this weekend before building to 7 to 9 feet midweek. The marine forecast for San Pablo Bay, Suisun Bay, the West Delta, and the San Francisco Bay north of the Bay Bridge. For today, southwest wind 5 to 10 knots, rising to 10 to 15 knots late. For tonight, southwest wind 5 to 10 knots. For Sunday, southwest wind 5 to 10 knots, rising to 10 to 15 knots in the afternoon. The marine forecast for Monterey Bay. For today, northwest wind around 5 knots, backing to west 10 to 15 knots this afternoon. Seas around 3 feet. Wave detail, northwest 3 feet at 7 seconds. A slight chance of drizzle this morning. Patchy fog late this morning. For tonight, west wind 10 to 15 knots, becoming north 5 to 10 knots after midnight. Seas 3 to 4 feet. Wave detail, northwest 3 feet at 6 seconds. For Sunday, northwest wind around 5 knots, backing to west in the afternoon. Seas around 3 feet. Wave detail, northwest 2 feet at 7 seconds. The coastal waters forecast from Pigeon Point to Point Pinos out to 10 nautical miles. For today, northwest wind 5 to 10 knots, rising to 15 to 20 knots. Seas 3 to 4 feet. Wave detail, northwest 3 feet at 7 seconds and southwest 2 feet at 17 seconds. For tonight, northwest wind 15 to 20 knots, easing to 10 to 15 knots after midnight. Seas 3 to 4 feet. Wave detail, northwest 4 feet at 6 seconds and south 2 feet at 16 seconds. For Sunday, northwest wind 5 to 10 knots. Seas 3 to 4 feet. Wave detail, northwest 3 feet at 7 seconds and southwest 2 feet at 15 seconds. The area forecast for the peninsula, North Bay, and East Bay. For the rest of today, partly cloudy early in the afternoon, then becoming mostly sunny. A slight chance of drizzle early in the afternoon. Highs in the mid-60s of the coast to around 80 inland. West winds 5 to 15 miles per hour. For tonight, partly cloudy. A slight chance of drizzle after midnight. Lows in the 50s. West winds 5 to 10 miles per hour. And on Sunday, partly cloudy in the morning, then becoming mostly sunny. A slight chance of drizzle in the morning. Highs in the upper 60s at the coast of the mid-80s inland. West winds 5 to 10 miles per hour. For the Sunday night, partly cloudy until midnight, then becoming mostly cloudy. Lows in the 50s. West winds 5 to 10 miles per hour. For Monday, mostly cloudy in the morning, then becoming partly cloudy. Highs in the mid-60s at the coast to the lower 80s inland. West winds 5 to 15 miles per hour. And on Monday night, partly cloudy until midnight, then becoming mostly cloudy. Lows from the 50s to lower 60s. Tuesday through Friday, partly cloudy. Highs from the upper 60s to lower 80s. Lows from the 50s to lower 60s. High temperatures today and lows tonight for the selected cities: San Francisco, 67 and 56. San Francisco Airport, 70 and 57. Redwood City,

at San Jose Airport. It was partly sunny, temperature 66, dew point 54, relative humidity 65%, north wind at 3 miles an hour, pressure 30.14 inches and rising. At Santa Rosa, it was cloudy, temperature 62, east wind at 5, pressure 30.13 and rising. At Concord, it was partly at Santa Rosa, it was cloudy, temperature 62, east wind at 5, pressure 30.13 and rising. At Concord, it was partly sunny, temperature 67, south wind at 9. At Livermore, it was cloudy, temperature 64, west wind at 10. At Monterey, it was cloudy, temperature 62, calm, pressure 30.15 and rising. At Salinas, it was cloudy, temperature 65, dew point 55, relative humidity 70%, calm. Here are some observations around California and western Nevada. It was sunny, with a temperature of 70 at Sacramento, 70 at South Lake Tahoe, 66 at Blue Canyon, and 66 at Mammoth Lakes. It was mostly sunny, with a temperature of 75 at Los Angeles, 76 at Reno, and 72 at Truckee. At San Diego, it was partly sunny, with a temperature of 76. Local temperature reports around San Francisco Bay for 11 a.m. Downtown San Francisco was 62 degrees. Oakland Museum was 62 degrees. Redwood City was 64 degrees. San Rafael was 62 degrees. The area forecast for the South Bay, including the San Jose metro area and the Santa Clara Valley. For the rest of today, mostly sunny. Highs in the lower 70s by the bay to near 80 inland. Northwest winds 5 to 10 miles per hour. For tonight, mostly clear until midnight, then becoming partly cloudy. Patchy fog after midnight. Lows in the 50s. Northwest winds 5 to 10 miles per hour. And on Sunday? Partly cloudy in the morning, then becoming mostly sunny. Patchy fog in the morning. Highs in the lower 70s by the bay to the mid-80s inland. Northwest winds 5 to 10 miles per hour. For the Sunday night, mostly clear until midnight, then becoming mostly cloudy. Patchy fog after midnight. Lows from the mid to upper 50s. West winds 5 to 10 miles per hour. For Monday, mostly cloudy in the morning, then becoming mostly sunny. Patchy fog in the morning. Highs in the lower 70s by the bay to the lower 80s inland. Light winds, becoming west 5 to 10 miles per hour in the afternoon. And on Monday night, partly cloudy. Lows in the 50s. Tuesday through Thursday, partly cloudy. High 70s and 80s. Lows from the mid-50s to lower 60s. Thursday night, mostly clear until midnight, then becoming partly cloudy. Lows from the mid-50s to lower 60s. Friday, partly cloudy in the morning, then becoming mostly sunny. High 70s and 80s high temperatures today and lows tonight for the selected cities: San Jose, 75 and 57, Mountain View, 72 and 58, Morgan Hill, 83 and 55. The area forecast for the Monterey Bay and Salinas Valley? For the rest of today? Partly cloudy early in the afternoon, then becoming mostly sunny. A slight chance of drizzle early in the afternoon. Highs in the upper 60s at the coast to the lower 80s inland. West winds 5 to 15 miles per hour. For tonight, partly cloudy until midnight, then becoming mostly cloudy. Patchy fog after midnight. A slight chance of drizzle after midnight. Lows in the mid-50s. Southwest winds 5 to 10 miles per hour. And on Sunday? Mostly cloudy in the morning, then becoming mostly sunny. Patchy fog in the morning. A slight chance of drizzle in the morning. Highs in the upper 60s at the coast to the lower 80s inland. West winds up to 5 miles per hour, increasing to 5 to 15 miles per hour in the afternoon. For the Sunday night, mostly cloudy. Lows in the mid-50s.

5 to 10 miles per hour. For Monday, mostly cloudy in the morning, then becoming partly cloudy. Patchy fog in the morning. Highs in the mid-60s at the coast to the lower 80s inland. West winds 5 to 10 miles per hour. And on Monday night, partly cloudy until midnight, then becoming mostly cloudy. Lows in the 50s. Tuesday through Friday, partly cloudy. Highs from the upper 60s to lower 80s, lows in the mid-50s. High temperatures today and lows tonight for the selected cities: Santa Cruz, 75 and 55, Monterey, 68 and 57, Salinas, 71 and 56, Hollister, 75 and 53, King City, 81 and 53. The weather overview for the Bay Area and Central Coast: gradual warming and drying trend Saturday and into next week. The extended forecast for the Bay Area and Central Coast: Monday and Monday night, mostly cloudy. Patchy fog in the morning. Highs 55 to 85. Lows 50 to 65. Tuesday and Tuesday night, mostly cloudy. Highs 60 to 90. Lows 50 to 70. Wednesday and Wednesday night, partly cloudy. Highs 60 to 90. Lows 50 to 70. Thursday and Thursday night, partly cloudy. Highs 60 to 90. Lows 50 to 65. Friday, mostly sunny. Warmer. Highs 60 to 90. Sunrise, sunset, and tidal information for the San Francisco Bay Area for Saturday, August 15th. The sunrise today, 6:25 a.m. The sunset tonight, 8:03 p.m. Tidal data at the Golden Gate for today. High tide, 1:32 a.m. at 5.86 feet. Low tide, 7:43 a.m. at 0.14 feet. High tide, 2:33 p.m. at 5.77 feet. Low tide, 8:16 p.m. at 1.40 feet. Here are the buoy observations for 11 a.m. Pacific Daylight Time. An offshore buoy 6, winds northwest at 12 knots, pressure 1,019.1 millibars. An offshore buoy 59, winds calm, water temperature 66, pressure 1,023.0 millibars. At Point Arena buoy, winds calm, water temperature 56, pressure 1,020.8 millibars, seas 3 feet, every 17 seconds. At buoy 13 near Bodega Bay, winds northwest at 6 knots, pressure 1,020.1 millibars, swell 4 feet, every 17 seconds. At Point Reyes Wave Rider buoy, water temperature 60, seas 5 feet, every 18 seconds. At San Francisco buoy, winds west at 8 knots, water temperature 59, pressure 1,020.8 millibars, swell 3 feet, every 17 seconds. At Half Moon Bay buoy, winds northwest 8 knots, water temperature 59, pressure 1,021.1 millibars, seas 3 feet, every 13 seconds. At Monterey Bay buoy, winds north 10 knots, water temperature 62, pressure 1,020.6 millibars, seas 5 feet, every 17 seconds. At Point Sur, Wave Rider buoy, water temperature 63, seas 4 feet, every 17 seconds. At Cape San Martin buoy, winds north 12 knots, water temperature 63, pressure 1,020.8 millibars. Seas 5 feet, every 17 seconds. Synopsis for the Central California coast and bays, including the Monterey Bay, Greater Farallones, and Cordell Bank National Marine Sanctuaries: a gentle to moderate northwesterly breeze persists into early next week, with localized fresh gusts possible across the interior waters. A long period southerly swell of about 16 to 18 seconds will linger through Sunday. Winds increase to fresh to strong early next week and remain elevated through the end of the forecast period. Seas subside this weekend before building to 7 to 9 feet midweek. The marine forecast for San Pablo Bay, Suisun Bay, the West Delta, and the San Francisco Bay north of the Bay Bridge. For today, southwest wind 5 to 10 knots, rising to 10 to 15 knots late. For tonight, southwest wind

5 to 10 knots. For Sunday, southwest wind 5 to 10 knots, rising to 10 to 15 knots in the afternoon. The marine forecast for Monterey Bay. For today, northwest wind around 5 knots, backing to west 10 to 15 knots this afternoon. Seas around 3 feet. Wave detail, northwest 3 feet at 7 seconds. A slight chance of drizzle this morning. Patchy fog late this morning. For tonight, west wind 10 to 15 knots, becoming north 5 to 10 knots after midnight. Seas 3 to 4 feet. Wave detail, northwest 3 feet at 6 seconds. For Sunday, northwest wind around 5 knots, backing to west in the afternoon. Seas around 3 feet. Wave detail, northwest 2 feet at 7 seconds. The coastal waters forecast from Pigeon Point to Point Pinos out to 10 nautical miles. For today, northwest wind 5 to 10 knots, rising to 15 to 20 knots. Seas 3 to 4 feet. Wave detail, northwest 3 feet at 7 seconds and southwest 2 feet at 17 seconds. For tonight, northwest wind 15 to 20 knots, easing to 10 to 15 knots after midnight. Seas 3 to 4 feet. Wave detail, northwest 4 feet at 6 seconds and south 2 feet at 16 seconds. For Sunday, northwest wind 5 to 10 knots. Seas 3 to 4 feet. Wave detail, northwest 3 feet at 7 seconds and southwest 2 feet at 15 seconds. The area forecast for the peninsula, North Bay, and East Bay. For the rest of today, partly cloudy early in the afternoon, then becoming mostly sunny. A slight chance of drizzle early in the afternoon. Highs in the mid-60s at the coast to around 80 inland. West winds 5 to 15 miles per hour. For tonight, partly cloudy. A slight chance of drizzle after midnight. Lows in the 50s. West winds 5 to 10 miles per hour. And on Sunday? Partly cloudy in the morning, then becoming mostly sunny. A slight chance of drizzle in the morning. Highs in the upper 60s at the coast of the mid-80s inland. West winds 5 to 10 miles per hour. For the Sunday night, partly cloudy until midnight, then becoming mostly cloudy. Lows in the 50s. West winds 5 to 10 miles per hour. For Monday, mostly cloudy in the morning, then becoming partly cloudy. Highs in the mid-60s at the coast to the lower 80s inland. West winds 5 to 15 miles per hour. And on Monday night, partly cloudy until midnight, then becoming mostly cloudy. Lows from the 50s to lower 60s. Tuesday through Friday, partly cloudy. Highs from the upper 60s to lower 80s. Lows from the 50s to lower 60s. High temperatures today and lows tonight for the selected cities: San Francisco, 67 and 56. San Francisco Airport, 70 and 57. Redwood City, 76 and 58. Oakland, 70 and 58. Fremont, 73 and 58. Concord, 82 and 57. Livermore, 80 and 56. San Rafael, 79 and 55. Santa Rosa, 79 and 51. Napa, 75 and 53. Fairfield, 81 and 57. These are the 11 a.m. Pacific Daylight Time observations for the San Francisco and Monterey Bay areas on Saturday, August 15th. At San Francisco Airport, it was partly sunny, temperature 64, dew point 55, relative humidity 72%, northwest wind at 9 miles an hour, pressure 30.14 inches and rising. At Oakland Airport, it was partly sunny, temperature 65, dew point 55, relative humidity 70%, southwest wind at 6 miles an hour, pressure 30.14 inches and rising. At San Jose Airport, it was partly sunny, temperature 66, dew point 54, relative humidity 65%, north wind at 3 miles an hour, pressure 30.14 inches and rising. At Santa Rosa, it was cloudy, temperature 62, east wind at 5, pressure 30.13 and rising. At Concord, it was partly sunny, temperature 67.

top wind at 9. At Livermore, it was cloudy, temperature 64, west wind at 10. At Monterey, it was cloudy, temperature 62, calm, pressure 30.15 and rising. At Salinas, it was cloudy, temperature 65, dew point 55, relative humidity 70%, calm. Here are some observations around California and western Nevada. It was sunny, with a temperature of 70 at Sacramento, 70 at South Lake Tahoe, 66 at Blue Canyon, and 66 at Mammoth Lakes. It was mostly sunny, with a temperature of 75 at Los Angeles, 76 at Reno, and 72 at Truckee. At San Diego, it was partly sunny, with a temperature of 76. Local temperature reports around San Francisco Bay for 11 a.m. Downtown San Francisco was 62 degrees. Oakland Museum was 62 degrees. Redwood City was 64 degrees. San Rafael was 62 degrees. The area forecast for the South Bay, including the San Jose metro area and the Santa Clara Valley. For the rest of today, mostly sunny. Highs in the lower 70s by the bay to near 80 inland. Northwest winds 5 to 10 miles per hour. For tonight, mostly clear until midnight, then becoming partly cloudy. Patchy fog after midnight. Lows in the 50s. Northwest winds 5 to 10 miles per hour. And on Sunday? Partly cloudy in the morning, then becoming mostly sunny. Patchy fog in the morning. Highs in the lower 70s by the bay to the mid-80s inland. Northwest winds 5 to 10 miles per hour. For the Sunday night, mostly clear until midnight, then becoming mostly cloudy. Patchy fog after midnight. Lows from the mid to upper 50s. West winds 5 to 10 miles per hour. For Monday, mostly cloudy in the morning, then becoming mostly sunny. Patchy fog in the morning. Highs in the lower 70s by the bay to the lower 80s inland. Light winds, becoming west 5 to 10 miles per hour in the afternoon. And on Monday night, partly cloudy. Lows in the 50s. Tuesday through Thursday, partly cloudy. High 70s and 80s. Lows from the mid-50s to lower 60s. Thursday night, mostly clear until midnight, then becoming partly cloudy. Lows from the mid-50s to lower 60s. Friday, partly cloudy in the morning, then becoming mostly sunny. High 70s and 80s. High temperatures today and lows tonight for the selected cities: San Jose, 75 and 57, Mountain View, 72 and 58, Morgan Hill, 83 and 55. The area forecast for the Monterey Bay and Salinas Valley? For the rest of today? Partly cloudy early in the afternoon, then becoming mostly sunny. A slight chance of drizzle early in the afternoon. Highs in the upper 60s at the coast to the lower 80s inland. West winds 5 to 15 miles per hour. For tonight, partly cloudy until midnight, then becoming mostly cloudy. Patchy fog after midnight. A slight chance of drizzle after midnight. Lows in the mid-50s. Southwest winds 5 to 10 miles per hour. And on Sunday? Mostly cloudy in the morning, then becoming mostly sunny. Patchy fog in the morning. A slight chance of drizzle in the morning. Highs in the upper 60s at the coast to the lower 80s inland. West winds up to 5 miles per hour, increasing to 5 to 15 miles per hour in the afternoon. For the Sunday night, mostly cloudy. Lows in the mid-50s. West winds 5 to 10 miles per hour. For Monday, mostly cloudy in the morning, then becoming partly cloudy. Patchy fog in the morning. Highs in the mid-60s at the coast to the lower 80s inland. West winds 5 to 10 miles per hour. And on Monday night, partly cloudy until midnight, then becoming mostly cloudy. Lows in the 50s. Tuesday through Friday, partly cloudy. Highs from the upper 60s to lower 80s. Lows in the mid-50s. High temperatures today and lows tonight for the selected cities.

Santa Cruz, 75 and 55, Monterey, 68 and 57, Salinas, 71 and 56, Hollister, 75 and 53, King City, 81 and 53. The weather overview for the Bay Area and Central Coast, gradual warming and drying trend Saturday and into next week. The extended forecast for the Bay Area and Central Coast, Monday and Monday night, mostly cloudy. Patchy fog in the morning. Highs 55 to 85. Lows 50 to 65. Tuesday and Tuesday night, mostly cloudy. Highs 60 to 90. Lows 50 to 70. Wednesday and Wednesday night, partly cloudy. Highs 60 to 90. Lows 50 to 70. Thursday and Thursday night, partly cloudy. Highs 60 to 90. Lows 50 to 65. Friday, mostly sunny. Warmer. Highs 60 to 90. Sunrise, sunset, and tidal information for the San Francisco Bay Area for Saturday, August 15th. The sunrise today, 6:25 a.m. The sunset tonight, 8:03 p.m. Tidal data at the Golden Gate for today. High tide, 1:32 a.m. at 5.86 feet. Low tide, 7:43 a.m. at 0.14 feet. High tide, 2:33 p.m. at 5.77 feet. Low tide, 8:16 p.m. at 1.40 feet. 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This broadcast originates from the National Weather Service office located in Monterey, California, and serves the South Bay and Monterey Bay Area, including the cities of San Jose, Monterey, Salinas, and Santa Cruz. Here are the buoy observations for 11 a.m. Pacific Daylight Time. An offshore buoy 6 winds northwest at 12 knots, pressure 1,019.1 millibars. An offshore buoy 59 winds calm, water temperature 66, pressure 1,023.0 millibars. At Point Arena buoy, winds calm, water temperature 56, pressure 1,020.8 millibars, seas 3 feet, every 17 seconds. At buoy 13 near Bodega Bay, winds northwest at 6 knots, pressure 1,020.1 millibars, swell 4 feet, every 17 seconds. At Point Reyes Wave Rider buoy, water temperature 60, seas 5 feet, every 18 seconds. At San Francisco buoy, winds west at 8 knots, water temperature 59, pressure 1,020.8 millibars, swell 3 feet, every 17 seconds. At Half Moon Bay buoy, winds northwest 8 knots, water temperature 59, pressure 1,021.1 millibars, seas 3 feet, every 13 seconds. At Monterey Bay buoy, winds north 10 knots, water temperature 62, pressure 1,020.6 millibars, seas 5 feet, every 17 seconds. At Point Sur, Wave Rider buoy, water temperature 63, seas 4 feet, every 17 seconds. At Cape San Martin buoy, winds north 12 knots, water temperature 63, pressure 1,020.8 millibars. Seas 5 feet, every 17 seconds. Synopsis for the Central California coast and bays, including the Monterey Bay, Greater Farallones, and Cordell Bank National Marine Sanctuaries, a gentle to moderate northwesterly breeze persists into early next week with localized fresh gusts possible across the interior waters. A long period southerly swell of about 16 to 18 seconds will linger through Sunday. Winds increase to fresh to strong early next week and remain elevated through the end of the forecast period. Seas subside this weekend before building to 7 to 9 feet midweek. The marine forecast for San Pablo Bay, Suisun Bay, the West Delta, and the San Francisco Bay north of the Bay Bridge. For today, southwest wind 5 to 10 knots, rising to 10 to 15 knots late. For tonight, southwest wind 5 to 10 knots. For Sunday, southwest wind 5 to 10 knots, rising to 10 to 15 knots in the afternoon. The marine

forecast for Monterey Bay. For today, northwest wind around 5 knots, backing to west 10 to 15 knots this afternoon. Seas around 3 feet. Wave detail, northwest 3 feet at 7 seconds. A slight chance of drizzle this morning. Patchy fog late this morning. For tonight, west wind 10 to 15 knots, becoming north 5 to 10 knots after midnight. Seas 3 to 4 feet. Wave detail, northwest 3 feet at 6 seconds. For Sunday, northwest wind around 5 knots, backing to west in the afternoon. Seas around 3 feet. Wave detail, northwest 2 feet at 7 seconds. The coastal waters forecast from Pigeon Point to Point Pinos out to 10 nautical miles. For today, northwest wind 5 to 10 knots, rising to 15 to 20 knots. Seas 3 to 4 feet. Wave detail, northwest 3 feet at 7 seconds and southwest 2 feet at 17 seconds. For tonight, northwest wind 15 to 20 knots, easing to 10 to 15 knots after midnight. Seas 3 to 4 feet. Wave detail, northwest 4 feet at 6 seconds and south 2 feet at 16 seconds. For Sunday, northwest wind 5 to 10 knots. Seas 3 to 4 feet. Wave detail, northwest 3 feet at 7 seconds and southwest 2 feet at 15 seconds. The area forecast for the peninsula, North Bay, and East Bay. For the rest of today, partly cloudy early in the afternoon, then becoming mostly sunny. A slight chance of drizzle early in the afternoon. Highs in the mid-60s at the coast to around 80 inland. West winds 5 to 15 miles per hour. For tonight, partly cloudy. A slight chance of drizzle after midnight. Lows in the 50s. West winds 5 to 10 miles per hour. And on Sunday, partly cloudy in the morning, then becoming mostly sunny. A slight chance of drizzle in the morning. Highs in the upper 60s at the coast of the mid 80s inland. West winds 5 to 10 miles per hour. For the Sunday night, partly cloudy until midnight, then becoming mostly cloudy. Lows in the 50s. West winds 5 to 10 miles per hour. For Monday, mostly cloudy in the morning, then becoming partly cloudy. Highs in the mid-60s at the coast to the lower 80s inland. West winds 5 to 15 miles per hour. And on Monday night, partly cloudy until midnight, then becoming mostly cloudy. Lows from the 50s to lower 60s. Tuesday through Friday, partly cloudy. Highs from the upper 60s to lower 80s. Lows from the 50s to lower 60s. High temperatures today and lows tonight for the selected cities: San Francisco, 67 and 56. San Francisco Airport, 70 and 57. Redwood City, 76 and 58. Oakland, 70 and 58. Fremont, 73 and 58. Concord, 82 and 57. Livermore, 80 and 56. San Rafael, 79 and 55. Santa Rosa, 79 and 51. Napa, 75 and 53. Fairfield, 81 and 57. These are the 11 a.m. Pacific Daylight Time observations for the San Francisco and Monterey Bay areas on Saturday, August 15th. At San Francisco Airport, it was partly sunny, temperature 64, dew point 55, relative humidity 72%, northwest wind at 9 miles an hour, pressure 30.14 inches and rising. At Oakland Airport, it was partly sunny, temperature 65, dew point 55, relative humidity 70%, southwest wind at 6 miles an hour, pressure 30.14 inches and rising. At San Jose Airport, it was partly sunny, temperature 66, dew point 54, relative humidity 65%, north wind at 3 miles an hour, pressure 30.14 inches and rising. At Santa Rosa, it was cloudy, temperature 62, east wind at 5, pressure 30.13 and rising. At Concord, it was partly sunny, temperature 67, south wind at 9. At Livermore, it was cloudy, temperature 64, west wind at 10. At Monterey,
It was cloudy, temperature 62, calm, pressure 30.15 and rising. At Salinas, it was cloudy, temperature 65, dew point 55, relative humidity 70%, calm. Here are some observations around California and western Nevada. It was sunny, with a temperature of 70 at Sacramento, 70 at South Lake Tahoe, 66 at Blue Canyon, and 66 at Mammoth Lakes. It was mostly sunny, with a temperature of 75 at Los Angeles, 76 at Reno, and 72 at Truckee. At San Diego, it was partly sunny, with a temperature of 76. These are the noon Pacific Daylight Time observations for the San Francisco and Monterey Bay areas, on Saturday, August 15th. At San Francisco Airport, it was partly sunny, temperature 64, dew point 55, relative humidity 72%, west wind at 12 miles an hour, pressure 30.15 inches and rising. At Oakland Airport, it was partly sunny, temperature 65, dew point 56, relative humidity 72%, southwest wind at 8 miles an hour, pressure 30.15 inches and rising. At San Jose Airport, it was mostly sunny, temperature 68, dew point 54, relative humidity 60%, variable wind at 3 miles an hour, pressure 30.13 inches and steady. At Santa Rosa, it was cloudy, temperature 64, calm, pressure 30.14 and steady. At Concord, it was partly sunny, temperature 71, south wind at 13. At Livermore, it was mostly sunny, temperature 67, west wind at 10. At Monterey, it was partly sunny, temperature 64, northwest wind at 6, pressure 30.15 and steady. At Salinas, it was sunny, temperature 69, dew point 56, relative humidity 62%, northwest wind at 6. Here are some observations around California and western Nevada. Skies ranged from sunny to mostly sunny. It was 75 at Sacramento, 75 at Los Angeles, 77 at San Diego, and 79 at Reno. Truckee reported 73, South Lake Tahoe reported 71, Blue Canyon reported 68, and Mammoth Lakes reported 70. Local temperature reports around San Francisco Bay for 11 a.m. Downtown San Francisco was 62 degrees. Oakland Museum was 62 degrees. Redwood City was 64 degrees. San Rafael was 62 degrees. The area forecast for the South Bay, including the San Jose metro area and the Santa Clara Valley. For the rest of today, mostly sunny. Highs in the lower 70s by the bay to near 80 inland. Northwest winds 5 to 10 miles per hour. For tonight, mostly clear until midnight, then becoming partly cloudy. Patchy fog after midnight. Lows in the 50s. Northwest winds 5 to 10 miles per hour. And on Sunday? Partly cloudy in the morning, then becoming mostly sunny. Patchy fog in the morning. Highs in the lower 70s by the bay to the mid-80s inland. Northwest winds 5 to 10 miles per hour. For the Sunday night, mostly clear until midnight, then becoming mostly cloudy. Patchy fog after midnight. Lows from the mid to upper 50s. West winds 5 to 10 miles per hour. For Monday, mostly cloudy in the morning, then becoming mostly sunny. Patchy fog in the morning. Highs in the lower 70s by the bay to the lower 80s inland. Light winds, becoming west 5 to 10 miles per hour in the afternoon. And on Monday night, partly cloudy. Lows in the 50s. Tuesday through Thursday, partly cloudy. High 70s and 80s. Lows from the mid-50s to lower 60s. Thursday night, mostly clear until midnight, then becoming partly cloudy. Lows from the mid-50s to lower 60s. Friday, partly cloudy in the morning, then becoming mostly sunny. High 70s and 80s. High temperatures today and lows tonight for the selected cities: San Jose, 75 and 57, Mountain View, 72 and 58, Morgan Hill, 83.
53 and 50.

85. The area forecast for the Monterey Bay and Salinas Valley for the rest of today, partly cloudy early in the afternoon, then becoming mostly sunny. A slight chance of drizzle early in the afternoon. Highs in the upper 60s at the coast to the lower 80s inland. West winds 5 to 15 miles per hour. For tonight, partly cloudy until midnight, then becoming mostly cloudy. Patchy fog after midnight. A slight chance of drizzle after midnight. Lows in the mid-50s. Southwest winds 5 to 10 miles per hour. And on Sunday? Mostly cloudy in the morning, then becoming mostly sunny. Patchy fog in the morning. A slight chance of drizzle in the morning. Highs in the upper 60s at the coast to the lower 80s inland. West winds up to 5 miles per hour, increasing to 5 to 15 miles per hour in the afternoon. For the Sunday night, mostly cloudy. Lows in the mid-50s. West winds 5 to 10 miles per hour. For Monday, mostly cloudy in the morning, then becoming partly cloudy. Patchy fog in the morning. Highs in the mid-60s at the coast to the lower 80s inland. West winds 5 to 10 miles per hour. And on Monday night, partly cloudy until midnight, then becoming mostly cloudy. Lows in the 50s. Tuesday through Friday, partly cloudy. Highs from the upper 60s to lower 80s, lows in the mid-50s. High temperatures today and lows tonight for the selected cities: Santa Cruz, 75 and 55, Monterey, 68 and 57, Salinas, 71 and 56, Hollister, 75 and 53, King City, 81 and 53. The weather overview for the Bay Area and Central Coast: gradual warming and drying trend Saturday and into next week. The extended forecast for the Bay Area and Central Coast: Monday and Monday night, mostly cloudy. Patchy fog in the morning. Highs 55 to 85. Lows 50 to 65. Tuesday and Tuesday night, mostly cloudy. Highs 60 to 90. Lows 50 to 70. Wednesday and Wednesday night, partly cloudy. High 60 to 90. Lows 50 to 70. Thursday and Thursday night, partly cloudy. High 60 to 90. Lows 50 to 65. Friday, mostly sunny. Warmer. High 60 to 90. Sunrise, sunset, and tidal information for the San Francisco Bay Area for Saturday, August 15th. The sunrise today, 6:25 a.m. The sunset tonight, 8:03 p.m. Tidal data at the Golden Gate for today. High tide, 1:32 a.m. at 5.86 feet. Low tide, 7:43 a.m. at 0.14 feet. High tide, 2:33 p.m. at 5.77 feet. Low tide, 8:16 p.m. at 1.40 feet. Here are the buoy observations for noon Pacific Daylight Time. An offshore buoy 6, winds northwest at 12 knots, pressure 1,019.4 millibars. An offshore buoy 59, winds calm, water temperature 66, pressure 1,023.0 millibars. At buoy 14 near Point Arena, winds south at 4 knots, water temperature 56, pressure 1,020.8 millibars. At buoy 13 near Bodega Bay, winds northwest at 12 knots, pressure 1,020.5 millibars. At Point Reyes Wave Rider, buoy water temperature 60, seas 5 feet, every 17 seconds. At San Francisco Bay, winds west at 8 knots, water temperature 59, pressure 1,021.1 millibars. At Half Moon Bay, buoy winds northwest 6 knots, water temperature 60, pressure 1,021.3 millibars, seas 3 feet, every 10 seconds. At Monterey, buoy winds north at 10 knots, water temperature 62, pressure 1,020.7 millibars. At Pointer, Wave Rider, buoy water temperature 63, seas 4 feet, every 17 seconds. At Cape San Martin, buoy winds north at 12 knots, water temperature 63, pressure 1,021.0 millibars.

basis for the central California coast and bays, including the Monterey Bay, Greater Farallones, and Cordell Bank National Marine Sanctuaries. A gentle to moderate northwesterly breeze persists into early next week with localized fresh gusts possible across the interior waters. A long-period southerly swell of about 16 to 18 seconds will linger through Sunday. Winds increase to fresh to strong early next week and remain elevated through the end of the forecast period. Seas subside this weekend before building to 7 to 9 feet midweek. The marine forecast for San Pablo Bay, Suisun Bay, the West Delta, and the San Francisco Bay north of the Bay Bridge. For today, southwest wind 5 to 10 knots, rising to 10 to 15 knots late. For tonight, southwest wind 5 to 10 knots. For Sunday, southwest wind 5 to 10 knots, rising to 10 to 15 knots in the afternoon. The marine forecast for Monterey Bay. For today, northwest wind around 5 knots, backing to west 10 to 15 knots this afternoon. Seas around 3 feet. Wave detail, northwest 3 feet at 7 seconds. A slight chance of drizzle this morning. Patchy fog late this morning. For tonight, west wind 10 to 15 knots, becoming north 5 to 10 knots after midnight. Seas 3 to 4 feet. Wave detail, northwest 3 feet at 6 seconds. For Sunday, northwest wind around 5 knots, backing to west in the afternoon. Seas around 3 feet. Wave detail, northwest 2 feet at 7 seconds. The coastal waters forecast from Pigeon Point to Point Pinos out to 10 nautical miles. For today, northwest wind 5 to 10 knots, rising to 15 to 20 knots. Seas 3 to 4 feet. Wave detail, northwest 3 feet at 7 seconds and southwest 2 feet at 17 seconds. For tonight, northwest wind 15 to 20 knots, easing to 10 to 15 knots after midnight. Seas 3 to 4 feet. Wave detail, northwest 4 feet at 6 seconds and south 2 feet at 16 seconds. For Sunday, northwest wind 5 to 10 knots. Seas 3 to 4 feet. Wave detail, northwest 3 feet at 7 seconds and southwest 2 feet at 15 seconds. The area forecast for the peninsula, North Bay, and East Bay. For the rest of today, partly cloudy early in the afternoon, then becoming mostly sunny. A slight chance of drizzle early in the afternoon. Highs in the mid-60s at the coast to around 80 inland. West winds 5 to 15 miles per hour. For tonight, partly cloudy. A slight chance of drizzle after midnight. Lows in the 50s. West winds 5 to 10 miles per hour. And on Sunday, partly cloudy in the morning, then becoming mostly sunny. A slight chance of drizzle in the morning. Highs in the upper 60s at the coast of the mid 80s inland. West winds 5 to 10 miles per hour. For the Sunday night, partly cloudy until midnight, then becoming mostly cloudy. Lows in the 50s. West winds 5 to 10 miles per hour. For Monday, mostly cloudy in the morning, then becoming partly cloudy. Highs in the mid-60s at the coast to the lower 80s inland. West winds 5 to 15 miles per hour. And on Monday night, partly cloudy until midnight, then becoming mostly cloudy. Lows from the 50s to lower 60s. Tuesday through Friday, partly cloudy. Highs from the upper 60s to lower 80s. Lows from the 50s to lower 60s. High temperatures today and lows tonight for the selected cities: San Francisco, 67 and 56. San Francisco Airport, 70 and 57. Redwood City, 76 and 58. Oakland, 70 and 58. Fremont, 73 and 58. Concord, 82 and 57. Livermore, 80 and 56. San Rafael, 79 and 55. Santa Rosa, 79 and 51. Napa, 75 and 53. Fairfield, 81 and 57. These are the noon Pacific Daylight Time observations for the San Francisco and Monterey Bay areas on Saturday, August 15th. At San Francisco Airport,

partly sunny, temperature 64, dew point 55, relative humidity 72%, west wind at 12 miles an hour, pressure 30.15 inches and rising. At Oakland Airport, it was partly sunny, temperature 65, dew point 56, relative humidity 72%, southwest wind at 8 miles an hour, pressure 30.15 inches and rising. At San Jose Airport, it was mostly sunny, temperature 68, dew point 54, relative humidity 60%, variable wind at 3 miles an hour, pressure 30.13 inches and steady. At Santa Rosa, it was cloudy, temperature 64, calm, pressure 30.14 and steady. At Concord, it was sunny, temperature 71, south wind at 9. At Livermore, it was mostly sunny, temperature 67, west wind at 10. At Monterey, it was partly sunny, temperature 64, northwest wind at 6, pressure 30.15 and steady. At Salinas, it was sunny, temperature 69, dew point 56, relative humidity 62%, northwest wind at 6. Here are some observations around California and western Nevada. Skies ranged from sunny to mostly sunny. It was 75 at Sacramento, 75 at Los Angeles, 77 at San Diego, and 79 at Reno. Truckee reported 73, South Lake Tahoe reported 71, Blue Canyon reported 68, and Mammoth Lakes reported 70. Local temperature reports around San Francisco Bay for 12 p.m. Downtown San Francisco was 64 degrees. Oakland Museum was 66 degrees. Redwood City was 67 degrees. San Rafael was 65 degrees. The area forecast for the South Bay, including the San Jose metro area and the Santa Clara Valley. For the rest of today, mostly sunny. Highs in the lower 70s by the bay to near 80 inland. Northwest winds 5 to 10 miles per hour. For tonight, mostly clear until midnight, then becoming partly cloudy. Patchy fog after midnight. Lows in the 50s. Northwest winds 5 to 10 miles per hour. And on Sunday? Partly cloudy in the morning, then becoming mostly sunny. Patchy fog in the morning. Highs in the lower 70s by the bay to the mid-80s inland. Northwest winds 5 to 10 miles per hour. For the Sunday night, mostly clear until midnight, then becoming mostly cloudy. Patchy fog after midnight. Lows from the mid to upper 50s. West winds 5 to 10 miles per hour. For Monday, mostly cloudy in the morning, then becoming mostly sunny. Patchy fog in the morning. Highs in the lower 70s by the bay to the lower 80s inland. Light winds, becoming west 5 to 10 miles per hour in the afternoon. And on Monday night, partly cloudy. Lows in the 50s. Tuesday through Thursday, partly cloudy. High 70s and 80s. Lows from the mid-50s to lower 60s. Thursday night, mostly clear until midnight, then becoming partly cloudy. Lows from the mid-50s to lower 60s. Friday, partly cloudy in the morning, then becoming mostly sunny. High 70s and 80s high temperatures today and lows tonight for the selected cities: San Jose, 75 and 57, Mountain View, 72 and 58, Morgan Hill, 83 and 55. The area forecast for the Monterey Bay and Salinas Valley? For the rest of today? Partly cloudy early in the afternoon, then becoming mostly sunny. A slight chance of drizzle early in the afternoon. Highs in the upper 60s at the coast to the lower 80s inland. West winds 5 to 15 miles per hour. For tonight, partly cloudy until midnight, then becoming mostly cloudy. Patchy fog after midnight. A slight chance of drizzle after midnight. Lows in the mid-50s. Southwest winds 5 to 10 miles per hour. And on Sunday? Mostly cloudy in the morning, then becoming mostly sunny. Patchy fog in the morning. A slight chance of drizzle in the morning.
highs in the upper 60s at the coast to the lower 80s inland. West winds up to 5 miles per hour, increasing to 5 to 15 miles per hour in the afternoon. For the Sunday night, mostly cloudy. Lows in the mid-50s. West winds 5 to 10 miles per hour. For Monday, mostly cloudy in the morning, then becoming partly cloudy. Patchy fog in the morning. Highs in the mid-60s at the coast to the lower 80s inland. West winds 5 to 10 miles per hour. And on Monday night, partly cloudy until midnight, then becoming mostly cloudy. Lows in the 50s. Tuesday through Friday, partly cloudy. Highs from the upper 60s to lower 80s, lows in the mid-50s. High temperatures today and lows tonight for the selected cities: Santa Cruz, 75 and 55, Monterrey, 68 and 57, Salinas, 71 and 56, Hollister, 75 and 53, King City, 81 and 53. The weather overview for the Bay Area and Central Coast: gradual warming and drying trend Saturday and into next week. The extended forecast for the Bay Area and Central Coast: Monday and Monday night, mostly cloudy. Patchy fog in the morning. Highs 55 to 85. Lows 50 to 65. Tuesday and Tuesday night, mostly cloudy. Highs 60 to 90. Lows 50 to 70. Wednesday and Wednesday night, partly cloudy. Highs 60 to 90. Lows 50 to 70. Thursday and Thursday night, partly cloudy. Highs 60 to 90. Lows 50 to 65. Friday, mostly sunny. Warmer. High 60 to 90. 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This broadcast originates from the National Weather Service office located in Monterey, California, and serves the South Bay and Monterey Bay Area, including the cities of San Jose, Monterey, Salinas, and Santa Cruz. Sunrise, sunset, and tidal information for the San Francisco Bay Area for Saturday, August 15th. The sunrise today, 6:25 a.m. The sunset tonight, 8:03 p.m. Tidal data at the Golden Gate for today. High tide, 1:32 a.m. at 5.86 feet. Low tide, 7:43 a.m. at 0.14 feet. High tide, 2:33 p.m. at 5.77 feet. Low tide, 8:16 p.m. at 1.40 feet. Here are the buoy observations for noon Pacific Daylight Time. An offshore buoy 6, winds northwest at 12 knots, pressure 1,019.4 millibars. An offshore buoy 59, winds calm, water temperature 66, pressure 1,023.0 millibars. At buoy 14 near Point Arena, wind south at 4 knots, water temperature 56, pressure 1,020.8 millibars. At buoy 13 near Bodega Bay, winds northwest at 12 knots, pressure 1,020.5 millibars. At Point Reyes Wave Rider buoy, water temperature 60, seas 5 feet, every 17 seconds. At San Francisco buoy, winds west at 8 knots, water temperature 59, pressure 1,021.1 millibars. At Half Moon Bay buoy, winds northwest 6 knots, water temperature 60, pressure 1,021.3 millibars, seas 3 feet, every 10 seconds. At Monterey buoy, winds north at 10 knots, water temperature 62, pressure 1,020.7 millibars. At Point Sur, Wave Rider buoy, water temperature 63, seas 4 feet, every 17 seconds. At Cape San Martin buoy, winds north at 12 knots, water temperature 63, pressure 1,021.0 millibars. Synopsis for the Central California coast and bays, including the Monterey Bay, Greater Farallones, and Cordell Bank National Marine Sanctuaries: a gentle to moderate northwesterly breeze persists into early next week, with localized fresh gusts possible across the interior waters. A long period southerly swell of about 16 to 18 seconds will linger through Sunday.
Winds increased to fresh to strong early.

being elevated through the end of the forecast period. Seas subside this weekend before building to 7 to 9 feet midweek. The marine forecast for San Pablo Bay, Suisun Bay, the West Delta, and the San Francisco Bay north of the Bay Bridge. For today, southwest wind 5 to 10 knots, rising to 10 to 15 knots late. For tonight, southwest wind 5 to 10 knots. For Sunday, southwest wind 5 to 10 knots, rising to 10 to 15 knots in the afternoon. The marine forecast for Monterey Bay. For today, northwest wind around 5 knots, backing to west 10 to 15 knots this afternoon. Seas around 3 feet. Wave detail, northwest 3 feet at 7 seconds. A slight chance of drizzle this morning. Patchy fog late this morning. For tonight, west wind 10 to 15 knots, becoming north 5 to 10 knots after midnight. Seas 3 to 4 feet. Wave detail, northwest 3 feet at 6 seconds. For Sunday, northwest wind around 5 knots, backing to west in the afternoon. Seas around 3 feet. Wave detail, northwest 2 feet at 7 seconds. The coastal waters forecast from Pigeon Point to Point Pinos out to 10 nautical miles. For today, northwest wind 5 to 10 knots, rising to 15 to 20 knots. Seas 3 to 4 feet. Wave detail, northwest 3 feet at 7 seconds and southwest 2 feet at 17 seconds. For tonight, northwest wind 15 to 20 knots, easing to 10 to 15 knots after midnight. Seas 3 to 4 feet. Wave detail, northwest 4 feet at 6 seconds and south 2 feet at 16 seconds. For Sunday, northwest wind 5 to 10 knots. Seas 3 to 4 feet. Wave detail, northwest 3 feet at 7 seconds and southwest 2 feet at 15 seconds. The area forecast for the peninsula, North Bay, and East Bay. For the rest of today, partly cloudy early in the afternoon, then becoming mostly sunny. A slight chance of drizzle early in the afternoon. Highs in the mid-60s at the coast to around 80 inland. West winds 5 to 15 miles per hour. For tonight, partly cloudy. A slight chance of drizzle after midnight. Lows in the 50s. West winds 5 to 10 miles per hour. And on Sunday, partly cloudy in the morning, then becoming mostly sunny. A slight chance of drizzle in the morning. Highs in the upper 60s at the coast of the mid-80s inland. West winds 5 to 10 miles per hour. For the Sunday night, partly cloudy until midnight, then becoming mostly cloudy. Lows in the 50s. West winds 5 to 10 miles per hour. For Monday, mostly cloudy in the morning, then becoming partly cloudy. Highs in the mid-60s at the coast to the lower 80s inland. West winds 5 to 15 miles per hour. And on Monday night, partly cloudy until midnight, then becoming mostly cloudy. Lows from the 50s to lower 60s. Tuesday through Friday, partly cloudy. Highs from the upper 60s to lower 80s. Lows from the 50s to lower 60s. High temperatures today and lows tonight for the selected cities: San Francisco, 67 and 56. San Francisco Airport, 70 and 57. Redwood City, 76 and 58. Oakland, 70 and 58. Fremont, 73 and 58. Concord, 82 and 57. Livermore, 80 and 56. San Rafael, 79 and 55. Santa Rosa, 79 and 51. Napa, 75 and 53. Fairfield, 81 and 57. These are the noon Pacific Daylight Time observations for the San Francisco and Monterey Bay areas on Saturday, August 15th. At San Francisco Airport, it was partly sunny, temperature 64, dew point 55, relative humidity 72%, west wind at 12 miles an hour, pressure 30.15 inches and rising. At Oakland Airport, it was partly sunny, temperature 65, dew point 56, relative humidity 72%, southwest wind at 8 miles an hour, pressure 30.15 inches and rising. At San

relative humidity 62%, northwest wind at 6. Here are some observations around California and western Nevada. Skies ranged from sunny to mostly sunny. It was 75 at Sacramento, 75 at Los Angeles, 77 at San Diego, and 79 at Reno. Truckee reported 73, South Lake Tahoe reported 71, Blue Canyon reported 68, and Mammoth Lakes reported 70. Local temperature reports around San Francisco Bay for 12 p.m. Downtown San Francisco was 64 degrees. Oakland Museum was 66 degrees. Redwood City was 67 degrees. San Rafael was 65 degrees. The area forecast for the South Bay, including the San Jose metro area and the Santa Clara Valley. For the rest of today, mostly sunny. Highs in the lower 70s by the bay to near 80 inland. Northwest winds 5 to 10 miles per hour. For tonight, mostly clear until midnight, then becoming partly cloudy. Patchy fog after midnight. Lows in the 50s. Northwest winds 5 to 10 miles per hour. And on Sunday? Partly cloudy in the morning, then becoming mostly sunny. Patchy fog in the morning. Highs in the lower 70s by the bay to the mid 80s inland. Northwest winds 5 to 10 miles per hour. For the Sunday night, mostly clear until midnight, then becoming mostly cloudy. Patchy fog after midnight. Lows from the mid to upper 50s. West winds 5 to 10 miles per hour. For Monday, mostly cloudy in the morning, then becoming mostly sunny. Patchy fog in the morning. Highs in the lower 70s by the bay to the lower 80s inland. Light winds, becoming west 5 to 10 miles per hour in the afternoon. And on Monday night, partly cloudy. Lows in the 50s. Tuesday through Thursday, partly cloudy. High 70s and 80s. Lows from the mid-50s to lower 60s. Thursday night, mostly clear until midnight, then becoming partly cloudy. Lows from the mid-50s to lower 60s. Friday, partly cloudy in the morning, then becoming mostly sunny. High 70s and 80s. High temperatures today and lows tonight for the selected cities: San Jose, 75 and 57, Mountain View, 72 and 58, Morgan Hill, 83 and 55. The area forecast for the Monterey Bay and Salinas Valley? For the rest of today? Partly cloudy early in the afternoon, then becoming mostly sunny. A slight chance of drizzle early in the afternoon. Highs in the upper 60s at the coast to the lower 80s inland. West winds 5 to 15 miles per hour. For tonight, partly cloudy until midnight, then becoming mostly cloudy. Patchy fog after midnight. A slight chance of drizzle after midnight. Lows in the mid-50s. Southwest winds 5 to 10 miles per hour. And on Sunday? Mostly cloudy in the morning, then becoming mostly sunny. Patchy fog in the morning. A slight chance of drizzle in the morning. Highs in the upper 60s at the coast to the lower 80s inland. West winds up to 5 miles per hour, increasing to 5 to 15 miles per hour in the afternoon. For the Sunday night, mostly cloudy. Lows in the mid-50s. West winds 5 to 10 miles per hour. For Monday, mostly cloudy in the morning, then becoming partly cloudy. Patchy fog in the morning. Highs in the mid-60s at the coast to the lower 80s inland. West winds 5 to 10 miles per hour. And on Monday night, partly cloudy until midnight, then becoming mostly cloudy. Lows in the 50s. Tuesday through Friday, partly cloudy. Highs from the upper 60s to lower 80s, lows in the mid-50s. High temperatures today and lows tonight for the selected cities: Santa Cruz, 75 and 55, Monterey, 68 and 57, Salinas, 71 and 56, Hollister, 75 and 53, King City, 81 and 53. The weather overview for the Bay Area and Central Coast: gradual warming and drying trend into next week. The extended forecast.

forecast for the Bay Area and Central Coast, Monday and Monday night, mostly cloudy. Patchy fog in the morning. Highs 55 to 85. Lows 50 to 65. Tuesday and Tuesday night, mostly cloudy. Highs 60 to 90. Lows 50 to 70. Wednesday and Wednesday night, partly cloudy. Highs 60 to 90. Lows 50 to 70. Thursday and Thursday night, partly cloudy. Highs 60 to 90. Lows 50 to 70. Friday, mostly sunny. Warmer. Highs 60 to 90. Sunrise, sunset, and tidal information for the San Francisco Bay Area for Saturday, August 15th. The sunrise today, 6:25 a.m. The sunset tonight, 8:03 p.m. Tidal data at the Golden Gate for today. High tide, 1:32 a.m. at 5.86 feet. Low tide, 7:43 a.m. at 0.14 feet. High tide, 2:33 p.m. at 5.77 feet. Low tide, 8:16 p.m. at 1.40 feet. Here are the buoy observations for noon Pacific Daylight Time. An offshore buoy 6 winds northwest at 12 knots, pressure 1,019.4 millibars. An offshore buoy 59 winds calm, water temperature 66, pressure 1,023.0 millibars. At buoy 14 near Point Arena, winds south at 4 knots, water temperature 56, pressure 1,020.8 millibars. At buoy 13 near Bodega Bay, winds northwest at 12 knots, pressure 1,020.5 millibars. At Point Reyes Wave Rider buoy, water temperature 60, seas 5 feet, every 17 seconds. At San Francisco buoy, winds west at 8 knots, water temperature 59, pressure 1,021.1 millibars. At Half Moon Bay buoy, winds northwest 6 knots, water temperature 60, pressure 1,021.3 millibars, seas 3 feet, every 10 seconds. At Monterey buoy, winds north at 10 knots, water temperature 62, pressure 1,020.7 millibars. At Point Sur, Wave Rider buoy, water temperature 63, seas 4 feet, every 17 seconds. At Cape San Martin buoy, winds north at 12 knots, water temperature 63, pressure 1,021.0 millibars. Synopsis for the Central California coast and bays, including the Monterey Bay, Greater Farallones, and Cordell Bank National Marine Sanctuaries, a gentle to moderate northwesterly breeze persists into early next week with localized fresh gusts possible across the interior waters. A long period southerly swell of about 16 to 18 seconds will linger through Sunday. Winds increase to fresh to strong early next week and remain elevated through the end of the forecast period. Seas subside this weekend before building to 7 to 9 feet midweek. The marine forecast for San Pablo Bay, Suisun Bay, the West Delta, and the San Francisco Bay north of the Bay Bridge. For today, southwest wind 5 to 10 knots, rising to 10 to 15 knots late. For tonight, southwest wind 5 to 10 knots. For Sunday, southwest wind 5 to 10 knots, rising to 10 to 15 knots in the afternoon. The marine forecast for Monterey Bay. For today, northwest wind around 5 knots, backing to west 10 to 15 knots this afternoon. Seas around 3 feet. Wave detail, northwest 3 feet at 7 seconds. A slight chance of drizzle this morning. Patchy fog late this morning. For tonight, west wind 10 to 15 knots, becoming north 5 to 10 knots after midnight. Seas 3 to 4 feet. Wave detail, northwest 3 feet at 6 seconds. For Sunday, northwest wind around 5 knots, backing to west in the afternoon. Seas around 3 feet. Wave detail, northwest 2 feet at 7 seconds. The coastal waters forecast from Pigeon Point to Point Pinos out to 10 nautical miles. For today, northwest wind 5 to 10 knots, rising to 15 to 20 knots. Seas 3 to 4 feet. Wave detail, northwest.

3 feet at 7 seconds and southwest 2 feet at 17 seconds. For tonight, northwest wind 15 to 20 knots, easing to 10 to 15 knots after midnight. Seas 3 to 4 feet. Wave detail, northwest 4 feet at 6 seconds and south 2 feet at 16 seconds. For Sunday, northwest wind 5 to 10 knots. Seas 3 to 4 feet. Wave detail, northwest 3 feet at 7 seconds and southwest 2 feet at 15 seconds. The area forecast for the peninsula, North Bay, and East Bay. For the rest of today, partly cloudy early in the afternoon, then becoming mostly sunny. A slight chance of drizzle early in the afternoon. Highs in the mid-60s at the coast to around 80 inland. West winds 5 to 15 miles per hour. For tonight, partly cloudy. A slight chance of drizzle after midnight. Lows in the 50s. West winds 5 to 10 miles per hour. And on Sunday? Partly cloudy in the morning, then becoming mostly sunny. A slight chance of drizzle in the morning. Highs in the upper 60s at the coast of the mid-80s inland. West winds 5 to 10 miles per hour. For the Sunday night, partly cloudy until midnight, then becoming mostly cloudy. Lows in the 50s. West winds 5 to 10 miles per hour. For Monday, mostly cloudy in the morning, then becoming partly cloudy. Highs in the mid-60s at the coast to the lower 80s inland. West winds 5 to 15 miles per hour. And on Monday night, partly cloudy until midnight, then becoming mostly cloudy. Lows from the 50s to lower 60s. Tuesday through Friday, partly cloudy. Highs from the upper 60s to lower 80s. Lows from the 50s to lower 60s. High temperatures today and lows tonight for the selected cities: San Francisco, 67 and 56. San Francisco Airport, 70 and 57. Redwood City, 76 and 58. Oakland, 70 and 58. Fremont, 73 and 58. Concord, 82 and 57. Livermore, 80 and 56. San Rafael, 79 and 55. Santa Rosa, 79 and 51. Napa, 75 and 53. Fairfield, 81 and 57. These are the noon Pacific Daylight Time observations for the San Francisco and Monterey Bay areas on Saturday, August 15th. At San Francisco Airport, it was partly sunny, temperature 64, dew point 55, relative humidity 72%, west wind at 12 miles an hour, pressure 30.15 inches and rising. At Oakland Airport, it was partly sunny, temperature 65, dew point 56, relative humidity 72%, southwest wind at 8 miles an hour, pressure 30.15 inches and rising. At San Jose Airport, it was mostly sunny, temperature 68, dew point 54, relative humidity 60%, variable wind at 3 miles an hour, pressure 30.13 inches and steady. At Santa Rosa, it was cloudy, temperature 64, calm, pressure 30.14 and steady. At Concord, it was sunny, temperature 71, south wind at 9. At Livermore, it was mostly sunny, temperature 67, west wind at 10. At Monterey, it was partly sunny, temperature 64, northwest wind at 6, pressure 30.15 and steady. At Salinas, it was sunny, temperature 69, dew point 56, relative humidity 62%, northwest wind at 6. Here are some observations around California and western Nevada. Skies ranged from sunny to mostly sunny. It was 75 at Sacramento, 75 at Los Angeles, 77 at San Diego, and 79 at Reno. Truckee reported 73, South Lake Tahoe reported 71, Blue Canyon reported 68, and Mammoth Lakes reported 70. Local temperature reports around San Francisco Bay for 12 p.m. Downtown San Francisco was 64 degrees. Oakland Museum was 66 degrees. Redwood City was 67 degrees. San Rafael was 65 degrees. The area forecast for the South Bay, including the San Jose metro area and the Santa Clara

today? Mostly sunny. Highs in the lower 70s by the bay to near 80 inland. Northwest winds 5 to 10 miles per hour. For tonight, mostly clear until midnight, then becoming partly cloudy. Patchy fog after midnight. Lows in the 50s. Northwest winds 5 to 10 miles per hour. And on Sunday? Partly cloudy in the morning, then becoming mostly sunny. Patchy fog in the morning. Highs in the lower 70s by the bay to the mid 80s inland. Northwest winds 5 to 10 miles per hour. For the Sunday night, mostly clear until midnight, then becoming mostly cloudy. Patchy fog after midnight. Lows from the mid to upper 50s. West winds 5 to 10 miles per hour. For Monday, mostly cloudy in the morning, then becoming mostly sunny. Patchy fog in the morning. Highs in the lower 70s by the bay to the lower 80s inland. Light winds, becoming west 5 to 10 miles per hour in the afternoon. And on Monday night, partly cloudy. Lows in the 50s. Tuesday through Thursday, partly cloudy. High 70s and 80s. Lows from the mid-50s to lower 60s. Thursday night, mostly clear until midnight, then becoming partly cloudy. Lows from the mid-50s to lower 60s. Friday, partly cloudy in the morning, then becoming mostly sunny. High 70s and 80s. High temperatures today and lows tonight for the selected cities: San Jose, 75 and 57, Mountain View, 72 and 58, Morgan Hill, 83 and 55. The area forecast for the Monterey Bay and Salinas Valley. For the rest of today, partly cloudy early in the afternoon, then becoming mostly sunny. A slight chance of drizzle early in the afternoon. Highs in the upper 60s at the coast to the lower 80s inland. West winds 5 to 15 miles per hour. For tonight, partly cloudy until midnight, then becoming mostly cloudy. Patchy fog after midnight. A slight chance of drizzle after midnight. Lows in the mid-50s. Southwest winds 5 to 10 miles per hour. And on Sunday? Mostly cloudy in the morning, then becoming mostly sunny. Patchy fog in the morning. A slight chance of drizzle in the morning. Highs in the upper 60s at the coast to the lower 80s inland. West winds up to 5 miles per hour, increasing to 5 to 15 miles per hour in the afternoon. For the Sunday night, mostly cloudy. Lows in the mid-50s. West winds 5 to 10 miles per hour. For Monday, mostly cloudy in the morning, then becoming partly cloudy. Patchy fog in the morning. Highs in the mid-60s at the coast to the lower 80s inland. West winds 5 to 10 miles per hour. And on Monday night, partly cloudy until midnight, then becoming mostly cloudy. Lows in the 50s. Tuesday through Friday, partly cloudy. Highs from the upper 60s to lower 80s. Lows in the mid-50s. High temperatures today and lows tonight for the selected cities: Santa Cruz, 75 and 55, Monterey, 68 and 57, Salinas, 71 and 56, Hollister, 75 and 53, King City, 81 and 53. The weather overview for the Bay Area and Central Coast: gradual warming and drying trend into next week. The extended forecast for the Bay Area and Central Coast: Monday and Monday night, mostly cloudy. Patchy fog in the morning. Highs 55 to 85. Lows 50 to 65. Tuesday and Tuesday night, mostly cloudy. Highs 60 to 90. Lows 50 to 70. Wednesday and Wednesday night, partly cloudy. Highs 60 to 90. Lows 50 to 70. Thursday and Thursday night, partly cloudy. Highs 60 to 90. Lows 50 to 70. Friday, mostly sunny. Warmer. High 60 to 90. Sunrise, sunset, and tidal information for the San Francisco Bay Area for Saturday, August 15th. The sunrise today, 6:25 a.m.

the sunset tonight, 8:03 p.m. Tidal data at the Golden Gate for today. High tide, 1:32 a.m. at 5.86 feet. Low tide, 7:43 a.m. at 0.14 feet. High tide, 2:33 p.m. at 5.77 feet. Low tide, 8:16 p.m. at 1.40 feet. 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This broadcast originates from the National Weather Service office located in Monterey, California, and serves the South Bay and Monterey Bay Area, including the cities of San Jose, Monterey, Salinas, and Santa Cruz. Here are the buoy observations for noon Pacific Daylight Time. An offshore buoy 6 winds northwest at 12 knots, pressure 1,019.4 millibars. An offshore buoy 59 winds calm, water temperature 66, pressure 1,023.0 millibars. At buoy 14 near Point Arena, winds south at 4 knots, water temperature 56, pressure 1,020.8 millibars. At buoy 13 near Bodega Bay, winds northwest at 12 knots, pressure 1,020.5 millibars. At Point Reyes Wave Rider buoy, water temperature 60, seas 5 feet, every 17 seconds. At San Francisco buoy, winds west at 8 knots, water temperature 59, pressure 1,021.1 millibars. At Half Moon Bay buoy, winds northwest 6 knots, water temperature 60, pressure 1,021.3 millibars, seas 3 feet, every 10 seconds. At Monterey buoy, winds north at 10 knots, water temperature 62, pressure 1,020.7 millibars. At Point Sur, Wave Rider buoy, water temperature 63, seas 4 feet, every 17 seconds. At Cape San Martin buoy, winds north at 12 knots, water temperature 63, pressure 1,021.0 millibars. Synopsis for the Central California coast and bays, including the Monterey Bay, Greater Farallones, and Cordell Bank National Marine Sanctuaries, a gentle to moderate northwesterly breeze persists into early next week with localized fresh gusts possible across the interior waters. A long period southerly swell of about 16 to 18 seconds will linger through Sunday. Winds increase to fresh to strong early next week and remain elevated through the end of the forecast period. Seas subside this weekend before building to 7 to 9 feet midweek. The marine forecast for San Pablo Bay, Suisun Bay, the West Delta, and the San Francisco Bay north of the Bay Bridge. For today, southwest wind 5 to 10 knots, rising to 10 to 15 knots late. For tonight, southwest wind 5 to 10 knots. For Sunday, southwest wind 5 to 10 knots, rising to 10 to 15 knots in the afternoon. The marine forecast for Monterey Bay. For today, northwest wind around 5 knots, backing to west 10 to 15 knots this afternoon. Seas around 3 feet. Wave detail, northwest 3 feet at 7 seconds. A slight chance of drizzle this morning. Patchy fog late this morning. For tonight, west wind 10 to 15 knots, becoming north 5 to 10 knots after midnight. Seas 3 to 4 feet. Wave detail, northwest 3 feet at 6 seconds. For Sunday, northwest wind around 5 knots, backing to west in the afternoon. Seas around 3 feet. Wave detail, northwest 2 feet at 7 seconds. The coastal waters forecast from Pigeon Point to Point Pinos out to 10 nautical miles. For today, northwest wind 5 to 10 knots, rising to 15 to 20 knots. Seas 3 to 4 feet. Wave detail, northwest 3 feet at 7 seconds and southwest 2 feet at 17 seconds. For tonight, northwest wind 15 to 20 knots, easing to 10 to 15 knots after midnight. Seas 3 to 4 feet. Wave detail, northwest 4 feet at 6 seconds and south 2 feet at 16 seconds. For Sunday, northwest wind 5 to 10 knots. Seas 3 to 4 feet. Wave detail,

northwest 3 feet at 7 seconds and southwest 2 feet at 15 seconds. The area forecast for the peninsula, North Bay, and East Bay. For the rest of today, partly cloudy early in the afternoon, then becoming mostly sunny. A slight chance of drizzle early in the afternoon. Highs in the mid-60s at the coast to around 80 inland. West winds 5 to 15 miles per hour. For tonight, partly cloudy. A slight chance of drizzle after midnight. Lows in the 50s. West winds 5 to 10 miles per hour. And on Sunday, partly cloudy in the morning, then becoming mostly sunny. A slight chance of drizzle in the morning. Highs in the upper 60s at the coast of the mid-80s inland. West winds 5 to 10 miles per hour. For the Sunday night, partly cloudy until midnight, then becoming mostly cloudy. Lows in the 50s. West winds 5 to 10 miles per hour. For Monday, mostly cloudy in the morning, then becoming partly cloudy. Highs in the mid-60s at the coast to the lower 80s inland. West winds 5 to 15 miles per hour. And on Monday night, partly cloudy until midnight, then becoming mostly cloudy. Lows from the 50s to lower 60s. Tuesday through Friday, partly cloudy. Highs from the upper 60s to lower 80s. Lows from the 50s to lower 60s. High temperatures today and lows tonight for the selected cities: San Francisco, 67 and 56. San Francisco Airport, 70 and 57. Redwood City, 76 and 58. Oakland, 70 and 58. Fremont, 73 and 58. Concord, 82 and 57. Livermore, 80 and 56. San Rafael, 79 and 55. Santa Rosa, 79 and 51. Napa, 75 and 53. Fairfield, 81 and 57. These are the noon Pacific Daylight Time observations for the San Francisco and Monterey Bay areas on Saturday, August 15th. At San Francisco Airport, it was partly sunny, temperature 64, dew point 55, relative humidity 72%, west wind at 12 miles an hour, pressure 30.15 inches and rising. At Oakland Airport, it was partly sunny, temperature 65, dew point 56, relative humidity 72%, southwest wind at 8 miles an hour, pressure 30.15 inches and rising. At San Jose Airport, it was mostly sunny, temperature 68, dew point 54, relative humidity 60%, variable wind at 3 miles an hour, pressure 30.13 inches and steady. At Santa Rosa, it was cloudy, temperature 64, calm, pressure 30.14 and steady. At Concord, it was sunny, temperature 71, south wind at 9. At Livermore, it was mostly sunny, temperature 67, west wind at 10. At Monterey, it was partly sunny, temperature 64, northwest wind at 6, pressure 30.15 and steady. At Salinas, it was sunny, temperature 69, dew point 56, relative humidity 62%, northwest wind at 6. Here are some observations around California and western Nevada. Skies ranged from sunny to mostly sunny. It was 75 at Sacramento, 75 at Los Angeles, 77 at San Diego, and 79 at Reno. Truckee reported 73, South Lake Tahoe reported 71, Blue Canyon reported 68, and Mammoth Lakes reported 70. These are the 1 p.m. Pacific Daylight Time observations for the San Francisco and Monterey Bay areas on Saturday, August 15th. The report from San Francisco Airport was not available. The report from Oakland Airport was not available. The report from San Jose Airport was not available. At Santa Rosa, it was mostly sunny, temperature 66, variable wind at 5, pressure 30.12 and falling. Here are some observations around California and western Nevada. At Blue Canyon, it was sunny, with a temperature of 69. At Truckee, it was mostly sunny, with a temperature of 75. At San Diego, it was partly sunny, with a temperature of 78. Local temperature reports around San Francisco Bay for 12 p.m.

downtown San Francisco was 64 degrees. Oakland Museum was 66 degrees. Redwood City was 67 degrees. San Rafael was 65 degrees. The area forecast for the South Bay, including the San Jose metro area and the Santa Clara Valley. For the rest of today, mostly sunny. Highs in the lower 70s by the bay to near 80 inland. Northwest winds 5 to 10 miles per hour. For tonight, mostly clear until midnight, then becoming partly cloudy. Patchy fog after midnight. Lows in the 50s. Northwest winds 5 to 10 miles per hour. And on Sunday? Partly cloudy in the morning, then becoming mostly sunny. Patchy fog in the morning. Highs in the lower 70s by the bay to the mid-80s inland. Northwest winds 5 to 10 miles per hour. For the Sunday night, mostly clear until midnight, then becoming mostly cloudy. Patchy fog after midnight. Lows from the mid to upper 50s. West winds 5 to 10 miles per hour. For Monday, mostly cloudy in the morning, then becoming mostly sunny. Patchy fog in the morning. Highs in the lower 70s by the bay to the lower 80s inland. Light winds, becoming west 5 to 10 miles per hour in the afternoon. And on Monday night, partly cloudy. Lows in the 50s. Tuesday through Thursday, partly cloudy. High 70s and 80s. Lows from the mid-50s to lower 60s. Thursday night, mostly clear until midnight, then becoming partly cloudy. Lows from the mid-50s to lower 60s. Friday, partly cloudy in the morning, then becoming mostly sunny. High 70s and 80s. High temperatures today and lows tonight for the selected cities: San Jose, 75 and 57, Mountain View, 72 and 58, Morgan Hill, 83 and 55. The area forecast for the Monterey Bay and Salinas Valley? For the rest of today? Partly cloudy early in the afternoon, then becoming mostly sunny. A slight chance of drizzle early in the afternoon. Highs in the upper 60s at the coast to the lower 80s inland. West winds 5 to 15 miles per hour. For tonight, partly cloudy until midnight, then becoming mostly cloudy. Patchy fog after midnight. A slight chance of drizzle after midnight. Lows in the mid-50s. Southwest winds 5 to 10 miles per hour. And on Sunday? Mostly cloudy in the morning, then becoming mostly sunny. Patchy fog in the morning. A slight chance of drizzle in the morning. Highs in the upper 60s at the coast to the lower 80s inland. West winds up to 5 miles per hour, increasing to 5 to 15 miles per hour in the afternoon. For the Sunday night, mostly cloudy. Lows in the mid-50s. West winds 5 to 10 miles per hour. For Monday, mostly cloudy in the morning, then becoming partly cloudy. Patchy fog in the morning. Highs in the mid-60s at the coast to the lower 80s inland. West winds 5 to 10 miles per hour. And on Monday night, partly cloudy until midnight, then becoming mostly cloudy. Lows in the 50s. Tuesday through Friday, partly cloudy. Highs from the upper 60s to lower 80s. Lows in the mid-50s. High temperatures today and lows tonight for the selected cities: Santa Cruz, 75 and 55, Monterey, 68 and 57, Salinas, 71 and 56, Hollister, 75 and 53, King City, 81 and 53. The weather overview for the Bay Area and Central Coast: gradual warming and drying trend into next week. The extended forecast for the Bay Area and Central Coast: Monday and Monday night, mostly cloudy. Patchy fog in the morning. Highs 55 to 85. Lows 50 to 65. Tuesday and Tuesday night, mostly cloudy. Highs 60 to 90. Lows 50 to 70. Wednesday and Wednesday night, partly cloudy. Highs 60 to 90. Lows 50 to 70. Thursday and Thursday night, partly cloudy. Highs 60 to

lows 50 to 70. Friday, mostly sunny. Warmer. High 60 to 90. Sunrise, sunset, and tidal information for the San Francisco Bay Area for Saturday, August 15th. The sunset tonight, 8:02 p.m. The sunrise tomorrow, 6:26 a.m. The sunset tomorrow, 8:01 p.m. Tidal data at the Golden Gate for the afternoon and evening hours today and the morning hours of tomorrow. High tide, 2:33 p.m. at 5.77 feet. Low tide, 8:16 p.m. at 1.40 feet. High tide, 2:25 a.m. at 5.27 feet. Low tide, 8:20 a.m. at 0.81 feet. Here are the buoy observations for 1 p.m. Pacific Daylight Time. An offshore buoy 6 winds northwest at 12 knots, pressure 1,019.6 millibars. An offshore buoy 59 winds south at 2 knots, water temperature 66, pressure 1,023.1 millibars. At buoy 14 near Point Arena, wind south at 4 knots, water temperature 56, pressure 1,020.5 millibars. At buoy 13 near Bodega Bay, winds north at 8 knots, pressure 1,020.5 millibars. At Point Reyes Wave Rider buoy, water temperature 60, seas 5 feet, every 18 seconds. At San Francisco buoy, winds northwest at 8 knots, water temperature 59, pressure 1,020.8 millibars. At Half Moon Bay buoy, winds northwest 6 knots, water temperature 59, pressure 1,021.6 millibars, seas 3 feet, every 11 seconds. At Monterey buoy, winds north at 10 knots, water temperature 62, pressure 1,020.8 millibars. At Point Sur, Wave Rider buoy, water temperature 63, seas 4 feet, every 17 seconds. At Cape San Martin buoy, winds north at 10 knots, water temperature 63, pressure 1,020.9 millibars. Here are the buoy observations for 1 p.m. Pacific Daylight Time. An offshore buoy 6 winds northwest at 12 knots, pressure 1,019.7 millibars. An offshore buoy 59 winds south at 2 knots, water temperature 66, pressure 1,023.1 millibars. At Point Arena buoy, wind south 4 knots, water temperature 56, pressure 1,020.6 millibars, seas 3 feet, every 17 seconds. At buoy 13 near Bodega Bay, winds north at 8 knots, pressure 1,020.5 millibars. At Point Reyes Wave Rider buoy, water temperature 60, seas 5 feet, every 17 seconds. At San Francisco buoy, winds northwest at 8 knots, swell 4 feet, every 17 seconds. At Half Moon Bay buoy, winds northwest 6 knots, water temperature 59, pressure 1,021.6 millibars, seas 3 feet, every 11 seconds. At Monterey buoy, winds north at 10 knots, water temperature 62, pressure 1,020.8 millibars. At Point Sur, Wave Rider buoy, water temperature 63, seas 4 feet, every 17 seconds. At Cape San Martin buoy, winds north 10 knots, water temperature 63, pressure 1,020.8 millibars. Seas 4 feet, every 17 seconds. Synopsis for the Central California coast and bays, including the Monterey Bay, Greater Farallones, and Cordell Bank National Marine Sanctuaries: a gentle to moderate northwesterly breeze persists into early next week with localized fresh gusts possible across the interior waters. A long period southerly swell of about 16 to 18 seconds will linger through Sunday. Winds increase to fresh to strong early next week and remain elevated through the end of the forecast period. Seas subside this weekend before building to 7 to 9 feet midweek. The marine forecast for San Pablo Bay, Suisun Bay, the West Delta, and the San Francisco Bay north of the Bay Bridge. For today, southwest wind 5 to 10 knots, rising to 10 to 15 knots late. For tonight, southwest wind 5 to 10 knots. For Sunday, southwest wind 5 to 10 knots, rising to 10 to 15 knots.

3 afternoon. The marine forecast for Monterey Bay. For today, northwest wind around 5 knots, backing to west 10 to 15 knots this afternoon. Seas around 3 feet. Wave detail, northwest 3 feet at 7 seconds. A slight chance of drizzle this morning. Patchy fog late this morning. For tonight, west wind 10 to 15 knots, becoming north 5 to 10 knots after midnight. Seas 3 to 4 feet. Wave detail, northwest 3 feet at 6 seconds. For Sunday, northwest wind around 5 knots, backing to west in the afternoon. Seas around 3 feet. Wave detail, northwest 2 feet at 7 seconds. The coastal waters forecast from Pigeon Point to Point Pinos out to 10 nautical miles. For today, northwest wind 5 to 10 knots, rising to 15 to 20 knots. Seas 3 to 4 feet. Wave detail, northwest 3 feet at 7 seconds and southwest 2 feet at 17 seconds. For tonight, northwest wind 15 to 20 knots, easing to 10 to 15 knots after midnight. Seas 3 to 4 feet. Wave detail, northwest 4 feet at 6 seconds and south 2 feet at 16 seconds. For Sunday, northwest wind 5 to 10 knots. Seas 3 to 4 feet. Wave detail, northwest 3 feet at 7 seconds and southwest 2 feet at 15 seconds. The area forecast for the peninsula, North Bay, and East Bay. For the rest of today, partly cloudy early in the afternoon, then becoming mostly sunny. A slight chance of drizzle early in the afternoon. Highs in the mid-60s at the coast to around 80 inland. West winds 5 to 15 miles per hour. For tonight, partly cloudy. A slight chance of drizzle after midnight. Lows in the 50s. West winds 5 to 10 miles per hour. And on Sunday? Partly cloudy in the morning, then becoming mostly sunny. A slight chance of drizzle in the morning. Highs in the upper 60s at the coast of the mid-80s inland. West winds 5 to 10 miles per hour. For the Sunday night, partly cloudy until midnight, then becoming mostly cloudy. Lows in the 50s. West winds 5 to 10 miles per hour. For Monday, mostly cloudy in the morning, then becoming partly cloudy. Highs in the mid-60s at the coast to the lower 80s inland. West winds 5 to 15 miles per hour. And on Monday night, partly cloudy until midnight, then becoming mostly cloudy. Lows from the 50s to lower 60s. Tuesday through Friday, partly cloudy. Highs from the upper 60s to lower 80s. Lows from the 50s to lower 60s. High temperatures today and lows tonight for the selected cities: San Francisco, 67 and 56. San Francisco Airport, 70 and 57. Redwood City, 76 and 58. Oakland, 70 and 58. Fremont, 73 and 58. Concord, 82 and 57. Livermore, 80 and 56. San Rafael, 79 and 55. Santa Rosa, 79 and 51. Napa, 75 and 53. Fairfield, 81 and 57. These are the 1 p.m. Pacific Daylight Time observations for the San Francisco and Monterey Bay areas on Saturday, August 15th. At San Francisco Airport, it was partly sunny, temperature 66, dew point 55, relative humidity 67%, west wind at 10 miles an hour, pressure 30.13 inches and falling. At Oakland Airport, it was partly sunny, temperature 66, dew point 56, relative humidity 70%, southwest wind at 10 miles an hour, pressure 30.13 inches and falling. At San Jose Airport, it was mostly sunny, temperature 71, dew point 55, relative humidity 56%, northwest wind at 10 miles an hour, pressure 30.12 inches and falling. At Santa Rosa, it was mostly sunny, temperature 67, south wind at 6, pressure 30.12 and falling. At Concord, it was sunny, temperature 74, variable wind at 3. At Livermore, it was sunny, temperature 71, west wind at 14.
in Monterey. It was sunny, temperature 65, northwest wind at 14, pressure 30.14 and falling. At Salinas, it was sunny, temperature 70, dew point 56, relative humidity 61%, northwest wind at 10. Here are some observations around California and western Nevada. It was sunny, with a temperature of 77 at Sacramento, 73 at South Lake Tahoe, 69 at Blue Canyon, and 72 at Mammoth Lakes. It was mostly sunny, with a temperature of 76 at Los Angeles, 82 at Reno, and 75 at Truckee. At San Diego, it was partly sunny, with a temperature of 78. Local temperature reports around San Francisco Bay for 1 p.m. Downtown San Francisco was 64 degrees. Oakland Museum was 65 degrees. Redwood City was 69 degrees. San Rafael was 70 degrees. The area forecast for the South Bay, including the San Jose metro area and the Santa Clara Valley. For the rest of today, mostly sunny. Highs in the lower 70s by the bay to near 80 inland. Northwest winds 5 to 10 miles per hour. For tonight, mostly clear until midnight, then becoming partly cloudy. Patchy fog after midnight. Lows in the 50s. Northwest winds 5 to 10 miles per hour. And on Sunday? Partly cloudy in the morning, then becoming mostly sunny. Patchy fog in the morning. Highs in the lower 70s by the bay to the mid-80s inland. Northwest winds 5 to 10 miles per hour. For the Sunday night, mostly clear until midnight, then becoming mostly cloudy. Patchy fog after midnight. Lows from the mid to upper 50s. West winds 5 to 10 miles per hour. For Monday, mostly cloudy in the morning, then becoming mostly sunny. Patchy fog in the morning. Highs in the lower 70s by the bay to the lower 80s inland. Light winds, becoming west 5 to 10 miles per hour in the afternoon. And on Monday night, partly cloudy. Lows in the 50s. Tuesday through Thursday, partly cloudy. High 70s and 80s. Lows from the mid-50s to lower 60s. Thursday night, mostly clear until midnight, then becoming partly cloudy. Lows from the mid-50s to lower 60s. Friday, partly cloudy in the morning, then becoming mostly sunny. High 70s and 80s. High temperatures today and lows tonight for the selected cities: San Jose, 75 and 57, Mountain View, 72 and 58, Morgan Hill, 83 and 55. The area forecast for the Monterey Bay and Salinas Valley? For the rest of today? Partly cloudy early in the afternoon, then becoming mostly sunny. A slight chance of drizzle early in the afternoon. Highs in the upper 60s at the coast to the lower 80s inland. West winds 5 to 15 miles per hour. For tonight, partly cloudy until midnight, then becoming mostly cloudy. Patchy fog after midnight. A slight chance of drizzle after midnight. Lows in the mid-50s. Southwest winds 5 to 10 miles per hour. And on Sunday? Mostly cloudy in the morning, then becoming mostly sunny. Patchy fog in the morning. A slight chance of drizzle in the morning. Highs in the upper 60s at the coast to the lower 80s inland. West winds up to 5 miles per hour, increasing to 5 to 15 miles per hour in the afternoon. For the Sunday night, mostly cloudy. Lows in the mid-50s. West winds 5 to 10 miles per hour. For Monday, mostly cloudy in the morning, then becoming partly cloudy. Patchy fog in the morning. Highs in the mid-60s at the coast to the lower 80s inland. West winds 5 to 10 miles per hour. And on Monday night, partly cloudy until midnight, then becoming mostly cloudy. Lows in the 50s. Tuesday through Friday, partly cloudy. Highs from the upper 60s to lower 80s. Lows in the mid-50s. High temperatures today and lows tonight for the selected cities: Santa Cruz, 75 and 55, Monterey,
68 and 57, Salinas, 71 and 56, Hollister, 75 and 53, King City, 81 and 53. The weather overview for the Bay Area and Central Coast, gradual warming and drying trend into next week. The extended forecast for the Bay Area and Central Coast, Monday and Monday night, mostly cloudy. Patchy fog in the morning. Highs 55 to 85. Lows 50 to 65. Tuesday and Tuesday night, mostly cloudy. Highs 60 to 90. Lows 50 to 70. Wednesday and Wednesday night, partly cloudy. Highs 60 to 90. Lows 50 to 70. Thursday and Thursday night, partly cloudy. Highs 60 to 90. Lows 50 to 70. Friday, mostly sunny. Warmer. High 60 to 90. 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This broadcast originates from the National Weather Service office located in Monterey, California, and serves the South Bay and Monterey Bay Area, including the city of San Jose, Monterey, Salinas, and Santa Cruz. Sunrise, sunset, and tidal information for the San Francisco Bay Area for Saturday, August 15th. The sunset tonight, 8:02 p.m. The sunrise tomorrow, 6:26 a.m. The sunset tomorrow, 8:01 p.m. Tidal data at the Golden Gate for the afternoon and evening hours today and the morning hours of tomorrow. High tide, 2:33 p.m. at 5.77 feet. Low tide, 8:16 p.m. at 1.40 feet. High tide, 2:25 a.m. at 5.27 feet. Low tide, 8:20 a.m. at 0.81 feet. Here are the buoy observations for 1 p.m. Pacific Daylight Time. An offshore buoy 6 winds northwest at 12 knots, pressure 1,019.7 millibars. An offshore buoy 59 winds south at 2 knots, water temperature 66, pressure 1,023.1 millibars. At Point Arena buoy, wind south 4 knots, water temperature 56, pressure 1,020.6 millibars, seas 3 feet, every 17 seconds. At buoy 13 near Bodega Bay, winds north at 8 knots, pressure 1,020.5 millibars. At Point Reyes Wave Rider buoy, water temperature 60, seas 5 feet, every 17 seconds. At San Francisco buoy, winds northwest at 8 knots, swell 4 feet, every 17 seconds. At Half Moon Bay buoy, winds northwest 6 knots, water temperature 59, pressure 1,021.6 millibars, seas 3 feet, every 11 seconds. At Monterey buoy, winds north at 10 knots, water temperature 62, pressure 1,020.8 millibars. At Point Sur, Wave Rider buoy, water temperature 63, seas 4 feet, every 17 seconds. At Cape San Martin buoy, winds north 10 knots, water temperature 63, pressure 1,020.8 millibars. Seas 4 feet, every 17 seconds. Synopsis for the Central California coast and bays, including the Monterey Bay, Greater Farallones, and Cordell Bank National Marine Sanctuaries. A gentle to moderate northwesterly breeze persists into early next week with localized fresh gusts possible across the interior waters. A long period southerly swell of about 16 to 18 seconds will linger through Sunday. Winds increase to fresh to strong early next week and remain elevated through the end of the forecast period. Seas subside this weekend before building to 7 to 9 feet midweek. The marine forecast for San Pablo Bay, Suisun Bay, the West Delta, and the San Francisco Bay north of the Bay Bridge. For today, southwest wind 5 to 10 knots, rising to 10 to 15 knots late. For tonight, southwest wind 5 to 10 knots. For Sunday, southwest wind 5 to 10 knots, rising to 10 to 15 knots in the afternoon. The marine forecast for Monterey Bay. For today, northwest wind around 5 knots,
backing to west 10 to 15 knots this afternoon.

3 feet. Wave detail, northwest 3 feet at 7 seconds. A slight chance of drizzle this morning. Patchy fog late this morning. For tonight, west wind 10 to 15 knots, becoming north 5 to 10 knots after midnight. Seas 3 to 4 feet. Wave detail, northwest 3 feet at 6 seconds. For Sunday, northwest wind around 5 knots, backing to west in the afternoon. Seas around 3 feet. Wave detail, northwest 2 feet at 7 seconds. The coastal waters forecast from Pigeon Point to Point Pinos out to 10 nautical miles. For today, northwest wind 5 to 10 knots, rising to 15 to 20 knots. Seas 3 to 4 feet. Wave detail, northwest 3 feet at 7 seconds and southwest 2 feet at 17 seconds. For tonight, northwest wind 15 to 20 knots, easing to 10 to 15 knots after midnight. Seas 3 to 4 feet. Wave detail, northwest 4 feet at 6 seconds and south 2 feet at 16 seconds. For Sunday, northwest wind 5 to 10 knots. Seas 3 to 4 feet. Wave detail, northwest 3 feet at 7 seconds and southwest 2 feet at 15 seconds. The area forecast for the peninsula, North Bay, and East Bay. For the rest of today, partly cloudy early in the afternoon, then becoming mostly sunny. A slight chance of drizzle early in the afternoon. Highs in the mid-60s at the coast to around 80 inland. West winds 5 to 15 miles per hour. For tonight, partly cloudy. A slight chance of drizzle after midnight. Lows in the 50s. West winds 5 to 10 miles per hour. And on Sunday? Partly cloudy in the morning, then becoming mostly sunny. A slight chance of drizzle in the morning. Highs in the upper 60s at the coast of the mid-80s inland. West winds 5 to 10 miles per hour. For the Sunday night, partly cloudy until midnight, then becoming mostly cloudy. Lows in the 50s. West winds 5 to 10 miles per hour. For Monday, mostly cloudy in the morning, then becoming partly cloudy. Highs in the mid-60s at the coast to the lower 80s inland. West winds 5 to 15 miles per hour. And on Monday night, partly cloudy until midnight, then becoming mostly cloudy. Lows from the 50s to lower 60s. Tuesday through Friday, partly cloudy. Highs from the upper 60s to lower 80s. Lows from the 50s to lower 60s. High temperatures today and lows tonight for the selected cities: San Francisco, 67 and 56. San Francisco Airport, 70 and 57. Redwood City, 76 and 58. Oakland, 70 and 58. Fremont, 73 and 58. Concord, 82 and 57. Livermore, 80 and 56. San Rafael, 79 and 55. Santa Rosa, 79 and 51. Napa, 75 and 53. Fairfield, 81 and 57. These are the 1 p.m. Pacific Daylight Time observations for the San Francisco and Monterey Bay areas on Saturday, August 15th. At San Francisco Airport, it was partly sunny, temperature 66, dew point 55, relative humidity 67%, west wind at 10 miles an hour, pressure 30.13 inches and falling. At Oakland Airport, it was partly sunny, temperature 66, dew point 56, relative humidity 70%, southwest wind at 10 miles an hour, pressure 30.13 inches and falling. At San Jose Airport, it was mostly sunny, temperature 71, dew point 55, relative humidity 56%, northwest wind at 10 miles an hour, pressure 30.12 inches and falling. At Santa Rosa, it was mostly sunny, temperature 67, south wind at 6, pressure 30.12 and falling. At Concord, it was sunny, temperature 74, variable wind at 3. At Livermore, it was sunny, temperature 71, 30.12 and falling. At Concord, it was sunny, temperature 74, variable wind at 3. At Livermore, it was sunny, temperature 71, west wind at 14. At Monterey.

Francisco Bay for 1 p.m. Downtown San Francisco was 64 degrees. Oakland Museum was 65 degrees. Redwood City was 69 degrees. San Rafael was 70 degrees. The area forecast for the South Bay, including the San Jose metro area and the Santa Clara Valley. For the rest of today, mostly sunny. Highs in the lower 70s by the bay to near 80 inland. Northwest winds 5 to 10 miles per hour. For tonight, mostly clear until midnight, then becoming partly cloudy. Patchy fog after midnight. Lows in the 50s. Northwest winds 5 to 10 miles per hour. And on Sunday, partly cloudy in the morning, then becoming mostly sunny. Patchy fog in the morning. Highs in the lower 70s by the bay to the mid 80s inland. Northwest winds 5 to 10 miles per hour. For the Sunday night, mostly clear until midnight, then becoming mostly cloudy. Patchy fog after midnight. Lows from the mid to upper 50s. West winds 5 to 10 miles per hour. For Monday, mostly cloudy in the morning, then becoming mostly sunny. Patchy fog in the morning. Highs in the lower 70s by the bay to the lower 80s inland. Light winds, becoming west 5 to 10 miles per hour in the afternoon. And on Monday night, partly cloudy. Lows in the 50s. Tuesday through Thursday, partly cloudy. High 70s and 80s. Lows from the mid-50s to lower 60s. Thursday night, mostly clear until midnight, then becoming partly cloudy. Lows from the mid-50s to lower 60s. Friday, partly cloudy in the morning, then becoming mostly sunny. High 70s and 80s. High temperatures today and lows tonight for the selected cities: San Jose, 75 and 57, Mountain View, 72 and 58, Morgan Hill, 83 and 55. The area forecast for the Monterey Bay and Salinas Valley. For the rest of today, partly cloudy early in the afternoon, then becoming mostly sunny. A slight chance of drizzle early in the afternoon. Highs in the upper 60s at the coast to the lower 80s inland. West winds 5 to 15 miles per hour. For tonight, partly cloudy until midnight, then becoming mostly cloudy. Patchy fog after midnight. A slight chance of drizzle after midnight. Lows in the mid-50s. Southwest winds 5 to 10 miles per hour. And on Sunday, mostly cloudy in the morning, then becoming mostly sunny. Patchy fog in the morning. A slight chance of drizzle in the morning. Highs in the upper 60s at the coast to the lower 80s inland. West winds up to 5 miles per hour, increasing to 5 to 15 miles per hour in the afternoon. For the Sunday night, mostly cloudy. Lows in the mid-50s. West winds 5 to 10 miles per hour. For Monday, mostly cloudy in the morning, then becoming partly cloudy. Patchy fog in the morning. Highs in the mid-60s at the coast to the lower 80s inland. West winds 5 to 10 miles per hour. And on Monday night, partly cloudy until midnight, then becoming mostly cloudy. Lows in the 50s. Tuesday through Friday, partly cloudy. Highs from the upper 60s to lower 80s, lows in the mid-50s. High temperatures today and lows tonight for the selected cities: Santa Cruz, 75 and 55, Monterey, 68 and 57, Salinas, 71 and 56, Hollister, 75 and 53, King City, 81 and 53. The weather overview for the Bay Area and Central Coast: gradual warming and drying trend into next week. The extended forecast for the Bay Area and Central Coast: Monday and Monday night, mostly cloudy. Patchy fog in the morning. Highs 55 to 85. Lows 50 to 65. Tuesday and Tuesday night, mostly cloudy. Highs 60 to 90. Lows 50 to 70. Wednesday and Wednesday night, partly cloudy. Highs 60 to 90. Lows 50 to 70. Thursday and Thursday night, partly cloudy.

highs 60 to 90, lows 50 to 70. Friday, mostly sunny, warmer, highs 60 to 90. Sunrise, sunset, and tidal information for the San Francisco Bay Area for Saturday, August 15th. The sunset tonight, 8:02 p.m. The sunrise tomorrow, 6:26 a.m. The sunset tomorrow, 8:01 p.m. Tidal data at the Golden Gate for the afternoon and evening hours today and the morning hours of tomorrow. High tide, 2:33 p.m. at 5.77 feet. Low tide, 8:16 p.m. at 1.40 feet. High tide, 2:25 a.m. at 5.27 feet. Low tide, 8:20 a.m. at 0.81 feet. Here are the buoy observations for 1 p.m. Pacific Daylight Time. An offshore buoy 6 winds northwest at 12 knots, pressure 1,019.7 millibars. An offshore buoy 59 winds south at 2 knots, water temperature 66, pressure 1,023.1 millibars. At Point Arena buoy, wind south 4 knots, water temperature 56, pressure 1,020.6 millibars, seas 3 feet, every 17 seconds. At buoy 13 near Bodega Bay, winds north at 8 knots, pressure 1,020.5 millibars. At Point Reyes Wave Rider buoy, water temperature 60, seas 5 feet, every 17 seconds. At San Francisco buoy, winds northwest at 8 knots, swell 4 feet, every 17 seconds. At Half Moon Bay buoy, winds northwest 6 knots, water temperature 59, pressure 1,021.6 millibars, seas 3 feet, every 11 seconds. At Monterey buoy, winds north at 10 knots, water temperature 62, pressure 1,020.8 millibars. At Point Sur, Wave Rider buoy, water temperature 63, seas 4 feet, every 17 seconds. At Cape San Martin buoy, winds north 10 knots, water temperature 63, pressure 1,020.8 millibars. Seas 4 feet, every 17 seconds. Synopsis for the Central California coast and bays, including the Monterey Bay, Greater Farallones, and Cordell Bank National Marine Sanctuaries, a gentle to moderate northwesterly breeze persists into early next week with localized fresh gusts possible across the interior waters. A long period southerly swell of about 16 to 18 seconds will linger through Sunday. Winds increase to fresh to strong early next week and remain elevated through the end of the forecast period. Seas subside this weekend before building to 7 to 9 feet midweek. The marine forecast for San Pablo Bay, Suisun Bay, the West Delta, and the San Francisco Bay north of the Bay Bridge. For today, southwest wind 5 to 10 knots, rising to 10 to 15 knots late. For tonight, southwest wind 5 to 10 knots. For Sunday, southwest wind 5 to 10 knots, rising to 10 to 15 knots in the afternoon. The marine forecast for Monterey Bay. For today, northwest wind around 5 knots, backing to west 10 to 15 knots this afternoon. Seas around 3 feet. Wave detail, northwest 3 feet at 7 seconds. A slight chance of drizzle this morning. Patchy fog late this morning. For tonight, west wind 10 to 15 knots, becoming north 5 to 10 knots after midnight. Seas 3 to 4 feet. Wave detail, northwest 3 feet at 6 seconds. For Sunday, northwest wind around 5 knots, backing to west in the afternoon. Seas around 3 feet. Wave detail, northwest 2 feet at 7 seconds. The coastal waters forecast from Pigeon Point to Point Pinos out to 10 nautical miles. For today, northwest wind 5 to 10 knots, rising to 15 to 20 knots. Seas 3 to 4 feet. Wave detail, northwest 3 feet at 7 seconds and southwest 2 feet at 17 seconds. For tonight, northwest wind 15 to 20 knots, easing to 10 to 15 knots after midnight. Seas 3 to 4 feet. Wave detail, northwest 4 feet at 6 seconds and south 2 feet at 16 seconds.

Sunday, northwest wind 5 to 10 knots. Seas 3 to 4 feet. Wave detail, northwest 3 feet at 7 seconds and southwest 2 feet at 15 seconds. The area forecast for the peninsula, North Bay, and East Bay. For the rest of today, partly cloudy early in the afternoon, then becoming mostly sunny. A slight chance of drizzle early in the afternoon. Highs in the mid-60s at the coast to around 80 inland. West winds 5 to 15 miles per hour. For tonight, partly cloudy. A slight chance of drizzle after midnight. Lows in the 50s. West winds 5 to 10 miles per hour. And on Sunday? Partly cloudy in the morning, then becoming mostly sunny. A slight chance of drizzle in the morning. Highs in the upper 60s at the coast of the mid-80s inland. West winds 5 to 10 miles per hour. For the Sunday night, partly cloudy until midnight, then becoming mostly cloudy. Lows in the 50s. West winds 5 to 10 miles per hour. For Monday, mostly cloudy in the morning, then becoming partly cloudy. Highs in the mid-60s at the coast to the lower 80s inland. West winds 5 to 15 miles per hour. And on Monday night, partly cloudy until midnight, then becoming mostly cloudy. Lows from the 50s to lower 60s. Tuesday through Friday, partly cloudy. Highs from the upper 60s to lower 80s. Lows from the 50s to lower 60s. High temperatures today and lows tonight for the selected cities: San Francisco, 67 and 56. San Francisco Airport, 70 and 57. Redwood City, 76 and 58. Oakland, 70 and 58. Fremont, 73 and 58. Concord, 82 and 57. Livermore, 80 and 56. San Rafael, 79 and 55. Santa Rosa, 79 and 51. Napa, 75 and 53. Fairfield, 81 and 57. These are the 1 p.m. Pacific Daylight Time observations for the San Francisco and Monterey Bay areas on Saturday, August 15th. At San Francisco Airport, it was partly sunny, temperature 66, dew point 55, relative humidity 67%, west wind at 10 miles an hour, pressure 30.13 inches and falling. At Oakland Airport, it was partly sunny, temperature 66, dew point 56, relative humidity 70%, southwest wind at 10 miles an hour, pressure 30.13 inches and falling. At San Jose Airport, it was mostly sunny, temperature 71, dew point 55, relative humidity 56%, northwest wind at 10 miles an hour, pressure 30.12 inches and falling. At Santa Rosa, it was mostly sunny, temperature 67, south wind at 6, pressure 30.12 and falling. At Concord, it was sunny, temperature 74, variable wind at 3. At Livermore, it was sunny, temperature 71, west wind at 14. At Monterey, it was sunny, temperature 65, northwest wind at 14, pressure 30.14 and falling. At Salinas, it was sunny, temperature 70, dew point 56, relative humidity 61%, northwest wind at 10. Here are some observations around California and western Nevada. It was sunny, with a temperature of 77 at Sacramento, 73 at South Lake Tahoe, 69 at Blue Canyon, and 72 at Mammoth Lakes. It was mostly sunny, with a temperature of 76 at Los Angeles, 82 at Reno, and 75 at Truckee. At San Diego, it was partly sunny, with a temperature of 78. Local temperature reports around San Francisco Bay for 1 p.m. Downtown San Francisco was 64 degrees. Oakland Museum was 65 degrees. Redwood City was 69 degrees. San Rafael was 70 degrees. The area forecast for the South Bay, including the San Jose metro area and the Santa Clara Valley. For the rest of today, mostly sunny. Highs in the lower 70s by the bay to near 80 inland. Northwest winds 5 to 10 miles per hour. For tonight, mostly clear until midnight, then becoming partly cloudy.

patchy fog after midnight. Lows in the 50s. Northwest winds 5 to 10 miles per hour. And on Sunday? Partly cloudy in the morning, then becoming mostly sunny. Patchy fog in the morning. Highs in the lower 70s by the bay to the mid-80s inland. Northwest winds 5 to 10 miles per hour. For the Sunday night, mostly clear until midnight, then becoming mostly cloudy. Patchy fog after midnight. Lows from the mid to upper 50s. West winds 5 to 10 miles per hour. For Monday, mostly cloudy in the morning, then becoming mostly sunny. Patchy fog in the morning. Highs in the lower 70s by the bay to the lower 80s inland. Light winds, becoming west 5 to 10 miles per hour in the afternoon. And on Monday night, partly cloudy. Lows in the 50s. Tuesday through Thursday, partly cloudy. High 70s and 80s. Lows from the mid-50s to lower 60s. Thursday night, mostly clear until midnight, then becoming partly cloudy. Lows from the mid-50s to lower 60s. Friday, partly cloudy in the morning, then becoming mostly sunny. High 70s and 80s high temperatures today and lows tonight for the selected cities: San Jose, 75 and 57, Mountain View, 72 and 58, Morgan Hill, 83 and 55. The area forecast for the Monterey Bay and Salinas Valley. For the rest of today, partly cloudy early in the afternoon, then becoming mostly sunny. A slight chance of drizzle early in the afternoon. Highs in the upper 60s at the coast to the lower 80s inland. West winds 5 to 15 miles per hour. For tonight, partly cloudy until midnight, then becoming mostly cloudy. Patchy fog after midnight. A slight chance of drizzle after midnight. Lows in the mid-50s. Southwest winds 5 to 10 miles per hour. And on Sunday? Mostly cloudy in the morning, then becoming mostly sunny. Patchy fog in the morning. A slight chance of drizzle in the morning. Highs in the upper 60s at the coast to the lower 80s inland. West winds up to 5 miles per hour, increasing to 5 to 15 miles per hour in the afternoon. For the Sunday night, mostly cloudy. Lows in the mid-50s. West winds 5 to 10 miles per hour. For Monday, mostly cloudy in the morning, then becoming partly cloudy. Patchy fog in the morning. Highs in the mid-60s at the coast to the lower 80s inland. West winds 5 to 10 miles per hour. And on Monday night, partly cloudy until midnight, then becoming mostly cloudy. Lows in the 50s. Tuesday through Friday, partly cloudy. Highs from the upper 60s to lower 80s, lows in the mid-50s, high temperatures today and lows tonight for the selected cities: Santa Cruz, 75 and 55, Monterey, 68 and 57, Salinas, 71 and 56, Hollister, 75 and 53, King City, 81 and 53. The weather overview for the Bay Area and Central Coast: gradual warming and drying trend into next week. The extended forecast for the Bay Area and Central Coast: Monday and Monday night, mostly cloudy. Patchy fog in the morning. Highs 55 to 85. Lows 50 to 65. Tuesday and Tuesday night, mostly cloudy. Highs 60 to 90. Lows 50 to 70. Wednesday and Wednesday night, partly cloudy. Highs 60 to 90. Lows 50 to 70. Thursday and Thursday night, partly cloudy. Highs 60 to 90. Lows 50 to 70. Friday, mostly sunny. Warmer. High 60 to 90. Sunrise, sunset, and tidal information for the San Francisco Bay Area for Saturday, August 15th. The sunset tonight, 8:02 p.m. The sunrise tomorrow, 6:26 a.m. The sunset tomorrow, 8:01 p.m. Tidal data at the Golden Gate for the afternoon and evening hours today and the morning hours of tomorrow. High tide, 2:33 p.m. at 5:00.

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This broadcast originates from the National Weather Service office located in Monterey, California, and serves the South Bay and Monterey Bay Area, including the cities of San Jose, Monterey, Salinas, and Santa Cruz. Here are the buoy observations for 1 p.m. Pacific Daylight Time. An offshore buoy 6 winds northwest at 12 knots, pressure 1,019.7 millibars. An offshore buoy 59 winds south at 2 knots, water temperature 66, pressure 1,023.1 millibars. At Point Arena buoy, wind south 4 knots, water temperature 56, pressure 1,020.6 millibars, seas 3 feet, every 17 seconds. At buoy 13 near Bodega Bay, winds north at 8 knots, pressure 1,020.5 millibars. At Point Reyes Wave Rider buoy, water temperature 60, seas 5 feet, every 17 seconds. At San Francisco buoy, winds northwest at 8 knots, swell 4 feet, every 17 seconds. At Half Moon Bay buoy, winds northwest 6 knots, water temperature 59, pressure 1,021.6 millibars, seas 3 feet, every 11 seconds. At Monterey buoy, winds north at 10 knots, water temperature 62, pressure 1,020.8 millibars. At Point Sur, Wave Rider buoy, water temperature 63, seas 4 feet, every 17 seconds. At Cape San Martin buoy, winds north 10 knots, water temperature 63, pressure 1,020.8 millibars. Seas 4 feet, every 17 seconds. Synopsis for the Central California coast and bays, including the Monterey Bay, Greater Farallones, and Cordell Bank National Marine Sanctuaries. A gentle to moderate northwesterly breeze persists into early next week with localized fresh gusts possible across the interior waters. A long period southerly swell of about 16 to 18 seconds will linger through Sunday. Winds increase to fresh to strong early next week and remain elevated through the end of the forecast period. Seas subside this weekend before building to 7 to 9 feet midweek. The marine forecast for San Pablo Bay, Suisun Bay, the West Delta, and the San Francisco Bay north of the Bay Bridge. For today, southwest wind 5 to 10 knots, rising to 10 to 15 knots late. For tonight, southwest wind 5 to 10 knots. For Sunday, southwest wind 5 to 10 knots, rising to 10 to 15 knots in the afternoon. The marine forecast for Monterey Bay. For today, northwest wind around 5 knots, backing to west 10 to 15 knots this afternoon. Seas around 3 feet. Wave detail, northwest 3 feet at 7 seconds. A slight chance of drizzle this morning. Patchy fog late this morning. For tonight, west wind 10 to 15 knots, becoming north 5 to 10 knots after midnight. Seas 3 to 4 feet. Wave detail, northwest 3 feet at 6 seconds. For Sunday, northwest wind around 5 knots, backing to west in the afternoon. Seas around 3 feet. Wave detail, northwest 2 feet at 7 seconds. The coastal waters forecast from Pigeon Point to Point Pinos out to 10 nautical miles. For today, northwest wind 5 to 10 knots, rising to 15 to 20 knots. Seas 3 to 4 feet. Wave detail, northwest 3 feet at 7 seconds and southwest 2 feet at 17 seconds. For tonight, northwest wind 15 to 20 knots, easing to 10 to 15 knots after midnight. Seas 3 to 4 feet. Wave detail, northwest 4 feet at 6 seconds and south 2 feet at 16 seconds. For Sunday, northwest wind 5 to 10 knots. Seas 3 to 4 feet. Wave detail, northwest 3 feet at 7 seconds and southwest 2 feet at 15 seconds.

the area forecast for the peninsula, North Bay, and East Bay. For the rest of today, partly cloudy early in the afternoon, then becoming mostly sunny. A slight chance of drizzle early in the afternoon. Highs in the mid-60s at the coast to around 80 inland. West winds 5 to 15 miles per hour. For tonight, partly cloudy. A slight chance of drizzle after midnight. Lows in the 50s. West winds 5 to 10 miles per hour. And on Sunday, partly cloudy in the morning, then becoming mostly sunny. A slight chance of drizzle in the morning. Highs in the upper 60s at the coast of the mid-80s inland. West winds 5 to 10 miles per hour. For the Sunday night, partly cloudy until midnight, then becoming mostly cloudy. Lows in the 50s. West winds 5 to 10 miles per hour. For Monday, mostly cloudy in the morning, then becoming partly cloudy. Highs in the mid-60s at the coast to the lower 80s inland. West winds 5 to 15 miles per hour. And on Monday night, partly cloudy until midnight, then becoming mostly cloudy. Lows from the 50s to lower 60s. Tuesday through Friday, partly cloudy. Highs from the upper 60s to lower 80s. Lows from the 50s to lower 60s. High temperatures today and lows tonight for the selected cities: San Francisco, 67 and 56. San Francisco Airport, 70 and 57. Redwood City, 76 and 58. Oakland, 70 and 58. Fremont, 73 and 58. Concord, 82 and 57. Livermore, 80 and 56. San Rafael, 79 and 55. Santa Rosa, 79 and 51. Napa, 75 and 53. Fairfield, 81 and 57. These are the 1 p.m. Pacific Daylight Time observations for the San Francisco and Monterey Bay areas on Saturday, August 15th. At San Francisco Airport, it was partly sunny, temperature 66, dew point 55, relative humidity 67%, west wind at 10 miles an hour, pressure 30.13 inches and falling. At Oakland Airport, it was partly sunny, temperature 66, dew point 56, relative humidity 70%, southwest wind at 10 miles an hour, pressure 30.13 inches and falling. At San Jose Airport, it was mostly sunny, temperature 71, dew point 55, relative humidity 56%, northwest wind at 10 miles an hour, pressure 30.12 inches and falling. At Santa Rosa, it was mostly sunny, temperature 67, south wind at 6, pressure 30.12 and falling. At Concord, it was sunny, temperature 74, variable wind at 3. At Livermore, it was sunny, temperature 71, west wind at 14. At Monterey, it was sunny, temperature 65, northwest wind at 14, pressure 30.14 and falling. At Salinas, it was sunny, temperature 70, dew point 56, relative humidity 61%, northwest wind at 10. Here are some observations around California and western Nevada. It was sunny, with a temperature of 77 at Sacramento, 73 at South Lake Tahoe, 69 at Blue Canyon, and 72 at Mammoth Lakes. It was mostly sunny, with a temperature of 76 at Los Angeles, 82 at Reno, and 75 at Truckee. At San Diego, it was partly sunny, with a temperature of 78. These are the 2 p.m. Pacific Daylight Time observations for the San Francisco and Monterey Bay areas on Saturday, August 15th. At San Francisco Airport, it was partly sunny, temperature 68, dew point 55, relative humidity 63%, west wind at 15 miles an hour, pressure 30.13 inches and steady. At Oakland Airport, it was partly sunny, temperature 68, dew point 56, relative humidity 65%, southwest wind at 9 miles an hour, pressure 30.13 inches and steady. At San Jose Airport, it was mostly sunny, temperature 72, dew point 56, relative humidity 57%, northwest wind at 9 miles an hour, pressure 30.11 inches and falling. At Santa Rosa, it was

It's mostly sunny. Temperature 74. Southwest wind at 7. Pressure 30.10 and falling. At Concord, it was sunny. Temperature 76. South wind at 10. At Livermore, it was sunny. Temperature 74. West wind at 12. At Monterey, it was sunny. Temperature 65. West wind at 8. Pressure 30.14 and steady. At Salinas, it was sunny, temperature 70, dew point 55, relative humidity 59%, northwest wind at 15. Here are some observations around California and western Nevada. It was sunny, with a temperature of 81 at Sacramento, 74 at South Lake Tahoe, 70 at Blue Canyon, and 73 at Mammoth Lakes. It was mostly sunny, with a temperature of 76 at Los Angeles, 83 at Reno, and 75 at Truckee. At San Diego, it was partly sunny, with a temperature of 76. Local temperature reports around San Francisco Bay for 1 p.m. Downtown San Francisco was 64 degrees. Oakland Museum was 65 degrees. Redwood City was 69 degrees. San Rafael was 70 degrees. The area forecast for the South Bay, including the San Jose metro area and the Santa Clara Valley. For the rest of today, mostly sunny. Highs in the lower 70s by the bay to near 80 inland. Northwest winds 5 to 10 miles per hour. For tonight, mostly clear until midnight, then becoming partly cloudy. Patchy fog after midnight. Lows in the 50s. Northwest winds 5 to 10 miles per hour. And on Sunday? Partly cloudy in the morning, then becoming mostly sunny. Patchy fog in the morning. Highs in the lower 70s by the bay to the mid 80s inland. Northwest winds 5 to 10 miles per hour. For the Sunday night, mostly clear until midnight, then becoming mostly cloudy. Patchy fog after midnight. Lows from the mid to upper 50s. West winds 5 to 10 miles per hour. For Monday, mostly cloudy in the morning, then becoming mostly sunny. Patchy fog in the morning. Highs in the lower 70s by the bay to the lower 80s inland. Light winds, becoming west 5 to 10 miles per hour in the afternoon. And on Monday night, partly cloudy. Lows in the 50s. Tuesday through Thursday, partly cloudy. High 70s and 80s. Lows from the mid-50s to lower 60s. Thursday night, mostly clear until midnight, then becoming partly cloudy. Lows from the mid-50s to lower 60s. Friday, partly cloudy in the morning, then becoming mostly sunny. High 70s and 80s. High temperatures today and lows tonight for the selected cities: San Jose, 75 and 57, Mountain View, 72 and 58, Morgan Hill, 83 and 55. The area forecast for the Monterey Bay and Salinas Valley? For the rest of today? Partly cloudy early in the afternoon, then becoming mostly sunny. A slight chance of drizzle early in the afternoon. Highs in the upper 60s at the coast to the lower 80s inland. West winds 5 to 15 miles per hour. For tonight, partly cloudy until midnight, then becoming mostly cloudy. Patchy fog after midnight. A slight chance of drizzle after midnight. Lows in the mid-50s. Southwest winds 5 to 10 miles per hour. And on Sunday? Mostly cloudy in the morning, then becoming mostly sunny. Patchy fog in the morning. A slight chance of drizzle in the morning. Highs in the upper 60s at the coast to the lower 80s inland. West winds up to 5 miles per hour, increasing to 5 to 15 miles per hour in the afternoon. For the Sunday night, mostly cloudy. Lows in the mid-50s. West winds 5 to 10 miles per hour. For Monday, mostly cloudy in the morning, then becoming partly cloudy. Patchy fog in the morning. Highs in the mid-60s at the coast to the lower 80s inland. West winds 5 to 10 miles per hour. And on Monday night, partly cloudy until midnight, then becoming mostly cloudy.

lows in the 50s. Tuesday through Friday, partly cloudy. Highs from the upper 60s to lower 80s, lows in the mid-50s. High temperatures today and lows tonight for the selected cities: Santa Cruz, 75 and 55, Monterey, 68 and 57, Salinas, 71 and 56, Hollister, 75 and 53, King City, 81 and 53. The weather overview for the Bay Area and Central Coast: gradual warming and drying trend into next week. The extended forecast for the Bay Area and Central Coast: Monday and Monday night, mostly cloudy. Patchy fog in the morning. Highs 55 to 85. Lows 50 to 65. Tuesday and Tuesday night, mostly cloudy. Highs 60 to 90. Lows 50 to 70. Wednesday and Wednesday night, partly cloudy. Highs 60 to 90. Lows 50 to 70. Thursday and Thursday night, partly cloudy. Highs 60 to 90. Lows 50 to 70. Friday, mostly sunny. Warmer. Highs 60 to 90. Sunrise, sunset, and tidal information for the San Francisco Bay Area for Saturday, August 15th. The sunset tonight, 8:02 p.m. The sunrise tomorrow, 6:26 a.m. The sunset tomorrow, 8:01 p.m. Tidal data at the Golden Gate for the afternoon and evening hours today and the morning hours of tomorrow. High tide, 2:33 p.m. at 5.77 feet. Low tide, 8:16 p.m. at 1.40 feet. High tide, 2:25 a.m. at 5.27 feet. Low tide, 8:20 a.m. at 0.81 feet. Here are the buoy observations for 2 p.m. Pacific Daylight Time. An offshore buoy 6, winds northwest at 12 knots, pressure 1,019.8 millibars. An offshore buoy 59, winds north 2 knots, water temperature 66, pressure 1,023.0 millibars, seas 5 feet, every 17 seconds. At buoy 14 near Point Arena, winds northwest at 4 knots, water temperature 56, pressure 1,020.8 millibars. At buoy 13 near Bodega Bay, winds northwest at 8 knots, pressure 1,020.5 millibars, swell 4 feet, every 17 seconds. At Point Reyes Wave Rider buoy, water temperature 60, seas 5 feet, every 17 seconds. At San Francisco buoy, winds northwest at 10 knots, pressure 1,020.7 millibars, swell 4 feet, every 17 seconds. At Half Moon Bay buoy, winds northwest 8 knots, water temperature 60, pressure 1,021.5 millibars, seas 3 feet, every 9 seconds. At Monterey Bay buoy, winds northwest 12 knots, water temperature 62, pressure 1,020.5 millibars, seas 5 feet, every 17 seconds. At Point Sur, Wave Rider buoy, water temperature 63, seas 5 feet, every 17 seconds. At Cape San Martin buoy, winds northwest 12 knots, water temperature 63, pressure 1,020.9 millibars. Seas 5 feet, every 17 seconds. Synopsis for the Central California coast and bays, including the Monterey Bay, Greater Farallones, and Cordell Bank National Marine Sanctuaries: a gentle to moderate northwesterly breeze persists into early next week with localized fresh gusts possible across the interior waters. A long period southerly swell of about 16 to 18 seconds will linger through Sunday. Winds increase to fresh to strong early next week and remain elevated through the end of the forecast period. Seas subside this weekend before building to 7 to 9 feet midweek. The marine forecast for San Pablo Bay, Suisun Bay, the West Delta, and the San Francisco Bay north of the Bay Bridge. For tonight, southwest wind 5 to 10 knots. For Sunday, southwest wind 5 to 10 knots, rising to 10 to 15 knots in the afternoon. For Sunday night, southwest wind 10 to 15 knots. The marine forecast for Monterey Bay. For tonight, west wind 10 to 15 knots, becoming northwest 5 to 10 knots late this evening and early morning.

around 5 knots late. Seas around 3 feet. Wave detail, northwest 3 feet at 6 seconds. A slight chance of drizzle after midnight. Patchy fog late. For Sunday, west wind around 5 knots, rising to 5 to 10 knots in the afternoon. Seas around 3 feet. Wave detail, northwest 2 feet at 7 seconds. A slight chance of drizzle in the morning. Patchy fog in the morning. For Sunday night, west wind 5 to 10 knots. Seas around 3 feet. Wave detail, northwest 2 feet at 6 seconds. The coastal waters forecast from Pigeon Point to Point Pinos out to 10 nautical miles. For tonight, northwest wind 15 to 20 knots, easing to 5 to 10 knots. Seas 3 to 4 feet. Wave detail, northwest 4 feet at 6 seconds and south 2 feet at 16 seconds. For Sunday, northwest wind 5 to 10 knots. Seas 3 to 4 feet. Wave detail, northwest 3 feet at 7 seconds and south 2 feet at 15 seconds. For Sunday night, northwest wind 5 to 10 knots. Seas 3 to 4 feet. Wave detail, northwest 3 feet at 7 seconds and south 2 feet at 15 seconds. The area forecast for the peninsula, North Bay, and East Bay. For the rest of today, partly cloudy early in the afternoon, then becoming mostly sunny. A slight chance of drizzle early in the afternoon. Highs in the mid-60s at the coast to around 80 inland. West winds 5 to 15 miles per hour. For tonight, partly cloudy. A slight chance of drizzle after midnight. Lows in the 50s. West winds 5 to 10 miles per hour. And on Sunday? Partly cloudy in the morning, then becoming mostly sunny. A slight chance of drizzle in the morning. Highs in the upper 60s at the coast of the mid-80s inland. West winds 5 to 10 miles per hour. For the Sunday night, partly cloudy until midnight, then becoming mostly cloudy. Lows in the 50s. West winds 5 to 10 miles per hour. For Monday, mostly cloudy in the morning, then becoming partly cloudy. Highs in the mid-60s at the coast to the lower 80s inland. West winds 5 to 15 miles per hour. And on Monday night, partly cloudy until midnight, then becoming mostly cloudy. Lows from the 50s to lower 60s. Tuesday through Friday, partly cloudy. Highs from the upper 60s to lower 80s. Lows from the 50s to lower 60s. High temperatures today and lows tonight for the selected cities: San Francisco, 67 and 56. San Francisco Airport, 70 and 57. Redwood City, 76 and 58. Oakland, 70 and 58. Fremont, 73 and 58. Concord, 82 and 57. Livermore, 80 and 56. San Rafael, 79 and 55. Santa Rosa, 79 and 51. Napa, 75 and 53. Fairfield, 81 and 57. These are the 2 p.m. Pacific Daylight Time observations for the San Francisco and Monterey Bay areas on Saturday, August 15th. At San Francisco Airport, it was partly sunny, temperature 68, dew point 55, relative humidity 63%, west wind at 15 miles an hour, pressure 30.13 inches and steady. At Oakland Airport, it was partly sunny, temperature 68, dew point 56, relative humidity 65%, southwest wind at 9 miles an hour, pressure 30.13 inches and steady. At San Jose Airport, it was mostly sunny, temperature 72, dew point 56, relative humidity 57%, northwest wind at 9 miles an hour, pressure 30.11 inches and falling. At Santa Rosa, it was mostly sunny, temperature 74, southwest wind at 7, pressure 30.10 and falling. At Concord, it was sunny, temperature 76, south wind at 10. At Livermore, it was sunny, temperature 74, west wind at 12. At Monterey, it was sunny, temperature 65, west wind at 8, pressure 30.14 and steady. At Salinas, it was sunny,
Temperature 70, dew point 55, relative humidity 59%, northwest wind at 15. Here are some observations around California and western Nevada. It was sunny, with a temperature of 81 at Sacramento, 74 at South Lake Tahoe, 70 at Blue Canyon, and 73 at Mammoth Lakes. It was mostly sunny, with a temperature of 76 at Los Angeles, 83 at Reno, and 75 at Truckee. At San Diego, it was partly sunny, with a temperature of 76. Local temperature reports around San Francisco Bay for 2 p.m. Downtown San Francisco was 66 degrees. Oakland Museum was 67 degrees. Redwood City was 70 degrees. San Rafael was 73 degrees. The area forecast for the South Bay, including the San Jose metro area and the Santa Clara Valley. For the rest of today, mostly sunny. Highs in the lower 70s by the bay to near 80 inland. Northwest winds 5 to 10 miles per hour. For tonight, mostly clear until midnight, then becoming partly cloudy. Patchy fog after midnight. Lows in the 50s. Northwest winds 5 to 10 miles per hour. And on Sunday? Partly cloudy in the morning, then becoming mostly sunny. Patchy fog in the morning. Highs in the lower 70s by the bay to the mid 80s inland. Northwest winds 5 to 10 miles per hour. For the Sunday night, mostly clear until midnight, then becoming mostly cloudy. Patchy fog after midnight. Lows from the mid to upper 50s. West winds 5 to 10 miles per hour. For Monday, mostly cloudy in the morning, then becoming mostly sunny. Patchy fog in the morning. Highs in the lower 70s by the bay to the lower 80s inland. Light winds, becoming west 5 to 10 miles per hour in the afternoon. And on Monday night, partly cloudy. Lows in the 50s. Tuesday through Thursday, partly cloudy. High 70s and 80s. Lows from the mid-50s to lower 60s. Thursday night, mostly clear until midnight, then becoming partly cloudy. Lows from the mid-50s to lower 60s. Friday, partly cloudy in the morning, then becoming mostly sunny. High 70s and 80s. High temperatures today and lows tonight for the selected cities: San Jose, 75 and 57, Mountain View, 72 and 58, Morgan Hill, 83 and 55. The area forecast for the Monterey Bay and Salinas Valley? For the rest of today? Partly cloudy early in the afternoon, then becoming mostly sunny. A slight chance of drizzle early in the afternoon. Highs in the upper 60s at the coast to the lower 80s inland. West winds 5 to 15 miles per hour. For tonight, partly cloudy until midnight, then becoming mostly cloudy. Patchy fog after midnight. A slight chance of drizzle after midnight. Lows in the mid-50s. Southwest winds 5 to 10 miles per hour. And on Sunday? Mostly cloudy in the morning, then becoming mostly sunny. Patchy fog in the morning. A slight chance of drizzle in the morning. Highs in the upper 60s at the coast to the lower 80s inland. West winds up to 5 miles per hour, increasing to 5 to 15 miles per hour in the afternoon. For the Sunday night, mostly cloudy. Lows in the mid-50s. West winds 5 to 10 miles per hour. For Monday, mostly cloudy in the morning, then becoming partly cloudy. Patchy fog in the morning. Highs in the mid-60s at the coast to the lower 80s inland. West winds 5 to 10 miles per hour. And on Monday night, partly cloudy until midnight, then becoming mostly cloudy. Lows in the 50s. Tuesday through Friday, partly cloudy. Highs from the upper 60s to lower 80s, lows in the mid-50s. High temperatures today and lows tonight for the selected cities: Santa Cruz, 75 and 55, Monterey, 68 and 57, Salinas, 71 and 56, Hollister, 75 and 53, King City, 81 and 53.
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This broadcast originates from the National Weather Service office located in Monterey, California, and serves the South Bay and Monterey Bay Area, including the cities of San Jose, Monterey, Salinas, and Santa Cruz. The weather overview for the Bay Area and Central Coast, gradual warming and drying trend into next week. The extended forecast for the Bay Area and Central Coast, Monday and Monday night, mostly cloudy. Patchy fog in the morning. Highs 55 to 85. Lows 50 to 65. Tuesday and Tuesday night, mostly cloudy. Highs 60 to 90. Lows 50 to 70. Wednesday and Wednesday night, partly cloudy. Highs 60 to 90. Lows 50 to 70. Thursday and Thursday night, partly cloudy. Highs 60 to 90. Lows 50 to 70. Friday, mostly sunny. Warmer. Highs 60 to 90. Sunrise, sunset, and tidal information for the San Francisco Bay Area for Saturday, August 15th. The sunset tonight, 8:02 p.m. The sunrise tomorrow, 6:26 a.m. The sunset tomorrow, 8:01 p.m. Tidal data at the Golden Gate for the afternoon and evening hours today and the morning hours of tomorrow. High tide, 2:33 p.m. at 5.77 feet. Low tide, 8:16 p.m. at 1.40 feet. High tide, 2:25 a.m. at 5.27 feet. Low tide, 8:20 a.m. at 0.81 feet. Here are the buoy observations for 2 p.m. Pacific Daylight Time. An offshore buoy 6 winds northwest at 12 knots, pressure 1,019.8 millibars. An offshore buoy 59, winds north 2 knots, water temperature 66, pressure 1,023.0 millibars, seas 5 feet, every 17 seconds. At buoy 14 near Point Arena, winds northwest at 4 knots, water temperature 56, pressure 1,020.8 millibars. At buoy 13 near Bodega Bay, winds northwest at 8 knots, pressure 1,020.5 millibars, swell 4 feet, every 17 seconds. At Point Reyes, wave rider buoy, water temperature 60, seas 5 feet, every 17 seconds. At San Francisco Bay, winds northwest at 10 knots, pressure 1,020.7 millibars, swell 4 feet, every 17 seconds. At Half Moon Bay, buoy, winds northwest 8 knots, water temperature 60, pressure 1,021.5 millibars, seas 3 feet, every 9 seconds. At Monterey Bay, buoy, winds northwest 12 knots, water temperature 62, pressure 1,020.5 millibars, seas 5 feet, every 17 seconds. At Point Sur, wave rider buoy, water temperature 63, seas 5 feet, every 17 seconds. At Cape San Martin, buoy, winds northwest 12 knots, water temperature 63, pressure 1,020.9 millibars. Seas 5 feet, every 17 seconds. Synopsis for the Central California coast and bays, including the Monterey Bay, Greater Farallones, and Cordell Bank National Marine Sanctuaries. A gentle to moderate northwesterly breeze persists into early next week with localized fresh gusts possible across the interior waters. A long period southerly swell of about 16 to 18 seconds will linger through Sunday. Winds increase to fresh to strong early next week and remain elevated through the end of the forecast period. Seas subside this weekend before building to 7 to 9 feet midweek. The marine forecast for San Pablo Bay, Suisun Bay, the West Delta, and the San Francisco Bay north of the Bay Bridge. For tonight, southwest wind 5 to 10 knots. For Sunday, southwest wind 5 to 10 knots, rising to 10 to 15 knots in the afternoon. For Sunday night, southwest wind 10 to 15 knots. The marine forecast for Monterey Bay. For tonight, west wind 10 to 15 knots, becoming northwest 5 to 10 knots late this evening and early morning,
easing to around 5

late. Seas around 3 feet. Wave detail, northwest 3 feet at 6 seconds. A slight chance of drizzle after midnight. Patchy fog, late. For Sunday, west wind around 5 knots, rising to 5 to 10 knots in the afternoon. Seas around 3 feet. Wave detail, northwest 2 feet at 7 seconds. A slight chance of drizzle in the morning. Patchy fog in the morning. For Sunday night, west wind 5 to 10 knots. Seas around 3 feet. Wave detail, northwest 2 feet at 6 seconds. The coastal waters forecast from Pigeon Point to Point Pinos out to 10 nautical miles. For tonight, northwest wind 15 to 20 knots, easing to 5 to 10 knots. Seas 3 to 4 feet. Wave detail, northwest 4 feet at 6 seconds and south 2 feet at 16 seconds. For Sunday, northwest wind 5 to 10 knots. Seas 3 to 4 feet. Wave detail, northwest 3 feet at 7 seconds and south 2 feet at 15 seconds. For Sunday night, northwest wind 5 to 10 knots. Seas 3 to 4 feet. Wave detail, northwest 3 feet at 7 seconds and south 2 feet at 15 seconds. The area forecast for the peninsula, North Bay, and East Bay. For the rest of today, partly cloudy early in the afternoon, then becoming mostly sunny. A slight chance of drizzle early in the afternoon. Highs in the mid-60s at the coast to around 80 inland. West winds 5 to 15 miles per hour. For tonight, partly cloudy. A slight chance of drizzle after midnight. Lows in the 50s. West winds 5 to 10 miles per hour. And on Sunday, partly cloudy in the morning, then becoming mostly sunny. A slight chance of drizzle in the morning. Highs in the upper 60s at the coast of the mid-80s inland. West winds 5 to 10 miles per hour. For the Sunday night, partly cloudy until midnight, then becoming mostly cloudy. Lows in the 50s. West winds 5 to 10 miles per hour. For Monday, mostly cloudy in the morning, then becoming partly cloudy. Highs in the mid-60s at the coast to the lower 80s inland. West winds 5 to 15 miles per hour. And on Monday night, partly cloudy until midnight, then becoming mostly cloudy. Lows from the 50s to lower 60s. Tuesday through Friday, partly cloudy. Highs from the upper 60s to lower 80s. Lows from the 50s to lower 60s. High temperatures today and lows tonight for the selected cities: San Francisco, 67 and 56. San Francisco Airport, 70 and 57. Redwood City, 76 and 58. Oakland, 70 and 58. Fremont, 73 and 58. Concord, 82 and 57. Livermore, 80 and 56. San Rafael, 79 and 55. Santa Rosa, 79 and 51. Napa, 75 and 53. Fairfield, 81 and 57. These are the 2 p.m. Pacific Daylight Time observations for the San Francisco and Monterey Bay areas on Saturday, August 15th. At San Francisco Airport, it was partly sunny, temperature 68, dew point 55, relative humidity 63%, west wind at 15 miles an hour, pressure 30.13 inches and steady. At Oakland Airport, it was partly sunny, temperature 68, dew point 56, relative humidity 65%, southwest eddy. At Oakland Airport, it was partly sunny, temperature 68, dew point 56, relative humidity 65%, southwest wind at 9 miles an hour, pressure 30.13 inches and steady. At San Jose Airport, it was mostly sunny, temperature 72, dew point 56, relative humidity 57%, northwest wind at 9 miles an hour, pressure 30.11 inches and falling. At Santa Rosa, it was mostly sunny, temperature 74, southwest wind at 7, pressure 30.10 and falling. At Concord, it was sunny, temperature 76, south wind at 10. At Livermore, it was sunny, temperature 74, west wind at 12. At Monterey,

temperature reports around San Francisco Bay for 2 p.m. Downtown San Francisco was 66 degrees. Oakland Museum was 67 degrees. Redwood City was 70 degrees. San Rafael was 73 degrees. The area forecast for the South Bay, including the San Jose metro area and the Santa Clara Valley. For the rest of today, mostly sunny. Highs in the lower 70s by the bay to near 80 inland. Northwest winds 5 to 10 miles per hour. For tonight, mostly clear until midnight, then becoming partly cloudy. Patchy fog after midnight. Lows in the 50s. Northwest winds 5 to 10 miles per hour. And on Sunday? Partly cloudy in the morning, then becoming mostly sunny. Patchy fog in the morning. Highs in the lower 70s by the bay to the mid-80s inland. Northwest winds 5 to 10 miles per hour. For the Sunday night, mostly clear until midnight, then becoming mostly cloudy. Patchy fog after midnight. Lows from the mid to upper 50s. West winds 5 to 10 miles per hour. For Monday, mostly cloudy in the morning, then becoming mostly sunny. Patchy fog in the morning. Highs in the lower 70s by the bay to the lower 80s inland. Light winds, becoming west 5 to 10 miles per hour in the afternoon. And on Monday night, partly cloudy. Lows in the 50s. Tuesday through Thursday, partly cloudy. High 70s and 80s. Lows from the mid-50s to lower 60s. Thursday night, mostly clear until midnight, then becoming partly cloudy. Lows from the mid-50s to lower 60s. Friday, partly cloudy in the morning, then becoming mostly sunny. High 70s and 80s. High temperatures today and lows tonight for the selected cities: San Jose, 75 and 57, Mountain View, 72 and 58, Morgan Hill, 83 and 55. The area forecast for the Monterey Bay and Salinas Valley? For the rest of today? Partly cloudy early in the afternoon, then becoming mostly sunny. A slight chance of drizzle early in the afternoon. Highs in the upper 60s at the coast to the lower 80s inland. West winds 5 to 15 miles per hour. For tonight, partly cloudy until midnight, then becoming mostly cloudy. Patchy fog after midnight. A slight chance of drizzle after midnight. Lows in the mid-50s. Southwest winds 5 to 10 miles per hour. And on Sunday? Mostly cloudy in the morning, then becoming mostly sunny. Patchy fog in the morning. A slight chance of drizzle in the morning. Highs in the upper 60s at the coast to the lower 80s inland. West winds up to 5 miles per hour, increasing to 5 to 15 miles per hour in the afternoon. For the Sunday night, mostly cloudy. Lows in the mid-50s. West winds 5 to 10 miles per hour. For Monday, mostly cloudy in the morning, then becoming partly cloudy. Patchy fog in the morning. Highs in the mid-60s at the coast to the lower 80s inland. West winds 5 to 10 miles per hour. And on Monday night, partly cloudy until midnight, then becoming mostly cloudy. Lows in the 50s. Tuesday through Friday, partly cloudy. Highs from the upper 60s to lower 80s. Lows in the mid-50s. High temperatures today and lows tonight for the selected cities: Santa Cruz, 75 and 55, Monterey, 68 and 57, Salinas, 71 and 56, Hollister, 75 and 53, King City, 81 and 53. The weather overview for the Bay Area and Central Coast: gradual warming and drying trend into next week. The extended forecast for the Bay Area and Central Coast: Monday and Monday night, mostly cloudy. Patchy fog in the morning. Highs 55 to 85. Lows 50 to 65. Tuesday and Tuesday night, mostly cloudy. High 60 to 90. Lows 50 to 70. Wednesday and Wednesday night, partly cloudy. High 60 to 90. Lows 50 to 70. Thursday and Thursday night.

partly cloudy. High 60 to 90. Lows 50 to 70. Friday, mostly sunny. Warmer. High 60 to 90. Sunrise, sunset, and tidal information for the San Francisco Bay Area for Saturday, August 15th. The sunset tonight, 8:02 p.m. The sunrise tomorrow, 6:26 a.m. The sunset tomorrow, 8:01 p.m. Tidal data at the Golden Gate for the afternoon and evening hours today and the morning hours of tomorrow. High tide, 2:33 p.m. at 5.77 feet. Low tide, 8:16 p.m. at 1.40 feet. High tide, 2:25 a.m. at 5.27 feet. Low tide, 8:20 a.m. at 0.81 feet. Here are the buoy observations for 2 p.m. Pacific Daylight Time. An offshore buoy 6 winds northwest at 12 knots, pressure 1,019.8 millibars. An offshore buoy 59, winds north 2 knots, water temperature 66, pressure 1,023.0 millibars, seas 5 feet, every 17 seconds. At buoy 14 near Point Arena, winds northwest at 4 knots, water temperature 56, pressure 1,020.8 millibars. At buoy 13 near Bodega Bay, winds northwest at 8 knots, pressure 1,020.5 millibars, swell 4 feet, every 17 seconds. At Point Reyes Wave Rider buoy, water temperature 60, seas 5 feet, every 17 seconds. At San Francisco buoy, winds northwest at 10 knots, pressure 1,020.7 millibars, swell 4 feet, every 17 seconds. At Half Moon Bay buoy, winds northwest 8 knots, water temperature 60, pressure 1,021.5 millibars, seas 3 feet, every 9 seconds. At Monterey Bay buoy, winds northwest 12 knots, water temperature 62, pressure 1,020.5 millibars, seas 5 feet, every 17 seconds. At Point Sur, Wave Rider buoy, water temperature 63, seas 5 feet, every 17 seconds. At Cape San Martin buoy, winds northwest 12 knots, water temperature 63, pressure 1,020.9 millibars. Seas 5 feet, every 17 seconds. Synopsis for the Central California coast and bays, including the Monterey Bay, Greater Farallones, and Cordell Bank National Marine Sanctuaries, a gentle to moderate northwesterly breeze persists into early next week with localized fresh gusts possible across the interior waters. A long period southerly swell of about 16 to 18 seconds will linger through Sunday. Winds increase to fresh to strong early next week and remain elevated through the end of the forecast period. Seas subside this weekend before building to 7 to 9 feet midweek. The marine forecast for San Pablo Bay, Suisun Bay, the West Delta, and the San Francisco Bay north of the Bay Bridge. For tonight, southwest wind 5 to 10 knots. For Sunday, southwest wind 5 to 10 knots, rising to 10 to 15 knots in the afternoon. For Sunday night, southwest wind 10 to 15 knots. The marine forecast for Monterey Bay. For tonight, west wind 10 to 15 knots, becoming northwest 5 to 10 knots late this evening and early morning, easing to around 5 knots late. Seas around 3 feet. Wave detail, northwest 3 feet at 6 seconds. A slight chance of drizzle after midnight. Patchy fog late. For Sunday, west wind around 5 knots, rising to 5 to 10 knots in the afternoon. Seas around 3 feet. Wave detail, northwest 2 feet at 7 seconds. A slight chance of drizzle in the morning. Patchy fog in the morning. For Sunday night, west wind 5 to 10 knots. Seas around 3 feet. Wave detail, northwest 2 feet at 6 seconds. The coastal waters forecast from Pigeon Point to Point Pinos out to 10 nautical miles. For tonight, northwest wind 15 to 20 knots, easing to 5 to 10 knots. Seas 3 to 4 feet. Wave detail, northwest 4 feet at 6 seconds and south 2 feet at 16 seconds.

Sunday, northwest wind 5 to 10 knots. Seas 3 to 4 feet. Wave detail, northwest 3 feet at 7 seconds and south 2 feet at 15 seconds. For Sunday night, northwest wind 5 to 10 knots. Seas 3 to 4 feet. Wave detail, northwest 3 feet at 7 seconds and south 2 feet at 15 seconds. The area forecast for the peninsula, North Bay, and East Bay. For the rest of today, partly cloudy early in the afternoon, then becoming mostly sunny. A slight chance of drizzle early in the afternoon. Highs in the mid-60s at the coast to around 80 inland. West winds 5 to 15 miles per hour. For tonight, partly cloudy. A slight chance of drizzle after midnight. Lows in the 50s. West winds 5 to 10 miles per hour. And on Sunday, partly cloudy in the morning, then becoming mostly sunny. A slight chance of drizzle in the morning. Highs in the upper 60s at the coast of the mid-80s inland. West winds 5 to 10 miles per hour. For the Sunday night, partly cloudy until midnight, then becoming mostly cloudy. Lows in the 50s. West winds 5 to 10 miles per hour. For Monday, mostly cloudy in the morning, then becoming partly cloudy. Highs in the mid-60s at the coast to the lower 80s inland. West winds 5 to 15 miles per hour. And on Monday night, partly cloudy until midnight, then becoming mostly cloudy. Lows from the 50s to lower 60s. Tuesday through Friday, partly cloudy. Highs from the upper 60s to lower 80s, lows from the 50s to lower 60s. High temperatures today and lows tonight for the selected cities: San Francisco, 67 and 56, San Francisco Airport, 70 and 57, Redwood City, 76 and 58, Oakland, 70 and 58, Fremont, 73 and 58, Concord, 82 and 57, Livermore, 80 and 56, San Rafael, 79 and 55, Santa Rosa, 79 and 51, Napa, 75 and 53, Fairfield, 81 and 57. These are the 2 p.m. Pacific Daylight Time observations for the San Francisco and Monterey Bay areas on Saturday, August 15th. At San Francisco Airport, it was partly sunny, temperature 68, dew point 55, relative humidity 63%, west wind at 15 miles an hour, pressure 30.13 inches and steady. At Oakland Airport, it was partly sunny, temperature 68, dew point 56, relative humidity 65%, southwest wind at 9 miles an hour, pressure 30.13 inches and steady. At San Jose Airport, it was mostly sunny, temperature 72, dew point 56, relative humidity 57%, northwest wind at 9 miles an hour, pressure 30.11 inches and falling. At Santa Rosa, it was mostly sunny, temperature 74, southwest wind at 7, pressure 30.10 and falling. At Concord, it was sunny, temperature 76, south wind at 10. At Livermore, it was sunny, temperature 74, west wind at 12. At Monterey, it was sunny, temperature 65, west wind at 8, pressure 30.14 and steady. At Salinas, it was sunny, temperature 70, dew point 55, relative humidity 59%, northwest wind at 15. Here are some observations around California and western Nevada. It was sunny, with a temperature of 81 at Sacramento, 74 at South Lake Tahoe, 70 at Blue Canyon, and 73 at Mammoth Lakes. It was mostly sunny, with a temperature of 76 at Los Angeles, 83 at Reno, and 75 at Truckee. At San Diego, it was partly sunny, with a temperature of 76. Local temperature reports around San Francisco Bay for 2 p.m. Downtown San Francisco was 66 degrees. Oakland Museum was 67 degrees. Redwood City was 70 degrees. San Rafael was 73 degrees. The area forecast for the South Bay, including the San Jose metro area and the Santa Clara Valley. For the rest of today, mostly sunny.

70s by the bay to near 80 inland. Northwest winds 5 to 10 miles per hour. For tonight, mostly clear until midnight, then becoming partly cloudy. Patchy fog after midnight. Lows in the 50s. Northwest winds 5 to 10 miles per hour. And on Sunday? Partly cloudy in the morning, then becoming mostly sunny. Patchy fog in the morning. Highs in the lower 70s by the bay to the mid-80s inland. Northwest winds 5 to 10 miles per hour. For the Sunday night, mostly clear until midnight, then becoming mostly cloudy. Patchy fog after midnight. Lows from the mid to upper 50s. West winds 5 to 10 miles per hour. For Monday, mostly cloudy in the morning, then becoming mostly sunny. Patchy fog in the morning. Highs in the lower 70s by the bay to the lower 80s inland. Light winds, becoming west 5 to 10 miles per hour in the afternoon. And on Monday night, partly cloudy. Lows in the 50s. Tuesday through Thursday, partly cloudy. High 70s and 80s. Lows from the mid-50s to lower 60s. Thursday night, mostly clear until midnight, then becoming partly cloudy. Lows from the mid-50s to lower 60s. Friday, partly cloudy in the morning, then becoming mostly sunny. High 70s and 80s. High temperatures today and lows tonight for the selected cities: San Jose, 75 and 57, Mountain View, 72 and 58, Morgan Hill, 83 and 55. The area forecast for the Monterey Bay and Salinas Valley. For the rest of today, partly cloudy early in the afternoon, then becoming mostly sunny. A slight chance of drizzle early in the afternoon. Highs in the upper 60s at the coast to the lower 80s inland. West winds 5 to 15 miles per hour. For tonight, partly cloudy until midnight, then becoming mostly cloudy. Patchy fog after midnight. A slight chance of drizzle after midnight. Lows in the mid-50s. Southwest winds 5 to 10 miles per hour. And on Sunday? Mostly cloudy in the morning, then becoming mostly sunny. Patchy fog in the morning. A slight chance of drizzle in the morning. Highs in the upper 60s at the coast to the lower 80s inland. West winds up to 5 miles per hour, increasing to 5 to 15 miles per hour in the afternoon. For the Sunday night, mostly cloudy. Lows in the mid-50s. West winds 5 to 10 miles per hour. For Monday, mostly cloudy in the morning, then becoming partly cloudy. Patchy fog in the morning. Highs in the mid-60s at the coast to the lower 80s inland. West winds 5 to 10 miles per hour. And on Monday night, partly cloudy until midnight, then becoming mostly cloudy. Lows in the 50s. Tuesday through Friday, partly cloudy. Highs from the upper 60s to lower 80s. Lows in the mid-50s. High temperatures today and lows tonight for the selected cities: Santa Cruz, 75 and 55, Monterey, 68 and 57, Salinas, 71 and 56, Hollister, 75 and 53, King City, 81 and 53. The weather overview for the Bay Area and Central Coast: gradual warming and drying trend into next week. The extended forecast for the Bay Area and Central Coast: Monday and Monday night, mostly cloudy. Patchy fog in the morning. Highs 55 to 85. Lows 50 to 65. Tuesday and Tuesday night, mostly cloudy. High 60 to 90. Lows 50 to 70. Wednesday and Wednesday night, partly cloudy. High 60 to 90. Lows 50 to 70. Thursday and Thursday night, partly cloudy. High 60 to 90. Lows 50 to 70. Friday, mostly sunny. Warmer. High 60 to 90. 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

located in Monterey, California, and serves the South Bay and Monterey Bay Area, including the city of San Jose, Monterey, Salinas, and Santa Cruz. Sunrise, sunset, and tidal information for the San Francisco Bay Area for Saturday, August 15th. The sunset tonight, 8:02 p.m. The sunrise tomorrow, 6:26 a.m. The sunset tomorrow, 8:01 p.m. Tidal data at the Golden Gate for the afternoon and evening hours today and the morning hours of tomorrow. High tide, 2:33 p.m. at 5.77 feet. Low tide, 8:16 p.m. at 1.40 feet. High tide, 2:25 a.m. at 5.27 feet. Low tide, 8:20 a.m. at 0.81 feet. Here are the buoy observations for 2 p.m. Pacific Daylight Time. An offshore buoy 6 winds northwest at 12 knots, pressure 1,019.8 millibars. An offshore buoy 59, winds north 2 knots, water temperature 66, pressure 1,023.0 millibars, seas 5 feet, every 17 seconds. At buoy 14 near Point Arena, winds northwest at 4 knots, water temperature 56, pressure 1,020.8 millibars. At buoy 13 near Bodega Bay, winds northwest at 8 knots, pressure 1,020.5 millibars, swell 4 feet, every 17 seconds. At Point Reyes Wave Rider buoy, water temperature 60, seas 5 feet, every 17 seconds. At San Francisco buoy, winds northwest at 10 knots, pressure 1,020.7 millibars, swell 4 feet, every 17 seconds. At Half Moon Bay buoy, winds northwest 8 knots, water temperature 60, pressure 1,021.5 millibars, seas 3 feet, every 9 seconds. At Monterey Bay buoy, winds northwest 12 knots, water temperature 62, pressure 1,020.5 millibars, seas 5 feet, every 17 seconds. At Point Sur, Wave Rider buoy, water temperature 63, seas 5 feet, every 17 seconds. At Cape San Martin buoy, winds northwest 12 knots, water temperature 63, pressure 1,020.9 millibars. Seas 5 feet, every 17 seconds. Synopsis for the Central California coast and bays, including the Monterey Bay, Greater Farallones, and Cordell Bank National Marine Sanctuaries, a gentle to moderate northwesterly breeze persists into early next week with localized fresh gusts possible across the interior waters. A long period southerly swell of about 16 to 18 seconds will linger through Sunday. Winds increase to fresh to strong early next week and remain elevated through the end of the forecast period. Seas subside this weekend before building to 7 to 9 feet midweek. The marine forecast for San Pablo Bay, Suisun Bay, the West Delta, and the San Francisco Bay north of the Bay Bridge. For tonight, southwest wind 5 to 10 knots. For Sunday, southwest wind 5 to 10 knots, rising to 10 to 15 knots in the afternoon. For Sunday night, southwest wind 10 to 15 knots. The marine forecast for Monterey Bay. For tonight, west wind 10 to 15 knots, becoming northwest 5 to 10 knots late this evening and early morning, easing to around 5 knots late. Seas around 3 feet. Wave detail, northwest 3 feet at 6 seconds. A slight chance of drizzle after midnight. Patchy fog late. For Sunday, west wind around 5 knots, rising to 5 to 10 knots in the afternoon. Seas around 3 feet. Wave detail, northwest 2 feet at 7 seconds. A slight chance of drizzle in the morning. Patchy fog in the morning. For Sunday night, west wind 5 to 10 knots. Seas around 3 feet. Wave detail, northwest 2 feet at 6 seconds. The coastal waters forecast from Pigeon Point to Point Pinos out to 10 nautical miles. For tonight, northwest wind 15 to 20 knots, easing to 5 to 10 knots. Seas 3 to 4 feet. Wave detail, northwest 4 feet at 6 seconds and south 2 feet at 16 seconds. For Sunday,

northwest wind 5 to 10 knots. Seas 3 to 4 feet. Wave detail, northwest 3 feet at 7 seconds and south 2 feet at 15 seconds. For Sunday night, northwest wind 5 to 10 knots. Seas 3 to 4 feet. Wave detail, northwest 3 feet at 7 seconds and south 2 feet at 15 seconds. The area forecast for the peninsula, North Bay, and East Bay. For the rest of today, partly cloudy early in the afternoon, then becoming mostly sunny. A slight chance of drizzle early in the afternoon. Highs in the mid-60s at the coast to around 80 inland. West winds 5 to 15 miles per hour. For tonight, partly cloudy. A slight chance of drizzle after midnight. Lows in the 50s. West winds 5 to 10 miles per hour. And on Sunday? Partly cloudy in the morning, then becoming mostly sunny. A slight chance of drizzle in the morning. Highs in the upper 60s at the coast of the mid-80s inland. West winds 5 to 10 miles per hour. For the Sunday night, partly cloudy until midnight, then becoming mostly cloudy. Lows in the 50s. West winds 5 to 10 miles per hour. For Monday, mostly cloudy in the morning, then becoming partly cloudy. Highs in the mid-60s at the coast to the lower 80s inland. West winds 5 to 15 miles per hour. And on Monday night, partly cloudy until midnight, then becoming mostly cloudy. Lows from the 50s to lower 60s. Tuesday through Friday, partly cloudy. Highs from the upper 60s to lower 80s. Lows from the 50s to lower 60s. High temperatures today and lows tonight for the selected cities: San Francisco, 67 and 56. San Francisco Airport, 70 and 57. Redwood City, 76 and 58. Oakland, 70 and 58. Fremont, 73 and 58. Concord, 82 and 57. Livermore, 80 and 56. San Rafael, 79 and 55. Santa Rosa, 79 and 51. Napa, 75 and 53. Fairfield, 81 and 57. These are the 3 p.m. Pacific Daylight Time observations for the San Francisco and Monterey Bay areas on Saturday, August 15th. At San Francisco Airport, it was partly sunny, temperature 68, dew point 55, relative humidity 63%, west wind at 16 miles an hour, pressure 30.12 inches and falling. At Oakland Airport, it was partly sunny, temperature 68, dew point 56, relative humidity 65%, west wind at 14 miles an hour, pressure 30.12 inches and falling. At San Jose Airport, it was mostly sunny, temperature 75, dew point 57, relative humidity 53%, northwest wind at 12 miles an hour, pressure 30.10 inches and falling. At Santa Rosa, it was mostly sunny, temperature 75, south wind at 8, pressure 30.09 and falling. At Concord, it was sunny, temperature 78, south wind at 9. At Livermore, it was sunny, temperature 75, northwest wind at 14. At Monterey, it was sunny, temperature 67, west wind at 13, gusting to 23, pressure 30.13 and falling. At Salinas, it was sunny, temperature 69, dew point 55, relative humidity 60%, west wind at 14. Here are some observations around California and western Nevada. It was sunny, with a temperature of 82 at Sacramento, 74 at South Lake Tahoe, 70 at Blue Canyon, and 75 at Mammoth Lakes. It was mostly sunny, with a temperature of 75 at Los Angeles, 84 at Reno, and 79 at Truckee. At San Diego, it was partly sunny, with a temperature of 77. Local temperature reports around San Francisco Bay for 2 p.m. Downtown San Francisco was 66 degrees. Oakland Museum was 67 degrees. Redwood City was 70 degrees. San Rafael was 73 degrees. The area forecast for the South Bay, including the San Jose metro area and the Santa Clara Valley. For the rest of today,

mostly sunny. Highs in the lower 70s by the bay to near 80 inland. Northwest winds 5 to 10 miles per hour. For tonight, mostly clear until midnight, then becoming partly cloudy. Patchy fog after midnight. Lows in the 50s. Northwest winds 5 to 10 miles per hour. And on Sunday? Partly cloudy in the morning, then becoming mostly sunny. Patchy fog in the morning. Highs in the lower 70s by the bay to the mid 80s inland. Northwest winds 5 to 10 miles per hour. For the Sunday night, mostly clear until midnight, then becoming mostly cloudy. Patchy fog after midnight. Lows from the mid to upper 50s. West winds 5 to 10 miles per hour. For Monday, mostly cloudy in the morning, then becoming mostly sunny. Patchy fog in the morning. Highs in the lower 70s by the bay to the lower 80s inland. Light winds, becoming west 5 to 10 miles per hour in the afternoon. And on Monday night, partly cloudy. Lows in the 50s. Tuesday through Thursday, partly cloudy. High 70s and 80s. Lows from the mid-50s to lower 60s. Thursday night, mostly clear until midnight, then becoming partly cloudy. Lows from the mid-50s to lower 60s. Friday, partly cloudy in the morning, then becoming mostly sunny. High 70s and 80s high temperatures today and lows tonight for the selected cities: San Jose, 75 and 57, Mountain View, 72 and 58, Morgan Hill, 83 and 55. Local temperature reports around San Francisco Bay for 3 p.m. Downtown San Francisco was 66 degrees. Oakland Museum was 68 degrees. Redwood City was 73 degrees. San Rafael was 77 degrees. The area forecast for the South Bay, including the San Jose metro area and the Santa Clara Valley. For the rest of today, mostly sunny. Highs in the lower 70s by the bay to near 80 inland. Northwest winds 5 to 15 miles per hour. For tonight, mostly clear until midnight, then becoming partly cloudy. Patchy fog after midnight. Lows in the 50s. Northwest winds 5 to 10 miles per hour. And on Sunday? Partly cloudy in the morning, then becoming mostly sunny. Patchy fog in the morning. Highs in the lower 70s by the bay to the mid 80s inland. Northwest winds 5 to 10 miles per hour. For the Sunday night, mostly clear until midnight, then becoming mostly cloudy. Patchy fog after midnight. Lows from the mid to upper 50s. West winds 5 to 10 miles per hour. For Monday, mostly cloudy in the morning, then becoming mostly sunny. Patchy fog in the morning. Highs in the lower 70s by the bay to the lower 80s inland. Light winds, becoming west 5 to 10 miles per hour in the afternoon. And on Monday night, partly cloudy. Lows in the 50s. Tuesday through Wednesday, partly cloudy. High 70s and 80s. Lows from the mid-50s to lower 60s. Wednesday night, mostly clear until midnight, then becoming partly cloudy. Lows from the mid-50s to lower 60s. Thursday, partly cloudy. High 70s and 80s. Thursday night and Friday mostly clear. Lows from the mid-50s to lower 60s. High 70s and 80s high temperatures today and lows tonight for the selected cities: San Jose, 75 and 57, Mountain View, 72 and 58, Morgan Hill, 83 and 55. The area forecast for the Monterey Bay and Salinas Valley. For the rest of today, mostly sunny. Highs in the upper 60s at the coast to the lower 80s inland. West winds 10 to 20 miles per hour. For tonight, partly cloudy until midnight, then becoming mostly cloudy. Patchy fog after midnight. A slight chance of drizzle after midnight. Lows in the mid-50s. Southwest winds 5 to 10 miles per hour. And on Sunday?

mostly cloudy in the morning, then becoming mostly sunny. Patchy fog in the morning. A slight chance of drizzle in the morning. Highs in the upper 60s at the coast to the lower 80s inland. West winds up to 5 miles per hour, increasing to 5 to 15 miles per hour in the afternoon. For the Sunday night, mostly cloudy. Lows in the mid-50s. West winds 5 to 10 miles per hour. For Monday, mostly cloudy in the morning, then becoming partly cloudy. Patchy fog in the morning. Highs in the mid-60s at the coast to the lower 80s inland. West winds 5 to 10 miles per hour. And on Monday night, partly cloudy until midnight, then becoming mostly cloudy. Lows in the 50s. Tuesday and Tuesday night, partly cloudy. Highs from the mid-60s to lower 80s, lows in the mid-50s for the Wednesday. Mostly cloudy in the morning, then becoming partly cloudy. Highs from the upper 60s to lower 80s Wednesday night through Friday, partly cloudy. Lows in the 50s, highs from the upper 60s to lower 80s, high temperatures today and lows tonight for the selected cities: Santa Cruz, 75 and 55, Monterrey, 68 and 57, Salinas, 71 and 56, Hollister, 75 and 53, King City, 81 and 53. The weather overview for the Bay Area and Central Coast: gradual warming and drying trend into next week. The extended forecast for the Bay Area and Central Coast: Monday and Monday night, mostly cloudy. Patchy fog in the morning. Highs 55 to 85. Lows 50 to 65. Tuesday and Tuesday night, mostly cloudy. Highs 60 to 90. Lows 50 to 70. Wednesday and Wednesday night, partly cloudy. Highs 60 to 90. Lows 50 to 70. Thursday and Thursday night, partly cloudy. Highs 60 to 90. Lows 50 to 70. Friday, mostly sunny. Warmer. Highs 60 to 90. Sunrise, sunset, and tidal information for the San Francisco Bay Area for Saturday, August 15th. The sunset tonight, 8:02 p.m. The sunrise tomorrow, 6:26 a.m. The sunset tomorrow, 8:01 p.m. Tidal data at the Golden Gate for the afternoon and evening hours today and the morning hours of tomorrow. High tide, 2:33 p.m. at 5.77 feet. Low tide, 8:16 p.m. at 1.40 feet. High tide, 2:25 a.m. at 5.27 feet. Low tide, 8:20 a.m. at 0.81 feet. Here are the buoy observations for 3 p.m. Pacific Daylight Time. An offshore buoy 6, winds northwest at 10 knots, pressure 1,019.7 millibars. An offshore buoy 59, winds northeast at 6 knots, water temperature 66, pressure 1,023.1 millibars. At buoy 14 near Point Arena, winds north at 6 knots, water temperature 56, pressure 1,021.0 millibars. At buoy 13 near Bodega Bay, winds northwest at 8 knots, pressure 1,020.5 millibars. At Point Reyes, wave rider buoy, water temperature 60, seas 5 feet, every 17 seconds. At San Francisco Bay, winds west at 10 knots, water temperature 59, swell 4 feet, every 17 seconds. At Half Moon Bay, buoy, winds northwest 8 knots, water temperature 60, pressure 1,021.5 millibars, seas 3 feet, every 10 seconds. At Monterey Bay, winds northwest at 12 knots, water temperature 62, pressure 1,020.3 millibars. At Point Sur, wave rider buoy, water temperature 63, seas 4 feet, every 17 seconds. At Cape San Martin buoy, winds northwest at 12 knots, water temperature 63, pressure 1,020.9 millibars. Synopsis for the Central California coast and bays, including the Monterey Bay, Greater Farallones, and Cordell Bank National Marine Sanctuaries: a gentle to moderate northwesterly breeze persists into early next week, with localized fresh gusts possible across the interior waters. A long period

Southerly swell of about 16 to 18 seconds will linger through Sunday. Winds increase to fresh to strong early next week and remain elevated through the end of the forecast period. Seas subside this weekend before building to 7 to 9 feet midweek. The marine forecast for San Pablo Bay, Suisun Bay, the West Delta, and the San Francisco Bay north of the Bay Bridge. For tonight, southwest wind 5 to 10 knots. For Sunday, southwest wind 5 to 10 knots, rising to 10 to 15 knots in the afternoon. For Sunday night, southwest wind 10 to 15 knots. The marine forecast for Monterey Bay. For tonight, west wind 10 to 15 knots, becoming northwest 5 to 10 knots late this evening and early morning, easing to around 5 knots late. Seas around 3 feet. Wave detail, northwest 3 feet at 6 seconds. A slight chance of drizzle after midnight. Patchy fog late. For Sunday, west wind around 5 knots, rising to 5 to 10 knots in the afternoon. Seas around 3 feet. Wave detail, northwest 2 feet at 7 seconds. A slight chance of drizzle in the morning. Patchy fog in the morning. For Sunday night, west wind 5 to 10 knots. Seas around 3 feet. Wave detail, northwest 2 feet at 6 seconds. The coastal waters forecast from Pigeon Point to Point Pinos out to 10 nautical miles. For tonight, northwest wind 15 to 20 knots, easing to 5 to 10 knots. Seas 3 to 4 feet. Wave detail, northwest 4 feet at 6 seconds and south 2 feet at 16 seconds. For Sunday, northwest wind 5 to 10 knots. Seas 3 to 4 feet. Wave detail, northwest 3 feet at 7 seconds and south 2 feet at 15 seconds. For Sunday night, northwest wind 5 to 10 knots. Seas 3 to 4 feet. Wave detail, northwest 3 feet at 7 seconds and south 2 feet at 15 seconds. The area forecast for the peninsula, North Bay, and East Bay. For the rest of today, mostly sunny. Highs in the mid-60s at the coast to around 80 inland. West winds 5 to 15 miles per hour. For tonight, partly cloudy. A slight chance of drizzle after midnight. Lows in the 50s. West winds 5 to 10 miles per hour. And on Sunday? Partly cloudy in the morning, then becoming mostly sunny. A slight chance of drizzle in the morning. Highs in the upper 60s at the coast of the mid-80s inland. West winds 5 to 10 miles per hour. For the Sunday night, partly cloudy until midnight, then becoming mostly cloudy. Lows in the 50s. West winds 5 to 10 miles per hour. For Monday, mostly cloudy in the morning, then becoming partly cloudy. Highs in the mid-60s at the coast to the lower 80s inland. West winds 5 to 15 miles per hour. And on Monday night, partly cloudy until midnight, then becoming mostly cloudy. Lows from the 50s to lower 60s. Tuesday through Friday, partly cloudy. Highs from the upper 60s to lower 80s. Lows from the 50s to lower 60s. High temperatures today and lows tonight for the selected cities: San Francisco, 67 and 56. San Francisco Airport, 70 and 57. Redwood City, 76 and 58. Oakland, 70 and 58. Fremont, 73 and 58. Concord, 82 and 57. Livermore, 80 and 56. San Rafael, 79 and 55. Santa Rosa, 79 and 51. Napa, 75 and 53. Fairfield, 81 and 57. These are the 3 p.m. Pacific Daylight Time observations for the San Francisco and Monterey Bay areas on Saturday, August 15th. At San Francisco Airport, it was partly sunny, temperature 68, dew point 55, relative humidity 63%, west wind at 16 miles an hour, pressure 30.12 inches and falling. At Oakland Airport, it was partly sunny, temperature 68, dew point 56, relative humidity 65%, west wind at 14 miles an hour,
pressure 30.12 inches and falling. At San Jose Airport, it was mostly sunny, temperature 75, dew point 57, relative humidity 53%, northwest wind at 12 miles an hour, pressure 30.10 inches and falling. At Santa Rosa, it was mostly sunny, temperature 75, south wind at 8, pressure 30.09 and falling. At Concord, it was sunny, temperature 78, south wind at 9. At Livermore, it was sunny, temperature 75, northwest wind at 14. At Monterey, it was sunny, temperature 67, west wind at 13, gusting to 23, pressure 30.13 and falling. At Salinas, it was sunny, temperature 69, dew point 55, relative humidity 60%, west wind at 14. Here are some observations around California and western Nevada. It was sunny, with a temperature of 82 at Sacramento, 74 at South Lake Tahoe, 70 at Blue Canyon, and 75 at Mammoth Lakes. It was mostly sunny, with a temperature of 75 at Los Angeles, 84 at Reno, and 79 at Truckee. At San Diego, it was partly sunny, with a temperature of 77. Local temperature reports around San Francisco Bay for 3 p.m. Downtown San Francisco was 66 degrees. Oakland Museum was 68 degrees. Redwood City was 73 degrees. San Rafael was 77 degrees. The area forecast for the South Bay, including the San Jose metro area and the Santa Clara Valley. For the rest of today, mostly sunny. Highs in the lower 70s by the bay to near 80 inland. Northwest winds 5 to 15 miles per hour. For tonight, mostly clear until midnight, then becoming partly cloudy. Patchy fog after midnight. Lows in the 50s. Northwest winds 5 to 10 miles per hour. And on Sunday? Partly cloudy in the morning, then becoming mostly sunny. Patchy fog in the morning. Highs in the lower 70s by the bay to the mid-80s inland. Northwest winds 5 to 10 miles per hour. For the Sunday night, mostly clear until midnight, then becoming mostly cloudy. Patchy fog after midnight. Lows from the mid to upper 50s. West winds 5 to 10 miles per hour. For Monday, mostly cloudy in the morning, then becoming mostly sunny. Patchy fog in the morning. Highs in the lower 70s by the bay to the lower 80s inland. Light winds, becoming west 5 to 10 miles per hour in the afternoon. And on Monday night, partly cloudy. Lows in the 50s. Tuesday through Wednesday, partly cloudy. High 70s and 80s. Lows from the mid-50s to lower 60s. Wednesday night, mostly clear until midnight, then becoming partly cloudy. Lows from the mid-50s to lower 60s. Thursday, partly cloudy. High 70s and 80s. Thursday night and Friday mostly clear. Lows from the mid-50s to lower 60s. High 70s and 80s. High temperatures today and lows tonight for the selected cities: San Jose, 75 and 57, Mountain View, 72 and 58, Morgan Hill, 83 and 55. The area forecast for the Monterey Bay and Salinas Valley? For the rest of today? Mostly sunny. Highs in the upper 60s at the coast to the lower 80s inland. West winds 10 to 20 miles per hour. For tonight, partly cloudy until midnight, then becoming mostly cloudy. Patchy fog after midnight. A slight chance of drizzle after midnight. Lows in the mid-50s. Southwest winds 5 to 10 miles per hour. And on Sunday? Mostly cloudy in the morning, then becoming mostly sunny. Patchy fog in the morning. A slight chance of drizzle in the morning. Highs in the upper 60s at the coast to the lower 80s inland. West winds up to 5 miles per hour, increasing to 5 to 15 miles per hour in the afternoon. For the Sunday night, mostly cloudy. Lows in the mid-50s.
west winds 5 to 10 miles per hour. For Monday, mostly cloudy in the morning, then becoming partly cloudy. Patchy fog in the morning. Highs in the mid-60s at the coast to the lower 80s inland. West winds 5 to 10 miles per hour. And on Monday night, partly cloudy until midnight, then becoming mostly cloudy. Lows in the 50s. Tuesday and Tuesday night, partly cloudy. Highs from the mid-60s to lower 80s, lows in the mid-50s for the Wednesday. Mostly cloudy in the morning, then becoming partly cloudy. Highs from the upper 60s to lower 80s Wednesday night through Friday, partly cloudy. Lows in the 50s, highs from the upper 60s to lower 80s, high temperatures today and lows tonight for the selected cities: Santa Cruz, 75 and 55, Monterey, 68 and 57, Salinas, 71 and 56, Hollister, 75 and 53, King City, 81 and 53. 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This broadcast originates from the National Weather Service office located in Monterey, California, and serves the South Bay and Monterey Bay Area, including the cities of San Jose, Monterey, Salinas, and Santa Cruz. The weather overview for the Bay Area and Central Coast: gradual warming and drying trend into next week. The extended forecast for the Bay Area and Central Coast: Monday and Monday night, mostly cloudy. Patchy fog in the morning. Highs 55 to 85. Lows 50 to 65. Tuesday and Tuesday night, mostly cloudy. Highs 60 to 90. Lows 50 to 70. Wednesday and Wednesday night, partly cloudy. Highs 60 to 90. Lows 50 to 70. Thursday and Thursday night, partly cloudy. Highs 60 to 90. Lows 50 to 70. Friday, mostly sunny. Warmer. Highs 60 to 90. Sunrise, sunset, and tidal information for the San Francisco Bay Area for Saturday, August 15th. The sunset tonight, 8:02 p.m. The sunrise tomorrow, 6:26 a.m. The sunset tomorrow, 8:01 p.m. Tidal data at the Golden Gate for the afternoon and evening hours today and the morning hours of tomorrow. High tide, 2:33 p.m. at 5.77 feet. Low tide, 8:16 p.m. at 1.40 feet. High tide, 2:25 a.m. at 5.27 feet. Low tide, 8:20 a.m. at 0.81 feet. Here are the buoy observations for 3 p.m. Pacific Daylight Time. An offshore buoy 6, winds northwest at 10 knots, pressure 1,019.7 millibars. An offshore buoy 59, winds northeast at 6 knots, water temperature 66, pressure 1,023.1 millibars. At buoy 14 near Point Arena, winds north at 6 knots, water temperature 56, pressure 1,021.0 millibars. At buoy 13 near Bodega Bay, winds northwest at 8 knots, pressure 1,020.5 millibars. At Point Reyes Wave Rider buoy, water temperature 60, seas 5 feet, every 17 seconds. At San Francisco buoy, winds west at 10 knots, water temperature 59, swell 4 feet, every 17 seconds. At Half Moon Bay buoy, winds northwest 8 knots, water temperature 60, pressure 1,021.5 millibars, seas 3 feet, every 10 seconds. At Monterey buoy, winds northwest at 12 knots, water temperature 62, pressure 1,020.3 millibars. At Point Sur, Wave Rider buoy, water temperature 63, seas 4 feet, every 17 seconds. At Cape San Martin buoy, winds northwest at 12 knots, water temperature 63, pressure 1,020.9 millibars. Synopsis for the Central California coast and bays, including the Monterey Bay, Greater Farallones, and Cordell Bank National Marine Sanctuaries: a gentle to moderate northwesterly breeze persists into early next week with localized fresh gusts possible across the interior waters.
A long-period southerly swell of about 16 to 18 seconds will linger through Sunday.

increase to fresh to strong early next week and remain elevated through the end of the forecast period. Seas subside this weekend before building to 7 to 9 feet midweek. The marine forecast for San Pablo Bay, Suisun Bay, the West Delta, and the San Francisco Bay north of the Bay Bridge. For tonight, southwest wind 5 to 10 knots. For Sunday, southwest wind 5 to 10 knots, rising to 10 to 15 knots in the afternoon. For Sunday night, southwest wind 10 to 15 knots. The marine forecast for Monterey Bay. For tonight, west wind 10 to 15 knots, becoming northwest 5 to 10 knots late this evening and early morning, easing to around 5 knots late. Seas around 3 feet. Wave detail, northwest 3 feet at 6 seconds. A slight chance of drizzle after midnight. Patchy fog late. For Sunday, west wind around 5 knots, rising to 5 to 10 knots in the afternoon. Seas around 3 feet. Wave detail, northwest 2 feet at 7 seconds. A slight chance of drizzle in the morning. Patchy fog in the morning. For Sunday night, west wind 5 to 10 knots. Seas around 3 feet. Wave detail, northwest 2 feet at 6 seconds. The coastal waters forecast from Pigeon Point to Point Pinos out to 10 nautical miles. For tonight, northwest wind 15 to 20 knots, easing to 5 to 10 knots. Seas 3 to 4 feet. Wave detail, northwest 4 feet at 6 seconds and south 2 feet at 16 seconds. For Sunday, northwest wind 5 to 10 knots. Seas 3 to 4 feet. Wave detail, northwest 3 feet at 7 seconds and south 2 feet at 15 seconds. For Sunday night, northwest wind 5 to 10 knots. Seas 3 to 4 feet. Wave detail, northwest 3 feet at 7 seconds and south 2 feet at 15 seconds. The area forecast for the peninsula, North Bay, and East Bay. For the rest of today, mostly sunny. Highs in the mid-60s at the coast to around 80 inland. West winds 5 to 15 miles per hour. For tonight, partly cloudy. A slight chance of drizzle after midnight. Lows in the 50s. West winds 5 to 10 miles per hour. And on Sunday? Partly cloudy in the morning, then becoming mostly sunny. A slight chance of drizzle in the morning. Highs in the upper 60s at the coast of the mid-80s inland. West winds 5 to 10 miles per hour. For the Sunday night, partly cloudy until midnight, then becoming mostly cloudy. Lows in the 50s. West winds 5 to 10 miles per hour. For Monday, mostly cloudy in the morning, then becoming partly cloudy. Highs in the mid-60s at the coast to the lower 80s inland. West winds 5 to 15 miles per hour. And on Monday night, partly cloudy until midnight, then highs in the mid-60s at the coast to the lower 80s inland. West winds 5 to 15 miles per hour. And on Monday night, partly cloudy until midnight, then becoming mostly cloudy. Lows from the 50s to lower 60s. Tuesday through Friday, partly cloudy. Highs from the upper 60s to lower 80s. Lows from the 50s to lower 60s. High temperatures today and lows tonight for the selected cities: San Francisco, 67 and 56. San Francisco Airport, 70 and 57. Redwood City, 76 and 58. Oakland, 70 and 58. Fremont, 73 and 58. Concord, 82 and 57. Livermore, 80 and 56. San Rafael, 79 and 55. Santa Rosa, 79 and 51. Napa, 75 and 53. Fairfield, 81 and 57. These are the 3 p.m. Pacific Daylight Time observations for the San Francisco and Monterey Bay areas on Saturday, August 15th. At San Francisco Airport, it was partly sunny, temperature 68, dew point 55, relative humidity 63%, west wind at 16 miles an hour, pressure 30.12 inches and falling. At Oakland Airport, it was partly sunny, temperature 68, dew point 56, relative humidity.

gusting to 23, pressure 30.13 and falling. At Salinas, it was sunny, temperature 69, dew point 55, relative humidity 60%, west wind at 14. Here are some observations around California and western Nevada. It was sunny, with a temperature of 82 at Sacramento, 74 at South Lake Tahoe, 70 at Blue Canyon, and 75 at Mammoth Lakes. It was mostly sunny, with a temperature of 75 at Los Angeles, 84 at Reno, and 79 at Truckee. At San Diego, it was partly sunny, with a temperature of 77. Local temperature reports around San Francisco Bay for 3 p.m. Downtown San Francisco was 66 degrees. Oakland Museum was 68 degrees. Redwood City was 73 degrees. San Rafael was 77 degrees. The area forecast for the South Bay, including the San Jose metro area and the Santa Clara Valley. For the rest of today, mostly sunny. Highs in the lower 70s by the bay to near 80 inland. Northwest winds 5 to 15 miles per hour. For tonight, mostly clear until midnight, then becoming partly cloudy. Patchy fog after midnight. Lows in the 50s. Northwest winds 5 to 10 miles per hour. And on Sunday? Partly cloudy in the morning, then becoming mostly sunny. Patchy fog in the morning. Highs in the lower 70s by the bay to the mid-80s inland. Northwest winds 5 to 10 miles per hour. For the Sunday night, mostly clear until midnight, then becoming mostly cloudy. Patchy fog after midnight. Lows from the mid to upper 50s. West winds 5 to 10 miles per hour. For Monday, mostly cloudy in the morning, then becoming mostly sunny. Patchy fog in the morning. Highs in the lower 70s by the bay to the lower 80s inland. Light winds, becoming west 5 to 10 miles per hour in the afternoon. And on Monday night, partly cloudy. Lows in the 50s. Tuesday through Wednesday, partly cloudy. High 70s and 80s. Lows from the mid-50s to lower 60s. Wednesday night, mostly clear until midnight, then becoming partly cloudy. Lows from the mid-50s to lower 60s. Thursday, partly cloudy. High 70s and 80s. Thursday night and Friday mostly clear. Lows from the mid-50s to lower 60s, high 70s and 80s. High temperatures today and lows tonight for the selected cities: San Jose, 75 and 57, Mountain View, 72 and 58, Morgan Hill, 83 and 55. The area forecast for the Monterey Bay and Salinas Valley? For the rest of today? Mostly sunny. Highs in the upper 60s at the coast to the lower 80s inland. West winds 10 to 20 miles per hour. For tonight, partly cloudy until midnight, then becoming mostly cloudy. Patchy fog after midnight. A slight chance of drizzle after midnight. Lows in the mid-50s. Southwest winds 5 to 10 miles per hour. And on Sunday? Mostly cloudy in the morning, then becoming mostly sunny. Patchy fog in the morning. A slight chance of drizzle in the morning. Highs in the upper 60s at the coast to the lower 80s inland. West winds up to 5 miles per hour, increasing to 5 to 15 miles per hour in the afternoon. For the Sunday night, mostly cloudy. Lows in the mid-50s. West winds 5 to 10 miles per hour. For Monday, mostly cloudy in the morning, then becoming partly cloudy. Patchy fog in the morning. Highs in the mid-60s at the coast to the lower 80s inland. West winds 5 to 10 miles per hour. And on Monday night, partly cloudy until midnight, then becoming mostly cloudy. Lows in the 50s. Tuesday and Tuesday night, partly cloudy. Highs from the mid-60s to lower 80s, lows in the mid-50s for the Wednesday. Mostly cloudy in the morning, then becoming partly cloudy. Highs from the upper 60s to lower 80s Wednesday night through Friday, partly cloudy. Lows in the

50s highs from the upper 60s to lower 80s high temperatures today and lows tonight for the selected cities. Santa Cruz, 75 and 55. Monterey, 68 and 57. Salinas, 71 and 56. Hollister, 75 and 53. King City, 81 and 53. The weather overview for the Bay Area and Central Coast, gradual warming and drying trend into next week. The extended forecast for the Bay Area and Central Coast, Monday and Monday night, mostly cloudy. Patchy fog in the morning. Highs 55 to 85. Lows 50 to 65. Tuesday and Tuesday night, mostly cloudy. Highs 60 to 90. Lows 50 to 70. Wednesday and Wednesday night, partly cloudy. Highs 60 to 90. Lows 50 to 70. Thursday and Thursday night, partly cloudy. Highs 60 to 90. Lows 50 to 70. Friday, mostly sunny. Warmer. Highs 60 to 90. Sunrise, sunset, and tidal information for the San Francisco Bay Area for Saturday, August 15th. The sunset tonight, 8:02 p.m. The sunrise tomorrow, 6:26 a.m. The sunset tomorrow, 8:01 p.m. Tidal data at the Golden Gate for the afternoon and evening hours today and the morning hours of tomorrow. High tide, 2:33 p.m. at 5.77 feet. Low tide, 8:16 p.m. at 1.40 feet. High tide, 2:25 a.m. at 5.27 feet. Low tide, 8:20 a.m. at 0.81 feet. Here are the buoy observations for 3 p.m. Pacific Daylight Time. An offshore buoy 6 winds northwest at 10 knots, pressure 1,019.7 millibars. An offshore buoy 59 winds northeast at 6 knots, water temperature 66, pressure 1,023.1 millibars. At buoy 14 near Point Arena, winds north at 6 knots, water temperature 56, pressure 1,021.0 millibars. At buoy 13 near Bodega Bay, winds northwest at 8 knots, pressure 1,020.5 millibars. At Point Reyes Wave Rider buoy, water temperature 60, seas 5 feet, every 17 seconds. At San Francisco Bay, winds west at 10 knots, water temperature 59, swell 4 feet, every 17 seconds. At Half Moon Bay buoy, winds northwest 8 knots, water temperature 60, pressure 1,021.5 millibars, seas 3 feet, every 10 seconds. At Monterey buoy, winds northwest at 12 knots, water temperature 62, pressure 1,020.3 millibars. At Point Sur, Wave Rider buoy, water temperature 63, seas 4 feet, every 17 seconds. At Cape San Martin buoy, winds northwest at 12 knots, water temperature 63, pressure 1,020.9 millibars. Synopsis for the Central California coast and bays, including the Monterey Bay, Greater Farallones, and Cordell Bank National Marine Sanctuaries, a gentle to moderate northwesterly breeze persists into early next week with localized fresh gusts possible across the interior waters. A long period southerly swell of about 16 to 18 seconds will linger through Sunday. Winds increase to fresh to strong early next week and remain elevated through the end of the forecast period. Seas subside this weekend before building to 7 to 9 feet midweek. The marine forecast for San Pablo Bay, Suisun Bay, the West Delta, and the San Francisco Bay north of the Bay Bridge. For tonight, southwest wind 5 to 10 knots. For Sunday, southwest wind 5 to 10 knots, rising to 10 to 15 knots in the afternoon. For Sunday night, southwest wind 10 to 15 knots. The marine forecast for Monterey Bay. For tonight, west wind 10 to 15 knots, becoming northwest 5 to 10 knots late this evening and early morning, easing to around 5 knots late. Seas around 3 feet. Wave detail, northwest 3 feet at 6 seconds. A slight chance of drizzle after midnight. Patchy fog late. For Sunday, west wind around 5 knots, rising to 5 to 10 knots in the afternoon.

seas around 3 feet. Wave detail, northwest 2 feet at 7 seconds. A slight chance of drizzle in the morning. Patchy fog in the morning. For Sunday night, west wind 5 to 10 knots. Seas around 3 feet. Wave detail, northwest 2 feet at 6 seconds. The coastal waters forecast from Pigeon Point to Point Pinos out to 10 nautical miles. For tonight, northwest wind 15 to 20 knots, easing to 5 to 10 knots. Seas 3 to 4 feet. Wave detail, northwest 4 feet at 6 seconds and south 2 feet at 16 seconds. For Sunday, northwest wind 5 to 10 knots. Seas 3 to 4 feet. Wave detail, northwest 3 feet at 7 seconds and south 2 feet at 15 seconds. For Sunday night, northwest wind 5 to 10 knots. Seas 3 to 4 feet. Wave detail, northwest 3 feet at 7 seconds and south 2 feet at 15 seconds. The area forecast for the peninsula, North Bay, and East Bay. For the rest of today, mostly sunny. Highs in the mid-60s at the coast to around 80 inland. West winds 5 to 15 miles per hour. For tonight, partly cloudy. A slight chance of drizzle after midnight. Lows in the 50s. West winds 5 to 10 miles per hour. And on Sunday? Partly cloudy in the morning, then becoming mostly sunny. A slight chance of drizzle in the morning. Highs in the upper 60s at the coast of the mid-80s inland. West winds 5 to 10 miles per hour. For the Sunday night, partly cloudy until midnight, then becoming mostly cloudy. Lows in the 50s. West winds 5 to 10 miles per hour. For Monday, mostly cloudy in the morning, then becoming partly cloudy. Highs in the mid-60s at the coast of the lower 80s inland. West winds 5 to 15 miles per hour. And on Monday night, partly cloudy until midnight, then becoming mostly cloudy. Lows from the 50s to lower 60s. Tuesday through Friday, partly cloudy. Highs from the upper 60s to lower 80s. Lows from the 50s to lower 60s. High temperatures today and lows tonight for the selected cities: San Francisco, 67 and 56. San Francisco Airport, 70 and 57, Redwood City, 76 and 58, Oakland, 70 and 58, Fremont, 73 and 58, Concord, 82 and 57, Livermore, 80 and 56, San Rafael, 79 and 55, Santa Rosa, 79 and 51, Napa, 75 and 53, Fairfield, 81 and 57. These are the 3 p.m. Pacific Daylight Time observations for the San Francisco and Monterey Bay areas on Saturday, August 15th. At San Francisco Airport, it was partly sunny, temperature 68, dew point 55, relative humidity 63%, west wind at 16 miles an hour, pressure 30.12 inches and falling. At Oakland Airport, it was partly sunny, temperature 68, dew point 56, relative humidity 65%, west wind at 14 miles an hour, pressure 30.12 inches and falling. At San Jose Airport, it was mostly sunny, temperature 75, dew point 57, relative humidity 53%, northwest wind at 12 miles an hour, pressure 30.10 inches and falling. At Santa Rosa, it was mostly sunny, temperature 75, south wind at 8, pressure 30.09 and falling. At Concord, it was sunny, temperature 78, south wind at 9. At Livermore, it was sunny, temperature 75, northwest wind at 14. At Monterey, it was sunny, temperature 67, west wind at 13, gusting to 23, pressure 30.13 and falling. At Salinas, it was sunny, temperature 69, dew point 55, relative humidity 60%, west wind at 14. Here are some observations around California and western Nevada. It was sunny, with a temperature of 82 at Sacramento, 74 at South Lake Tahoe, 70 at Blue Canyon, and 75 at Mammoth Lakes. It was mostly sunny.

a temperature of 75 at Los Angeles, 84 at Reno, and 79 at Truckee. At San Diego, it was partly sunny, with a temperature of 77. Local temperature reports around San Francisco Bay for 3 p.m. Downtown San Francisco was 66 degrees. Oakland Museum was 68 degrees. Redwood City was 73 degrees. San Rafael was 77 degrees. The area forecast for the South Bay, including the San Jose metro area and the Santa Clara Valley. For the rest of today, mostly sunny. Highs in the lower 70s by the bay to near 80 inland. Northwest winds 5 to 15 miles per hour. For tonight, mostly clear until midnight, then becoming partly cloudy. Patchy fog after midnight. Lows in the 50s. Northwest winds 5 to 10 miles per hour. And on Sunday? Partly cloudy in the morning, then becoming mostly sunny. Patchy fog in the morning. Highs in the lower 70s by the bay to the mid 80s inland. Northwest winds 5 to 10 miles per hour. For the Sunday night, mostly clear until midnight, then becoming mostly cloudy. Patchy fog after midnight. Lows from the mid to upper 50s. West winds 5 to 10 miles per hour. For Monday, mostly cloudy in the morning, then becoming mostly sunny. Patchy fog in the morning. Highs in the lower 70s by the bay to the lower 80s inland. Light winds, becoming west 5 to 10 miles per hour in the afternoon. And on Monday night, partly cloudy. Lows in the 50s. Tuesday through Wednesday, partly cloudy. High 70s and 80s. Lows from the mid-50s to lower 60s. Wednesday night, mostly clear until midnight, then becoming partly cloudy. Lows from the mid-50s to lower 60s. Thursday, partly cloudy. High 70s and 80s. Thursday night and Friday mostly clear. Lows from the mid-50s to lower 60s, high 70s and 80s. High temperatures today and lows tonight for the selected cities: San Jose, 75 and 57, Mountain View, 72 and 58, Morgan Hill, 83 and 55. The area forecast for the Monterey Bay and Salinas Valley? For the rest of today? Mostly sunny. Highs in the upper 60s at the coast to the lower 80s inland. West winds 10 to 20 miles per hour. For tonight, partly cloudy until midnight, then becoming mostly cloudy. Patchy fog after midnight. A slight chance of drizzle after midnight. Lows in the mid-50s. Southwest winds 5 to 10 miles per hour. And on Sunday? Mostly cloudy in the morning, then becoming mostly sunny. Patchy fog in the morning. A slight chance of drizzle in the morning. Highs in the upper 60s at the coast to the lower 80s inland. West winds up to 5 miles per hour, increasing to 5 to 15 miles per hour in the afternoon. For the Sunday night, mostly cloudy. Lows in the mid-50s. West winds 5 to 10 miles per hour. For Monday, mostly cloudy in the morning, then becoming partly cloudy. Patchy fog in the morning. Highs in the mid-60s at the coast to the lower 80s inland. West winds 5 to 10 miles per hour. And on Monday night, partly cloudy until midnight, then becoming mostly cloudy. Lows in the 50s. Tuesday and Tuesday night, partly cloudy. Highs from the mid-60s to lower 80s. Lows in the mid-50s for the Wednesday. Mostly cloudy in the morning, then becoming partly cloudy. Highs from the upper 60s to lower 80s Wednesday night through Friday, partly cloudy. Lows in the 50s, highs from the upper 60s to lower 80s. High temperatures today and lows tonight for the selected cities: Santa Cruz, 75 and 55, Monterey, 68 and 57, Salinas, 71 and 56, Hollister, 75 and 53, King City, 81 and 53. 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

atop McQueen's Ridge. This broadcast originates from the National Weather Service office located in Monterey, California, and serves the South Bay and Monterey Bay Area, including the cities of San Jose, Monterey, Salinas, and Santa Cruz. The weather overview for the Bay Area and Central Coast, gradual warming and drying trend into next week. The extended forecast for the Bay Area and Central Coast, Monday and Monday night, mostly cloudy. Patchy fog in the morning. Highs 55 to 85. Lows 50 to 65. Tuesday and Tuesday night, mostly cloudy. Highs 60 to 90. Lows 50 to 70. Wednesday and Wednesday night, partly cloudy. Highs 60 to 90. Lows 50 to 70. Thursday and Thursday night, partly cloudy. Highs 60 to 90. Lows 50 to 70. Friday, mostly sunny. Warmer. Highs 60 to 90. Sunrise, sunset, and tidal information for the San Francisco Bay Area for Saturday, August 15th. The sunset tonight, 8:02 p.m. The sunrise tomorrow, 6:26 a.m. The sunset tomorrow, 8:01 p.m. Tidal data at the Golden Gate for the afternoon and evening hours today and the morning hours of tomorrow. High tide, 2:33 p.m. at 5.77 feet. Low tide, 8:16 p.m. at 1.40 feet. High tide, 2:25 a.m. at 5.27 feet. Low tide, 8:20 a.m. at 0.81 feet. Here are the buoy observations for 3 p.m. Pacific Daylight Time. An offshore buoy 6 winds northwest at 10 knots, pressure 1,019.7 millibars. An offshore buoy 59 winds northeast at 6 knots, water temperature 66, pressure 1,023.1 millibars. At buoy 14 near Point Arena, winds north at 6 knots, water temperature 56, pressure 1,021.0 millibars. At buoy 13 near Bodega Bay, winds northwest at 8 knots, pressure 1,020.5 millibars. At Point Reyes Wave Rider buoy, water temperature 60, seas 5 feet, every 17 seconds. At San Francisco buoy, winds west at 10 knots, water temperature 59, swell 4 feet, every 17 seconds. At Half Moon Bay buoy, winds northwest 8 knots, water temperature 60, pressure 1,021.5 millibars, seas 3 feet, every 10 seconds. At Monterey buoy, winds northwest at 12 knots, water temperature 62, pressure 1,020.3 millibars. At Pointzer, Wave Rider buoy, water temperature 63, seas 4 feet, every 17 seconds. At Cape San Martin buoy, winds northwest at 12 knots, water temperature 63, pressure 1,020.9 millibars. Synopsis for the Central California coast and bays, including the Monterey Bay, Greater Farallones, and Cordell Bank National Marine Sanctuaries, a gentle to moderate northwesterly breeze persists into early next week with localized fresh gusts possible across the interior waters. A long period southerly swell of about 16 to 18 seconds will linger through Sunday. Winds increase to fresh to strong early next week and remain elevated through the end of the forecast period. Seas subside this weekend before building to 7 to 9 feet midweek. The marine forecast for San Pablo Bay, Suisun Bay, the West Delta, and the San Francisco Bay north of the Bay Bridge. For tonight, southwest wind 5 to 10 knots. For Sunday, southwest wind 5 to 10 knots, rising to 10 to 15 knots in the afternoon. For Sunday night, southwest wind 10 to 15 knots. The marine forecast for Monterey Bay. For tonight, west wind 10 to 15 knots, becoming northwest 5 to 10 knots late this evening and early morning, easing to around 5 knots late. Seas around 3 feet. Wave detail, northwest 3 feet at 6 seconds. A slight chance of drizzle after midnight. Patchy fog late. For Sunday, west wind around 5 knots, rising to 5 to 10 knots in the afternoon. Seas around 3 feet. Wave detail.

hail, northwest 2 feet at 7 seconds. A slight chance of drizzle in the morning. Patchy fog in the morning. For Sunday night, west wind 5 to 10 knots. Seas around 3 feet. Wave detail, northwest 2 feet at 6 seconds. The coastal waters forecast from Pigeon Point to Point Pinos out to 10 nautical miles. For tonight, northwest wind 15 to 20 knots, easing to 5 to 10 knots. Seas 3 to 4 feet. Wave detail, northwest 4 feet at 6 seconds and south 2 feet at 16 seconds. For Sunday, northwest wind 5 to 10 knots. Seas 3 to 4 feet. Wave detail, northwest 3 feet at 7 seconds and south 2 feet at 15 seconds. For Sunday night, northwest wind 5 to 10 knots. Seas 3 to 4 feet. Wave detail, northwest 3 feet at 7 seconds and south 2 feet at 15 seconds. The area forecast for the peninsula, North Bay, and East Bay. For the rest of today, mostly sunny. Highs in the mid-60s at the coast to around 80 inland. West winds 5 to 15 miles per hour. For tonight, partly cloudy. A slight chance of drizzle after midnight. Lows in the 50s. West winds 5 to 10 miles per hour. And on Sunday? Partly cloudy in the morning, then becoming mostly sunny. A slight chance of drizzle in the morning. Highs in the upper 60s at the coast of the mid-80s inland. West winds 5 to 10 miles per hour. For the Sunday night, partly cloudy until midnight, then becoming mostly cloudy. Lows in the 50s. West winds 5 to 10 miles per hour. For Monday, mostly cloudy in the morning, then becoming partly cloudy. Highs in the mid-60s at the coast to the lower 80s inland. West winds 5 to 15 miles per hour. And on Monday night, partly cloudy until midnight, then becoming mostly cloudy. Lows from the 50s to lower 60s. Tuesday through Friday, partly cloudy. Highs from the upper 60s to lower 80s. Lows from the 50s to lower 60s. High temperatures today and lows tonight for the selected cities: San Francisco, 67 and 56. San Francisco Airport, 70 and 57. Redwood City, 76 and 58. Oakland, 70 and 58. Fremont, 73 and 58. Concord, 82 and 57. Livermore, 80 and 56. San Rafael, 79 and 55. Santa Rosa, 79 and 51. Napa, 75 and 53. Fairfield, 81 and 57. These are the 4 p.m. Pacific Daylight Time observations for the San Francisco and Monterey Bay areas on Saturday, August 15th. At San Francisco Airport, it was mostly sunny, temperature 67, dew point 55, relative humidity 65%, northwest wind at 17 miles an hour, gusting to 26, pressure 30.11 inches and falling. At Oakland Airport, it was mostly sunny, temperature 69, dew point 56, relative humidity 62%, west wind at 16 miles an hour, pressure 30.11 inches and falling. At San Jose Airport, it was mostly sunny, temperature 73, dew point 57, relative humidity 57%, northwest wind at 13 miles an hour, pressure 30.09 inches and falling. At Santa Rosa, it was sunny, temperature 76, south wind at 9, pressure 30.07 and falling. At Concord, it was sunny, temperature 79, west wind at 9. At Livermore, it was sunny, temperature 77, northwest wind at 15. At Monterey, it was partly sunny, temperature 65, west wind at 10, pressure 30.13 and steady. At Salinas, it was mostly sunny, temperature 68, dew point 56, relative humidity 65%, northwest wind at 15. Here are some observations around California and western Nevada. It was sunny, with a temperature of 83 at Sacramento, 76 at South Lake Tahoe, 71 at Blue Canyon, and 75 at Mammoth Lakes. It was mostly sunny, with a temperature of 75.

85 at Los Angeles, 86 at Reno, and 79 at Truckee. At San Diego, it was partly sunny, with a temperature of 76. Local temperature reports around San Francisco Bay for 3 p.m. Downtown San Francisco was 66 degrees. Oakland Museum was 68 degrees. Redwood City was 73 degrees. San Rafael was 77 degrees. The area forecast for the South Bay, including the San Jose metro area and the Santa Clara Valley. For the rest of today, mostly sunny. Highs in the lower 70s by the bay to near 80 inland. Northwest winds 5 to 15 miles per hour. For tonight, mostly clear until midnight, then becoming partly cloudy. Patchy fog after midnight. Lows in the 50s. Northwest winds 5 to 10 miles per hour. And on Sunday? Partly cloudy in the morning, then becoming mostly sunny. Patchy fog in the morning. Highs in the lower 70s by the bay to the mid 80s inland. Northwest winds 5 to 10 miles per hour. For the Sunday night, mostly clear until midnight, then becoming mostly cloudy. Patchy fog after midnight. Lows from the mid to upper 50s. West winds 5 to 10 miles per hour. For Monday, mostly cloudy in the morning, then becoming mostly sunny. Patchy fog in the morning. Highs in the lower 70s by the bay to the lower 80s inland. Light winds, becoming west 5 to 10 miles per hour in the afternoon. And on Monday night, partly cloudy. Lows in the 50s. Tuesday through Wednesday, partly cloudy. High 70s and 80s. Lows from the mid-50s to lower 60s. Wednesday night, mostly clear until midnight, then becoming partly cloudy. Lows from the mid-50s to lower 60s. Thursday, partly cloudy. High 70s and 80s. Thursday night and Friday mostly clear. Lows from the mid-50s to lower 60s, high 70s and 80s. High temperatures today and lows tonight for the selected cities: San Jose, 75 and 57, Mountain View, 72 and 58, Morgan Hill, 83 and 55. The area forecast for the Monterey Bay and Salinas Valley? For the rest of today? Mostly sunny. Highs in the upper 60s at the coast to the lower 80s inland. West winds 10 to 20 miles per hour. For tonight, partly cloudy until midnight, then becoming mostly cloudy. Patchy fog after midnight. A slight chance of drizzle after midnight. Lows in the mid-50s. Southwest winds 5 to 10 miles per hour. And on Sunday? Mostly cloudy in the morning, then becoming mostly sunny. Patchy fog in the morning. A slight chance of drizzle in the morning. Highs in the upper 60s at the coast to the lower 80s inland. West winds up to 5 miles per hour, increasing to 5 to 15 miles per hour in the afternoon. For the Sunday night, mostly cloudy. Lows in the mid-50s. West winds 5 to 10 miles per hour. For Monday, mostly cloudy in the morning, then becoming partly cloudy. Patchy fog in the morning. Highs in the mid-60s at the coast to the lower 80s inland. West winds 5 to 10 miles per hour. And on Monday night, partly cloudy until midnight, then becoming mostly cloudy. Lows in the 50s. Tuesday and Tuesday night, partly cloudy. Highs from the mid-60s to lower 80s, lows in the mid-50s for the Wednesday. Mostly cloudy in the morning, then becoming partly cloudy. Highs from the upper 60s to lower 80s Wednesday night through Friday, partly cloudy. Lows in the 50s, highs from the upper 60s to lower 80s. High temperatures today and lows tonight for the selected cities: Santa Cruz, 75 and 55, Monterey, 68 and 57, Salinas, 71 and 56, Hollister, 75 and 53, King City, 81 and 53. The weather overview for the Bay Area and Central Coast: gradual warming and drying trend into next week. The extended forecast for the Bay Area and Central Coast: Monday and Monday night, mostly

cloudy. Patchy fog in the morning. Highs 55 to 85. Lows 50 to 65. Tuesday and Tuesday night, mostly cloudy. Highs 60 to 90. Lows 50 to 70. Wednesday and Wednesday night, partly cloudy. Highs 60 to 90. Lows 50 to 70. Thursday and Thursday night, partly cloudy. Highs 60 to 90. Lows 50 to 70. Friday, mostly sunny. Warmer. Highs 60 to 90. Sunrise, sunset, and tidal information for the San Francisco Bay Area for Saturday, August 15th. The sunset tonight, 8:02 p.m. The sunrise tomorrow, 6:26 a.m. The sunset tomorrow, 8:01 p.m. Tidal data at the Golden Gate for the afternoon and evening hours today and the morning hours of tomorrow. High tide, 2:33 p.m. at 5.77 feet. Low tide, 8:16 p.m. at 1.40 feet. High tide, 2:25 a.m. at 5.27 feet. Low tide, 8:20 a.m. at 0.81 feet. Here are the buoy observations for 4 p.m. Pacific Daylight Time. An offshore buoy 6 winds northwest at 12 knots, pressure 1,019.4 millibars. An offshore buoy 59, winds east 6 knots, water temperature 67, pressure 1,023.1 millibars, seas 5 feet, every 17 seconds. At Point Arena buoy, winds northwest 4 knots, water temperature 55, pressure 1,020.8 millibars, seas 3 feet, every 17 seconds. At buoy 13 near Bodega Bay, winds northwest at 12 knots, pressure 1,020.0 millibars, swell 3 feet, every 17 seconds. At Point Reyes Wave Rider buoy, water temperature 61, seas 4 feet, every 17 seconds. At San Francisco buoy, winds west at 10 knots, water temperature 59, pressure 1,020.2 millibars, swell 4 feet, every 17 seconds. At Half Moon Bay buoy, winds west 8 knots, water temperature 60, pressure 1,021.4 millibars, seas 2 feet, every 15 seconds. At Monterey buoy, winds northwest at 14 knots, water temperature 62, pressure 1,019.8 millibars. At Pointer, Wave Rider buoy, water temperature 63, seas 5 feet, every 17 seconds. At Cape San Martin buoy, winds northwest 12 knots, water temperature 63, pressure 1,020.3 millibars. Seas 5 feet, every 16 seconds. Synopsis for the Central California Coast and Bays, including the Monterey Bay, Greater Farallones, and Cordell Bank National Marine Sanctuaries, a gentle to moderate northwesterly breeze persists into early next week with localized fresh gusts possible across the interior waters. A long period southerly swell of about 16 to 18 seconds will linger through Sunday. Winds increase to fresh to strong early next week and remain elevated through the end of the forecast period. Seas subside this weekend before building to 7 to 9 feet midweek. The marine forecast for San Pablo Bay, Suisun Bay, the West Delta, and the San Francisco Bay north of the Bay Bridge. For tonight, southwest wind 5 to 10 knots. For Sunday, southwest wind 5 to 10 knots, rising to 10 to 15 knots in the afternoon. For Sunday night, southwest wind 10 to 15 knots. The marine forecast for Monterey Bay. For tonight, west wind 10 to 15 knots, becoming northwest 5 to 10 knots late this evening and early morning, easing to around 5 knots late. Seas around 3 feet. Wave detail, northwest 3 feet at 6 seconds. A slight chance of drizzle after midnight. Patchy fog late. For Sunday, west wind around 5 knots, rising to 5 to 10 knots in the afternoon. Seas around 3 feet. Wave detail, northwest 2 feet at 7 seconds. A slight chance of drizzle in the morning. Patchy fog in the morning. For Sunday night, west wind 5 to 10 knots,

is around 3 feet. Wave detail, northwest 2 feet at 6 seconds. The coastal waters forecast from Pigeon Point to Point Pinos out to 10 nautical miles. For tonight, northwest wind 15 to 20 knots, easing to 5 to 10 knots. Seas 3 to 4 feet. Wave detail, northwest 4 feet at 6 seconds and south 2 feet at 16 seconds. For Sunday, northwest wind 5 to 10 knots. Seas 3 to 4 feet. Wave detail, northwest 3 feet at 7 seconds and south 2 feet at 15 seconds. For Sunday night, northwest wind 5 to 10 knots. Seas 3 to 4 feet. Wave detail, northwest 3 feet at 7 seconds and south 2 feet at 15 seconds. The area forecast for the peninsula, North Bay, and East Bay. For the rest of today, mostly sunny. Highs in the mid-60s at the coast to around 80 inland. West winds 5 to 15 miles per hour. For tonight, partly cloudy. A slight chance of drizzle after midnight. Lows in the 50s. West winds 5 to 10 miles per hour. And on Sunday? Partly cloudy in the morning, then becoming mostly sunny. A slight chance of drizzle in the morning. Highs in the upper 60s at the coast of the mid-80s inland. West winds 5 to 10 miles per hour. For the Sunday night, partly cloudy until midnight, then becoming mostly cloudy. Lows in the 50s. West winds 5 to 10 miles per hour. For Monday, mostly cloudy in the morning, then becoming partly cloudy. Highs in the mid-60s at the coast of the lower 80s inland. West winds 5 to 15 miles per hour. And on Monday night, partly cloudy until midnight, then becoming mostly cloudy. Lows from the 50s to lower 60s. Tuesday through Friday, partly cloudy. Highs from the upper 60s to lower 80s, lows from the 50s to lower 60s. High temperatures today and lows tonight for the selected cities: San Francisco, 67 and 56, San Francisco Airport, 70 and 57, Redwood City, 76 and 58, Oakland, 70 and 58, Fremont, 73 and 58, Concord, 82 and 57, Livermore, 80 and 56, San Rafael, 79 and 55, Santa Rosa, 79 and 51, Napa, 75 and 53, Fairfield, 81 and 57. These are the 4 p.m. Pacific Daylight Time observations for the San Francisco and Monterey Bay areas on Saturday, August 15th. At San Francisco Airport, it was mostly sunny, temperature 67, dew point 55, relative humidity 65%, northwest wind at 17 miles an hour, gusting to 26, pressure 30.11 inches and falling. At Oakland Airport, it was mostly sunny, temperature 69, dew point 56, relative humidity 62%, west wind at 16 miles an hour, pressure 30.11 inches and falling. At San Jose Airport, it was mostly sunny, temperature 73, dew point 57, relative humidity 57%, northwest wind at 13 miles an hour, pressure 30.09 inches and falling. At Santa Rosa, it was sunny, temperature 76, south wind at 9, pressure 30.07 and falling. At Concord, it was sunny, temperature 79, west wind at 9. At Livermore, it was sunny, temperature 77, northwest wind at 15. At Monterey, it was partly sunny, temperature 65, west wind at 10, pressure 30.13 and steady. At Salinas, it was mostly sunny, temperature 68, dew point 56, relative humidity 65%, northwest wind at 15. Here are some observations around California and western Nevada. It was sunny, with a temperature of 83 at Sacramento, 76 at South Lake Tahoe, 71 at Blue Canyon, and 75 at Mammoth Lakes. It was mostly sunny, with a temperature of 75 at Los Angeles, 86 at Reno, and 79 at Truckee. At San Diego, it was partly sunny, with a temperature of 76. Local temperature reports around San Francisco.

Francisco Bay for 4 p.m. Downtown San Francisco was 66 degrees. Oakland Museum was 69 degrees. Redwood City was 74 degrees. San Rafael was 79 degrees. The area forecast for the South Bay, including the San Jose metro area and the Santa Clara Valley. For the rest of today, mostly sunny. Highs in the lower 70s by the bay to near 80 inland. Northwest winds 5 to 15 miles per hour. For tonight, mostly clear until midnight, then becoming partly cloudy. Patchy fog after midnight. Lows in the 50s. Northwest winds 5 to 10 miles per hour. And on Sunday? Partly cloudy in the morning, then becoming mostly sunny. Patchy fog in the morning. Highs in the lower 70s by the bay to the mid-80s inland. Northwest winds 5 to 10 miles per hour. For the Sunday night, mostly clear until midnight, then becoming mostly cloudy. Patchy fog after midnight. Lows from the mid to upper 50s. West winds 5 to 10 miles per hour. For Monday, mostly cloudy in the morning, then becoming mostly sunny. Patchy fog in the morning. Highs in the lower 70s by the bay to the lower 80s inland. Light winds, becoming west 5 to 10 miles per hour in the afternoon. And on Monday night, partly cloudy. Lows in the 50s. Tuesday through Wednesday, partly cloudy. High 70s and 80s. Lows from the mid-50s to lower 60s. Wednesday night, mostly clear until midnight, then becoming partly cloudy. Lows from the mid-50s to lower 60s. Thursday, partly cloudy. High 70s and 80s. Thursday night and Friday mostly clear. Lows from the mid-50s to lower 60s, high 70s and 80s. High temperatures today and lows tonight for the selected cities: San Jose, 75 and 57, Mountain View, 72 and 58, Morgan Hill, 83 and 55. The area forecast for the Monterey Bay and Salinas Valley? For the rest of today? Mostly sunny. Highs in the upper 60s at the coast to the lower 80s inland. West winds 10 to 20 miles per hour. For tonight, partly cloudy until midnight, then becoming mostly cloudy. Patchy fog after midnight. A slight chance of drizzle after midnight. Lows in the mid-50s. Southwest winds 5 to 10 miles per hour. And on Sunday? Mostly cloudy in the morning, then becoming mostly sunny. Patchy fog in the morning. A slight chance of drizzle in the morning. Highs in the upper 60s at the coast to the lower 80s inland. West winds up to 5 miles per hour, increasing to 5 to 15 miles per hour in the afternoon. For the Sunday night, mostly cloudy. Lows in the mid-50s. West winds 5 to 10 miles per hour. For Monday, mostly cloudy in the morning, then becoming partly cloudy. Patchy fog in the morning. Highs in the mid-60s at the coast to the lower 80s inland. West winds 5 to 10 miles per hour. And on Monday night, partly cloudy until midnight, then becoming mostly cloudy. Lows in the 50s. Tuesday and Tuesday night, partly cloudy. Highs from the mid-60s to lower 80s, lows in the mid-50s for the Wednesday. Mostly cloudy in the morning, then becoming partly cloudy. Highs from the upper 60s to lower 80s Wednesday night through Friday, partly cloudy. Lows in the 50s, highs from the upper 60s to lower 80s. High temperatures today and lows tonight for the selected cities: Santa Cruz, 75 and 55, Monterey, 68 and 57, Salinas, 71 and 56, Hollister, 75 and 53, King City, 81 and 53. 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This broadcast originates from the National Weather Service office located in Monterey, California, and serves the South Bay and Monterey Bay Area, including the cities of San Jose, Monterey,
Salinas, and Santa Cruz. The weather overview for the Bay Area and Central Coast, gradual warming and drying trend into next week. The extended forecast for the Bay Area and Central Coast, Monday and Monday night, mostly cloudy. Patchy fog in the morning. Highs 55 to 85. Lows 50 to 65. Tuesday and Tuesday night, mostly cloudy. Highs 60 to 90. Lows 50 to 70. Wednesday and Wednesday night, partly cloudy. Highs 60 to 90. Lows 50 to 70. Thursday and Thursday night, partly cloudy. Highs 60 to 90. Lows 50 to 70. Friday, mostly sunny. Warmer. Highs 60 to 90. Sunrise, sunset, and tidal information for the San Francisco Bay Area for Saturday, August 15th. The sunset tonight, 8:02 p.m. The sunrise tomorrow, 6:26 a.m. The sunset tomorrow, 8:01 p.m. Tidal data at the Golden Gate for the afternoon and evening hours today and the morning hours of tomorrow. High tide, 2:33 p.m. at 5.77 feet. Low tide, 8:16 p.m. at 1.40 feet. High tide, 2:25 a.m. at 5.27 feet. Low tide, 8:20 a.m. at 0.81 feet. Here are the buoy observations for 4 p.m. Pacific Daylight Time. An offshore buoy 6 winds northwest at 12 knots, pressure 1,019.4 millibars. An offshore buoy 59, winds east 6 knots, water temperature 67, pressure 1,023.1 millibars, seas 5 feet, every 17 seconds. At Point Arena buoy, winds northwest 4 knots, water temperature 55, pressure 1,020.8 millibars, seas 3 feet, every 17 seconds. At buoy 13 near Bodega Bay, winds northwest at 12 knots, pressure 1,020.0 millibars, swell 3 feet, every 17 seconds. At Point Reyes Wave Rider buoy, water temperature 61, seas 4 feet, every 17 seconds. At San Francisco buoy, winds west at 10 knots, water temperature 59, pressure 1,020.2 millibars, swell 4 feet, every 17 seconds. At Half Moon Bay buoy, winds west 8 knots, water temperature 60, pressure 1,021.4 millibars, seas 2 feet, every 15 seconds. At Monterey buoy, winds northwest at 14 knots, water temperature 62, pressure 1,019.8 millibars. At Point Sur, Wave Rider buoy, water temperature 63, seas 5 feet, every 17 seconds. At Cape San Martin buoy, winds northwest 12 knots, water temperature 63, pressure 1,020.3 millibars. Seas 5 feet, every 16 seconds. Synopsis for the Central California coast and bays, including the Monterey Bay, Greater Farallones, and Cordell Bank National Marine Sanctuaries, a gentle to moderate northwesterly breeze persists into early next week with localized fresh gusts possible across the interior waters. A long period southerly swell of about 16 to 18 seconds will linger through Sunday. Winds increase to fresh to strong early next week and remain elevated through the end of the forecast period. Seas subside this weekend before building to 7 to 9 feet midweek. The marine forecast for San Pablo Bay, Suisun Bay, the West Delta, and the San Francisco Bay north of the Bay Bridge. For tonight, southwest wind 5 to 10 knots. For Sunday, southwest wind 5 to 10 knots, rising to 10 to 15 knots in the afternoon. For Sunday night, southwest wind 10 to 15 knots. The marine forecast for Monterey Bay. For tonight, west wind 10 to 15 knots, becoming northwest 5 to 10 knots late this evening and early morning, easing to around 5 knots late. Seas around 3 feet. Wave detail, northwest 3 feet at 6 seconds. A slight chance of drizzle after midnight. Patchy fog late. For Sunday, west wind around 5 knots, rising to 5 to 10 knots in the afternoon.
C is around 3 feet.

detail, northwest 2 feet at 7 seconds. A slight chance of drizzle in the morning. Patchy fog in the morning. For Sunday night, west wind 5 to 10 knots. Seas around 3 feet. Wave detail, northwest 2 feet at 6 seconds. The coastal waters forecast from Pigeon Point to Point Pinos out to 10 nautical miles. For tonight, northwest wind 15 to 20 knots, easing to 5 to 10 knots. Seas 3 to 4 feet. Wave detail, northwest 4 feet at 6 seconds and south 2 feet at 16 seconds. For Sunday, northwest wind 5 to 10 knots. Seas 3 to 4 feet. Wave detail, northwest 3 feet at 7 seconds and south 2 feet at 15 seconds. For Sunday night, northwest wind 5 to 10 knots. Seas 3 to 4 feet. Wave detail, northwest 3 feet at 7 seconds and south 2 feet at 15 seconds. The area forecast for the peninsula, North Bay, and East Bay. For the rest of today, mostly sunny. Highs in the mid-60s at the coast to around 80 inland. West winds 5 to 15 miles per hour. For tonight, partly cloudy. A slight chance of drizzle after midnight. Lows in the 50s. West winds 5 to 10 miles per hour. And on Sunday? Partly cloudy in the morning, then becoming mostly sunny. A slight chance of drizzle in the morning. Highs in the upper 60s at the coast of the mid-80s inland. West winds 5 to 10 miles per hour. For the Sunday night, partly cloudy until midnight, then becoming mostly cloudy. Lows in the 50s. West winds 5 to 10 miles per hour. For Monday, mostly cloudy in the morning, then becoming partly cloudy. Highs in the mid-60s at the coast of the lower 80s inland. West winds 5 to 15 miles per hour. And on Monday night, partly cloudy until midnight, then becoming mostly cloudy. Lows from the 50s to lower 60s. Tuesday through Friday, partly cloudy. Highs from the upper 60s to lower 80s. Lows from the 50s to lower 60s. High temperatures today and lows tonight for the selected cities: San Francisco, 67 and 56. San Francisco Airport, 70 and 57, Redwood City, 76 and 58, Oakland, 70 and 58, Fremont, 73 and 58, Concord, 82 and 57, Livermore, 80, Redwood City, 76 and 58, Oakland, 70 and 58, Fremont, 73 and 58, Concord, 82 and 57, Livermore, 80 and 56, San Rafael, 79 and 55, Santa Rosa, 79 and 51, Napa, 75 and 53, Fairfield, 81 and 57. These are the 4 p.m. Pacific Daylight Time observations for the San Francisco and Monterey Bay areas on Saturday, August 15th. At San Francisco Airport, it was mostly sunny, temperature 67, dew point 55, relative humidity 65%, northwest wind at 17 miles an hour, gusting to 26, pressure 30.11 inches and falling. At Oakland Airport, it was mostly sunny, temperature 69, dew point 56, relative humidity 62%, west wind at 16 miles an hour, pressure 30.11 inches and falling. At San Jose Airport, it was mostly sunny, temperature 73, dew point 57, relative humidity 57%, northwest wind at 13 miles an hour, pressure 30.09 inches and falling. At Santa Rosa, it was sunny, temperature 76, south wind at 9, pressure 30.07 and falling. At Concord, it was sunny, temperature 79, west wind at 9. At Livermore, it was sunny, temperature 77, northwest wind at 15. At Monterey, it was partly sunny, temperature 65, west wind at 10, pressure 30.13 and steady. At Salinas, it was mostly sunny, temperature 68, dew point 56, relative humidity 65%, northwest wind at 15. Here are some observations around California and western Nevada. It was sunny, with a temperature

For the rest of today, mostly sunny. Highs in the lower 70s by the bay to near 80 inland. Northwest winds 5 to 15 miles per hour. For tonight, mostly clear until midnight, then becoming partly cloudy. Patchy fog after midnight. Lows in the 50s. Northwest winds 5 to 10 miles per hour. And on Sunday, partly cloudy in the morning, then becoming mostly sunny. Patchy fog in the morning. Highs in the lower 70s by the bay to the mid 80s inland. Northwest winds 5 to 10 miles per hour. For the Sunday night, mostly clear until midnight, then becoming mostly cloudy. Patchy fog after midnight. Lows from the mid to upper 50s. West winds 5 to 10 miles per hour. For Monday, mostly cloudy in the morning, then becoming mostly sunny. Patchy fog in the morning. Highs in the lower 70s by the bay to the lower 80s inland. Light winds, becoming west 5 to 10 miles per hour in the afternoon. And on Monday night, partly cloudy. Lows in the 50s. Tuesday through Wednesday, partly cloudy. High 70s and 80s. Lows from the mid-50s to lower 60s. Wednesday night, mostly clear until midnight, then becoming partly cloudy. Lows from the mid-50s to lower 60s. Thursday, partly cloudy. High 70s and 80s. Thursday night and Friday mostly clear. Lows from the mid-50s to lower 60s. High 70s and 80s. High temperatures today and lows tonight for the selected cities. San Jose, 75 and 57. Mountain View, 72 and 58. Morgan Hill, 83 and 55. The area forecast for the Monterey Bay and Salinas Valley. For the rest of today, mostly sunny. Highs in the upper 60s at the coast to the lower 80s inland. West winds 10 to 20 miles per hour. For tonight, partly cloudy until midnight, then becoming mostly cloudy. Patchy fog after midnight. A slight chance of drizzle after midnight. Lows in the mid-50s. Southwest winds 5 to 10 miles per hour. And on Sunday, mostly cloudy in the morning, then becoming mostly sunny. Patchy fog in the morning. A slight chance of drizzle in the morning. Highs in the upper 60s at the coast to the lower 80s inland. West winds up to 5 miles per hour, increasing to 5 to 15 miles per hour in the afternoon. For the Sunday night, mostly cloudy. Lows in the mid-50s. West winds 5 to 10 miles per hour. For Monday, mostly cloudy in the morning, then becoming partly cloudy. Patchy fog in the morning. Highs in the mid-60s at the coast to the lower 80s inland. West winds 5 to 10 miles per hour. And on Monday night, partly cloudy until midnight, then becoming mostly cloudy. Lows in the 50s. Tuesday and Tuesday night, partly cloudy. Highs from the mid-60s to lower 80s, lows in the mid-50s for the Wednesday. Mostly cloudy in the morning, then becoming partly cloudy. Highs from the upper 60s to lower 80s Wednesday night through Friday, partly cloudy. Lows in the 50s, highs from the upper 60s to lower 80s. High temperatures today and lows tonight for the selected cities. Santa Cruz, 75 and 55, Monterey, 68 and 57, Salinas, 71 and 56, Hollister, 75 and 53, King City, 81 and 53. The weather overview for the Bay Area and Central Coast, gradual warming and drying trend into next week. The extended forecast for the Bay Area and Central Coast, Monday and Monday night, mostly cloudy. Patchy fog in the morning. Highs 55 to 85. Lows 50 to 65. Tuesday and Tuesday night, mostly cloudy. Highs 60 to 90. Lows 50 to 70. Wednesday and Wednesday night, partly cloudy. Highs 60 to 90. Lows 50 to 70. Thursday and Thursday night, partly cloudy. Highs 60 to 90. Lows 50 to 70. Friday, mostly sunny.

high 60 to 90. Sunrise, sunset, and tidal information for the San Francisco Bay Area for Saturday, August 15th. The sunset tonight, 8:02 p.m. The sunrise tomorrow, 6:26 a.m. The sunset tomorrow, 8:01 p.m. Tidal data at the Golden Gate for the afternoon and evening hours today and the morning hours of tomorrow. High tide, 2:33 p.m. at 5.77 feet. Low tide, 8:16 p.m. at 1.40 feet. High tide, 2:25 a.m. at 5.27 feet. Low tide, 8:20 a.m. at 0.81 feet. Here are the buoy observations for 4 p.m. Pacific Daylight Time. An offshore buoy 6 winds northwest at 12 knots, pressure 1,019.4 millibars. An offshore buoy 59, winds east 6 knots, water temperature 67, pressure 1,023.1 millibars, seas 5 feet, every 17 seconds. At Point Arena buoy, winds northwest 4 knots, water temperature 55, pressure 1,020.8 millibars, seas 3 feet, every 17 seconds. At buoy 13 near Bodega Bay, winds northwest at 12 knots, pressure 1,020.0 millibars, swell 3 feet, every 17 seconds. At Point Reyes Wave Rider buoy, water temperature 61, seas 4 feet, every 17 seconds. At San Francisco buoy, winds west at 10 knots, water temperature 59, pressure 1,020.2 millibars, swell 4 feet, every 17 seconds. At Half Moon Bay buoy, winds west 8 knots, water temperature 60, pressure 1,021.4 millibars, seas 2 feet, every 15 seconds. At Monterey buoy, winds northwest at 14 knots, water temperature 62, pressure 1,019.8 millibars. At Point Sur, Wave Rider buoy, water temperature 63, seas 5 feet, every 17 seconds. At Cape San Martin buoy, winds northwest 12 knots, water temperature 63, pressure 1,020.3 millibars. Seas 5 feet, every 16 seconds. Synopsis for the Central California coast and bays, including the Monterey Bay, Greater Farallones, and Cordell Bank National Marine Sanctuaries, a gentle to moderate northwesterly breeze persists into early next week with localized fresh gusts possible across the interior waters. A long period southerly swell of about 16 to 18 seconds will linger through Sunday. Winds increase to fresh to strong early next week and remain elevated through the end of the forecast period. Seas subside this weekend before building to 7 to 9 feet midweek. The marine forecast for San Pablo Bay, Suisun Bay, the West Delta, and the San Francisco Bay north of the Bay Bridge. For tonight, southwest wind 5 to 10 knots. For Sunday, southwest wind 5 to 10 knots, rising to 10 to 15 knots in the afternoon. For Sunday night, southwest wind 10 to 15 knots. The marine forecast for Monterey Bay. For tonight, west wind 10 to 15 knots, becoming northwest 5 to 10 knots late this evening and early morning, easing to around 5 knots late. Seas around 3 feet. Wave detail, northwest 3 feet at 6 seconds. A slight chance of drizzle after midnight. Patchy fog late. For Sunday, west wind around 5 knots, rising to 5 to 10 knots in the afternoon. Seas around 3 feet. Wave detail, northwest 2 feet at 7 seconds. A slight chance of drizzle in the morning. Patchy fog in the morning. For Sunday night, west wind 5 to 10 knots. Seas around 3 feet. Wave detail, northwest 2 feet at 6 seconds. The coastal waters forecast from Pigeon Point to Point Pinos out to 10 nautical miles. For tonight, northwest wind 15 to 20 knots, easing to 5 to 10 knots. Seas 3 to 4 feet. Wave detail, northwest 4 feet at 6 seconds and south 2 feet at 16 seconds. For Sunday, northwest wind 5 to 10 knots. Seas 3 to 4 feet. Wave detail, northwest

3 feet at 7 seconds and south 2 feet at 15 seconds. For Sunday night, northwest wind 5 to 10 knots. Seas 3 to 4 feet. Wave detail, northwest 3 feet at 7 seconds and south 2 feet at 15 seconds. The area forecast for the peninsula, North Bay, and East Bay. For the rest of today, mostly sunny. Highs in the mid-60s at the coast to around 80 inland. West winds 5 to 15 miles per hour. For tonight, partly cloudy. A slight chance of drizzle after midnight. Lows in the 50s. West winds 5 to 10 miles per hour. And on Sunday, partly cloudy in the morning, then becoming mostly sunny. A slight chance of drizzle in the morning. Highs in the upper 60s at the coast of the mid-80s inland. West winds 5 to 10 miles per hour. For the Sunday night, partly cloudy until midnight, then becoming mostly cloudy. Lows in the 50s. West winds 5 to 10 miles per hour. For Monday, mostly cloudy in the morning, then becoming partly cloudy. Highs in the mid-60s at the coast to the lower 80s inland. West winds 5 to 15 miles per hour. And on Monday night, partly cloudy until midnight, then becoming mostly cloudy. Lows from the 50s to lower 60s. Tuesday through Friday, partly cloudy. Highs from the upper 60s to lower 80s. Lows from the 50s to lower 60s. High temperatures today and lows tonight for the selected cities: San Francisco, 67 and 56. San Francisco Airport, 70 and 57. Redwood City, 76 and 58. Oakland, 70 and 58. Fremont, 73 and 58. Concord, 82 and 57. Livermore, 80 and 56. San Rafael, 79 and 55. Santa Rosa, 79 and 51. Napa, 75 and 53. Fairfield, 81 and 57. These are the 4 p.m. Pacific Daylight Time observations for the San Francisco and Monterey Bay areas on Saturday, August 15th. At San Francisco Airport, it was mostly sunny, temperature 67, dew point 55, relative humidity 65%, northwest wind at 17 miles an hour, gusting to 26, pressure 30.11 inches and falling. At Oakland Airport, it was mostly sunny, temperature 69, dew point 56, relative humidity 62%, west wind at 16 miles an hour, pressure 30.11 inches and falling. At San Jose Airport, it was mostly sunny, temperature 73, dew point 57, relative humidity 57%, northwest wind at 13 miles an hour, pressure 30.09 inches and falling. At Santa Rosa, it was sunny, temperature 76, south wind at 9, pressure 30.07 and falling. At Concord, it was sunny, temperature 79, west wind at 9. At Livermore, it was sunny, temperature 77, northwest wind at 15. At Monterey, it was partly sunny, temperature 65, west wind at 10, pressure 30.13 and steady. At Salinas, it was mostly sunny, temperature 68, dew point 56, relative humidity 65%, northwest wind at 15. Here are some observations around California and western Nevada. It was sunny, with a temperature of 83 at Sacramento, 76 at South Lake Tahoe, 71 at Blue Canyon, and 75 at Mammoth Lakes. It was mostly sunny, with a temperature of 75 at Los Angeles, 86 at Reno, and 79 at Truckee. At San Diego, it was partly sunny, with a temperature of 76. Local temperature reports around San Francisco Bay for 4 p.m. Downtown San Francisco was 66 degrees. Oakland Museum was 69 degrees. Redwood City was 74 degrees. San Rafael was 79 degrees. The area forecast for the South Bay, including the San Jose metro area and the Santa Clara Valley. For the rest of today, mostly sunny. Highs in the lower 70s by the bay to near 80 inland. Northwest winds 5 to 15 miles per hour. For tonight,

clear until midnight, then becoming partly cloudy. Patchy fog after midnight. Lows in the 50s. Northwest winds 5 to 10 miles per hour. And on Sunday? Partly cloudy in the morning, then becoming mostly sunny. Patchy fog in the morning. Highs in the lower 70s by the bay to the mid 80s inland. Northwest winds 5 to 10 miles per hour. For the Sunday night, mostly clear until midnight, then becoming mostly cloudy. Patchy fog after midnight. Lows from the mid to upper 50s. West winds 5 to 10 miles per hour. For Monday, mostly cloudy in the morning, then becoming mostly sunny. Patchy fog in the morning. Highs in the lower 70s by the bay to the lower 80s inland. Light winds, becoming west 5 to 10 miles per hour in the afternoon. And on Monday night, partly cloudy. Lows in the 50s. Tuesday through Wednesday, partly cloudy. High 70s and 80s. Lows from the mid-50s to lower 60s. Wednesday night, mostly clear until midnight, then becoming partly cloudy. Lows from the mid-50s to lower 60s. Thursday, partly cloudy. High 70s and 80s. Thursday night and Friday, mostly clear. Lows from the mid-50s to lower 60s, high 70s and 80s. High temperatures today and lows tonight for the selected cities: San Jose, 75 and 57, Mountain View, 72 and 58, Morgan Hill, 83 and 55. The area forecast for the Monterey Bay and Salinas Valley. For the rest of today, mostly sunny. Highs in the upper 60s at the coast to the lower 80s inland. West winds 10 to 20 miles per hour. For tonight, partly cloudy until midnight, then becoming mostly cloudy. Patchy fog after midnight. A slight chance of drizzle after midnight. Lows in the mid-50s. Southwest winds 5 to 10 miles per hour. And on Sunday? Mostly cloudy in the morning, then becoming mostly sunny. Patchy fog in the morning. A slight chance of drizzle in the morning. Highs in the upper 60s at the coast to the lower 80s inland. West winds up to 5 miles per hour, increasing to 5 to 15 miles per hour in the afternoon. For the Sunday night, mostly cloudy. Lows in the mid-50s. West winds 5 to 10 miles per hour. For Monday, mostly cloudy in the morning, then becoming partly cloudy. Patchy fog in the morning. Highs in the mid-60s at the coast to the lower 80s inland. West winds 5 to 10 miles per hour. And on Monday night, partly cloudy until midnight, then becoming mostly cloudy. Lows in the 50s. Tuesday and Tuesday night, partly cloudy. Highs from the mid-60s to lower 80s, lows in the mid-50s for the Wednesday. Mostly cloudy in the morning, then becoming partly cloudy. Highs from the upper 60s to lower 80s Wednesday night through Friday, partly cloudy. Lows in the 50s, highs from the upper 60s to lower 80s. High temperatures today and lows tonight for the selected cities: Santa Cruz, 75 and 55, Monterey, 68 and 57, Salinas, 71 and 56, Hollister, 75 and 53, King City, 81 and 53. 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This broadcast originates from the National Weather Service office located in Monterey, California, and serves the South Bay and Monterey Bay Area, including the cities of San Jose, Monterey, Salinas, and Santa Cruz. The weather overview for the Bay Area and Central Coast: gradual warming and drying trend into next week. The extended forecast for the Bay Area and Central Coast: Monday and Monday night, mostly cloudy. Patchy fog in the morning. Highs 55 to 85. Lows 50 to 65. Tuesday and Tuesday night, mostly cloudy. High 60 to 90. Lows 50 to 70. Wednesday and Wednesday night, partly cloudy. High 60 to 90. Lows
lows 50 to 70. Thursday and Thursday night, partly cloudy. High 60 to 90. Lows 50 to 70. Friday, mostly sunny. Warmer. High 60 to 90. Sunrise, sunset, and tidal information for the San Francisco Bay Area for Saturday, August 15th. The sunset tonight, 8:02 p.m. The sunrise tomorrow, 6:26 a.m. The sunset tomorrow, 8:01 p.m. Tidal data at the Golden Gate for the afternoon and evening hours today and the morning hours of tomorrow. High tide, 2:33 p.m. at 5.77 feet. Low tide, 8:16 p.m. at 1.40 feet. 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Low tide, 8:20 a.m. at 0.81 feet. Here are the buoy observations for 4 p.m. Pacific Daylight Time. An offshore buoy 6 winds northwest at 12 knots, pressure 1,019.4 millibars. An offshore buoy 59, winds east 6 knots, water temperature 67, pressure 1,023.1 millibars, seas 5 feet, every 17 seconds. At Point Arena buoy, winds northwest 4 knots, water temperature 55, pressure 1,020.8 millibars, seas 3 feet, every 17 seconds. At buoy 13 near Bodega Bay, winds northwest at 12 knots, pressure 1,020.0 millibars, swell 3 feet, every 17 seconds. At Point Reyes Wave Rider buoy, water temperature 61, seas 4 feet, every 17 seconds. At San Francisco buoy, winds west at 10 knots, water temperature 59, pressure 1,020.2 millibars, swell 4 feet, every 17 seconds. At Half Moon Bay buoy, winds west 8 knots, water temperature 60, pressure 1,021.4 millibars, seas 2 feet, every 15 seconds. At Monterey buoy, winds northwest at 14 knots, water temperature 62, pressure 1,019.8 millibars. At Point Sur, Wave Rider buoy, water temperature 63, seas 5 feet, every 17 seconds. At Cape San Martin buoy, winds northwest 12 knots, water temperature 63, pressure 1,020.3 millibars. Seas 5 feet, every 16 seconds. Synopsis for the Central California coast and bays, including the Monterey Bay, Greater Farallones, and Cordell Bank National Marine Sanctuaries, a gentle to moderate northwesterly breeze persists into early next week with localized fresh gusts possible across the interior waters. A long period southerly swell of about 16 to 18 seconds will linger through Sunday. Winds increase to fresh to strong early next week and remain elevated through the end of the forecast period. Seas subside this weekend before building to 7 to 9 feet midweek. The marine forecast for San Pablo Bay, Suisun Bay, the West Delta, and the San Francisco Bay north of the Bay Bridge. For tonight, southwest wind 5 to 10 knots. For Sunday, southwest wind 5 to 10 knots, rising to 10 to 15 knots in the afternoon. For Sunday night, southwest wind 10 to 15 knots. The marine forecast for Monterey Bay. For tonight, west wind 10 to 15 knots, becoming northwest 5 to 10 knots late this evening and early morning, easing to around 5 knots late. Seas around 3 feet. Wave detail, northwest 3 feet at 6 seconds. A slight chance of drizzle after midnight. Patchy fog late. For Sunday, west wind around 5 knots, rising to 5 to 10 knots in the afternoon. Seas around 3 feet. Wave detail, northwest 2 feet at 7 seconds. A slight chance of drizzle in the morning. Patchy fog in the morning. For Sunday night, west wind 5 to 10 knots. Seas around 3 feet. Wave detail, northwest 2 feet at 6 seconds. The coastal waters forecast from Pigeon Point to Point Pinos out to 10 nautical miles. For tonight, northwest wind 15 to 20 knots, easing to 5 to 10 knots. Seas 3 to 4 feet. Wave detail.